to me. The temperature was 87 degrees, the dew point 67, and the relative humidity 51%. The wind was southeast at 14 miles an hour. The pressure was 29.90 inches and falling. At evening, it was partly sunny. The temperature was 87, the dew point 64, and the relative humidity 44%. The wind was southeast at 15, gusting to 24. The pressure was 29.82 inches and falling. At Guthrie, it was sunny. The temperature was 90, the dew point 66, and the relative humidity 45%. The wind was south at 15, gusting to 24. The pressure was 29.89 inches and falling. Observations from around the region. Skies ranged from mostly sunny to partly sunny. It was 78 at Wichita, 88 at Woodward, and 89 at Oklahoma City. Dallas-Fort Worth reported 85, Tulsa reported 86, and Springfield reported 82. Once again at 6 p.m., at Stillwater, it was mostly sunny. The temperature was 87. From the Norman Forecast Office, here is the forecast for Stillwater and surrounding area. Tonight, mostly clear until midnight, then becoming partly cloudy. Lows around 70. South winds 10 to 15 miles an hour with gusts up to 25 miles an hour. Friday, mostly cloudy in the morning, then becoming partly sunny. Highs in the upper 80s. South winds 10 to 15 miles an hour with gusts up to 25 miles an hour. Friday night, mostly cloudy. A slight chance of showers and thunderstorms until midnight. Lows in the lower 70s. South winds 10 to 15 miles an hour. Chance of rain 10%. Saturday, mostly cloudy. A chance of showers with a slight chance of thunderstorms in the morning, then showers likely with a chance of thunderstorms in the afternoon. Highs in the mid-80s. South winds 5 to 10 miles an hour. Chance of rain 60%. Saturday night, a chance of thunderstorms. Showers likely. Lows in the upper 60s. Southeast winds 5 to 10 miles an hour. Chance of rain 70%. Sunday, showers likely with a chance of thunderstorms. Highs in the mid-80s. Chance of rain 70%. Sunday night, partly cloudy until midnight, then becoming mostly clear. A chance of showers. A chance of thunderstorms until midnight, then a slight chance of thunderstorms after midnight. Lows in the lower 70s. Chance of rain 50%. Monday, partly sunny in the morning, then clearing. Highs in the lower 90s. Heat index values up to 105 in the afternoon. Monday night, mostly clear. A slight chance of showers and thunderstorms until midnight. Lows in the mid-70s. Chance of rain 20%. Tuesday, sunny. Highs in the mid-90s. Heat index values up to 105 in the afternoon. Tuesday night, mostly clear. Lows in the mid-70s. Wednesday, sunny. Highs in the mid-90s. Wednesday night, mostly clear. Lows in the mid-70s. Thursday, sunny. Highs in the mid-90s. 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At Stillwater, it was mostly sunny. The temperature was 86 degrees, the dew point 67, and the relative humidity 52%. The wind was southeast at 15 miles an hour, gusting to 25. The pressure was 29.88 inches and falling. At Guthrie, it was sunny. The temperature was 88. The wind was south at 12, gusting to 22. Observations from around the region. Temperatures were between 82 and 87 degrees. At Woodward, it was sunny. It was mostly sunny at Oklahoma City and Dallas-Fort Worth. It was partly sunny at Wichita, Tulsa, and Springfield. Once again at 7 p.m., at Stillwater, it was mostly sunny. The temperature was 86. From the Norman Forecast Office, here is the forecast for Stillwater and surrounding area. Tonight, mostly clear until midnight, then becoming partly cloudy. Lows around 70. South winds 10 to 15 miles an hour with gusts up to 25 miles an hour.

Friday, mostly cloudy in the morning, then becoming partly sunny. Highs in the upper 80s. South winds 10 to 15 miles an hour with gusts up to 25 miles an hour. Friday night, mostly cloudy. A slight chance of showers and thunderstorms until midnight. Lows in the lower 70s. South winds 10 to 15 miles an hour. Chance of rain 10%. Saturday, mostly cloudy. A chance of showers with a slight chance of thunderstorms in the morning, then showers likely with a chance of thunderstorms in the afternoon. Highs in the mid-80s. South winds 5 to 10 miles an hour. Chance of rain 60%. Saturday night, a chance of thunderstorms. Showers likely. Lows in the upper 60s. Southeast winds 5 to 10 miles an hour. Chance of rain 70%. Sunday, showers likely with a chance of thunderstorms. Highs in the mid-80s. Chance of rain 70%. Sunday night, partly cloudy until midnight, then becoming mostly clear. A chance of showers. A chance of thunderstorms until midnight, then a slight chance of thunderstorms after midnight. Lows in the lower 70s. Chance of rain 50%. Monday, partly sunny in the morning, then clearing. Highs in the lower 90s. Heat index values up to 105 in the afternoon. Monday night, mostly clear. A slight chance of showers and thunderstorms until midnight. Lows in the mid-70s. Chance of rain 20%. Tuesday, sunny. Highs in the mid-90s. Heat index values up to 105 in the afternoon. Tuesday night, mostly clear. Lows in the mid-70s. Wednesday, sunny. Highs in the mid-90s. Wednesday night, mostly clear. Lows in the mid-70s. Thursday, sunny. Highs in the mid-90s. 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It's Stillwater, it was mostly sunny. The temperature was 86 degrees, the dew point 67, and the relative humidity 52%. The wind was southeast at 15 miles an hour, gusting to 25. The pressure was 29.88 inches and falling. At Guthrie, it was sunny. The temperature was 88. The wind was south at 12, gusting to 22. Observations from around the region. Temperatures were between 82 and 87 degrees. At Woodward, it was sunny. It was mostly sunny at Oklahoma City and Dallas-Fort Worth. It was partly sunny at Wichita, Tulsa, and Springfield. Once again at 7 p.m., at Stillwater, it was mostly sunny. The temperature was 86. From the Norman Forecast Office, here is the forecast for Stillwater and surrounding area. Tonight, mostly clear until midnight, then becoming partly cloudy. Lows around 70. South winds 10 to 15 miles an hour with gusts up to 25 miles an hour. Friday, mostly cloudy in the morning, then becoming partly sunny. Highs in the upper 80s. South winds 10 to 15 miles an hour with gusts up to 25 miles an hour. Friday night, mostly cloudy. A slight chance of showers and thunderstorms until midnight. Lows in the lower 70s. South winds 10 to 15 miles an hour. Chance of rain 10%. Saturday, mostly cloudy. A chance of showers with a slight chance of thunderstorms in the morning, then showers likely with a chance of thunderstorms in the afternoon. Highs in the mid-80s. South winds 5 to 10 miles an hour. Chance of rain 60%. Saturday night, a chance of thunderstorms. Showers likely. Lows in the upper 60s. Southeast winds 5 to 10 miles an hour. Chance of rain 70%. Sunday, showers likely with a chance of thunderstorms. Highs in the mid-80s. Chance of rain 70%. Sunday night, partly cloudy until midnight, then becoming mostly clear. A chance of showers. A chance of thunderstorms until midnight, then a slight chance of thunderstorms after midnight. Lows in the lower 70s. Chance of rain 50%. Monday, partly sunny in the morning, then clearing. Highs in the lower 90s. Heat index values up to 105.

PM weather observations. It's still water. It was mostly sunny. The temperature was 86 degrees, the dew point 67, and the relative humidity 52%. The wind was southeast at 15 miles an hour, gusting to 25. The pressure was 29.88 inches and falling. At Guthrie, it was sunny. The temperature was 88. The wind was south at 12, gusting to 22. Observations from around the region. Temperatures were between 82 and 87 degrees. At Woodward, it was sunny. It was mostly sunny at Oklahoma City and Dallas-Fort Worth. It was partly sunny at Wichita, Tulsa, and Springfield. Once again at 7 p.m., at Stillwater, it was mostly sunny. The temperature was 86. 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At Stillwater, it was sunny. The temperature was 86 degrees, the dew point 67, and the relative humidity 52%. The wind was southeast at 15 miles an hour, gusting to 25. The pressure was 29.88 inches and falling. At Enid, it was partly sunny. The temperature was 88. The wind was south at 18, gusting to 25. At Guthrie, it was sunny. The temperature was 88. The wind was south at 12, gusting to 22. Observations from around the region. Skies ranged from mostly sunny to partly sunny, and temperatures were between 82 and 87 degrees. Once again at 7 p.m., at Stillwater, it was sunny. The temperature was 86. From the Norman Forecast Office, here is the forecast for Stillwater and surrounding area. Tonight, mostly clear until midnight, then becoming partly cloudy. Lows around 70. South winds 10 to 15 miles an hour with gusts up to 25 miles an hour. Friday, mostly cloudy in the morning, then becoming partly sunny. Highs in the upper 80s. South winds 10 to 15 miles an hour with gusts up to 25 miles an hour. Friday night, mostly cloudy. A slight chance of showers and thunderstorms until midnight. Lows in the lower 70s. South winds 10 to 15 miles an hour. Chance of rain 10%. Saturday, mostly cloudy. A chance of showers with a slight chance of thunderstorms in the morning, then showers likely with a chance of thunderstorms in the afternoon. Highs in the mid-80s. South winds 5 to 10 miles an hour. Chance of rain 60%. Saturday night, a chance of thunderstorms. Showers likely. Lows in the upper 60s. Southeast winds 5 to 10 miles an hour. Chance of rain 70%. Sunday, showers likely with a chance of thunderstorms. Highs in the mid-80s. Chance of rain 70%. Sunday night, partly cloudy until midnight, then becoming mostly clear. A chance of showers. A chance of thunderstorms until midnight, then a slight chance of thunderstorms after midnight. Lows in the lower 70s. Chance of rain 50%. Monday, partly sunny in the morning, then clearing. Highs in the lower 90s. Heat index values up to 105 in the afternoon. Monday night, mostly clear. A slight chance of showers and thunderstorms until midnight. Lows in the mid-70s. Chance of rain 20%. Tuesday, sunny. Highs in the mid-90s. Heat index values up to 105 in the afternoon. Tuesday night, mostly clear. Lows in the mid-70s. Wednesday, sunny. Highs in the mid-90s. Wednesday night, mostly clear. Lows in the mid-70s. Thursday, sunny. Highs in the mid-90s. 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At Stillwater, it was sunny. The temperature was 86 degrees, the dew point 67, and the relative humidity 52%. The wind was southeast at 15 miles an hour, gusting to 25. The pressure was 29.88.

inches and falling. At Enid, it was partly sunny. The temperature was 88. The wind was south at 18, gusting to 25. At Guthrie, it was sunny. The temperature was 88. The wind was south at 12, gusting to 22. Observations from around the region. Skies ranged from mostly sunny to partly sunny, and temperatures were between 82 and 87 degrees. Once again at 7 p.m., at Stillwater, it was sunny. The temperature was 86. From the Norman Forecast Office, here is the forecast for Stillwater and surrounding area. Tonight, mostly clear until midnight, then becoming partly cloudy. Lows around 70. South winds 10 to 15 miles an hour with gusts up to 25 miles an hour. Friday, mostly cloudy in the morning, then becoming partly sunny. Highs in the upper 80s. South winds 10 to 15 miles an hour with gusts up to 25 miles an hour. Friday night, mostly cloudy. A slight chance of showers and thunderstorms until midnight. Lows in the lower 70s. South winds 10 to 15 miles an hour. Chance of rain 10%. Saturday, mostly cloudy. A chance of showers with a slight chance of thunderstorms in the morning, then showers likely with a chance of thunderstorms in the afternoon. Highs in the mid-80s. South winds 5 to 10 miles an hour. Chance of rain 60%. Saturday night, a chance of thunderstorms. Showers likely. Lows in the upper 60s. Southeast winds 5 to 10 miles an hour. Chance of rain 70%. Sunday, showers likely with a chance of thunderstorms. Highs in the mid-80s. Chance of rain 70%. Sunday night, partly cloudy until midnight, then becoming mostly clear. A chance of showers. A chance of thunderstorms until midnight, then a slight chance of thunderstorms after midnight. Lows in the lower 70s. Chance of rain 50%. Monday, partly sunny in the morning, then clearing. Highs in the lower 90s. Heat index values up to 105 in the afternoon. Monday night, mostly clear. A slight chance of showers and thunderstorms until midnight. Lows in the mid-70s. Chance of rain 20%. Tuesday, sunny. Highs in the mid-90s. Heat index values up to 105 in the afternoon. Tuesday night, mostly clear. Lows in the mid-70s. Wednesday, sunny. Highs in the mid-90s. Wednesday night, mostly clear. Lows in the mid-70s. Thursday, sunny. Highs in the mid-90s. 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It's Stillwater. It was sunny. The temperature was 86 degrees, the dew point 67, and the relative humidity 52%. The wind was southeast at 15 miles an hour, gusting to 25. The pressure was 29.88 inches and falling. At Enid, it was partly sunny. The temperature was 88. The wind was south at 18, gusting to 25. At Guthrie, it was sunny. The temperature was 88. The wind was south at 12, gusting to 22. Observations from around the region. Skies ranged from mostly sunny to partly sunny, and temperatures were between 82 and 87 degrees. Once again at 7 p.m., at Stillwater, it was sunny. The temperature was 86. From the Norman Forecast Office, here is the forecast for Stillwater and surrounding area. Tonight, mostly clear until midnight, then becoming partly cloudy. Lows around 70. South winds 10 to 15 miles an hour with gusts up to 25 miles an hour. Friday, mostly cloudy in the morning, then becoming partly sunny. Highs in the upper 80s. South winds 10 to 15 miles an hour with gusts up to 25 miles an hour. Friday night, mostly cloudy. A slight chance of showers and thunderstorms until midnight. Lows in the lower 70s. South winds 10 to 15 miles an hour. Chance of rain 10%. Saturday, mostly cloudy. A chance of showers with a slight chance of thunderstorms in the morning, then showers likely with a chance of thunderstorms in the afternoon. Highs in the mid-80s.

south winds 5 to 10 miles an hour. Chance of rain 60%. Saturday night, a chance of thunderstorms. Showers likely. Lows in the upper 60s. Southeast winds 5 to 10 miles an hour. Chance of rain 70%. Sunday, showers likely with a chance of thunderstorms. Highs in the mid-80s. Chance of rain 70%. Sunday night, partly cloudy until midnight, then becoming mostly clear. A chance of showers. A chance of thunderstorms until midnight, then a slight chance of thunderstorms after midnight. Lows in the lower 70s. Chance of rain 50%. Monday, partly sunny in the morning, then clearing. Highs in the lower 90s. Heat index values up to 105 in the afternoon. Monday night, mostly clear. A slight chance of showers and thunderstorms until midnight. Lows in the mid-70s. Chance of rain 20%. Tuesday, sunny. Highs in the mid-90s. Heat index values up to 105 in the afternoon. Tuesday night, mostly clear. Lows in the mid-70s. Wednesday, sunny. Highs in the mid-90s. Wednesday night, mostly clear. Lows in the mid-70s. Thursday, sunny. Highs in the mid-90s. 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It's Stillwater, it was sunny. The temperature was 86 degrees, the dew point 67, and the relative humidity 52%. The wind was southeast at 15 miles an hour, gusting to 25. The pressure was 29.88 inches and falling. At Enid, it was partly sunny. The temperature was 88. The wind was south at 18, gusting to 25. At Guthrie, it was sunny. The temperature was 88. The wind was south at 12, gusting to 22. Observations from around the region. Skies ranged from mostly sunny to partly sunny, and temperatures were between 82 and 87 degrees. Once again at 7 p.m., at Stillwater, it was sunny. The temperature was 86. From the Norman Forecast Office, here is the forecast for Stillwater and surrounding area. Tonight, mostly clear until midnight, then becoming partly cloudy. Lows around 70. South winds 10 to 15 miles an hour with gusts up to 25 miles an hour. Friday, mostly cloudy in the morning, then becoming partly sunny. Highs in the upper 80s. South winds 10 to 15 miles an hour with gusts up to 25 miles an hour. Friday night, mostly cloudy. A slight chance of showers and thunderstorms until midnight. Lows in the lower 70s. South winds 10 to 15 miles an hour. Chance of rain 10%. Saturday, mostly cloudy. A chance of showers with a slight chance of thunderstorms in the morning, then showers likely with a chance of thunderstorms in the afternoon. Highs in the mid-80s. South winds 5 to 10 miles an hour. Chance of rain 60%. Saturday night, a chance of thunderstorms. Showers likely. Lows in the upper 60s. Southeast winds 5 to 10 miles an hour. Chance of rain 70%. Sunday, showers likely with a chance of thunderstorms. Highs in the mid-80s. Chance of rain 70%. Sunday night, partly cloudy until midnight, then becoming mostly clear. A chance of showers. A chance of thunderstorms until midnight, then a slight chance of thunderstorms after midnight. Lows in the lower 70s. Chance of rain 50%. Monday, partly sunny in the morning, then clearing. Highs in the lower 90s. Heat index values up to 105 in the afternoon. Monday night, mostly clear. A slight chance of showers and thunderstorms until midnight. Lows in the mid-70s. Chance of rain 20%. Tuesday, sunny. Highs in the mid-90s. Heat index values up to 105 in the afternoon. Tuesday night, mostly clear. Lows in the mid-70s. Wednesday, sunny. Highs in the mid-90s. Wednesday night, mostly clear. Lows in the mid-70s. Thursday, sunny. Highs in the mid-90s.

You are listening to Stillwater Weather Radio, and here are 7 p.m. weather observations. It's Stillwater. It was sunny. The temperature was 86 degrees, the dew point 67, and the relative humidity 52%. The wind was southeast at 15 miles an hour, gusting to 25. The pressure was 29.88 inches and falling. At Enid, it was partly sunny. The temperature was 88. The wind was south at 18, gusting to 25. At Guthrie, it was sunny. The temperature was 88. The wind was south at 12, gusting to 22. Observations from around the region. Skies ranged from mostly sunny to partly sunny, and temperatures were between 82 and 87 degrees. Once again at 7 p.m., it's Stillwater, it was sunny. The temperature was 86. From the Norman Forecast Office, here is the forecast for Stillwater and surrounding area. Tonight, mostly clear until midnight, then becoming partly cloudy. Lows around 70. South winds 10 to 15 miles an hour with gusts up to 25 miles an hour. Friday, mostly cloudy in the morning, then becoming partly sunny. Highs in the upper 80s. South winds 10 to 15 miles an hour with gusts up to 25 miles an hour. Friday night, mostly cloudy. A slight chance of showers and thunderstorms until midnight. Lows in the lower 70s. South winds 10 to 15 miles an hour. Chance of rain 10%. Saturday, mostly cloudy. A chance of showers with a slight chance of thunderstorms in the morning, then showers likely with a chance of thunderstorms in the afternoon. Highs in the mid-80s. South winds 5 to 10 miles an hour. Chance of rain 60%. Saturday night, a chance of thunderstorms. Showers likely. Lows in the upper 60s. Southeast winds 5 to 10 miles an hour. Chance of rain 70%. Sunday, showers likely with a chance of thunderstorms. Highs in the mid-80s. Chance of rain 70%. Sunday night, partly cloudy until midnight, then becoming mostly clear. A chance of showers. A chance of thunderstorms until midnight, then a slight chance of thunderstorms after midnight. Lows in the lower 70s. Chance of rain 50%. Monday, partly sunny in the morning, then clearing. Highs in the lower 90s. Heat index values up to 105 in the afternoon. Monday night, mostly clear. A slight chance of showers and thunderstorms until midnight. Lows in the mid-70s. Chance of rain 20%. Tuesday, sunny. Highs in the mid-90s. Heat index values up to 105 in the afternoon. Tuesday night, mostly clear. Lows in the mid-70s. Wednesday, sunny. Highs in the mid-90s. Wednesday night, mostly clear. Lows in the mid-70s. Thursday, sunny. Highs in the mid-90s. 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It's Stillwater, it was sunny. The temperature was 86 degrees, the dew point 67, and the relative humidity 52%. The wind was southeast at 15 miles an hour, gusting to 25. The pressure was 29.88 inches and falling. At Enid, it was partly sunny. The temperature was 88. The wind was south at 18, gusting to 25. At Guthrie, it was sunny. The temperature was 88. The wind was south at 12, gusting to 22. Observations from around the region. Skies ranged from mostly sunny to partly sunny, and temperatures were between 82 and 87 degrees. Once again at 7 p.m., it's Stillwater, it was sunny. The temperature was 86. From the Norman Forecast Office, here is the forecast for Stillwater and surrounding area. Tonight, mostly clear until midnight, then becoming partly cloudy. Lows around 70. South winds 10 to 15 miles an hour with gusts up to 25 miles an hour.

Friday, mostly cloudy in the morning, then becoming partly sunny. Highs in the upper 80s. South winds 10 to 15 miles an hour with gusts up to 25 miles an hour. Friday night, mostly cloudy. A slight chance of showers and thunderstorms until midnight. Lows in the lower 70s. South winds 10 to 15 miles an hour. Chance of rain 10%. Saturday, mostly cloudy. A chance of showers with a slight chance of thunderstorms in the morning, then showers likely with a chance of thunderstorms in the afternoon. Highs in the mid-80s. South winds 5 to 10 miles an hour. Chance of rain 60%. Saturday night, a chance of thunderstorms. Showers likely. Lows in the upper 60s. Southeast winds 5 to 10 miles an hour. Chance of rain 70%. Sunday, showers likely with a chance of thunderstorms. Highs in the mid-80s. Chance of rain 70%. Sunday night, partly cloudy until midnight, then becoming mostly clear. A chance of showers. A chance of thunderstorms until midnight, then a slight chance of thunderstorms after midnight. Lows in the lower 70s. Chance of rain 50%. Monday, partly sunny in the morning, then clearing. Highs in the lower 90s. Heat index values up to 105 in the afternoon. Monday night, mostly clear. A slight chance of showers and thunderstorms is in the lower 90s. Heat index values up to 105 in the afternoon. Monday night, mostly clear. A slight chance of showers and thunderstorms until midnight. Lows in the mid-70s. Chance of rain 20%. Tuesday, sunny. Highs in the mid-90s. Heat index values up to 105 in the afternoon. Tuesday night, mostly clear. Lows in the mid-70s. Wednesday, sunny. Highs in the mid-90s. Wednesday night, mostly clear. Lows in the mid-70s. Thursday, sunny. Highs in the mid-90s. 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It's Stillwater, it was sunny. The temperature was 86 degrees, the dew point 67, and the relative humidity 52%. The wind was southeast at 15 miles an hour, gusting to 25. The pressure was 29.88 inches and falling. At Enid, it was partly sunny. The temperature was 88. The wind was south at 18, gusting to 25. At Guthrie, it was sunny. The temperature was 88. The wind was south at 12, gusting to 22. Observations from around the region. Skies ranged from mostly sunny to partly sunny, and temperatures were between 82 and 87 degrees. Once again at 7 p.m., at Stillwater, it was sunny. The temperature was 86. From the Norman Forecast Office, here is the forecast for Stillwater and surrounding area. Tonight, mostly clear until midnight, then becoming partly cloudy. Lows around 70. South winds 10 to 15 miles an hour with gusts up to 25 miles an hour. Friday, mostly cloudy in the morning, then becoming partly sunny. Highs in the upper 80s. South winds 10 to 15 miles an hour with gusts up to 25 miles an hour. Friday night, mostly cloudy. A slight chance of showers and thunderstorms until midnight. Lows in the lower 70s. South winds 10 to 15 miles an hour. Chance of rain 10%. Saturday, mostly cloudy. A chance of showers with a slight chance of thunderstorms in the morning, then showers likely with a chance of thunderstorms in the afternoon. Highs in the mid-80s. South winds 5 to 10 miles an hour. Chance of rain 60%. Saturday night, a chance of thunderstorms. Showers likely. Lows in the upper 60s. Southeast winds 5 to 10 miles an hour. Chance of rain 70%. Sunday, showers likely with a chance of thunderstorms. Highs in the mid-80s. Chance of rain 70%. Sunday night, partly cloudy until midnight, then becoming mostly clear. A chance of showers. A chance of thunderstorms until midnight, then a slight chance of thunderstorms after midnight. Lows in the lower 70s.

Chance of rain 50%. Monday, partly sunny in the morning, then clearing. Highs in the lower 90s. Heat index values up to 105 in the afternoon. Monday night, mostly clear. A slight chance of showers and thunderstorms until midnight. Lows in the mid-70s. Chance of rain 20%. Tuesday, sunny. Highs in the mid-90s. Heat index values up to 105 in the afternoon. Tuesday night, mostly clear. Lows in the mid-70s. Wednesday, sunny. Highs in the mid-90s. Wednesday night, mostly clear. Lows in the mid-70s. Thursday, sunny. Highs in the mid-90s. 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It's Stillwater, it was sunny. The temperature was 86 degrees, the dew point 67, and the relative humidity 52%. The wind was southeast at 15 miles an hour, gusting to 25. The pressure was 29.88 inches and falling. At Enid, it was partly sunny. The temperature was 88. The wind was south at 18, gusting to 25. At Guthrie, it was sunny. The temperature was 88. The wind was south at 12, gusting to 22. Observations from around the region. Skies ranged from mostly sunny to partly sunny, and temperatures were between 82 and 87 degrees. Once again at 7 p.m., it's Stillwater, it was sunny. The temperature was 86. From the Norman Forecast Office, here is the forecast for Stillwater and surrounding area. Tonight, mostly clear until midnight, then becoming partly cloudy. Lows around 70. South winds 10 to 15 miles an hour with gusts up to 25 miles an hour. Friday, mostly cloudy in the morning, then becoming partly sunny. Highs in the upper 80s. South winds 10 to 15 miles an hour with gusts up to 25 miles an hour. Friday night, mostly cloudy. A slight chance of showers and thunderstorms until midnight. Lows in the lower 70s. South winds 10 to 15 miles an hour. Chance of rain 10%. Saturday, mostly cloudy. A chance of showers with a slight chance of thunderstorms in the morning, then showers likely with a chance of thunderstorms in the afternoon. Highs in the mid-80s. South winds 5 to 10 miles an hour. Chance of rain 60%. Saturday night, a chance of thunderstorms. Showers likely. Lows in the upper 60s. Southeast winds 5 to 10 miles an hour. Chance of rain 70%. Sunday, showers likely with a chance of thunderstorms. Highs in the mid-80s. Chance of rain 70%. Sunday night, partly cloudy until midnight, then becoming mostly clear. A chance of showers. A chance of thunderstorms until midnight, then a slight chance of thunderstorms after midnight. Lows in the lower 70s. Chance of rain 50%. Monday, partly sunny in the morning, then clearing. Highs in the lower 90s. Heat index values up to 105 in the afternoon. Monday night, mostly clear. A slight chance of showers and thunderstorms until midnight. Lows in the mid-70s. Chance of rain 20%. Tuesday, sunny. Highs in the mid-90s. Heat index values up to 105 in the afternoon. Tuesday night, mostly clear. Lows in the mid-70s. Wednesday, sunny. Highs in the mid-90s. Wednesday night, mostly clear. Lows in the mid-70s. Thursday, sunny. Highs in the mid-90s. 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It's Stillwater, it was sunny. The temperature was 86 degrees, the dew point 67, and the relative humidity 52%. The wind was southeast at 15 miles an hour, gusting to 25. The pressure was 29.88 inches and falling. At Enid, it was partly sunny. The temperature was 88. The wind was south at 18, gusting to 25. At Guthrie, it was sunny. The temperature was 88. The wind was south at 12, gusting to 22.
Observations from around the region. Skies ranged from mostly sunny to partly sunny, and temperatures were between 82 and 87 degrees. Once again at 7 p.m., it's still water, it was sunny. The temperature was 86. From the Norman Forecast Office, here is the forecast for Stillwater and surrounding area. Tonight, mostly clear until midnight, then becoming partly cloudy. Lows around 70. South winds 10 to 15 miles an hour with gusts up to 25 miles an hour. Friday, mostly cloudy in the morning, then becoming partly sunny. Highs in the upper 80s. South winds 10 to 15 miles an hour with gusts up to 25 miles an hour. Friday night, mostly cloudy. A slight chance of showers and thunderstorms until midnight. Lows in the lower 70s. South winds 10 to 15 miles an hour. Chance of rain 10%. Saturday, mostly cloudy. A chance of showers with a slight chance of thunderstorms in the morning, then showers likely with a chance of thunderstorms in the afternoon. Highs in the mid-80s. South winds 5 to 10 miles an hour. Chance of rain 60%. Saturday night, a chance of thunderstorms. Showers likely. Lows in the upper 60s. Southeast winds 5 to 10 miles an hour. Chance of rain 70%. Sunday, showers likely with a chance of thunderstorms. Highs in the mid-80s. Chance of rain 70%. Sunday night, partly cloudy until midnight, then becoming mostly clear. A chance of showers. A chance of thunderstorms until midnight, then a slight chance of thunderstorms after midnight. Lows in the lower 70s. Chance of rain 50%. Monday, partly sunny in the morning, then clearing. Highs in the lower 90s. Heat index values up to 105 in the afternoon. Monday night, mostly clear. A slight chance of showers and thunderstorms until midnight. Lows in the mid-70s. Chance of rain 20%. Tuesday, sunny. Highs in the mid-90s. Heat index values up to 105 in the afternoon. Tuesday night, mostly clear. Lows in the mid-70s. Wednesday, sunny. Highs in the mid-90s. Wednesday night, mostly clear. Lows in the mid-70s. Thursday, sunny. Highs in the mid-90s. 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It's Stillwater, it was sunny. The temperature was 86 degrees, the dew point 67, and the relative humidity 52%. The wind was southeast at 15 miles an hour, gusting to 25. The pressure was 29.88 inches and falling. At evening, it was partly sunny. The temperature was 88. The wind was south at 18, gusting to 25. At Guthrie, it was sunny. The temperature was 88. The wind was south at 12, gusting to 22. Observations from around the region. Skies ranged from mostly sunny to partly sunny, and temperatures were between 82 and 87 degrees. Once again at 7 p.m., it's still water, it was sunny. The temperature was 86. From the Norman Forecast Office, here is the forecast for Stillwater and surrounding area. Tonight, mostly clear until midnight, then becoming partly cloudy. Lows around 70. South winds 10 to 15 miles an hour with gusts up to 25 miles an hour. Friday, mostly cloudy in the morning, then becoming partly sunny. Highs in the upper 80s. South winds 10 to 15 miles an hour with gusts up to 25 miles an hour. Friday night, mostly cloudy. A slight chance of showers and thunderstorms until midnight. Lows in the lower 70s. South winds 10 to 15 miles an hour. Chance of rain 10%. Saturday, mostly cloudy. A chance of showers with a slight chance of thunderstorms in the morning, then showers likely with a chance of thunderstorms in the afternoon. Highs in the mid-80s.
south winds 5 to 10 miles an hour. Chance of rain 60%.

percent. Saturday night, a chance of thunderstorms. Showers likely. Lows in the upper 60s. Southeast winds 5 to 10 miles an hour. Chance of rain 70%. Sunday, showers likely with a chance of thunderstorms. Highs in the mid-80s. Chance of rain 70%. Sunday night, partly cloudy until midnight, then becoming mostly clear. A chance of showers. A chance of thunderstorms until midnight, then a slight chance of thunderstorms after midnight. Lows in the lower 70s. Chance of rain 50%. Monday, partly sunny in the morning, then clearing. Highs in the lower 90s. Heat index values up to 105 in the afternoon. Monday night, mostly clear. A slight chance of showers and thunderstorms until midnight. Lows in the mid-70s. Chance of rain 20%. Tuesday, sunny. Highs in the mid-90s. Heat index values up to 105 in the afternoon. Tuesday night, mostly clear. Lows in the mid-70s. Wednesday, sunny. Highs in the mid-90s. Wednesday night, mostly clear. Lows in the mid-70s. Thursday, sunny. Highs in the mid-90s. 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It's Stillwater, it was sunny. The temperature was 86 degrees, the dew point 67, and the relative humidity 52%. The wind was southeast at 15 miles an hour, gusting to 25. The pressure was 29.88 inches and falling. At Enid, it was partly sunny. The temperature was 88. The wind was south at 18, gusting to 25. At Guthrie, it was sunny. The temperature was 88. The wind was south at 12, gusting to 22. Observations from around the region. Skies ranged from mostly sunny to partly sunny, and temperatures were between 82 and 87 degrees. Once again at 7 p.m., at Stillwater, it was sunny. The temperature was 86. From the Norman Forecast Office, here is the forecast for Stillwater and surrounding area. Tonight, mostly clear until midnight, then becoming partly cloudy. Lows around 70. South winds 10 to 15 miles an hour with gusts up to 25 miles an hour. Friday, mostly cloudy in the morning, then becoming partly sunny. Highs in the upper 80s. South winds 10 to 15 miles an hour with gusts up to 25 miles an hour. Friday night, mostly cloudy. A slight chance of showers and thunderstorms until midnight. Lows in the lower 70s. South winds 10 to 15 miles an hour. Chance of rain 10%. Saturday, mostly cloudy. A chance of showers with a slight chance of thunderstorms in the morning, then showers likely with a chance of thunderstorms in the afternoon. Highs in the mid-80s. South winds 5 to 10 miles an hour. Chance of rain 60%. Saturday night, a chance of thunderstorms. Showers likely. Lows in the upper 60s. Southeast winds 5 to 10 miles an hour. Chance of rain 70%. Sunday, showers likely with a chance of thunderstorms. Highs in the mid-80s. Chance of rain 70%. Sunday night, partly cloudy until midnight, then becoming mostly clear. A chance of showers. A chance of thunderstorms until midnight, then a slight chance of thunderstorms after midnight. Lows in the lower 70s. Chance of rain 50%. Monday, partly sunny in the morning, then clearing. Highs in the lower 90s. Heat index values up to 105 in the afternoon. Monday night, mostly clear. A slight chance of showers and thunderstorms until midnight. Lows in the mid-70s. Chance of rain 20%. Tuesday, sunny. Highs in the mid-90s. Heat index values up to 105 in the afternoon. Tuesday night, mostly clear. Lows in the mid-70s. Wednesday, sunny. Highs in the mid-90s. Wednesday night, mostly clear. Lows in the mid-70s. Thursday, sunny. Highs in the mid-90s. 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

observations. It's still water. It was sunny. The temperature was 86 degrees, the dew point 67, and the relative humidity 52%. The wind was southeast at 15 miles an hour, gusting to 25. The pressure was 29.88 inches and falling. At Enid, it was partly sunny. The temperature was 88. The wind was south at 18, gusting to 25. At Guthrie, it was sunny. The temperature was 88. The wind was south at 12, gusting to 22. Observations from around the region. Skies ranged from mostly sunny to partly sunny, and temperatures were between 82 and 87 degrees. Once again at 7 p.m., it's still water, it was sunny. The temperature was 86. From the Norman Forecast Office, here is the forecast for Stillwater and surrounding area. Tonight, mostly clear until midnight, then becoming partly cloudy. Lows around 70. South winds 10 to 15 miles an hour with gusts up to 25 miles an hour. Friday, mostly cloudy in the morning, then becoming partly sunny. Highs in the upper 80s. South winds 10 to 15 miles an hour with gusts up to 25 miles an hour. Friday night, mostly cloudy. A slight chance of showers and thunderstorms until midnight. Lows in the lower 70s. South winds 10 to 15 miles an hour. Chance of rain 10%. Saturday, mostly cloudy. A chance of showers with a slight chance of thunderstorms in the morning, then showers likely with a chance of thunderstorms in the afternoon. Highs in the mid-80s. South winds 5 to 10 miles an hour. Chance of rain 60%. Saturday night, a chance of thunderstorms. Showers likely. Lows in the upper 60s. Southeast winds 5 to 10 miles an hour. Chance of rain 70%. Sunday, showers likely with a chance of thunderstorms. Highs in the mid-80s. Chance of rain 70%. Sunday night, partly cloudy until midnight, then becoming mostly clear. A chance of showers. A chance of thunderstorms until midnight, then a slight chance of thunderstorms after midnight. Lows in the lower 70s. Chance of rain 50%. Monday, partly sunny in the morning, then clearing. Highs in the lower 90s. Heat index values up to 105 in the afternoon. Monday night, mostly clear. A slight chance of showers and thunderstorms until midnight. Lows in the mid-70s. Chance of rain 20%. Tuesday, sunny. Highs in the mid-90s. Heat index values up to 105 in the afternoon. Tuesday night, mostly clear. Lows in the mid-70s. Wednesday, sunny. Highs in the mid-90s. Wednesday night, mostly clear. Lows in the mid-70s. Thursday, sunny. Highs in the mid-90s. 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It's still water, it was sunny. The temperature was 86 degrees, the dew point 67, and the relative humidity 52%. The wind was southeast at 15 miles an hour, gusting to 25. The pressure was 29.88 inches and falling. At Enid, it was partly sunny. The temperature was 88. The wind was south at 18, gusting to 25. At Guthrie, it was sunny. The temperature was 88. The wind was south at 12, gusting to 22. Observations from around the region. Skies ranged from mostly sunny to partly sunny, and temperatures were between 82 and 87 degrees. Once again at 7 p.m., it's still water, it was sunny. The temperature was 86. From the Norman Forecast Office, here is the forecast for Stillwater and surrounding area. Tonight, mostly clear until midnight, then becoming partly cloudy. Lows around 70. South winds 10 to 15 miles an hour with gusts up to 25 miles an hour. Friday, mostly cloudy in the morning, then becoming partly sunny. Highs in the upper 80s. South winds 10 to 15 miles an hour with gusts up to 25 miles an hour. Friday night, mostly cloudy. A slight chance of showers and thunderstorms until midnight. Lows in the lower 70s.

South winds 10 to 15 miles an hour. Chance of rain 10%. Saturday, mostly cloudy. A chance of showers with a slight chance of thunderstorms in the morning, then showers likely with a chance of thunderstorms in the afternoon. Highs in the mid-80s. South winds 5 to 10 miles an hour. Chance of rain 60%. Saturday night, a chance of thunderstorms. Showers likely. Lows in the upper 60s. Southeast winds 5 to 10 miles an hour. Chance of rain 70%. Sunday, showers likely with a chance of thunderstorms. Highs in the mid-80s. Chance of rain 70%. Sunday night, partly cloudy until midnight, then becoming mostly clear. A chance of showers. A chance of thunderstorms until midnight, then a slight chance of thunderstorms after midnight. Lows in the lower 70s. Chance of rain 50%. Monday, partly sunny in the morning, then clearing. Highs in the lower 90s. Heat index values up to 105 in the afternoon. Monday night, mostly clear. A slight chance of showers and thunderstorms until midnight. Lows in the mid-70s. Chance of rain 20%. Tuesday, sunny. Highs in the mid-90s. Heat index values up to 105 in the afternoon. Tuesday night, mostly clear. Lows in the mid-70s. Wednesday, sunny. Highs in the mid-90s. Wednesday night, mostly clear. Lows in the mid-70s. Thursday, sunny. Highs in the mid-90s. 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It's Stillwater, it was sunny. The temperature was 86 degrees, the dew point 67, and the relative humidity 52%. The wind was southeast at 15 miles an hour, gusting to 25. The pressure was 29.88 inches and falling. At evening, it was partly sunny. The temperature was 88. The wind was south at 18, gusting to 25. At Guthrie, it was sunny. The temperature was 88. The wind was south at 12, gusting to 22. Observations from around the region. Skies ranged from mostly sunny to partly sunny, and temperatures were between 82 and 87 degrees. Once again at 7 p.m., at Stillwater, it was sunny. The temperature was 86. This is your weather radio station WNG654 in Stillwater, operating on a frequency of 162.50 MHz. 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From the Norman Forecast Office, here is the forecast for Stillwater and surrounding area. Tonight, mostly clear until midnight, then becoming partly cloudy. Lows around 70. South winds 10 to 15 miles an hour with gusts up to 25 miles an hour. Friday, mostly cloudy in the morning, then becoming partly sunny. Highs in the upper 80s. South winds 10 to 15 miles an hour with gusts up to 25 miles an hour. Friday night, mostly cloudy. A slight chance of showers and thunderstorms until midnight. Lows in the lower 70s. South winds 10 to 15 miles an hour. Chance of rain 10%. Saturday, mostly cloudy. A chance of showers with a slight chance of thunderstorms in the morning, then showers likely with a chance of thunderstorms in the afternoon. Highs in the mid-80s. South winds 5 to 10 miles an hour. Chance of rain 60%. Saturday night, a chance of thunderstorms. Showers likely. Lows in the upper 60s. Southeast winds 5 to 10 miles an hour. Chance of rain 70%. Sunday, showers likely with a chance of thunderstorms. Highs in the mid-80s. Chance of rain 70%. Sunday night, partly cloudy until midnight, then becoming mostly clear. A chance of showers. A chance of thunderstorms until midnight, then a slight chance of thunderstorms after midnight. Lows in the lower 70s. Chance of rain 50%. Monday, partly sunny in the morning, then clearing. Highs in the lower 90s. Heat index values up to 105 in the afternoon. Monday night, mostly clear. A slight chance of shower.

showers and thunderstorms until midnight. Lows in the mid-70s. Chance of rain 20%. Tuesday, sunny. Highs in the mid-90s. Heat index values up to 105 in the afternoon. Tuesday night, mostly clear. Lows in the mid-70s. Wednesday, sunny. Highs in the mid-90s. Wednesday night, mostly clear. Lows in the mid-70s. Thursday, sunny. Highs in the mid-90s. 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It's Stillwater, it was sunny. The temperature was 86 degrees, the dew point 67, and the relative humidity 52%. The wind was southeast at 15 miles an hour, gusting to 25. The pressure was 29.88 inches and falling. At Enid, it was partly sunny. The temperature was 88. The wind was south at 18, gusting to 25. At Guthrie, it was sunny. The temperature was 88. The wind was south at 12, gusting to 22. Observations from around the region. Skies ranged from mostly sunny to partly sunny, and temperatures were between 82 and 87 degrees. Once again at 7 p.m., it's Stillwater, it was sunny. The temperature was 86. 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It's Stillwater, it was clear. The temperature was 84 degrees, the dew point 67, and the relative humidity 56%. The wind was south at 14 miles an hour, gusting to 22. The pressure was 29.89 inches and rising. At Guthrie, it was clear. The temperature was 85. The wind was south at 16, gusting to 24. Observations from around the region. Skies ranged from partly cloudy to mostly cloudy, and temperatures were between 79 and 85 degrees. Once again at 8 p.m., it's Stillwater, it was clear. The temperature was 84. From the Norman Forecast Office, here is the forecast for Stillwater and surrounding area. Tonight, mostly clear until midnight, then becoming partly cloudy. Lows around 70. South winds 10 to 15 miles an hour with gusts up to 25 miles an hour. Friday, mostly cloudy in the morning, then becoming partly sunny. Highs in the upper 80s. South winds 10 to 15 miles an hour with gusts up to 25 miles an hour. Friday night, mostly cloudy. A slight chance of showers and thunderstorms until midnight. Lows in the lower 70s. South winds 10 to 15 miles an hour. Chance of rain 10%. Saturday, mostly cloudy. A chance of showers with a slight chance of thunderstorms in the morning, then showers likely with a chance of thunderstorms in the afternoon. Highs in the mid-80s. South winds 5 to 10 miles an hour. Chance of rain 60%. Saturday night, a chance of thunderstorms. Showers likely. Lows in the upper 60s. Southeast winds 5 to 10 miles an hour. Chance of rain 70%. Sunday, showers likely with a chance of thunderstorms. Highs in the mid-80s. Chance of rain 70%. Sunday night, partly cloudy until midnight, then becoming mostly clear. A chance of showers. A chance of thunderstorms until midnight, then a slight chance of thunderstorms after midnight. Lows in the lower 70s. Chance of rain 50%. Monday, partly sunny in the morning, then clearing. Highs in the lower 90s. Heat index values up to 105 in the afternoon. Monday night, mostly clear. A slight chance of showers and thunderstorms until midnight. Lows in the mid-70s. Chance of rain 20%. Tuesday, sunny. Highs in the mid-90s. Heat index values up to 105 in the afternoon. Tuesday night, mostly clear. Lows in the mid-70s. Wednesday, sunny. Highs in the mid-90s. Wednesday night, mostly clear. Lows in the mid-70s. Thursday, sunny. Highs in the mid-90s. 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It's Stillwater, it was clear. The temperature was 84.

degrees, the dew point 67, and the relative humidity 56%. The wind was south at 14 miles an hour, gusting to 22. The pressure was 29.89 inches and rising. At Guthrie, it was clear. The temperature was 85. The wind was south at 16, gusting to 24. Observations from around the region. Skies ranged from partly cloudy to mostly cloudy, and temperatures were between 79 and 85 degrees. Once again at 8 p.m., at Stillwater, it was clear. The temperature was 84. From the Norman Forecast Office, here is the forecast for Stillwater and surrounding area. Tonight, mostly clear until midnight, then becoming partly cloudy. Lows around 70. South winds 10 to 15 miles an hour with gusts up to 25 miles an hour. Friday, mostly cloudy in the morning, then becoming partly sunny. Highs in the upper 80s. South winds 10 to 15 miles an hour with gusts up to 25 miles an hour. Friday night, mostly cloudy. A slight chance of showers and thunderstorms until midnight. Lows in the lower 70s. South winds 10 to 15 miles an hour. Chance of rain 10%. Saturday, mostly cloudy. A chance of showers with a slight chance of thunderstorms in the morning, then showers likely with a chance of thunderstorms in the afternoon. Highs in the mid-80s. South winds 5 to 10 miles an hour. Chance of rain 60%. Saturday night, a chance of thunderstorms. Showers likely. Lows in the upper 60s. Southeast winds 5 to 10 miles an hour. Chance of rain 70%. Sunday, showers likely with a chance of thunderstorms. Highs in the mid-80s. Chance of rain 70%. Sunday night, partly cloudy until midnight, then becoming mostly clear. A chance of showers. A chance of thunderstorms until midnight, then a slight chance of thunderstorms after midnight. Lows in the lower 70s. Chance of rain 50%. Monday, partly sunny in the morning, then clearing. Highs in the lower 90s. Heat index values up to 105 in the afternoon. Monday night, mostly clear. A slight chance of showers and thunderstorms until midnight. Lows in the mid-70s. Chance of rain 20%. Tuesday, sunny. Highs in the mid-90s. Heat index values up to 105 in the afternoon. Tuesday night, mostly clear. Lows in the mid-70s. Wednesday, sunny. Highs in the mid-90s. Wednesday night, mostly clear. Lows in the mid-70s. Thursday, sunny. Highs in the mid-90s. 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At Stillwater, it was clear. The temperature was 84 degrees, the dew point 67, and the relative humidity 56%. The wind was south at 14 miles an hour, gusting to 22. The pressure was 29.89 inches and rising. At Guthrie, it was clear. The temperature was 85. The wind was south at 16, gusting to 24. Observations from around the region. Skies ranged from partly cloudy to mostly cloudy, and temperatures were between 79 and 85 degrees. Once again at 8 p.m., at Stillwater, it was clear. The temperature was 84. From the Norman Forecast Office, here is the forecast for Stillwater and surrounding area. Tonight, mostly clear until midnight, then becoming partly cloudy. Lows around 70. South winds 10 to 15 miles an hour with gusts up to 25 miles an hour. Friday, mostly cloudy in the morning, then becoming partly sunny. Highs in the upper 80s. South winds 10 to 15 miles an hour with gusts up to 25 miles an hour. Friday night, mostly cloudy. A slight chance of showers and thunderstorms until midnight. Lows in the lower 70s. South winds 10 to 15 miles an hour. Chance of rain 10%. Saturday, mostly cloudy. A chance of showers with a slight chance of thunderstorms in the morning, then showers likely with a chance of thunderstorms in the afternoon. Highs in the mid-80s. South winds 5 to 10 miles an hour. Chance of rain 60%.

in the lower 90s. Heat index values up to 105 in the afternoon. Monday night, mostly clear. A slight chance of showers and thunderstorms until midnight. Lows in the mid-70s. Chance of rain 20%. Tuesday, sunny. Highs in the mid-90s. Heat index values up to 105 in the afternoon. Tuesday night, mostly clear. Lows in the mid-70s. Wednesday, sunny. Highs in the mid-90s. Wednesday night, mostly clear. Lows in the mid-70s. Thursday, sunny. Highs in the mid-90s. 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It's Stillwater, it was clear. The temperature was 84 degrees, the dew point 67, and the relative humidity 56%. The wind was south at 14 miles an hour, gusting to 22. The pressure was 29.89 inches and rising. At evening, it was partly cloudy. The temperature was 86. The wind was south at 15. At Guthrie, it was clear. The temperature was 85. The wind was south at 16, gusting to 24. Observations from around the region. Skies ranged from partly cloudy to mostly cloudy, and temperatures were between 79 and 85 degrees. Once again at 8 p.m., at Stillwater, it was clear. The temperature was 84. From the Norman Forecast Office, here is the forecast for Stillwater and surrounding area. Tonight, mostly clear until midnight, then becoming partly cloudy. Lows around 70. South winds 10 to 15 miles an hour with gusts up to 25 miles an hour. Friday, mostly cloudy in the morning, then becoming partly sunny. Highs in the upper 80s. South winds 10 to 15 miles an hour with gusts up to 25 miles an hour. Friday night, mostly cloudy. A slight chance of showers and thunderstorms until midnight. Lows in the lower 70s. South winds 10 to 15 miles an hour. Chance of rain 10%. Saturday, mostly cloudy. A chance of showers with a slight chance of thunderstorms in the morning, then showers likely with a chance of thunderstorms in the afternoon. Highs in the mid-80s. South winds 5 to 10 miles an hour. Chance of rain 60%. Saturday night, a chance of thunderstorms. Showers likely. Lows in the upper 60s. Southeast winds 5 to 10 miles an hour. Chance of rain 70%. Sunday, showers likely with a chance of thunderstorms. Highs in the mid-80s. Chance of rain 70%. Sunday night, partly cloudy until midnight, then becoming mostly clear. A chance of showers. A chance of thunderstorms until midnight, then a slight chance of thunderstorms after midnight. Lows in the lower 70s. Chance of rain 50%. Monday, partly sunny in the morning, then clearing. Highs in the lower 90s. Heat index values up to 105 in the afternoon. Monday night, mostly clear. A slight chance of showers and thunderstorms until midnight. Lows in the mid-70s. Chance of rain 20%. Tuesday, sunny. Highs in the mid-90s. Heat index values up to 105 in the afternoon. Tuesday night, mostly clear. Lows in the mid-70s. Wednesday, sunny. Highs in the mid-90s. Wednesday night, mostly clear. Lows in the mid-70s. Thursday, sunny. Highs in the mid-90s. 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It's Stillwater, it was clear. The temperature was 84 degrees, the dew point 67, and the relative humidity 56%. The wind was south at 14 miles an hour, gusting to 22. The pressure was 29.89 inches and rising. At evening, it was partly cloudy. The temperature was 86. The wind was south at 15. At Guthrie, it was clear. The temperature was

85. The wind was south at 16, gusting to 24. Observations from around the region. Skies ranged from partly cloudy to mostly cloudy, and temperatures were between 79 and 85 degrees. Once again at 8 p.m., it's still water, it was clear. The temperature was 84. From the Norman Forecast Office, here is the forecast for Stillwater and surrounding area. Tonight, mostly clear until midnight, then becoming partly cloudy. Lows around 70. South winds 10 to 15 miles an hour with gusts up to 25 miles an hour. Friday, mostly cloudy in the morning, then becoming partly sunny. Highs in the upper 80s. South winds 10 to 15 miles an hour with gusts up to 25 miles an hour. Friday night, mostly cloudy. A slight chance of showers and thunderstorms until midnight. Lows in the lower 70s. South winds 10 to 15 miles an hour. Chance of rain 10%. Saturday, mostly cloudy. A chance of showers with a slight chance of thunderstorms in the morning, then showers likely with a chance of thunderstorms in the afternoon. Highs in the mid-80s. South winds 5 to 10 miles an hour. Chance of rain 60%. Saturday night, a chance of thunderstorms. Showers likely. Lows in the upper 60s. Southeast winds 5 to 10 miles an hour. Chance of rain 70%. Sunday, showers likely with a chance of thunderstorms. Highs in the mid-80s. Chance of rain 70%. Sunday night, partly cloudy until midnight, then becoming mostly clear. A chance of showers. A chance of thunderstorms until midnight, then a slight chance of thunderstorms after midnight. Lows in the lower 70s. Chance of rain 50%. Monday, partly sunny in the morning, then clearing. Highs in the lower 90s. Heat index values up to 105 in the afternoon. Monday night, mostly clear. A slight chance of showers and thunderstorms until midnight. Lows in the mid-70s. Chance of rain 20%. Tuesday, sunny. Highs in the mid-90s. Heat index values up to 105 in the afternoon. Tuesday night, mostly clear. Lows in the mid-70s. Wednesday, sunny. Highs in the mid-90s. Wednesday night, mostly clear. Lows in the mid-70s. Thursday, sunny. Highs in the mid-90s. 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It's Stillwater, it was clear. The temperature was 84 degrees, the dew point 67, and the relative humidity 56%. The wind was south at 14 miles an hour, gusting to 22. The pressure was 29.89 inches and rising. At Enid, it was partly cloudy. The temperature was 86. The wind was south at 15. At Guthrie, it was clear. The temperature was 85. The wind was south at 16, gusting to 24. Observations from around the region. Skies ranged from partly cloudy to mostly cloudy, and temperatures were between 79 and 85 degrees. Once again at 8 p.m., it's still water, it was clear. The temperature was 84. From the Norman Forecast Office, here is the forecast for Stillwater and surrounding area. Tonight, mostly clear until midnight, then becoming partly cloudy. Lows around 70. South winds 10 to 15 miles an hour with gusts up to 25 miles an hour. Friday, mostly cloudy in the morning, then becoming partly sunny. Highs in the upper 80s. South winds 10 to 15 miles an hour with gusts up to 25 miles an hour. Friday night, mostly cloudy. A slight chance of showers and thunderstorms until midnight. Lows in the lower 70s. South winds 10 to 15 miles an hour. Chance of rain 10%. Saturday, mostly cloudy. A chance of showers with a slight chance of thunderstorms in the morning, then showers likely with a chance of thunderstorms in the afternoon. Highs in the mid-80s. South winds 5 to 10 miles an hour. Chance of rain 60%. Saturday night, a chance of thunderstorms. Showers likely. Lows in the upper 60s. Southeast winds 5.

to 10 miles an hour. Chance of rain 70%. Sunday, showers likely with a chance of thunderstorms. Highs in the mid-80s. Chance of rain 70%. Sunday night, partly cloudy until midnight, then becoming mostly clear. A chance of showers. A chance of thunderstorms until midnight, then a slight chance of thunderstorms after midnight. Lows in the lower 70s. Chance of rain 50%. Monday, partly sunny in the morning, then clearing. Highs in the lower 90s. Heat index values up to 105 in the afternoon. Monday night, mostly clear. A slight chance of showers and thunderstorms until midnight. Lows in the mid-70s. Chance of rain 20%. Tuesday, sunny. Highs in the mid-90s. Heat index values up to 105 in the afternoon. Tuesday night, mostly clear. Lows in the mid-70s. Wednesday, sunny. Highs in the mid-90s. Wednesday night, mostly clear. Lows in the mid-70s. Thursday, sunny. Highs in the mid-90s. 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It's Stillwater, it was clear. The temperature was 84 degrees, the dew point 67, and the relative humidity 56%. The wind was south at 14 miles an hour, gusting to 22. The pressure was 29.89 inches and rising. At Enid, it was partly cloudy. The temperature was 86. The wind was south at 15. At Guthrie, it was clear. The temperature was 85. The wind was south at 16, gusting to 24. Observations from around the region. Skies ranged from partly cloudy to mostly cloudy, and temperatures were between 79 and 85 degrees. Once again at 8 p.m., it's still water, it was clear. The temperature was 84. From the Norman Forecast Office, here is the forecast for Stillwater and surrounding area. Tonight, mostly clear until midnight, then becoming partly cloudy. Lows around 70. South winds 10 to 15 miles an hour with gusts up to 25 miles an hour. Friday, mostly cloudy in the morning, then becoming partly sunny. Highs in the upper 80s. South winds 10 to 15 miles an hour with gusts up to 25 miles an hour. Friday night, mostly cloudy. A slight chance of showers and thunderstorms until midnight. Lows in the lower 70s. South winds 10 to 15 miles an hour. Chance of rain 10%. Saturday, mostly cloudy. A chance of showers with a slight chance of thunderstorms in the morning, then showers likely with a chance of thunderstorms in the afternoon. Highs in the mid-80s. South winds 5 to 10 miles an hour. Chance of rain 60%. Saturday night, a chance of thunderstorms. Showers likely. Lows in the upper 60s. Southeast winds 5 to 10 miles an hour. Chance of rain 70%. Sunday, showers likely with a chance of thunderstorms. Highs in the mid-80s. Chance of rain 70%. Sunday night, partly cloudy until midnight, then becoming mostly clear. A chance of showers. A chance of thunderstorms until midnight, then a slight chance of thunderstorms after midnight. Lows in the lower 70s. Chance of rain 50%. Monday, partly sunny in the morning, then clearing. Highs in the lower 90s. Heat index values up to 105 in the afternoon. Monday night, mostly clear. A slight chance of showers and thunderstorms until midnight. Lows in the mid-70s. Chance of rain 20%. Tuesday, sunny. Highs in the mid-90s. Heat index values up to 105 in the afternoon. Tuesday night, mostly clear. Lows in the mid-70s. Wednesday, sunny. Highs in the mid-90s. Wednesday night, mostly clear. Lows in the mid-70s. Thursday, sunny. Highs in the mid-90s. 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It's Stillwater, it was clear. The temperature was 84 degrees, the dew point 67, and the relative humidity 56%. The wind was out.

at 14 miles an hour, gusting to 22. The pressure was 29.89 inches and rising. At evening, it was partly cloudy. The temperature was 86. The wind was south at 15. At Guthrie, it was clear. The temperature was 85. The wind was south at 16, gusting to 24. Observations from around the region. Skies ranged from partly cloudy to mostly cloudy, and temperatures were between 79 and 85 degrees. Once again at 8 p.m., at Stillwater, it was clear. The temperature was 84. From the Norman Forecast Office, here is the forecast for Stillwater and surrounding area. Tonight, mostly clear until midnight, then becoming partly cloudy. Lows around 70. South winds 10 to 15 miles an hour with gusts up to 25 miles an hour. Friday, mostly cloudy in the morning, then becoming partly sunny. Highs in the upper 80s. South winds 10 to 15 miles an hour with gusts up to 25 miles an hour. Friday night, mostly cloudy. A slight chance of showers and thunderstorms until midnight. Lows in the lower 70s. South winds 10 to 15 miles an hour. Chance of rain 10%. Saturday, mostly cloudy. A chance of showers with a slight chance of thunderstorms in the morning, then showers likely with a chance of thunderstorms in the afternoon. Highs in the mid-80s. South winds 5 to 10 miles an hour. Chance of rain 60%. Saturday night, a chance of thunderstorms. Showers likely. Lows in the upper 60s. Southeast winds 5 to 10 miles an hour. Chance of rain 70%. Sunday, showers likely with a chance of thunderstorms. Highs in the mid-80s. Chance of rain 70%. Sunday night, partly cloudy until midnight, then becoming mostly clear. A chance of showers. A chance of thunderstorms until midnight, then a slight chance of thunderstorms after midnight. Lows in the lower 70s. Chance of rain 50%. Monday, partly sunny in the morning, then clearing. Highs in the lower 90s. Heat index values up to 105 in the afternoon. Monday night, mostly clear. A slight chance of showers and thunderstorms until midnight. Lows in the mid-70s. Chance of rain 20%. Tuesday, sunny. Highs in the mid-90s. Heat index values up to 105 in the afternoon. Tuesday night, mostly clear. Lows in the mid-70s. Wednesday, sunny. Highs in the mid-90s. Wednesday night, mostly clear. Lows in the mid-70s. Thursday, sunny. Highs in the mid-90s. 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At Stillwater, it was clear. The temperature was 84 degrees, the dew point 67, and the relative humidity 56%. The wind was south at 14 miles an hour, gusting to 22. The pressure was 29.89 inches and rising. At evening, it was partly cloudy. The temperature was 86. The wind was south at 15. At Guthrie, it was clear. The temperature was 85. The wind was south at 16, gusting to 24. Observations from around the region. Skies ranged from partly cloudy to mostly cloudy, and temperatures were between 79 and 85 degrees. Once again at 8 p.m., at Stillwater, it was clear. The temperature was 84. From the Norman Forecast Office, here is the forecast for Stillwater and surrounding area. Tonight, mostly clear until midnight, then becoming partly cloudy. Lows around 70. South winds 10 to 15 miles an hour with gusts up to 25 miles an hour. Friday, mostly cloudy in the morning, then becoming partly sunny. Highs in the upper 80s. South winds 10 to 15 miles an hour with gusts up to 25 miles an hour. Friday night, mostly cloudy. A slight chance of showers and thunderstorms until midnight.

lows in the lower 70s. South winds 10 to 15 miles an hour. Chance of rain 10%. Saturday, mostly cloudy. A chance of showers with a slight chance of thunderstorms in the morning, then showers likely with a chance of thunderstorms in the afternoon. Highs in the mid-80s. South winds 5 to 10 miles an hour. Chance of rain 60%. Saturday night, a chance of thunderstorms. Showers likely. Lows in the upper 60s. Southeast winds 5 to 10 miles an hour. Chance of rain 70%. Sunday, showers likely with a chance of thunderstorms. Highs in the mid-80s. Chance of rain 70%. Sunday night, partly cloudy until midnight, then becoming mostly clear. A chance of showers. A chance of thunderstorms until midnight, then a slight chance of thunderstorms after midnight. Lows in the lower 70s. Chance of rain 50%. Monday, partly a chance of thunderstorms until midnight, then a slight chance of thunderstorms after midnight. Lows in the lower 70s. Chance of rain 50%. Monday, partly sunny in the morning, then clearing. Highs in the lower 90s. Heat index values up to 105 in the afternoon. Monday night, mostly clear. A slight chance of showers and thunderstorms until midnight. Lows in the mid-70s. Chance of rain 20%. Tuesday, sunny. Highs in the mid-90s. Heat index values up to 105 in the afternoon. Tuesday night, mostly clear. Lows in the mid-70s. Wednesday, sunny. Highs in the mid-90s. Wednesday night, mostly clear. Lows in the mid-70s. Thursday, sunny. Highs in the mid-90s. 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At Stillwater, it was clear. The temperature was 84 degrees, the dew point 67, and the relative humidity 56%. The wind was south at 14 miles an hour, gusting to 22. The pressure was 29.89 inches and rising. At Enid, it was partly cloudy. The temperature was 86. The wind was south at 15. At Guthrie, it was clear. The temperature was 85. The wind was south at 16, gusting to 24. Observations from around the region. Skies ranged from partly cloudy to mostly cloudy, and temperatures were between 79 and 85 degrees. Once again at 8 p.m., at Stillwater, it was clear. The temperature was 84. From the Norman Forecast Office, here is the forecast for Stillwater and surrounding area. Tonight, mostly clear until midnight, then becoming partly cloudy. Lows around 70. South winds 10 to 15 miles an hour with gusts up to 25 miles an hour. Friday, mostly cloudy in the morning, then becoming partly sunny. Highs in the upper 80s. South winds 10 to 15 miles an hour with gusts up to 25 miles an hour. Friday night, mostly cloudy. A slight chance of showers and thunderstorms until midnight. Lows in the lower 70s. South winds 10 to 15 miles an hour. Chance of rain 10%. Saturday, mostly cloudy. A chance of showers with a slight chance of thunderstorms in the morning, then showers likely with a chance of thunderstorms in the afternoon. Highs in the mid-80s. South winds 5 to 10 miles an hour. Chance of rain 60%. Saturday night, a chance of thunderstorms. Showers likely. Lows in the upper 60s. Southeast winds 5 to 10 miles an hour. Chance of rain 70%. Sunday, showers likely with a chance of thunderstorms. Highs in the mid-80s. Chance of rain 70%. Sunday night, partly cloudy until midnight, then becoming mostly clear. A chance of showers. A chance of thunderstorms until midnight, then a slight chance of thunderstorms after midnight. Lows in the lower 70s. Chance of rain 50%. Monday, partly sunny in the morning, then clearing. Highs in the lower 90s. Heat index values up to 105 in the afternoon. Monday night, mostly clear. A slight chance of showers and thunderstorms until midnight. Lows in

the mid-70s. Chance of rain 20%. Tuesday, sunny. Highs in the mid-90s. Heat index values up to 105 in the afternoon. Tuesday night, mostly clear. Lows in the mid-70s. Wednesday, sunny. Highs in the mid-90s. Wednesday night, mostly clear. Lows in the mid-70s. Thursday, sunny. Highs in the mid-90s. 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It's Stillwater, it was clear. The temperature was 84 degrees, the dew point 67, and the relative humidity 56%. The wind was south at 14 miles an hour, gusting to 22. The pressure was 29.89 inches and rising. At evening, it was partly cloudy. The temperature was 86. The wind was south at 15. At Guthrie, it was clear. The temperature was 85. The wind was south at 16, gusting to 24. Observations from around the region. Skies ranged from partly cloudy to mostly cloudy, and temperatures were between 79 and 85 degrees. Once again at 8 p.m., it's Stillwater, it was clear. The temperature was 84. From the Norman Forecast Office, here is the forecast for Stillwater and surrounding area. Tonight, mostly clear until midnight, then becoming partly cloudy. Lows around 70. South winds 10 to 15 miles an hour with gusts up to 25 miles an hour. Friday, mostly cloudy in the morning, then becoming partly sunny. Highs in the upper 80s. South winds 10 to 15 miles an hour with gusts up to 25 miles an hour. Friday night, mostly cloudy. A slight chance of showers and thunderstorms until midnight. Lows in the lower 70s. South winds 10 to 15 miles an hour. Chance of rain 10%. Saturday, mostly cloudy. A chance of showers with a slight chance of thunderstorms in the morning, then showers likely with a chance of thunderstorms in the afternoon. Highs in the mid-80s. South winds 5 to 10 miles an hour. Chance of rain 60%. Saturday night, a chance of thunderstorms. Showers likely. Lows in the upper 60s. Southeast winds 5 to 10 miles an hour. Chance of rain 70%. Sunday, showers likely with a chance of thunderstorms. Highs in the mid-80s. Chance of rain 70%. Sunday night, partly cloudy until midnight, then becoming mostly clear. A chance of showers. A chance of thunderstorms until midnight, then a slight chance of thunderstorms after midnight. Lows in the lower 70s. Chance of rain 50%. Monday, partly sunny in the morning, then clearing. Highs in the lower 90s. Heat index values up to 105 in the afternoon. Monday night, mostly clear. A slight chance of showers and thunderstorms until midnight. Lows in the mid-70s. Chance of rain 20%. Tuesday, sunny. Highs in the mid-90s. Heat index values up to 105 in the afternoon. Tuesday night, mostly clear. Lows in the mid-70s. Wednesday, sunny. Highs in the mid-90s. Wednesday night, mostly clear. Lows in the mid-70s. Thursday, sunny. Highs in the mid-90s. 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It's Stillwater, it was clear. The temperature was 84 degrees, the dew point 67, and the relative humidity 56%. The wind was south at 14 miles an hour, gusting to 22. The pressure was 29.89 inches and rising. At evening, it was partly cloudy. The temperature was 86. The wind was south at 15. At Guthrie, it was clear. The temperature was 85. The wind was south at 16, gusting to 24. Observations from around the region. Skies ranged from partly cloudy to mostly cloudy, and temperatures were between 79 and 85 degrees. Once again at 8 p.m., it's Stillwater, it was clear. The temperature was 84. From the Norman Forecast Office, here is the forecast for Stillwater and surrounding area. Tonight,

mostly clear until midnight, then becoming partly cloudy. Lows around 70. South winds 10 to 15 miles an hour with gusts up to 25 miles an hour. Friday, mostly cloudy in the morning, then becoming partly sunny. Highs in the upper 80s. South winds 10 to 15 miles an hour with gusts up to 25 miles an hour. Friday night, mostly cloudy. A slight chance of showers and thunderstorms until midnight. Lows in the lower 70s. South winds 10 to 15 miles an hour. Chance of rain 10%. Saturday, mostly cloudy. A chance of showers with a slight chance of thunderstorms in the morning, then showers likely with a chance of thunderstorms in the afternoon. Highs in the mid-80s. South winds 5 to 10 miles an hour. Chance of rain 60%. Saturday night, a chance of thunderstorms. Showers likely. Lows in the upper 60s. Southeast winds 5 to 10 miles an hour. Chance of rain 70%. Sunday, showers likely with a chance of thunderstorms. Highs in the mid-80s. Chance of rain 70%. Sunday night, partly cloudy until midnight, then becoming mostly clear. A chance of showers. A chance of thunderstorms until midnight, then a slight chance of thunderstorms after midnight. Lows in the lower 70s. Chance of rain 50%. Monday, partly sunny in the morning, then clearing. Highs in the lower 90s. Heat index values up to 105 in the afternoon. Monday night, mostly clear. A slight chance of showers and thunderstorms until midnight. Lows in the mid-70s. Chance of rain 20%. Tuesday, sunny. Highs in the mid-90s. Heat index values up to 105 in the afternoon. Tuesday night, mostly clear. Lows in the mid-70s. Wednesday, sunny. Highs in the mid-90s. Wednesday night, mostly clear. Lows in the mid-70s. Thursday, sunny. Highs in the mid-90s. 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It's Stillwater, it was clear. The temperature was 84 degrees, the dew point 67, and the relative humidity 56%. The wind was south at 14 miles an hour, gusting to 22. The pressure was 29.89 inches and rising. At Enid, it was partly cloudy. The temperature was 86. The wind was south at 15. At Guthrie, it was clear. The temperature was 85. The wind was south at 16, gusting to 24. Observations from around the region. Skies ranged from partly cloudy to mostly cloudy, and temperatures were between 79 and 85 degrees. Once again at 8 p.m., it's Stillwater, it was clear. The temperature was 84. From the Norman Forecast Office, here is the forecast for Stillwater and surrounding area. Tonight, mostly clear until midnight, then becoming partly cloudy. Lows around 70. South winds 10 to 15 miles an hour with gusts up to 25 miles an hour. Friday, mostly cloudy in the morning, then becoming partly sunny. Highs in the upper 80s. South winds 10 to 15 miles an hour with gusts up to 25 miles an hour. Friday night, mostly cloudy. A slight chance of showers and thunderstorms until midnight. Lows in the lower 70s. South winds 10 to 15 miles an hour. Chance of rain 10%. Saturday, mostly cloudy. A chance of showers with a slight chance of thunderstorms in the morning, then showers likely with a chance of thunderstorms in the afternoon. Highs in the mid-80s. South winds 5 to 10 miles an hour. Chance of rain 60%. Saturday night, a chance of thunderstorms. Showers likely. Lows in the upper 60s. Southeast winds 5 to 10 miles an hour. Chance of rain 70%. Sunday, showers likely with a chance of thunderstorms. Highs in the mid-80s. Chance of rain 70%.

Sunday night, partly cloudy until midnight, then becoming mostly clear. A chance of showers. A chance of thunderstorms until midnight, then a slight chance of thunderstorms after midnight. Lows in the lower 70s. Chance of rain 50%. Monday, partly sunny in the morning, then clearing. Highs in the lower 90s. Heat index values up to 105 in the afternoon. Monday night, mostly clear. A slight chance of showers and thunderstorms until midnight. Lows in the mid-70s. Chance of rain 20%. Tuesday, sunny. Highs in the mid-90s. Heat index values up to 105 in the afternoon. Tuesday night, mostly clear. Lows in the mid-70s. Wednesday, sunny. Highs in the mid-90s. Wednesday night, mostly clear. Lows in the mid-70s. Thursday, sunny. Highs in the mid-90s. 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It's Stillwater, it was clear. The temperature was 84 degrees, the dew point 67, and the relative humidity 56%. The wind was south at 14 miles an hour, gusting to 22. The pressure was 29.89 inches and rising. At Enid, it was partly cloudy. The temperature was 86. The wind was south at 15. At Guthrie, it was clear. The temperature was 85. The wind was south at 16, gusting to 24. Observations from around the region. Skies ranged from partly cloudy to mostly cloudy, and temperatures were between 79 and 85 degrees. Once again at 8 p.m., it's still water, it was clear. The temperature was 84. From the Norman Forecast Office, here is the forecast for Stillwater and surrounding area. Tonight, mostly clear until midnight, then becoming partly cloudy. Lows around 70. South winds 10 to 15 miles an hour with gusts up to 25 miles an hour. Friday, mostly cloudy in the morning, then becoming partly sunny. Highs in the upper 80s. South winds 10 to 15 miles an hour with gusts up to 25 miles an hour. Friday night, mostly cloudy. A slight chance of showers and thunderstorms until midnight. Lows in the lower 70s. South winds 10 to 15 miles an hour. Chance of rain 10%. Saturday, mostly cloudy. A chance of showers with a slight chance of thunderstorms in the morning, then showers likely with a chance of thunderstorms in the afternoon. Highs in the mid-80s. South winds 5 to 10 miles an hour. Chance of rain 60%. Saturday night, a chance of thunderstorms. Showers likely. Lows in the upper 60s. Southeast winds 5 to 10 miles an hour. Chance of rain 70%. Sunday, showers likely with a chance of thunderstorms. Highs in the mid-80s. Chance of rain 70%. Sunday night, partly cloudy until midnight, then becoming mostly clear. A chance of showers. A chance of thunderstorms until midnight, then a slight chance of thunderstorms after midnight. Lows in the lower 70s. Chance of rain 50%. Monday, partly sunny in the morning, then clearing. Highs in the lower 90s. Heat index values up to 105 in the afternoon. Monday night, mostly clear. A slight chance of showers and thunderstorms until midnight. Lows in the mid-70s. Chance of rain 20%. Tuesday, sunny. Highs in the mid-90s. Heat index values up to 105 in the afternoon. Tuesday night, mostly clear. Lows in the mid-70s. Wednesday, sunny. Highs in the mid-90s. Wednesday night, mostly clear. Lows in the mid-70s. Thursday, sunny. Highs in the mid-90s. 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It's Stillwater, it was clear. The temperature was 84 degrees, the dew point 67, and the relative humidity 56%. The wind was south at 14 miles an hour, gusting to 22. The pressure was 29.89 inches and rising. At Enid, it was partly cloudy. The temperature was 86.

The wind was south at 15. At Guthrie, it was clear. The temperature was 85. The wind was south at 16, gusting to 24. Observations from around the region. Skies ranged from partly cloudy to mostly cloudy, and temperatures were between 79 and 85 degrees. Once again at 8 p.m., at Stillwater, it was clear. The temperature was 84. From the Norman Forecast Office, here is the forecast for Stillwater and surrounding area. Tonight, mostly clear until midnight, then becoming partly cloudy. Lows around 70. South winds 10 to 15 miles an hour with gusts up to 25 miles an hour. Friday, mostly cloudy in the morning, then becoming partly sunny. Highs in the upper 80s. South winds 10 to 15 miles an hour with gusts up to 25 miles an hour. Friday night, mostly cloudy. A slight chance of showers and thunderstorms until midnight. Lows in the lower 70s. South winds 10 to 15 miles an hour. Chance of rain 10%. Saturday, mostly cloudy. A chance of showers with a slight chance of thunderstorms in the morning, then showers likely with a chance of thunderstorms in the afternoon. Highs in the mid-80s. South winds 5 to 10 miles an hour. Chance of rain 60%. Saturday night, a chance of thunderstorms. Showers likely. Lows in the upper 60s. Southeast winds 5 to 10 miles an hour. Chance of rain 70%. Sunday, showers likely with a chance of thunderstorms. Highs in the mid-80s. Chance of rain 70%. Sunday night, partly cloudy until midnight, then becoming mostly clear. A chance of showers. A chance of thunderstorms until midnight, then a slight chance of thunderstorms after midnight. Lows in the lower 70s. Chance of rain 50%. Monday, partly sunny in the morning, then clearing. Highs in the lower 90s. Heat index values up to 105 in the afternoon. Monday night, mostly clear. A slight chance of showers and thunderstorms until midnight. Lows in the mid-70s. Chance of rain 20%. Tuesday, sunny. Highs in the mid-90s. Heat index values up to 105 in the afternoon. Tuesday night, mostly clear. Lows in the mid-70s. Wednesday, sunny. Highs in the mid-90s. Wednesday night, mostly clear. Lows in the mid-70s. Thursday, sunny. Highs in the mid-90s. You are listening to Stillwater Weather Radio, and here are 8 p.m. weather observations. At Stillwater, it was clear. The temperature was 84 degrees, the dew point 67, and the relative humidity 56%. The wind was south at 14 miles an hour, gusting to 22. The pressure was 29.89 inches and rising. At Enid, it was partly cloudy. The temperature was 86. The wind was south at 15. At Guthrie, it was clear. The temperature was 85. The wind was south at 16, gusting to 24. Observations from around the region. Skies ranged from partly cloudy to mostly cloudy, and temperatures were between 79 and 85 degrees. Once again at 8 p.m., at Stillwater, it was clear. The temperature was 84. From the Norman Forecast Office, here is the forecast for Stillwater and surrounding area. Tonight, mostly clear until midnight, then becoming partly cloudy. Lows around 70. South winds 10 to 15 miles an hour with gusts up to 25 miles an hour. Friday, mostly cloudy in the morning, then becoming partly sunny. Highs in the upper 80s. South winds 10 to 15 miles an hour with gusts up to 25 miles an hour. Friday night, mostly cloudy. A slight chance of showers and thunderstorms until midnight. Lows in the lower 70s. South winds 10 to 15 miles an hour. Chance of rain 10%. Saturday, mostly cloudy. A chance of showers with a slight chance of thunderstorms in the morning, then showers likely with a chance of thunderstorms in the afternoon. Highs in the mid-80s. South winds 5 to 10 miles an hour. Chance of rain 60%. Saturday night, a chance of thunderstorms.

showers likely. Lows in the upper 60s. Southeast winds 5 to 10 miles an hour. Chance of rain 70%. Sunday, showers likely with a chance of thunderstorms. Highs in the mid-80s. Chance of rain 70%. Sunday night, partly cloudy until midnight, then becoming mostly clear. A chance of showers. A chance of thunderstorms until midnight, then a slight chance of thunderstorms after midnight. Lows in the lower 70s. Chance of rain 50%. Monday, partly sunny in the morning, then clearing. Highs in the lower 90s. Heat index values up to 105 in the afternoon. Monday night, mostly clear. A slight chance of showers and thunderstorms until midnight. Lows in the mid-70s. Chance of rain 20%. Tuesday, sunny. Highs in the mid-90s. Heat index values up to 105 in the afternoon. Tuesday night, mostly clear. Lows in the mid-70s. Wednesday, sunny. Highs in the mid-90s. Wednesday night, mostly clear. Lows in the mid-70s. Thursday, sunny. Highs in the mid-90s. 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It's Stillwater, it was clear. The temperature was 84 degrees, the dew point 67, and the relative humidity 56%. The wind was south at 14 miles an hour, gusting to 22. The pressure was 29.89 inches and rising. At Enid, it was partly cloudy. The temperature was 86. The wind was south at 15. At Guthrie, it was clear. The temperature was 85. The wind was south at 16, gusting to 24. Observations from around the region. Skies ranged from partly cloudy to mostly cloudy, and temperatures were between 79 and 85 degrees. Once again at 8 p.m., at Stillwater, it was clear. The temperature was 84. This is your weather radio station WNG 654 in Stillwater, operating on a frequency of 162.50 MHz. 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From the Norman Forecast Office, here is the forecast for Stillwater and surrounding area. Tonight, mostly clear until midnight, then becoming partly cloudy. Lows around 70. South winds 10 to 15 miles an hour with gusts up to 25 miles an hour. Friday, mostly cloudy in the morning, then becoming partly sunny. Highs in the upper 80s. South winds 10 to 15 miles an hour with gusts up to 25 miles an hour. Friday night, mostly cloudy. A slight chance of showers and thunderstorms until midnight. Lows in the lower 70s. South winds 10 to 15 miles an hour. Chance of rain 10%. Saturday, mostly cloudy. A chance of showers with a slight chance of thunderstorms in the morning, then showers likely with a chance of thunderstorms in the afternoon. Highs in the mid-80s. South winds 5 to 10 miles an hour. Chance of rain 60%. Saturday night, a chance of thunderstorms. Showers likely. Lows in the upper 60s. Southeast winds 5 to 10 miles an hour. Chance of rain 70%. Sunday, showers likely with a chance of thunderstorms. Highs in the mid-80s. Chance of rain 70%. Sunday night, partly cloudy until midnight, then becoming mostly clear. A chance of showers. A chance of thunderstorms until midnight, then a slight chance of thunderstorms after midnight. Lows in the lower 70s. Chance of rain 50%. Monday, partly sunny in the morning, then clearing. Highs in the lower 90s. Heat index values up to 105 in the afternoon. Monday night, mostly clear. A slight chance of showers and thunderstorms until midnight. Lows in the mid-70s. Chance of rain 20%. Tuesday, sunny. Highs in the mid-90s. Heat index values up to 105 in the afternoon. Tuesday night, mostly clear. Lows in the mid-70s. Wednesday, sunny. Highs in the mid-90s. Wednesday night, mostly clear. Lows in the mid-70s.

90s. Thursday, sunny. Highs in the mid-90s. 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At Stillwater, it was clear. The temperature was 84 degrees, the dew point 67, and the relative humidity 56%. The wind was south at 14 miles an hour, gusting to 22. The pressure was 29.89 inches and rising. At Enid, it was partly cloudy. The temperature was 86. The wind was south at 15. At Guthrie, it was clear. The temperature was 85. The wind was south at 16, gusting to 24. Observations from around the region. Skies ranged from partly cloudy to mostly cloudy, and temperatures were between 79 and 85 degrees. Once again at 8 p.m., at Stillwater, it was clear. The temperature was 84. You are listening to Stillwater Weather Radio, and here are 9 p.m. weather observations. At Stillwater, it was clear. The temperature was 81 degrees, the dew point 67, and the relative humidity 62%. The wind was southeast at 13 miles an hour. The pressure was 29.90 inches and rising. At Guthrie, it was clear. The temperature was 82. Observations from around the region. Skies ranged from partly cloudy to mostly cloudy, and temperatures were between 75 and 81 degrees. Once again at 9 p.m., at Stillwater, it was clear. The temperature was 81. From the Norman Forecast Office, here is the forecast for Stillwater and surrounding area. Tonight, mostly clear until midnight, then becoming partly cloudy. Lows around 70. South winds 10 to 15 miles an hour with gusts up to 25 miles an hour. Friday, mostly cloudy in the morning, then becoming partly sunny. Highs in the upper 80s. South winds 10 to 15 miles an hour with gusts up to 25 miles an hour. Friday night, mostly cloudy. A slight chance of showers and thunderstorms until midnight. Lows in the lower 70s. South winds 10 to 15 miles an hour. Chance of rain 10%. Saturday, mostly cloudy. A chance of showers with a slight chance of thunderstorms in the morning, then showers likely with a chance of thunderstorms in the afternoon. Highs in the mid-80s. South winds 5 to 10 miles an hour. Chance of rain 60%. Saturday night, a chance of thunderstorms. Showers likely. Lows in the upper 60s. Southeast winds 5 to 10 miles an hour. Chance of rain 70%. Sunday, showers likely with a chance of thunderstorms. Highs in the mid-80s. Chance of rain 70%. Sunday night, partly cloudy until midnight, then becoming mostly clear. A chance of showers. A chance of thunderstorms until midnight, then a slight chance of thunderstorms after midnight. Lows in the lower 70s. Chance of rain 50%. Monday, partly sunny in the morning, then clearing. Highs in the lower 90s. Heat index values up to 105 in the afternoon. Monday night, mostly clear. A slight chance of showers and thunderstorms until midnight. Lows in the mid-70s. Chance of rain 20%. Tuesday, sunny. Highs in the mid-90s. Heat index values up to 105 in the afternoon. Tuesday night, mostly clear. Lows in the mid-70s. Wednesday, sunny. Highs in the mid-90s. Wednesday night, mostly clear. Lows in the mid-70s. Thursday, sunny. Highs in the mid-90s. You are listening to Stillwater Weather Radio, and here are 9 p.m. weather observations. At Stillwater, it was clear. The temperature was 81 degrees, the dew point 67, and the relative humidity 62%. The wind was southeast at 13 miles an hour. The pressure was 29.90 inches and rising. At Guthrie, it was clear. The temperature was 82. Observations from around the region. Skies ranged from partly cloudy to mostly cloudy, and temperatures were between 75 and 81 degrees. Once again at 9 p.m., at Stillwater, it was clear. The temperature was 81.

From the Norman Forecast Office, here is the forecast for Stillwater and surrounding area. Tonight, mostly clear until midnight, then becoming partly cloudy. Lows around 70. South winds 10 to 15 miles an hour with gusts up to 25 miles an hour. Friday, mostly cloudy in the morning, then becoming partly sunny. Highs in the upper 80s. South winds 10 to 15 miles an hour with gusts up to 25 miles an hour. Friday night, mostly cloudy. A slight chance of showers and thunderstorms until midnight. Lows in the lower 70s. South winds 10 to 15 miles an hour. Chance of rain 10%. Saturday, mostly cloudy. A chance of showers with a slight chance of thunderstorms in the morning, then showers likely with a chance of thunderstorms in the afternoon. Highs in the mid-80s. South winds 5 to 10 miles an hour. Chance of rain 60%. Saturday night, a chance of thunderstorms. Showers likely. Lows in the upper 60s. Southeast winds 5 to 10 miles an hour. Chance of rain 70%. Sunday, showers likely with a chance of thunderstorms. Highs in the mid-80s. Chance of rain 70%. Sunday night, partly cloudy until midnight, then becoming mostly clear. A chance of showers. A chance of thunderstorms until midnight, then a slight chance of thunderstorms after midnight. Lows in the lower 70s. Chance of rain 50%. Monday, partly sunny in the morning, then clearing. Highs in the lower 90s. Heat index values up to 105 in the afternoon. Monday night, mostly clear. A slight chance of showers and thunderstorms until midnight. Lows in the mid-70s. Chance of rain 20%. Tuesday, sunny. Highs in the mid-90s. Heat index values up to 105 in the afternoon. Tuesday night, mostly clear. Lows in the mid-70s. Wednesday, sunny. Highs in the mid-90s. Wednesday night, mostly clear. Lows in the mid-70s. Thursday, sunny. Highs in the mid-90s. You're listening to Stillwater Weather Radio, and here are 9 p.m. weather observations. It's Stillwater, it was clear. The temperature was 81 degrees, the dew point 67, and the relative humidity 62%. The wind was southeast at 13 miles an hour. The pressure was 29.90 inches and rising. At Guthrie, it was clear. The temperature was 82. Observations from around the region. Skies ranged from partly cloudy to mostly cloudy, and temperatures were between 75 and 81 degrees. Once again at 9 p.m., at Stillwater, it was clear. The temperature was 81. From the Norman Forecast Office, here is the forecast for Stillwater and surrounding area. Tonight, mostly clear until midnight, then becoming partly cloudy. Lows around 70. South winds 10 to 15 miles an hour with gusts up to 25 miles an hour. Friday, mostly cloudy in the morning, then becoming partly sunny. Highs in the upper 80s. South winds 10 to 15 miles an hour with gusts up to 25 miles an hour. Friday night, mostly cloudy. A slight chance of showers and thunderstorms until midnight. Lows in the lower 70s. South winds 10 to 15 miles an hour. Chance of rain 10%. Saturday, mostly cloudy. A chance of showers with a slight chance of thunderstorms in the morning, then showers likely with a chance of thunderstorms in the afternoon. Highs in the mid-80s. South winds 5 to 10 miles an hour. Chance of rain 60%. Saturday night, a chance of thunderstorms. Showers likely. Lows in the upper 60s. Southeast winds 5 to 10 miles an hour. Chance of rain 70%. Sunday, showers likely with a chance of thunderstorms. Highs in the mid-80s. Chance of rain 70%. Sunday night, partly cloudy until midnight, then becoming mostly clear. A chance of showers. A chance of thunderstorms until midnight, then a slight chance of thunderstorms after midnight. Lows in the lower 70s. Chance of rain 50%. Monday, partly sunny in the morning, then clearing.

9 p.m. weather observations. It's still water. It was clear. The temperature was 81 degrees, the dew point 67, and the relative humidity 62%. The wind was southeast at 13 miles an hour. The pressure was 29.90 inches and rising. At Ponca City, it was partly cloudy. The temperature was 80 degrees, the dew point 69, and the relative humidity 69%. The wind was southeast at 15 miles an hour. The pressure was 29.88 inches and rising. At Enid, it was partly cloudy. The temperature was 82, the dew point 66, and the relative humidity 58%. The wind was southeast at 12. The pressure was 29.84 inches and rising. At Guthrie, it was clear. The temperature was 82, the dew point 65, and the relative humidity 56%. The pressure was 29.89 inches and rising. Observations from around the region. Temperatures were between 75 and 81 degrees. At Springfield, it was clear. It was partly cloudy at Wichita, Woodward, Oklahoma City, and Tulsa. At Dallas-Fort Worth, it was mostly cloudy. Once again at 9 p.m., at Stillwater, it was clear. The temperature was 81. This is your weather radio station WNG654 in Stillwater, operating on a frequency of 162.50 MHz. Programming originates from the National Weather Service Forecast Office in Norman, Oklahoma. From the Norman Forecast Office, here is the forecast for Stillwater and surrounding area. Tonight, mostly clear until midnight, then becoming partly cloudy. Lows around 70. South winds 10 to 15 miles an hour with gusts up to 25 miles an hour. Friday, mostly cloudy in the morning, then becoming partly sunny. Highs in the upper 80s. South winds 10 to 15 miles an hour with gusts up to 25 miles an hour. Friday night, mostly cloudy. A slight chance of showers and thunderstorms until midnight. Lows in the lower 70s. South winds 10 to 15 miles an hour. Chance of rain 10%. Saturday, mostly cloudy. A chance of showers with a slight chance of thunderstorms in the morning, then showers likely with a chance of thunderstorms in the afternoon. Highs in the mid-80s. South winds 5 to 10 miles an hour. Chance of rain 60%. Saturday night, a chance of thunderstorms. Showers likely. Lows in the upper 60s. Southeast winds 5 to 10 miles an hour. Chance of rain 70%. Sunday, showers likely with a chance of thunderstorms. Highs in the mid-80s. Chance of rain 70%. Sunday night, partly cloudy until midnight, then becoming mostly clear. A chance of showers. A chance of thunderstorms until midnight, then a slight chance of thunderstorms after midnight. Lows in the lower 70s. Chance of rain 50%. Monday, partly sunny in the morning, then clearing. Highs in the lower 90s. Heat index values up to 105 in the afternoon. Monday night, mostly clear. A slight chance of showers and thunderstorms until midnight. Lows in the mid-70s. Chance of rain 20%. Tuesday, sunny. Highs in the mid-90s. Heat index values up to 105 in the afternoon. Tuesday night, mostly clear. Lows in the mid-70s. Wednesday, sunny. Highs in the mid-90s. Wednesday night, mostly clear. Lows in the mid-70s. Thursday, sunny. Highs in the mid-90s. You're listening to Stillwater Weather Radio, and here are 9 p.m. weather observations. It's Stillwater, it was clear. The temperature was 81 degrees, the dew point 67, and the relative humidity 62%. The wind was southeast at 13 miles an hour. The pressure was 29.90 inches and rising. At Ponca City, it was partly cloudy. The temperature was 80 degrees, the dew point 69, and the relative humidity 69%. The wind was southeast at 15 miles an hour. The pressure was 29.88 inches and rising. At Enid, it was partly cloudy. The temperature was 82, the dew point 66.

and the relative humidity 58%. The wind was southeast at 12. The pressure was 29.84 inches and rising. At Guthrie, it was clear. The temperature was 82, the dew point 65, and the relative humidity 56%. The pressure was 29.89 inches and rising. Observations from around the region. Temperatures were between 75 and 81 degrees. At Springfield, it was clear. It was partly cloudy at Wichita, Woodward, Oklahoma City, and Tulsa. At Dallas-Fort Worth, it was mostly cloudy. Once again at 9 p.m., at Stillwater, it was clear. The temperature was 81. From the Norman Forecast Office, here is the forecast for Stillwater and surrounding area. Tonight, mostly clear until midnight, then becoming partly cloudy. Lows around 70. South winds 10 to 15 miles an hour with gusts up to 25 miles an hour. Friday, mostly cloudy in the morning, then becoming partly sunny. Highs in the upper 80s. South winds 10 to 15 miles an hour with gusts up to 25 miles an hour. Friday night, mostly cloudy. A slight chance of showers and thunderstorms until midnight. Lows in the lower 70s. South winds 10 to 15 miles an hour. Chance of rain 10%. Saturday, mostly cloudy. A chance of showers with a slight chance of thunderstorms in the morning, then showers likely with a chance of thunderstorms in the afternoon. Highs in the mid-80s. South winds 5 to 10 miles an hour. Chance of rain 60%. Saturday night, a chance of thunderstorms. Showers likely. Lows in the upper 60s. Southeast winds 5 to 10 miles an hour. Chance of rain 70%. Sunday, showers likely with a chance of thunderstorms. Highs in the mid-80s. Chance of rain 70%. Sunday night, partly cloudy until midnight, then becoming mostly clear. A chance of showers. A chance of thunderstorms until midnight, then a slight chance of thunderstorms after midnight. Lows in the lower 70s. Chance of rain 50%. Monday, partly sunny in the morning, then clearing. Highs in the lower 90s. Heat index values up to 105 in the afternoon. Monday night, mostly clear. A slight chance of showers and thunderstorms until midnight. Lows in the mid-70s. Chance of rain 20%. Tuesday, sunny. Highs in the mid-90s. Heat index values up to 105 in the afternoon. Tuesday night, mostly clear. Lows in the mid-70s. Wednesday, sunny. Highs in the mid-90s. Wednesday night, mostly clear. Lows in the mid-70s. Thursday, sunny. Highs in the mid-90s. 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At Stillwater, it was clear. The temperature was 81 degrees, the dew point 67, and the relative humidity 62%. The wind was southeast at 13 miles an hour. The pressure was 29.90 inches and rising. At Ponca City, it was partly cloudy. The temperature was 80 degrees, the dew point 69, and the relative humidity 69%. The wind was southeast at 15 miles an hour. The pressure was 29.88 inches and rising. At Enid, it was partly cloudy. The temperature was 82, the dew point 66, and the relative humidity 58%. The wind was southeast at 12. The pressure was 29.84 inches and rising. At Guthrie, it was clear. The temperature was 82, the dew point 65, and the relative humidity 56%. The pressure was 29.89 inches and rising. Observations from around the region. Temperatures were between 75 and 81 degrees. At Springfield, it was clear. It was partly cloudy at Wichita, Woodward, Oklahoma City, and Tulsa. At Dallas-Fort Worth, it was mostly cloudy. Once again at 9 p.m., at Stillwater, it was clear. The temperature was 81. From the Norman Forecast Office, here is the forecast for Stillwater and surrounding area. Tonight, mostly clear until midnight, then becoming partly cloudy.

lows around 70. South winds 10 to 15 miles an hour with gusts up to 25 miles an hour. Friday, mostly cloudy in the morning, then becoming partly sunny. Highs in the upper 80s. South winds 10 to 15 miles an hour with gusts up to 25 miles an hour. Friday night, mostly cloudy. A slight chance of showers and thunderstorms until midnight. Lows in the lower 70s. South winds 10 to 15 miles an hour. Chance of rain 10%. Saturday, mostly cloudy. A chance of showers with a slight chance of thunderstorms in the morning, then showers likely with a chance of thunderstorms in the afternoon. Highs in the mid-80s. South winds 5 to 10 miles an hour. Chance of rain 60%. Saturday night, a chance of thunderstorms. Showers likely. Lows in the upper 60s. Southeast winds 5 to 10 miles an hour. Chance of rain 70%. Sunday, showers likely with a chance of thunderstorms. Highs in the mid-80s. Chance of rain 70%. Sunday night, partly cloudy until midnight, then becoming mostly clear. A chance of showers. A chance of thunderstorms until midnight, then a slight chance of thunderstorms after midnight. Lows in the lower 70s. Chance of rain 50%. Monday, partly sunny in the morning, then clearing. Highs in the lower 90s. Heat index values up to 105 in the afternoon. Monday night, mostly clear. A slight chance of showers and thunderstorms until midnight. Lows in the mid-70s. Chance of rain 20%. Tuesday, sunny. Highs in the mid-90s. Heat index values up to 105 in the afternoon. Tuesday night, mostly clear. Lows in the mid-70s. Wednesday, sunny. Highs in the mid-90s. Wednesday night, mostly clear. Lows in the mid-70s. Thursday, sunny. Highs in the mid-90s. 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It's Stillwater, it was clear. The temperature was 81 degrees, the dew point 67, and the relative humidity 62%. The wind was southeast at 13 miles an hour. The pressure was 29.90 inches and rising. At Ponca City, it was partly cloudy. The temperature was 80 degrees, the dew point 69, and the relative humidity 69%. The wind was southeast at 15 miles an hour. The pressure was 29.88 inches and rising. At Enid, it was partly cloudy. The temperature was 82, the dew point 66, and the relative humidity 58%. The wind was southeast at 12. The pressure was 29.84 inches and rising. At Guthrie, it was clear. The temperature was 82, the dew point 65, and the relative humidity 56%. The pressure was 29.89 inches and rising. Observations from around the region. Temperatures were between 75 and 81 degrees. At Springfield, it was clear. It was partly cloudy at Wichita, Woodward, Oklahoma City, and Tulsa. At Dallas-Fort Worth, it was mostly cloudy. Once again at 9 p.m., at Stillwater, it was clear. The temperature was 81. From the Norman Forecast Office, here is the forecast for Stillwater and surrounding area. Tonight, mostly clear until midnight, then becoming partly cloudy. Lows around 70. South winds 10 to 15 miles an hour with gusts up to 25 miles an hour. Friday, mostly cloudy in the morning, then becoming partly sunny. Highs in the upper 80s. South winds 10 to 15 miles an hour with gusts up to 25 miles an hour. Friday night, mostly cloudy. A slight chance of showers and thunderstorms until midnight. Lows in the lower 70s. South winds 10 to 15 miles an hour. Chance of rain 10%. Saturday, mostly cloudy. A chance of showers with a slight chance of thunderstorms in the morning, then showers likely with a chance of thunderstorms in the afternoon. Highs in the mid-80s. South winds 5 to 10 miles an hour. Chance of rain 60%. Saturday night, a chance of thunderstorms. Showers likely.

in the upper 60s. Southeast winds 5 to 10 miles an hour. Chance of rain 70%. Sunday, showers likely with a chance of thunderstorms. Highs in the mid-80s. Chance of rain 70%. Sunday night, partly cloudy until midnight, then becoming mostly clear. A chance of showers. A chance of thunderstorms until midnight, then a slight chance of thunderstorms after midnight. Lows in the lower 70s. Chance of rain 50%. Monday, partly sunny in the morning, then clearing. Highs in the lower 90s. Heat index values up to 105 in the afternoon. Monday night, mostly clear. A slight chance of showers and thunderstorms until midnight. Lows in the mid-70s. Chance of rain 20%. Tuesday, sunny. Highs in the mid-90s. Heat index values up to 105 in the afternoon. Tuesday night, mostly clear. Lows in the mid-70s. Wednesday, sunny. Highs in the mid-90s. Wednesday night, mostly clear. Lows in the mid-70s. Thursday, sunny. Highs in the mid-90s. 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At Stillwater, it was clear. The temperature was 81 degrees, the dew point 67, and the relative humidity 62%. The wind was southeast at 13 miles an hour. The pressure was 29.90 inches and rising. At Ponca City, it was partly cloudy. The temperature was 80 degrees, the dew point 69, and the relative humidity 69%. The wind was southeast at 15 miles an hour. The pressure was 29.88 inches and rising. At Enid, it was partly cloudy. The temperature was 82, the dew point 66, and the relative humidity 58%. The wind was southeast at 12. The pressure was 29.84 inches and rising. At Guthrie, it was clear. The temperature was 82, the dew point 65, and the relative humidity 56%. The pressure was 29.89 inches and rising. Observations from around the region. Temperatures were between 75 and 81 degrees. At Springfield, it was clear. It was partly cloudy at Wichita, Woodward, Oklahoma City, and Tulsa. At Dallas-Fort Worth, it was mostly cloudy. Once again at 9 p.m., at Stillwater, it was clear. The temperature was 81. From the Norman Forecast Office, here is the forecast for Stillwater and surrounding area. Tonight, mostly clear until midnight, then becoming partly cloudy. Lows around 70. South winds 10 to 15 miles an hour with gusts up to 25 miles an hour. Friday, mostly cloudy in the morning, then becoming partly sunny. Highs in the upper 80s. South winds 10 to 15 miles an hour with gusts up to 25 miles an hour. Friday night, mostly cloudy. A slight chance of showers and thunderstorms until midnight. Lows in the lower 70s. South winds 10 to 15 miles an hour. Chance of rain 10%. Saturday, mostly cloudy. A chance of showers with a slight chance of thunderstorms in the morning, then showers likely with a chance of thunderstorms in the afternoon. Highs in the mid-80s. South winds 5 to 10 miles an hour. Chance of rain 60%. Saturday night, a chance of thunderstorms. Showers likely. Lows in the upper 60s. Southeast winds 5 to 10 miles an hour. Chance of rain 70%. Sunday, showers likely with a chance of thunderstorms. Highs in the mid-80s. Chance of rain 70%. Sunday night, partly cloudy until midnight, then becoming mostly clear. A chance of showers. A chance of thunderstorms until midnight, then a slight chance of thunderstorms after midnight. Lows in the lower 70s. Chance of rain 50%. Monday, partly sunny in the morning, then clearing. Highs in the lower 90s. Heat index values up to 100.

5 in the afternoon. Monday night, mostly clear. A slight chance of showers and thunderstorms until midnight. Lows in the mid-70s. Chance of rain 20%. Tuesday, sunny. Highs in the mid-90s. Heat index values up to 105 in the afternoon. Tuesday night, mostly clear. Lows in the mid-70s. Wednesday, sunny. Highs in the mid-90s afternoon. Tuesday night, mostly clear. Lows in the mid-70s. Wednesday, sunny. Highs in the mid-90s. Wednesday night, mostly clear. Lows in the mid-70s. Thursday, sunny. Highs in the mid-90s. You're listening to Stillwater Weather Radio, and here are 9 p.m. weather observations. At Stillwater, it was clear. The temperature was 81 degrees, the dew point 67, and the relative humidity 62%. The wind was southeast at 13 miles an hour. The pressure was 29.90 inches and rising. At Ponca City, it was partly cloudy. The temperature was 80 degrees, the dew point 69, and the relative humidity 69%. The wind was southeast at 15 miles an hour. The pressure was 29.88 inches and rising. At Enid, it was partly cloudy. The temperature was 82, the dew point 66, and the relative humidity 58%. The wind was southeast at 12. The pressure was 29.84 inches and rising. At Guthrie, it was clear. The temperature was 82, the dew point 65, and the relative humidity 56%. The pressure was 29.89 inches and rising. Observations from around the region. Temperatures were between 75 and 81 degrees. At Springfield, it was clear. It was partly cloudy at Wichita, Woodward, Oklahoma City, and Tulsa. At Dallas-Fort Worth, it was mostly cloudy. Once again at 9 p.m., at Stillwater, it was clear. The temperature was 81. From the Norman Forecast Office, here is the forecast for Stillwater and surrounding area. Tonight, mostly clear until midnight, then becoming partly cloudy. Lows around 70. South winds 10 to 15 miles an hour with gusts up to 25 miles an hour. Friday, mostly cloudy in the morning, then becoming partly sunny. Highs in the upper 80s. South winds 10 to 15 miles an hour with gusts up to 25 miles an hour. Friday night, mostly cloudy. A slight chance of showers and thunderstorms until midnight. Lows in the lower 70s. South winds 10 to 15 miles an hour. Chance of rain 10%. Saturday, mostly cloudy. A chance of showers with a slight chance of thunderstorms in the morning, then showers likely with a chance of thunderstorms in the afternoon. Highs in the mid-80s. South winds 5 to 10 miles an hour. Chance of rain 60%. Saturday night, a chance of thunderstorms. Showers likely. Lows in the upper 60s. Southeast winds 5 to 10 miles an hour. Chance of rain 70%. Sunday, showers likely with a chance of thunderstorms. Highs in the mid-80s. Chance of rain 70%. Sunday night, partly cloudy until midnight, then becoming mostly clear. A chance of showers. A chance of thunderstorms until midnight, then a slight chance of thunderstorms after midnight. Lows in the lower 70s. Chance of rain 50%. Monday, partly sunny in the morning, then clearing. Highs in the lower 90s. Heat index values up to 105 in the afternoon. Monday night, mostly clear. A slight chance of showers and thunderstorms until midnight. Lows in the mid-70s. Chance of rain 20%. Tuesday, sunny. Highs in the mid-90s. Heat index values up to 105 in the afternoon. Tuesday night, mostly clear. Lows in the mid-70s. Wednesday, sunny. Highs in the mid-90s. Wednesday night, mostly clear. Lows in the mid-70s. Thursday, sunny. Highs in the mid-90s. 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At Stillwater, it was clear. The temperature

temperature was 81 degrees, the dew point 67, and the relative humidity 62%. The wind was southeast at 13 miles an hour. The pressure was 29.90 inches and rising. At Ponca City, it was partly cloudy. The temperature was 80 degrees, the dew point 69, and the relative humidity 69%. The wind was southeast at 15 miles an hour. The pressure was 29.88 inches and rising. At Enid, it was partly cloudy. The temperature was 82, the dew point 66, and the relative humidity 58%. The wind was southeast at 12. The pressure was 29.84 inches and rising. At Guthrie, it was clear. The temperature was 82, the dew point 65, and the relative humidity 56%. The pressure was 29.89 inches and rising. Observations from around the region. Temperatures were between 75 and 81 degrees. At Springfield, it was clear. It was partly cloudy at Wichita, Woodward, Oklahoma City, and Tulsa. At Dallas-Fort Worth, it was mostly cloudy. Once again at 9 p.m., at Stillwater, it was clear. The temperature was 81. From the Norman Forecast Office, here is the forecast for Stillwater and surrounding area. Tonight, mostly clear until midnight, then becoming partly cloudy. Lows around 70. South winds 10 to 15 miles an hour with gusts up to 25 miles an hour. Friday, mostly cloudy in the morning, then becoming partly sunny. Highs in the upper 80s. South winds 10 to 15 miles an hour with gusts up to 25 miles an hour. Friday night, mostly cloudy. A slight chance of showers and thunderstorms until midnight. Lows in the lower 70s. South winds 10 to 15 miles an hour. Chance of rain 10%. Saturday, mostly cloudy. A chance of showers with a slight chance of thunderstorms in the morning, then showers likely with a chance of thunderstorms in the afternoon. Highs in the mid-80s. South winds 5 to 10 miles an hour. Chance of rain 60%. Saturday night, a chance of thunderstorms. Showers likely. Lows in the upper 60s. Southeast winds 5 to 10 miles an hour. Chance of rain 70%. Sunday, showers likely with a chance of thunderstorms. Highs in the mid-80s. Chance of rain 70%. Sunday night, partly cloudy until midnight, then becoming mostly clear. A chance of showers. A chance of thunderstorms until midnight, then a slight chance of thunderstorms after midnight. Lows in the lower 70s. Chance of rain 50%. Monday, partly sunny in the morning, then clearing. Highs in the lower 90s. Heat index values up to 105 in the afternoon. Monday night, mostly clear. A slight chance of showers and thunderstorms until midnight. Lows in the mid-70s. Chance of rain 20%. Tuesday, sunny. Highs in the mid-90s. Heat index values up to 105 in the afternoon. Tuesday night, mostly clear. Lows in the mid-70s. Wednesday, sunny. Highs in the mid-90s. Wednesday night, mostly clear. Lows in the mid-70s. Thursday, sunny. Highs in the mid-90s. 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At Stillwater, it was clear. The temperature was 81 degrees, the dew point 67, and the relative humidity 62%. The wind was southeast at 13 miles an hour. The pressure was 29.90 inches and rising. At Ponca City, it was partly cloudy. The temperature was 80 degrees, the dew point 69, and the relative humidity 69%. The wind was southeast at 15 miles an hour. The pressure was 29.88 inches and rising. At Enid, it was partly cloudy. The temperature was 82, the dew point 66, and the relative humidity 58%. The wind was southeast at 12. The pressure was 29.84 inches and rising. At Guthrie, it was clear. The temperature was 82, the dew point 65, and the relative humidity 56%. The pressure was 29.89 inches and rising.

Observations from around the region. Temperatures were between 75 and 81 degrees. At Springfield, it was clear. It was partly cloudy at Wichita, Woodward, Oklahoma City, and Tulsa. At Dallas-Fort Worth, it was mostly cloudy. Once again at 9 p.m., at Stillwater, it was clear. The temperature was 81. From the Norman Forecast Office, here is the forecast for Stillwater and surrounding area. Tonight, mostly clear until midnight, then becoming partly cloudy. Lows around 70. South winds 10 to 15 miles an hour with gusts up to 25 miles an hour. Friday, mostly cloudy in the morning, then becoming partly sunny. Highs in the upper 80s. South winds 10 to 15 miles an hour with gusts up to 25 miles an hour. Friday night, mostly cloudy. A slight chance of showers and thunderstorms until midnight. Lows in the lower 70s. South winds 10 to 15 miles an hour. Chance of rain 10%. Saturday, mostly cloudy. A chance of showers with a slight chance of thunderstorms in the morning, then showers likely with a chance of thunderstorms in the afternoon. Highs in the mid-80s. South winds 5 to 10 miles an hour. Chance of rain 60%. Saturday night, a chance of thunderstorms. Showers likely. Lows in the upper 60s. Southeast winds 5 to 10 miles an hour. Chance of rain 70%. Sunday, showers likely with a chance of thunderstorms. Highs in the mid-80s. Chance of rain 70%. Sunday night, partly cloudy until midnight, then becoming mostly clear. A chance of showers. A chance of thunderstorms until midnight, then a slight chance of thunderstorms after midnight. Lows in the lower 70s. Chance of rain 50%. Monday, partly sunny in the morning, then clearing. Highs in the lower 90s. Heat index values up to 105 in the afternoon. Monday night, mostly clear. A slight chance of showers and thunderstorms until midnight. Lows in the mid-70s. Chance of rain 20%. Tuesday, sunny. Highs in the mid-90s. Heat index values up to 105 in the afternoon. Tuesday night, mostly clear. Lows in the mid-70s. Wednesday, sunny. Highs in the mid-90s. Wednesday night, mostly clear. Lows in the mid-70s. Thursday, sunny. Highs in the mid-90s. 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At Stillwater, it was clear. The temperature was 81 degrees, the dew point 67, and the relative humidity 62%. The wind was southeast at 13 miles an hour. The pressure was 29.90 inches and rising. At Ponca City, it was partly cloudy. The temperature was 80 degrees, the dew point 69, and the relative humidity 69%. The wind was southeast at 15 miles an hour. The pressure was 29.88 inches and rising. At Enid, it was partly cloudy. The temperature was 82, the dew point 66, and the relative humidity 58%. The wind was southeast at 12. The pressure was 29.84 inches and rising. At Guthrie, it was clear. The temperature was 82, the dew point 65, and the relative humidity 56%. The pressure was 29.89 inches and rising. Observations from around the region. Temperatures were between 75 and 81 degrees. At Springfield, it was clear. It was partly cloudy at Wichita, Woodward, Oklahoma City, and Tulsa. At Dallas-Fort Worth, it was mostly cloudy. Once again at 9 p.m., at Stillwater, it was clear. The temperature was 81. From the Norman Forecast Office, here is the forecast for Stillwater and surrounding area. Tonight, mostly clear until midnight, then becoming partly cloudy. Lows around 70. South winds 10 to 15 miles an hour with gusts up.

to 25 miles an hour. Friday, mostly cloudy in the morning, then becoming partly sunny. Highs in the upper 80s. South winds 10 to 15 miles an hour with gusts up to 25 miles an hour. Friday night, mostly cloudy. A slight chance of showers and thunderstorms until midnight. Lows in the lower 70s. South winds 10 to 15 miles an hour. Chance of rain 10%. Saturday, mostly cloudy. A chance of showers with a slight chance of thunderstorms in the morning, then showers likely with a chance of thunderstorms in the afternoon. Highs in the mid-80s. South winds 5 to 10 miles an hour. Chance of rain 60%. Saturday night, a chance of thunderstorms. Showers likely. Lows in the upper 60s. Southeast winds 5 to 10 miles an hour. Chance of rain 70%. Sunday, showers likely with a chance of thunderstorms. Highs in the mid-80s. Chance of rain 70%. Sunday night, partly cloudy until midnight, then becoming mostly clear. A chance of showers. A chance of thunderstorms until midnight, then a slight chance of thunderstorms after midnight. Lows in the lower 70s. Chance of rain 50%. Monday, partly sunny in the morning, then clearing. Highs in the lower 90s. Heat index values up to 105 in the afternoon. Monday night, mostly clear. A slight chance of showers and thunderstorms until midnight. Lows in the mid-70s. Chance of rain 20%. Tuesday, sunny. Highs in the mid-90s. Heat index values up to 105 in the afternoon. Tuesday night, mostly clear. Lows in the mid-70s. Wednesday, sunny. Highs in the mid-90s. Wednesday night, mostly clear. Lows in the mid-70s. Thursday, sunny. Highs in the mid-90s. 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It's Stillwater, it was clear. The temperature was 81 degrees, the dew point 67, and the relative humidity 62%. The wind was southeast at 13 miles an hour. The pressure was 29.90 inches and rising. At Ponca City, it was partly cloudy. The temperature was 80 degrees, the dew point 69, and the relative humidity 69%. The wind was southeast at 15 miles an hour. The pressure was 29.88 inches and rising. At Enid, it was partly cloudy. The temperature was 82, the dew point 66, and the relative humidity 58%. The wind was southeast at 12. The pressure was 29.84 inches and rising. At Guthrie, it was clear. The temperature was 82, the dew point 65, and the relative humidity 56%. The pressure was 29.89 inches and rising. Observations from around the region. Temperatures were between 75 and 81 degrees. At Springfield, it was clear. It was partly cloudy at Wichita, Woodward, Oklahoma City, and Tulsa. At Dallas-Fort Worth, it was mostly cloudy. Once again at 9 p.m., at Stillwater, it was clear. The temperature was 81. From the Norman Forecast Office, here is the forecast for Stillwater and surrounding area. Tonight, mostly clear until midnight, then becoming partly cloudy. Lows around 70. South winds 10 to 15 miles an hour with gusts up to 25 miles an hour. Friday, mostly cloudy in the morning, then becoming partly sunny. Highs in the upper 80s. South winds 10 to 15 miles an hour with gusts up to 25 miles an hour. Friday night, mostly cloudy. A slight chance of showers and thunderstorms until midnight. Lows in the lower 70s. South winds 10 to 15 miles an hour. Chance of rain 10%. Saturday, mostly cloudy. A chance of showers with a slight chance of thunderstorms in the morning, then showers likely with a chance of thunderstorms in the afternoon. Highs in the mid-80s. South winds 5 to 10 miles an hour. Chance of rain 60%. Saturday night, a chance of thunderstorms. Showers likely. Lows in the upper 60s. Southeast winds 5 to 10 miles an hour.

chance of rain 70%. Sunday, showers likely with a chance of thunderstorms. Highs in the mid-80s. Chance of rain 70%. Sunday night, partly cloudy until midnight, then becoming mostly clear. A chance of showers. A chance of thunderstorms until midnight, then a slight chance of thunderstorms after midnight. Lows in the lower 70s. Chance of rain 50%. Monday, partly sunny in the morning, then clearing. Highs in the lower 90s. Heat index values up to 105 in the afternoon. Monday night, mostly clear. A slight chance of showers and thunderstorms until midnight. Lows in the mid-70s. Chance of rain 20%. Tuesday, sunny. Highs in the mid-90s. Heat index values up to 105 in the afternoon. Tuesday night, mostly clear. Lows in the mid-70s. Wednesday, sunny. Highs in the mid-90s. Wednesday night, mostly clear. Lows in the mid-70s. Thursday, sunny. Highs in the mid-90s. You're listening to Stillwater Weather Radio, and here are 9 p.m. weather observations. It's Stillwater, it was clear. The temperature was 81 degrees, the dew point 67, and the relative humidity 62%. The wind was southeast at 13 miles an hour. The pressure was 29.90 inches and rising. At Ponca City, it was partly cloudy. The temperature was 80 degrees, the dew point 69, and the relative humidity 69%. The wind was southeast at 15 miles an hour. The pressure was 29.88 inches and rising. At Enid, it was partly cloudy. The temperature was 82, the dew point 66, and the relative humidity 58%. The wind was southeast at 12. The pressure was 29.84 inches and rising. At Guthrie, it was clear. The temperature was 82, the dew point 65, and the relative humidity 56%. The pressure was 29.89 inches and rising. Observations from around the region. Temperatures were between 75 and 81 degrees. At Springfield, it was clear. It was partly cloudy at Wichita, Woodward, Oklahoma City, and Tulsa. At Dallas-Fort Worth, it was mostly cloudy. Once again at 9 p.m., at Stillwater, it was clear. The temperature was 81. From the Norman Forecast Office, here is the forecast for Stillwater and surrounding area. Tonight, mostly clear until midnight, then becoming partly cloudy. Lows around 70. South winds 10 to 15 miles an hour with gusts up to 25 miles an hour. Friday, mostly cloudy in the morning, then becoming partly sunny. Highs in the upper 80s. South winds 10 to 15 miles an hour with gusts up to 25 miles an hour. Friday night, mostly cloudy. A slight chance of showers and thunderstorms until midnight. Lows in the lower 70s. South winds 10 to 15 miles an hour. Chance of rain 10%. Saturday, mostly cloudy. A chance of showers with a slight chance of thunderstorms in the morning, then showers likely with a chance of thunderstorms in the afternoon. Highs in the mid-80s. South winds 5 to 10 miles an hour. Chance of rain 60%. Saturday night, a chance of thunderstorms. Showers likely. Lows in the upper 60s. Southeast winds 5 to 10 miles an hour. Chance of rain 70%. Sunday, showers likely with a chance of thunderstorms. Highs in the mid-80s. Chance of rain 70%. Sunday night, partly cloudy until midnight, then becoming mostly clear. A chance of showers. A chance of thunderstorms until midnight, then a slight chance of thunderstorms after midnight. Lows in the lower 70s. Chance of rain 50%. Monday, partly sunny in the morning, then clearing. Highs in the lower 90s. Heat index values up to 105 in the afternoon. Monday night, mostly clear. A slight chance of showers and thunderstorms until midnight. Lows in the mid-70s. Chance of rain 20%. Tuesday, sunny. Highs in the mid-90s. Heat index values up to 105 in the afternoon. Tuesday night,

mostly clear. Lows in the mid-70s. Wednesday, sunny. Highs in the mid-90s. Wednesday night, mostly clear. Lows in the mid-70s. Thursday, sunny. Highs in the mid-90s. 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It's Stillwater, it was clear. The temperature was 81 degrees, the dew point 67, and the relative humidity 62%. The wind was southeast at 13 miles an hour. The pressure was 29.90 inches and rising. At Ponca City, it was partly cloudy. The temperature was 80 degrees, the dew point 69, and the relative humidity 69%. The wind was southeast at 15 miles an hour. The pressure was 29.88 inches and rising. At Enid, it was partly cloudy. The temperature was 82, the dew point 66, and the relative humidity 58%. The wind was southeast at 12. The pressure was 29.84 inches and rising. At Guthrie, it was clear. The temperature was 82, the dew point 65, and the relative humidity 56%. The pressure was 29.89 inches and rising. Observations from around the region. Temperatures were between 75 and 81 degrees. At Springfield, it was clear. It was partly cloudy at Wichita, Woodward, Oklahoma City, and Tulsa. At Dallas-Fort Worth, it was mostly cloudy. Once again at 9 p.m., at Stillwater, it was clear. The temperature was 81. This is your weather radio station WNG654 in Stillwater, operating on a frequency of 162.50 MHz. 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From the Norman Forecast Office, here is the forecast for Stillwater and surrounding area. Tonight, mostly clear until midnight, then becoming partly cloudy. Lows around 70. South winds 10 to 15 miles an hour with gusts up to 25 miles an hour. Friday, mostly cloudy in the morning, then becoming partly sunny. Highs in the upper 80s. South winds 10 to 15 miles an hour with gusts up to 25 miles an hour. Friday night, mostly cloudy. A slight chance of showers and thunderstorms until midnight. Lows in the lower 70s. South winds 10 to 15 miles an hour. Chance of rain 10%. Saturday, mostly cloudy. A chance of showers with a slight chance of thunderstorms in the morning, then showers likely with a chance of thunderstorms in the afternoon. Highs in the mid-80s. South winds 5 to 10 miles an hour. Chance of rain 60%. Saturday night, a chance of thunderstorms. Showers likely. Lows in the upper 60s. Southeast winds 5 to 10 miles an hour. Chance of rain 70%. Sunday, showers likely with a chance of thunderstorms. Highs in the mid-80s. Chance of rain 70%. Sunday night, partly cloudy until midnight, then becoming mostly clear. A chance of showers. A chance of thunderstorms until midnight, then a slight chance of thunderstorms after midnight. Lows in the lower 70s. Chance of rain 50%. Monday, partly sunny in the morning, then clearing. Highs in the lower 90s. Heat index values up to 105 in the afternoon. Monday night, mostly clear. A slight chance of showers and thunderstorms until midnight. Lows in the mid-70s. Chance of rain 20%. Tuesday, sunny. Highs in the mid-90s. Heat index values up to 105 in the afternoon. Tuesday night, mostly clear. Lows in the mid-70s. Wednesday, sunny. Highs in the mid-90s. Wednesday night, mostly clear. Lows in the mid-70s. Thursday, sunny. Highs in the mid-90s. 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It's Stillwater. It was clear. The temperature was 81 degrees, the dew point 67, and the relative humidity 62%. The wind was southeast at 13 miles an hour. The pressure was 29.90 inches and rising. At Ponca City, it was

partly cloudy. The temperature was 80 degrees, the dew point 69, and the relative humidity 69%. The wind was southeast at 15 miles an hour. The pressure was 29.88 inches and rising. At Enid, it was partly cloudy. The temperature was 82, the dew point 66, and the relative humidity 58%. The wind was southeast at 12. The pressure was 29.84 inches and rising. At Guthrie, it was clear. The temperature was 82, the dew point 65, and the relative humidity 56%. The pressure was 29.89 inches and rising. Observations from around the region. Temperatures were between 75 and 81 degrees. At Springfield, it was clear. It was partly cloudy at Wichita, Woodward, Oklahoma City, and Tulsa. At Dallas-Fort Worth, it was mostly cloudy. Once again at 9 p.m., at Stillwater, it was clear. The temperature was 81. You're listening to Stillwater Weather Radio, and here are 10 p.m. weather observations. At Stillwater, it was clear. The temperature was 79 degrees, the dew point 68, and the relative humidity 69%. The wind was southeast at 13 miles an hour. The pressure was 29.92 inches and rising. At Guthrie, it was clear. The temperature was 80. The wind was south at 10. Observations from around the region. Temperatures were between 74 and 79 degrees. At Springfield, it was clear. It was partly cloudy at Wichita, Woodward, Dallas-Fort Worth, and Tulsa. At Oklahoma City, it was mostly cloudy. Once again at 10 p.m., at Stillwater, it was clear. The temperature was 79. From the Norman Forecast Office, here is the forecast for Stillwater and surrounding area. Tonight, mostly clear until midnight, then becoming partly cloudy. Lows around 70. South winds 10 to 15 miles an hour with gusts up to 25 miles an hour. Friday, mostly cloudy in the morning, then becoming partly sunny. Highs in the upper 80s. South winds 10 to 15 miles an hour with gusts up to 25 miles an hour. Friday night, mostly cloudy. A slight chance of showers and thunderstorms until midnight. Lows in the lower 70s. South winds 10 to 15 miles an hour. Chance of rain 10%. Saturday, mostly cloudy. A chance of showers with a slight chance of thunderstorms in the morning, then showers likely with a chance of thunderstorms in the afternoon. Highs in the mid-80s. South winds 5 to 10 miles an hour. Chance of rain 60%. Saturday night, a chance of thunderstorms. Showers likely. Lows in the upper 60s. Southeast winds 5 to 10 miles an hour. Chance of rain 70%. Sunday, showers likely with a chance of thunderstorms. Highs in the mid-80s. Chance of rain 70%. Sunday night, partly cloudy until midnight, then becoming mostly clear. A chance of showers. A chance of thunderstorms until midnight, then a slight chance of thunderstorms after midnight. Lows in the lower 70s. Chance of rain 50%. Monday, partly sunny in the morning, then clearing. Highs in the lower 90s. Heat index values up to 105 in the afternoon. Monday night, mostly clear. A slight chance of showers and thunderstorms until midnight. Lows in the mid-70s. Chance of rain 20%. Tuesday, sunny. Highs in the mid-90s. Heat index values up to 105 in the afternoon. Tuesday night, mostly clear. Lows in the mid-70s. Wednesday, sunny. Highs in the mid-90s. Wednesday night, mostly clear. Lows in the mid-70s. Thursday, sunny. Highs in the mid-90s. 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At Stillwater, it was clear. The temperature was 79 degrees, the dew point 68, and the relative humidity 69%. The wind was southeast at 13 miles an hour. The pressure was 29.92 inches and rising. At Guthrie, it was clear. The temperature was 80.

wind was south at 10. Observations from around the region. Temperatures were between 74 and 79 degrees. At Springfield, it was clear. It was partly cloudy at Wichita, Woodward, Dallas-Fort Worth, and Tulsa. At Oklahoma City, it was mostly cloudy. Once again at 10 p.m., at Stillwater, it was clear. The temperature was 79. From the Norman Forecast Office, here is the forecast for Stillwater and surrounding area. Tonight, mostly clear until midnight, then becoming partly cloudy. Lows around 70. South winds 10 to 15 miles an hour with gusts up to 25 miles an hour. Friday, mostly cloudy in the morning, then becoming partly sunny. Highs in the upper 80s. South winds 10 to 15 miles an hour with gusts up to 25 miles an hour. Friday night, mostly cloudy. A slight chance of showers and thunderstorms until midnight. Lows in the lower 70s. South winds 10 to 15 miles an hour. Chance of rain 10%. Saturday, mostly cloudy. A chance of showers with a slight chance of thunderstorms in the morning, then showers likely with a chance of thunderstorms in the afternoon. Highs in the mid-80s. South winds 5 to 10 miles an hour. Chance of rain 60%. Saturday night, a chance of thunderstorms. Showers likely. Lows in the upper 60s. Southeast winds 5 to 10 miles an hour. Chance of rain 70%. Sunday, showers likely with a chance of thunderstorms. Highs in the mid-80s. Chance of rain 70%. Sunday night, partly cloudy until midnight, then becoming mostly clear. A chance of showers. A chance of thunderstorms until midnight, then a slight chance of thunderstorms after midnight. Lows in the lower 70s. Chance of rain 50%. Monday, partly sunny in the morning, then clearing. Highs in the lower 90s. Heat index values up to 105 in the afternoon. Monday night, mostly clear. A slight chance of showers and thunderstorms until midnight. Lows in the mid-70s. Chance of rain 20%. Tuesday, sunny. Highs in the mid-90s. Heat index values up to 105 in the afternoon. Tuesday night, mostly clear. Lows in the mid-70s. Wednesday, sunny. Highs in the mid-90s. Wednesday night, mostly clear. Lows in the mid-70s. Thursday, sunny. Highs in the mid-90s. 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It's Stillwater. It was clear. The temperature was 79 degrees, the dew point 68, and the relative humidity 69%. The wind was southeast at 13 miles an hour. The pressure was 29.92 inches and rising. At Guthrie, it was clear. The temperature was 80. The wind was south at 10. Observations from around the region. Temperatures were between 74 and 79 degrees. At Springfield, it was clear. It was partly cloudy at Wichita, Woodward, Dallas-Fort Worth, and Tulsa. At Oklahoma City, it was mostly cloudy. Once again at 10 p.m., at Stillwater, it was clear. The temperature was 79. From the Norman Forecast Office, here is the forecast for Stillwater and surrounding area. Tonight, mostly clear until midnight, then becoming partly cloudy. Lows around 70. South winds 10 to 15 miles an hour with gusts up to 25 miles an hour. Friday, mostly cloudy in the morning, then becoming partly sunny. Highs in the upper 80s. South winds 10 to 15 miles an hour with gusts up to 25 miles an hour. Friday night, mostly cloudy. A slight chance of showers and thunderstorms until midnight. Lows in the lower 70s. South winds 10 to 15 miles an hour. Chance of rain 10%. Saturday, mostly cloudy. A chance of showers with a slight chance of thunderstorms in the morning, then showers likely with a chance of thunderstorms in the afternoon. Highs in the mid-80s. South winds 5 to 10 miles an hour. Chance of rain 60%. Saturday night, a chance of thunderstorms. Showers likely. Lows in

Monday night, mostly clear. A slight chance of showers and thunderstorms until midnight. Lows in the mid-70s. Chance of rain 20%. Tuesday, sunny. Highs in the mid-90s. Heat index values up to 105 in the afternoon. Tuesday night, mostly clear. Lows in the mid-70s. Wednesday, sunny. Highs in the mid-90s. Wednesday night, mostly clear. Lows in the mid-70s. Thursday, sunny. Highs in the mid-90s. 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It's Stillwater, it was partly cloudy. The temperature was 79 degrees, the dew point 68, and the relative humidity 69%. The wind was southeast at 13 miles an hour. The pressure was 29.92 inches and rising. At Ponca City, it was partly cloudy. The temperature was 80, the dew point 69, and the relative humidity 69%. The wind was south at 16. The pressure was 29.90 inches and rising. At Enid, it was partly cloudy. The temperature was 80, the dew point 67, and the relative humidity 64%. The wind was southeast at 13. The pressure was 29.86 inches and rising. At Guthrie, it was clear. The temperature was 80, the dew point 66, and the relative humidity 62%. The wind was south at 10. The pressure was 29.92 inches and rising. Observations from around the region. Temperatures were between 74 and 79 degrees. At Springfield, it was clear. It was partly cloudy at Wichita, Woodward, Dallas-Fort Worth, and Tulsa. At Oklahoma City, it was mostly cloudy. Once again at 10 p.m., at Stillwater, it was partly cloudy. The temperature was 79. This is your weather radio station WNG654 in Stillwater, operating on a frequency of 162.50 MHz. Programming originates from the National Weather Service Forecast Office in Norman, Oklahoma. From the Norman Forecast Office, here is the forecast for Stillwater and surrounding area. Tonight, mostly clear until midnight, then becoming partly cloudy. Lows around 70. South winds 10 to 15 miles an hour with gusts up to 25 miles an hour. Friday, mostly cloudy in the morning, then becoming partly sunny. Highs in the upper 80s. South winds 10 to 15 miles an hour with gusts up to 25 miles an hour. Friday night, mostly cloudy. A slight chance of showers and thunderstorms until midnight. Lows in the lower 70s. South winds 10 to 15 miles an hour. Chance of rain 10%. Saturday, mostly cloudy. A chance of showers with a slight chance of thunderstorms in the morning, then showers likely with a chance of thunderstorms in the afternoon. Highs in the mid-80s. South winds 5 to 10 miles an hour. Chance of rain 60%. Saturday night, a chance of thunderstorms. Showers likely. Lows in the upper 60s. Southeast winds 5 to 10 miles an hour. Chance of rain 70%. Sunday, showers likely with a chance of thunderstorms. Highs in the mid-80s. Chance of rain 70%. Sunday night, partly cloudy until midnight, then becoming mostly clear. A chance of showers. A chance of thunderstorms until midnight, then a slight chance of thunderstorms after midnight. Lows in the lower 70s. Chance of rain 50%. Monday, partly sunny in the morning, then clearing. Highs in the lower 90s. Heat index values up to 105 in the afternoon. Monday night, mostly clear. A slight chance of showers and thunderstorms until midnight. Lows in the mid-70s. Chance of rain 20%. Tuesday, sunny. Highs in the mid-90s. Heat index values up to 105 in the afternoon. Tuesday night, mostly clear. Lows in the mid-70s. Wednesday, sunny. Highs in the mid-90s. Wednesday night, mostly clear. Lows in the mid-70s. Thursday, sunny. Highs in the mid-90s. 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

Tokyo, and here are 10 p.m. weather observations. It's still water. It was partly cloudy. The temperature was 79 degrees, the dew point 68, and the relative humidity 69%. The wind was southeast at 13 miles an hour. The pressure was 29.92 inches and rising. At Ponca City, it was partly cloudy. The temperature was 80, the dew point 69, and the relative humidity 69%. The wind was south at 16. The pressure was 29.90 inches and rising. At Enid, it was partly cloudy. The temperature was 80, the dew point 67, and the relative humidity 64%. The wind was southeast at 13. The pressure was 29.86 inches and rising. At Guthrie, it was clear. The temperature was 80, the dew point 66, and the relative humidity 62%. The wind was south at 10. The pressure was 29.92 inches and rising. Observations from around the region. Temperatures were between 74 and 79 degrees. At Springfield, it was clear. It was partly cloudy at Wichita, Woodward, Dallas-Fort Worth, and Tulsa. At Oklahoma City, it was mostly cloudy. Once again at 10 p.m., at Stillwater, it was partly cloudy. The temperature was 79. From the Norman Forecast Office, here is the forecast for Stillwater and surrounding area. Tonight, mostly clear until midnight, then becoming partly cloudy. Lows around 70. South winds 10 to 15 miles an hour with gusts up to 25 miles an hour. Friday, mostly cloudy in the morning, then becoming partly sunny. Highs in the upper 80s. South winds 10 to 15 miles an hour with gusts up to 25 miles an hour. Friday night, mostly cloudy. A slight chance of showers and thunderstorms until midnight. Lows in the lower 70s. South winds 10 to 15 miles an hour. Chance of rain 10%. Saturday, mostly cloudy. A chance of showers with a slight chance of thunderstorms in the morning, then showers likely with a chance of thunderstorms in the afternoon. Highs in the mid-80s. South winds 5 to 10 miles an hour. Chance of rain 60%. Saturday night, a chance of thunderstorms. Showers likely. Lows in the upper 60s. Southeast winds 5 to 10 miles an hour. Chance of rain 70%. Sunday, showers likely with a chance of thunderstorms. Highs in the mid-80s. Chance of rain 70%. Sunday night, partly cloudy until midnight, then becoming mostly clear. A chance of showers. A chance of thunderstorms until midnight, then a slight chance of thunderstorms after midnight. Lows in the lower 70s. Chance of rain 50%. Monday, partly sunny in the morning, then clearing. Highs in the lower 90s. Heat index values up to 105 in the afternoon. Monday night, mostly clear. A slight chance of showers and thunderstorms until midnight. Lows in the mid-70s. Chance of rain 20%. Tuesday, sunny. Highs in the mid-90s. Heat index values up to 105 in the afternoon. Tuesday night, mostly clear. Lows in the mid-70s. Wednesday, sunny. Highs in the mid-90s. Wednesday night, mostly clear. Lows in the mid-70s. Thursday, sunny. Highs in the mid-90s. You're listening to Stillwater Weather Radio, and here are 10 p.m. weather observations. It's Stillwater. It was partly cloudy. The temperature was 79 degrees, the dew point 68, and the relative humidity 69%. The wind was southeast at 13 miles an hour. The pressure was 29.92 inches and rising. At Ponca City, it was partly cloudy. The temperature was 80, the dew point 69, and the relative humidity 69%. The wind was south at 16. The pressure was 29.90 inches and rising. At Enid, it was partly cloudy. The temperature was 80, the dew point 67, and the relative humidity 64%. The wind was southeast at 13. The pressure was 29.86 inches and rising. At Guthrie, it was clear. The temperature was 80,

the dew point 66 and the relative humidity 62%. The wind was south at 10. The pressure was 29.92 inches and rising. Observations from around the region. Temperatures were between 74 and 79 degrees. At Springfield, it was clear. It was partly cloudy at Wichita, Woodward, Dallas-Fort Worth, and Tulsa. At Oklahoma City, it was mostly cloudy. Once again at 10 p.m., at Stillwater, it was partly cloudy. The temperature was 79. From the Norman Forecast Office, here is the forecast for Stillwater and surrounding area. Rest of tonight, mostly clear until midnight, then becoming partly cloudy. Lows around 70. South winds 10 to 15 miles an hour. Friday, mostly cloudy in the morning, then becoming partly sunny. Highs in the upper 80s. South winds 10 to 15 miles an hour. Friday night, mostly cloudy. Lows in the lower 70s. South winds 10 to 15 miles an hour. Saturday, mostly cloudy with a chance of thunderstorms. A chance of showers in the morning, then showers likely in the afternoon. Highs in the lower 80s. South winds 5 to 10 miles an hour. Chance of rain 60%. Saturday night, a chance of thunderstorms. Showers likely. Lows in the upper 60s. Southeast winds 5 to 10 miles an hour. Chance of rain 70%. Sunday, showers likely with a chance of thunderstorms. Highs in the mid-80s. Chance of rain 70%. Sunday night, partly cloudy until midnight, then becoming mostly clear. A chance of showers. A chance of thunderstorms until midnight, then a slight chance of thunderstorms after midnight. Lows in the lower 70s. Chance of rain 50%. Monday, partly sunny in the morning, then clearing. Highs in the lower 90s. Heat index values up to 105 in the afternoon. Monday night, mostly clear. A slight chance of showers and thunderstorms until midnight. Lows in the mid-70s. Chance of rain 20%. Tuesday, sunny. Highs in the mid-90s. Heat index values up to 105 in the afternoon. Tuesday night, mostly clear. Lows in the mid-70s. Wednesday, sunny. Highs in the mid-90s. Wednesday night, mostly clear. Lows in the mid-70s. Thursday, sunny. Highs in the mid-90s. You're listening to Stillwater Weather Radio, and here are 10 p.m. weather observations. At Stillwater, it was partly cloudy. The temperature was 79 degrees, the dew point 68, and the relative humidity 69%. The wind was southeast at 13 miles an hour. The pressure was 29.92 inches and rising. At Ponca City, it was partly cloudy. The temperature was 80, the dew point 69, and the relative humidity 69%. The wind was south at 16. The pressure was 29.90 inches and rising. At Enid, it was partly cloudy. The temperature was 80, the dew point 67, and the relative humidity 64%. The wind was southeast at 13. The pressure was 29.86 inches and rising. At Guthrie, it was clear. The temperature was 80, the dew point 66, and the relative humidity 62%. The wind was south at 10. The pressure was 29.92 inches and rising. Observations from around the region. Temperatures were between 74 and 79 degrees. At Springfield, it was clear. It was partly cloudy at Wichita, Woodward, Dallas-Fort Worth, and Tulsa. At Oklahoma City, it was mostly cloudy. Once again at 10 p.m., at Stillwater, it was partly cloudy. The temperature was 79. From the Norman Forecast Office, here is the forecast for Stillwater and surrounding area. Rest of tonight, mostly clear until midnight, then becoming partly cloudy. Lows around 70. South winds 10 to 15 miles an hour. Friday, mostly cloudy in the morning, then becoming partly sunny. Highs in the upper 80s. South winds 10 to 15 miles an hour. Friday night, mostly cloudy. Lows in the lower 70s.

south winds 10 to 15 miles an hour. Saturday, mostly cloudy with a chance of thunderstorms. A chance of showers in the morning, then showers likely in the afternoon. Highs in the lower 80s. South winds 5 to 10 miles an hour. Chance of rain 60%. Saturday night, a chance of thunderstorms. Showers likely. Lows in the upper 60s. Southeast winds 5 to 10 miles an hour. Chance of rain 70%. Sunday, showers likely with a chance of thunderstorms. Highs in the mid-80s. Chance of rain 70%. Sunday night, partly cloudy until midnight, then becoming mostly clear. A chance of showers. A chance of thunderstorms until midnight, then a slight chance of thunderstorms after midnight. Lows in the lower 70s. Chance of rain 50%. Monday, partly sunny in the morning, then clearing. Highs in the lower 90s. Heat index values up to 105 in the afternoon. Monday night, mostly clear. A slight chance of showers and thunderstorms until midnight. Lows in the mid-70s. Chance of rain 20%. Tuesday, sunny. Highs in the mid-90s. Heat index values up to 105 in the afternoon. Tuesday night, mostly clear. Lows in the mid-70s. Wednesday, sunny. Highs in the mid-90s. Wednesday night, mostly clear. Lows in the mid-70s. Thursday, sunny. Highs in the mid-90s. 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It's Stillwater, it was partly cloudy. The temperature was 79 degrees, the dew point 68, and the relative humidity 69%. The wind was southeast at 13 miles an hour. The pressure was 29.92 inches and rising. At Ponca City, it was partly cloudy. The temperature was 80, the dew point 69, and the relative humidity 69%. The wind was south at 16. The pressure was 29.90 inches and rising. At Enid, it was partly cloudy. The temperature was 80, the dew point 67, and the relative humidity 64%. The wind was southeast at 13. The pressure was 29.86 inches and rising. At Guthrie, it was clear. The temperature was 80, the dew point 66, and the relative humidity 62%. The wind was south at 10. The pressure was 29.92 inches and rising. Observations from around the region. Temperatures were between 74 and 79 degrees. At Springfield, it was clear. It was partly cloudy at Wichita, Woodward, Dallas-Fort Worth, and Tulsa. At Oklahoma City, it was mostly cloudy. Once again at 10 p.m., at Stillwater, it was partly cloudy. The temperature was 79. From the Norman Forecast Office, here is the forecast for Stillwater and surrounding area. Rest of tonight, mostly clear until midnight, then becoming partly cloudy. Lows around 70. South winds 10 to 15 miles an hour. Friday, mostly cloudy in the morning, then becoming partly sunny. Highs in the upper 80s. South winds 10 to 15 miles an hour. Friday night, mostly cloudy. Lows in the lower 70s. South winds 10 to 15 miles an hour. Saturday, mostly cloudy with a chance of thunderstorms. A chance of showers in the morning, then showers likely in the afternoon. Highs in the lower 80s. South winds 5 to 10 miles an hour. Chance of rain 60%. Saturday night, a chance of thunderstorms. Showers likely. Lows in the upper 60s. Southeast winds 5 to 10 miles an hour. Chance of rain 70%. Sunday, showers likely with a chance of thunderstorms. Highs in the mid-80s. Chance of rain 70%. Sunday night, partly cloudy until midnight, then becoming mostly clear. A chance of showers. A chance of thunderstorms until midnight, then a slight chance of

Thunderstorm. Sunday night, partly cloudy until midnight, then becoming mostly clear. A chance of showers. A chance of thunderstorms until midnight, then a slight chance of thunderstorms after midnight. Lows in the lower 70s. Chance of rain 50%. Monday, partly sunny in the morning, then clearing. Highs in the lower 90s. Heat index values up to 105 in the afternoon. Monday night, mostly clear. A slight chance of showers and thunderstorms until midnight. Lows in the mid-70s. Chance of rain 20%. Tuesday, sunny. Highs in the mid-90s. Heat index values up to 105 in the afternoon. Tuesday night, mostly clear. Lows in the mid-70s. Wednesday, sunny. Highs in the mid-90s. Wednesday night, mostly clear. Lows in the mid-70s. Thursday, sunny. Highs in the mid-90s. You're listening to Stillwater Weather Radio, and here are 10 p.m. weather observations. It's Stillwater, it was partly cloudy. The temperature was 79 degrees, the dew point 68, and the relative humidity 69%. The wind was southeast at 13 miles an hour. The pressure was 29.92 inches and rising. At Ponca City, it was partly cloudy. The temperature was 80, the dew point 69, and the relative humidity 69%. The wind was south at 16. The pressure was 29.90 inches and rising. At Enid, it was partly cloudy. The temperature was 80, the dew point 67, and the relative humidity 64%. The wind was southeast at 13. The pressure was 29.86 inches and rising. At Guthrie, it was clear. The temperature was 80, the dew point 66, and the relative humidity 62%. The wind was south at 10. The pressure was 29.92 inches and rising. Observations from around the region. Temperatures were between 74 and 79 degrees. At Springfield, it was clear. It was partly cloudy at Wichita, Woodward, Dallas-Fort Worth, and Tulsa. At Oklahoma City, it was mostly cloudy. Once again at 10 p.m., at Stillwater, it was partly cloudy. The temperature was 79. From the Norman Forecast Office, here is the forecast for Stillwater and surrounding area. Rest of tonight, mostly clear until midnight, then becoming partly cloudy. Lows around 70. South winds 10 to 15 miles an hour. Friday, mostly cloudy in the morning, then becoming partly sunny. Highs in the upper 80s. South winds 10 to 15 miles an hour. Friday night, mostly cloudy. Lows in the lower 70s. South winds 10 to 15 miles an hour. Saturday, mostly cloudy with a chance of thunderstorms. A chance of showers in the morning, then showers likely in the afternoon. Highs in the lower 80s. South winds 5 to 10 miles an hour. Chance of rain 60%. Saturday night, a chance of thunderstorms. Showers likely. Lows in the upper 60s. Southeast winds 5 to 10 miles an hour. Chance of rain 70%. Sunday, showers likely with a chance of thunderstorms. Highs in the mid-80s. Chance of rain 70%. Sunday night, partly cloudy until midnight, then becoming mostly clear. A chance of showers. A chance of thunderstorms until midnight, then a slight chance of thunderstorms after midnight. Lows in the lower 70s. Chance of rain 50%. Monday, partly sunny in the morning, then clearing. Highs in the lower 90s. Heat index values up to 105 in the afternoon. Monday night, mostly clear. A slight chance of showers and thunderstorms until midnight. Lows in the mid-70s. Chance of rain 20%. Tuesday, sunny. Highs in the mid-90s. Heat index values up to 105 in the afternoon. Tuesday night, mostly clear. Lows in the mid-70s. Wednesday, sunny. Highs in the mid-90s. Wednesday night, mostly clear. Lows in the mid-70s. Thursday, sunny. Highs in the mid-90s. You're listening to Still

Water weather radio, and here are 10 p.m. weather observations. It's still water. It was partly cloudy. The temperature was 79 degrees, the dew point 68, and the relative humidity 69%. The wind was southeast at 13 miles an hour. The pressure was 29.92 inches and rising. At Ponca City, it was partly cloudy. The temperature was 80, the dew point 69, and the relative humidity 69%. The wind was south at 16. The pressure was 29.90 inches and rising. At Enid, it was partly cloudy. The temperature was 80, the dew point 67, and the relative humidity 64%. The wind was southeast at 13. The pressure was 29.86 inches and rising. At Guthrie, it was clear. The temperature was 80, the dew point 66, and the relative humidity 62%. The wind was south at 10. The pressure was 29.92 inches and rising. Observations from around the region. Temperatures were between 74 and 79 degrees. At Springfield, it was clear. It was partly cloudy at Wichita, Woodward, Dallas-Fort Worth, and Tulsa. At Oklahoma City, it was mostly cloudy. Once again at 10 p.m., at Stillwater, it was partly cloudy. The temperature was 79. From the Norman Forecast Office, here is the forecast for Stillwater and surrounding area. Rest of tonight, mostly clear until midnight, then becoming partly cloudy. Lows around 70. South winds 10 to 15 miles an hour. Friday, mostly cloudy in the morning, then becoming partly sunny. Highs in the upper 80s. South winds 10 to 15 miles an hour. Friday night, mostly cloudy. Lows in the lower 70s. South winds 10 to 15 miles an hour. Saturday, mostly cloudy with a chance of thunderstorms. A chance of showers in the morning, then showers likely in the afternoon. Highs in the lower 80s. South winds 5 to 10 miles an hour. Chance of rain 60%. Saturday night, a chance of thunderstorms. Showers likely. Lows in the upper 60s. Southeast winds 5 to 10 miles an hour. Chance of rain 70%. Sunday, showers likely with a chance of thunderstorms. Highs in the mid 80s. Chance of rain 70%. Sunday night, partly cloudy until midnight, then becoming mostly clear. A chance of showers. A chance of thunderstorms until midnight, then a slight chance of thunderstorms after midnight. Lows in the lower 70s. Chance of rain 50%. Monday, partly sunny in the morning, then clearing. Highs in the lower 90s. Heat index values up to 105 in the afternoon. Monday night, mostly clear. A slight chance of showers and thunderstorms until midnight. Lows in the mid 70s. Chance of rain 20%. Tuesday, sunny. Highs in the mid-90s. Heat index values up to 105 in the afternoon. Tuesday night, mostly clear. Lows in the mid-70s. Wednesday, sunny. Highs in the mid-90s. Wednesday night, mostly clear. Lows in the mid-70s. Thursday, sunny. Highs in the mid-90s. 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It's Stillwater, it was partly cloudy. The temperature was 79 degrees, the dew point 68, and the relative humidity 69%. The wind was southeast at 13 miles an hour. The pressure was 29.92 inches and rising. At Ponca City, it was partly cloudy. The temperature was 80, the dew point 69, and the relative humidity 69%. The wind was south at 16. The pressure was 29.90 inches and rising. At Enid, it was partly cloudy. The temperature was 80, the dew point 67, and the relative humidity 64%. The wind was southeast at 13. The pressure was 29.86 inches and rising. At Guthrie, it was clear. The temperature was 80, the dew point 66, and the relative humidity 62%. The wind was south at 10. The pressure was 29.92 inches and rising.

observations from around the region. Temperatures were between 74 and 79 degrees. At Springfield, it was clear. It was partly cloudy at Wichita, Woodward, Dallas-Fort Worth, and Tulsa. At Oklahoma City, it was mostly cloudy. Once again at 10 p.m., at Stillwater, it was partly cloudy. The temperature was 79. From the Norman Forecast Office, here is the forecast for Stillwater and surrounding area. Rest of tonight, mostly clear until midnight, then becoming partly cloudy. Lows around 70. South winds 10 to 15 miles an hour. Friday, mostly cloudy in the morning, then becoming partly sunny. Highs in the upper 80s. South winds 10 to 15 miles an hour. Friday night, mostly cloudy. Lows in the lower 70s. South winds 10 to 15 miles an hour. Saturday, mostly cloudy with a chance of thunderstorms. A chance of showers in the morning, then showers likely in the afternoon. Highs in the lower 80s. South winds 5 to 10 miles an hour. Chance of rain 60%. Saturday night, a chance of thunderstorms. Showers likely. Lows in the upper 60s. Southeast winds 5 to 10 miles an hour. Chance of rain 70%. Sunday, showers likely with a chance of thunderstorms. Highs in the mid 80s. Chance of rain 70%. Sunday night, partly cloudy until midnight, then becoming mostly clear. A chance of showers. A chance of thunderstorms until midnight, then a slight chance of thunderstorms after midnight. Lows in the lower 70s. Chance of rain 50%. Monday, partly sunny in the morning, then clearing. Highs in the lower 90s. Heat index values up to 105 in the afternoon. Monday night, mostly clear. A slight chance of showers and thunderstorms until midnight. Lows in the mid-70s. Chance of rain 20%. Tuesday, sunny. Highs in the mid-90s. Heat index values up to 105 in the afternoon. Tuesday night, mostly clear. Lows in the mid-70s. Wednesday, sunny. Highs in the mid-90s. Wednesday night, mostly clear. Lows in the mid-70s. Thursday, sunny. Highs in the mid-90s. 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At Stillwater, it was partly cloudy. The temperature was 79 degrees, the dew point 68, and the relative humidity 69%. The wind was southeast at 13 miles an hour. The pressure was 29.92 inches and rising. At Ponca City, it was partly cloudy. The temperature was 80, the dew point 69, and the relative humidity 69%. The wind was south at 16. The pressure was 29.90 inches and rising. At Enid, it was partly cloudy. The temperature was 80, the dew point 67, and the relative humidity 64%. The wind was southeast at 13. The pressure was 29.86 inches and rising. At Guthrie, it was clear. The temperature was 80, the dew point 66, and the relative humidity 62%. The wind was south at 10. The pressure was 29.92 inches and rising. Observations from around the region. Temperatures were between 74 and 79 degrees. At Springfield, it was clear. It was partly cloudy at Wichita, Woodward, Dallas-Fort Worth, and Tulsa. At Oklahoma City, it was mostly cloudy. Once again at 10 p.m., at Stillwater, it was partly cloudy. The temperature was 79. From the Norman Forecast Office, here is the forecast for Stillwater and surrounding area. Rest of tonight, mostly clear until midnight, then becoming partly cloudy. Lows around 70. South winds 10 to 15 miles an hour. Friday, mostly cloudy in the morning, then becoming partly sunny. Highs in the upper 80s. South winds 10 to 15 miles an hour.

Friday night, mostly cloudy. Lows in the lower 70s. South winds 10 to 15 miles an hour. Saturday, mostly cloudy with a chance of thunderstorms. A chance of showers in the morning, then showers likely in the afternoon. Highs in the lower 80s. South winds 5 to 10 miles an hour. Chance of rain 60%. Saturday night, a chance of thunderstorms. Showers likely. Lows in the upper 60s. Southeast winds 5 to 10 miles an hour. Chance of rain 70%. Sunday, showers likely with a chance of thunderstorms. Highs in the mid-80s. Chance of rain 70%. Sunday night, partly cloudy until midnight, then becoming mostly clear. A chance of showers. A chance of thunderstorms until midnight, then a slight chance of thunderstorms after midnight. Lows in the lower 70s. Chance of rain 50%. Monday, partly sunny in the morning, then clearing. Highs in the lower 90s. Heat index values up to 105 in the afternoon. Monday night, mostly clear. A slight chance of showers and thunderstorms until midnight. Lows in the mid-70s. Chance of rain 20%. Tuesday, sunny. Highs in the mid-90s. Heat index values up to 105 in the afternoon. Tuesday night, mostly clear. Lows in the mid-70s. Wednesday, sunny. Highs in the mid-90s. Wednesday night, mostly clear. Lows in the mid-70s. Thursday, sunny. Highs in the mid-90s. 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At Stillwater, it was partly cloudy. The temperature was 79 degrees, the dew point 68, and the relative humidity 69%. The wind was southeast at 13 miles an hour. The pressure was 29.92 inches and rising. At Ponca City, it was partly cloudy. The temperature was 80, the dew point 69, and the relative humidity 69%. The wind was south at 16. The pressure was 29.90 inches and rising. At Enid, it was partly cloudy. The temperature was 80, the dew point 67, and the relative humidity 64%. The wind was southeast at 13. The pressure was 29.86 inches and rising. At Guthrie, it was clear. The temperature was 80, the dew point 66, and the relative humidity 62%. The wind was south at 10. The pressure was 29.92 inches and rising. Observations from around the region. Temperatures were between 74 and 79 degrees. At Springfield, it was clear. It was partly cloudy at Wichita, Woodward, Dallas-Fort Worth, and Tulsa. At Oklahoma City, it was mostly cloudy. Once again at 10 p.m., at Stillwater, it was partly cloudy. The temperature was 79. From the Norman Forecast Office, here is the forecast for Stillwater and surrounding area. Rest of tonight, mostly clear until midnight, then becoming partly cloudy. Lows around 70. South winds 10 to 15 miles an hour. Friday, mostly cloudy in the morning, then becoming partly sunny. Highs in the upper 80s. South winds 10 to 15 miles an hour. Friday night, mostly cloudy. Lows in the lower 70s. South winds 10 to 15 miles an hour. Saturday, mostly cloudy with a chance of thunderstorms. A chance of showers in the morning, then showers likely in the afternoon. Highs in the lower 80s. South winds 5 to 10 miles an hour. Chance of rain 60%. Saturday night, a chance of thunderstorms. Showers likely. Lows in the upper 60s. Southeast winds 5 to 10 miles an hour. Chance of rain 70%. Sunday, showers likely with a chance of thunderstorms. Highs in the mid-80s. Chance of rain 70%. Sunday night, partly cloudy until midnight, then becoming mostly clear. A chance of showers. A chance of thunderstorms until midnight, then a slight chance of thunderstorms after midnight. Lows in the lower 70s. Chance of rain 50%. Monday, partly sunny in the morning, then clearing. Highs

in the lower 90s. Heat index values up to 105 in the afternoon. Monday night, mostly clear. A slight chance of showers and thunderstorms until midnight. Lows in the mid-70s. Chance of rain 20%. Tuesday, sunny. Highs in the mid-90s. Heat index values up to 105 in the afternoon. Tuesday night, mostly clear. Lows in the mid-70s. Wednesday, sunny. Highs in the mid-90s. Wednesday night, mostly clear. Lows in the mid-70s. Thursday, sunny. Highs in the mid-90s. You're listening to Stillwater Weather Radio, and here are 10 p.m. weather observations. It's Stillwater. It was partly cloudy. The temperature was 79 degrees, the dew point 68, and the relative humidity 69%. The wind was southeast at 13 miles an hour. The pressure was 29.92 inches and rising. At Ponca City, it was partly cloudy. The temperature was 80, the dew point 69, and the relative humidity 69%. The wind was south at 16. The pressure was 29.90 inches and rising. At Enid, it was partly cloudy. The temperature was 80, the dew point 67, and the relative humidity 64%. The wind was southeast at 13. The pressure was 29.86 inches and rising. At Guthrie, it was clear. The temperature was 80, the dew point 66, and the relative humidity 62%. The wind was south at 10. The pressure was 29.92 inches and rising. Observations from around the region. Temperatures were between 74 and 79 degrees. At Springfield, it was clear. It was partly cloudy at Wichita, Woodward, Dallas-Fort Worth, and Tulsa. At Oklahoma City, it was mostly cloudy. Once again at 10 p.m., at Stillwater, it was partly cloudy. The temperature was 79. From the Norman Forecast Office, here is the forecast for Stillwater and surrounding area. Rest of tonight, mostly clear until midnight, then becoming partly cloudy. Lows around 70. South winds 10 to 15 miles an hour. Friday, mostly cloudy in the morning, then becoming partly sunny. Highs in the upper 80s. South winds 10 to 15 miles an hour. Friday night, mostly cloudy. Lows in the lower 70s. South winds 10 to 15 miles an hour. Saturday, mostly cloudy with a chance of thunderstorms. A chance of showers in the morning, then showers likely in the afternoon. Highs in the lower 80s. South winds 5 to 10 miles an hour. Chance of rain 60%. Saturday night, a chance of thunderstorms. Showers likely. Lows in the upper 60s. Southeast winds 5 to 10 miles an hour. Chance of rain 70%. Sunday, showers likely with a chance of thunderstorms. Highs in the mid-80s. Chance of rain 70%. Sunday night, partly cloudy until midnight, then becoming mostly clear. A chance of showers. A chance of thunderstorms until midnight, then a slight chance of thunderstorms after midnight. Lows in the lower 70s. Chance of rain 50%. Monday, partly sunny in the morning, then clearing. Highs in the lower 90s. Heat index values up to 105 in the afternoon. Monday night, mostly clear. A slight chance of showers and thunderstorms until midnight. Lows in the mid-70s. Chance of rain 20%. Tuesday, sunny. Highs in the mid-90s. Heat index values up to 105 in the afternoon. Tuesday night, mostly clear. Lows in the mid-70s. Wednesday, sunny. Highs in the mid-90s. Wednesday night, mostly clear. Lows in the mid-70s. Thursday, sunny. Highs in the mid-90s. You're listening to Stillwater Weather Radio, and here are 10 p.m. weather observations. It's Stillwater. It was partly cloudy. The temperature was 79 degrees, the dew point 68, and the relative humidity 69%. The wind was southeast at 13 miles an hour. The pressure was 29.92 inches and rising. At Ponca City, it

partly cloudy. The temperature was 80, the dew point 69, and the relative humidity 69%. The wind was south at 16. The pressure was 29.90 inches and rising. At Enid, it was partly cloudy. The temperature was 80, the dew point 67, and the relative humidity 64%. The wind was southeast at 13. The pressure was 29.86 inches and rising. At Guthrie, it was clear. The temperature was 80, the dew point 66, and the relative humidity 62%. The wind was south at 10. The pressure was 29.92 inches and rising. Observations from around the region. Temperatures were between 74 and 79 degrees. At Springfield, it was clear. It was partly cloudy at Wichita, Woodward, Dallas-Fort Worth, and Tulsa. At Oklahoma City, it was mostly cloudy. Once again at 10 p.m., at Stillwater, it was partly cloudy. The temperature was 79. This is your weather radio station WNG654 in Stillwater, operating on a frequency of 162.50 MHz. Programming originates from the National Weather Service Forecast Office in Norman, Oklahoma. From the Norman Forecast Office, here is the forecast for Stillwater and surrounding area. Rest of tonight, mostly clear until midnight, then becoming partly cloudy. Lows around 70. South winds 10 to 15 miles an hour. Friday, mostly cloudy in the morning, then becoming partly sunny. Highs in the upper 80s. South winds 10 to 15 miles an hour. Friday night, mostly cloudy. Lows in the lower 70s. South winds 10 to 15 miles an hour. Saturday, mostly cloudy with a chance of thunderstorms. A chance of showers in the morning, then showers likely in the afternoon. Highs in the lower 80s. South winds 5 to 10 miles an hour. Chance of rain 60%. Saturday night, a chance of thunderstorms. Showers likely. Lows in the upper 60s. Southeast winds 5 to 10 miles an hour. Chance of rain 70%. Sunday, showers likely with a chance of thunderstorms. Highs in the mid-80s. Chance of rain 70%. Sunday night, partly cloudy until midnight, then becoming mostly clear. A chance of showers. A chance of thunderstorms until midnight, then a slight chance of thunderstorms after midnight. Lows in the lower 70s. Chance of rain 50%. Monday, partly sunny in the morning, then clearing. Highs in the lower 90s. Heat index values up to 105 in the afternoon. Monday night, mostly clear. A slight chance of showers and thunderstorms until midnight. Lows in the mid-70s. Chance of rain 20%. Tuesday, sunny. Highs in the mid-90s. Heat index values up to 105 in the afternoon. Tuesday night, mostly clear. Lows in the mid-70s. Wednesday, sunny. Highs in the mid-90s. Wednesday night, mostly clear. Lows in the mid-70s. Thursday, sunny. Highs in the mid-90s. You're listening to Stillwater Weather Radio, and here are 10 p.m. weather observations. At Stillwater, it was partly cloudy. The temperature was 79 degrees, the dew point 68, and the relative humidity 69%. The wind was southeast at 13 miles an hour. The pressure was 29.92 inches and rising. At Ponca City, it was partly cloudy. The temperature was 80, the dew point 69, and the relative humidity 69%. The wind was south at 16. The pressure was 29.90 inches and rising. At Enid, it was partly cloudy. The temperature was 80, the dew point 67, and the relative humidity 64%. The wind was southeast at 13. The pressure was 29.86 inches and rising. At Guthrie, it was clear. The temperature was 80, the dew point 66, and the relative humidity 62%. The wind was south at 10. The pressure was 29.92 inches and rising. Observations from around the region. Temperatures were between 74 and 79 degrees. At Springfield,

It was clear. It was partly cloudy at Wichita, Woodward, Dallas-Fort Worth, and Tulsa. At Oklahoma City, it was mostly cloudy. Once again at 10 p.m., at Stillwater, it was partly cloudy. The temperature was 79. You're listening to Stillwater Weather Radio, NERA 11 p.m. weather observations. At Stillwater, it was partly cloudy. The temperature was 78 degrees, the dew point 69, and the relative humidity 73%. The wind was south at 16 miles an hour, gusting to 28. The pressure was 29.94 inches and rising. At Guthrie, it was clear. The temperature was 79. The wind was southeast at 12. Observations from around the region. Skies ranged from clear to partly cloudy, and temperatures were between 72 and 77 degrees. Once again at 11 p.m., at Stillwater, it was partly cloudy. The temperature was 78. From the Norman Forecast Office, here is the forecast for Stillwater and surrounding area. Rest of tonight, mostly clear until midnight, then becoming partly cloudy. Lows around 70. South winds 10 to 15 miles an hour. Friday, mostly cloudy in the morning, then becoming partly sunny. Highs in the upper 80s. South winds 10 to 15 miles an hour. Friday night, mostly cloudy. Lows in the lower 70s. South winds 10 to 15 miles an hour. Saturday, mostly cloudy with a chance of thunderstorms. A chance of showers in the morning, then showers likely in the afternoon. Highs in the lower 80s. South winds 5 to 10 miles an hour. Chance of rain 60%. Saturday night, a chance of thunderstorms. Showers likely. Lows in the upper 60s. Southeast winds 5 to 10 miles an hour. Chance of rain 70%. Sunday, showers likely with a chance of thunderstorms. Highs in the mid 80s. Chance of rain 70%. Sunday night, partly cloudy until midnight, then becoming mostly clear. A chance of showers. A chance of thunderstorms until midnight, then a slight chance of thunderstorms after midnight. Lows in the lower 70s. Chance of rain 50%. Monday, partly sunny in the morning, then clearing. Highs in the lower 90s. Heat index values up to 105 in the afternoon. Monday night, mostly clear. A slight chance of showers and thunderstorms until midnight. Lows in the mid-70s. Chance of rain 20%. Tuesday, sunny. Highs in the mid-90s. Heat index values up to 105 in the afternoon. Tuesday night, mostly clear. Lows in the mid-70s. Wednesday, sunny. Highs in the mid-90s. Wednesday night, mostly clear. Lows in the mid-70s. Thursday, sunny. Highs in the mid-90s. 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At Stillwater, it was partly cloudy. The temperature was 78 degrees, the dew point 69, and the relative humidity 73%. The wind was south at 16 miles an hour, gusting to 28. The pressure was 29.94 inches and rising. At Guthrie, it was clear. The temperature was 79. The wind was southeast at 12. Observations from around the region. Skies ranged from clear to partly cloudy, and temperatures were between 72 and 77 degrees. Once again at 11 p.m., at Stillwater, it was partly cloudy. The temperature was 78. From the Norman Forecast Office, here is the forecast for Stillwater and surrounding area. Rest of tonight, mostly clear until midnight, then becoming partly cloudy. Lows around 70. South winds 10 to 15 miles an hour. Friday, mostly cloudy in the morning, then becoming partly sunny. Highs in the upper 80s. South winds 10 to 15 miles an hour. Friday night, mostly cloudy. Lows in the lower 70s. South winds 10 to 15 miles an hour. Saturday, mostly cloudy with a chance of thunderstorms. A chance of showers in the morning, then showers likely in the afternoon. Highs in the lower 80s.

South winds 5 to 10 miles an hour. Chance of rain 60%. Saturday night, a chance of thunderstorms. Showers likely. Lows in the upper 60s. Southeast winds 5 to 10 miles an hour. Chance of rain 70%. Sunday, showers likely with a chance of thunderstorms. Highs in the mid-80s. Chance of rain 70%. Sunday night, partly cloudy until midnight, then becoming mostly clear. A chance of showers. A chance of thunderstorms until midnight, then a slight chance of thunderstorms after midnight. Lows in the lower 70s. Chance of rain 50%. Monday, partly sunny in the morning, then clearing. Highs in the lower 90s. Heat index values up to 105 in the afternoon. Monday night, mostly clear. A slight chance of showers and thunderstorms until midnight. Lows in the mid-70s. Chance of rain 20%. Tuesday, sunny. Highs in the mid-90s. Heat index values up to 105 in the afternoon. Tuesday night, mostly clear. Lows in the mid-70s. Wednesday, sunny. Highs in the mid-90s. Wednesday night, mostly clear. Lows in the mid-70s. Thursday, sunny. Highs in the mid-90s. 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It's Stillwater. It was partly cloudy. The temperature was 78 degrees, the dew point 69, and the relative humidity 73%. The wind was south at 16 miles an hour, gusting to 28. The pressure was 29.94 inches and rising. At Guthrie, it was clear. The temperature was 79. The wind was southeast at 12. Observations from around the region. Skies ranged from clear to partly cloudy, and temperatures were between 72 and 77 degrees. Once again at 11 p.m., it's Stillwater, it was partly cloudy. The temperature was 78. From the Norman Forecast Office, here is the forecast for Stillwater and surrounding area. Rest of tonight, mostly clear until midnight, then becoming partly cloudy. Lows around 70. South winds 10 to 15 miles an hour. Friday, mostly cloudy in the morning, then becoming partly sunny. Highs in the upper 80s. South winds 10 to 15 miles an hour. Friday night, mostly cloudy. Lows in the lower 70s. South winds 10 to 15 miles an hour. Saturday, mostly cloudy with a chance of thunderstorms. A chance of showers in the morning, then showers likely in the afternoon. Highs in the lower 80s. South winds 5 to 10 miles an hour. Chance of rain 60%. Saturday night, a chance of thunderstorms. Showers likely. Lows in the upper 60s. Southeast winds 5 to 10 miles an hour. Chance of rain 70%. Sunday, showers likely with a chance of thunderstorms. Highs in the mid-80s. Chance of rain 70%. Sunday night, partly cloudy until midnight, then becoming mostly clear. A chance of showers. A chance of thunderstorms until midnight, then a slight chance of thunderstorms after midnight. Lows in the lower 70s. Chance of rain 50%. Monday, partly sunny in the morning, then clearing. Highs in the lower 90s. Heat index values up to 105 in the afternoon. Monday night, mostly clear. A slight chance of showers and thunderstorms until midnight. Lows in the mid-70s. Chance of rain 20%. Tuesday, sunny. Highs in the mid-90s. Heat index values up to 105 in the afternoon. Tuesday night, mostly clear. Lows in the mid-70s. Wednesday, sunny. Highs in the mid-90s. Wednesday night, mostly clear. Lows in the mid-70s. Thursday, sunny. Highs in the mid-90s. 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It's Stillwater, it was clear. The temperature was 78 degrees, the dew point 69, and the relative humidity 73%. The wind was south at 16 miles an hour, gusting to 28.

morning, then becoming partly sunny. Highs in the upper 80s. South winds 10 to 15 miles an hour. Friday night, mostly cloudy. Lows in the lower 70s. South winds 10 to 15 miles an hour. Saturday, mostly cloudy with a chance of thunderstorms. A chance of showers in the morning, then showers likely in the afternoon. Highs in the lower 80s. South winds 5 to 10 miles an hour. Chance of rain 60%. Saturday night, a chance of thunderstorms. Showers likely. Lows in the upper 60s. Southeast winds 5 to 10 miles an hour. Chance of rain 70%. Sunday, showers likely with a chance of thunderstorms. Highs in the mid-80s. Chance of rain 70%. Sunday night, partly cloudy until midnight, then becoming mostly clear. A chance of showers. A chance of thunderstorms until midnight, then a slight chance of thunderstorms after midnight. Lows in the lower 70s. Chance of rain 50%. Monday, partly sunny in the morning, then clearing. Highs in the lower 90s. Heat index values up to 105 in the afternoon. Monday night, mostly clear. A slight chance of showers and thunderstorms until midnight. Lows in the mid-70s. Chance of rain 20%. Tuesday, sunny. Highs in the mid-90s. Heat index values up to 105 in the afternoon. Tuesday night, mostly clear. Lows in the mid-70s. Wednesday, sunny. Highs in the mid-90s. Wednesday night, mostly clear. Lows in the mid-70s. Thursday, sunny. Highs in the mid-90s. 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It's Stillwater, it was clear. The temperature was 78 degrees, the dew point 69, and the relative humidity 73%. The wind was south at 16 miles an hour, gusting to 28. The pressure was 29.94 inches and rising. At Guthrie, it was clear. The temperature was 79. The wind was southeast at 12. Observations from around the region. Skies ranged from clear to partly cloudy, and temperatures were between 72 and 77 degrees. Once again at 11 p.m., it's Stillwater, it was clear. The temperature was 78. From the Norman Forecast Office, here is the forecast for Stillwater and surrounding area. Rest of tonight, mostly clear until midnight, then becoming partly cloudy. Lows around 70. South winds 10 to 15 miles an hour. Friday, mostly cloudy in the morning, then becoming partly sunny. Highs in the upper 80s. South winds 10 to 15 miles an hour. Friday night, mostly cloudy. Lows in the lower 70s. South winds 10 to 15 miles an hour. Saturday, mostly cloudy with a chance of thunderstorms. A chance of showers in the morning, then showers likely in the afternoon. Highs in the lower 80s. South winds 5 to 10 miles an hour. Chance of rain 60%. Saturday night, a chance of thunderstorms. Showers likely. Lows in the upper 60s. Southeast winds 5 to 10 miles an hour. Chance of rain 70%. Sunday, showers likely with a chance of thunderstorms. Highs in the mid-80s. Chance of rain 70%. Sunday night, partly cloudy until midnight, then becoming mostly clear. A chance of showers. A chance of thunderstorms until midnight, then a slight chance of thunderstorms after midnight. Lows in the lower 70s. Chance of rain 50%. Monday, partly sunny in the morning, then clearing. Highs in the lower 90s. Heat index values up to 105 in the afternoon. Monday night, mostly clear. A slight chance of showers and thunderstorms until midnight. Lows in the mid-70s. Chance of rain 20%. Tuesday, sunny. Highs in the mid-90s. Heat index

values up to 105 in the afternoon. Tuesday night, mostly clear. Lows in the mid-70s. Wednesday, sunny. Highs in the mid-90s. Wednesday night, mostly clear. Lows in the mid-70s. Thursday, sunny. Highs in the mid-90s. 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It's Stillwater, it was clear. The temperature was 78 degrees, the dew point 69, and the relative humidity 73%. The wind was south at 16 miles an hour, gusting to 28. The pressure was 29.94 inches and rising. At Guthrie, it was clear. The temperature was 79. The wind was southeast at 12. Observations from around the region. Skies ranged from clear to partly cloudy, and temperatures were between 72 and 77 degrees. Once again at 11 p.m., it's Stillwater, it was clear. The temperature was 78. From the Norman Forecast Office, here is the forecast for Stillwater and surrounding area. Rest of tonight, mostly clear until midnight, then becoming partly cloudy. Lows around 70. South winds 10 to 15 miles an hour. Friday, mostly cloudy in the morning, then becoming partly sunny. Highs in the upper 80s. South winds 10 to 15 miles an hour. Friday night, mostly cloudy. Lows in the lower 70s. South winds 10 to 15 miles an hour. Saturday, mostly cloudy with a chance of thunderstorms. A chance of showers in the morning, then showers likely in the afternoon. Highs in the lower 80s. South winds 5 to 10 miles an hour. Chance of rain 60%. Saturday night, a chance of thunderstorms. Showers likely. Lows in the upper 60s. Southeast winds 5 to 10 miles an hour. Chance of rain 70%. Sunday, showers likely with a chance of thunderstorms. Highs in the mid-80s. Chance of rain 70%. Sunday night, partly cloudy until midnight, then becoming mostly clear. A chance of showers. A chance of thunderstorms until midnight, then a slight chance of thunderstorms after midnight. Lows in the lower 70s. Chance of rain 50%. Monday, partly sunny in the morning, then clearing. Highs in the lower 90s. Heat index values up to 105 in the afternoon. Monday night, mostly clear. A slight chance of showers and thunderstorms until midnight. Lows in the mid-70s. Chance of rain 20%. Tuesday, sunny. Highs in the mid-90s. Heat index values up to 105 in the afternoon. Tuesday night, mostly clear. Lows in the mid-70s. Wednesday, sunny. Highs in the mid-90s. Wednesday night, mostly clear. Lows in the mid-70s. Thursday, sunny. Highs in the mid-90s. 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It's Stillwater, it was clear. The temperature was 78 degrees, the dew point 69, and the relative humidity 73%. The wind was south at 16 miles an hour, gusting to 28. The pressure was 29.94 inches and rising. At Guthrie, it was clear. The temperature was 79. The wind was southeast at 12. Observations from around the region. Skies ranged from clear to partly cloudy, and temperatures were between 72 and 77 degrees. Once again at 11 p.m., it's Stillwater, it was clear. The temperature was 78. From the Norman Forecast Office, here is the forecast for Stillwater and surrounding area. Rest of tonight, mostly clear until midnight, then becoming partly cloudy. Lows around 70. South winds 10 to 15 miles an hour. Friday, mostly cloudy in the morning, then becoming partly sunny. Highs in the upper 80s. South winds 10 to 15 miles an hour. Friday night, mostly cloudy. Lows in the lower 70s. South winds 10 to 15 miles an hour. Saturday, mostly cloudy with a chance of thunderstorms. A chance of showers in the morning, then showers likely in the afternoon.

Highs in the lower 80s. South winds 5 to 10 miles an hour. Chance of rain 60%. Saturday night, a chance of thunderstorms. Showers likely. Lows in the upper 60s. Southeast winds 5 to 10 miles an hour. Chance of rain 70%. Sunday, showers likely with a chance of thunderstorms. Highs in the mid-80s. Chance of rain 70%. Sunday night, partly cloudy until midnight, then becoming mostly clear. A chance of showers. A chance of thunderstorms until midnight, then a slight chance of thunderstorms after midnight. Lows in the lower 70s. Chance of rain 50%. Monday, partly sunny in the morning, then clearing. Highs in the lower 90s. Heat index values up to 105 in the afternoon. Monday night, mostly clear. A slight chance of showers and thunderstorms until midnight. Lows in the mid-70s. Chance of rain 20%. Tuesday, sunny. Highs in the mid-90s. Heat index values up to 105 in the afternoon. Tuesday night, mostly clear. Lows in the mid-70s. Wednesday, sunny. Highs in the mid-90s. Wednesday night, mostly clear. Lows in the mid-70s. Thursday, sunny. Highs in the mid-90s. 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It's Stillwater, it was clear. The temperature was 78 degrees, the dew point 69, and the relative humidity 73%. The wind was south at 16 miles an hour, gusting to 28. The pressure was 29.94 inches and rising. At Guthrie, it was clear. The temperature was 79. The wind was southeast at 12. Observations from around the region. Skies ranged from clear to partly cloudy, and temperatures were between 72 and 77 degrees. Once again at 11 p.m., at Stillwater, it was clear. The temperature was 78. From the Norman Forecast Office, here is the forecast for Stillwater and surrounding area. Rest of tonight, mostly clear until midnight, then becoming partly cloudy. Lows around 70. South winds 10 to 15 miles an hour. Friday, mostly cloudy in the morning, then becoming partly sunny. Highs in the upper 80s. South winds 10 to 15 miles an hour. Friday night, mostly cloudy. Lows in the lower 70s. South winds 10 to 15 miles an hour. Saturday, mostly cloudy with a chance of thunderstorms. A chance of showers in the morning, then showers likely in the afternoon. Highs in the lower 80s. South winds 5 to 10 miles an hour. Chance of rain 60%. Saturday night, a chance of thunderstorms. Showers likely. Lows in the upper 60s. Southeast winds 5 to 10 miles an hour. Chance of rain 70%. Sunday, showers likely with a chance of thunderstorms. Highs in the mid-80s. Chance of rain 70%. Sunday night, partly cloudy until midnight, then becoming mostly clear. A chance of showers. A chance of thunderstorms until midnight, then a slight chance of thunderstorms after midnight. Lows in the lower 70s. Chance of rain 50%. Monday, partly sunny in the morning, then clearing. Highs in the lower 90s. Heat index values up to 105 in the afternoon. Monday night, mostly clear. A slight chance of showers and thunderstorms until midnight. Lows in the mid-70s. Chance of rain 20%. Tuesday, sunny. Highs in the mid-90s. Heat index values up to 105 in the afternoon. Tuesday night, mostly clear. Lows in the mid-70s. Wednesday, sunny. Highs in the mid-90s. Wednesday night, mostly clear. Lows in the mid-70s. Thursday, sunny. Highs in the mid-90s. 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It's Stillwater, it was clear. The temperature was 78 degrees, the dew point 69, and the relative humidity 73%. The wind was south at 16 miles an hour, gusting to

28. The pressure was 29.94 inches and rising. At Guthrie, it was clear. The temperature was 79. The wind was southeast at 12. Observations from around the region. Skies ranged from clear to partly cloudy, and temperatures were between 72 and 77 degrees. Once again at 11 p.m., at Stillwater, it was clear. The temperature was 78. This is your weather radio station WNG 654 in Stillwater, operating on a frequency of 162.50 MHz. Programming originates from the National Weather Service Forecast Office in Norman, Oklahoma. From the Norman Forecast Office, here is the forecast for Stillwater and surrounding area. Rest of tonight, mostly clear until midnight, then becoming partly cloudy. Lows around 70. South winds 10 to 15 miles an hour. Friday, mostly cloudy in the morning, then becoming partly sunny. Highs in the upper 80s. South winds 10 to 15 miles an hour. Friday night, mostly cloudy. Lows in the lower 70s. South winds 10 to 15 miles an hour. Saturday, mostly cloudy with a chance of thunderstorms. A chance of showers in the morning, then showers likely in the afternoon. Highs in the lower 80s. South winds 5 to 10 miles an hour. Chance of rain 60%. Saturday night, a chance of thunderstorms. Showers likely. Lows in the upper 60s. Southeast winds 5 to 10 miles an hour. Chance of rain 70%. Sunday, showers likely with a chance of thunderstorms. Highs in the mid 80s. Chance of rain 70%. Sunday night, partly cloudy until midnight, then becoming mostly clear. A chance of showers. A chance of thunderstorms until midnight, then a slight chance of thunderstorms after midnight. Lows in the lower 70s. Chance of rain 50%. Monday, partly sunny in the morning, then clearing. Highs in the lower 90s. Heat index values up to 105 in the afternoon. Monday night, mostly clear. A slight chance of showers and thunderstorms until midnight. Lows in the mid-70s. Chance of rain 20%. Tuesday, sunny. Highs in the mid-90s. Heat index values up to 105 in the afternoon. Tuesday night, mostly clear. Lows in the mid-70s. Wednesday, sunny. Highs in the mid-90s. Wednesday night, mostly clear. Lows in the mid-70s. Thursday, sunny. Highs in the mid-90s. 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At Stillwater, it was clear. The temperature was 78 degrees, the dew point 69, and the relative humidity 73%. The wind was south at 16 miles an hour, gusting to 28. The pressure was 29.94 inches and rising. At Guthrie, it was clear. The temperature was 79. The wind was southeast at 12. Observations from around the region. Skies ranged from clear to partly cloudy, and temperatures were between 72 and 77 degrees. Once again at 11 p.m., at Stillwater, it was clear. The temperature was 78. From the Norman Forecast Office, here is the forecast for Stillwater and surrounding area. Rest of tonight, mostly clear until midnight, then becoming partly cloudy. Lows around 70. South winds 10 to 15 miles an hour. Friday, mostly cloudy in the morning, then becoming partly sunny. Highs in the upper 80s. South winds 10 to 15 miles an hour. Friday night, mostly cloudy. Lows in the lower 70s. South winds 10 to 15 miles an hour. Saturday, moon to 15 miles an hour. Friday night, mostly cloudy. Lows in the lower 70s. South winds 10 to 15 miles an hour. Saturday, mostly cloudy with a chance of thunderstorms. A chance of showers in the morning, then showers likely in the afternoon. Highs in the lower 80s. South winds 5 to 10 miles an hour. Chance of rain 60%. Saturday night, a chance of thunderstorms. Showers likely.

lows in the upper 60s. Southeast winds 5 to 10 miles an hour. Chance of rain 70%. Sunday, showers likely with a chance of thunderstorms. Highs in the mid-80s. Chance of rain 70%. Sunday night, partly cloudy until midnight, then becoming mostly clear. A chance of showers. A chance of thunderstorms until midnight, then a slight chance of thunderstorms after midnight. Lows in the lower 70s. Chance of rain 50%. Monday, partly sunny in the morning, then clearing. Highs in the lower 90s. Heat index values up to 105 in the afternoon. Monday night, mostly clear. A slight chance of showers and thunderstorms until midnight. Lows in the mid-70s. Chance of rain 20%. Tuesday, sunny. Highs in the mid-90s. Heat index values up to 105 in the afternoon. Tuesday night, mostly clear. Lows in the mid-70s. Wednesday, sunny. Highs in the mid-90s. Wednesday night, mostly clear. Lows in the mid-70s. Thursday, sunny. Highs in the mid-90s. 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It's Stillwater, it was clear. The temperature was 78 degrees, the dew point 69, and the relative humidity 73%. The wind was south at 16 miles an hour, gusting to 28. The pressure was 29.94 inches and rising. At Guthrie, it was clear. The temperature was 79. The wind was southeast at 12. Observations from around the region. Skies ranged from clear to partly cloudy, and temperatures were between 72 and 77 degrees. Once again at 11 p.m., at Stillwater, it was clear. The temperature was 78. From the Norman Forecast Office, here is the forecast for Stillwater and surrounding area. Rest of tonight, mostly clear until midnight, then becoming partly cloudy. Lows around 70. South winds 10 to 15 miles an hour. Friday, mostly cloudy in the morning, then becoming partly sunny. Highs in the upper 80s. South winds 10 to 15 miles an hour. Friday night, mostly cloudy. Lows in the lower 70s. South winds 10 to 15 miles an hour. Saturday, mostly cloudy with a chance of thunderstorms. A chance of showers in the morning, then showers likely in the afternoon. Highs in the lower 80s. South winds 5 to 10 miles an hour. Chance of rain 60%. Saturday night, a chance of thunderstorms. Showers likely. Lows in the upper 60s. Southeast winds 5 to 10 miles an hour. Chance of rain 70%. Sunday, showers likely with a chance of thunderstorms. Highs in the mid-80s. Chance of rain 70%. Sunday night, partly cloudy until midnight, then becoming mostly clear. A chance of showers. A chance of thunderstorms until midnight, then a slight chance of thunderstorms after midnight. Lows in the lower 70s. Chance of rain 50%. Monday, partly sunny in the morning, then clearing. Highs in the lower 90s. Heat index values up to 105 in the afternoon. Monday night, mostly clear. A slight chance of showers and thunderstorms until midnight. Lows in the mid-70s. Chance of rain 20%. Tuesday, sunny. Highs in the mid-90s. Heat index values up to 105 in the afternoon. Tuesday night, mostly clear. Lows in the mid-70s. Wednesday, sunny. Highs in the mid-90s. Wednesday night, mostly clear. Lows in the mid-70s. Thursday, sunny. Highs in the mid-90s. 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It's Stillwater, it was clear. The temperature was 78 degrees, the dew point 69, and the relative humidity 73%. The wind was south at 16 miles an hour, gusting to 28. The pressure was 29.94 inches and rising. At Guthrie, it was clear. The temperature was 79. The wind was southeast at 12.

observations from around the region. Skies ranged from clear to partly cloudy, and temperatures were between 72 and 77 degrees. Once again at 11 p.m., at Stillwater, it was clear. The temperature was 78. From the Norman Forecast Office, here is the forecast for Stillwater and surrounding area. Rest of tonight, mostly clear until midnight, then becoming partly cloudy. Lows around 70. South winds 10 to 15 miles an hour. Friday, mostly cloudy in the morning, then becoming partly sunny. Highs in the upper 80s. South winds 10 to 15 miles an hour. Friday night, mostly cloudy. Lows in the lower 70s. South winds 10 to 15 miles an hour. Saturday, mostly cloudy with a chance of thunderstorms. A chance of showers in the morning, then showers likely in the afternoon. Highs in the lower 80s. South winds 5 to 10 miles an hour. Chance of rain 60%. Saturday night, a chance of thunderstorms. Showers likely. Lows in the upper 60s. Southeast winds 5 to 10 miles an hour. Chance of rain 70%. Sunday, showers likely with a chance of thunderstorms. Highs in the mid 80s. Chance of rain 70%. Sunday night, partly cloudy until midnight, then becoming mostly clear. A chance of showers. A chance of thunderstorms until midnight, then a slight chance of thunderstorms after midnight. Lows in the lower 70s. Chance of rain 50%. Monday, partly sunny in the morning, then clearing. Highs in the lower 90s. Heat index values up to 105 in the afternoon. Monday night, mostly clear. A slight chance of showers and thunderstorms until midnight. Lows in the mid-70s. Chance of rain 20%. Tuesday, sunny. Highs in the mid-90s. Heat index values up to 105 in the afternoon. Tuesday night, mostly clear. Lows in the mid-70s. Wednesday, sunny. Highs in the mid-90s. Wednesday night, mostly clear. Lows in the mid-70s. Thursday, sunny. Highs in the mid-90s. 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At Stillwater, it was clear. The temperature was 78 degrees, the dew point 69, and the relative humidity 73%. The wind was south at 16 miles an hour, gusting to 28. The pressure was 29.94 inches and rising. At Guthrie, it was clear. The temperature was 79. The wind was southeast at 12. Observations from around the region. Skies ranged from clear to partly cloudy, and temperatures were between 72 and 77 degrees. Once again at 11 p.m., at Stillwater, it was clear. The temperature was 78. From the Norman Forecast Office, here is the forecast for Stillwater and surrounding area. Rest of tonight, mostly clear until midnight, then becoming partly cloudy. Lows around 70. South winds 10 to 15 miles an hour. Friday, mostly cloudy in the morning, then becoming partly sunny. Highs in the upper 80s. South winds 10 to 15 miles an hour. Friday night, mostly cloudy. Lows in the lower 70s. South winds 10 to 15 miles an hour. Saturday, mostly cloudy with a chance of thunderstorms. A chance of showers in the morning, then showers likely in the afternoon. Highs in the lower 80s. South winds 5 to 10 miles an hour. Chance of rain 60%. Saturday night, a chance of thunderstorms. Showers likely. Lows in the upper 60s. Southeast winds 5 to 10 miles an hour. Chance of rain 70%. Sunday, showers likely with a chance of thunderstorms. Highs in the mid-80s. Chance of rain 70%. Sunday night, partly cloudy until midnight, then becoming mostly clear. A chance of showers. A chance of thunderstorms until midnight, then a slight chance of thunderstorms after midnight. Lows in the lower 70s. Chance of rain 50%. Monday, partly sunny in the morning, then clearing. Highs in the lower 90s. Heat index

Values up to 105 in the afternoon. Monday night, mostly clear. A slight chance of showers and thunderstorms until midnight. Lows in the mid-70s. Chance of rain 20%. Tuesday, sunny. Highs in the mid-90s. Heat index values up to 105 in the afternoon. Tuesday night, mostly clear. Lows in the mid-70s. Wednesday, sunny. Highs in the mid-90s. Wednesday night, mostly clear. Lows in the mid-70s. Thursday, sunny. Highs in the mid-90s. 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It's Stillwater, it was clear. The temperature was 78 degrees, the dew point 69, and the relative humidity 73%. The wind was south at 16 miles an hour, gusting to 28. The pressure was 29.94 inches and rising. At Guthrie, it was clear. The temperature was 79. The wind was southeast at 12. Observations from around the region. Skies ranged from clear to partly cloudy, and temperatures were between 72 and 77 degrees. Once again at 11 p.m., at Stillwater, it was clear. The temperature was 78. From the Norman Forecast Office, here is the forecast for Stillwater and surrounding area. Rest of tonight, mostly clear until midnight, then becoming partly cloudy. Lows around 70. South winds 10 to 15 miles an hour. Friday, mostly cloudy in the morning, then becoming partly sunny. Highs in the upper 80s. South winds 10 to 15 miles an hour. Friday night, mostly cloudy. Lows in the lower 70s. South winds 10 to 15 miles an hour. Saturday, mostly cloudy with a chance of thunderstorms. A chance of showers in the morning, then showers likely in the afternoon. Highs in the lower 80s. South winds 5 to 10 miles an hour. Chance of rain 60%. Saturday night, a chance of thunderstorms. Showers likely. Lows in the upper 60s. Southeast winds 5 to 10 miles an hour. Chance of rain 70%. Sunday, showers likely with a chance of thunderstorms. Highs in the mid-80s. Chance of rain 70%. Sunday night, partly cloudy until midnight, then becoming mostly clear. A chance of showers. A chance of thunderstorms until midnight, then a slight chance of thunderstorms after midnight. Lows in the lower 70s. Chance of rain 50%. Monday, partly sunny in the morning, then clearing. Highs in the lower 90s. Heat index values up to 105 in the afternoon. Monday night, mostly clear. A slight chance of showers and thunderstorms until midnight. Lows in the mid-70s. Chance of rain 20%. Tuesday, sunny. Highs in the mid-90s. Heat index values up to 105 in the afternoon. Tuesday night, mostly clear. Lows in the mid-70s. Wednesday, sunny. Highs in the mid-90s. Wednesday night, mostly clear. Lows in the mid-70s. Thursday, sunny. Highs in the mid-90s. 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It's Stillwater, it was clear. The temperature was 78 degrees, the dew point 69, and the relative humidity 73%. The wind was south at 16 miles an hour, gusting to 28. The pressure was 29.94 inches and rising. At Guthrie, it was clear. The temperature was 79. The wind was southeast at 12. Observations from around the region. Skies ranged from clear to partly cloudy, and temperatures were between 72 and 77 degrees. Once again at 11 p.m., at Stillwater, it was clear. The temperature was 78. From the Norman Forecast Office, here is the forecast for Stillwater and surrounding area. Rest of tonight, mostly clear until

midnight, then becoming partly cloudy. Lows around 70. South winds 10 to 15 miles an hour. Friday, mostly cloudy in the morning, then becoming partly sunny. Highs in the upper 80s. South winds 10 to 15 miles an hour. Friday night, mostly cloudy. Lows in the lower 70s. South winds 10 to 15 miles an hour. Saturday, mostly cloudy with a chance of thunderstorms. A chance of showers in the morning, then showers likely in the afternoon. Highs in the lower 80s. South winds 5 to 10 miles an hour. Chance of rain 60%. Saturday night, a chance of thunderstorms. Showers likely. Lows in the upper 60s. Southeast winds 5 to 10 miles an hour. Chance of rain 70%. Sunday, showers likely with a chance of thunderstorms. Highs in the mid 80s. Chance of rain 70%. Sunday night, partly cloudy until midnight, then becoming mostly clear. A chance of showers. A chance of thunderstorms until midnight, then a slight chance of thunderstorms after midnight. Lows in the lower 70s. Chance of rain 50%. Monday, partly sunny in the morning, then clearing. Highs in the lower 90s. Heat index values up to 105 in the afternoon. Monday night, mostly clear. A slight chance of showers and thunderstorms until midnight. Lows in the mid-70s. Chance of rain 20%. Tuesday, sunny. Highs in the mid-90s. Heat index values up to 105 in the afternoon. Tuesday night, mostly clear. Lows in the mid-70s. Wednesday, sunny. Highs in the mid-90s. Wednesday night, mostly clear. Lows in the mid-70s. Thursday, sunny. Highs in the mid-90s. 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It's Stillwater, it was clear. The temperature was 78 degrees, the dew point 69, and the relative humidity 73%. The wind was south at 16 miles an hour, gusting to 28. The pressure was 29.94 inches and rising. At Guthrie, it was clear. The temperature was 79. The wind was southeast at 12. Observations from around the region. Skies ranged from clear to partly cloudy, and temperatures were between 72 and 77 degrees. Once again at 11 p.m., at Stillwater, it was clear. The temperature was 78. From the Norman Forecast Office, here is the forecast for Stillwater and surrounding area. Rest of tonight, mostly clear until midnight, then becoming partly cloudy. Lows around 70. South winds 10 to 15 miles an hour. Friday, mostly cloudy in the morning, then becoming partly sunny. Highs in the upper 80s. South winds 10 to 15 miles an hour. Friday night, mostly cloudy. Lows in the lower 70s. South winds 10 to 15 miles an hour. Saturday, mostly cloudy with a chance of thunderstorms. A chance of showers in the morning, then showers likely in the afternoon. Highs in the lower 80s. South winds 5 to 10 miles an hour. Chance of rain 60%. Saturday night, a chance of thunderstorms. Showers likely. Lows in the upper 60s. Southeast winds 5 to 10 miles an hour. Chance of rain 70%. Sunday, showers likely with a chance of thunderstorms. Highs in the mid-80s. Chance of rain 70%. Sunday night, partly cloudy until midnight, then becoming mostly clear. A chance of showers. A chance of thunderstorms until midnight, then a slight chance of thunderstorms after midnight. Lows in the lower 70s. Chance of rain 50%. Monday, partly sunny in the morning, then clearing. Highs in the lower 90s. Heat index values up to 105 in the afternoon. Monday night, mostly clear. A slight chance of showers and thunderstorms until midnight. Lows in the mid-70s. Chance of rain 20%. Tuesday, sunny. Highs in the mid-90s. Heat index values up to 105 in the afternoon. Tuesday night, mostly clear.

lows in the mid-70s. Wednesday, sunny. Highs in the mid-90s. Wednesday night, mostly clear. Lows in the mid-70s. Thursday, sunny. Highs in the mid-90s. 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It's Stillwater, it was clear. The temperature was 78 degrees, the dew point 69, and the relative humidity 73%. The wind was south at 16 miles an hour, gusting to 28. The pressure was 29.94 inches and rising. At Guthrie, it was clear. The temperature was 79. The wind was southeast at 12. Observations from around the region. Skies ranged from clear to partly cloudy, and temperatures were between 72 and 77 degrees. Once again at 11 p.m., at Stillwater, it was clear. The temperature was 78. From the Norman Forecast Office, here is the forecast for Stillwater and surrounding area. Rest of tonight, mostly clear until midnight, then becoming partly cloudy. Lows around 70. South winds 10 to 15 miles an hour. Friday, mostly cloudy in the morning, then becoming partly sunny. Highs in the upper 80s. South winds 10 to 15 miles an hour. Friday night, mostly cloudy. Lows in the lower 70s. South winds 10 to 15 miles an hour. Saturday, mostly cloudy with a chance of thunderstorms. A chance of showers in the morning, then showers likely in the afternoon. Highs in the lower 80s. South winds 5 to 10 miles an hour. Chance of rain 60%. Saturday night, a chance of thunderstorms. Showers likely. Lows in the upper 60s. Southeast winds 5 to 10 miles an hour. Chance of rain 70%. Sunday, showers likely with a chance of thunderstorms. Highs in the mid-80s. Chance of rain 70%. Sunday night, partly cloudy until midnight, then becoming mostly clear. A chance of showers. A chance of thunderstorms until midnight, then a slight chance of thunderstorms after midnight. Lows in the lower 70s. Chance of rain 50%. Monday, partly sunny in the morning, then clearing. Highs in the lower 90s. Heat index values up to 105 in the afternoon. Monday night, mostly clear. A slight chance of showers and thunderstorms until midnight. Lows in the mid-70s. Chance of rain 20%. Tuesday, sunny. Highs in the mid-90s. Heat index values up to 105 in the afternoon. Tuesday night, mostly clear. Lows in the mid-70s. Wednesday, sunny. Highs in the mid-90s. Wednesday night, mostly clear. Lows in the mid-70s. Thursday, sunny. Highs in the mid-90s. 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It's Stillwater, it was clear. The temperature was 78 degrees, the dew point 69, and the relative humidity 73%. The wind was south at 16 miles an hour, gusting to 28. The pressure was 29.94 inches and rising. At Guthrie, it was clear. The temperature was 79. The wind was southeast at 12. Observations from around the region. Skies ranged from clear to partly cloudy, and temperatures were between 72 and 77 degrees. Once again at 11 p.m., at Stillwater, it was clear. The temperature was 78. From the Norman Forecast Office, here is the forecast for Stillwater and surrounding area. Rest of tonight, mostly clear until midnight, then becoming partly cloudy. Lows around 70. South winds 10 to 15 miles an hour. Friday, mostly cloudy in the morning, then becoming partly sunny. Highs in the upper 80s. South winds 10 to 15 miles an hour. Friday night, mostly cloudy. Lows in the lower 70s. South winds 10 to 15 miles an hour. Saturday, mostly cloudy with a chance of thunderstorms. A chance of showers in the morning, then showers likely in the afternoon. Highs in the lower 80s. South winds 5 to 10 miles an hour.

Chance of rain 60%. Saturday night, a chance of thunderstorms. Showers likely. Lows in the upper 60s. Southeast winds 5 to 10 miles an hour. Chance of rain 70%. Sunday, showers likely with a chance of thunderstorms. Highs in the mid-80s. Chance of rain 70%. Sunday night, partly cloudy until midnight, then becoming mostly clear. A chance of showers. A chance of thunderstorms until midnight, then a slight chance of thunderstorms after midnight. Lows in the lower 70s. Chance of rain 50%. Monday, partly sunny in the morning, then clearing. Highs in the lower 90s. Heat index values up to 105 in the afternoon. Monday night, mostly clear. A slight chance of showers and thunderstorms until midnight. Lows in the mid-70s. Chance of rain 20%. Tuesday, sunny. Highs in the mid-90s. Heat index values up to 105 in the afternoon. Tuesday night, mostly clear. Lows in the mid-70s. Wednesday, sunny. Highs in the mid-90s. Wednesday night, mostly clear. Lows in the mid-70s. Thursday, sunny. Highs in the mid-90s. 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At Stillwater, it was clear. The temperature was 78 degrees, the dew point 69, and the relative humidity 73%. The wind was south at 16 miles an hour, gusting to 28. The pressure was 29.94 inches and rising. At Guthrie, it was clear. The temperature was 79. The wind was southeast at 12. Observations from around the region. Skies ranged from clear to partly cloudy, and temperatures were between 72 and 77 degrees. Once again at 11 p.m., at Stillwater, it was clear. The temperature was 78. From the Norman Forecast Office, here is the forecast for Stillwater and surrounding area. Rest of tonight, mostly clear until midnight, then becoming partly cloudy. Lows around 70. South winds 10 to 15 miles an hour. Friday, mostly cloudy in the morning, then becoming partly sunny. Highs in the upper 80s. South winds 10 to 15 miles an hour. Friday night, mostly cloudy. Lows in the lower 70s. South winds 10 to 15 miles an hour. Saturday, mostly cloudy with a chance of thunderstorms. A chance of showers in the morning, then showers likely in the afternoon. Highs in the lower 80s. South winds 5 to 10 miles an hour. Chance of rain 60%. Saturday night, a chance of thunderstorms. Showers likely. Lows in the upper 60s. Southeast winds 5 to 10 miles an hour. Chance of rain 70%. Sunday, showers likely with a chance of thunderstorms. Highs in the mid-80s. Chance of rain 70%. Sunday night, partly cloudy until midnight, then becoming mostly clear. A chance of showers. A chance of thunderstorms until midnight, then a slight chance of thunderstorms after midnight. Lows in the lower 70s. Chance of rain 50%. Monday, partly sunny in the morning, then clearing. Highs in the lower 90s. Heat index values up to 105 in the afternoon. Monday night, mostly clear. A slight chance of showers and thunderstorms until midnight. Lows in the mid-70s. Chance of rain 20%. Tuesday, sunny. Highs in the mid-90s. Heat index values up to 105 in the afternoon. Tuesday night, mostly clear. Lows in the mid-70s. Wednesday, sunny. Highs in the mid-90s. Wednesday night, mostly clear. Lows in the mid-70s. Thursday, sunny. Highs in the mid-90s. 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At Stillwater, it was clear.

temperature was 76 degrees, the dew point 69, and the relative humidity 79%. The wind was south at 16 miles an hour, gusting to 26. The pressure was 29.94 inches and steady. At Guthrie, it was clear. The temperature was 77. The wind was south at 12, gusting to 26. Observations from around the region. Skies ranged from clear to partly cloudy, and temperatures were between 71 and 77 degrees. Once again at midnight, at Stillwater, it was clear. The temperature was 76. From the Norman Forecast Office, here is the forecast for Stillwater and surrounding area. Rest of tonight, mostly clear until midnight, then becoming partly cloudy. Lows around 70. South winds 10 to 15 miles an hour. Friday, mostly cloudy in the morning, then becoming partly sunny. Highs in the upper 80s. South winds 10 to 15 miles an hour. Friday night, mostly cloudy. Lows in the lower 70s. South winds 10 to 15 miles an hour. Saturday, mostly cloudy with a chance of thunderstorms. A chance of showers in the morning, then showers likely in the afternoon. Highs in the lower 80s. South winds 5 to 10 miles an hour. Chance of rain 60%. Saturday night, a chance of thunderstorms. Showers likely. Lows in the upper 60s. Southeast winds 5 to 10 miles an hour. Chance of rain 70%. Sunday, showers likely with a chance of thunderstorms. Highs in the mid-80s. Chance of rain 70%. Sunday night, partly cloudy until midnight, then becoming mostly clear. A chance of showers. A chance of thunderstorms until midnight, then a slight chance of thunderstorms after midnight. Lows in the lower 70s. Chance of rain 50%. Monday, partly sunny in the morning, then clearing. Highs in the lower 90s. Heat index values up to 105 in the afternoon. Monday night, mostly clear. A slight chance of showers and thunderstorms until midnight. Lows in the mid-70s. Chance of rain 20%. Tuesday, sunny. Highs in the mid-90s. Heat index values up to 105 in the afternoon. Tuesday night, mostly clear. Lows in the mid-70s. Wednesday, sunny. Highs in the mid-90s. Wednesday night, mostly clear. Lows in the mid-70s. Thursday, sunny. Highs in the mid-90s. You're listening to Stillwater Weather Radio, and here are midnight weather observations. At Stillwater, it was clear. The temperature was 76 degrees, the dew point 69, and the relative humidity 79%. The wind was south at 16 miles an hour, gusting to 26. The pressure was 29.94 inches and steady. At Guthrie, it was clear. The temperature was 77. The wind was south at 12, gusting to 26. Observations from around the region. Skies ranged from clear to partly cloudy, and temperatures were between 71 and 77 degrees. Once again at midnight, at Stillwater, it was clear. The temperature was 76. From the Norman Forecast Office, here is the forecast for Stillwater and surrounding area. Rest of tonight, mostly clear until midnight, then becoming partly cloudy. Lows around 70. South winds 10 to 15 miles an hour. Friday, mostly cloudy in the morning, then becoming partly sunny. Highs in the upper 80s. South winds 10 to 15 miles an hour. Friday night, mostly cloudy. Lows in the lower 70s. South winds 10 to 15 miles an hour. Saturday, mostly cloudy with a chance of thunderstorms. A chance of showers in the morning, then showers likely in the afternoon. Highs in the lower 80s. South winds 5 to 10 miles an hour. Chance of rain 60%. Saturday night, a chance of thunderstorms. Showers likely. Lows in the upper 60s. Southeast winds 5 to 10 miles an hour. Chance of rain 70%. Sunday, showers likely with a chance of thunderstorms. Highs in the mid-80s. Chance of rain 70%.

sunset. Sunday night, partly cloudy until midnight, then becoming mostly clear. A chance of showers. A chance of thunderstorms until midnight, then a slight chance of thunderstorms after midnight. Lows in the lower 70s. Chance of rain 50%. Monday, partly sunny in the morning, then clearing. Highs in the lower 90s. Heat index values up to 105 in the afternoon. Monday night, mostly clear. A slight chance of showers and thunderstorms until midnight. Lows in the mid-70s. Chance of rain 20%. Tuesday, sunny. Highs in the mid-90s. Heat index values up to 105 in the afternoon. Tuesday night, mostly clear. Lows in the mid-70s. Wednesday, sunny. Highs in the mid-90s. Wednesday night, mostly clear. Lows in the mid-70s. Thursday, sunny. Highs in the mid-90s. 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It's Stillwater, it was clear. The temperature was 76 degrees, the dew point 69, and the relative humidity 79%. The wind was south at 16 miles an hour, gusting to 26. The pressure was 29.94 inches and steady. At Guthrie, it was clear. The temperature was 77. The wind was south at 12, gusting to 26. Observations from around the region. Skies ranged from clear to partly cloudy, and temperatures were between 71 and 77 degrees. Once again at midnight, at Stillwater, it was clear. The temperature was 76. From the Norman Forecast Office, here is the forecast for Stillwater and surrounding area. Rest of tonight, mostly clear until midnight, then becoming partly cloudy. Lows around 70. South winds 10 to 15 miles an hour. Friday, mostly cloudy in the morning, then becoming partly sunny. Highs in the upper 80s. South winds 10 to 15 miles an hour. Friday night, mostly cloudy. Lows in the lower 70s. South winds 10 to 15 miles an hour. Saturday, mostly cloudy with a chance of thunderstorms. A chance of showers in the morning, then showers likely in the afternoon. Highs in the lower 80s. South winds 5 to 10 miles an hour. Chance of rain 60%. Saturday night, a chance of thunderstorms. Showers likely. Lows in the upper 60s. Southeast winds 5 to 10 miles an hour. Chance of rain 70%. Sunday, showers likely with a chance of thunderstorms. Highs in the mid-80s. Chance of rain 70%. Sunday night, partly cloudy until midnight, then becoming mostly clear. A chance of showers. A chance of thunderstorms until midnight, then a slight chance of thunderstorms after midnight. Lows in the lower 70s. Chance of rain 50%. Monday, partly sunny in the morning, then clearing. Highs in the lower 90s. Heat index values up to 105 in the afternoon. Monday night, mostly clear. A slight chance of showers and thunderstorms until midnight. Lows in the mid-70s. Chance of rain 20%. Tuesday, sunny. Highs in the mid-90s. Heat index values up to 105 in the afternoon. Tuesday night, mostly clear. Lows in the mid-70s. Wednesday, sunny. Highs in the mid-90s. Wednesday night, mostly clear. Lows in the mid-70s. Thursday, sunny. Highs in the mid-90s. 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It's Stillwater, it was clear. The temperature was 76 degrees, the dew point 69, and the relative humidity 79%. The wind was south at 16 miles an hour, gusting to 26. The pressure was 29.94 inches and steady. At Enid, it was clear. The temperature was 78. The wind was south at 15. At Guthrie, it was clear. The temperature was 77. The wind was south at 12, gusting to 26. Observations from around the region. Temperatures were between 71 and 77 degrees,

mostly cloudy. Lows in the lower 70s. South winds 10 to 15 miles an hour. Saturday, mostly cloudy with a chance of thunderstorms. A chance of showers in the morning, then showers likely in the afternoon. Highs in the lower 80s. South winds 5 to 10 miles an hour. Chance of rain 60%. Saturday night, a chance of thunderstorms. Showers likely. Lows in the upper 60s. Southeast winds 5 to 10 miles an hour. Chance of rain 70%. Sunday, showers likely with a chance of thunderstorms. Highs in the mid 80s. Chance of rain 70%. Sunday night, partly cloudy until midnight, then becoming mostly clear. A chance of showers. A chance of thunderstorms until midnight, then a slight chance of thunderstorms after midnight. Lows in the lower 70s. Chance of rain 50%. Monday, partly sunny in the morning, then clearing. Highs in the lower 90s. Heat index values up to 105 in the afternoon. Monday night, mostly clear. A slight chance of showers and thunderstorms until midnight. Lows in the mid-70s. Chance of rain 20%. Tuesday, sunny. Highs in the mid-90s. Heat index values up to 105 in the afternoon. Tuesday night, mostly clear. Lows in the mid-70s. Wednesday, sunny. Highs in the mid-90s. Wednesday night, mostly clear. Lows in the mid-70s. Thursday, sunny. Highs in the mid-90s. 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It's Stillwater, it was clear. The temperature was 76 degrees, the dew point 69, and the relative humidity 79%. The wind was south at 16 miles an hour, gusting to 26. The pressure was 29.94 inches and steady. At Enid, it was clear. The temperature was 78. The wind was south at 15. At Guthrie, it was clear. The temperature was 77. The wind was south at 12, gusting to 26. Observations from around the region. Temperatures were between 71 and 77 degrees. It was clear at Tulsa and Springfield. It was partly cloudy at Wichita, Oklahoma City, and Dallas-Fort Worth. At Woodward, it was mostly cloudy. Once again at midnight, at Stillwater, it was clear. The temperature was 76. From the Norman Forecast Office, here is the forecast for Stillwater and surrounding area. Rest of tonight, mostly clear until midnight, then becoming partly cloudy. Lows around 70. South winds 10 to 15 miles an hour. Friday, mostly cloudy in the morning, then becoming partly sunny. Highs in the upper 80s. South winds 10 to 15 miles an hour. Friday night, mostly cloudy. Lows in the lower 70s. South winds 10 to 15 miles an hour. Saturday, mostly cloudy with a chance of thunderstorms. A chance of showers in the morning, then showers likely in the afternoon. Highs in the lower 80s. South winds 5 to 10 miles an hour. Chance of rain 60%. Saturday night, a chance of thunderstorms. Showers likely. Lows in the upper 60s. Southeast winds 5 to 10 miles an hour. Chance of rain 70%. Sunday, showers likely with a chance of thunderstorms. Highs in the mid 80s. Chance of rain 70%. Sunday night, partly cloudy until midnight, then becoming mostly clear. A chance of showers. A chance of thunderstorms until midnight, then a slight chance of thunderstorms after midnight. Lows in the lower 70s. Chance of rain 50%. Monday, partly sunny in the morning, then clearing. Highs in the lower 90s. Heat index values up to 105 in the afternoon. Monday night, mostly clear. A slight chance of showers and thunderstorms until midnight. Lows in the mid-70s.

chance of rain 20%. Tuesday, sunny. Highs in the mid-90s. Heat index values up to 105 in the afternoon. Tuesday night, mostly clear. Lows in the mid-70s. Wednesday, sunny. Highs in the mid-90s. Wednesday night, mostly clear. Lows in the mid-70s. Thursday, sunny. Highs in the mid-90s. 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It's Stillwater, it was clear. The temperature was 76 degrees, the dew point 69, and the relative humidity 79%. The wind was south at 16 miles an hour, gusting to 26. The pressure was 29.94 inches and steady. At Enid, it was clear. The temperature was 78. The wind was south at 15. At Guthrie, it was clear. The temperature was 77. The wind was south at 12, gusting to 26. Observations from around the region. Temperatures were between 71 and 77 degrees. It was clear at Tulsa and Springfield. It was partly cloudy at Wichita, Oklahoma City, and Dallas-Fort Worth. At Woodward, it was mostly cloudy. Once again at midnight, at Stillwater, it was clear. The temperature was 76. From the Norman Forecast Office, here is the forecast for Stillwater and surrounding area. Rest of tonight, mostly clear until midnight, then becoming partly cloudy. Lows around 70. South winds 10 to 15 miles an hour. Friday, mostly cloudy in the morning, then becoming partly sunny. Highs in the upper 80s. South winds 10 to 15 miles an hour. Friday night, mostly cloudy. Lows in the lower 70s. South winds 10 to 15 miles an hour. Saturday, mostly cloudy with a chance of thunderstorms. A chance of showers in the morning, then showers likely in the afternoon. Highs in the lower 80s. South winds 5 to 10 miles an hour. Chance of rain 60%. Saturday night, a chance of thunderstorms. Showers likely. Lows in the upper 60s. Southeast winds 5 to 10 miles an hour. Chance of rain 70%. Sunday, showers likely with a chance of thunderstorms. Highs in the mid-80s. Chance of rain 70%. Sunday night, partly cloudy until midnight, then becoming mostly clear. A chance of showers. A chance of thunderstorms until midnight, then a slight chance of thunderstorms after midnight. Lows in the lower 70s. Chance of rain 50%. Monday, partly sunny in the morning, then clearing. Highs in the lower 90s. Heat index values up to 105 in the afternoon. Monday night, mostly clear. A slight chance of showers and thunderstorms until midnight. Lows in the mid-70s. Chance of rain 20%. Tuesday, sunny. Highs in the mid-90s. Heat index values up to 105 in the afternoon. Tuesday night, mostly clear. Lows in the mid-70s. Wednesday, sunny. Highs in the mid-90s. Wednesday night, mostly clear. Lows in the mid-70s. Thursday, sunny. Highs in the mid-90s. 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It's Stillwater, it was clear. The temperature was 76 degrees, the dew point 69, and the relative humidity 79%. The wind was south at 16 miles an hour, gusting to 26. The pressure was 29.94 inches and steady. At Enid, it was clear. The temperature was 78. The wind was south at 15. At Guthrie, it was clear. The temperature was 77. The wind was south at 12, gusting to 26. Observations from around the region. Temperatures were between 71 and 77 degrees. It was clear at Tulsa and Springfield. It was partly cloudy at Wichita, Oklahoma City, and Dallas-Fort Worth. At Woodward, it was mostly cloudy. Once again at midnight, at Stillwater, it was clear. The temperature was 76. From the Norman Forecast Office,

Here is the forecast for Stillwater and surrounding area. Rest of tonight, mostly clear until midnight, then becoming partly cloudy. Lows around 70. South winds 10 to 15 miles an hour. Friday, mostly cloudy in the morning, then becoming partly sunny. Highs in the upper 80s. South winds 10 to 15 miles an hour. Friday night, mostly cloudy. Lows in the lower 70s. South winds 10 to 15 miles an hour. Saturday, mostly cloudy with a chance of thunderstorms. A chance of showers in the morning, then showers likely in the afternoon. Highs in the lower 80s. South winds 5 to 10 miles an hour. Chance of rain 60%. Saturday night, a chance of thunderstorms. Showers likely. Lows in the upper 60s. Southeast winds 5 to 10 miles an hour. Chance of rain 70%. Sunday, showers likely with a chance of thunderstorms. Highs in the mid-80s. Chance of rain 70%. Sunday night, partly cloudy until midnight, then becoming mostly clear. A chance of showers. A chance of thunderstorms until midnight, then a slight chance of thunderstorms after midnight. Lows in the lower 70s. Chance of rain 50%. Monday, partly sunny in the morning, then clearing. Highs in the lower 90s. Heat index values up to 105 in the afternoon. Monday night, mostly clear. A slight chance of showers and thunderstorms until midnight. Lows in the mid-70s. Chance of rain 20%. Tuesday, sunny. Highs in the mid-90s. Heat index values up to 105 in the afternoon. Tuesday night, mostly clear. Lows in the mid-70s. Wednesday, sunny. Highs in the mid-90s. Wednesday night, mostly clear. Lows in the mid-70s. Thursday, sunny. Highs in the mid-90s. 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It's Stillwater, it was clear. The temperature was 76 degrees, the dew point 69, and the relative humidity 79%. The wind was south at 16 miles an hour, gusting to 26. The pressure was 29.94 inches and steady. At Enid, it was clear. The temperature was 78. The wind was south at 15. At Guthrie, it was clear. The temperature was 77. The wind was south at 12, gusting to 26. Observations from around the region. Temperatures were between 71 and 77 degrees. It was clear at Tulsa and Springfield. It was partly cloudy at Wichita, Oklahoma City, and Dallas-Fort Worth. At Woodward, it was mostly cloudy. Once again at midnight, at Stillwater, it was clear. The temperature was 76. From the Norman Forecast Office, here is the forecast for Stillwater and surrounding area. Rest of tonight, mostly clear until midnight, then becoming partly cloudy. Lows around 70. South winds 10 to 15 miles an hour. Friday, mostly cloudy in the morning, then becoming partly sunny. Highs in the upper 80s. South winds 10 to 15 miles an hour. Friday night, mostly cloudy. Lows in the lower 70s. South winds 10 to 15 miles an hour. Saturday, mostly cloudy with a chance of thunderstorms. A chance of showers in the morning, then showers likely in the afternoon. Highs in the lower 80s. South winds 5 to 10 miles an hour. Chance of rain 60%. Saturday night, a chance of thunderstorms. Showers likely. Lows in the upper 60s. Southeast winds 5 to 10 miles an hour. Chance of rain 70%. Sunday, showers likely with a chance of thunderstorms. Highs in the mid-80s. Chance of rain 70%. Sunday night, partly cloudy until midnight, then becoming mostly clear. A chance of showers. A chance of thunderstorms until midnight, then a slight chance of thunderstorms after midnight. Lows in the lower 70s. Chance of rain 50%. Monday, partly sunny in the morning, then clearing. Highs in the lower 90s. Heat index values up to 105 in the afternoon.

Monday night, mostly clear. A slight chance of showers and thunderstorms until midnight. Lows in the mid-70s. Chance of rain 20%. Tuesday, sunny. Highs in the mid-90s. Heat index values up to 105 in the afternoon. Tuesday night, mostly clear. Lows in the mid-70s. Wednesday, sunny. Highs in the mid-90s. Wednesday night, mostly clear. Lows in the mid-70s. Thursday, sunny. Highs in the mid-90s. 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It's Stillwater, it was clear. The temperature was 76 degrees, the dew point 69, and the relative humidity 79%. The wind was south at 16 miles an hour, gusting to 26. The pressure was 29.94 inches and steady. At Enid, it was clear. The temperature was 78. The wind was south at 15. At Guthrie, it was clear. The temperature was 77. The wind was south at 12, gusting to 26. Observations from around the region. Temperatures were between 71 and 77 degrees. It was clear at Tulsa and Springfield. It was partly cloudy at Wichita, Oklahoma City, and Dallas-Fort Worth. At Woodward, it was mostly cloudy. Once again at midnight, at Stillwater, it was clear. The temperature was 76. From the Norman Forecast Office, here is the forecast for Stillwater and surrounding area. Rest of tonight, mostly clear until midnight, then becoming partly cloudy. Lows around 70. South winds 10 to 15 miles an hour. Friday, mostly cloudy in the morning, then becoming partly sunny. Highs in the upper 80s. South winds 10 to 15 miles an hour. Friday night, mostly cloudy. Lows in the lower 70s. South winds 10 to 15 miles an hour. Saturday, mostly cloudy with a chance of thunderstorms. A chance of showers in the morning, then showers likely in the afternoon. Highs in the lower 80s. South winds 5 to 10 miles an hour. Chance of rain 60%. Saturday night, a chance of thunderstorms. Showers likely. Lows in the upper 60s. Southeast winds 5 to 10 miles an hour. Chance of rain 70%. Sunday, showers likely with a chance of thunderstorms. Highs in the mid-80s. Chance of rain 70%. Sunday night, partly cloudy until midnight, then becoming mostly clear. A chance of showers. A chance of thunderstorms until midnight, then a slight chance of thunderstorms after midnight. Lows in the lower 70s. Chance of rain 50%. Monday, partly sunny in the morning, then clearing. Highs in the lower 90s. Heat index values up to 105 in the afternoon. Monday night, mostly clear. A slight chance of showers and thunderstorms until midnight. Lows in the 5 in the afternoon. Monday night, mostly clear. A slight chance of showers and thunderstorms until midnight. Lows in the mid-70s. Chance of rain 20%. Tuesday, sunny. Highs in the mid-90s. Heat index values up to 105 in the afternoon. Tuesday night, mostly clear. Lows in the mid-70s. Wednesday, sunny. Highs in the mid-90s. Wednesday night, mostly clear. Lows in the mid-70s. Thursday, sunny. Highs in the mid-90s. You are listening to Stillwater Weather Radio, and here are midnight weather observations. It's Stillwater, it was clear. The temperature was 76 degrees, the dew point 69, and the relative humidity 79%. The wind was south at 16 miles an hour, gusting to 26. The pressure was 29.94 inches and steady. At Enid, it was clear. The temperature was 78. The wind was south at 15. At Guthrie, it was clear.

The temperature was 77. The wind was south at 12, gusting to 26. Observations from around the region. Temperatures were between 71 and 77 degrees. It was clear at Tulsa and Springfield. It was partly cloudy at Wichita, Oklahoma City, and Dallas-Fort Worth. At Woodward, it was mostly cloudy. Once again at midnight, at Stillwater, it was clear. The temperature was 76. From the Norman Forecast Office, here is the forecast for Stillwater and surrounding area. Rest of tonight, mostly clear until midnight, then becoming partly cloudy. Lows around 70. South winds 10 to 15 miles an hour. Friday, mostly cloudy in the morning, then becoming partly sunny. Highs in the upper 80s. South winds 10 to 15 miles an hour. Friday night, mostly cloudy. Lows in the lower 70s. South winds 10 to 15 miles an hour. Saturday, mostly cloudy with a chance of thunderstorms. A chance of showers in the morning, then showers likely in the afternoon. Highs in the lower 80s. South winds 5 to 10 miles an hour. Chance of rain 60%. Saturday night, a chance of thunderstorms. Showers likely. Lows in the upper 60s. Southeast winds 5 to 10 miles an hour. Chance of rain 70%. Sunday, showers likely with a chance of thunderstorms. Highs in the mid 80s. Chance of rain 70%. Sunday night, partly cloudy until midnight, then becoming mostly clear. A chance of showers. A chance of thunderstorms until midnight, then a slight chance of thunderstorms after midnight. Lows in the lower 70s. Chance of rain 50%. Monday, partly sunny in the morning, then clearing. Highs in the lower 90s. Heat index values up to 105 in the afternoon. Monday night, mostly clear. A slight chance of showers and thunderstorms until midnight. Lows in the mid-70s. Chance of rain 20%. Tuesday, sunny. Highs in the mid-90s. Heat index values up to 105 in the afternoon. Tuesday night, mostly clear. Lows in the mid-70s. Wednesday, sunny. Highs in the mid-90s. Wednesday night, mostly clear. Lows in the mid-70s. Thursday, sunny. Highs in the mid-90s. 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At Stillwater, it was clear. The temperature was 76 degrees, the dew point 69, and the relative humidity 79%. The wind was south at 16 miles an hour, gusting to 26. The pressure was 29.94 inches and steady. At Enid, it was clear. The temperature was 78. The wind was south at 15. At Guthrie, it was clear. The temperature was 77. The wind was south at 12, gusting to 26. Observations from around the region. Temperatures were between 71 and 77 degrees. It was clear at Tulsa and Springfield. It was partly cloudy at Wichita, Oklahoma City, and Dallas-Fort Worth. At Woodward, it was mostly cloudy. Once again at midnight, at Stillwater, it was clear. The temperature was 76. From the Norman Forecast Office, here is the forecast for Stillwater and surrounding area. Rest of tonight, mostly clear until midnight, then becoming partly cloudy. Lows around 70. South winds 10 to 15 miles an hour. Friday, mostly cloudy in the morning, then becoming partly sunny. Highs in the upper 80s. South winds 10 to 15 miles an hour. Friday night, mostly cloudy. Lows in the lower 70s. South winds 10 to 15 miles an hour. Saturday, mostly cloudy with a chance of thunderstorms. A chance of showers in the morning, then showers likely in the afternoon. Highs in the lower 80s. South winds 5 to 10 miles an hour. Chance of rain 60%. Saturday night, a chance of thunderstorms. Showers likely. Lows in the upper 60s. Southeast winds 5 to 10 miles an hour. Chance of rain 70%. Sunday,

showers likely with a chance of thunderstorms. Highs in the mid-80s. Chance of rain 70%. Sunday night, partly cloudy until midnight, then becoming mostly clear. A chance of showers. A chance of thunderstorms until midnight, then a slight chance of thunderstorms after midnight. Lows in the lower 70s. Chance of rain 50%. Monday, partly sunny in the morning, then clearing. Highs in the lower 90s. Heat index values up to 105 in the afternoon. Monday night, mostly clear. A slight chance of showers and thunderstorms until midnight. Lows in the mid-70s. Chance of rain 20%. Tuesday, sunny. Highs in the mid-90s. Heat index values up to 105 in the afternoon. Tuesday night, mostly clear. Lows in the mid-70s. Wednesday, sunny. Highs in the mid-90s. Wednesday night, mostly clear. Lows in the mid-70s. Thursday, sunny. Highs in the mid-90s. 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It's Stillwater. It was clear. The temperature was 76 degrees, the dew point 69, and the relative humidity 79%. The wind was south at 16 miles an hour, gusting to 26. The pressure was 29.94 inches and steady. At Enid, it was clear. The temperature was 78. The wind was south at 15. At Guthrie, it was clear. The temperature was 77. The wind was south at 12, gusting to 26. Observations from around the region. Temperatures were between 71 and 77 degrees. It was clear at Tulsa and Springfield. It was partly cloudy at Wichita, Oklahoma City, and Dallas-Fort Worth. At Woodward, it was mostly cloudy. Once again at midnight, at Stillwater, it was clear. The temperature was 76. From the Norman Forecast Office, here is the forecast for Stillwater and surrounding area. Rest of tonight, mostly clear until midnight, then becoming partly cloudy. Lows around 70. South winds 10 to 15 miles an hour. Friday, mostly cloudy in the morning, then becoming partly sunny. Highs in the upper 80s. South winds 10 to 15 miles an hour. Friday night, mostly cloudy. Lows in the lower 70s. South winds 10 to 15 miles an hour. Saturday, mostly cloudy with a chance of thunderstorms. A chance of showers in the morning, then showers likely in the afternoon. Highs in the lower 80s. South winds 5 to 10 miles an hour. Chance of rain 60%. Saturday night, a chance of thunderstorms. Showers likely. Lows in the upper 60s. Southeast winds 5 to 10 miles an hour. Chance of rain 70%. Sunday, showers likely with a chance of thunderstorms. Highs in the mid-80s. Chance of rain 70%. Sunday night, partly cloudy until midnight, then becoming mostly clear. A chance of showers. A chance of thunderstorms until midnight, then a slight chance of thunderstorms after midnight. Lows in the lower 70s. Chance of rain 50%. Monday, partly sunny in the morning, then clearing. Highs in the lower 90s. Heat index values up to 105 in the afternoon. Monday night, mostly clear. A slight chance of showers and thunderstorms until midnight. Lows in the mid-70s. Chance of rain 20%. Tuesday, sunny. Highs in the mid-90s. Heat index values up to 105 in the afternoon. Tuesday night, mostly clear. Lows in the mid-70s. Wednesday, sunny. Highs in the mid-90s. Wednesday night, mostly clear. Lows in the mid-70s. Thursday, sunny. Highs in the mid-90s. 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It's Stillwater, it was clear. The temperature was 76 degrees, the dew point 69, and the relative humidity 79%. The wind was south at 16 miles an hour, gusting to 26. The pressure was 29.94 inches and steady.

Enid, it was clear. The temperature was 78. The wind was south at 15. Ed Guthrie, it was clear. The temperature was 77. The wind was south at 12, gusting to 26. Observations from around the region. Temperatures were between 71 and 77 degrees. It was clear at Tulsa and Springfield. It was partly cloudy at Wichita, Oklahoma City, and Dallas-Fort Worth. At Woodward, it was mostly cloudy. Once again at midnight, at Stillwater, it was clear. The temperature was 76. This is your weather radio station WNG654 in Stillwater, operating on a frequency of 162.50 MHz. 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From the Norman Forecast Office, here is the forecast for Stillwater and surrounding area. Rest of tonight, mostly clear until midnight, then becoming partly cloudy. Lows around 70. South winds 10 to 15 miles an hour. Friday, mostly cloudy in the morning, then becoming partly sunny. Highs in the upper 80s. South winds 10 to 15 miles an hour. Friday night, mostly cloudy. Lows in the lower 70s. South winds 10 to 15 miles an hour. Saturday, mostly cloudy with a chance of thunderstorms. A chance of showers in the morning, then showers likely in the afternoon. Highs in the lower 80s. South winds 5 to 10 miles an hour. Chance of rain 60%. Saturday night, a chance of thunderstorms. Showers likely. Lows in the upper 60s. Southeast winds 5 to 10 miles an hour. Chance of rain 70%. Sunday, showers likely with a chance of thunderstorms. Highs in the mid 80s. Chance of rain 70%. Sunday night, partly cloudy until midnight, then becoming mostly clear. A chance of showers. A chance of thunderstorms until midnight, then a slight chance of thunderstorms after midnight. Lows in the lower 70s. Chance of rain 50%. Monday, partly sunny in the morning, then clearing. Highs in the lower 90s. Heat index values up to 105 in the afternoon. Monday night, mostly clear. A slight chance of showers and thunderstorms until midnight. Lows in the mid-70s. Chance of rain 20%. Tuesday, sunny. Highs in the mid-90s. Heat index values up to 105 in the afternoon. Tuesday night, mostly clear. Lows in the mid-70s. Wednesday, sunny. Highs in the mid-90s. Wednesday night, mostly clear. Lows in the mid-70s. Thursday, sunny. Highs in the mid-90s. 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At Stillwater, it was clear. The temperature was 76 degrees, the dew point 69, and the relative humidity 79%. The wind was south at 16 miles an hour, gusting to 26. The pressure was 29.94 inches and steady. At Enid, it was clear. The temperature was 78. The wind was south at 15. At Guthrie, it was clear. The temperature was 77. The wind was south at 12, gusting to 26. Observations from around the region. Temperatures were between 71 and 77 degrees. It was clear at Tulsa and Springfield. It was partly cloudy at Wichita, Oklahoma City, and Dallas-Fort Worth. At Woodward, it was mostly cloudy. Once again at midnight, at Stillwater, it was clear. The temperature was 76. From the Norman Forecast Office, here is the forecast for Stillwater and surrounding area. Rest of tonight, mostly clear until midnight, then becoming partly cloudy. Lows around 70. South winds 10 to 15 miles an hour. Friday, mostly cloudy in the morning, then becoming partly sunny. Highs in the upper 80s. South winds 10 to 15 miles an hour. Friday night, mostly cloudy. Lows in the lower 70s. South winds 10 to 15 miles an hour. Saturday, mostly cloudy with a chance of thunderstorms. A chance of showers in the morning.

morning, then showers likely in the afternoon. Highs in the lower 80s. South winds 5 to 10 miles an hour. Chance of rain 60%. Saturday night, a chance of thunderstorms. Showers likely. Lows in the upper 60s. Southeast winds 5 to 10 miles an hour. Chance of rain 70%. Sunday, showers likely with a chance of thunderstorms. Highs in the mid-80s. Chance of rain 70%. Sunday night, partly cloudy until midnight, then becoming mostly clear. A chance of showers. A chance of thunderstorms until midnight, then a slight chance of thunderstorms after midnight. Lows in the lower 70s. Chance of rain 50%. Monday, partly sunny in the morning, then clearing. Highs in the lower 90s. Heat index values up to 105 in the afternoon. Monday night, mostly clear. A slight chance of showers and thunderstorms until midnight. Lows in the mid-70s. Chance of rain 20%. Tuesday, sunny. Highs in the mid-90s. Heat index values up to 105 in the afternoon. Tuesday night, mostly clear. Lows in the mid-70s. Wednesday, sunny. Highs in the mid-90s. Wednesday night, mostly clear. Lows in the mid-70s. Thursday, sunny. Highs in the mid-90s. 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It's Stillwater. It was clear. The temperature was 76 degrees, the dew point 69, and the relative humidity 79%. The wind was south at 16 miles an hour, gusting to 26. The pressure was 29.94 inches and steady. At Enid, it was clear. The temperature was 78. The wind was south at 15. At Guthrie, it was clear. The temperature was 77. The wind was south at 12, gusting to 26. Observations from around the region. Temperatures were between 71 and 77 degrees. It was clear at Tulsa and Springfield. It was partly cloudy at Wichita, Oklahoma City, and Dallas-Fort Worth. At Woodward, it was mostly cloudy. Once again at midnight, at Stillwater, it was clear. The temperature was 76. From the Norman Forecast Office, here is the forecast for Stillwater and surrounding area. Rest of tonight, mostly clear until midnight, then becoming partly cloudy. Lows around 70. South winds 10 to 15 miles an hour. Friday, mostly cloudy in the morning, then becoming partly sunny. Highs in the upper 80s. South winds 10 to 15 miles an hour. Friday night, mostly cloudy. Lows in the lower 70s. South winds 10 to 15 miles an hour. Saturday, mostly cloudy with a chance of thunderstorms. A chance of showers in the morning, then showers likely in the afternoon. Highs in the lower 80s. South winds 5 to 10 miles an hour. Chance of rain 60%. Saturday night, a chance of thunderstorms. Showers likely. Lows in the upper 60s. Southeast winds 5 to 10 miles an hour. Chance of rain 70%. Sunday, showers likely with a chance of thunderstorms. Highs in the mid-80s. Chance of rain 70%. Sunday night, partly cloudy until midnight, then becoming mostly clear. A chance of showers. A chance of thunderstorms until midnight, then a slight chance of thunderstorms after midnight. Lows in the lower 70s. Chance of rain 50%. Monday, partly sunny in the morning, then clearing. Highs in the lower 90s. Heat index values up to 105 in the afternoon. Monday night, mostly clear. A slight chance of showers and thunderstorms until midnight. Lows in the mid-70s. Chance of rain 20%. Tuesday, sunny. Highs in the mid-90s. Heat index values up to 105 in the afternoon. Tuesday night, mostly clear. Lows in the mid-70s. Wednesday, sunny. Highs in the mid-90s. Wednesday night, mostly clear. Lows in the mid-70s. Thursday, sunny. Highs in the mid-90s.

You are listening to Stillwater Weather Radio, and here are midnight weather observations. At Stillwater, it was clear. The temperature was 76 degrees, the dew point 69, and the relative humidity 79%. The wind was south at 16 miles an hour, gusting to 26. The pressure was 29.94 inches and steady. At Enid, it was clear. The temperature was 78. The wind was south at 15. At Guthrie, it was clear. The temperature was 77. The wind was south at 12, gusting to 26. Observations from around the region. Temperatures were between 71 and 77 degrees. It was clear at Tulsa and Springfield. It was partly cloudy at Wichita, Oklahoma City, and Dallas-Fort Worth. At Woodward, it was mostly cloudy. Once again at midnight, at Stillwater, it was clear. The temperature was 76. From the Norman Forecast Office, here is the forecast for Stillwater and surrounding area. Rest of tonight, mostly clear until midnight, then becoming partly cloudy. Lows around 70. South winds 10 to 15 miles an hour. Friday, mostly cloudy in the morning, then becoming partly sunny. Highs in the upper 80s. South winds 10 to 15 miles an hour. Friday night, mostly cloudy. Lows in the lower 70s. South winds 10 to 15 miles an hour. Saturday, mostly cloudy with a chance of thunderstorms. A chance of showers in the morning, then showers likely in the afternoon. Highs in the lower 80s. South winds 5 to 10 miles an hour. Chance of rain 60%. Saturday night, a chance of thunderstorms. Showers likely. Lows in the upper 60s. Southeast winds 5 to 10 miles an hour. Chance of rain 70%. Sunday, showers likely with a chance of thunderstorms. Highs in the mid-80s. Chance of rain 70%. Sunday night, partly cloudy until midnight, then becoming mostly clear. A chance of showers. A chance of thunderstorms until midnight, then a slight chance of thunderstorms after midnight. Lows in the lower 70s. Chance of rain 50%. Monday, partly sunny in the morning, then clearing. Highs in the lower 90s. Heat index values up to 105 in the afternoon. Monday night, mostly clear. A slight chance of showers and thunderstorms until midnight. Lows in the mid-70s. Chance of rain 20%. Tuesday, sunny. Highs in the mid-90s. Heat index values up to 105 in the afternoon. Tuesday night, mostly clear. Lows in the mid-70s. Wednesday, sunny. Highs in the mid-90s. Wednesday night, mostly clear. Lows in the mid-70s. Thursday, sunny. Highs in the mid-90s. 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At Stillwater, it was clear. The temperature was 76 degrees, the dew point 69, and the relative humidity 79%. The wind was south at 16 miles an hour, gusting to 26. The pressure was 29.94 inches and steady. At Enid, it was clear. The temperature was 78. The wind was south at 15. At Guthrie, it was clear. The temperature was 77. The wind was south at 12, gusting to 26. Observations from around the region. Temperatures were between 71 and 77 degrees. It was clear at Tulsa and Springfield. It was partly cloudy at Wichita, Oklahoma City, and Dallas-Fort Worth. At Woodward, it was mostly cloudy. Once again at midnight, at Stillwater, it was clear. The temperature was 76. From the Norman Forecast Office, here is the forecast for Stillwater and surrounding area. Rest of tonight, mostly clear until midnight, then becoming partly cloudy. Lows around 70. South winds 10 to 15 miles an hour. Friday, mostly cloudy in the morning, then becoming partly sunny. Highs in the upper 80s. South winds 10 to 15 miles an hour. Friday night, mostly cloudy. Lows in the lower 70s.

south winds 10 to 15 miles an hour. Saturday, mostly cloudy with a chance of thunderstorms. A chance of showers in the morning, then showers likely in the afternoon. Highs in the lower 80s. South winds 5 to 10 miles an hour. Chance of rain 60%. Saturday night, a chance of thunderstorms. Showers likely. Lows in the upper 60s. Southeast winds 5 to 10 miles an hour. Chance of rain 70%. Sunday, showers likely with a chance of thunderstorms. Highs in the mid-80s. Chance of rain 70%. Sunday night, partly cloudy until midnight, then becoming mostly clear. A chance of showers. A chance of thunderstorms until midnight, then a slight chance of thunderstorms after midnight. Lows in the lower 70s. Chance of rain 50%. Monday, partly sunny in the morning, then clearing. Highs in the lower 90s. Heat index values up to 105 in the afternoon. Monday night, mostly clear. A slight chance of showers and thunderstorms until midnight. Lows in the mid-70s. Chance of rain 20%. Tuesday, sunny. Highs in the mid-90s. Heat index values up to 105 in the afternoon. Tuesday night, mostly clear. Lows in the mid-70s. Wednesday, sunny. Highs in the mid-90s. Wednesday night, mostly clear. Lows in the mid-70s. Thursday, sunny. Highs in the mid-90s. 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It's Stillwater, it was clear. The temperature was 76 degrees, the dew point 69, and the relative humidity 79%. The wind was south at 16 miles an hour, gusting to 26. The pressure was 29.94 inches and steady. At Enid, it was clear. The temperature was 78. The wind was south at 15. At Guthrie, it was clear. The temperature was 77. The wind was south at 12, gusting to 26. Observations from around the region. Temperatures were between 71 and 77 degrees. It was clear at Tulsa and Springfield. It was partly cloudy at Wichita, Oklahoma City, and Dallas-Fort Worth. At Woodward, it was mostly cloudy. Once again at midnight, at Stillwater, it was clear. The temperature was 76. You are listening to Stillwater Weather Radio, and here are 1 a.m. weather observations. At Stillwater, it was clear. The temperature was 74 degrees, the dew point 69, and the relative humidity 85%. The wind was south at 15 miles an hour, gusting to 24. The pressure was 29.93 inches and falling. At Guthrie, it was clear. The temperature was 76. The wind was south at 13, gusting to 25. Observations from around the region. Temperatures were between 70 and 76 degrees. At Springfield, it was clear. It was partly cloudy at Wichita, Oklahoma City, and Tulsa. At Woodward, it was mostly cloudy. At Dallas-Fort Worth, it was cloudy. Once again at 1 a.m., at Stillwater, it was clear. The temperature was 74. From the Norman Forecast Office, here is the forecast for Stillwater and surrounding area. Rest of tonight, mostly clear until midnight, then becoming partly cloudy. Lows around 70. South winds 10 to 15 miles an hour. Friday, mostly cloudy in the morning, then becoming partly sunny. Highs in the upper 80s. South winds 10 to 15 miles an hour. Friday night, mostly cloudy. Lows in the lower 70s. South winds 10 to 15 miles an hour. Saturday, mostly cloudy with a chance of thunderstorms. A chance of showers in the morning, then showers likely in the afternoon. Highs in the lower 80s. South winds 5 to 10 miles an hour. Chance of rain 60%. Saturday night,
a chance of thunderstorms. Showers likely. Lows in the upper 60s. Southeast winds 5 to 10 miles an hour. Chance of rain 70%. Sunday, showers likely with a chance of thunderstorms. Highs in the mid-80s. Chance of rain 70%. Sunday night, partly cloudy until midnight, then becoming mostly clear. A chance of showers. A chance of thunderstorms until midnight, then a slight chance of thunderstorms after midnight. Lows in the lower 70s. Chance of rain 50%. Monday, partly sunny in the morning, then clearing. Highs in the lower 90s. Heat index values up to 105 in the afternoon. Monday night, mostly clear. A slight chance of showers and thunderstorms until midnight. Lows in the mid-70s. Chance of rain 20%. Tuesday, sunny. Highs in the mid-90s. Heat index values up to 105 in the afternoon. Tuesday night, mostly clear. Lows in the mid-70s. Wednesday, sunny. Highs in the mid-90s. Wednesday night, mostly clear. Lows in the mid-70s. Thursday, sunny. Highs in the mid-90s. You're listening to Stillwater Weather Radio, and here are 1 a.m. weather observations. It's Stillwater, it was clear. The temperature was 74 degrees, the dew point 69, and the relative humidity 85%. The wind was south at 15 miles an hour, gusting to 24. The pressure was 29.93 inches and falling. At Guthrie, it was clear. The temperature was 76. The wind was south at 13, gusting to 25. Observations from around the region. Temperatures were between 70 and 76 degrees. At Springfield, it was clear. It was partly cloudy at Wichita, Oklahoma City, and Tulsa. At Woodward, it was mostly cloudy. At Dallas-Fort Worth, it was cloudy. Once again at 1 a.m., at Stillwater, it was clear. The temperature was 74. From the Norman Forecast Office, here is the forecast for Stillwater and surrounding area. Rest of tonight, mostly clear until midnight, then becoming partly cloudy. Lows around 70. South winds 10 to 15 miles an hour. Friday, mostly cloudy in the morning, then becoming partly sunny. Highs in the upper 80s. South winds 10 to 15 miles an hour. Friday night, mostly cloudy. Lows in the lower 70s. South winds 10 to 15 miles an hour. Saturday, mostly cloudy with a chance of thunderstorms. A chance of showers in the morning, then showers likely in the afternoon. Highs in the lower 80s. South winds 5 to 10 miles an hour. Chance of rain 60%. Saturday night, a chance of thunderstorms. Showers likely. Lows in the upper 60s. Southeast winds 5 to 10 miles an hour. Chance of rain 70%. Sunday, showers likely with a chance of thunderstorms. Highs in the mid-80s. Chance of rain 70%. Sunday night, partly cloudy until midnight, then becoming mostly clear. A chance of showers. A chance of thunderstorms until midnight, then a slight chance of thunderstorms after midnight. Lows in the lower 70s. Chance of rain 50%. Monday, partly sunny in the morning, then clearing. Highs in the lower 90s. Heat index values up to 105 in the afternoon. Monday night, mostly clear. A slight chance of showers and thunderstorms until midnight. Lows in the mid-70s. Chance of rain 20%. Tuesday, sunny. Highs in the mid-90s. Heat index values up to 105 in the afternoon. Tuesday night, mostly clear. Lows in the mid-70s. Wednesday, sunny. Highs in the mid-90s. Wednesday night, mostly clear. Lows in the mid-70s. Thursday, sunny. Highs in the mid-90s. You're listening to Stillwater Weather Radio, and here are 1 a.m. weather observations. It's Stillwater, it was clear. The temperature was 74 degrees, the dew point 69, and the relative humidity 85%.
The wind was south at 15 miles an hour, gusting to 24. The pressure was 29.93 inches and falling. At Guthrie, it was clear. The temperature was 76. The wind was south at 13, gusting to 25. Observations from around the region. Temperatures were between 70 and 76 degrees. At Springfield, it was clear. It was partly cloudy at Wichita, Oklahoma City, and Tulsa. At Woodward, it was mostly cloudy. At Dallas-Fort Worth, it was cloudy. Once again at 1 a.m., at Stillwater, it was clear. The temperature was 74. From the Norman Forecast Office, here is the forecast for Stillwater and surrounding area. Rest of tonight, mostly clear until midnight, then becoming partly cloudy. Lows around 70. South winds 10 to 15 miles an hour. Friday, mostly cloudy in the morning, then becoming partly sunny. Highs in the upper 80s. South winds 10 to 15 miles an hour. Friday night, mostly cloudy. Lows in the lower 70s. South winds 10 to 15 miles an hour. Saturday, mostly cloudy with a chance of thunderstorms. A chance of showers in the morning, then showers likely in the afternoon. Highs in the lower 80s. South winds 5 to 10 miles an hour. Chance of rain 60%. Saturday night, a chance of thunderstorms. Showers likely. Lows in the upper 60s. Southeast winds 5 to 10 miles an hour. Chance of rain 70%. Sunday, showers likely with a chance of thunderstorms. Highs in the mid 80s. Chance of rain 70%. Sunday night, partly cloudy until midnight, then becoming mostly clear. A chance of showers. A chance of thunderstorms until midnight, then a slight chance of thunderstorms after midnight. Lows in the lower 70s. Chance of rain 50%. Monday, partly sunny in the morning, then clearing. Highs in the lower 90s. Heat index values up to 105 in the afternoon. Monday night, mostly clear. A slight chance of showers and thunderstorms until midnight. Lows in the mid-70s. Chance of rain 20%. Tuesday, sunny. Highs in the mid-90s. Heat index values up to 105 in the afternoon. Tuesday night, mostly clear. Lows in the mid-70s. Wednesday, sunny. Highs in the mid-90s. Wednesday night, mostly clear. Lows in the mid-70s. Thursday, sunny. Highs in the mid-90s. 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At Stillwater, it was clear. The temperature was 74 degrees, the dew point 69, and the relative humidity 85%. The wind was south at 15 miles an hour, gusting to 24. The pressure was 29.93 inches and falling. At Guthrie, it was clear. The temperature was 76. The wind was south at 13, gusting to 25. Observations from around the region. Temperatures were between 70 and 76 degrees. At Springfield, it was clear. It was partly cloudy at Wichita, Oklahoma City, and Tulsa. At Woodward, it was mostly cloudy. At Dallas-Fort Worth, it was cloudy. Once again at 1 a.m., at Stillwater, it was clear. The temperature was 74. You're listening to Stillwater Weather Radio, and here are 1 a.m. weather observations. At Stillwater, it was clear. The temperature was 74 degrees, the dew point 69, and the relative humidity 85%. The wind was south at 15 miles an hour, gusting to 24. The pressure was 29.93 inches and falling. At Enid, it was clear. The temperature was 76. The wind was south at 15. At Guthrie, it was clear. The temperature was 76. The wind was south at 13, gusting to 25. Observations from around the region. Temperatures were between 70 and 76 degrees. At Springfield, it was clear. It was partly cloudy at Wichita, Oklahoma City, and Tulsa. At Woodward, it was mostly cloudy. At Dallas-Fort Worth, it was cloudy.
once again at 1 a.m., it's still

mountains. A chance of showers in the morning, then showers likely in the afternoon. Highs in the lower 80s. South winds 5 to 10 miles an hour. Chance of rain 60%. Saturday night, a chance of thunderstorms. Showers likely. Lows in the upper 60s. Southeast winds 5 to 10 miles an hour. Chance of rain 70%. Sunday, showers likely with a chance of thunderstorms. Highs in the mid-80s. Chance of rain 70%. Sunday night, partly cloudy until midnight, then becoming mostly clear. A chance of showers. A chance of thunderstorms until midnight, then a slight chance of thunderstorms after midnight. Lows in the lower 70s. Chance of rain 50%. Monday, partly sunny in the morning, then clearing. Highs in the lower 90s. Heat index values up to 105 in the afternoon. Monday night, mostly clear. A slight chance of showers and thunderstorms until midnight. Lows in the mid-70s. Chance of rain 20%. Tuesday, sunny. Highs in the mid-90s. Heat index values up to 105 in the afternoon. Tuesday night, mostly clear. Lows in the mid-70s. Wednesday, sunny. Highs in the mid-90s. Wednesday night, mostly clear. Lows in the mid-70s. Thursday, sunny. Highs in the mid-90s. 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At Stillwater, it was clear. The temperature was 74 degrees, the dew point 69, and the relative humidity 85%. The wind was south at 15 miles an hour, gusting to 24. The pressure was 29.93 inches and falling. At Enid, it was clear. The temperature was 76. The wind was south at 15. At Guthrie, it was clear. The temperature was 76. The wind was south at 13, gusting to 25. Observations from around the region. Temperatures were between 70 and 76 degrees. At Springfield, it was clear. It was partly cloudy at Wichita, Oklahoma City, and Tulsa. At Woodward, it was mostly cloudy. At Dallas-Fort Worth, it was cloudy. Once again at 1 a.m., at Stillwater, it was clear. The temperature was 74. From the Norman Forecast Office, here is the forecast for Stillwater and surrounding area. Rest of tonight, mostly clear until midnight, then becoming partly cloudy. Lows around 70. South winds 10 to 15 miles an hour. Friday, mostly cloudy in the morning, then becoming partly sunny. Highs in the upper 80s. South winds 10 to 15 miles an hour. Friday night, mostly cloudy. Lows in the lower 70s. South winds 10 to 15 miles an hour. Saturday, mostly cloudy with a chance of thunderstorms. A chance of showers in the morning, then showers likely in the afternoon. Highs in the lower 80s. South winds 5 to 10 miles an hour. Chance of rain 60%. Saturday night, a chance of thunderstorms. Showers likely. Lows in the upper 60s. Southeast winds 5 to 10 miles an hour. Chance of rain 70%. Sunday, showers likely with a chance of thunderstorms. Highs in the mid-80s. Chance of rain 70%. Sunday night, partly cloudy until midnight, then becoming mostly clear. A chance of showers. A chance of thunderstorms until midnight, then a slight chance of thunderstorms after midnight. Lows in the lower 70s. Chance of rain 50%. Monday, partly sunny in the morning, then clearing. Highs in the lower 90s. Heat index values up to 105 in the afternoon. Monday night, mostly clear. A slight chance of showers and thunderstorms until midnight. Lows in the mid-70s. Chance of rain 20%. Tuesday, sunny. Highs in the mid-90s. Heat index values up to 105.

in the afternoon. Tuesday night, mostly clear. Lows in the mid-70s. Wednesday, sunny. Highs in the mid-90s. Wednesday night, mostly clear. Lows in the mid-70s. Thursday, sunny. Highs in the mid-90s. 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It's Stillwater, it was clear. The temperature was 74 degrees, the dew point 69, and the relative humidity 85%. The wind was south at 15 miles an hour, gusting to 24. The pressure was 29.93 inches and falling. At Enid, it was clear. The temperature was 76. The wind was south at 15. At Guthrie, it was clear. The temperature was 76. The wind was south at 13, gusting to 25. Observations from around the region. Temperatures were between 70 and 76 degrees. At Springfield, it was clear. It was partly cloudy at Wichita, Oklahoma City, and Tulsa. At Woodward, it was mostly cloudy. At Dallas-Fort Worth, it was cloudy. Once again at 1 a.m., at Stillwater, it was clear. The temperature was 74. From the Norman Forecast Office, here is the forecast for Stillwater and surrounding area. Rest of tonight, mostly clear until midnight, then becoming partly cloudy. Lows around 70. South winds 10 to 15 miles an hour. Friday, mostly cloudy in the morning, then becoming partly sunny. Highs in the upper 80s. South winds 10 to 15 miles an hour. Friday night, mostly cloudy. Lows in the lower 70s. South winds 10 to 15 miles an hour. Saturday, mostly cloudy with a chance of thunderstorms. A chance of showers in the morning, then showers likely in the afternoon. Highs in the lower 80s. South winds 5 to 10 miles an hour. Chance of rain 60%. Saturday night, a chance of thunderstorms. Showers likely. Lows in the upper 60s. Southeast winds 5 to 10 miles an hour. Chance of rain 70%. Sunday, showers likely with a chance of thunderstorms. Highs in the mid-80s. Chance of rain 70%. Sunday night, partly cloudy until midnight, then becoming mostly clear. A chance of showers. A chance of thunderstorms until midnight, then a slight chance of thunderstorms after midnight. Lows in the lower 70s. Chance of rain 50%. Monday, partly sunny in the morning, then clearing. Highs in the lower 90s. Heat index values up to 105 in the afternoon. Monday night, mostly clear. A slight chance of showers and thunderstorms until midnight. Lows in the mid-70s. Chance of rain 20%. Tuesday, sunny. Highs in the mid-90s. Heat index values up to 105 in the afternoon. Tuesday night, mostly clear. Lows in the mid-70s. Wednesday, sunny. Highs in the mid-90s. Wednesday night, mostly clear. Lows in the mid-70s. Thursday, sunny. Highs in the mid-90s. 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It's Stillwater, it was clear. The temperature was 74 degrees, the dew point 69, and the relative humidity 85%. The wind was south at 15 miles an hour, gusting to 24. The pressure was 29.93 inches and falling. At Enid, it was clear. The temperature was 76. The wind was south at 15. At Guthrie, it was clear. The temperature was 76. The wind was south at 13, gusting to 25. Observations from around the region. Temperatures were between 70 and 76 degrees. At Springfield, it was clear. It was partly cloudy at Wichita, Oklahoma City, and Tulsa. At Woodward, it was mostly cloudy. At Dallas-Fort Worth, it was cloudy. Once again at 1 a.m., at Stillwater, it was clear. The temperature was 74. From the Norman Forecast Office, here is the forecast for Stillwater and surrounding area. Rest of tonight, mostly clear until midnight,

becoming partly cloudy. Lows around 70. South winds 10 to 15 miles an hour. Friday, mostly cloudy in the morning, then becoming partly sunny. Highs in the upper 80s. South winds 10 to 15 miles an hour. Friday night, mostly cloudy. Lows in the lower 70s. South winds 10 to 15 miles an hour. Saturday, mostly cloudy with a chance of thunderstorms. A chance of showers in the morning, then showers likely in the afternoon. Highs in the lower 80s. South winds 5 to 10 miles an hour. Chance of rain 60%. Saturday night, a chance of thunderstorms. Showers likely. Lows in the upper 60s. Southeast winds 5 to 10 miles an hour. Chance of rain 70%. Sunday, showers likely with a chance of thunderstorms. Highs in the mid-80s. Chance of rain 70%. Sunday night, partly cloudy until midnight, then becoming mostly clear. A chance of showers. A chance of thunderstorms until midnight, then a slight chance of thunderstorms after midnight. Lows in the lower 70s. Chance of rain 50%. Monday, partly sunny in the morning, then clearing. Highs in the lower 90s. Heat index values up to 105 in the afternoon. Monday night, mostly clear. A slight chance of showers and thunderstorms until midnight. Lows in the mid-70s. Chance of rain 20%. Tuesday, sunny. Highs in the mid-90s. Heat index values up to 105 in the afternoon. Tuesday night, mostly clear. Lows in the mid-70s. Wednesday, sunny. Highs in the mid-90s. Wednesday night, mostly clear. Lows in the mid-70s. Thursday, sunny. Highs in the mid-90s. 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It's Stillwater, it was clear. The temperature was 74 degrees, the dew point 69, and the relative humidity 85%. The wind was south at 15 miles an hour, gusting to 24. The pressure was 29.93 inches and falling. At Enid, it was clear. The temperature was 76. The wind was south at 15. At Guthrie, it was clear. The temperature was 76. The wind was south at 13, gusting to 25. Observations from around the region. Temperatures were between 70 and 76 degrees. At Springfield, it was clear. It was partly cloudy at Wichita, Oklahoma City, and Tulsa. At Woodward, it was mostly cloudy. At Dallas-Fort Worth, it was cloudy. Once again at 1 a.m., at Stillwater, it was clear. The temperature was 74. From the Norman Forecast Office, here is the forecast for Stillwater and surrounding area. Rest of tonight, mostly clear until midnight, then becoming partly cloudy. Lows around 70. South winds 10 to 15 miles an hour. Friday, mostly cloudy in the morning, then becoming partly sunny. Highs in the upper 80s. South winds 10 to 15 miles an hour. Friday night, mostly cloudy. Lows in the lower 70s. South winds 10 to 15 miles an hour. Saturday, mostly cloudy with a chance of thunderstorms. A chance of showers in the morning, then showers likely in the afternoon. Highs in the lower 80s. South winds 5 to 10 miles an hour. Chance of rain 60%. Saturday night, a chance of thunderstorms. Showers likely. Lows in the upper 60s. Southeast winds 5 to 10 miles an hour. Chance of rain 70%. Sunday, showers likely with a chance of thunderstorms. Highs in the mid-80s. Chance of rain 70%. Sunday night, partly cloudy until midnight, then becoming mostly clear. A chance of showers. A chance of thunderstorms until midnight, then a slight chance of thunderstorms after midnight. Lows in the lower 70s. Chance of rain 50%. Monday, partly sunny in the morning, then clearing. Highs in the lower 90s. Heat index values up to 105 in the afternoon. Monday night, mostly clear. A slight chance of showers and thunderstorms.

until midnight. Lows in the mid-70s. Chance of rain 20%. Tuesday, sunny. Highs in the mid-90s. Heat index values up to 105 in the afternoon. Tuesday night, mostly clear. Lows in the mid-70s. Wednesday, sunny. Highs in the mid-90s. Wednesday night, mostly clear. Lows in the mid-70s. Thursday, sunny. Highs in the mid-90s. 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At Stillwater, it was clear. The temperature was 74 degrees, the dew point 69, and the relative humidity 85%. The wind was south at 15 miles an hour, gusting to 24. The pressure was 29.93 inches and falling. At Enid, it was clear. The temperature was 76. The wind was south at 15. At Guthrie, it was clear. The temperature was 76. The wind was south at 13, gusting to 25. Observations from around the region. Temperatures were between 70 and 76 degrees. At Springfield, it was clear. It was partly cloudy at Wichita, Oklahoma City, and Tulsa. At Woodward, it was mostly cloudy. At Dallas-Fort Worth, it was cloudy. Once again at 1 a.m., at Stillwater, it was clear. The temperature was 74. From the Norman Forecast Office, here is the forecast for Stillwater and surrounding area. Rest of tonight, mostly clear until midnight, then becoming partly cloudy. Lows around 70. South winds 10 to 15 miles an hour. Friday, mostly cloudy in the morning, then becoming partly sunny. Highs in the upper 80s. South winds 10 to 15 miles an hour. Friday night, mostly cloudy. Lows in the lower 70s. South winds 10 to 15 miles an hour. Saturday, mostly cloudy with a chance of thunderstorms. A chance of showers in the morning, then showers likely in the afternoon. Highs in the lower 80s. South winds 5 to 10 miles an hour. Chance of rain 60%. Saturday night, a chance of thunderstorms. Showers likely. Lows in the upper 60s. Southeast winds 5 to 10 miles an hour. Chance of rain 70%. Sunday, showers likely with a chance of thunderstorms. Highs in the mid-80s. Chance of rain 70%. Sunday night, partly cloudy until midnight, then becoming mostly clear. A chance of showers, mid-80s. Chance of rain 70%. Sunday night, partly cloudy until midnight, then becoming mostly clear. A chance of showers. A chance of thunderstorms until midnight, then a slight chance of thunderstorms after midnight. Lows in the lower 70s. Chance of rain 50%. Monday, partly sunny in the morning, then clearing. Highs in the lower 90s. Heat index values up to 105 in the afternoon. Monday night, mostly clear. A slight chance of showers and thunderstorms until midnight. Lows in the mid-70s. Chance of rain 20%. Tuesday, sunny. Highs in the mid-90s. Heat index values up to 105 in the afternoon. Tuesday night, mostly clear. Lows in the mid-70s. Wednesday, sunny. Highs in the mid-90s. Wednesday night, mostly clear. Lows in the mid-70s. Thursday, sunny. Highs in the mid-90s. From the Norman Forecast Office, here is the forecast for Stillwater and surrounding area. Rest of tonight, partly cloudy. Near steady temperature in the lower 70s. South winds 10 to 15 miles an hour with gusts up to 25 miles an hour. Friday, mostly cloudy in the morning, then partly sunny with a slight chance of showers and thunderstorms in the afternoon. Highs in the upper 80s. South winds 10 to 15 miles an hour. Chance of rain 20%. Friday night, mostly cloudy. A slight chance of showers and

Thunderstorms until midnight. Lows in the lower 70s. South winds 10 to 15 miles an hour. Chance of rain 20%. Saturday, mostly cloudy with a chance of thunderstorms. A chance of showers in the morning, then showers likely in the afternoon. Highs in the lower 80s. South winds 5 to 10 miles an hour. Chance of rain 60%. Saturday night, showers. A chance of thunderstorms until midnight, then a slight chance of thunderstorms after midnight. Lows in the upper 60s. Southeast winds 5 to 10 miles an hour. Chance of rain 90%. Sunday, showers likely with a slight chance of thunderstorms in the morning, then mostly sunny with a chance of showers and thunderstorms in the afternoon. Highs in the mid-80s. Chance of rain 70%. Sunday night, mostly clear with a chance of showers and thunderstorms until midnight, then partly cloudy with a slight chance of showers and thunderstorms after midnight. Lows in the lower 70s. Chance of rain 50%. Monday, mostly sunny. Highs in the lower 90s. Heat index values up to 105 in the afternoon. Monday night, mostly clear. A slight chance of showers and thunderstorms until midnight. Lows in the mid-70s. Chance of rain 20%. Heat index values up to 105 early until midnight. Tuesday, sunny. Highs in the mid-90s. Heat index values up to 105 in the afternoon. Tuesday night, mostly clear. Lows in the upper 70s. Wednesday, sunny. Highs in the mid-90s. Wednesday night, mostly clear. Lows in the upper 70s. Thursday, sunny. Highs in the mid-90s. Heat index values up to 105. 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It's Stillwater, it was clear. The temperature was 74 degrees, the dew point 69, and the relative humidity 85%. The wind was south at 15 miles an hour, gusting to 24. The pressure was 29.93 inches and falling. At Enid, it was clear. The temperature was 76. The wind was south at 15. At Guthrie, it was clear. The temperature was 76. The wind was south at 13, gusting to 25. Observations from around the region. Temperatures were between 70 and 76 degrees. At Springfield, it was clear. It was partly cloudy at Wichita, Oklahoma City, and Tulsa. At Woodward, it was mostly cloudy. At Dallas-Fort Worth, it was cloudy. Once again at 1 a.m., at Stillwater, it was clear. The temperature was 74. From the Norman Forecast Office, here is the forecast for Stillwater and surrounding area. Rest of tonight, partly cloudy. Near steady temperature in the lower 70s. South winds 10 to 15 miles an hour with gusts up to 25 miles an hour. Friday, mostly cloudy in the morning, then partly sunny with a slight chance of showers and thunderstorms in the afternoon. Highs in the upper 80s. South winds 10 to 15 miles an hour. Chance of rain 20%. Friday night, mostly cloudy. A slight chance of showers and thunderstorms until midnight. Lows in the lower 70s. South winds 10 to 15 miles an hour. Chance of rain 20%. Saturday, mostly cloudy with a chance of thunderstorms. A chance of showers in the morning, then showers likely in the afternoon. Highs in the lower 80s. South winds 5 to 10 miles an hour. Chance of rain 60%. Saturday night, showers. A chance of thunderstorms until midnight, then a slight chance of thunderstorms after midnight. Lows in the upper 60s. Southeast winds 5 to 10 miles an hour. Chance of rain 90%. Sunday, showers likely with a slight chance of thunderstorms in the morning, then mostly sunny with a chance of showers and thunderstorms in the afternoon. Highs in the mid-80s. Chance of rain 70%. Sunday night, mostly clear with a chance of showers and thunderstorms until midnight, then partly cloudy with a slight chance of showers and thunderstorms after midnight. Lows in the lower 70s. Chance of rain 50%. Monday, mostly sunny.

Highs in the lower 90s. Heat index values up to 105 in the afternoon. Monday night, mostly clear. A slight chance of showers and thunderstorms until midnight. Lows in the mid-70s. Chance of rain 20%. Heat index values up to 105 early until midnight. Tuesday, sunny. Highs in the mid-90s. Heat index values up to 105 in the afternoon. Tuesday night, mostly clear. Lows in the upper 70s. Wednesday, sunny. Highs in the mid-90s. Wednesday night, mostly clear. Lows in the upper 70s. Thursday, sunny. Highs in the mid-90s. Heat index values up to 105. 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It's Stillwater, it was clear. The temperature was 74 degrees, the dew point 69, and the relative humidity 85%. The wind was south at 15 miles an hour, gusting to 24. The pressure was 29.93 inches and falling. At Enid, it was clear. The temperature was 76. The wind was south at 15. At Guthrie, it was clear. The temperature was 76. The wind was south at 13, gusting to 25. Observations from around the region. Temperatures were between 70 and 76 degrees. At Springfield, it was clear. It was partly cloudy at Wichita, Oklahoma City, and Tulsa. At Woodward, it was mostly cloudy. At Dallas-Fort Worth, it was cloudy. Once again at 1 a.m., at Stillwater, it was clear. The temperature was 74. From the Norman Forecast Office, here is the forecast for Stillwater and surrounding area. Rest of tonight, partly cloudy. Near steady temperature in the lower 70s. South winds 10 to 15 miles an hour with gusts up to 25 miles an hour. Friday, mostly cloudy in the morning, then partly sunny with a slight chance of showers and thunderstorms in the afternoon. Highs in the upper 80s. South winds 10 to 15 miles an hour. Chance of rain 20%. Friday night, mostly cloudy. A slight chance of showers and thunderstorms until midnight. Lows in the lower 70s. South winds 10 to 15 miles an hour. Chance of rain 20%. Saturday, mostly cloudy with a chance of thunderstorms. A chance of showers in the morning, then showers likely in the afternoon. Highs in the lower 80s. South winds 5 to 10 miles an hour. Chance of rain 60%. Saturday night, showers. A chance of thunderstorms until midnight, then a slight chance of thunderstorms after midnight. Lows in the upper 60s. Southeast winds 5 to 10 miles an hour. Chance of rain 90%. Sunday, showers likely with a slight chance of thunderstorms in the morning, then mostly sunny with a chance of showers and thunderstorms in the afternoon. Highs in the mid-80s. Chance of rain 70%. Sunday night, mostly clear with a chance of showers and thunderstorms until midnight, then partly cloudy with a slight chance of showers and thunderstorms after midnight. Lows in the lower 70s. Chance of rain 50%. Monday, mostly sunny. Highs in the lower 90s. Heat index values up to 105 in the afternoon. Monday night, mostly clear. A slight chance of showers and thunderstorms until midnight. Lows in the mid-70s. Chance of rain 20%. Heat index values up to 105 early until midnight. Tuesday, sunny. Highs in the mid-90s. Heat index values up to 105 in the afternoon. Tuesday night, mostly clear. Lows in the upper 70s. Wednesday, sunny. Highs in the mid-90s. Wednesday night, mostly clear. Lows in the upper 70s. Thursday, sunny. Highs in the mid-90s. Heat index values up to 105. 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

It's still water. It was clear. The temperature was 74 degrees, the dew point 69, and the relative humidity 85%. The wind was south at 15 miles an hour, gusting to 24. The pressure was 29.93 inches and falling. At Enid, it was clear. The temperature was 76. The wind was south at 15. At Guthrie, it was clear. The temperature was 76. The wind was south at 13, gusting to 25. Observations from around the region. Temperatures were between 70 and 76 degrees. At Springfield, it was clear. It was partly cloudy at Wichita, Oklahoma City, and Tulsa. At Woodward, it was mostly cloudy. At Dallas-Fort Worth, it was cloudy. Once again at 1 a.m., at Stillwater, it was clear. The temperature was 74. From the Norman Forecast Office, here is the forecast for Stillwater and surrounding area. Rest of tonight, partly cloudy. Near steady temperature in the lower 70s. South winds 10 to 15 miles an hour with gusts up to 25 miles an hour. Friday, mostly cloudy in the morning, then partly sunny with a slight chance of showers and thunderstorms in the afternoon. Highs in the upper 80s. South winds 10 to 15 miles an hour. Chance of rain 20%. Friday night, mostly cloudy. A slight chance of showers and thunderstorms until midnight. Lows in the lower 70s. South winds 10 to 15 miles an hour. Chance of rain 20%. Saturday, mostly cloudy with a chance of thunderstorms. A chance of showers in the morning, then showers likely in the afternoon. Highs in the lower 80s. South winds 5 to 10 miles an hour. Chance of rain 60%. Saturday night, showers. A chance of thunderstorms until midnight, then a slight chance of thunderstorms after midnight. Lows in the upper 60s. Southeast winds 5 to 10 miles an hour. Chance of rain 90%. Sunday, showers likely with a slight chance of thunderstorms in the morning, then mostly sunny with a chance of showers and thunderstorms in the afternoon. Highs in the mid-80s. Chance of rain 70%. Sunday night, mostly clear with a chance of showers and thunderstorms until midnight, then partly cloudy with a slight chance of showers and thunderstorms after midnight. Lows in the lower 70s. Chance of rain 50%. Monday, mostly sunny. Highs in the lower 90s. Heat index values up to 105 in the afternoon. Monday night, mostly clear. A slight chance of showers and thunderstorms until midnight. Lows in the mid-70s. Chance of rain 20%. Heat index values up to 105 early until midnight. Tuesday, sunny. Highs in the mid-90s. Heat index values up to 105 in the afternoon. Tuesday night, mostly clear. Lows in the upper 70s. Wednesday, sunny. Highs in the mid-90s. Wednesday night, mostly clear. Lows in the upper 70s. Thursday, sunny. Highs in the mid-90s. Heat index values up to 105. 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At Stillwater, it was clear. The temperature was 74 degrees, the dew point 69, and the relative humidity 85%. The wind was south at 15 miles an hour, gusting to 24. The pressure was 29.93 inches and falling. At Enid, it was clear. The temperature was 76. The wind was south at 15. At Guthrie, it was clear. The temperature was 76. The wind was south at 13, gusting to 25. Observations from around the region. Temperatures were between 70 and 76 degrees. At Springfield, it was clear. It was partly cloudy at Wichita, Oklahoma City, and Tulsa. At Woodward, it was mostly cloudy. At Dallas-Fort Worth, it was cloudy. Once again at 1 a.m., at Stillwater, it was clear. The temperature was 74. From the Norman Forecast Office, here is the forecast for Stillwater and surrounding area. Rest of tonight, partly cloudy. Near steady temperature in the lower 70s.

South winds 10 to 15 miles an hour with gusts up to 25 miles an hour. Friday, mostly cloudy in the morning, then partly sunny with a slight chance of showers and thunderstorms in the afternoon. Highs in the upper 80s. South winds 10 to 15 miles an hour. Chance of rain 20%. Friday night, mostly cloudy. A slight chance of showers and thunderstorms until midnight. Lows in the lower 70s. South winds 10 to 15 miles an hour. Chance of rain 20%. Saturday, mostly cloudy with a chance of thunderstorms. A chance of showers in the morning, then showers likely in the afternoon. Highs in the lower 80s. South winds 5 to 10 miles an hour. Chance of rain 60%. Saturday night, showers. A chance of thunderstorms until midnight, then a slight chance of thunderstorms after midnight. Lows in the upper 60s. Southeast winds 5 to 10 miles an hour. Chance of rain 90%. Sunday, showers likely with a slight chance of thunderstorms in the morning, then mostly sunny with a chance of showers and thunderstorms in the afternoon. Highs in the mid-80s. Chance of rain 70%. Sunday night, mostly clear with a chance of showers and thunderstorms until midnight, then partly cloudy with a slight chance of showers and thunderstorms after midnight. Lows in the lower 70s. Chance of rain 50%. Monday, mostly sunny. Highs in the lower 90s. Heat index values up to 105 in the afternoon. Monday night, mostly clear. A slight chance of showers and thunderstorms until midnight. Lows in the mid-70s. Chance of rain 20%. Heat index values up to 105 early until midnight. Tuesday, sunny. Highs in the mid-90s. Heat index values up to 105 in the afternoon. Tuesday night, mostly clear. Lows in the upper 70s. Wednesday, sunny. Highs in the mid-90s. Wednesday night, mostly clear. Lows in the upper 70s. Thursday, sunny. Highs in the mid-90s. Heat index values up to 105. 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It's Stillwater, it was clear. The temperature was 74 degrees, the dew point 69, and the relative humidity 85%. The wind was south at 15 miles an hour, gusting to 24. The pressure was 29.93 inches and falling. At Enid, it was clear. The temperature was 76. The wind was south at 15. At Guthrie, it was clear. The temperature was 76. The wind was south at 13, gusting to 25. Observations from around the region. Temperatures were between 70 and 76 degrees. At Springfield, it was clear. It was partly cloudy at Wichita, Oklahoma City, and Tulsa. At Woodward, it was mostly cloudy. At Dallas-Fort Worth, it was cloudy. Once again at 1 a.m., at Stillwater, it was clear. The temperature was 74. From the Norman Forecast Office, here is the forecast for Stillwater and surrounding area. Rest of tonight, partly cloudy. Near steady temperature in the lower 70s. South winds 10 to 15 miles an hour with gusts up to 25 miles an hour. Friday, mostly cloudy in the morning, then partly sunny with a slight chance of showers and thunderstorms in the afternoon. Highs in the upper 80s. South winds 10 to 15 miles an hour. Chance of rain 20%. Friday night, mostly cloudy. A slight chance of showers and thunderstorms until midnight. Lows in the lower 70s. South winds 10 to 15 miles an hour. Chance of rain 20%. Saturday, mostly cloudy with a chance of thunderstorms. A chance of showers in the morning, then showers likely in the afternoon. Highs in the lower 80s. South winds 5 to 10 miles an hour. Chance of rain 60%. Saturday night, showers. A chance of thunderstorms until midnight, then a slight chance of thunderstorms after midnight. Lows in the upper 60s. Southeast winds 5 to 10 miles an hour. Chance of rain 90%. Sunday, showers likely with a slight chance of thunderstorms in the morning,

Then mostly sunny with a chance of showers and thunderstorms in the afternoon. Highs in the mid-80s. Chance of rain 70%. Sunday night, mostly clear with a chance of showers and thunderstorms until midnight, then partly cloudy with a slight chance of showers and thunderstorms after midnight. Lows in the lower 70s. Chance of rain 50%. Monday, mostly sunny. Highs in the lower 90s. Heat index values up to 105 in the afternoon. Monday night, mostly clear. A slight chance of showers and thunderstorms until midnight. Lows in the mid-70s. Chance of rain 20%. Heat index values up to 105 early until midnight. Tuesday, sunny. Highs in the mid-90s. Heat index values up to 105 in the afternoon. Tuesday night, mostly clear. Lows in the upper 70s. Wednesday, sunny. Highs in the mid-90s. Wednesday night, mostly clear. Lows in the upper 70s. Thursday, sunny. Highs in the mid-90s. Heat index values up to 105. 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At Stillwater, it was clear. The temperature was 74 degrees, the dew point 69, and the relative humidity 85%. The wind was south at 15 miles an hour, gusting to 24. The pressure was 29.93 inches and falling. At Enid, it was clear. The temperature was 76. The wind was south at 15. At Guthrie, it was clear. The temperature was 76. The wind was south at 13, gusting to 25. Observations from around the region. Temperatures were between 70 and 76 degrees. At Springfield, it was clear. It was partly cloudy at Wichita, Oklahoma City, and Tulsa. At Woodward, it was mostly cloudy. At Dallas-Fort Worth, it was cloudy. Once again at 1 a.m., at Stillwater, it was clear. The temperature was 74. From the Norman Forecast Office, here is the forecast for Stillwater and surrounding area. Rest of tonight, partly cloudy. Near steady temperature in the lower 70s. South winds 10 to 15 miles an hour with gusts up to 25 miles an hour. Friday, mostly cloudy in the morning, then partly sunny with a slight chance of showers and thunderstorms in the afternoon. Highs in the upper 80s. South winds 10 to 15 miles an hour. Chance of rain 20%. Friday night, mostly cloudy. A slight chance of showers and thunderstorms until midnight. Lows in the lower 70s. South winds 10 to 15 miles an hour. Chance of rain 20%. Saturday, mostly cloudy with a chance of thunderstorms. A chance of showers in the morning, then showers likely in the afternoon. Highs in the lower 80s. South winds 5 to 10 miles an hour. Chance of rain 60%. Saturday night, showers. A chance of thunderstorms until midnight, then a slight chance of thunderstorms after midnight. Lows in the upper 60s. Southeast winds 5 to 10 miles an hour. Chance of rain 90%. Sunday, showers likely with a slight chance of thunderstorms in the morning, then mostly sunny with a chance of showers and thunderstorms in the afternoon. Highs in the mid-80s. Chance of rain 70%. Sunday night, mostly clear with a chance of showers and thunderstorms until midnight, then partly cloudy with a slight chance of showers and thunderstorms after midnight. Lows in the lower 70s. Chance of rain 50%. Monday, mostly sunny. Highs in the lower 90s. Heat index values up to 105 in the afternoon. Monday night, mostly clear. A slight chance of showers and thunderstorms until midnight. Lows in the mid-70s. Chance of rain 20%. Heat index values up to 105 early until midnight. Tuesday, sunny. Highs in the mid-90s. Heat index values up to 105 in the afternoon. Tuesday night, mostly clear. Lows in the upper 70s. Wednesday, sunny. Highs in the mid-90s. Wednesday night, mostly clear. Lows in the upper 70s. Thursday, sunny. Highs in the mid-90s.

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It's Stillwater, it was clear. The temperature was 74 degrees, the dew point 69, and the relative humidity 85%. The wind was south at 15 miles an hour, gusting to 24. The pressure was 29.93 inches and falling. At Enid, it was clear. The temperature was 76. The wind was south at 15. At Guthrie, it was clear. The temperature was 76. The wind was south at 13, gusting to 25. Observations from around the region. Temperatures were between 70 and 76 degrees. At Springfield, it was clear. It was partly cloudy at Wichita, Oklahoma City, and Tulsa. At Woodward, it was mostly cloudy. At Dallas-Fort Worth, it was cloudy. Once again at 1 a.m., at Stillwater, it was clear. The temperature was 74. From the Norman Forecast Office, here is the forecast for Stillwater and surrounding area. Rest of tonight, partly cloudy. Near steady temperature in the lower 70s. South winds 10 to 15 miles an hour with gusts up to 25 miles an hour. Friday, mostly cloudy in the morning, then partly sunny with a slight chance of showers and thunderstorms in the afternoon. Highs in the upper 80s. South winds 10 to 15 miles an hour. Chance of rain 20%. Friday night, mostly cloudy. A slight chance of showers and thunderstorms until midnight. Lows in the lower 70s. South winds 10 to 15 miles an hour. Chance of rain 20%. Saturday, mostly cloudy with a chance of thunderstorms. A chance of showers in the morning, then showers likely in the afternoon. Highs in the lower 80s. South winds 5 to 10 miles an hour. Chance of rain 60%. Saturday night, showers. A chance of thunderstorms until midnight, then a slight chance of thunderstorms after midnight. Lows in the upper 60s. Southeast winds 5 to 10 miles an hour. Chance of rain 90%. Sunday, showers likely with a slight chance of thunderstorms in the morning, then mostly sunny with a chance of showers and thunderstorms in the afternoon. Highs in the mid 80s. Chance of rain 70%. Sunday night, mostly clear with a chance of showers and thunderstorms until midnight, then partly cloudy with a slight chance of showers and thunderstorms after midnight. Lows in the lower 70s. Chance of rain 50%. Monday, mostly sunny. Highs in the lower 90s. Heat index values up to 105 in the afternoon. Monday night, mostly clear. A slight chance of showers and thunderstorms until midnight. Lows in the mid-70s. Chance of rain 20%. Heat index values up to 105 early until midnight. Tuesday, sunny. Highs in the mid-90s. Heat index values up to 105 in the afternoon. Tuesday night, mostly clear. Lows in the upper 70s. Wednesday, sunny. Highs in the mid-90s. Wednesday night, mostly clear. Lows in the upper 70s. Thursday, sunny. Highs in the mid-90s. Heat index values up to 105. You are listening to Stillwater Weather Radio, and here are 2 a.m. weather observations. It's Stillwater, it was clear. The temperature was 73 degrees, the dew point 69, and the relative humidity 87%. The wind was south at 14 miles an hour, gusting to 24. The pressure was 29.92 inches and falling. At Guthrie, it was clear. The temperature was 74. The wind was south at 14. Observations from around the region. Temperatures were between 70 and 76 degrees. At Springfield, it was clear. It was partly cloudy at Wichita, Oklahoma City, and Tulsa. At Woodward, it was mostly cloudy. At Dallas-Fort Worth, it was cloudy.
Once again at 2 a.m., it's still water, it was clear. The temperature was 73. From the Norman Forecast Office, here is the forecast for Stillwater and surrounding area. Rest of tonight, partly cloudy. Near steady temperature in the lower 70s. South winds 10 to 15 miles an hour with gusts up to 25 miles an hour. Friday, mostly cloudy in the morning, then partly sunny with a slight chance of showers and thunderstorms in the afternoon. Highs in the upper 80s. South winds 10 to 15 miles an hour. Chance of rain 20%. Friday night, mostly cloudy. A slight chance of showers and thunderstorms until midnight. Lows in the lower 70s. South winds 10 to 15 miles an hour. Chance of rain 20%. Saturday, mostly cloudy with a chance of thunderstorms. A chance of showers in the morning, then showers likely in the afternoon. Highs in the lower 80s. South winds 5 to 10 miles an hour. Chance of rain 60%. Saturday night, showers. A chance of thunderstorms until midnight, then a slight chance of thunderstorms after midnight. Lows in the upper 60s. Southeast winds 5 to 10 miles an hour. Chance of rain 90%. Sunday, showers likely with a slight chance of thunderstorms in the morning, then mostly sunny with a chance of showers and thunderstorms in the afternoon. Highs in the mid-80s. Chance of rain 70%. Sunday night, mostly clear with a chance of showers and thunderstorms until midnight, then partly cloudy with a slight chance of showers and thunderstorms after midnight. Lows in the lower 70s. Chance of rain 50%. Monday, mostly sunny. Highs in the lower 90s. Heat index values up to 105 in the afternoon. Monday night, mostly clear. A slight chance of showers and thunderstorms until midnight. Lows in the mid-70s. Chance of rain 20%. Heat index values up to 105 early until midnight. Tuesday, sunny. Highs in the mid-90s. Heat index values up to 105 in the afternoon. Tuesday night, mostly clear. Lows in the upper 70s. Wednesday, sunny. Highs in the mid-90s. Wednesday night, mostly clear. Lows in the upper 70s. Thursday, sunny. Highs in the mid-90s. Heat index values up to 105. 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It's Stillwater, it was clear. The temperature was 73 degrees, the dew point 69, and the relative humidity 87%. The wind was south at 14 miles an hour, gusting to 24. The pressure was 29.92 inches and falling. At Guthrie, it was clear. The temperature was 74. The wind was south at 14. Observations from around the region. Temperatures were between 70 and 76 degrees. At Springfield, it was clear. It was partly cloudy at Wichita, Oklahoma City, and Tulsa. At Woodward, it was mostly cloudy. At Dallas-Fort Worth, it was cloudy. Once again at 2 a.m., at Stillwater, it was clear. The temperature was 73. From the Norman Forecast Office, here is the forecast for Stillwater and surrounding area. Rest of tonight, partly cloudy. Near steady temperature in the lower 70s. South winds 10 to 15 miles an hour with gusts up to 25 miles an hour. Friday, mostly cloudy in the morning, then partly sunny with a slight chance of showers and thunderstorms in the afternoon. Highs in the upper 80s. South winds 10 to 15 miles an hour. Chance of rain 20%. Friday night, mostly cloudy. A slight chance of showers and thunderstorms until midnight. Lows in the lower 70s. South winds 10 to 15 miles an hour. Chance of rain 20%. Saturday, mostly cloudy with a chance of thunderstorms. A chance of showers in the morning, then showers likely in the afternoon. Highs in the lower 80s. South winds 5 to 10 miles an hour. Chance of rain 60%. Saturday night, showers. A chance of thunderstorms until midnight, then a slight chance of thunderstorms after midnight. Lows in the upper 60s.
southeast winds 5 to

10 miles an hour. Chance of rain 90%. Sunday, showers likely with a slight chance of thunderstorms in the morning, then mostly sunny with a chance of showers and thunderstorms in the afternoon. Highs in the mid-80s. Chance of rain 70%. Sunday night, mostly clear with a chance of showers and thunderstorms until midnight, then partly cloudy with a slight chance of showers and thunderstorms after midnight. Lows in the lower 70s. Chance of rain 50%. Monday, mostly sunny. Highs in the lower 90s. Heat index values up to 105 in the afternoon. Monday night, mostly clear. A slight chance of showers and thunderstorms until midnight. Lows in the mid-70s. Chance of rain 20%. Heat index values up to 105 early until midnight. Tuesday, sunny. Highs in the mid-90s. Heat index values up to 105 in the afternoon. Tuesday night, mostly clear. Lows in the upper 70s. Wednesday, sunny. Highs in the mid-90s. Wednesday night, mostly clear. Lows in the upper 70s. Thursday, sunny. Highs in the mid-90s. Heat index values up to 105. You're listening to Stillwater Weather Radio, and here are 2 a.m. weather observations. It's Stillwater, it was clear. The temperature was 73 degrees, the dew point 69, and the relative humidity 87%. The wind was south at 14 miles an hour, gusting to 24. The pressure was 29.92 inches and falling. At Guthrie, it was clear. The temperature was 74. The wind was south at 14. Observations from around the region. Temperatures were between 70 and 76 degrees. At Springfield, it was clear. It was partly cloudy at Wichita, Oklahoma City, and Tulsa. At Woodward, it was mostly cloudy. At Dallas-Fort Worth, it was cloudy. Once again at 2 a.m., at Stillwater, it was clear. The temperature was 73. From the Norman Forecast Office, here is the forecast for Stillwater and surrounding area. Rest of tonight, partly cloudy. Near steady temperature in the lower 70s. South winds 10 to 15 miles an hour with gusts up to 25 miles an hour. Friday, mostly cloudy in the morning, then partly sunny with a slight chance of showers and thunderstorms in the afternoon. Highs in the upper 80s. South winds 10 to 15 miles an hour. Chance of rain 20%. Friday night, mostly cloudy. A slight chance of showers and thunderstorms until midnight. Lows in the lower 70s. South winds 10 to 15 miles an hour. Chance of rain 20%. Saturday, mostly cloudy with a chance of thunderstorms. A chance of showers in the morning, then showers likely in the afternoon. Highs in the lower 80s. South winds 5 to 10 miles an hour. Chance of rain 60%. Saturday night, showers. A chance of thunderstorms until midnight, then a slight chance of thunderstorms after midnight. Lows in the upper 60s. Southeast winds 5 to 10 miles an hour. Chance of rain 90%. Sunday, showers likely with a slight chance of thunderstorms in the morning, then mostly sunny with a chance of showers and thunderstorms in the afternoon. Highs in the mid-80s. Chance of rain 70%. Sunday night, mostly clear with a chance of showers and thunderstorms until midnight, then partly cloudy with a slight chance of showers and thunderstorms after midnight. Lows in the lower 70s. Chance of rain 50%. Monday, mostly sunny. Highs in the lower 90s. Heat index values up to 105 in the afternoon. Monday night, mostly clear. A slight chance of showers and thunderstorms until midnight. Lows in the mid-70s. Chance of rain 20%. Heat index values up to 105 early until midnight. Tuesday, sunny. Highs in the mid-90s. Heat index values up to 105 in the afternoon. Tuesday night, mostly clear. Lows in the upper 70s. Wednesday, sunny. Highs in the mid-90s. Wednesday night, mostly clear. Lows in the upper 70s. Thursday, sunny. Highs in the mid-90s.

The wind was south at 14. Observations from around the region. Temperatures were between 70 and 76 degrees. At Springfield, it was clear. It was partly cloudy at Wichita, Oklahoma City, and Tulsa. At Woodward, it was mostly cloudy. At Dallas-Fort Worth, it was cloudy. Once again at 2 a.m., at Stillwater, it was clear. The temperature was 73. From the Norman Forecast Office, here is the forecast for Stillwater and surrounding area. Rest of tonight, partly cloudy. Near steady temperature in the lower 70s. South winds 10 to 15 miles an hour with gusts up to 25 miles an hour. Friday, mostly cloudy in the morning, then partly sunny with a slight chance of showers and thunderstorms in the afternoon. Highs in the upper 80s. South winds 10 to 15 miles an hour. Chance of rain 20%. Friday night, mostly cloudy. A slight chance of showers and thunderstorms until midnight. Lows in the lower 70s. South winds 10 to 15 miles an hour. Chance of rain 20%. Saturday, mostly cloudy with a chance of thunderstorms. A chance of showers in the morning, then showers likely in the afternoon. Highs in the lower 80s. South winds 5 to 10 miles an hour. Chance of rain 60%. Saturday night, showers. A chance of thunderstorms until midnight, then a slight chance of thunderstorms after midnight. Lows in the upper 60s. Southeast winds 5 to 10 miles an hour. Chance of rain 90%. Sunday, showers likely with a slight chance of thunderstorms in the morning, then mostly sunny with a chance of showers and thunderstorms in the afternoon. Highs in the mid-80s. Chance of rain 70%. Sunday night, mostly clear with a chance of showers and thunderstorms until midnight, then partly cloudy with a slight chance of showers and thunderstorms after midnight. Lows in the lower 70s. Chance of rain 50%. Monday, mostly sunny. Highs in the lower 90s. Heat index values up to 105 in the afternoon. Monday night, mostly clear. A slight chance of showers and thunderstorms until midnight. Lows in the mid-70s. Chance of rain 20%. Heat index values up to 105 early until midnight. Tuesday, sunny. Highs in the mid-90s. Heat index values up to 105 in the afternoon. Tuesday night, mostly clear. Lows in the upper 70s. Wednesday, sunny. Highs in the mid-90s. Wednesday night, mostly clear. Lows in the upper 70s. Thursday, sunny. Highs in the mid-90s. Heat index values up to 105. 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At Stillwater, it was clear. The temperature was 73 degrees, the dew point 69, and the relative humidity 87%. The wind was south at 14 miles an hour, gusting to 24. The pressure was 29.92 inches and falling. At Guthrie, it was partly cloudy. The temperature was 74. The wind was south at 14. Observations from around the region. Temperatures were between 70 and 76 degrees. At Springfield, it was clear. It was partly cloudy at Wichita, Oklahoma City, and Tulsa. At Woodward, it was mostly cloudy. At Dallas-Fort Worth, it was cloudy. Once again at 2 a.m., at Stillwater, it was clear. The temperature was 73. From the Norman Forecast Office, here is the forecast for Stillwater and surrounding area. Rest of tonight, partly cloudy. Near steady temperature in the lower 70s. South winds 10 to 15 miles an hour with gusts up to 25 miles an hour. Friday, mostly cloudy in the morning, then partly sunny with a slight chance of showers and thunderstorms in the afternoon. Highs in the upper 80s. South winds 10 to 15 miles an hour. Chance of rain 20%. Friday night, mostly cloudy. A slight chance of showers and thunderstorms until midnight. Lows in the lower 70s. South winds 10 to 15 miles an hour. Chance of rain 20%. Saturday, mostly cloudy with a chance of thunderstorms.

a chance of showers in the morning, then showers likely in the afternoon. Highs in the lower 80s. South winds 5 to 10 miles an hour. Chance of rain 60%. Saturday night, showers. A chance of thunderstorms until midnight, then a slight chance of thunderstorms after midnight. Lows in the upper 60s. Southeast winds 5 to 10 miles an hour. Chance of rain 90%. Sunday, showers likely with a slight chance of thunderstorms in the morning, then mostly sunny with a chance of showers and thunderstorms in the afternoon. Highs in the mid-80s. Chance of rain 70%. Sunday night, mostly clear with a chance of showers and thunderstorms until midnight, then partly cloudy with a slight chance of showers and thunderstorms after midnight. Lows in the lower 70s. Chance of rain 50%. Monday, mostly sunny. Highs in the lower 90s. Heat index values up to 105 in the afternoon. Monday night, mostly clear. A slight chance of showers and thunderstorms until midnight. Lows in the mid-70s. Chance of rain 20%. Heat index values up to 105 early until midnight. Tuesday, sunny. Highs in the mid-90s. Heat index values up to 105 in the afternoon. Tuesday night, mostly clear. Lows in the upper 70s. Wednesday, sunny. Highs in the mid-90s. Wednesday night, mostly clear. Lows in the upper 70s. Thursday, sunny. Highs in the mid-90s. Heat index values up to 105. You're listening to Stillwater Weather Radio, and here are 2 a.m. weather observations. It's Stillwater, it was clear. The temperature was 73 degrees, the dew point 69, and the relative humidity 87%. The wind was south at 14 miles an hour, gusting to 24. The pressure was 29.92 inches and falling. At Guthrie, it was partly cloudy. The temperature was 74. The wind was south at 14. Observations from around the region. Temperatures were between 70 and 76 degrees. At Springfield, it was clear. It was partly cloudy at Wichita, Oklahoma City, and Tulsa. At Woodward, it was mostly cloudy. At Dallas-Fort Worth, it was cloudy. Once again at 2 a.m., at Stillwater, it was clear. The temperature was 73. From the Norman Forecast Office, here is the forecast for Stillwater and surrounding area. Rest of tonight, partly cloudy. Near steady temperature in the lower 70s. South winds 10 to 15 miles an hour with gusts up to 25 miles an hour. Friday, mostly cloudy in the morning, then partly sunny with a slight chance of showers and thunderstorms in the afternoon. Highs in the upper 80s. South winds 10 to 15 miles an hour. Chance of rain 20%. Friday night, mostly cloudy. A slight chance of showers and thunderstorms until midnight. Lows in the lower 70s. South winds 10 to 15 miles an hour. Chance of rain 20%. Saturday, mostly cloudy with a chance of thunderstorms. A chance of showers in the morning, then showers likely in the afternoon. Highs in the lower 80s. South winds 5 to 10 miles an hour. Chance of rain 60%. Saturday night, showers. A chance of thunderstorms until midnight, then a slight chance of thunderstorms after midnight. Lows in the upper 60s. Southeast winds 5 to 10 miles an hour. Chance of rain 90%. Sunday, showers likely with a slight chance of thunderstorms in the morning, then mostly sunny with a chance of showers and thunderstorms in the afternoon. Highs in the mid-80s. Chance of rain 70%. Sunday night, mostly clear with a chance of showers and thunderstorms until midnight, then partly cloudy with a slight chance of showers and thunderstorms after midnight. Lows in the lower 70s. Chance of rain 50%. Monday, mostly sunny. Highs in the lower 90s. Heat index values up to 105 in the afternoon. Monday night, mostly clear. A slight chance of showers and thunderstorms until midnight. Lows in the mid-70s. Chance of rain 20%. Heat index values up to 105 early until midnight. Tuesday,

Sunny. Highs in the mid-90s. Heat index values up to 105 in the afternoon. Tuesday night, mostly clear. Lows in the upper 70s. Wednesday, sunny. Highs in the mid-90s. Wednesday night, mostly clear. Lows in the upper 70s. Thursday, sunny. Highs in the mid-90s. Heat index values up to 105. You're listening to Stillwater Weather Radio, and here are 2 a.m. weather observations. It's Stillwater, it was clear. The temperature was 73 degrees, the dew point 69, and the relative humidity 87%. The wind was south at 14 miles an hour, gusting to 24. The pressure was 29.92 inches and falling. At Guthrie, it was partly cloudy. The temperature was 74. The wind was south at 14. Observations from around the region. Temperatures were between 70 and 76 degrees. At Springfield, it was clear. It was partly cloudy at Wichita, Oklahoma City, and Tulsa. At Woodward, it was mostly cloudy. At Dallas-Fort Worth, it was cloudy. Once again at 2 a.m., at Stillwater, it was clear. The temperature was 73. From the Norman Forecast Office, here is the forecast for Stillwater and surrounding area. Rest of tonight, partly cloudy. Near steady temperature in the lower 70s. South winds 10 to 15 miles an hour with gusts up to 25 miles an hour. Friday, mostly cloudy in the morning, then partly sunny with a slight chance of showers and thunderstorms in the afternoon. Highs in the upper 80s. South winds 10 to 15 miles an hour. Chance of rain 20%. Friday night, mostly cloudy. A slight chance of showers and thunderstorms until midnight. Lows in the lower 70s. South winds 10 to 15 miles an hour. Chance of rain 20%. Saturday, mostly cloudy with a chance of thunderstorms. A chance of showers in the morning, then showers likely in the afternoon. Highs in the lower 80s. South winds 5 to 10 miles an hour. Chance of rain 60%. Saturday night, showers. A chance of thunderstorms until midnight, then a slight chance of thunderstorms after midnight. Lows in the upper 60s. Southeast winds 5 to 10 miles an hour. Chance of rain 90%. Sunday, showers likely with a slight chance of thunderstorms in the morning, then mostly sunny with a chance of showers and thunderstorms in the afternoon. Highs in the mid-80s. Chance of rain 70%. Sunday night, mostly clear with a chance of showers and thunderstorms until midnight, then partly cloudy with a slight chance of showers and thunderstorms after midnight. Lows in the lower 70s. Chance of rain 50%. Monday, mostly sunny. Highs in the lower 90s. Heat index values up to 105 in the afternoon. Monday night, mostly clear. A slight chance of showers and thunderstorms until midnight. Lows in the mid-70s. Chance of rain 20%. Heat index values up to 105 early until midnight. Tuesday, sunny. Highs in the mid-90s. Heat index values up to 105 in the afternoon. Tuesday night, mostly clear. Lows in the upper 70s. Wednesday, sunny. Highs in the mid-90s. Wednesday night, mostly clear. Lows in the upper 70s. Thursday, sunny. Highs in the mid-90s. Heat index values up to 105. 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It's Stillwater, it was clear. The temperature was 73 degrees, the dew point 69, and the relative humidity 87%. The wind was south at 14 miles an hour, gusting to 24. The pressure was 29.92 inches and falling. At Guthrie, it was partly cloudy. The temperature was 74. The wind was south at 14. Observations from around the region. Temperatures were between

70 and 76 degrees. At Springfield, it was clear. It was partly cloudy at Wichita, Oklahoma City, and Tulsa. At Woodward, it was mostly cloudy. At Dallas-Fort Worth, it was cloudy. Once again at 2 a.m., at Stillwater, it was clear. The temperature was 73. From the Norman Forecast Office, here is the forecast for Stillwater and surrounding area. Rest of tonight, partly cloudy. Near steady temperature in the lower 70s. South winds 10 to 15 miles an hour with gusts up to 25 miles an hour. Friday, mostly cloudy in the morning, then partly sunny with a slight chance of showers and thunderstorms in the afternoon. Highs in the upper 80s. South winds 10 to 15 miles an hour. Chance of rain 20%. Friday night, mostly cloudy. A slight chance of showers and thunderstorms until midnight. Lows in the lower 70s. South winds 10 to 15 miles an hour. Chance of rain 20%. Saturday, mostly cloudy with a chance of thunderstorms. A chance of showers in the morning, then showers likely in the afternoon. Highs in the lower 80s. South winds 5 to 10 miles an hour. Chance of rain 60%. Saturday night, showers. A chance of thunderstorms until midnight, then a slight chance of thunderstorms after midnight. Lows in the upper 60s. Southeast winds 5 to 10 miles an hour. Chance of rain 90%. Sunday, showers likely with a slight chance of thunderstorms in the morning, then mostly sunny with a chance of showers and thunderstorms in the afternoon. Highs in the mid-80s. Chance of rain 70%. Sunday night, mostly clear with a chance of showers and thunderstorms until midnight, then partly cloudy with a slight chance of showers and thunderstorms after midnight. Lows in the lower 70s. Chance of rain 50%. Monday, mostly sunny. Highs in the lower 90s. Heat index values up to 105 in the afternoon. Monday night, mostly clear. A slight chance of showers and thunderstorms until midnight. Lows in the mid-70s. Chance of rain 20%. Heat index values up to 105 early until midnight. Or midnight. Lows in the mid-70s. Chance of rain 20%. Heat index values up to 105 early until midnight. Tuesday, sunny. Highs in the mid-90s. Heat index values up to 105 in the afternoon. Tuesday night, mostly clear. Lows in the upper 70s. Wednesday, sunny. Highs in the mid-90s. Wednesday night, mostly clear. Lows in the upper 70s. Thursday, sunny. Highs in the mid-90s. Heat index values up to 105. 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At Stillwater, it was clear. The temperature was 73 degrees, the dew point 69, and the relative humidity 87%. The wind was south at 14 miles an hour, gusting to 24. The pressure was 29.92 inches and falling. At Guthrie, it was partly cloudy. The temperature was 74. The wind was south at 14. Observations from around the region. Temperatures were between 70 and 76 degrees. At Springfield, it was clear. It was partly cloudy at Wichita, Oklahoma City, and Tulsa. At Woodward, it was mostly cloudy. At Dallas-Fort Worth, it was cloudy. Once again at 2 a.m., at Stillwater, it was clear. The temperature was 73. From the Norman Forecast Office, here is the forecast for Stillwater and surrounding area. Rest of tonight, partly cloudy. Near steady temperature in the lower 70s. South winds 10 to 15 miles an hour with gusts up to 25 miles an hour. Friday, mostly cloudy in the morning, then partly sunny with a slight chance of showers and thunderstorms in the afternoon. Highs in the upper 80s. South winds 10 to 15 miles an hour. Chance of rain 20%. Friday night, mostly cloudy. A slight chance of showers and thunderstorms until midnight. Lows in the lower 70s. South winds 10 to 15 miles an hour. Chance of rain 20%. Saturday.

Mostly cloudy with a chance of thunderstorms. A chance of showers in the morning, then showers likely in the afternoon. Highs in the lower 80s. South winds 5 to 10 miles an hour. Chance of rain 60%. Saturday night, showers. A chance of thunderstorms until midnight, then a slight chance of thunderstorms after midnight. Lows in the upper 60s. Southeast winds 5 to 10 miles an hour. Chance of rain 90%. Sunday, showers likely with a slight chance of thunderstorms in the morning, then mostly sunny with a chance of showers and thunderstorms in the afternoon. Highs in the mid-80s. Chance of rain 70%. Sunday night, mostly clear with a chance of showers and thunderstorms until midnight, then partly cloudy with a slight chance of showers and thunderstorms after midnight. Lows in the lower 70s. Chance of rain 50%. Monday, mostly sunny. Highs in the lower 90s. Heat index values up to 105 in the afternoon. Monday night, mostly clear. A slight chance of showers and thunderstorms until midnight. Lows in the mid-70s. Chance of rain 20%. Heat index values up to 105 early until midnight. Tuesday, sunny. Highs in the mid-90s. Heat index values up to 105 in the afternoon. Tuesday night, mostly clear. Lows in the upper 70s. Wednesday, sunny. Highs in the mid-90s. Wednesday night, mostly clear. Lows in the upper 70s. Thursday, sunny. Highs in the mid-90s. Heat index values up to 105. 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At Stillwater, it was clear. The temperature was 73 degrees, the dew point 69, and the relative humidity 87%. The wind was south at 14 miles an hour, gusting to 24. The pressure was 29.92 inches and falling. At Guthrie, it was partly cloudy. The temperature was 74. The wind was south at 14. Observations from around the region. Temperatures were between 70 and 76 degrees. At Springfield, it was clear. It was partly cloudy at Wichita, Oklahoma City, and Tulsa. At Woodward, it was mostly cloudy. At Dallas-Fort Worth, it was cloudy. Once again at 2 a.m., at Stillwater, it was clear. The temperature was 73. From the Norman Forecast Office, here is the forecast for Stillwater and surrounding area. Rest of tonight, partly cloudy. Near steady temperature in the lower 70s. South winds 10 to 15 miles an hour with gusts up to 25 miles an hour. Friday, mostly cloudy in the morning, then partly sunny with a slight chance of showers and thunderstorms in the afternoon. Highs in the upper 80s. South winds 10 to 15 miles an hour. Chance of rain 20%. Friday night, mostly cloudy. A slight chance of showers and thunderstorms until midnight. Lows in the lower 70s. South winds 10 to 15 miles an hour. Chance of rain 20%. Saturday, mostly cloudy with a chance of thunderstorms. A chance of showers in the morning, then showers likely in the afternoon. Highs in the lower 80s. South winds 5 to 10 miles an hour. Chance of rain 60%. Saturday night, showers. A chance of thunderstorms until midnight, then a slight chance of thunderstorms after midnight. Lows in the upper 60s. Southeast winds 5 to 10 miles an hour. Chance of rain 90%. Sunday, showers likely with a slight chance of thunderstorms in the morning, then mostly sunny with a chance of showers and thunderstorms in the afternoon. Highs in the mid-80s. Chance of rain 70%. Sunday night, mostly clear with a chance of showers and thunderstorms until midnight, then partly cloudy with a slight chance of showers and thunderstorms after midnight. Lows in the lower 70s. Chance of rain 50%. Monday, mostly sunny. Highs in the lower 90s. Heat index values up to 105 in the afternoon. Monday night, mostly clear. A slight chance of showers and thunderstorms until midnight. Lows in the mid-70s. Chance of rain 20%. Heat index values up to 105.

early until midnight. Tuesday, sunny. Highs in the mid-90s. Heat index values up to 105 in the afternoon. Tuesday night, mostly clear. Lows in the upper 70s. Wednesday, sunny. Highs in the mid-90s. Wednesday night, mostly clear. Lows in the upper 70s. Thursday, sunny. Highs in the mid-90s. Heat index values up to 105. You're listening to Stillwater Weather Radio, and here are 2 a.m. weather observations. It's Stillwater, it was clear. The temperature was 73 degrees, the dew point 69, and the relative humidity 87%. The wind was south at 14 miles an hour, gusting to 24. The pressure was 29.92 inches and falling. At Guthrie, it was partly cloudy. The temperature was 74. The wind was south at 14. Observations from around the region. Temperatures were between 70 and 76 degrees. At Springfield, it was clear. It was partly cloudy at Wichita, Oklahoma City, and Tulsa. At Woodward, it was mostly cloudy. At Dallas-Fort Worth, it was cloudy. Once again at 2 a.m., at Stillwater, it was clear. The temperature was 73. From the Norman Forecast Office, here is the forecast for Stillwater and surrounding area. Rest of tonight, partly cloudy. Near steady temperature in the lower 70s. South winds 10 to 15 miles an hour with gusts up to 25 miles an hour. Friday, mostly cloudy in the morning, then partly sunny with a slight chance of showers and thunderstorms in the afternoon. Highs in the upper 80s. South winds 10 to 15 miles an hour. Chance of rain 20%. Friday night, mostly cloudy. A slight chance of showers and thunderstorms until midnight. Lows in the lower 70s. South winds 10 to 15 miles an hour. Chance of rain 20%. Saturday, mostly cloudy with a chance of thunderstorms. A chance of showers in the morning, then showers likely in the afternoon. Highs in the lower 80s. South winds 5 to 10 miles an hour. Chance of rain 60%. Saturday night, showers. A chance of thunderstorms until midnight, then a slight chance of thunderstorms after midnight. Lows in the upper 60s. Southeast winds 5 to 10 miles an hour. Chance of rain 90%. Sunday, showers likely with a slight chance of thunderstorms in the morning, then mostly sunny with a chance of showers and thunderstorms in the afternoon. Highs in the mid-80s. Chance of rain 70%. Sunday night, mostly clear with a chance of showers and thunderstorms until midnight, then partly cloudy with a slight chance of showers and thunderstorms after midnight. Lows in the lower 70s. Chance of rain 50%. Monday, mostly sunny. Highs in the lower 90s. Heat index values up to 105 in the afternoon. Monday night, mostly clear. A slight chance of showers and thunderstorms until midnight. Lows in the mid-70s. Chance of rain 20%. Heat index values up to 105 early until midnight. Tuesday, sunny. Highs in the mid-90s. Heat index values up to 105 in the afternoon. Tuesday night, mostly clear. Lows in the upper 70s. Wednesday, sunny. Highs in the mid-90s. Wednesday night, mostly clear. Lows in the upper 70s. Thursday, sunny. Highs in the mid-90s. Heat index values up to 105. 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It's Stillwater, it was clear. The temperature was 73 degrees, the dew point 69, and the relative humidity 87%. The wind was south at 14 miles an hour, gusting to 24. The pressure was 29.92 inches and falling. At Guthrie, it was partly cloudy. The temperature was 74. The wind was south at 14. Observations from

Friday night, mostly cloudy. A slight chance of showers and thunderstorms until midnight. Lows in the lower 70s. South winds 10 to 15 miles an hour. Chance of rain 20%. Saturday, mostly cloudy with a chance of thunderstorms. A chance of showers in the morning, then showers likely in the afternoon. Highs in the lower 80s. South winds 5 to 10 miles an hour. Chance of rain 60%. Saturday night, showers. A chance of thunderstorms until midnight, then a slight chance of thunderstorms after midnight. Lows in the upper 60s. Southeast winds 5 to 10 miles an hour. Chance of rain 90%. Sunday, showers likely with a slight chance of thunderstorms in the morning, then mostly sunny with a chance of showers and thunderstorms in the afternoon. Highs in the mid 80s. Chance of rain 70%. Sunday night, mostly clear with a chance of showers and thunderstorms until midnight, then partly cloudy with a slight chance of showers and thunderstorms after midnight. Lows in the lower 70s. Chance of rain 50%. Monday, mostly sunny. Highs in the lower 90s. Heat index values up to 105 in the afternoon. Monday night, mostly clear. A slight chance of showers and thunderstorms until midnight. Lows in the mid-70s. Chance of rain 20%. Heat index values up to 105 early until midnight. Tuesday, sunny. Highs in the mid-90s. Heat index values up to 105 in the afternoon. Tuesday night, mostly clear. Lows in the upper 70s. Wednesday, sunny. Highs in the mid-90s. Wednesday night, mostly clear. Lows in the upper 70s. Thursday, sunny. Highs in the mid-90s. Heat index values up to 105. 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It's Stillwater, it was clear. The temperature was 72 degrees, the dew point 68, and the relative humidity 87%. The wind was south at 13 miles an hour. The pressure was 29.90 inches and falling. At evening, it was clear. The temperature was 73. The wind was south at 13. At Guthrie, it was partly cloudy. The temperature was 74. The wind was south at 15, gusting to 24. Observations from around the region. Temperatures were between 69 and 76 degrees. At Springfield, it was clear. At Woodward, it was partly cloudy. It was mostly cloudy at Wichita, Oklahoma City, and Tulsa. At Dallas-Fort Worth, it was cloudy. Once again at 3 a.m., at Stillwater, it was clear. The temperature was 72. From the Norman Forecast Office, here is the forecast for Stillwater and surrounding area. Rest of tonight, partly cloudy. Near steady temperature in the lower 70s. South winds 10 to 15 miles an hour with gusts up to 25 miles an hour. Friday, mostly cloudy in the morning, then partly sunny with a slight chance of showers and thunderstorms in the afternoon. Highs in the upper 80s. South winds 10 to 15 miles an hour. Chance of rain 20%. Friday night, mostly cloudy. A slight chance of showers and thunderstorms until midnight. Lows in the lower 70s. South winds 10 to 15 miles an hour. Chance of rain 20%. Saturday, mostly cloudy with a chance of thunderstorms. A chance of showers in the morning, then showers likely in the afternoon. Highs in the lower 80s. South winds 5 to 10 miles an hour. Chance of rain 60%. Saturday night, showers. A chance of thunderstorms until midnight, then a slight chance of thunderstorms after midnight. Lows in the upper 60s. Southeast winds 5 to 10 miles an hour. Chance of rain 90%. Sunday, showers likely with a slight chance of thunderstorms in the morning, then mostly sunny with a chance of showers and thunderstorms in the afternoon. Highs in the mid 80s. Chance of rain 70%. Sunday night, mostly clear with a chance of showers and thunderstorms until midnight, then partly cloudy with a slight chance of showers and thunderstorms after midnight. Lows in the lower 70s. Chance of rain 50%.

Net. Monday, mostly sunny. Highs in the lower 90s. Heat index values up to 105 in the afternoon. Monday night, mostly clear. A slight chance of showers and thunderstorms until midnight. Lows in the mid-70s. Chance of rain 20%. Heat index values up to 105 early until midnight. Tuesday, sunny. Highs in the mid-90s. Heat index values up to 105 in the afternoon. Tuesday night, mostly clear. Lows in the upper 70s. Wednesday, sunny. Highs in the mid-90s. Wednesday night, mostly clear. Lows in the upper 70s. Thursday, sunny. Highs in the mid-90s. Heat index values up to 105. 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It's Stillwater, it was clear. The temperature was 72 degrees, the dew point 68, and the relative humidity 87%. The wind was south at 13 miles an hour. The pressure was 29.90 inches and falling. At Enid, it was clear. The temperature was 73. The wind was south at 13. At Guthrie, it was partly cloudy. The temperature was 74. The wind was south at 15, gusting to 24. Observations from around the region. Temperatures were between 69 and 76 degrees. At Springfield, it was clear. At Woodward, it was partly cloudy. It was mostly cloudy at Wichita, Oklahoma City, and Tulsa. At Dallas-Fort Worth, it was cloudy. Once again at 3 a.m., at Stillwater, it was clear. The temperature was 72. From the Norman Forecast Office, here is the forecast for Stillwater and surrounding area. Rest of tonight, partly cloudy. Near steady temperature in the lower 70s. South winds 10 to 15 miles an hour with gusts up to 25 miles an hour. Friday, mostly cloudy in the morning, then partly sunny with a slight chance of showers and thunderstorms in the afternoon. Highs in the upper 80s. South winds 10 to 15 miles an hour. Chance of rain 20%. Friday night, mostly cloudy. A slight chance of showers and thunderstorms until midnight. Lows in the lower 70s. South winds 10 to 15 miles an hour. Chance of rain 20%. Saturday, mostly cloudy with a chance of thunderstorms. A chance of showers in the morning, then showers likely in the afternoon. Highs in the lower 80s. South winds 5 to 10 miles an hour. Chance of rain 60%. Saturday night, showers. A chance of thunderstorms until midnight, then a slight chance of thunderstorms after midnight. Lows in the upper 60s. Southeast winds 5 to 10 miles an hour. Chance of rain 90%. Sunday, showers likely with a slight chance of thunderstorms in the morning, then mostly sunny with a chance of showers and thunderstorms in the afternoon. Highs in the mid-80s. Chance of rain 70%. Sunday night, mostly clear with a chance of showers and thunderstorms until midnight, then partly cloudy with a slight chance of showers and thunderstorms after midnight. Lows in the lower 70s. Chance of rain 50%. Monday, mostly sunny. Highs in the lower 90s. Heat index values up to 105 in the afternoon. Monday night, mostly clear. A slight chance of showers and thunderstorms until midnight. Lows in the mid-70s. Chance of rain 20%. Heat index values up to 105 early until midnight. Tuesday, sunny. Highs in the mid-90s. Heat index values up to 105 in the afternoon. Tuesday night, mostly clear. Lows in the upper 70s. Wednesday, sunny. Highs in the mid-90s. Wednesday night, mostly clear. Lows in the upper 70s. Thursday, sunny. Highs in the mid-90s. Heat index values up to 105. You're listening to Stillwater Weather Radio, and here are 3 a.m. weather observations. It's Stillwater, it was clear. The temperature was 72 degrees, the dew point 68, and the relative humidity 87%. The wind was south at 13 miles an hour.

pressure was 29.90 inches and falling. At Enid, it was clear. The temperature was 73. The wind was south at 13. At Guthrie, it was partly cloudy. The temperature was 74. The wind was south at 15, gusting to 24. Observations from around the region. Temperatures were between 69 and 76 degrees. At Springfield, it was clear. At Woodward, it was partly cloudy. It was mostly cloudy at Wichita, Oklahoma City, and Tulsa. At Dallas-Fort Worth, it was cloudy. Once again at 3 a.m., at Stillwater, it was clear. The temperature was 72. From the Norman Forecast Office, here is the forecast for Stillwater and surrounding area. Rest of tonight, partly cloudy. Near steady temperature in the lower 70s. South winds 10 to 15 miles an hour with gusts up to 25 miles an hour. Friday, mostly cloudy in the morning, then partly sunny with a slight chance of showers and thunderstorms in the afternoon. Highs in the upper 80s. South winds 10 to 15 miles an hour. Chance of rain 20%. Friday night, mostly cloudy. A slight chance of showers and thunderstorms until midnight. Lows in the lower 70s. South winds 10 to 15 miles an hour. Chance of rain 20%. Saturday, mostly cloudy with a chance of thunderstorms. A chance of showers in the morning, then showers likely in the afternoon. Highs in the lower 80s. South winds 5 to 10 miles an hour. Chance of rain 60%. Saturday night, showers. A chance of thunderstorms until midnight, then a slight chance of thunderstorms after midnight. Lows in the upper 60s. Southeast winds 5 to 10 miles an hour. Chance of rain 90%. Sunday, showers likely with a slight chance of thunderstorms in the morning, then mostly sunny with a chance of showers and thunderstorms in the afternoon. Highs in the mid-80s. Chance of rain 70%. Sunday night, mostly clear with a chance of showers and thunderstorms until midnight, then partly cloudy with a slight chance of showers and thunderstorms after midnight. Lows in the lower 70s. Chance of rain 50%. Monday, mostly sunny. Highs in the lower 90s. Heat index values up to 105 in the afternoon. Monday night, mostly clear. A slight chance of showers and thunderstorms until midnight. Lows in the mid-70s. Chance of rain 20%. Heat index values up to 105 early until midnight. Tuesday, sunny. Highs in the mid-90s. Heat index values up to 105 in the afternoon. Tuesday night, mostly clear. Lows in the upper 70s. Wednesday, sunny. Highs in the mid-90s. Wednesday night, mostly clear. Lows in the upper 70s. Thursday, sunny. Highs in the mid-90s. Heat index values up to 105. 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At Stillwater, it was clear. The temperature was 72 degrees, the dew point 68, and the relative humidity 87%. The wind was south at 13 miles an hour. The pressure was 29.90 inches and falling. At Enid, it was clear. The temperature was 73. The wind was south at 13. At Guthrie, it was partly cloudy. The temperature was 74. The wind was south at 15, gusting to 24. Observations from around the region. Temperatures were between 69 and 76 degrees. At Springfield, it was clear. At Woodward, it was partly cloudy. It was mostly cloudy at Wichita, Oklahoma City, and Tulsa. At Dallas-Fort Worth, it was cloudy. Once again at 3 a.m., at Stillwater, it was clear. The temperature was 72. From the Norman Forecast Office, here is the forecast for Stillwater and surrounding area. Rest of tonight, partly cloudy. Near steady temperature in the lower

70s. South winds 10 to 15 miles an hour with gusts up to 25 miles an hour. Friday, mostly cloudy in the morning, then partly sunny with a slight chance of showers and thunderstorms in the afternoon. Highs in the upper 80s. South winds 10 to 15 miles an hour. Chance of rain 20%. Friday night, mostly cloudy. A slight chance of showers and thunderstorms until midnight. Lows in the lower 70s. South winds 10 to 15 miles an hour. Chance of rain 20%. Saturday, mostly cloudy with a chance of thunderstorms. A chance of showers in the morning, then showers likely in the afternoon. Highs in the lower 80s. South winds 5 to 10 miles an hour. Chance of rain 60%. Saturday night, showers. A chance of thunderstorms until midnight, then a slight chance of thunderstorms after midnight. Lows in the upper 60s. Southeast winds 5 to 10 miles an hour. Chance of rain 90%. Sunday, showers likely with a slight chance of thunderstorms in the morning, then mostly sunny with a chance of showers and thunderstorms in the afternoon. Highs in the mid 80s. Chance of rain 70%. Sunday night, mostly clear with a chance of showers and thunderstorms until midnight, then partly cloudy with a slight chance of showers and thunderstorms after midnight. Lows in the lower 70s. Chance of rain 50%. Monday, mostly sunny. Highs in the lower 90s. Heat index values up to 105 in the afternoon. Monday night, mostly clear. A slight chance of showers and thunderstorms until midnight. Lows in the mid-70s. Chance of rain 20%. Heat index values up to 105 early until midnight. Tuesday, lows in the mid-70s. Chance of rain 20%. Heat index values up to 105 early until midnight. Tuesday, sunny. Highs in the mid-90s. Heat index values up to 105 in the afternoon. Tuesday night, mostly clear. Lows in the upper 70s. Wednesday, sunny. Highs in the mid-90s. Wednesday night, mostly clear. Lows in the upper 70s. Thursday, sunny. Highs in the mid-90s. Heat index values up to 105. 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It's Stillwater, it was clear. The temperature was 72 degrees, the dew point 68, and the relative humidity 87%. The wind was south at 13 miles an hour. The pressure was 29.90 inches and falling. At Enid, it was clear. The temperature was 73. The wind was south at 13. At Guthrie, it was partly cloudy. The temperature was 74. The wind was south at 15, gusting to 24. Observations from around the region. Temperatures were between 69 and 76 degrees. At Springfield, it was clear. At Woodward, it was partly cloudy. It was mostly cloudy at Wichita, Oklahoma City, and Tulsa. At Dallas-Fort Worth, it was cloudy. Once again at 3 a.m., at Stillwater, it was clear. The temperature was 72. From the Norman Forecast Office, here is the forecast for Stillwater and surrounding area. Rest of tonight, partly cloudy. Near steady temperature in the lower 70s. South winds 10 to 15 miles an hour with gusts up to 25 miles an hour. Friday, mostly cloudy in the morning, then partly sunny with a slight chance of showers and thunderstorms in the afternoon. Highs in the upper 80s. South winds 10 to 15 miles an hour. Chance of rain 20%. Friday night, mostly cloudy. A slight chance of showers and thunderstorms until midnight. Lows in the lower 70s. South winds 10 to 15 miles an hour. Chance of rain 20%. Saturday, mostly cloudy with a chance of thunderstorms. A chance of showers in the morning, then showers likely in the afternoon. Highs in the lower 80s. South winds 5 to 10 miles an hour. Chance of rain 60%. Saturday night, showers. A chance of thunderstorms until midnight, then a slight chance of thunderstorms after midnight. Lows in the upper 60s.

southeast winds 5 to 10 miles an hour. Chance of rain 90%. Sunday, showers likely with a slight chance of thunderstorms in the morning, then mostly sunny with a chance of showers and thunderstorms in the afternoon. Highs in the mid-80s. Chance of rain 70%. Sunday night, mostly clear with a chance of showers and thunderstorms until midnight, then partly cloudy with a slight chance of showers and thunderstorms after midnight. Lows in the lower 70s. Chance of rain 50%. Monday, mostly sunny. Highs in the lower 90s. Heat index values up to 105 in the afternoon. Monday night, mostly clear. A slight chance of showers and thunderstorms until midnight. Lows in the mid-70s. Chance of rain 20%. Heat index values up to 105 early until midnight. Tuesday, sunny. Highs in the mid-90s. Heat index values up to 105 in the afternoon. Tuesday night, mostly clear. Lows in the upper 70s. Wednesday, sunny. Highs in the mid-90s. Wednesday night, mostly clear. Lows in the upper 70s. Thursday, sunny. Highs in the mid-90s. Heat index values up to 105. 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It's Stillwater, it was clear. The temperature was 72 degrees, the dew point 68, and the relative humidity 87%. The wind was south at 13 miles an hour. The pressure was 29.90 inches and falling. At Enid, it was clear. The temperature was 73. The wind was south at 13. At Guthrie, it was partly cloudy. The temperature was 74. The wind was south at 15, gusting to 24. Observations from around the region. Temperatures were between 69 and 76 degrees. At Springfield, it was clear. At Woodward, it was partly cloudy. It was mostly cloudy at Wichita, Oklahoma City, and Tulsa. At Dallas-Fort Worth, it was cloudy. Once again at 3 a.m., at Stillwater, it was clear. The temperature was 72. From the Norman Forecast Office, here is the forecast for Stillwater and surrounding area. Rest of tonight, partly cloudy. Near steady temperature in the lower 70s. South winds 10 to 15 miles an hour with gusts up to 25 miles an hour. Friday, mostly cloudy in the morning, then partly sunny with a slight chance of showers and thunderstorms in the afternoon. Highs in the upper 80s. South winds 10 to 15 miles an hour. Chance of rain 20%. Friday night, mostly cloudy. A slight chance of showers and thunderstorms until midnight. Lows in the lower 70s. South winds 10 to 15 miles an hour. Chance of rain 20%. Saturday, mostly cloudy with a chance of thunderstorms. A chance of showers in the morning, then showers likely in the afternoon. Highs in the lower 80s. South winds 5 to 10 miles an hour. Chance of rain 60%. Saturday night, showers. A chance of thunderstorms until midnight, then a slight chance of thunderstorms after midnight. Lows in the upper 60s. Southeast winds 5 to 10 miles an hour. Chance of rain 90%. Sunday, showers likely with a slight chance of thunderstorms in the morning, then mostly sunny with a chance of showers and thunderstorms in the afternoon. Highs in the mid-80s. Chance of rain 70%. Sunday night, mostly clear with a chance of showers and thunderstorms until midnight, then partly cloudy with a slight chance of showers and thunderstorms after midnight. Lows in the lower 70s. Chance of rain 50%. Monday, mostly sunny. Highs in the lower 90s. Heat index values up to 105 in the afternoon. Monday night, mostly clear. A slight chance of showers and thunderstorms until midnight. Lows in the mid-70s. Chance of rain 20%. Heat index values up to 105 early until midnight. Tuesday, sunny. Highs in the mid-90s. Heat index values up to 105 in the afternoon. Tuesday night, mostly clear. Lows in the upper 70s. Wednesday, sunny. Highs in the mid-90s.

Wednesday night, mostly clear. Lows in the upper 70s. Thursday, sunny. Highs in the mid-90s. Heat index values up to 105. 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It's Stillwater, it was clear. The temperature was 72 degrees, the dew point 68, and the relative humidity 87%. The wind was south at 13 miles an hour. The pressure was 29.90 inches and falling. At Enid, it was clear. The temperature was 73. The wind was south at 13. At Guthrie, it was partly cloudy. The temperature was 74. The wind was south at 15, gusting to 24. Observations from around the region. Temperatures were between 69 and 76 degrees. At Springfield, it was clear. At Woodward, it was partly cloudy. It was mostly cloudy at Wichita, Oklahoma City, and Tulsa. At Dallas-Fort Worth, it was cloudy. Once again at 3 a.m., at Stillwater, it was clear. The temperature was 72. From the Norman Forecast Office, here is the forecast for Stillwater and surrounding area. Rest of tonight, partly cloudy. Near steady temperature in the lower 70s. South winds 10 to 15 miles an hour with gusts up to 25 miles an hour. Friday, mostly cloudy in the morning, then partly sunny with a slight chance of showers and thunderstorms in the afternoon. Highs in the upper 80s. South winds 10 to 15 miles an hour. Chance of rain 20%. Friday night, mostly cloudy. A slight chance of showers and thunderstorms until midnight. Lows in the lower 70s. South winds 10 to 15 miles an hour. Chance of rain 20%. Saturday, mostly cloudy with a chance of thunderstorms. A chance of showers in the morning, then showers likely in the afternoon. Highs in the lower 80s. South winds 5 to 10 miles an hour. Chance of rain 60%. Saturday night, showers. A chance of thunderstorms until midnight, then a slight chance of thunderstorms after midnight. Lows in the upper 60s. Southeast winds 5 to 10 miles an hour. Chance of rain 90%. Sunday, showers likely with a slight chance of thunderstorms in the morning, then mostly sunny with a chance of showers and thunderstorms in the afternoon. Highs in the mid-80s. Chance of rain 70%. Sunday night, mostly clear with a chance of showers and thunderstorms until midnight, then partly cloudy with a slight chance of showers and thunderstorms after midnight. Lows in the lower 70s. Chance of rain 50%. Monday, mostly sunny. Highs in the lower 90s. Heat index values up to 105 in the afternoon. Monday night, mostly clear. A slight chance of showers and thunderstorms until midnight. Lows in the mid-70s. Chance of rain 20%. Heat index values up to 105 early until midnight. Tuesday, sunny. Highs in the mid-90s. Heat index values up to 105 in the afternoon. Tuesday night, mostly clear. Lows in the upper 70s. Wednesday, sunny. Highs in the mid-90s. Wednesday night, mostly clear. Lows in the upper 70s. Thursday, sunny. Highs in the mid-90s. Heat index values up to 105. 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It's Stillwater, it was clear. The temperature was 72 degrees, the dew point 68, and the relative humidity 87%. The wind was south at 13 miles an hour. The pressure was 29.90 inches and falling. At Enid, it was clear. The temperature was 73. The wind was south at 13. At Guthrie, it was partly cloudy. The temperature was 74. The wind was south at 15, gusting to 24. Observations from around the region. Temperatures were between 69 and 76 degrees.

At Springfield, it was clear. At Woodward, it was partly cloudy. It was mostly cloudy at Wichita, Oklahoma City, and Tulsa. At Dallas-Fort Worth, it was cloudy. Once again at 3 a.m., at Stillwater, it was clear. The temperature was 72. From the Norman Forecast Office, here is the forecast for Stillwater and surrounding area. Rest of tonight, partly cloudy. Near steady temperature in the lower 70s. South winds 10 to 15 miles an hour with gusts up to 25 miles an hour. Friday, mostly cloudy in the morning, then partly sunny with a slight chance of showers and thunderstorms in the afternoon. Highs in the upper 80s. South winds 10 to 15 miles an hour. Chance of rain 20%. Friday night, mostly cloudy. A slight chance of showers and thunderstorms until midnight. Lows in the lower 70s. South winds 10 to 15 miles an hour. Chance of rain 20%. Saturday, mostly cloudy with a chance of thunderstorms. A chance of showers in the morning, then showers likely in the afternoon. Highs in the lower 80s. South winds 5 to 10 miles an hour. Chance of rain 60%. Saturday night, showers. A chance of thunderstorms until midnight, then a slight chance of thunderstorms after midnight. Lows in the upper 60s. Southeast winds 5 to 10 miles an hour. Chance of rain 90%. Sunday, showers likely with a slight chance of thunderstorms in the morning, then mostly sunny with a chance of showers and thunderstorms in the afternoon. Highs in the mid-80s. Chance of rain 70%. Sunday night, mostly clear with a chance of showers and thunderstorms until midnight, then partly cloudy with a slight chance of showers and thunderstorms after midnight. Lows in the lower 70s. Chance of rain 50%. Monday, mostly sunny. Highs in the lower 90s. Heat index values up to 105 in the afternoon. Monday night, mostly clear. A slight chance of showers and thunderstorms until midnight. Lows in the mid-70s. Chance of rain 20%. Heat index values up to 105 early until midnight. Tuesday, sunny. Highs in the mid-90s. Heat index values up to 105 in the afternoon. Tuesday night, mostly clear. Lows in the upper 70s. Wednesday, sunny. Highs in the mid-90s. Wednesday night, mostly clear. Lows in the upper 70s. Thursday, sunny. Highs in the mid-90s. Heat index values up to 105. 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At Stillwater, it was clear. The temperature was 72 degrees, the dew point 68, and the relative humidity 87%. The wind was south at 13 miles an hour. The pressure was 29.90 inches and falling. At Enid, it was clear. The temperature was 73. The wind was south at 13. At Guthrie, it was partly cloudy. The temperature was 74. The wind was south at 15, gusting to 24. Observations from around the region. Temperatures were between 69 and 76 degrees. At Springfield, it was clear. At Woodward, it was partly cloudy. It was mostly cloudy at Wichita, Oklahoma City, and Tulsa. At Dallas-Fort Worth, it was cloudy. Once again at 3 a.m., at Stillwater, it was clear. The temperature was 72. From the Norman Forecast Office, here is the forecast for Stillwater and surrounding area. Rest of tonight, partly cloudy. Near steady temperature in the lower 70s. South winds 10 to 15 miles an hour with gusts up to 25 miles an hour. Friday, mostly cloudy in the morning, then partly sunny with a slight chance of showers and thunderstorms in the afternoon. Highs in the upper 80s. South winds 10 to 15 miles an hour. Chance of rain 20%. Friday night, mostly cloudy. A slight chance of showers and thunderstorms until midnight. Lows in the lower 70s. South winds 10 to 15 miles an hour. Chance of rain 20%. Saturday, mostly cloudy with a chance of thunderstorms. A chance of showers in the morning.

It was clear. The temperature was 73. The wind was south at 13. At Guthrie, it was partly cloudy. The temperature was 74. The wind was south at 15, gusting to 24. Observations from around the region. Temperatures were between 69 and 76 degrees. At Springfield, it was clear. At Woodward, it was partly cloudy. It was mostly cloudy at Wichita, Oklahoma City, and Tulsa. At Dallas-Fort Worth, it was cloudy. Once again at 3 a.m., at Stillwater, it was clear. The temperature was 72. From the Norman Forecast Office, here is the forecast for Stillwater and surrounding area. Rest of tonight, partly cloudy. Near steady temperature in the lower 70s. South winds 10 to 15 miles an hour with gusts up to 25 miles an hour. Friday, mostly cloudy in the morning, then partly sunny with a slight chance of showers and thunderstorms in the afternoon. Highs in the upper 80s. South winds 10 to 15 miles an hour. Chance of rain 20%. Friday night, mostly cloudy. A slight chance of showers and thunderstorms until midnight. Lows in the lower 70s. South winds 10 to 15 miles an hour. Chance of rain 20%. Saturday, mostly cloudy with a chance of thunderstorms. A chance of showers in the morning, then showers likely in the afternoon. Highs in the lower 80s. South winds 5 to 10 miles an hour. Chance of rain 60%. Saturday night, showers. A chance of thunderstorms until midnight, then a slight chance of thunderstorms after midnight. Lows in the upper 60s. Southeast winds 5 to 10 miles an hour. Chance of rain 90%. Sunday, showers likely with a slight chance of thunderstorms in the morning, then mostly sunny with a chance of showers and thunderstorms in the afternoon. Highs in the mid-80s. Chance of rain 70%. Sunday night, mostly clear with a chance of showers and thunderstorms until midnight, then partly cloudy with a slight chance of showers and thunderstorms after midnight. Lows in the lower 70s. Chance of rain 50%. Monday, mostly sunny. Highs in the lower 90s. Heat index values up to 105 in the afternoon. Monday night, mostly clear. A slight chance of showers and thunderstorms until midnight. Lows in the mid-70s. Chance of rain 20%. Heat index values up to 105 early until midnight. Tuesday, sunny. Highs in the mid-90s. Heat index values up to 105 in the afternoon. Tuesday night, mostly clear. Lows in the upper 70s. Wednesday, sunny. Highs in the mid-90s. Wednesday night, mostly clear. Lows in the upper 70s. Thursday, sunny. Highs in the mid-90s. Heat index values up to 105. 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At Stillwater, it was cloudy. The temperature was 72 degrees, the dew point 68, and the relative humidity 87%. The wind was south at 13 miles an hour, gusting to 23. The pressure was 29.91 inches and steady. At Guthrie, it was mostly cloudy. The temperature was 74. The wind was south at 10. Observations from around the region. Temperatures were between 69 and 76 degrees. At Springfield, it was clear. It was partly cloudy at Woodward and Oklahoma City. It was cloudy at Wichita, Dallas-Fort Worth, and Tulsa. Once again at 4 a.m., at Stillwater, it was cloudy. The temperature was 72. From the Norman Forecast Office, here is the forecast for Stillwater and surrounding area. Rest of tonight, partly cloudy. Near steady temperature in the lower 70s. South winds 10 to 15 miles an hour with gusts up to 25 miles an hour. Friday, mostly cloudy in the morning, then partly sunny with a slight chance of showers and thunderstorms in the afternoon. Highs in the upper 80s. South winds 10 to 15 miles an hour. Chance of rain 20%. Friday night, mostly cloudy. A slight chance of showers and thunderstorms until midnight. Lows in the lower 70s.

70s. South winds 10 to 15 miles an hour. Chance of rain 20%. Saturday, mostly cloudy with a chance of thunderstorms. A chance of showers in the morning, then showers likely in the afternoon. Highs in the lower 80s. South winds 5 to 10 miles an hour. Chance of rain 60%. Saturday night, showers. A chance of thunderstorms until midnight, then a slight chance of thunderstorms after midnight. Lows in the upper 60s. Southeast winds 5 to 10 miles an hour. Chance of rain 90%. Sunday, showers likely with a slight chance of thunderstorms in the morning, then mostly sunny with a chance of showers and thunderstorms in the afternoon. Highs in the mid-80s. Chance of rain 70%. Sunday night, mostly clear with a chance of showers and thunderstorms until midnight, then partly cloudy with a slight chance of showers and thunderstorms after midnight. Lows in the lower 70s. Chance of rain 50%. Monday, mostly sunny. Highs in the lower 90s. Heat index values up to 105 in the afternoon. Monday night, mostly clear. A slight chance of showers and thunderstorms until midnight. Lows in the mid-70s. Chance of rain 20%. Heat index values up to 105 early until midnight. Tuesday, sunny. Highs in the mid-90s. Heat index values up to 105 in the afternoon. Tuesday night, mostly clear. Lows in the upper 70s. Wednesday, sunny. Highs in the mid-90s. Wednesday night, mostly clear. Lows in the upper 70s. Thursday, sunny. Highs in the mid-90s. Heat index values up to 105. You're listening to Stillwater Weather Radio, and here are 4 a.m. weather observations. It's Stillwater, it was cloudy. The temperature was 72 degrees, the dew point 68, and the relative humidity 87%. The wind was south at 13 miles an hour, gusting to 23. The pressure was 29.91 inches and steady. At Guthrie, it was mostly cloudy. The temperature was 74. The wind was south at 10. Observations from around the region. Temperatures were between 69 and 76 degrees. At Springfield, it was clear. It was partly cloudy at Woodward and Oklahoma City. It was cloudy at Wichita, Dallas-Fort Worth, and Tulsa. Once again at 4 a.m., at Stillwater, it was cloudy. The temperature was 72. From the Norman Forecast Office, here is the forecast for Stillwater and surrounding area. Rest of tonight, partly cloudy. Near steady temperature in the lower 70s. South winds 10 to 15 miles an hour with gusts up to 25 miles an hour. Friday, mostly cloudy in the morning, then partly sunny with a slight chance of showers and thunderstorms in the afternoon. Highs in the upper 80s. South winds 10 to 15 miles an hour. Chance of rain 20%. Friday night, mostly cloudy. A slight chance of showers and thunderstorms until midnight. Lows in the lower 70s. South winds 10 to 15 miles an hour. Chance of rain 20%. Saturday, mostly cloudy with a chance of thunderstorms. A chance of showers in the morning, then showers likely in the afternoon. Highs in the lower 80s. South winds 5 to 10 miles an hour. Chance of rain 60%. Saturday night, showers. A chance of thunderstorms until midnight, then a slight chance of thunderstorms after midnight. Lows in the upper 60s. Southeast winds 5 to 10 miles an hour. Chance of rain 90%. Sunday, showers likely with a slight chance of thunderstorms in the morning, then mostly sunny with a chance of showers and thunderstorms in the afternoon. Highs in the mid-80s. Chance of rain 70%. Sunday night, mostly clear with a chance of showers and thunderstorms until midnight, then partly cloudy with a slight chance of showers and thunderstorms after midnight. Lows in the lower 70s. Chance of rain 50%. Monday, mostly sunny. Highs in the lower 90s. Heat index values up to 105 in the afternoon. Monday night, mostly clear. A slight chance of showers and thunderstorms until midnight. Lows in the mid-70s.

chance of rain 20%. Heat index values up to 105 early until midnight. Tuesday, sunny. Highs in the mid-90s. Heat index values up to 105 in the afternoon. Tuesday night, mostly clear. Lows in the upper 70s. Wednesday, sunny. Highs in the mid-90s. Wednesday night, mostly clear. Lows in the upper 70s. Thursday, sunny. Highs in the mid-90s. Heat index values up to 105. You're listening to Stillwater Weather Radio, and here are 4 a.m. weather observations. It's Stillwater, it was cloudy. The temperature was 72 degrees, the dew point 68, and the relative humidity 87%. The wind was south at 13 miles an hour, gusting to 23. The pressure was 29.91 inches and steady. At Guthrie, it was mostly cloudy. The temperature was 74. The wind was south at 10. Observations from around the region. Temperatures were between 69 and 76 degrees. At Springfield, it was clear. It was partly cloudy at Woodward and Oklahoma City. It was cloudy at Wichita, Dallas-Fort Worth, and Tulsa. Once again at 4 a.m., at Stillwater, it was cloudy. The temperature was 72. From the Norman Forecast Office, here is the forecast for Stillwater and surrounding area. Rest of tonight, partly cloudy. Near steady temperature in the lower 70s. South winds 10 to 15 miles an hour with gusts up to 25 miles an hour. Friday, mostly cloudy in the morning, then partly sunny with a slight chance of showers and thunderstorms in the afternoon. Highs in the upper 80s. South winds 10 to 15 miles an hour. Chance of rain 20%. Friday night, mostly cloudy. A slight chance of showers and thunderstorms until midnight. Lows in the lower 70s. South winds 10 to 15 miles an hour. Chance of rain 20%. Saturday, mostly cloudy with a chance of thunderstorms. A chance of showers in the morning, then showers likely in the afternoon. Highs in the lower 80s. South winds 5 to 10 miles an hour. Chance of rain 60%. Saturday night, showers. A chance of thunderstorms until midnight, then a slight chance of thunderstorms after midnight. Lows in the upper 60s. Southeast winds 5 to 10 miles an hour. Chance of rain 90%. Sunday, showers likely with a slight chance of thunderstorms in the morning, then mostly sunny with a chance of showers and thunderstorms in the afternoon. Highs in the mid-80s. Chance of rain 70%. Sunday night, mostly clear with a chance of showers and thunderstorms until midnight, then partly cloudy with a slight chance of showers and thunderstorms after midnight. Lows in the lower 70s. Chance of rain 50%. Monday, mostly sunny. Highs in the lower 90s. Heat index values up to 105 in the afternoon. Monday night, mostly clear. A slight chance of showers and thunderstorms until midnight. Lows in the mid-70s. Chance of rain 20%. Heat index values up to 105 early until midnight. Tuesday, sunny. Highs in the mid-90s. Heat index values up to 105 in the afternoon. Tuesday night, mostly clear. Lows in the upper 70s. Wednesday, sunny. Highs in the mid-90s. Wednesday night, mostly clear. Lows in the upper 70s. Thursday, sunny. Highs in the mid-90s. Heat index values up to 105. 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It's Stillwater, it was cloudy. The temperature was 72 degrees, the dew point 68, and the relative humidity 87%. The wind was south at 13 miles an hour, gusting to 23. The pressure was 29.91 inches and steady. At Enid, it was clear. The temperature was 72.

A temperature in the lower 70s. South winds 10 to 15 miles an hour with gusts up to 25 miles an hour. Friday, mostly cloudy in the morning, then partly sunny with a slight chance of showers and thunderstorms in the afternoon. Highs in the upper 80s. South winds 10 to 15 miles an hour. Chance of rain 20%. Friday night, mostly cloudy. A slight chance of showers and thunderstorms until midnight. Lows in the lower 70s. South winds 10 to 15 miles an hour. Chance of rain 20%. Saturday, mostly cloudy with a chance of thunderstorms. A chance of showers in the morning, then showers likely in the afternoon. Highs in the lower 80s. South winds 5 to 10 miles an hour. Chance of rain 60%. Saturday night, showers. A chance of thunderstorms until midnight, then a slight chance of thunderstorms after midnight. Lows in the upper 60s. Southeast winds 5 to 10 miles an hour. Chance of rain 90%. Sunday, showers likely with a slight chance of thunderstorms in the morning, then mostly sunny with a chance of showers and thunderstorms in the afternoon. Highs in the mid-80s. Chance of rain 70%. Sunday night, mostly clear with a chance of showers and thunderstorms until midnight, then partly cloudy with a slight chance of showers and thunderstorms after midnight. Lows in the lower 70s. Chance of rain 50%. Monday, mostly sunny. Highs in the lower 90s. Heat index values up to 105 in the afternoon. Monday night, mostly clear. A slight chance of showers and thunderstorms until midnight. Lows in the mid-70s. Chance of rain 20%. Heat index values up to 105 early until midnight. Tuesday, sunny. Highs in the mid-90s. Heat index values up to 105 in the afternoon. Tuesday night, mostly clear. Lows in the upper 70s. Wednesday, sunny. Highs in the mid-90s. Wednesday night, mostly clear. Lows in the upper 70s. Thursday, sunny. Highs in the mid-90s. Heat index values up to 105. You're listening to Stillwater Weather Radio, and here are 4 a.m. weather observations. It's Stillwater, it was cloudy. The temperature was 72 degrees, the dew point 68, and the relative humidity 87%. The wind was south at 13 miles an hour, gusting to 23. The pressure was 29.91 inches and steady. At Enid, it was clear. The temperature was 72. The wind was south at 13. At Guthrie, it was partly cloudy. The temperature was 74. The wind was south at 9. Observations from around the region. Temperatures were between 69 and 76 degrees. At Springfield, it was clear. It was partly cloudy at Woodward and Oklahoma City. It was cloudy at Wichita, Dallas-Fort Worth, and Tulsa. Once again at 4 a.m., at Stillwater, it was cloudy. The temperature was 72. From the Norman Forecast Office, here is the forecast for Stillwater and surrounding area. Rest of tonight, partly cloudy. Near steady temperature in the lower 70s. South winds 10 to 15 miles an hour with gusts up to 25 miles an hour. Friday, mostly cloudy in the morning, then partly sunny with a slight chance of showers and thunderstorms in the afternoon. Highs in the upper 80s. South winds 10 to 15 miles an hour. Chance of rain 20%. Friday night, mostly cloudy. A slight chance of showers and thunderstorms until midnight. Lows in the lower 70s. South winds 10 to 15 miles an hour. Chance of rain 20%. Saturday, mostly cloudy with a chance of thunderstorms. A chance of showers in the morning, then showers likely in the afternoon. Highs in the lower 80s. South winds 5 to 10 miles an hour. Chance of rain 60%. Saturday night, showers. A chance of thunderstorms until midnight, then a slight chance of thunderstorms after midnight. Lows in the upper 60s. Southeast winds 5 to 10 miles an hour. Chance of rain 90%. Sunday, showers likely with a slight chance of thunderstorms in the morning, then mostly sunny with a chance of showers.

showers and thunderstorms in the afternoon. Highs in the mid-80s. Chance of rain 70%. Sunday night, mostly clear with a chance of showers and thunderstorms until midnight, then partly cloudy with a slight chance of showers and thunderstorms after midnight. Lows in the lower 70s. Chance of rain 50%. Monday, mostly sunny. Highs in the lower 90s. Heat index values up to 105 in the afternoon. Monday night, mostly clear. A slight chance of showers and thunderstorms until midnight. Lows in the mid-70s. Chance of rain 20%. Heat index values up to 105 early until midnight. Tuesday, sunny. Highs in the mid-90s. Heat index values up to 105 in the afternoon. Tuesday night, mostly clear. Lows in the upper 70s. Wednesday, sunny. Highs in the mid-90s. Wednesday night, mostly clear. Lows in the upper 70s. Thursday, sunny. Highs in the mid-90s. Heat index values up to 105. You're listening to Stillwater Weather Radio, and here are 4 a.m. weather observations. It's Stillwater, it was cloudy. The temperature was 72 degrees, the dew point 68, and the relative humidity 87%. The wind was south at 13 miles an hour, gusting to 23. The pressure was 29.91 inches and steady. At Enid, it was clear. The temperature was 72. The wind was south at 13. At Guthrie, it was partly cloudy. The temperature was 74. The wind was south at 9. Observations from around the region. Temperatures were between 69 and 76 degrees. At Springfield, it was clear. It was partly cloudy at Woodward and Oklahoma City. It was cloudy at Wichita, Dallas-Fort Worth, and Tulsa. Once again at 4 a.m., at Stillwater, it was cloudy. The temperature was 72. From the Norman Forecast Office, here is the forecast for Stillwater and surrounding area. Rest of tonight, partly cloudy. Near steady temperature in the lower 70s. South winds 10 to 15 miles an hour with gusts up to 25 miles an hour. Friday, mostly cloudy in the morning, then partly sunny with a slight chance of showers and thunderstorms in the afternoon. Highs in the upper 80s. South winds 10 to 15 miles an hour. Chance of rain 20%. Friday night, mostly cloudy. A slight chance of showers and thunderstorms until midnight. Lows in the lower 70s. South winds 10 to 15 miles an hour. Chance of rain 20%. Saturday, mostly cloudy with a chance of thunderstorms. A chance of showers in the morning, then showers likely in the afternoon. Highs in the lower 80s. South winds 5 to 10 miles an hour. Chance of rain 60%. Saturday night, showers. A chance of thunderstorms until midnight, then a slight chance of thunderstorms after midnight. Lows in the upper 60s. Southeast winds 5 to 10 miles an hour. Chance of rain 90%. Sunday, showers likely with a slight chance of thunderstorms in the morning, then mostly sunny with a chance of showers and thunderstorms in the afternoon. Highs in the mid-80s. Chance of rain 70%. Sunday night, mostly clear with a chance of showers and thunderstorms until midnight, then partly cloudy with a slight chance of showers and thunderstorms after midnight. Lows in the lower 70s. Chance of rain 50%. Monday, mostly sunny. Highs in the lower 90s. Heat index values up to 105 in the afternoon. Monday night, mostly clear. A slight chance of showers and thunderstorms until midnight. Lows in the mid-70s. Chance of rain 20%. Heat index values up to 105 early until midnight. Tuesday, sunny. Highs in the mid-90s. Heat index values up to 105 in the afternoon. Tuesday night, mostly clear. Lows in the upper 70s. Wednesday, sunny. Highs in the mid-90s. Wednesday night, mostly clear. Lows in the upper 70s. Thursday, sunny. Highs in the mid-90s. Heat index values up to 105.

You are listening to Stillwater Weather Radio, and here are 4 a.m. weather observations. It's Stillwater, it was cloudy. The temperature was 72 degrees, the dew point 68, and the relative humidity 87%. The wind was south at 13 miles an hour, gusting to 23. The pressure was 29.91 inches and steady. At Enid, it was clear. The temperature was 72. The wind was south at 13. At Guthrie, it was partly cloudy. The temperature was 74. The wind was south at 9. Observations from around the region. Temperatures were between 69 and 76 degrees. At Springfield, it was clear. It was partly cloudy at Woodward and Oklahoma City. It was cloudy at Wichita, Dallas-Fort Worth, and Tulsa. Once again at 4 a.m., at Stillwater, it was cloudy. The temperature was 72. From the Norman Forecast Office, here is the forecast for Stillwater and surrounding area. Rest of tonight, partly cloudy. Near steady temperature in the lower 70s. South winds 10 to 15 miles an hour with gusts up to 25 miles an hour. Friday, mostly cloudy in the morning, then partly sunny with a slight chance of showers and thunderstorms in the afternoon. Highs in the upper 80s. South winds 10 to 15 miles an hour. Chance of rain 20%. Friday night, mostly cloudy. A slight chance of showers and thunderstorms until midnight. Lows in the lower 70s. South winds 10 to 15 miles an hour. Chance of rain 20%. Saturday, mostly cloudy with a chance of thunderstorms. A chance of showers in the morning, then showers likely in the afternoon. Highs in the lower 80s. South winds 5 to 10 miles an hour. Chance of rain 60%. Saturday night, showers. A chance of thunderstorms until midnight, then a slight chance of thunderstorms after midnight. Lows in the upper 60s. Southeast winds 5 to 10 miles an hour. Chance of rain 90%. Sunday, showers likely with a slight chance of thunderstorms in the morning, then mostly sunny with a chance of showers and thunderstorms in the afternoon. Highs in the mid-80s. Chance of rain 70%. Sunday night, mostly clear with a chance of showers and thunderstorms until midnight, then partly cloudy with a slight chance of showers and thunderstorms after midnight. Lows in the lower 70s. Chance of rain 50%. Monday, mostly sunny. Highs in the lower 90s. Heat index values up to 105 in the afternoon. Monday night, mostly clear. A slight chance of showers and thunderstorms until midnight. Lows in the mid-70s. Chance of rain 20%. Heat index values up to 105 early until midnight. Tuesday, sunny. Highs in the mid-90s. Heat index values up to 105 in the afternoon. Tuesday night, mostly clear. Lows in the upper 70s. Wednesday, sunny. Highs in the mid-90s. Wednesday night, mostly clear. Lows in the upper 70s. Thursday, sunny. Highs in the mid-90s. Heat index values up to 105. 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It's Stillwater, it was cloudy. The temperature was 72 degrees, the dew point 68, and the relative humidity 87%. The wind was south at 13 miles an hour, gusting to 23. The pressure was 29.91 inches and steady. At Enid, it was clear. The temperature was 72. The wind was south at 13. At Guthrie, it was partly cloudy. The temperature was 74. The wind was south at 9. Observations from around the region. Temperatures were between 69 and 76 degrees. At Springfield, it was clear. It was partly cloudy at Woodward and Oklahoma City. It was cloudy at Wichita, Dallas-Fort Worth, and Tulsa. Once again at 4 a.m., at Stillwater, it was cloudy.

the temperature was 72. From the Norman Forecast Office, here is the forecast for Stillwater and surrounding area. Rest of tonight, partly cloudy. Near steady temperature in the lower 70s. South winds 10 to 15 miles an hour with gusts up to 25 miles an hour. Friday, mostly cloudy in the morning, then partly sunny with a slight chance of showers and thunderstorms in the afternoon. Highs in the upper 80s. South winds 10 to 15 miles an hour. Chance of rain 20%. Friday night, mostly cloudy. A slight chance of showers and thunderstorms until midnight. Lows in the lower 70s. South winds 10 to 15 miles an hour. Chance of rain 20%. Saturday, mostly cloudy with a chance of thunderstorms. A chance of showers in the morning, then showers likely in the afternoon. Highs in the lower 80s. South winds 5 to 10 miles an hour. Chance of rain 60%. Saturday night, showers. A chance of thunderstorms until midnight, then a slight chance of thunderstorms after midnight. Lows in the upper 60s. Southeast winds 5 to 10 miles an hour. Chance of rain 90%. Sunday, showers likely with a slight chance of thunderstorms in the morning, then mostly sunny with a 5 to 10 miles an hour. Chance of rain 90%. Sunday, showers likely with a slight chance of thunderstorms in the morning, then mostly sunny with a chance of showers and thunderstorms in the afternoon. Highs in the mid-80s. Chance of rain 70%. Sunday night, mostly clear with a chance of showers and thunderstorms until midnight, then partly cloudy with a slight chance of showers and thunderstorms after midnight. Lows in the lower 70s. Chance of rain 50%. Monday, mostly sunny. Highs in the lower 90s. Heat index values up to 105 in the afternoon. Monday night, mostly clear. A slight chance of showers and thunderstorms until midnight. Lows in the mid-70s. Chance of rain 20%. Heat index values up to 105 early until midnight. Tuesday, sunny. Highs in the mid-90s. Heat index values up to 105 in the afternoon. Tuesday night, mostly clear. Lows in the upper 70s. Wednesday, sunny. Highs in the mid-90s. Wednesday night, mostly clear. Lows in the upper 70s. Thursday, sunny. Highs in the mid-90s. Heat index values up to 105. 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It's Stillwater, it was cloudy. The temperature was 72 degrees, the dew point 68, and the relative humidity 87%. The wind was south at 13 miles an hour, gusting to 23. The pressure was 29.91 inches and steady. At Enid, it was clear. The temperature was 72. The wind was south at 13. At Guthrie, it was partly cloudy. The temperature was 74. The wind was south at 9. Observations from around the region. Temperatures were between 69 and 76 degrees. At Springfield, it was clear. It was partly cloudy at Woodward and Oklahoma City. It was cloudy at Wichita, Dallas-Fort Worth, and Tulsa. Once again at 4 a.m., at Stillwater, it was cloudy. The temperature was 72. From the Norman Forecast Office, here is the forecast for Stillwater and surrounding area. Rest of tonight, partly cloudy. Near steady temperature in the lower 70s. South winds 10 to 15 miles an hour with gusts up to 25 miles an hour. Friday, mostly cloudy in the morning, then partly sunny with a slight chance of showers and thunderstorms in the afternoon. Highs in the upper 80s. South winds 10 to 15 miles an hour. Chance of rain 20%. Friday night, mostly cloudy. A slight chance of showers and thunderstorms until midnight. Lows in the lower 70s. South winds 10 to 15 miles an hour. Chance of rain 20%. Saturday, mostly cloudy with a chance of thunderstorms. A chance of showers in the morning, then showers likely in the afternoon. Highs in the lower 80s. South winds 5 to 10 miles an hour. Chance of rain 60%.

Saturday night, showers. A chance of thunderstorms until midnight, then a slight chance of thunderstorms after midnight. Lows in the upper 60s. Southeast winds 5 to 10 miles an hour. Chance of rain 90%. Sunday, showers likely with a slight chance of thunderstorms in the morning, then mostly sunny with a chance of showers and thunderstorms in the afternoon. Highs in the mid-80s. Chance of rain 70%. Sunday night, mostly clear with a chance of showers and thunderstorms until midnight, then partly cloudy with a slight chance of showers and thunderstorms after midnight. Lows in the lower 70s. Chance of rain 50%. Monday, mostly sunny. Highs in the lower 90s. Heat index values up to 105 in the afternoon. Monday night, mostly clear. A slight chance of showers and thunderstorms until midnight. Lows in the mid-70s. Chance of rain 20%. Heat index values up to 105 early until midnight. Tuesday, sunny. Highs in the mid-90s. Heat index values up to 105 in the afternoon. Tuesday night, mostly clear. Lows in the upper 70s. Wednesday, sunny. Highs in the mid-90s. Wednesday night, mostly clear. Lows in the upper 70s. Thursday, sunny. Highs in the mid-90s. Heat index values up to 105. 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It's Stillwater, it was cloudy. The temperature was 72 degrees, the dew point 68, and the relative humidity 87%. The wind was south at 13 miles an hour, gusting to 23. The pressure was 29.91 inches and steady. At Enid, it was clear. The temperature was 72. The wind was south at 13. At Guthrie, it was partly cloudy. The temperature was 74. The wind was south at 9. Observations from around the region. Temperatures were between 69 and 76 degrees. At Springfield, it was clear. It was partly cloudy at Woodward and Oklahoma City. It was cloudy at Wichita, Dallas-Fort Worth, and Tulsa. Once again at 4 a.m., at Stillwater, it was cloudy. The temperature was 72. From the Norman Forecast Office, here is the forecast for Stillwater and surrounding area. Rest of tonight, partly cloudy. Near steady temperature in the lower 70s. South winds 10 to 15 miles an hour with gusts up to 25 miles an hour. Friday, mostly cloudy in the morning, then partly sunny with a slight chance of showers and thunderstorms in the afternoon. Highs in the upper 80s. South winds 10 to 15 miles an hour. Chance of rain 20%. Friday night, mostly cloudy. A slight chance of showers and thunderstorms until midnight. Lows in the lower 70s. South winds 10 to 15 miles an hour. Chance of rain 20%. Saturday, mostly cloudy with a chance of thunderstorms. A chance of showers in the morning, then showers likely in the afternoon. Highs in the lower 80s. South winds 5 to 10 miles an hour. Chance of rain 60%. Saturday night, showers. A chance of thunderstorms until midnight, then a slight chance of thunderstorms after midnight. Lows in the upper 60s. Southeast winds 5 to 10 miles an hour. Chance of rain 90%. Sunday, showers likely with a slight chance of thunderstorms in the morning, then mostly sunny with a chance of showers and thunderstorms in the afternoon. Highs in the mid-80s. Chance of rain 70%. Sunday night, mostly clear with a chance of showers and thunderstorms until midnight, then partly cloudy with a slight chance of showers and thunderstorms after midnight. Lows in the lower 70s. Chance of rain 50%. Monday, mostly sunny. Highs in the lower 90s. Heat index values up to 105 in the afternoon. Monday night, mostly clear. A slight chance of showers and thunderstorms until midnight. Lows in the mid-70s. Chance of rain 20%. Heat index values up to 105 early until midnight. Tuesday, sunny. Highs in the mid-90s. Heat index values up to 105 in the afternoon.

Tuesday night, mostly clear. Lows in the upper 70s. Wednesday, sunny. Highs in the mid 90s. Wednesday night, mostly clear. Lows in the upper 70s. Thursday, sunny. Highs in the mid 90s. Heat index values up to 105. 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It's Stillwater, it was cloudy. The temperature was 72 degrees, the dew point 68, and the relative humidity 87%. The wind was south at 13 miles an hour, gusting to 23. The pressure was 29.91 inches and steady. At Enid, it was clear. The temperature was 72. The wind was south at 13. At Guthrie, it was partly cloudy. The temperature was 74. The wind was south at 9. Observations from around the region. Temperatures were between 69 and 76 degrees. At Springfield, it was clear. It was partly cloudy at Woodward and Oklahoma City. It was cloudy at Wichita, Dallas-Fort Worth, and Tulsa. Once again at 4 a.m., at Stillwater, it was cloudy. The temperature was 72. From the Norman Forecast Office, here is the forecast for Stillwater and surrounding area. Rest of tonight, partly cloudy. Near steady temperature in the lower 70s. South winds 10 to 15 miles an hour with gusts up to 25 miles an hour. Friday, mostly cloudy in the morning, then partly sunny with a slight chance of showers and thunderstorms in the afternoon. Highs in the upper 80s. South winds 10 to 15 miles an hour. Chance of rain 20%. Friday night, mostly cloudy. A slight chance of showers and thunderstorms until midnight. Lows in the lower 70s. South winds 10 to 15 miles an hour. Chance of rain 20%. Saturday, mostly cloudy with a chance of thunderstorms. A chance of showers in the morning, then showers likely in the afternoon. Highs in the lower 80s. South winds 5 to 10 miles an hour. Chance of rain 60%. Saturday night, showers. A chance of thunderstorms until midnight, then a slight chance of thunderstorms after midnight. Lows in the upper 60s. Southeast winds 5 to 10 miles an hour. Chance of rain 90%. Sunday, showers likely with a slight chance of thunderstorms in the morning, then mostly sunny with a chance of showers and thunderstorms in the afternoon. Highs in the mid 80s. Chance of rain 70%. Sunday night, mostly clear with a chance of showers and thunderstorms until midnight, then partly cloudy with a slight chance of showers and thunderstorms after midnight. Lows in the lower 70s. Chance of rain 50%. Monday, mostly sunny. Highs in the lower 90s. Heat index values up to 105 in the afternoon. Monday night, mostly clear. A slight chance of showers and thunderstorms until midnight. Lows in the mid-70s. Chance of rain 20%. Heat index values up to 105 early until midnight. Tuesday, sunny. Highs in the mid-90s. Heat index values up to 105 in the afternoon. Tuesday night, mostly clear. Lows in the upper 70s. Wednesday, sunny. Highs in the mid-90s. Wednesday night, mostly clear. Lows in the upper 70s. Thursday, sunny. Highs in the mid-90s. Heat index values up to 105. 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It's Stillwater, it was cloudy. The temperature was 72 degrees, the dew point 68, and the relative humidity 87%. The wind was south at 13 miles an hour, gusting to 23. The pressure was 29.91 inches and steady. At Enid, it was clear. The temperature was 72. The wind was south at 13. At Guthrie, it was partly cloudy. The temperature was 74. The wind

10%. Heat index values up to 105 early until midnight. Tuesday, sunny. Highs in the mid-90s. Heat index values up to 105 in the afternoon. Tuesday night, mostly clear. Lows in the upper 70s. Wednesday, sunny. Highs in the mid-90s. Wednesday night, mostly clear. Lows in the upper 70s. Thursday, sunny. Highs in the mid-90s. Heat index values up to 105. 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It's Stillwater, it was cloudy. The temperature was 73 degrees, the dew point 69, and the relative humidity 87%. The wind was south at 10 miles an hour. The pressure was 29.92 inches and steady. At Guthrie, it was partly cloudy. The temperature was 73. The wind was south at 7. Observations from around the region. Temperatures were between 68 and 76 degrees. At Springfield, it was clear. At Woodward, it was partly cloudy. At Wichita, it was mostly cloudy. It was cloudy at Oklahoma City, Dallas-Fort Worth, and Tulsa. Once again at 5 a.m., at Stillwater, it was cloudy. The temperature was 73. 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At Stillwater, it was cloudy. The temperature was 73 degrees, the dew point 69, and the relative humidity 87%. The wind was south at 10 miles an hour. The pressure was 29.92 inches and steady. At Ponca City, it was cloudy. The temperature was 72, the dew point 68, and the relative humidity 87%. The wind was south at 9. The pressure was 29.91 inches and steady. At Enid, it was clear. The temperature was 72, the dew point 69, and the relative humidity 90%. The wind was south at 13. The pressure was 29.86 inches and steady. At Guthrie, it was partly cloudy. The temperature was 73, the dew point 68, and the relative humidity 84%. The wind was south at 7. The pressure was 29.91 inches and steady. Observations from around the region. Temperatures were between 68 and 76 degrees. It was clear at Woodward and Springfield. At Wichita, it was mostly cloudy. It was cloudy at Oklahoma City, Dallas-Fort Worth, and Tulsa. Once again at 5 a.m., at Stillwater, it was cloudy. The temperature was 73. This is your weather radio station WNG654 in Stillwater, operating on a frequency of 162.50 MHz. 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From the Norman Forecast Office, here is the forecast for Stillwater and surrounding area. Rest of tonight, partly cloudy. Near steady temperature in the lower 70s. South winds 10 to 15 miles an hour with gusts up to 25 miles an hour. Friday, mostly cloudy in the morning, then partly sunny with a slight chance of showers and thunderstorms in the afternoon. Highs in the upper 80s. South winds 10 to 15 miles an hour. Chance of rain 20%. Friday night, mostly cloudy. A slight chance of showers and thunderstorms until midnight. Lows in the lower 70s. South winds 10 to 15 miles an hour. Chance of rain 20%. Saturday, mostly cloudy with a chance of thunderstorms. A chance of showers in the morning, then showers likely in the afternoon. Highs in the lower 80s. South winds 5 to 10 miles an hour. Chance of rain 60%. Saturday night, showers. A chance of thunderstorms until midnight, then a slight chance of thunderstorms after midnight. Lows in the upper 60s. Southeast winds 5 to 10 miles an hour. Chance of rain 90%. Sunday, showers likely with a slight chance of thunderstorms in the morning, then mostly sunny with a chance of showers and thunderstorms in the afternoon. Highs in the mid 80s. Chance of rain 70%. Sunday night, mostly clear with a chance of showers and thunderstorms until midnight, then partly cloudy with a slight chance

Wednesday, sunny. Highs in the mid-90s. Wednesday night, mostly clear. Lows in the upper 70s. Thursday, sunny. Highs in the mid-90s. Heat index values up to 105. You're listening to Stillwater Weather Radio, NERR 5 a.m. weather observations. It's Stillwater, it was cloudy. The temperature was 73 degrees, the dew point 69, and the relative humidity 87%. The wind was south at 10 miles an hour. The pressure was 29.92 inches and steady. At Ponca City, it was cloudy. The temperature was 72, the dew point 68, and the relative humidity 87%. The wind was south at 9. The pressure was 29.91 inches and steady. At Enid, it was clear. The temperature was 72, the dew point 69, and the relative humidity 90%. The wind was south at 13. The pressure was 29.86 inches and steady. At Guthrie, it was partly cloudy. The temperature was 73, the dew point 68, and the relative humidity 84%. The wind was south at 7. The pressure was 29.91 inches and steady. Observations from around the region. Temperatures were between 68 and 76 degrees. It was clear at Woodward and Springfield. At Wichita, it was mostly cloudy. It was cloudy at Oklahoma City, Dallas-Fort Worth, and Tulsa. Once again at 5 a.m., at Stillwater, it was cloudy. The temperature was 73. From the Norman Forecast Office, here is the forecast for Stillwater and surrounding area. Rest of tonight, partly cloudy. Near steady temperature in the lower 70s. South winds 10 to 15 miles an hour with gusts up to 25 miles an hour. Friday, mostly cloudy in the morning, then partly sunny with a slight chance of showers and thunderstorms in the afternoon. Highs in the upper 80s. South winds 10 to 15 miles an hour. Chance of rain 20%. Friday night, mostly cloudy. A slight chance of showers and thunderstorms until midnight. Lows in the lower 70s. South winds 10 to 15 miles an hour. Chance of rain 20%. Saturday, mostly cloudy with a chance of thunderstorms. A chance of showers in the morning, then showers likely in the afternoon. Highs in the lower 80s. South winds 5 to 10 miles an hour. Chance of rain 60%. Saturday night, showers. A chance of thunderstorms until midnight, then a slight chance of thunderstorms after midnight. Lows in the upper 60s. Southeast winds 5 to 10 miles an hour. Chance of rain 90%. Sunday, showers likely with a slight chance of thunderstorms in the morning, then mostly sunny with a chance of showers and thunderstorms in the afternoon. Highs in the mid-80s. Chance of rain 70%. Sunday night, mostly clear with a chance of showers and thunderstorms until midnight, then partly cloudy with a slight chance of showers and thunderstorms after midnight. Lows in the lower 70s. Chance of rain 50%. Monday, mostly sunny. Highs in the lower 90s. Heat index values up to 105 in the afternoon. Monday night, mostly clear. A slight chance of showers and thunderstorms until midnight. Lows in the mid-70s. Chance of rain 20%. Heat index values up to 105 early until midnight. Tuesday, sunny. Highs in the mid-90s. Heat index values up to 105 in the afternoon. Tuesday night, mostly clear. Lows in the upper 70s. Wednesday, sunny. Highs in the mid-90s. Wednesday night, mostly clear. Lows in the upper 70s. Thursday, sunny. Highs in the mid-90s. Heat index values up to 105. 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It's Stillwater, it was cloudy. The temperature was 73 degrees, the dew point 69, and the relative humidity 87%. The wind was south at 10 miles an hour. The pressure was 29.92 inches and steady. At Ponca City, it was cloudy. The temperature was 72, the dew point 68, and the relative humidity 87%.

7%. The wind was south at 9. The pressure was 29.91 inches and steady. At Enid, it was clear. The temperature was 72, the dew point 69, and the relative humidity 90%. The wind was south at 13. The pressure was 29.86 inches and steady. At Guthrie, it was partly cloudy. The temperature was 73, the dew point 68, and the relative humidity 84%. The wind was south at 7. The pressure was 29.91 inches and steady. Observations from around the region. Temperatures were between 68 and 76 degrees. It was clear at Woodward and Springfield. At Wichita, it was mostly cloudy. It was cloudy at Oklahoma City, Dallas-Fort Worth, and Tulsa. Once again at 5 a.m., at Stillwater, it was cloudy. The temperature was 73. From the Norman Forecast Office, here is the forecast for Stillwater and surrounding area. Rest of tonight, partly cloudy. Near steady temperature in the lower 70s. South winds 10 to 15 miles an hour with gusts up to 25 miles an hour. Friday, mostly cloudy in the morning, then partly sunny with a slight chance of showers and thunderstorms in the afternoon. Highs in the upper 80s. South winds 10 to 15 miles an hour. Chance of rain 20%. Friday night, mostly cloudy. A slight chance of showers and thunderstorms until midnight. Lows in the lower 70s. South winds 10 to 15 miles an hour. Chance of rain 20%. Saturday, mostly cloudy with a chance of thunderstorms. A chance of showers in the morning, then showers likely in the afternoon. Highs in the lower 80s. South winds 5 to 10 miles an hour. Chance of rain 60%. Saturday night, showers. A chance of thunderstorms until midnight, then a slight chance of thunderstorms after midnight. Lows in the upper 60s. Southeast winds 5 to 10 miles an hour. Chance of rain 90%. Sunday, showers likely with a slight chance of thunderstorms in the morning, then mostly sunny with a chance of showers and thunderstorms in the afternoon. Highs in the mid 80s. Chance of rain 70%. Sunday night, mostly clear with a chance of showers and thunderstorms until midnight, then partly cloudy with a slight chance of showers and thunderstorms after midnight. Lows in the lower 70s. Chance of rain 50%. Monday, mostly sunny. Highs in the lower 90s. Heat index values up to 105 in the afternoon. Monday night, mostly clear. A slight chance of showers and thunderstorms until midnight. Lows in the mid-70s. Chance of rain 20%. Heat index values up to 105 early until midnight. Tuesday, sunny. Highs in the mid-90s. Heat index values up to 105 in the afternoon. Tuesday night, mostly clear. Lows in the upper 70s. Wednesday, sunny. Highs in the mid-90s. Wednesday night, mostly clear. Lows in the upper 70s. Thursday, sunny. Highs in the mid-90s. Heat index values up to 105. You're listening to Stillwater Weather Radio, and here are 5 a.m. weather observations. At Stillwater, it was cloudy. The temperature was 73 degrees, the dew point 69, and the relative humidity 87%. The wind was south at 10 miles an hour. The pressure was 29.92 inches and steady. At Ponca City, it was cloudy. The temperature was 72, the dew point 68, and the relative humidity 87%. The wind was south at 9. The pressure was 29.91 inches and steady. At Enid, it was clear. The temperature was 72, the dew point 69, and the relative humidity 90%. The wind was south at 13. The pressure was 29.86 inches and steady. At Guthrie, it was partly cloudy. The temperature was 73, the dew point 68, and the relative humidity 84%. The wind was south at 7. The pressure was 29.91 inches and steady. Observations from around the region. Temperatures were between 68 and 76 degrees. It was clear at Woodward and Springfield.

Wichita, it was mostly cloudy. It was cloudy at Oklahoma City, Dallas-Fort Worth, and Tulsa. Once again at 5 a.m., at Stillwater, it was cloudy. The temperature was 73. From the Norman Forecast Office, here is the forecast for Stillwater and surrounding area. Rest of tonight, partly cloudy. Near steady temperature in the lower 70s. South winds 10 to 15 miles an hour with gusts up to 25 miles an hour. Friday, mostly cloudy in the morning, then partly sunny with a slight chance of showers and thunderstorms in the afternoon. Highs in the upper 80s. South winds 10 to 15 miles an hour. Chance of rain 20%. Friday night, mostly cloudy. A slight chance of showers and thunderstorms until midnight. Lows in the lower 70s. South winds 10 to 15 miles an hour. Chance of rain 20%. Saturday, mostly cloudy with a chance of thunderstorms. A chance of showers in the morning, then showers likely in the afternoon. Highs in the lower 80s. South winds 5 to 10 miles an hour. Chance of rain 60%. Saturday night, showers. A chance of thunderstorms until midnight, then a slight chance of thunderstorms after midnight. Lows in the upper 60s. Southeast winds 5 to 10 miles an hour. Chance of rain 90%. Sunday, showers likely with a slight chance of thunderstorms in the morning, then mostly sunny with a chance of showers and thunderstorms in the afternoon. Highs in the mid 80s. Chance of rain 70%. Sunday night, mostly clear with a chance of showers and thunderstorms until midnight, then partly cloudy with a slight chance of showers and thunderstorms after midnight. Lows in the lower 70s. Chance of rain 50%. Monday, mostly sunny. Highs in the lower 90s. Heat index values up to 105 in the afternoon. Monday night, mostly clear. A slight chance of showers and thunderstorms until midnight. Lows in the mid-70s. Chance of rain 20%. Heat index values up to 105 early until midnight. Tuesday, sunny. Highs in the mid-90s. Heat index values up to 105 in the afternoon. Tuesday night, mostly clear. Lows in the upper 70s. Wednesday, sunny. Highs in the mid-90s. Wednesday night, mostly clear. Lows in the upper 70s. Thursday, sunny. Highs in the mid-90s. Heat index values up to 105. 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At Stillwater, it was cloudy. The temperature was 73 degrees, the dew point 69, and the relative humidity 87%. The wind was south at 10 miles an hour. The pressure was 29.92 inches and steady. At Ponca City, it was cloudy. The temperature was 72, the dew point 68, and the relative humidity 87%. The wind was south at 9. The pressure was 29.91 inches and steady. At Enid, it was clear. The temperature was 72, the dew point 69, and the relative humidity 90%. The wind was south at 13. The pressure was 29.86 inches and steady. At Guthrie, it was partly cloudy. The temperature was 73, the dew point 68, and the relative humidity 84%. The wind was south at 7. The pressure was 29.91 inches and steady. Observations from around the region. Temperatures were between 68 and 76 degrees. It was clear at Woodward and Springfield. At Wichita, it was mostly cloudy. It was cloudy at Oklahoma City, Dallas-Fort Worth, and Tulsa. Once again at 5 a.m., at Stillwater, it was cloudy. The temperature was 73. From the Norman Forecast Office, here is the forecast for Stillwater and surrounding area. Rest of tonight, partly cloudy. Near steady temperature in the lower 70s. South winds 10 to 15 miles an hour with gusts.

up to 25 miles an hour. Friday, mostly cloudy in the morning, then partly sunny with a slight chance of showers and thunderstorms in the afternoon. Highs in the upper 80s. South winds 10 to 15 miles an hour. Chance of rain 20%. Friday night, mostly cloudy. A slight chance of showers and thunderstorms until midnight. Lows in the lower 70s. South winds 10 to 15 miles an hour. Chance of rain 20%. Saturday, mostly cloudy with a chance of thunderstorms. A chance of showers in the morning, then showers likely in the afternoon. Highs in the lower 80s. South winds 5 to 10 miles an hour. Chance of rain 60%. Saturday night, showers. A chance of south winds 5 to 10 miles an hour. Chance of rain 60%. Saturday night, showers. A chance of thunderstorms until midnight, then a slight chance of thunderstorms after midnight. Lows in the upper 60s. Southeast winds 5 to 10 miles an hour. Chance of rain 90%. Sunday, showers likely with a slight chance of thunderstorms in the morning, then mostly sunny with a chance of showers and thunderstorms in the afternoon. Highs in the mid-80s. Chance of rain 70%. Sunday night, mostly clear with a chance of showers and thunderstorms until midnight, then partly cloudy with a slight chance of showers and thunderstorms after midnight. Lows in the lower 70s. Chance of rain 50%. Monday, mostly sunny. Highs in the lower 90s. Heat index values up to 105 in the afternoon. Monday night, mostly clear. A slight chance of showers and thunderstorms until midnight. Lows in the mid-70s. Chance of rain 20%. Heat index values up to 105 early until midnight. Tuesday, sunny. Highs in the mid-90s. Heat index values up to 105 in the afternoon. Tuesday night, mostly clear. Lows in the upper 70s. Wednesday, sunny. Highs in the mid-90s. Wednesday night, mostly clear. Lows in the upper 70s. Thursday, sunny. Highs in the mid-90s. Heat index values up to 105. 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It's Stillwater, it was cloudy. The temperature was 73 degrees, the dew point 69, and the relative humidity 87%. The wind was south at 10 miles an hour. The pressure was 29.92 inches and steady. At Ponca City, it was cloudy. The temperature was 72, the dew point 68, and the relative humidity 87%. The wind was south at 9. The pressure was 29.91 inches and steady. At Enid, it was clear. The temperature was 72, the dew point 69, and the relative humidity 90%. The wind was south at 13. The pressure was 29.86 inches. Steady. At Guthrie, it was partly cloudy. The temperature was 73, the dew point 68, and the relative humidity 84%. The wind was south at 7. The pressure was 29.91 inches and steady. Observations from around the region. Temperatures were between 68 and 76 degrees. It was clear at Woodward and Springfield. At Wichita, it was mostly cloudy. It was cloudy at Oklahoma City, Dallas-Fort Worth, and Tulsa. Once again at 5 a.m., at Stillwater, it was cloudy. The temperature was 73. From the Norman Forecast Office, here is the forecast for Stillwater and surrounding area. Rest of tonight, partly cloudy. Near steady temperature in the lower 70s. South winds 10 to 15 miles an hour with gusts up to 25 miles an hour. Friday, mostly cloudy in the morning, then partly sunny with a slight chance of showers and thunderstorms in the afternoon. Highs in the upper 80s. South winds 10 to 15 miles an hour. Chance of rain 20%. Friday night, mostly cloudy. A slight chance of showers and thunderstorms until midnight. Lows in the lower 70s. South winds 10 to 15 miles an hour. Chance of rain 20%. Saturday, mostly cloudy with a chance of thunderstorms. A chance of showers

in the morning, then showers likely in the afternoon. Highs in the lower 80s. South winds 5 to 10 miles an hour. Chance of rain 60%. Saturday night, showers. A chance of thunderstorms until midnight, then a slight chance of thunderstorms after midnight. Lows in the upper 60s. Southeast winds 5 to 10 miles an hour. Chance of rain 90%. Sunday, showers likely with a slight chance of thunderstorms in the morning, then mostly sunny with a chance of showers and thunderstorms in the afternoon. Highs in the mid-80s. Chance of rain 70%. Sunday night, mostly clear with a chance of showers and thunderstorms until midnight, then partly cloudy with a slight chance of showers and thunderstorms after midnight. Lows in the lower 70s. Chance of rain 50%. Monday, mostly sunny. Highs in the lower 90s. Heat index values up to 105 in the afternoon. Monday night, mostly clear. A slight chance of showers and thunderstorms until midnight. Lows in the mid-70s. Chance of rain 20%. Heat index values up to 105 early until midnight. Tuesday, sunny. Highs in the mid-90s. Heat index values up to 105 in the afternoon. Tuesday night, mostly clear. Lows in the upper 70s. Wednesday, sunny. Highs in the mid-90s. Wednesday night, mostly clear. Lows in the upper 70s. Thursday, sunny. Highs in the mid-90s. Heat index values up to 105. From the Norman Forecast Office, here is the forecast for Stillwater and surrounding area. Today, mostly cloudy this morning, then partly sunny with a slight chance of showers and thunderstorms this afternoon. Highs in the upper 80s. South winds 10 to 15 miles an hour. Chance of rain 20%. Tonight, mostly cloudy. A slight chance of showers and thunderstorms until midnight. Lows in the lower 70s. South winds 10 to 15 miles an hour. Chance of rain 20%. Saturday, mostly cloudy with a chance of thunderstorms. A chance of showers in the morning, then showers likely in the afternoon. Highs in the lower 80s. South winds 5 to 10 miles an hour. Chance of rain 60%. Saturday night, showers. A chance of thunderstorms until midnight, then a slight chance of thunderstorms after midnight. Lows in the upper 60s. Southeast winds 5 to 10 miles an hour. Chance of rain 90%. Sunday, showers likely with a slight chance of thunderstorms in the morning, then mostly sunny with a chance of showers and thunderstorms in the afternoon. Highs in the mid-80s. South winds 5 to 10 miles an hour. Chance of rain 70%. Sunday night, mostly clear with a chance of showers and thunderstorms until midnight, then partly cloudy with a slight chance of showers and thunderstorms after midnight. Lows in the lower 70s. Chance of rain 50%. Monday, mostly sunny. Highs in the lower 90s. Heat index values up to 105 in the afternoon. Monday night, mostly clear. A slight chance of showers and thunderstorms until midnight. Lows in the mid-70s. Chance of rain 20%. Heat index values up to 105 early until midnight. Tuesday, sunny. Highs in the mid-90s. Heat index values up to 105 in the afternoon. Tuesday night, mostly clear. Lows in the upper 70s. Wednesday, sunny. Highs in the mid-90s. Wednesday night, mostly clear. Lows in the upper 70s. Thursday, sunny. Highs in the mid-90s. Heat index values up to 105. 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It's Stillwater, it was cloudy. The temperature was 73 degrees, the dew point 69, and the relative humidity 87%. The wind was south at 10 miles an hour. The pressure was 29.92 inches and steady. At Ponca City, it was cloudy. The temperature was 72, the dew point 68, and the relative humidity 87%. The wind was south at 9. The pressure was 29.91 inches and steady. At Enid, it was

clear. The temperature was 72, the dew point 69, and the relative humidity 90%. The wind was south at 13. The pressure was 29.86 inches and steady. At Guthrie, it was partly cloudy. The temperature was 73, the dew point 68, and the relative humidity 84%. The wind was south at 7. The pressure was 29.91 inches and steady. Observations from around the region. Temperatures were between 68 and 76 degrees. It was clear at Woodward and Springfield. At Wichita, it was mostly cloudy. It was cloudy at Oklahoma City, Dallas-Fort Worth, and Tulsa. Once again at 5 a.m., at Stillwater, it was cloudy. The temperature was 73. From the Norman Forecast Office, here is the forecast for Stillwater and surrounding area. Today, mostly cloudy this morning, then partly sunny with a slight chance of showers and thunderstorms this afternoon. Highs in the upper 80s. South winds 10 to 15 miles an hour. Chance of rain 20%. Tonight, mostly cloudy. A slight chance of showers and thunderstorms until midnight. Lows in the lower 70s. South winds 10 to 15 miles an hour. Chance of rain 20%. Saturday, mostly cloudy with a chance of thunderstorms. A chance of showers in the morning, then showers likely in the afternoon. Highs in the lower 80s. South winds 5 to 10 miles an hour. Chance of rain 60%. Saturday night, showers. A chance of thunderstorms until midnight, then a slight chance of thunderstorms after midnight. Lows in the upper 60s. Southeast winds 5 to 10 miles an hour. Chance of rain 90%. Sunday, showers likely with a slight chance of thunderstorms in the morning, then mostly sunny with a chance of showers and thunderstorms in the afternoon. Highs in the mid-80s. South winds 5 to 10 miles an hour. Chance of rain 70%. Sunday night, mostly clear with a chance of showers and thunderstorms until midnight, then partly cloudy with a slight chance of showers and thunderstorms after midnight. Lows in the lower 70s. Chance of rain 50%. Monday, mostly sunny. Highs in the lower 90s. Heat index values up to 105 in the afternoon. Monday night, mostly clear. A slight chance of showers and thunderstorms until midnight. Lows in the mid-70s. Chance of rain 20%. Heat index values up to 105 early until midnight. Tuesday, sunny. Highs in the mid-90s. Heat index values up to 105 in the afternoon. Tuesday night, mostly clear. Lows in the upper 70s. Wednesday, sunny. Highs in the mid-90s. Wednesday night, mostly clear. Lows in the upper 70s. Thursday, sunny. Highs in the mid-90s. Heat index values up to 105. 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At Stillwater, it was cloudy. The temperature was 73 degrees, the dew point 69, and the relative humidity 87%. The wind was south at 10 miles an hour. The pressure was 29.92 inches and steady. At Ponca City, it was cloudy. The temperature was 72, the dew point 68, and the relative humidity 87%. The wind was south at 9. The pressure was 29.91 inches and steady. At Enid, it was clear. The temperature was 72, the dew point 69, and the relative humidity 90%. The wind was south at 13. The pressure was 29.86 inches and steady. At Guthrie, it was partly cloudy. The temperature was 73, the dew point 68, and the relative humidity 84%. The wind was south at 7. The pressure was 29.91 inches and steady. Observations from around the region. Temperatures were between 68 and 76 degrees. It was clear at Woodward and Springfield.
at Wichita, it was mostly cloudy. It was cloudy at Oklahoma City, Dallas-Fort Worth, and Tulsa. Once again at 5 a.m., at Stillwater, it was cloudy. The temperature was 73. From the Norman Forecast Office, here is the forecast for Stillwater and surrounding area. Today, mostly cloudy this morning, then partly sunny with a slight chance of showers and thunderstorms this afternoon. Highs in the upper 80s. South winds 10 to 15 miles an hour. Chance of rain 20%. Tonight, mostly cloudy. A slight chance of showers and thunderstorms until midnight. Lows in the lower 70s. South winds 10 to 15 miles an hour. Chance of rain 20%. Saturday, mostly cloudy with a chance of thunderstorms. A chance of showers in the morning, then showers likely in the afternoon. Highs in the lower 80s. South winds 5 to 10 miles an hour. Chance of rain 60%. Saturday night, showers. A chance of thunderstorms until midnight, then a slight chance of thunderstorms after midnight. Lows in the upper 60s. Southeast winds 5 to 10 miles an hour. Chance of rain 90%. Sunday, showers likely with a slight chance of thunderstorms in the morning, then mostly sunny with a chance of showers and thunderstorms in the afternoon. Highs in the mid-80s. South winds 5 to 10 miles an hour. Chance of rain 70%. Sunday night, mostly clear with a chance of showers and thunderstorms until midnight, then partly cloudy with a slight chance of showers and thunderstorms after midnight. Lows in the lower 70s. Chance of rain 50%. Monday, mostly sunny. Highs in the lower 90s. Heat index values up to 105 in the afternoon. Monday night, mostly clear. A slight chance of showers and thunderstorms until midnight. Lows in the mid-70s. Chance of rain 20%. Heat index values up to 105 early until midnight. Tuesday, sunny. Highs in the mid-90s. Heat index values up to 105 in the afternoon. Tuesday night, mostly clear. Lows in the upper 70s. Wednesday, sunny. Highs in the mid-90s. Wednesday night, mostly clear. Lows in the upper 70s. Thursday, sunny. Highs in the mid-90s. Heat index values up to 105. 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At Stillwater, it was cloudy. The temperature was 73 degrees, the dew point 69, and the relative humidity 87%. The wind was south at 10 miles an hour. The pressure was 29.92 inches and steady. At Ponca City, it was cloudy. The temperature was 72, the dew point 68, and the relative humidity 87%. The wind was south at 9. The pressure was 29.91 inches and steady. At Enid, it was clear. The temperature was 72, the dew point 69, and the relative humidity 90%. The wind was south at 13. The pressure was 29.86 inches and steady. At Guthrie, it was partly cloudy. The temperature was 73, the dew point 68, and the relative humidity 84%. The wind was south at 7. The pressure was 29.91 inches and steady. Observations from around the region. Temperatures were between 68 and 76 degrees. It was clear at Woodward and Springfield. At Wichita, it was mostly cloudy. It was cloudy at Oklahoma City, Dallas-Fort Worth, and Tulsa. Once again at 5 a.m., at Stillwater, it was cloudy. The temperature was 73. From the Norman Forecast Office, here is the forecast for Stillwater and surrounding area. Today, mostly cloudy this morning, then partly sunny with a slight chance of showers and thunderstorms this afternoon. Highs in the upper 80s. South winds 10 to 15 miles an hour. Chance of rain 20%. Tonight, mostly cloudy. A slight chance of showers and thunderstorms until midnight. Lows in the lower 70s. South winds 10 to 15 miles an hour. Chance of rain 20%. Saturday, mostly cloudy with a chance of thunderstorms.
A chance of showers in the morning, then showers likely in the afternoon. Highs in the lower 80s. South winds 5 to 10 miles an hour. Chance of rain 60%. Saturday night, showers. A chance of thunderstorms until midnight, then a slight chance of thunderstorms after midnight. Lows in the upper 60s. Southeast winds 5 to 10 miles an hour. Chance of rain 90%. Sunday, showers likely with a slight chance of thunderstorms in the morning, then mostly sunny with a chance of showers and thunderstorms in the afternoon. Highs in the mid-80s. South winds 5 to 10 miles an hour. Chance of rain 70%. Sunday night, mostly clear with a chance of showers and thunderstorms until midnight, then partly cloudy with a slight chance of showers and thunderstorms after midnight. Lows in the lower 70s. Chance of rain 50%. Monday, mostly sunny. Highs in the lower 90s. Heat index values up to 105 in the afternoon. Monday night, mostly clear. A slight chance of showers and thunderstorms until midnight. Lows in the mid-70s. Chance of rain 20%. Heat index values up to 105 early until midnight. Tuesday, sunny. Highs in the mid-90s. Heat index values up to 105 in the afternoon. Tuesday night, mostly clear. Lows in the upper 70s. Wednesday, sunny. Highs in the mid-90s. Wednesday night, mostly clear. Lows in the upper 70s. Thursday, sunny. Highs in the mid-90s. Heat index values up to 105. You're listening to Stillwater Weather Radio, and here are 5 a.m. weather observations. It's Stillwater, it was cloudy. The temperature was 73 degrees, the dew point 69, and the relative humidity 87%. The wind was south at 10 miles an hour. The pressure was 29.92 inches and steady. At Ponca City, it was cloudy. The temperature was 72, the dew point 68, and the relative humidity 87%. The wind was south at 9. The pressure was 29.91 inches and steady. At Enid, it was clear. The temperature was 72, the dew point 69, and the relative humidity 90%. The wind was south at 13. The pressure was 29.86 inches and steady. At Guthrie, it was partly cloudy. The temperature was 73, the dew point 68, and the relative humidity 84%. The wind was south at 7. The pressure was 29.91 inches and steady. Observations from around the region. Temperatures were between 68 and 76 degrees. It was clear at Woodward and Springfield. At Wichita, it was mostly cloudy. It was cloudy at Oklahoma City, Dallas-Fort Worth, and Tulsa. Once again at 5 a.m., at Stillwater, it was cloudy. The temperature was 73. From the Norman Forecast Office, here is the forecast for Stillwater and surrounding area. Today, mostly cloudy this morning, then partly sunny with a slight chance of showers and thunderstorms this afternoon. Highs in the upper 80s. South winds 10 to 15 miles an hour. Chance of rain 20%. Tonight, mostly cloudy. A slight chance of showers and thunderstorms until midnight. Lows in the lower 70s. South winds 10 to 15 miles an hour. Chance of rain 20%. Saturday, mostly cloudy with a chance of thunderstorms. A chance of showers in the morning, then showers likely in the afternoon. Highs in the lower 80s. South winds 5 to 10 miles an hour. Chance of rain 60%. Saturday night, showers. A chance of thunderstorms until midnight, then a slight chance of thunderstorms after midnight. Lows in the upper 60s. Southeast winds 5 to 10 miles an hour. Chance of rain 90%. Sunday, showers likely with a slight chance of thunderstorms in the morning, then mostly sunny with a chance of showers and thunderstorms in the afternoon. Highs in the mid-80s. South winds 5 to 10 miles an hour. Chance of rain 70%. Sunday night, mostly clear with a chance of showers and thunderstorms until midnight, then partly cloudy with a slight chance of showers and thunderstorms after midnight.
lows in the lower 70s. Chance of rain 50%. Monday, mostly sunny. Highs in the lower 90s. Heat index values up to 105 in the afternoon. Monday night, mostly clear. A slight chance of showers and thunderstorms until midnight. Lows in the mid-70s. Chance of rain 20%. Heat index values up to 105 early until midnight. Tuesday, sunny. Highs in the mid-90s. Heat index values up to 105 in the afternoon. Tuesday night, mostly clear. Lows in the upper 70s. Wednesday, sunny. Highs in the mid-90s. Wednesday night, mostly clear. Lows in the upper 70s. Thursday, sunny. Highs in the mid-90s. Heat index values up to 105. 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It's Stillwater, it was cloudy. The temperature was 73 degrees, the dew point 69, and the relative humidity 87%. The wind was south at 10 miles an hour. The pressure was 29.92 inches and steady. At Ponca City, it was cloudy. The temperature was 72, the dew point 68, and the relative humidity 87%. The wind was south at 9. The pressure was 29.91 inches and steady. At Enid, it was clear. The temperature was 72, the dew point 69, and the relative humidity 90%. The wind was south at 13. The pressure was 29.86 inches and steady. At Guthrie, it was partly cloudy. The temperature was 73, the dew point 68, and the relative humidity 84%. The wind was south at 7. The pressure was 29.91 inches and steady. Observations from around the region. Temperatures were between 68 and 76 degrees. It was clear at Woodward and Springfield. At Wichita, it was mostly cloudy. It was cloudy at Oklahoma City, Dallas-Fort Worth, and Tulsa. Once again at 5 a.m., at Stillwater, it was cloudy. The temperature was 73. This is your weather radio station WNG654 in Stillwater, operating on a frequency of 162.50 MHz. 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From the Norman Forecast Office, here is the forecast for Stillwater and surrounding area. Today, mostly cloudy this morning, then partly sunny with a slight chance of showers and thunderstorms this afternoon. Highs in the upper 80s. South winds 10 to 15 miles an hour. Chance of rain 20%. Tonight, mostly cloudy. A slight chance of showers and thunderstorms until midnight. Lows in the lower 70s. South winds 10 to 15 miles an hour. Chance of rain 20%. Saturday, mostly cloudy with a chance of thunderstorms. A chance of showers in the morning, then showers likely in the afternoon. Highs in the lower 80s. South winds 5 to 10 miles an hour. Chance of rain 60%. Saturday night, showers. A chance of thunderstorms until midnight, then a slight chance of thunderstorms after midnight. Lows in the upper 60s. Southeast winds 5 to 10 miles an hour. Chance of rain 90%. Sunday, showers likely with a slight chance of thunderstorms in the morning, then mostly sunny with a chance of showers and thunderstorms in the afternoon. Highs in the mid-80s. South winds 5 to 10 miles an hour. Chance of rain 70%. Sunday night, mostly clear with a chance of showers and thunderstorms until midnight, then partly cloudy with a slight chance of showers and thunderstorms after midnight. Lows in the lower 70s. Chance of rain 50%. Monday, mostly sunny. Highs in the lower 90s. Heat index values up to 105 in the afternoon. Monday night, mostly clear. A slight chance of showers and thunderstorms until midnight. Lows in the mid-70s. Chance of rain 20%. Heat index values up to 105 early until midnight. Tuesday, sunny. Highs in the mid-90s. Heat index values up to 105 in the afternoon. Tuesday night, mostly clear.
lows in the upper 70s. Wednesday,

sunny. Highs in the mid-90s. Wednesday night, mostly clear. Lows in the upper 70s. Thursday, sunny. Highs in the mid-90s. Heat index values up to 105. You're listening to Stillwater Weather Radio, and here are 6 a.m. weather observations. It's Stillwater. It was partly cloudy. The temperature was 72 degrees, the dew point 69, and the relative humidity 90%. The wind was south at 12 miles an hour. The pressure was 29.91 inches and falling. At Ponca City, it was mostly cloudy. The temperature was 72, the dew point 68, and the relative humidity 87%. The wind was south at 10. The pressure was 29.90 inches and falling. At Guthrie, it was mostly cloudy. The temperature was 73, the dew point 68, and the relative humidity 84%. The wind was south at 9. The pressure was 29.91 inches and steady. Observations from around the region. Temperatures were between 68 and 75 degrees. It was clear at Woodward and Springfield. At Wichita, it was mostly cloudy. It was cloudy at Oklahoma City, Dallas-Fort Worth, and Tulsa. Once again at 6 a.m., at Stillwater, it was partly cloudy. The temperature was 72. From the Norman Forecast Office, here is the forecast for Stillwater and surrounding area. Today, mostly cloudy this morning, then partly sunny with a slight chance of showers and thunderstorms this afternoon. Highs in the upper 80s. South winds 10 to 15 miles an hour. Chance of rain 20%. Tonight, mostly cloudy. A slight chance of showers and thunderstorms until midnight. Lows in the lower 70s. South winds 10 to 15 miles an hour. Chance of rain 20%. Saturday, mostly cloudy with a chance of thunderstorms. A chance of showers in the morning, then showers likely in the afternoon. Highs in the lower 80s. South winds 5 to 10 miles an hour. Chance of rain 60%. Saturday night, showers. A chance of thunderstorms until midnight, then a slight chance of thunderstorms after midnight. Lows in the upper 60s. Southeast winds 5 to 10 miles an hour. Chance of rain 90%. Sunday, showers likely with a slight chance of thunderstorms in the morning, then mostly sunny with a chance of showers and thunderstorms in the afternoon. Highs in the mid-80s. South winds 5 to 10 miles an hour. Chance of rain 70%. Sunday night, mostly clear with a chance of showers and thunderstorms until midnight, then partly cloudy with a slight chance of showers and thunderstorms after midnight. Lows in the lower 70s. Chance of rain 50%. Monday, mostly sunny. Highs in the lower 90s. Heat index values up to 105 in the afternoon. Monday night, mostly clear. A slight chance of showers and thunderstorms until midnight. Lows in the mid-70s. Chance of rain 20%. Heat index values up to 105 early until midnight. Tuesday, sunny. Highs in the mid-90s. Heat index values up to 105 in the afternoon. Tuesday night, mostly clear. Lows in the upper 70s. Wednesday, sunny. Highs in the mid-90s. Wednesday night, mostly clear. Lows in the upper 70s. Thursday, sunny. Highs in the mid-90s. Heat index values up to 105. You're listening to Stillwater Weather Radio, and here are 6 a.m. weather observations. It's Stillwater. It was partly cloudy. The temperature was 72 degrees, the dew point 69, and the relative humidity 90%. The wind was south at 12 miles an hour. The pressure was 29.91 inches and falling. At Ponca City, it was mostly cloudy. The temperature was 72, the dew point 68, and the relative humidity 87%. The wind was south at 10. The pressure was 29.90 inches and falling. At Guthrie, it was mostly cloudy. The temperature was 73, the dew point 68, and the relative humidity 84%. The wind was south at 9. The pressure was 29.91 inches and steady.
observations from around the region. Temperatures were between 68 and 75 degrees. It was clear at Woodward and Springfield. At Wichita, it was mostly cloudy. It was cloudy at Oklahoma City, Dallas-Fort Worth, and Tulsa. Once again at 6 a.m., at Stillwater, it was partly cloudy. The temperature was 72. From the Norman Forecast Office, here is the forecast for Stillwater and surrounding area. Today, mostly cloudy this morning, then partly sunny with a slight chance of showers and thunderstorms this afternoon. Highs in the upper 80s. South winds 10 to 15 miles an hour. Chance of rain 20%. Tonight, mostly cloudy. A slight chance of showers and thunderstorms until midnight. Lows in the lower 70s. South winds 10 to 15 miles an hour. Chance of rain 20%. Saturday, mostly cloudy with a chance of thunderstorms. A chance of showers in the morning, then showers likely in the afternoon. Highs in the lower 80s. South winds 5 to 10 miles an hour. Chance of rain 60%. Saturday night, showers. A chance of thunderstorms until midnight, then a slight chance of thunderstorms after midnight. Lows in the upper 60s. Southeast winds 5 to 10 miles an hour. Chance of rain 90%. Sunday, showers likely with a slight chance of thunderstorms in the morning, then mostly sunny with a chance of showers and thunderstorms in the afternoon. Highs in the mid-80s. South winds 5 to 10 miles an hour. Chance of rain 70%. Sunday night, mostly clear with a chance of showers and thunderstorms until midnight, then partly cloudy with a slight chance of showers and thunderstorms after midnight. Lows in the lower 70s. Chance of rain 50%. Monday, mostly sunny. Highs in the lower 90s. Heat index values up to 105 in the afternoon. Monday night, mostly clear. A slight chance of showers and thunderstorms until midnight. Lows in the mid-70s. Chance of rain 20%. Heat index values up to 105 early until midnight. Tuesday, sunny. Highs in the mid-90s. Heat index values up to 105 in the afternoon. Tuesday night, mostly clear. Lows in the upper 70s. Wednesday, sunny. Highs in the mid-90s. Wednesday night, mostly clear. Lows in the upper 70s. Thursday, sunny. Highs in the mid-90s. Heat index values up to 105. You're listening to Stillwater Weather Radio, and here are 6 a.m. weather observations. At Stillwater, it was partly cloudy. The temperature was 72 degrees, the dew point 69, and the relative humidity 90%. The wind was south at 12 miles an hour. The pressure was 29.91 inches and falling. At Ponca City, it was mostly cloudy. The temperature was 72, the dew point 68, and the relative humidity 87%. The wind was south at 10. The pressure was 29.90 inches and falling. At Guthrie, it was mostly cloudy. The temperature was 73, the dew point 68, and the relative humidity 84%. The wind was south at 9. The pressure was 29.91 inches and steady. Observations from around the region. Temperatures were between 68 and 75 degrees. It was clear at Woodward and Springfield. At Wichita, it was mostly cloudy. It was cloudy at Oklahoma City, Dallas-Fort Worth, and Tulsa. Once again at 6 a.m., at Stillwater, it was partly cloudy. The temperature was 72. From the Norman Forecast Office, here is the forecast for Stillwater and surrounding area. Today, mostly cloudy this morning, then partly sunny with a slight chance of showers and thunderstorms this afternoon. Highs in the upper 80s. South winds 10 to 15 miles an hour. Chance of rain 20%. Tonight, mostly cloudy. A slight chance of showers and thunderstorms until midnight. Lows in the lower 70s. South winds 10 to 15 miles an hour. Chance of rain 20%. Saturday, mostly cloudy with a chance of thunderstorms. A chance of showers in the morning, then showers likely in the afternoon.
Highs in the lower 80s. South winds 5 to 10 miles an hour. Chance of rain 60%. Saturday night, showers. A chance of thunderstorms until midnight, then a slight chance of thunderstorms after midnight. Lows in the upper 60s. Southeast winds 5 to 10 miles an hour. Chance of rain 90%. Sunday, showers likely with a slight chance of thunderstorms in the morning, then mostly sunny with a chance of showers and thunderstorms in the afternoon. Highs in the mid-80s. South winds 5 to 10 miles an hour. Chance of rain 70%. Sunday night, mostly clear with a chance of showers and thunderstorms until midnight, then partly cloudy with a slight chance of showers and thunderstorms after midnight. Lows in the lower 70s. Chance of rain 50%. Monday, mostly sunny. Highs in the lower 90s. Heat index values up to 105 in the afternoon. Monday night, mostly clear. A slight chance of showers and thunderstorms until midnight. Lows in the mid-70s. Chance of rain 20%. Heat index values up to 105 early until midnight. Tuesday, sunny. Highs in the mid-90s. Heat index values up to 105 in the afternoon. Tuesday night, mostly clear. Lows in the upper 70s. Wednesday, sunny. Highs in the mid-90s. Wednesday night, mostly clear. Lows in the upper 70s. Thursday, sunny. Highs in the mid-90s. Heat index values up to 105. 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It's Stillwater. It was partly cloudy. The temperature was 72 degrees, the dew point 69, and the relative humidity 90%. The wind was south at 12 miles an hour. The pressure was 29.91 inches and falling. At Enid, it was clear. The temperature was 71. The wind was south at 14. At Guthrie, it was mostly cloudy. The temperature was 73. The wind was south at 9. Observations from around the region. Temperatures were between 68 and 75 degrees. At Springfield, it was clear. At Woodward, it was partly cloudy. At Wichita, it was mostly cloudy. It was cloudy at Oklahoma City, Dallas-Fort Worth, and Tulsa. Once again at 6 a.m., it's Stillwater, it was partly cloudy. The temperature was 72. 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From the Norman Forecast Office, here is the forecast for Stillwater and surrounding area. Today, mostly cloudy this morning, then partly sunny with a slight chance of showers and thunderstorms this afternoon. Highs in the upper 80s. South winds 10 to 15 miles an hour. Chance of rain 20%. Tonight, mostly cloudy. A slight chance of showers and thunderstorms until midnight. Lows in the lower 70s. South winds 10 to 15 miles an hour. Chance of rain 20%. Saturday, mostly cloudy with a chance of thunderstorms. A chance of showers in the morning, then showers likely in the afternoon. Highs in the lower 80s. South winds 5 to 10 miles an hour. Chance of rain 60%. Saturday night, showers. A chance of thunderstorms until midnight, then a slight chance of thunderstorms after midnight. Lows in the upper 60s. Southeast winds 5 to 10 miles an hour. Chance of rain 90%. Sunday, showers likely with a slight chance of thunderstorms in the morning, then mostly sunny with a chance of showers and thunderstorms in the afternoon. Highs in the mid-80s. South winds 5 to 10 miles an hour. Chance of rain 70%. Sunday night, mostly clear with a chance of showers and thunderstorms until midnight, then partly cloudy with a slight chance of showers and thunderstorms after midnight. Lows in the lower 70s. Chance of rain 50%. Monday, mostly sunny. Highs in the lower 90s. Heat index values up to 105 in the afternoon. Monday night, mostly clear. A slight chance of

you, and here are 6 a.m. weather observations. It's still water, it was partly cloudy. The temperature was 72 degrees, the dew point 69, and the relative humidity 90%. The wind was south at 12 miles an hour. The pressure was 29.91 inches and falling. At Enid, it was clear. The temperature was 71. The wind was south at 14. At Guthrie, it was mostly cloudy. The temperature was 73. The wind was south at 9. Observations from around the region. Temperatures were between 68 and 75 degrees. At Springfield, it was clear. At Woodward, it was partly cloudy. At Wichita, it was mostly cloudy. It was cloudy at Oklahoma City, Dallas-Fort Worth, and Tulsa. Once again at 6 a.m., at Stillwater, it was partly cloudy. The temperature was 72. From the Norman Forecast Office, here is the forecast for Stillwater and surrounding area. Today, mostly cloudy this morning, then partly sunny with a slight chance of showers and thunderstorms this afternoon. Highs in the upper 80s. South winds 10 to 15 miles an hour. Chance of rain 20%. Tonight, mostly cloudy. A slight chance of showers and thunderstorms until midnight. Lows in the lower 70s. South winds 10 to 15 miles an hour. Chance of rain 20%. Saturday, mostly cloudy with a chance of thunderstorms. A chance of showers in the morning, then showers likely in the afternoon. Highs in the lower 80s. South winds 5 to 10 miles an hour. Chance of rain 60%. Saturday night, showers. A chance of thunderstorms until midnight, then a slight chance of thunderstorms after midnight. Lows in the upper 60s. Southeast winds 5 to 10 miles an hour. Chance of rain 90%. Sunday, showers likely with a slight chance of thunderstorms in the morning, then mostly sunny with a chance of showers and thunderstorms in the afternoon. Highs in the mid-80s. South winds 5 to 10 miles an hour. Chance of rain 70%. Sunday night, mostly clear with a chance of showers and thunderstorms until midnight, then partly cloudy with a slight chance of showers and thunderstorms after midnight. Lows in the lower 70s. Chance of rain 50%. Monday, mostly sunny. Highs in the lower 90s. Heat index values up to 105 in the afternoon. Monday night, mostly clear. A slight chance of showers and thunderstorms until midnight. Lows in the mid-70s. Chance of rain 20%. Heat index values up to 105 early until midnight. Tuesday, sunny. Highs in the mid-90s. Heat index values up to 105 in the afternoon. Tuesday night, mostly clear. Lows in the upper 70s. Wednesday, sunny. Highs in the mid-90s. Wednesday night, mostly clear. Lows in the upper 70s. Thursday, sunny. Highs in the mid-90s. Heat index values up to 105. You're listening to Stillwater Weather Radio, and here are 6 a.m. weather observations. It's Stillwater, it was partly cloudy. The temperature was 72 degrees, the dew point 69, and the relative humidity 90%. The wind was south at 12 miles an hour. The pressure was 29.91 inches and falling. At Enid, it was clear. The temperature was 71. The wind was south at 14. At Guthrie, it was mostly cloudy. The temperature was 73. The wind was south at 9. Observations from around the region. Temperatures were between 68 and 75 degrees. At Springfield, it was clear. At Woodward, it was partly cloudy. At Wichita, it was mostly cloudy. It was cloudy at Oklahoma City, Dallas-Fort Worth, and Tulsa. Once again at 6 a.m., at Stillwater, it was partly cloudy. The temperature was 72. From the Norman Forecast Office, here is the forecast for Stillwater and surrounding area. Today, mostly cloudy this morning, then partly sunny with a slight chance of showers and thunderstorms this afternoon. Highs in the upper 80s. South winds 10 to 15 miles an hour. Chance of rain 20%.

Tonight, mostly cloudy. A slight chance of showers and thunderstorms until midnight. Lows in the lower 70s. South winds 10 to 15 miles an hour. Chance of rain 20%. Saturday, mostly cloudy with a chance of thunderstorms. A chance of showers in the morning, then showers likely in the afternoon. Highs in the lower 80s. South winds 5 to 10 miles an hour. Chance of rain 60%. Saturday night, showers. A chance of thunderstorms until midnight, then a slight chance of thunderstorms after midnight. Lows in the upper 60s. Southeast winds 5 to 10 miles an hour. Chance of rain 90%. Sunday, showers likely with a slight chance of thunderstorms in the morning, then mostly sunny with a chance of showers and thunderstorms in the afternoon. Highs in the mid-80s. South winds 5 to 10 miles an hour. Chance of rain 70%. Sunday night, mostly clear with a chance of showers and thunderstorms until midnight, then partly cloudy with a slight chance of showers and thunderstorms after midnight. Lows in the lower 70s. Chance of rain 50%. Monday, mostly sunny. Highs in the lower 90s. Heat index values up to 105 in the afternoon. Monday night, mostly clear. A slight chance of showers and thunderstorms until midnight. Lows in the mid-70s. Chance of rain 20%. Heat index values up to 105 early until midnight. Tuesday, sunny. Highs in the mid-90s. Heat index values up to 105 in the afternoon. Tuesday night, mostly clear. Lows in the upper 70s. Wednesday, sunny. Highs in the mid-90s. Wednesday night, mostly clear. Lows in the upper 70s. Thursday, sunny. Highs in the mid-90s. Heat index values up to 105. You're listening to Stillwater Weather Radio, and here are 6 a.m. weather observations. It's Stillwater. It was partly cloudy. The temperature was 72 degrees, the dew point 69, and the relative humidity 90%. The wind was south at 12 miles an hour. The pressure was 29.91 inches and falling. At Enid, it was clear. The temperature was 71. The wind was south at 14. At Guthrie, it was mostly cloudy. The temperature was 73. The wind was south at 9. Observations from around the region. Temperatures were between 68 and 75 degrees. At Springfield, it was clear. At Woodward, it was partly cloudy. At Wichita, it was mostly cloudy. It was cloudy at Oklahoma City, Dallas-Fort Worth, and Tulsa. Once again at 6 a.m., it's Stillwater, it was partly cloudy. The temperature was 72. From the Norman Forecast Office, here is the forecast for Stillwater and surrounding area. Today, mostly cloudy this morning, then partly sunny with a slight chance of showers and thunderstorms this afternoon. Highs in the upper 80s. South winds 10 to 15 miles an hour. Chance of rain 20%. Tonight, mostly cloudy. A slight chance of showers and thunderstorms until midnight. Lows in the lower 70s. South winds 10 to 15 miles an hour. Chance of rain 20%. Saturday, mostly cloudy with a chance of thunderstorms. A chance of showers in the morning, then showers likely in the afternoon. Highs in the lower 80s. South winds 5 to 10 miles an hour. Chance of rain 60%. Saturday night, showers. A chance of thunderstorms until midnight, then a slight chance of thunderstorms after midnight. Lows in the upper 60s. Southeast winds 5 to 10 miles an hour. Chance of rain 90%. Sunday, showers likely with a slight chance of thunderstorms in the morning, then mostly sunny with a chance of showers and thunderstorms in the afternoon. Highs in the mid-80s. South winds 5 to 10 miles an hour. Chance of rain 70%. Sunday night, mostly clear with a chance of showers and thunderstorms until midnight, then partly cloudy with a slight chance of showers and thunderstorms after midnight. Lows in the lower 70s. Chance of rain 50%. Monday, mostly sunny. Highs in the lower 90s. Heat index value.

values up to 105 in the afternoon. Monday night, mostly clear. A slight chance of showers and thunderstorms until midnight. Lows in the mid-70s. Chance of rain 20%. Heat index values up to 105 early until midnight. Tuesday, sunny. Highs in the mid-90s. Heat index values up to 105 in the afternoon. Tuesday night, mostly clear. Lows in the upper 70s. Wednesday, sunny. Highs in the mid-90s. Wednesday night, mostly clear. Lows in the upper 70s. Thursday, sunny. Highs in the mid-90s. Heat index values up to 105. You're listening to Stillwater Weather Radio, and here are 6 a.m. weather observations. It's Stillwater. It was partly cloudy. The temperature was 72 degrees, the dew point 69, and the relative humidity 90%. The wind was south at 12 miles an hour. The pressure was 29.91 inches and falling. At Enid, it was clear. The temperature was 71. The wind was south at 14. At Guthrie, it was mostly cloudy. The temperature was 73. The wind was south at 9. Observations from around the region. Temperatures were between 68 and 75 degrees. At Springfield, it was clear. At Woodward, it was partly cloudy. At Wichita, it was mostly cloudy. It was cloudy at Oklahoma City, Dallas-Fort Worth, and Tulsa. Once again at 6 a.m., at Stillwater, it was partly cloudy. The temperature was 72. 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From the Norman Forecast Office, here is the forecast for Stillwater and surrounding area. Today, mostly cloudy this morning, then partly sunny with a slight chance of showers and thunderstorms this afternoon. Highs in the upper 80s. South winds 10 to 15 miles an hour. Chance of rain 20%. Tonight, mostly cloudy. A slight chance of showers and thunderstorms until midnight. Lows in the lower 70s. South winds 10 to 15 miles an hour. Chance of rain 20%. Saturday, mostly cloudy with a chance of thunderstorms. A chance of showers in the morning, then showers likely in the afternoon. Highs in the lower 80s. South winds 5 to 10 miles an hour. Chance of rain 60%. Saturday night, showers. A chance of thunderstorms until midnight, then a slight chance of thunderstorms after midnight. Lows in the upper 60s. Southeast winds 5 to 10 miles an hour. Chance of rain 90%. Sunday, showers likely with a slight chance of thunderstorms in the morning, then mostly sunny with a chance of showers and thunderstorms in the afternoon. Highs in the mid-80s. South winds 5 to 10 miles an hour. Chance of rain 70%. Sunday night, mostly clear with a chance of showers and thunderstorms until midnight, then partly cloudy with a slight chance of showers and thunderstorms after midnight. Lows in the lower 70s. Chance of rain 50%. Monday, mostly sunny. Highs in the lower 90s. Heat index values up to 105 in the afternoon. Monday night, mostly clear. A slight chance of showers and thunderstorms until midnight. Lows in the mid-70s. Chance of rain 20%. Heat index values up to 105 early until midnight. Tuesday, sunny. Highs in the mid-90s. Heat index values up to 105 in the afternoon. Tuesday night, mostly clear. Lows in the upper 70s. Wednesday, sunny. Highs in the mid-90s. Wednesday night, mostly clear. Lows in the upper 70s. Thursday, sunny. Highs in the mid-90s. Heat index values up to 105. You're listening to Stillwater Weather Radio, and here are 6 a.m. weather observations. It's Stillwater. It was partly cloudy. The temperature was 72 degrees, the dew point 69, and the relative humidity 90%. The wind was south at 12 miles an hour.

The pressure was 29.91 inches and falling. At Enid, it was clear. The temperature was 71. The wind was south at 14. At Guthrie, it was mostly cloudy. The temperature was 73. The wind was south at 9. The wind was south at 14. At Guthrie, it was mostly cloudy. The temperature was 73. The wind was south at 9. Observations from around the region. Temperatures were between 68 and 75 degrees. At Springfield, it was clear. At Woodward, it was partly cloudy. At Wichita, it was mostly cloudy. It was cloudy at Oklahoma City, Dallas-Fort Worth, and Tulsa. Once again at 6 a.m., at Stillwater, it was partly cloudy. The temperature was 72. From the Norman Forecast Office, here is the forecast for Stillwater and surrounding area. Today, mostly cloudy this morning, then partly sunny with a slight chance of showers and thunderstorms this afternoon. Highs in the upper 80s. South winds 10 to 15 miles an hour. Chance of rain 20%. Tonight, mostly cloudy. A slight chance of showers and thunderstorms until midnight. Lows in the lower 70s. South winds 10 to 15 miles an hour. Chance of rain 20%. Saturday, mostly cloudy with a chance of thunderstorms. A chance of showers in the morning, then showers likely in the afternoon. Highs in the lower 80s. South winds 5 to 10 miles an hour. Chance of rain 60%. Saturday night, showers. A chance of thunderstorms until midnight, then a slight chance of thunderstorms after midnight. Lows in the upper 60s. Southeast winds 5 to 10 miles an hour. Chance of rain 90%. Sunday, showers likely with a slight chance of thunderstorms in the morning, then mostly sunny with a chance of showers and thunderstorms in the afternoon. Highs in the mid-80s. South winds 5 to 10 miles an hour. Chance of rain 70%. Sunday night, mostly clear with a chance of showers and thunderstorms until midnight, then partly cloudy with a slight chance of showers and thunderstorms after midnight. Lows in the lower 70s. Chance of rain 50%. Monday, mostly sunny. Highs in the lower 90s. Heat index values up to 105 in the afternoon. Monday night, mostly clear. A slight chance of showers and thunderstorms until midnight. Lows in the mid-70s. Chance of rain 20%. Heat index values up to 105 early until midnight. Tuesday, sunny. Highs in the mid-90s. Heat index values up to 105 in the afternoon. Tuesday night, mostly clear. Lows in the upper 70s. Wednesday, sunny. Highs in the mid-90s. Wednesday night, mostly clear. Lows in the upper 70s. Thursday, sunny. Highs in the mid-90s. Heat index values up to 105. You're listening to Stillwater Weather Radio, and here are 6 a.m. weather observations. At Stillwater, it was partly cloudy. The temperature was 72 degrees, the dew point 69, and the relative humidity 90%. The wind was south at 12 miles an hour. The pressure was 29.91 inches and falling. At Enid, it was clear. The temperature was 71. The wind was south at 14. At Guthrie, it was mostly cloudy. The temperature was 73. The wind was south at 9. Observations from around the region. Temperatures were between 68 and 75 degrees. At Springfield, it was clear. At Woodward, it was partly cloudy. At Wichita, it was mostly cloudy. It was cloudy at Oklahoma City, Dallas-Fort Worth, and Tulsa. Once again at 6 a.m., at Stillwater, it was partly cloudy. The temperature was 72. From the Norman Forecast Office, here is the forecast for Stillwater and surrounding area. Today, mostly cloudy this morning, then partly sunny with a slight chance of showers and thunderstorms this afternoon. Highs in the upper 80s. South winds 10 to 15 miles an hour. Chance of rain 20%. Tonight, mostly cloudy. A slight chance of showers and thunderstorms until midnight.

Highs in the lower 80s. South winds 5 to 10 miles an hour. Chance of rain 60%. Saturday night, showers. A chance of thunderstorms until midnight, then a slight chance of thunderstorms after midnight. Lows in the upper 60s. Southeast winds 5 to 10 miles an hour. Chance of rain 90%. Sunday, showers likely with a slight chance of thunderstorms in the morning, then mostly sunny with a chance of showers and thunderstorms in the afternoon. Highs in the mid-80s. South winds 5 to 10 miles an hour. Chance of rain 70%. Sunday night, mostly clear with a chance of showers and thunderstorms until midnight, then partly cloudy with a slight chance of showers and thunderstorms after midnight. Lows in the lower 70s. Chance of rain 50%. Monday, mostly sunny. Highs in the lower 90s. Heat index values up to 105 in the afternoon. Monday night, mostly clear. A slight chance of showers and thunderstorms until midnight. Lows in the mid-70s. Chance of rain 20%. Heat index values up to 105 early until midnight. Tuesday, sunny. Highs in the mid-90s. Heat index values up to 105 in the afternoon. Tuesday night, mostly clear. Lows in the upper 70s. Wednesday, sunny. Highs in the mid-90s. Wednesday night, mostly clear. Lows in the upper 70s. Thursday, sunny. Highs in the mid-90s. Heat index values up to 105. You're listening to Stillwater Weather Radio, and here are 6 a.m. weather observations. It's Stillwater. It was partly cloudy. The temperature was 72 degrees, the dew point 69, and the relative humidity 90%. The wind was south at 12 miles an hour. The pressure was 29.91 inches and falling. At Enid, it was clear. The temperature was 71. The wind was south at 14. At Guthrie, it was mostly cloudy. The temperature was 73. The wind was south at 9. Observations from around the region. Temperatures were between 68 and 75 degrees. At Springfield, it was clear. At Woodward, it was partly cloudy. At Wichita, it was mostly cloudy. It was cloudy at Oklahoma City, Dallas-Fort Worth, and Tulsa. Once again at 6 a.m., at Stillwater, it was partly cloudy. The temperature was 72. From the Norman Forecast Office, here is the forecast for Stillwater and surrounding area. Today, mostly cloudy this morning, then partly sunny with a slight chance of showers and thunderstorms this afternoon. Highs in the upper 80s. South winds 10 to 15 miles an hour. Chance of rain 20%. Tonight, mostly cloudy. A slight chance of showers and thunderstorms until midnight. Lows in the lower 70s. South winds 10 to 15 miles an hour. Chance of rain 20%. Saturday, mostly cloudy with a chance of thunderstorms. A chance of showers in the morning, then showers likely in the afternoon. Highs in the lower 80s. South winds 5 to 10 miles an hour. Chance of rain 60%. Saturday night, showers. A chance of thunderstorms until midnight, then a slight chance of thunderstorms after midnight. Lows in the upper 60s. Southeast winds 5 to 10 miles an hour. Chance of rain 90%. Sunday, showers likely with a slight chance of thunderstorms in the morning, then mostly sunny with a chance of showers and thunderstorms in the afternoon. Highs in the mid-80s. South winds 5 to 10 miles an hour. Chance of rain 70%. Sunday night, mostly clear with a chance of showers and thunderstorms until midnight, then partly cloudy with a slight chance of showers and thunderstorms after midnight. Lows in the lower 70s. Chance of rain 50%. Monday, mostly sunny. Highs in the lower 90s. Heat index values up to 105 in the afternoon. Monday night, mostly clear. A slight chance of showers and thunderstorms until midnight. Lows in the mid-70s. Chance of rain 20%. Heat index values up to 105 early until midnight. Tuesday, sunny. Highs in the mid-90s.

heat index values up to 105 in the afternoon. Tuesday night, mostly clear. Lows in the upper 70s. Wednesday, sunny. Highs in the mid-90s. Wednesday night, mostly clear. Lows in the upper 70s. Thursday, sunny. Highs in the mid-90s. Heat index values up to 105. You're listening to Stillwater Weather Radio, and here are 6 a.m. weather observations. It's Stillwater. It was partly cloudy. The temperature was 72 degrees, the dew point 69, and the relative humidity 90%. The wind was south at 12 miles an hour. The pressure was 29.91 inches and falling. At evening, it was clear. The temperature was 71. The wind was south at 14. At Guthrie, it was mostly cloudy. The temperature was 73. The wind was south at 9. Observations from around the region. Temperatures were between 68 and 75 degrees. At Springfield, it was clear. At Woodward, it was partly cloudy. At Wichita, it was mostly cloudy. It was cloudy at Oklahoma City, Dallas-Fort Worth, and Tulsa. Once again at 6 a.m., at Stillwater, it was partly cloudy. The temperature was 72. 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From the Norman Forecast Office, here is the forecast for Stillwater and surrounding area. Today, mostly cloudy this morning, then partly sunny with a slight chance of showers and thunderstorms this afternoon. Highs in the upper 80s. South winds 10 to 15 miles an hour. Chance of rain 20%. Tonight, mostly cloudy. A slight chance of showers and thunderstorms until midnight. Lows in the lower 70s. South winds 10 to 15 miles an hour. Chance of rain 20%. Saturday, mostly cloudy with a chance of thunderstorms. A chance of showers in the morning, then showers likely in the afternoon. Highs in the lower 80s. South winds 5 to 10 miles an hour. Chance of rain 60%. Saturday night, showers. A chance of thunderstorms until midnight, then a slight chance of thunderstorms after midnight. Lows in the upper 60s. Southeast winds 5 to 10 miles an hour. Chance of rain 90%. Sunday, showers likely with a slight chance of thunderstorms in the morning, then mostly sunny with a chance of showers and thunderstorms in the afternoon. Highs in the mid-80s. South winds 5 to 10 miles an hour. Chance of rain 70%. Sunday night, mostly clear with a chance of showers and thunderstorms until midnight, then partly cloudy with a slight chance of showers and thunderstorms after midnight. Lows in the lower 70s. Chance of rain 50%. Monday, mostly sunny. Highs in the lower 90s. Heat index values up to 105 in the afternoon. Monday night, mostly clear. A slight chance of showers and thunderstorms until midnight. Lows in the mid-70s. Chance of rain 20%. Heat index values up to 105 early until midnight. Tuesday, sunny. Highs in the mid-90s. Heat index values up to 105 in the afternoon. Tuesday night, mostly clear. Lows in the upper 70s. Wednesday, sunny. Highs in the mid-90s. Wednesday night, mostly clear. Lows in the upper 70s. Thursday, sunny. Highs in the mid-90s. Heat index values up to 105. You're listening to Stillwater Weather Radio, and here are 6 a.m. weather observations. It's Stillwater. It was partly cloudy. The temperature was 72 degrees, the dew point 69, and the relative humidity 90%. The wind was south at 12 miles an hour. The pressure was 29.91 inches and falling. At evening, it was clear. The temperature was 71. The wind was south at 14. At Guthrie, it was mostly cloudy. The temperature was 73. The wind was south at 9. Observations from around the region. Temperatures were

mostly sunny. Highs in the lower 90s. Heat index values up to 105 in the afternoon. Monday night, mostly clear. A slight chance of showers and thunderstorms until midnight. Lows in the mid-70s. Chance of rain 20%. Heat index values up to 105 early until midnight. Tuesday, sunny. Highs in the mid-90s. Heat index values up to 105 in the afternoon. Tuesday night, mostly clear. Lows in the upper 70s. Wednesday, sunny. Highs in the mid-90s. Wednesday night, mostly clear. Lows in the upper 70s. Thursday, sunny. Highs in the mid-90s. Heat index values up to 105. You're listening to Stillwater Weather Radio, and here are 7 a.m. weather observations. It's Stillwater, it was mostly cloudy. The temperature was 73 degrees, the dew point 69, and the relative humidity 87%. The wind was south at 10 miles an hour. The pressure was 29.92 inches and rising. At Ponca City, it was clear. The temperature was 73, the dew point 69, and the relative humidity 87%. The wind was south at 15, gusting to 23. The pressure was 29.90 inches and steady. At Enid, it was mostly cloudy. The temperature was 72, the dew point 69, and the relative humidity 92%. The wind was south at 13. The pressure was 29.86 inches and rising. At Guthrie, it was partly cloudy. The temperature was 74, the dew point 69, and the relative humidity 85%. The wind was south at 10. The pressure was 29.92 inches and rising. Observations from around the region. Temperatures were between 69 and 75 degrees. At Springfield, it was sunny. At Woodward, it was mostly sunny. At Wichita, it was partly sunny. It was cloudy at Oklahoma City, Dallas-Fort Worth, and Tulsa. Once again at 7 a.m., at Stillwater, it was mostly cloudy. The temperature was 73. This is your weather radio station WNG654 in Stillwater, operating on a frequency of 162.50 MHz. 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From the Norman Forecast Office, here is the forecast for Stillwater and surrounding area. Today, mostly cloudy this morning, then partly sunny with a slight chance of showers and thunderstorms this afternoon. Highs in the upper 80s. South winds 10 to 15 miles an hour. Chance of rain 20%. Tonight, mostly cloudy. A slight chance of showers and thunderstorms until midnight. Lows in the lower 70s. South winds 10 to 15 miles an hour. Chance of rain 20%. Saturday, mostly cloudy with a chance of thunderstorms. A chance of showers in the morning, then showers likely in the afternoon. Highs in the lower 80s. South winds 5 to 10 miles an hour. Chance of rain 60%. Saturday night, showers. A chance of thunderstorms until midnight, then a slight chance of thunderstorms after midnight. Lows in the upper 60s. Southeast winds 5 to 10 miles an hour. Chance of rain 90%. Sunday, showers likely with a slight chance of thunderstorms in the morning, then mostly sunny with a chance of showers and thunderstorms in the afternoon. Highs in the mid-80s. South winds 5 to 10 miles an hour. Chance of rain 70%. Sunday night, mostly clear with a chance of showers and thunderstorms until midnight, then partly cloudy with a slight chance of showers and thunderstorms after midnight. Lows in the lower 70s. Chance of rain 50%. Monday, mostly sunny. Highs in the lower 90s. Heat index values up to 105 in the afternoon. Monday night, mostly clear. A slight chance of showers and thunderstorms until midnight. Lows in the mid-70s. Chance of rain 20%. Heat index values up to 105 early until midnight. Tuesday, sunny. Highs in the mid-90s. Heat index values up to 105 in the afternoon. Tuesday night, mostly clear.

Here. The temperature was 73, the dew point 69, and the relative humidity 87%. The wind was south at 15, gusting to 23. The pressure was 29.90 inches and steady. At Enid, it was mostly cloudy. The temperature was 72, the dew point 69, and the relative humidity 92%. The wind was south at 13. The pressure was 29.86 inches and rising. At Guthrie, it was partly cloudy. The temperature was 74, the dew point 69, and the relative humidity 85%. The wind was south at 10. The pressure was 29.92 inches and rising. Observations from around the region. Temperatures were between 69 and 75 degrees. At Springfield, it was sunny. At Woodward, it was mostly sunny. At Wichita, it was partly sunny. It was cloudy at Oklahoma City, Dallas-Fort Worth, and Tulsa. Once again at 7 a.m., at Stillwater, it was mostly cloudy. The temperature was 73. From the Norman Forecast Office, here is the forecast for Stillwater and surrounding area. Today, mostly cloudy this morning, then partly sunny with a slight chance of showers and thunderstorms this afternoon. Highs in the upper 80s. South winds 10 to 15 miles an hour. Chance of rain 20%. Tonight, mostly cloudy. A slight chance of showers and thunderstorms until midnight. Lows in the lower 70s. South winds 10 to 15 miles an hour. Chance of rain 20%. Saturday, mostly cloudy with a chance of thunderstorms. A chance of showers in the morning, then showers likely in the afternoon. Highs in the lower 80s. South winds 5 to 10 miles an hour. Chance of rain 60%. Saturday night, showers. A chance of thunderstorms until midnight, then a slight chance of thunderstorms after midnight. Lows in the upper 60s. Southeast winds 5 to 10 miles an hour. Chance of rain 90%. Sunday, showers likely with a slight chance of thunderstorms in the morning, then mostly sunny with a chance of showers and thunderstorms in the afternoon. Highs in the mid-80s. South winds 5 to 10 miles an hour. Chance of rain 70%. Sunday night, mostly clear with a chance of showers and thunderstorms until midnight, then partly cloudy with a slight chance of showers and thunderstorms after midnight. Lows in the lower 70s. Chance of rain 50%. Monday, mostly sunny. Highs in the lower 90s. Heat index values up to 105 in the afternoon. Monday night, mostly clear. A slight chance of showers and thunderstorms until midnight. Lows in the mid-70s. Chance of rain 20%. Heat index values up to 105 early until midnight. Tuesday, sunny. Highs in the mid-90s. Heat index values up to 105 in the afternoon. Tuesday night, mostly clear. Lows in the upper 70s. Wednesday, sunny. Highs in the mid-90s. Wednesday night, mostly clear. Lows in the upper 70s. Thursday, sunny. Highs in the mid-90s. Heat index values up to 105. 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At Stillwater, it was mostly cloudy. The temperature was 73 degrees, the dew point 69, and the relative humidity 87%. The wind was south at 10 miles an hour. The pressure was 29.92 inches and rising. At Ponca City, it was clear. The temperature was 73, the dew point 69, and the relative humidity 87%. The wind was south at 15, gusting to 23. The pressure was 29.90 inches and steady. At Enid, it was mostly cloudy. The temperature was 72, the dew point 69, and the relative humidity 92%. The wind was south at 13. The pressure was 29.86 inches and rising. At Guthrie, it was partly cloudy. The temperature was 74, the dew point 69, and the relative humidity 85%. The wind was south at 10. The pressure was 29.92 inches and rising. Observations from around the region. Temperatures were

were between 69 and 75 degrees. At Springfield, it was sunny. At Woodward, it was mostly sunny. At Wichita, it was partly sunny. It was cloudy at Oklahoma City, Dallas-Fort Worth, and Tulsa. Once again at 7 a.m., at Stillwater, it was mostly cloudy. The temperature was 73. From the Norman Forecast Office, here is the forecast for Stillwater and surrounding area. Today, mostly cloudy this morning, then partly sunny with a slight chance of showers and thunderstorms this afternoon. Highs in the upper 80s. South winds 10 to 15 miles an hour. Chance of rain 20%. Tonight, mostly cloudy. A slight chance of showers and thunderstorms until midnight. Lows in the lower 70s. South winds 10 to 15 miles an hour. Chance of rain 20%. Saturday, mostly cloudy with a chance of thunderstorms. A chance of showers in the morning, then showers likely in the afternoon. Highs in the lower 80s. South winds 5 to 10 miles an hour. Chance of rain 60%. Saturday night, showers. A chance of thunderstorms until midnight, then a slight chance of thunderstorms after midnight. Lows in the upper 60s. Southeast winds 5 to 10 miles an hour. Chance of rain 90%. Sunday, showers likely with a slight chance of thunderstorms in the morning, then mostly sunny with a chance of showers and thunderstorms in the afternoon. Highs in the mid-80s. South winds 5 to 10 miles an hour. Chance of rain 70%. Sunday night, mostly clear with a chance of showers and thunderstorms until midnight, then partly cloudy with a slight chance of showers and thunderstorms after midnight. Lows in the lower 70s. Chance of rain 50%. Monday, mostly sunny. Highs in the lower 90s. Heat index values up to 105 in the afternoon. Monday night, mostly clear. A slight chance of showers and thunderstorms until midnight. Lows in the mid-70s. Chance of rain 20%. Heat index values up to 105 early until midnight. Tuesday, sunny. Highs in the mid-90s. Heat index values up to 105 in the afternoon. Tuesday night, mostly clear. Lows in the upper 70s. Wednesday, sunny. Highs in the mid-90s. Wednesday night, mostly clear. Lows in the upper 70s. Thursday, sunny. Highs in the mid-90s. Heat index values up to 105. You're listening to Stillwater Weather Radio, and here are 7 a.m. weather observations. At Stillwater, it was mostly cloudy. The temperature was 73 degrees, the dew point 69, and the relative humidity 87%. The wind was south at 10 miles an hour. The pressure was 29.92 inches and rising. At Ponca City, it was clear. The temperature was 73, the dew point 69, and the relative humidity 87%. The wind was south at 15, gusting to 23. The pressure was 29.90 inches and steady. At Enid, it was mostly cloudy. The temperature was 72, the dew point 69, and the relative humidity 92%. The wind was south at 13. The pressure was 29.86 inches and rising. At Guthrie, it was partly cloudy. The temperature was 74, the dew point 69, and the relative humidity 85%. The wind was south at 10. The pressure was 29.92 inches and rising. Observations from around the region. Temperatures were between 69 and 75 degrees. At Springfield, it was sunny. At Woodward, it was mostly sunny. At Wichita, it was partly sunny. It was cloudy at Oklahoma City, Dallas-Fort Worth, and Tulsa. Once again at 7 a.m., at Stillwater, it was mostly cloudy. The temperature was 73. From the Norman Forecast Office, here is the forecast for Stillwater and surrounding area. Today, mostly cloudy this morning, then partly sunny with a slight chance of showers and thunderstorms this afternoon. Highs in the upper 80s. South winds 10 to 15 miles an hour. Chance of rain 20%. Tonight, mostly cloudy. A slight chance of showers and thunderstorms.

till midnight. Lows in the lower 70s. South winds 10 to 15 miles an hour. Chance of rain 20%. Saturday, mostly cloudy with a chance of thunderstorms. A chance of showers in the morning, then showers likely in the afternoon. Highs in the lower 80s. South winds 5 to 10 miles an hour. Chance of rain 60%. Saturday night, showers. A chance of thunderstorms until midnight, then a slight chance of thunderstorms after midnight. Lows in the upper 60s. Southeast winds 5 to 10 miles an hour. Chance of rain 90%. Sunday, showers likely with a slight chance of thunderstorms in the morning, then mostly sunny with a chance of showers and thunderstorms in the afternoon. Highs in the mid-80s. South winds 5 to 10 miles an hour. Chance of rain 70%. Sunday night, mostly clear with a chance of showers and thunderstorms until midnight, then partly cloudy with a slight chance of showers and thunderstorms after midnight. Lows in the lower 70s. Chance of rain 50%. Monday, mostly sunny. Highs in the lower 90s. Heat index values up to 105 in the afternoon. Monday night, mostly clear. A slight chance of showers and thunderstorms until midnight. Lows in the mid-70s. Chance of rain 20%. Heat index values up to 105 early until midnight. Tuesday, sunny. Highs in the mid-90s. Heat index values up to 105 in the afternoon. Tuesday night, mostly clear. Lows in the upper 70s. Wednesday, sunny. Highs in the mid-90s. Wednesday night, mostly clear. Lows in the upper 70s. Thursday, sunny. Highs in the mid-90s. Heat index values up to 105. 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At Stillwater, it was mostly cloudy. The temperature was 73 degrees, the dew point 69, and the relative humidity 87%. The wind was south at 10 miles an hour. The pressure was 29.92 inches and rising. At Ponca City, it was clear. The temperature was 73, the dew point 69, and the relative humidity 87%. The wind was south at 15, gusting to 23. The pressure was 29.90 inches and steady. At Enid, it was mostly cloudy. The temperature was 72, the dew point 69, and the relative humidity 92%. The wind was south at 13. The pressure was 29.86 inches and rising. At Guthrie, it was partly cloudy. The temperature was 74, the dew point 69, and the relative humidity 85%. The wind was south at 10. The pressure was 29.92 inches and rising. Observations from around the region. Temperatures were between 69 and 75 degrees. At Springfield, it was sunny. At Woodward, it was mostly sunny. At Wichita, it was partly sunny. It was cloudy at Oklahoma City, Dallas-Fort Worth, and Tulsa. Once again at 7 a.m., at Stillwater, it was mostly cloudy. The temperature was 73. From the Norman Forecast Office, here is the forecast for Stillwater and surrounding area. Today, mostly cloudy this morning, then partly sunny with a slight chance of showers and thunderstorms this afternoon. Highs in the upper 80s. South winds 10 to 15 miles an hour. Chance of rain 20%. Tonight, mostly cloudy. A slight chance of showers and thunderstorms until midnight. Lows in the lower 70s. South winds 10 to 15 miles an hour. Chance of rain 20%. Saturday, mostly cloudy with a chance of thunderstorms. A chance of showers in the morning, then showers likely in the afternoon. Highs in the lower 80s. Chance of rain 20%. Saturday, mostly cloudy with a chance of thunderstorms. A chance of showers in the morning, then showers likely in the afternoon. Highs in the lower 80s. South winds

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At Stillwater, it was mostly cloudy. The temperature was 73 degrees, the dew point 69, and the relative humidity 87%. The wind was south at 10 miles an hour. The pressure was 29.92 inches and rising. At Ponca City, it was clear. The temperature was 73, the dew point 69, and the relative humidity 87%. The wind was south at 15, gusting to 23. The pressure was 29.90 inches and steady. At Enid, it was mostly cloudy. The temperature was 72, the dew point 69, and the relative humidity 92%. The wind was south at 13. The pressure was 29.86 inches and rising. At Guthrie, it was partly cloudy. The temperature was 74, the dew point 69, and the relative humidity 85%. The wind was south at 10. The pressure was 29.92 inches and rising. Observations from around the region. Temperatures were between 69 and 75 degrees. At Springfield, it was sunny. At Woodward, it was mostly sunny. At Wichita, it was partly sunny. It was cloudy at Oklahoma City, Dallas-Fort Worth, and Tulsa. Once again at 7 a.m., at Stillwater, it was mostly cloudy. The temperature was 73. This is your weather radio station WNG 654 in Stillwater, operating on a frequency of 162.50 MHz. 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From the Norman Forecast Office, here is the forecast for Stillwater and surrounding area. Today, mostly cloudy this morning, then partly sunny with a slight chance of showers and thunderstorms this afternoon. Highs in the upper 80s. South winds 10 to 15 miles an hour. Chance of rain 20%. Tonight, mostly cloudy. A slight chance of showers and thunderstorms until midnight. Lows in the lower 70s. South winds 10 to 15 miles an hour. Chance of rain 20%. Saturday, mostly cloudy with a chance of thunderstorms. A chance of showers in the morning, then showers likely in the afternoon. Highs in the lower 80s. South winds 5 to 10 miles an hour. Chance of rain 60%. Saturday night, showers. A chance of thunderstorms until midnight, then a slight chance of thunderstorms after midnight. Lows in the upper 60s. Southeast winds 5 to 10 miles an hour. Chance of rain 90%. Sunday, showers likely with a slight chance of thunderstorms in the morning, then mostly sunny with a chance of showers and thunderstorms in the afternoon. Highs in the mid-80s. South winds 5 to 10 miles an hour. Chance of rain 70%. Sunday night, mostly clear with a chance of showers and thunderstorms until midnight, then partly cloudy with a slight chance of showers and thunderstorms after midnight. Lows in the lower 70s. Chance of rain 50%. Monday, mostly sunny. Highs in the lower 90s. Heat index values up to 105 in the afternoon. Monday night, mostly clear. A slight chance of showers and thunderstorms until midnight. Lows in the mid-70s. Chance of rain 20%. Heat index values up to 105 early until midnight. Tuesday, sunny. Highs in the mid-90s. Heat index values up to 105 in the afternoon. Tuesday night, mostly clear. Lows in the upper 70s. Wednesday, sunny. Highs in the mid-90s. Wednesday night, mostly clear. Lows in the upper 70s. Thursday, sunny. Highs in the mid-90s. Heat index values up to 105. You're listening to Stillwater Weather Radio, and here are 7 a.m. weather observations. At Stillwater, it was mostly cloudy. The temperature was 73 degrees, the dew point 69, and the relative humidity 87%. The wind was south at 10 miles an hour. The pressure was 29.92 inches and rising. At Ponca City, it was clear.
The temperature was 73, the dew point 69, and the relative humidity 87%. The wind was south at 15, gusting to 23. The pressure was 29.90 inches and steady. At Enid, it was mostly cloudy. The temperature was 72, the dew point 69, and the relative humidity 92%. The wind was south at 13. The pressure was 29.86 inches and rising. At Guthrie, it was partly cloudy. The temperature was 74, the dew point 69, and the relative humidity 85%. The wind was south at 10. The pressure was 29.92 inches and rising. Observations from around the region. Temperatures were between 69 and 75 degrees. At Springfield, it was sunny. At Woodward, it was mostly sunny. At Wichita, it was partly sunny. It was cloudy at Oklahoma City, Dallas-Fort Worth, and Tulsa. Once again at 7 a.m., at Stillwater, it was mostly cloudy. The temperature was 73. From the Norman Forecast Office, here is the forecast for Stillwater and surrounding area. Today, mostly cloudy this morning, then partly sunny with a slight chance of showers and thunderstorms this afternoon. Highs in the upper 80s. South winds 10 to 15 miles an hour. Chance of rain 20%. Tonight, mostly cloudy. A slight chance of showers and thunderstorms until midnight. Lows in the lower 70s. South winds 10 to 15 miles an hour. Chance of rain 20%. Saturday, mostly cloudy with a chance of thunderstorms. A chance of showers in the morning, then showers likely in the afternoon. Highs in the lower 80s. South winds 5 to 10 miles an hour. Chance of rain 60%. Saturday night, showers. A chance of thunderstorms until midnight, then a slight chance of thunderstorms after midnight. Lows in the upper 60s. Southeast winds 5 to 10 miles an hour. Chance of rain 90%. Sunday, showers likely with a slight chance of thunderstorms in the morning, then mostly sunny with a chance of showers and thunderstorms in the afternoon. Highs in the mid-80s. South winds 5 to 10 miles an hour. Chance of rain 70%. Sunday night, mostly clear with a chance of showers and thunderstorms until midnight, then partly cloudy with a slight chance of showers and thunderstorms after midnight. Lows in the lower 70s. Chance of rain 50%. Monday, mostly sunny. Highs in the lower 90s. Heat index values up to 105 in the afternoon. Monday night, mostly clear. A slight chance of showers and thunderstorms until midnight. Lows in the mid-70s. Chance of rain 20%. Heat index values up to 105 early until midnight. Tuesday, sunny. Highs in the mid-90s. Heat index values up to 105 in the afternoon. Tuesday night, mostly clear. Lows in the upper 70s. Wednesday, sunny. Highs in the mid-90s. Wednesday night, mostly clear. Lows in the upper 70s. Thursday, sunny. Highs in the mid-90s. Heat index values up to 105. You're listening to Stillwater Weather Radio, and here are 7 a.m. weather observations. At Stillwater, it was mostly cloudy. The temperature was 73 degrees, the dew point 69, and the relative humidity 87%. The wind was south at 10 miles an hour. The pressure was 29.92 inches and rising. At Ponca City, it was clear. The temperature was 73, the dew point 69, and the relative humidity 87%. The wind was south at 15, gusting to 23. The pressure was 29.90 inches and steady. At Enid, it was mostly cloudy. The temperature was 72, the dew point 69, and the relative humidity 92%. The wind was south at 13. The pressure was 29.86 inches and rising. At Guthrie, it was partly cloudy. The temperature was 74, the dew point 69, and the relative humidity 85%. The wind was south at 10. The pressure was 29.92 inches and rising. Observations from around the region.
temperatures were between 69 and 75 degrees. At Springfield, it was sunny. At Woodward, it was mostly sunny. At Wichita, it was partly sunny. It was cloudy at Oklahoma City, Dallas-Fort Worth, and Tulsa. Once again at 7 a.m., at Stillwater, it was mostly cloudy. The temperature was 73. From the Norman Forecast Office, here is the forecast for Stillwater and surrounding area. Today, mostly cloudy this morning, then partly sunny with a slight chance of showers and thunderstorms this afternoon. Highs in the upper 80s. South winds 10 to 15 miles an hour. Chance of rain 20%. Tonight, mostly cloudy. A slight chance of showers and thunderstorms until midnight. Lows in the lower 70s. South winds 10 to 15 miles an hour. Chance of rain 20%. Saturday, mostly cloudy with a chance of thunderstorms. A chance of showers in the morning, then showers likely in the afternoon. Highs in the lower 80s. South winds 5 to 10 miles an hour. Chance of rain 60%. Saturday night, showers. A chance of thunderstorms until midnight, then a slight chance of thunderstorms after midnight. Lows in the upper 60s. Southeast winds 5 to 10 miles an hour. Chance of rain 90%. Sunday, showers likely with a slight chance of thunderstorms in the morning, then mostly sunny with a chance of showers and thunderstorms in the afternoon. Highs in the mid-80s. South winds 5 to 10 miles an hour. Chance of rain 70%. Sunday night, mostly clear with a chance of showers and thunderstorms until midnight, then partly cloudy with a slight chance of showers and thunderstorms after midnight. Lows in the lower 70s. Chance of rain 50%. Monday, mostly sunny. Highs in the lower 90s. Heat index values up to 105 in the afternoon. Monday night, mostly clear. A slight chance of showers and thunderstorms until midnight. Lows in the mid-70s. Chance of rain 20%. Heat index values up to 105 early until midnight. Tuesday, sunny. Highs in the mid-90s. Heat index values up to 105 in the afternoon. Tuesday night, mostly clear. Lows in the upper 70s. Wednesday, sunny. Highs in the mid-90s. Wednesday night, mostly clear. Lows in the upper 70s. Thursday, sunny. Highs in the mid-90s. Heat index values up to 105. You're listening to Stillwater Weather Radio, and here are 7 a.m. weather observations. At Stillwater, it was mostly cloudy. The temperature was 73 degrees, the dew point 69, and the relative humidity 87%. The wind was south at 10 miles an hour. The pressure was 29.92 inches and rising. At Ponca City, it was clear. The temperature was 73, the dew point 69, and the relative humidity 87%. The wind was south at 15, gusting to 23. The pressure was 29.90 inches and steady. At Enid, it was mostly cloudy. The temperature was 72, the dew point 69, and the relative humidity 92%. The wind was south at 13. The pressure was 29.86 inches and rising. At Guthrie, it was partly cloudy. The temperature was 74, the dew point 69, and the relative humidity 85%. The wind was south at 10. The pressure was 29.92 inches and rising. Observations from around the region. Temperatures were between 69 and 75 degrees. At Springfield, it was sunny. At Woodward, it was mostly sunny. At Wichita, it was partly sunny. It was cloudy at Oklahoma City, Dallas-Fort Worth, and Tulsa. Once again at 7 a.m., at Stillwater, it was mostly cloudy. The temperature was 73. From the Norman Forecast Office, here is the forecast for Stillwater and surrounding area. Today, mostly cloudy this morning, then partly sunny with a slight chance of showers and thunderstorms this afternoon. Highs in the upper 80s. South winds 10 to 15 miles an hour. Chance of rain 20%. Tonight, mostly cloudy.
a slight chance of showers and thunderstorms until midnight. Lows in the lower 70s. South winds 10 to 15 miles an hour. Chance of rain 20%. Saturday, mostly cloudy with a chance of thunderstorms. A chance of showers in the morning, then showers likely in the afternoon. Highs in the lower 80s. South winds 5 to 10 miles an hour. Chance of rain 60%. Saturday night, showers. A chance of thunderstorms until midnight, then a slight chance of thunderstorms after midnight. Lows in the upper 60s. Southeast winds 5 to 10 miles an hour. Chance of rain 90%. Sunday, showers likely with a slight chance of thunderstorms in the morning, then mostly sunny with a chance of showers and thunderstorms in the afternoon. Highs in the mid-80s. South winds 5 to 10 miles an hour. Chance of rain 70%. Sunday night, mostly clear with a chance of showers and thunderstorms until midnight, then partly cloudy with a slight chance of showers and thunderstorms after midnight. Lows in the lower 70s. Chance of rain 50%. Monday, mostly sunny. Highs in the lower 90s. Heat index values up to 105 in the afternoon. Monday night, mostly clear. A slight chance of showers and thunderstorms until midnight. Lows in the mid-70s. Chance of rain 20%. Heat index values up to 105 early until midnight. Tuesday, sunny. Highs in the mid-90s. Heat index values up to 105 in the afternoon. Tuesday night, mostly clear. Lows in the upper 70s. Wednesday, sunny. Highs in the mid-90s. Wednesday night, mostly clear. Lows in the upper 70s. Thursday, sunny. Highs in the mid-90s. Heat index values up to 105. 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At Stillwater, it was mostly cloudy. The temperature was 73 degrees, the dew point 69, and the relative humidity 87%. The wind was south at 10 miles an hour. The pressure was 29.92 inches and rising. At Ponca City, it was clear. The temperature was 73, the dew point 69, and the relative humidity 87%. The wind was south at 15, gusting to 23. The pressure was 29.90 inches and steady. At Enid, it was mostly cloudy. The temperature was 72, the dew point 69, and the relative humidity 92%. The wind was south at 13. The pressure was 29.86 inches and rising. At Guthrie, it was partly cloudy. The temperature was 74, the dew point 69, and the relative humidity 85%. The wind was south at 10. The pressure was 29.92 inches and rising. Observations from around the region. Temperatures were between 69 and 75 degrees. At Springfield, it was sunny. At Woodward, it was mostly sunny. At Wichita, it was partly sunny. It was cloudy at Oklahoma City, Dallas-Fort Worth, and Tulsa. Once again at 7 a.m., at Stillwater, it was mostly cloudy. The temperature was 73. From the Norman Forecast Office, here is the forecast for Stillwater and surrounding area. Today, mostly cloudy this morning, then partly sunny with a slight chance of showers and thunderstorms this afternoon. Highs in the upper 80s. South winds 10 to 15 miles an hour. Chance of rain 20%. Tonight, mostly cloudy. A slight chance of showers and thunderstorms until midnight. Lows in the lower 70s. South winds 10 to 15 miles an hour. Chance of rain 20%. Saturday, mostly cloudy with a chance of thunderstorms. A chance of showers in the morning, then showers likely in the afternoon. Highs in the lower 80s. South winds 5 to 10 miles an hour. Chance of rain 60%. Saturday night, showers. A chance of thunderstorms until midnight,
Then a slight chance of thunderstorms after midnight. Lows in the upper 60s.

southeast winds 5 to 10 miles an hour. Chance of rain 90%. Sunday, showers likely with a slight chance of thunderstorms in the morning, then mostly sunny with a chance of showers and thunderstorms in the afternoon. Highs in the mid-80s. South winds 5 to 10 miles an hour. Chance of rain 70%. Sunday night, mostly clear with a chance of showers and thunderstorms until midnight, then partly cloudy with a slight chance of showers and thunderstorms after midnight. Lows in the lower 70s. Chance of rain 50%. Monday, mostly sunny. Highs in the lower 90s. Heat index values up to 105 in the afternoon. Monday night, mostly clear. A slight chance of showers and thunderstorms until midnight. Lows in the mid-70s. Chance of rain 20%. Heat index values up to 105 early until midnight. Tuesday, sunny. Highs in the mid-90s. Heat index values up to 105 in the afternoon. Tuesday night, mostly clear. Lows in the upper 70s. Wednesday, sunny. Highs in the mid-90s. Wednesday night, mostly clear. Lows in the upper 70s. Thursday, sunny. Highs in the mid-90s. Heat index values up to 105. 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It's Stillwater, it was mostly sunny. The temperature was 75 degrees, the dew point 70, and the relative humidity 84%. The wind was south at 12 miles an hour. The pressure was 29.93 inches and rising. At Guthrie, it was partly sunny. The temperature was 76. The wind was south at 12. Observations from around the region. Temperatures were between 71 and 76 degrees. At Springfield, it was sunny. At Woodward, it was mostly sunny. At Wichita, it was partly sunny. It was cloudy at Oklahoma City, Dallas-Fort Worth, and Tulsa. Once again at 8 a.m., at Stillwater, it was mostly sunny. The temperature was 75. From the Norman Forecast Office, here is the forecast for Stillwater and surrounding area. Today, mostly cloudy this morning, then partly sunny with a slight chance of showers and thunderstorms this afternoon. Highs in the upper 80s. South winds 10 to 15 miles an hour. Chance of rain 20%. Tonight, mostly cloudy. A slight chance of showers and thunderstorms until midnight. Lows in the lower 70s. South winds 10 to 15 miles an hour. Chance of rain 20%. Saturday, mostly cloudy with a chance of thunderstorms. A chance of showers in the morning, then showers likely in the afternoon. Highs in the lower 80s. South winds 5 to 10 miles an hour. Chance of rain 60%. Saturday night, showers. A chance of thunderstorms until midnight, then a slight chance of thunderstorms after midnight. Lows in the upper 60s. Southeast winds 5 to 10 miles an hour. Chance of rain 90%. Sunday, showers likely with a slight chance of thunderstorms in the morning, then mostly sunny with a chance of showers and thunderstorms in the afternoon. Highs in the mid-80s. South winds 5 to 10 miles an hour. Chance of rain 70%. Sunday night, mostly clear with a chance of showers and thunderstorms until midnight, then partly cloudy with a slight chance of showers and thunderstorms after midnight. Lows in the lower 70s. Chance of rain 50%. Monday, mostly sunny. Highs in the lower 90s. Heat index values up to 105 in the afternoon. Monday night, mostly clear. A slight chance of showers and thunderstorms until midnight. Lows in the mid-70s. Chance of rain 20%. Heat index values up to 105 early until midnight. Tuesday, sunny. Highs in the mid-90s. Heat index values up to 105 in the afternoon. Tuesday night, mostly clear. Lows in the upper 70s. Wednesday, sunny. Highs in the mid-90s. Wednesday night, mostly clear. Lows in the upper 70s. Thursday, sunny. Highs in the mid-90s. Heat index values up to 105. You're listening.

to Stillwater Weather Radio, and here are 8 a.m. weather observations. At Stillwater, it was mostly sunny. The temperature was 75 degrees, the dew point 70, and the relative humidity 84%. The wind was south at 12 miles an hour. The pressure was 29.93 inches and rising. At Guthrie, it was partly sunny. The temperature was 76. The wind was south at 12. Observations from around the region. Temperatures were between 71 and 76 degrees. At Springfield, it was sunny. At Woodward, it was mostly sunny. At Wichita, it was partly sunny. It was cloudy at Oklahoma City, Dallas-Fort Worth, and Tulsa. Once again at 8 a.m., at Stillwater, it was mostly sunny. The temperature was 75. From the Norman Forecast Office, here is the forecast for Stillwater and surrounding area. Today, mostly cloudy this morning, then partly sunny with a slight chance of showers and thunderstorms this afternoon. Highs in the upper 80s. South winds 10 to 15 miles an hour. Chance of rain 20%. Tonight, mostly cloudy. A slight chance of showers and thunderstorms until midnight. Lows in the lower 70s. South winds 10 to 15 miles an hour. Chance of rain 20%. Saturday, mostly cloudy with a chance of thunderstorms. A chance of showers in the morning, then showers likely in the afternoon. Highs in the lower 80s. South winds 5 to 10 miles an hour. Chance of rain 60%. Saturday night, showers. A chance of thunderstorms until midnight, then a slight chance of thunderstorms after midnight. Lows in the upper 60s. Southeast winds 5 to 10 miles an hour. Chance of rain 90%. Sunday, showers likely with a slight chance of thunderstorms in the morning, then mostly sunny with a chance of showers and thunderstorms in the afternoon. Highs in the mid-80s. South winds 5 to 10 miles an hour. Chance of rain 70%. Sunday night, mostly clear with a chance of showers and thunderstorms until midnight, then partly cloudy with a slight chance of showers and thunderstorms after midnight. Lows in the lower 70s. Chance of rain 50%. Monday, mostly sunny. Highs in the lower 90s. Heat index values up to 105 in the afternoon. Monday night, mostly clear. A slight chance of showers and thunderstorms until midnight. Lows in the mid-70s. Chance of rain 20%. Heat index values up to 105 early until midnight. Tuesday, sunny. Highs in the mid-90s. Heat index values up to 105 in the afternoon. Tuesday night, mostly clear. Lows in the upper 70s. Wednesday, sunny. Highs in the mid-90s. Wednesday night, mostly clear. Lows in the upper 70s. Thursday, sunny. Highs in the mid-90s. Heat index values up to 105. 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At Stillwater, it was mostly sunny. The temperature was 75 degrees, the dew point 70, and the relative humidity 84%. The wind was south at 12 miles an hour. The pressure was 29.93 inches and rising. At Guthrie, it was partly sunny. The temperature was 76. The wind was south at 12. Observations from around the region. Temperatures were between 71 and 76 degrees. At Springfield, it was sunny. At Woodward, it was mostly sunny. At Wichita, it was partly sunny. It was cloudy at Oklahoma City, Dallas-Fort Worth, and Tulsa. Once again at 8 a.m., at Stillwater, it was mostly sunny. The temperature was 75. 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At Stillwater, it was mostly sunny. The temperature was 75 degrees, the dew point 70, and the relative humidity 84%. The wind was south at 12 miles an hour. The pressure was 29.93 inches and rising. At Enid, it was partly sunny. The temperature was 74. The wind was south at 16. At Guthrie, it was partly sunny. The temperature was 76. The wind was south at 12.

observations from around the region. Temperatures were between 71 and 76 degrees. At Springfield, it was sunny. At Woodward, it was mostly sunny. At Wichita, it was partly sunny. It was cloudy at Oklahoma City, Dallas-Fort Worth, and Tulsa. Once again at 8 a.m., at Stillwater, it was mostly sunny. The temperature was 75. From the Norman Forecast Office, here is the forecast for Stillwater and surrounding area. Today, mostly cloudy this morning, then partly sunny with a slight chance of showers and thunderstorms this afternoon. Highs in the upper 80s. South winds 10 to 15 miles an hour. Chance of rain 20%. Tonight, mostly cloudy. A slight chance of showers and thunderstorms until midnight. Lows in the lower 70s. South winds 10 to 15 miles an hour. Chance of rain 20%. Saturday, mostly cloudy with a chance of thunderstorms. A chance of showers in the morning, then showers likely in the afternoon. Highs in the lower 80s. South winds 5 to 10 miles an hour. Chance of rain 60%. Saturday night, showers. A chance of thunderstorms until midnight, then a slight chance of thunderstorms after midnight. Lows in the upper 60s. Southeast winds 5 to 10 miles an hour. Chance of rain 90%. Sunday, showers likely with a slight chance of thunderstorms in the morning, then mostly sunny with a chance of showers and thunderstorms in the afternoon. Highs in the mid-80s. South winds 5 to 10 miles an hour. Chance of rain 70%. Sunday night, mostly clear with a chance of showers and thunderstorms until midnight, then partly cloudy with a slight chance of showers and thunderstorms after midnight. Lows in the lower 70s. Chance of rain 50%. Monday, mostly sunny. Highs in the lower 90s. Heat index values up to 105 in the afternoon. Monday night, mostly clear. A slight chance of showers and thunderstorms until midnight. Lows in the mid-70s. Chance of rain 20%. Heat index values up to 105 early until midnight. Tuesday, sunny. Highs in the mid-90s. Heat index values up to 105 in the afternoon. Tuesday night, mostly clear. Lows in the upper 70s. Wednesday, sunny. Highs in the mid-90s. Wednesday night, mostly clear. Lows in the upper 70s. Thursday, sunny. Highs in the mid-90s. Heat index values up to 105. 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At Stillwater, it was mostly sunny. The temperature was 75 degrees, the dew point 70, and the relative humidity 84%. The wind was south at 12 miles an hour. The pressure was 29.93 inches and rising. At Enid, it was partly sunny. The temperature was 74. The wind was south at 16. At Guthrie, it was partly sunny. The temperature was 76. The wind was south at 12. Observations from around the region. Temperatures were between 71 and 76 degrees. At Springfield, it was sunny. At Woodward, it was mostly sunny. At Wichita, it was partly sunny. It was cloudy at Oklahoma City, Dallas-Fort Worth, and Tulsa. Once again at 8 a.m., at Stillwater, it was mostly sunny. The temperature was 75. From the Norman Forecast Office, here is the forecast for Stillwater and surrounding area. Today, mostly cloudy this morning, then partly sunny with a slight chance of showers and thunderstorms this afternoon. Highs in the upper 80s. South winds 10 to 15 miles an hour. Chance of rain 20%. Tonight, mostly cloudy. A slight chance of showers and thunderstorms until midnight. Lows in the lower 70s. South winds 10 to 15 miles an hour. Chance of rain 20%. Saturday, mostly cloudy with a chance of thunderstorms. A chance of showers.

Then partly cloudy with a slight chance of showers and thunderstorms after midnight. Lows in the lower 70s. Chance of rain 50%. Monday, mostly sunny. Highs in the lower 90s. Heat index values up to 105 in the afternoon. Monday night, mostly clear. A slight chance of showers and thunderstorms until midnight. Lows in the mid-70s. Chance of rain 20%. Heat index values up to 105 early until midnight. Tuesday, sunny. Highs in the mid-90s. Heat index values up to 105 in the afternoon. Tuesday night, mostly clear. Lows in the upper 70s. Wednesday, sunny. Highs in the mid-90s. Wednesday night, mostly clear. Lows in the upper 70s. Thursday, sunny. Highs in the mid-90s. Heat index values up to 105. 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It's Stillwater, it was mostly sunny. The temperature was 75 degrees, the dew point 70, and the relative humidity 84%. The wind was south at 12 miles an hour. The pressure was 29.93 inches and rising. At Enid, it was partly sunny. The temperature was 74. The wind was south at 16. At Guthrie, it was partly sunny. The temperature was 76. The wind was south at 12. Observations from around the region. Temperatures were between 71 and 76 degrees. At Springfield, it was sunny. At Woodward, it was mostly sunny. At Wichita, it was partly sunny. It was cloudy at Oklahoma City, Dallas-Fort Worth, and Tulsa. Once again at 8 a.m., at Stillwater, it was mostly sunny. The temperature was 75. From the Norman Forecast Office, here is the forecast for Stillwater and surrounding area. Today, mostly cloudy this morning, then partly sunny with a slight chance of showers and thunderstorms this afternoon. Highs in the upper 80s. South winds 10 to 15 miles an hour. Chance of rain 20%. Tonight, mostly cloudy. A slight chance of showers and thunderstorms until midnight. Lows in the lower 70s. South winds 10 to 15 miles an hour. Chance of rain 20%. Saturday, mostly cloudy with a chance of thunderstorms. A chance of showers in the morning, then showers likely in the afternoon. Highs in the lower 80s. South winds 5 to 10 miles an hour. Chance of rain 60%. Saturday night, showers. A chance of thunderstorms until midnight, then a slight chance of thunderstorms after midnight. Lows in the upper 60s. Southeast winds 5 to 10 miles an hour. Chance of rain 90%. Sunday, showers likely with a slight chance of thunderstorms in the morning, then mostly sunny with a chance of showers and thunderstorms in the afternoon. Highs in the mid-80s. South winds 5 to 10 miles an hour. Chance of rain 70%. Sunday night, mostly clear with a chance of showers and thunderstorms until midnight, then partly cloudy with a slight chance of showers and thunderstorms after midnight. Lows in the lower 70s. Chance of rain 50%. Monday, mostly sunny. Highs in the lower 90s. Heat index values up to 105 in the afternoon. Monday night, mostly clear. A slight chance of showers and thunderstorms until midnight. Lows in the mid-70s. Chance of rain 20%. Heat index values up to 105 early until midnight. Tuesday, sunny. Highs in the mid-90s. Heat index values up to 105 in the afternoon. Tuesday night, mostly clear. Lows in the upper 70s. Wednesday, sunny. Highs in the mid-90s. Wednesday night, mostly clear. Lows in the upper 70s. Thursday, sunny. Highs in the mid-90s. Heat index values up to 105. 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It's Stillwater, it was mostly sunny. The temperature was 75 degrees, the dew point 70, and the relative humidity 84%. The wind was south at 12 miles an hour. The pressure was 29.9.

3 inches and rising. At evening, it was partly sunny. The temperature was 74. The wind was south at 16. At Guthrie, it was partly sunny. The temperature was 76. The wind was south at 12. Observations from around the region. Temperatures were between 71 and 76 degrees. At Springfield, it was sunny. At Woodward, it was mostly sunny. At Wichita, it was partly sunny. It was cloudy at Oklahoma City, Dallas, Fort Worth, and Tulsa. Once again at 8 a.m., at Stillwater, it was mostly sunny. The temperature was 75. From the Norman Forecast Office, here is the forecast for Stillwater and surrounding area. Today, mostly cloudy this morning, then partly sunny with a slight chance of showers and thunderstorms this afternoon. Highs in the upper 80s. South winds 10 to 15 miles an hour. Chance of rain 20%. Tonight, mostly cloudy. A slight chance of showers and thunderstorms until midnight. Lows in the lower 70s. South winds 10 to 15 miles an hour. Chance of rain 20%. Saturday, mostly cloudy with a chance of thunderstorms. A chance of showers in the morning, then showers likely in the afternoon. Highs in the lower 80s. South winds 5 to 10 miles an hour. Chance of rain 60%. Saturday night, showers. A chance of thunderstorms until midnight, then a slight chance of thunderstorms after midnight. Lows in the upper 60s. Southeast winds 5 to 10 miles an hour. Chance of rain 90%. Sunday, showers likely with a slight chance of thunderstorms in the morning, then mostly sunny with a chance of showers and thunderstorms in the afternoon. Highs in the mid-80s. South winds 5 to 10 miles an hour. Chance of rain 70%. Sunday night, mostly clear with a chance of showers and thunderstorms until midnight, then partly cloudy with a slight chance of showers and thunderstorms after midnight. Lows in the lower 70s. Chance of rain 50%. Monday, mostly sunny. Highs in the lower 90s. Heat index values up to 105 in the afternoon. Monday night, mostly clear. A slight chance of showers and thunderstorms until midnight. Lows in the mid-70s. Chance of rain 20%. Heat index values up to 105 early until midnight. Tuesday, sunny. Highs in the mid-90s. Heat index values up to 105 in the afternoon. Tuesday night, mostly clear. Lows in the upper 70s. Wednesday, sunny. Highs in the mid-90s. Wednesday night, mostly clear. Lows in the upper 70s. Thursday, sunny. Highs in the mid-90s. Heat index values up to 105. 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At Stillwater, it was mostly sunny. The temperature was 75 degrees, the dew point 70, and the relative humidity 84%. The wind was south at 12 miles an hour. The pressure was 29.93 inches and rising. At evening, it was partly sunny. The temperature was 74. The wind was south at 16. At Guthrie, it was partly sunny. The temperature was 76. The wind was south at 12. Observations from around the region. Temperatures were between 71 and 76 degrees. At Springfield, it was sunny. At Woodward, it was mostly sunny. At Wichita, it was partly sunny. It was cloudy at Oklahoma City, Dallas, Fort Worth, and Tulsa. Once again at 8 a.m., at Stillwater, it was mostly sunny. The temperature was 75. From the Norman Forecast Office, here is the forecast for Stillwater and surrounding area. Today, mostly cloudy this morning, then partly sunny with a slight chance of showers and thunderstorms this afternoon. Highs in the upper 80s. South winds 10 to 15 miles an hour. Chance of rain 20%. Tonight, mostly cloudy. A slight chance of showers and thunderstorms until midnight. Lows in the lower 70s. South winds 10 to 15 miles an hour. Chance of rain 20%. Saturday, mostly cloudy with a chance of thunderstorms. A chance of showers.

in the morning, then showers likely in the afternoon. Highs in the lower 80s. South winds 5 to 10 miles an hour. Chance of rain 60%. Saturday night, showers. A chance of thunderstorms until midnight, then a slight chance of thunderstorms after midnight. Lows in the upper 60s. Southeast winds 5 to 10 miles an hour. Chance of rain 90%. Sunday, showers likely with a slight chance of thunderstorms in the morning, then mostly sunny with a chance of showers and thunderstorms in the afternoon. Highs in the mid-80s. South winds 5 to 10 miles an hour. Chance of rain 70%. Sunday night, mostly clear with a chance of showers and thunderstorms until midnight, then partly cloudy with a slight chance of showers and thunderstorms after midnight. Lows in the lower 70s. Chance of rain 50%. Monday, mostly sunny. Highs in the lower 90s. Heat index values up to 105 in the afternoon. Monday night, mostly clear. A slight chance of showers and thunderstorms until midnight. Lows in the mid-70s. Chance of rain 20%. Heat index values up to 105 early until midnight. Tuesday, sunny. Highs in the mid-90s. Heat index values up to 105 in the afternoon. Tuesday night, mostly clear. Lows in the upper 70s. Wednesday, sunny. Highs in the mid-90s. Wednesday night, mostly clear. Lows in the upper 70s. Thursday, sunny. Highs in the mid-90s. Heat index values up to 105. 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It's Stillwater, it was mostly sunny. The temperature was 75 degrees, the dew point 70, and the relative humidity 84%. The wind was south at 12 miles an hour. The pressure was 29.93 inches and rising. At evening, it was partly sunny. The temperature was 74. The wind was south at 16. At Guthrie, it was partly sunny. The temperature was 76. The wind was south at 12. Observations from around the region. Temperatures were between 71 and 76 degrees. At Springfield, it was sunny. At Woodward, it was mostly sunny. At Wichita, it was partly sunny. It was cloudy at Oklahoma City, Dallas-Fort Worth, and Tulsa. Once again at 8 a.m., at Stillwater, it was mostly sunny. The temperature was 75. From the Norman Forecast Office, here is the forecast for Stillwater and surrounding area. Today, mostly cloudy this morning, then partly sunny with a slight chance of showers and thunderstorms this afternoon. Highs in the upper 80s. South winds 10 to 15 miles an hour. Chance of rain 20%. Tonight, mostly cloudy. A slight chance of showers and thunderstorms until midnight. Lows in the lower 70s. South winds 10 to 15 miles an hour. Chance of rain 20%. Saturday, mostly cloudy with a chance of thunderstorms. A chance of showers in the morning, then showers likely in the afternoon. Highs in the lower 80s. South winds 5 to 10 miles an hour. Chance of rain 60%. Saturday night, showers. A chance of thunderstorms until midnight, then a slight chance of 5 to 10 miles an hour. Chance of rain 60%. Saturday night, showers. A chance of thunderstorms until midnight, then a slight chance of thunderstorms after midnight. Lows in the upper 60s. Southeast winds 5 to 10 miles an hour. Chance of rain 90%. Sunday, showers likely with a slight chance of thunderstorms in the morning, then mostly sunny with a chance of showers and thunderstorms in the afternoon. Highs in the mid-80s. South winds 5 to 10 miles an hour. Chance of rain 70%. Sunday night, mostly clear with a chance of showers and thunderstorms until midnight, then partly cloudy with a slight chance of showers and thunderstorms after midnight. Lows in the lower 70s. Chance of rain

chance of rain 60%. Saturday night, showers. A chance of thunderstorms until midnight, then a slight chance of thunderstorms after midnight. Lows in the upper 60s. Southeast winds 5 to 10 miles an hour. Chance of rain 90%. Sunday, showers likely with a slight chance of thunderstorms in the morning, then mostly sunny with a chance of showers and thunderstorms in the afternoon. Highs in the mid-80s. South winds 5 to 10 miles an hour. Chance of rain 70%. Sunday night, mostly clear with a chance of showers and thunderstorms until midnight, then partly cloudy with a slight chance of showers and thunderstorms after midnight. Lows in the lower 70s. Chance of rain 50%. Monday, mostly sunny. Highs in the lower 90s. Heat index values up to 105 in the afternoon. Monday night, mostly clear. A slight chance of showers and thunderstorms until midnight. Lows in the mid-70s. Chance of rain 20%. Heat index values up to 105 early until midnight. Tuesday, sunny. Highs in the mid-90s. Heat index values up to 105 in the afternoon. Tuesday night, mostly clear. Lows in the upper 70s. Wednesday, sunny. Highs in the mid-90s. Wednesday night, mostly clear. Lows in the upper 70s. Thursday, sunny. Highs in the mid-90s. Heat index values up to 105. 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It's Stillwater, it was mostly sunny. The temperature was 75 degrees, the dew point 70, and the relative humidity 84%. The wind was south at 12 miles an hour. The pressure was 29.93 inches and rising. At evening, it was partly sunny. The temperature was 74. The wind was south at 16. At Guthrie, it was partly sunny. The temperature was 76. The wind was south at 12. Observations from around the region. Temperatures were between 71 and 76 degrees. At Springfield, it was sunny. At Woodward, it was mostly sunny. At Wichita, it was partly sunny. It was cloudy at Oklahoma City, Dallas-Fort Worth, and Tulsa. Once again at 8 a.m., at Stillwater, it was mostly sunny. The temperature was 75. From the Norman Forecast Office, here is the forecast for Stillwater and surrounding area. Today, mostly cloudy this morning, then partly sunny with a slight chance of showers and thunderstorms this afternoon. Highs in the upper 80s. South winds 10 to 15 miles an hour. Chance of rain 20%. Tonight, mostly cloudy. A slight chance of showers and thunderstorms until midnight. Lows in the lower 70s. South winds 10 to 15 miles an hour. Chance of rain 20%. Saturday, mostly cloudy with a chance of thunderstorms. A chance of showers in the morning, then showers likely in the afternoon. Highs in the lower 80s. South winds 5 to 10 miles an hour. Chance of rain 60%. Saturday night, showers. A chance of thunderstorms until midnight, then a slight chance of thunderstorms after midnight. Lows in the upper 60s. Southeast winds 5 to 10 miles an hour. Chance of rain 90%. Sunday, showers likely with a slight chance of thunderstorms in the morning, then mostly sunny with a chance of showers and thunderstorms in the afternoon. Highs in the mid-80s. South winds 5 to 10 miles an hour. Chance of rain 70%. Sunday night, mostly clear with a chance of showers and thunderstorms until midnight, then partly cloudy with a slight chance of showers and thunderstorms after midnight. Lows in the lower 70s. Chance of rain 50%. Monday, mostly sunny. Highs in the lower 90s. Heat index values up to 105 in the afternoon. Monday night, mostly clear. A slight chance of showers and thunderstorms until midnight. Lows in the mid-70s. Chance of rain

%. Heat index values up to 105 early until midnight. Tuesday, sunny. Highs in the mid-90s. Heat index values up to 105 in the afternoon. Tuesday night, mostly clear. Lows in the upper 70s. Wednesday, sunny. Highs in the mid-90s. Wednesday night, mostly clear. Lows in the upper 70s. Thursday, sunny. Highs in the mid-90s. Heat index values up to 105. 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It's Stillwater, it was mostly sunny. The temperature was 75 degrees, the dew point 70, and the relative humidity 84%. The wind was south at 12 miles an hour. The pressure was 29.93 inches and rising. At Enid, it was partly sunny. The temperature was 74. The wind was south at 16. At Guthrie, it was partly sunny. The temperature was 76. The wind was south at 12. Observations from around the region. Temperatures were between 71 and 76 degrees. At Springfield, it was sunny. At Woodward, it was mostly sunny. At Wichita, it was partly sunny. It was cloudy at Oklahoma City, Dallas-Fort Worth, and Tulsa. Once again at 8 a.m., at Stillwater, it was mostly sunny. The temperature was 75. From the Norman Forecast Office, here is the forecast for Stillwater and surrounding area. Today, mostly cloudy this morning, then partly sunny with a slight chance of showers and thunderstorms this afternoon. Highs in the upper 80s. South winds 10 to 15 miles an hour. Chance of rain 20%. Tonight, mostly cloudy. A slight chance of showers and thunderstorms until midnight. Lows in the lower 70s. South winds 10 to 15 miles an hour. Chance of rain 20%. Saturday, mostly cloudy with a chance of thunderstorms. A chance of showers in the morning, then showers likely in the afternoon. Highs in the lower 80s. South winds 5 to 10 miles an hour. Chance of rain 60%. Saturday night, showers. A chance of thunderstorms until midnight, then a slight chance of thunderstorms after midnight. Lows in the upper 60s. Southeast winds 5 to 10 miles an hour. Chance of rain 90%. Sunday, showers likely with a slight chance of thunderstorms in the morning, then mostly sunny with a chance of showers and thunderstorms in the afternoon. Highs in the mid-80s. South winds 5 to 10 miles an hour. Chance of rain 70%. Sunday night, mostly clear with a chance of showers and thunderstorms until midnight, then partly cloudy with a slight chance of showers and thunderstorms after midnight. Lows in the lower 70s. Chance of rain 50%. Monday, mostly sunny. Highs in the lower 90s. Heat index values up to 105 in the afternoon. Monday night, mostly clear. A slight chance of showers and thunderstorms until midnight. Lows in the mid-70s. Chance of rain 20%. Heat index values up to 105 early until midnight. Tuesday, sunny. Highs in the mid-90s. Heat index values up to 105 in the afternoon. Tuesday night, mostly clear. Lows in the upper 70s. Wednesday, sunny. Highs in the mid-90s. Wednesday night, mostly clear. Lows in the upper 70s. Thursday, sunny. Highs in the mid-90s. Heat index values up to 105. 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It's Stillwater, it was mostly sunny. The temperature was 75 degrees, the dew point 70, and the relative humidity 84%. The wind was south at 12 miles an hour. The pressure was 29.93 inches and rising. At Enid, it was partly sunny. The temperature was 74. The wind was south at 16. At Guthrie, it was partly sunny. The temperature was 76. The wind was south at 12. Observations from around the region. Temperatures were between 71 and 76 degrees. At Springfield, it was sunny. At Woodward, it was mostly sunny.

Wichita, it was partly sunny. It was cloudy at Oklahoma City, Dallas-Fort Worth, and Tulsa. Once again at 8 a.m., at Stillwater, it was mostly sunny. The temperature was 75. From the Norman Forecast Office, here is the forecast for Stillwater and surrounding area. Today, mostly cloudy this morning, then partly sunny with a slight chance of showers and thunderstorms this afternoon. Highs in the upper 80s. South winds 10 to 15 miles an hour. Chance of rain 20%. Tonight, mostly cloudy. A slight chance of showers and thunderstorms until midnight. Lows in the lower 70s. South winds 10 to 15 miles an hour. Chance of rain 20%. Saturday, mostly cloudy with a chance of thunderstorms. A chance of showers in the morning, then showers likely in the afternoon. Highs in the lower 80s. South winds 5 to 10 miles an hour. Chance of rain 60%. Saturday night, showers. A chance of thunderstorms until midnight, then a slight chance of thunderstorms after midnight. Lows in the upper 60s. Southeast winds 5 to 10 miles an hour. Chance of rain 90%. Sunday, showers likely with a slight chance of thunderstorms in the morning, then mostly sunny with a chance of showers and thunderstorms in the afternoon. Highs in the mid-80s. South winds 5 to 10 miles an hour. Chance of rain 70%. Sunday night, mostly clear with a chance of showers and thunderstorms until midnight, then partly cloudy with a slight chance of showers and thunderstorms after midnight. Lows in the lower 70s. Chance of rain 50%. Monday, mostly sunny. Highs in the lower 90s. Heat index values up to 105 in the afternoon. Monday night, mostly clear. A slight chance of showers and thunderstorms until midnight. Lows in the mid-70s. Chance of rain 20%. Heat index values up to 105 early until midnight. Tuesday, sunny. Highs in the mid-90s. Heat index values up to 105 in the afternoon. Tuesday night, mostly clear. Lows in the upper 70s. Wednesday, sunny. Highs in the mid-90s. Wednesday night, mostly clear. Lows in the upper 70s. Thursday, sunny. Highs in the mid-90s. Heat index values up to 105. 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At Stillwater, it was mostly sunny. The temperature was 75 degrees, the dew point 70, and the relative humidity 84%. The wind was south at 12 miles an hour. The pressure was 29.93 inches and rising. At Enid, it was partly sunny. The temperature was 74. The wind was south at 16. At Guthrie, it was partly sunny. The temperature was 76. The wind was south at 12. Observations from around the region. Temperatures were between 71 and 76 degrees. At Springfield, it was sunny. At Woodward, it was mostly sunny. At Wichita, it was partly sunny. It was cloudy at Oklahoma City, Dallas-Fort Worth, and Tulsa. Once again at 8 a.m., at Stillwater, it was mostly sunny. The temperature was 75. From the Norman Forecast Office, here is the forecast for Stillwater and surrounding area. Today, mostly cloudy this morning, then partly sunny with a slight chance of showers and thunderstorms this afternoon. Highs in the upper 80s. South winds 10 to 15 miles an hour. Chance of rain 20%. Tonight, mostly cloudy. A slight chance of showers and thunderstorms until midnight. Lows in the lower 70s. South winds 10 to 15 miles an hour. Chance of rain 20%. Saturday, mostly cloudy with a chance of thunderstorms. A chance of showers in the morning, then showers likely in the afternoon. Highs in the lower 80s. South winds 5 to 10 miles an hour. Chance of rain 60%. Saturday night, showers. A chance of thunderstorms until midnight, then a slight chance of thunderstorms after midnight. Lows in the upper 60s. Southeast winds 5 to 10 miles an hour. Chance of rain 90%. Sunday,
Showers likely with a slight chance of thunderstorms in the morning, then mostly sunny with a chance of showers and thunderstorms in the afternoon. Highs in the mid-80s. South winds 5 to 10 miles an hour. Chance of rain 70%. Sunday night, mostly clear with a chance of showers and thunderstorms until midnight, then partly cloudy with a slight chance of showers and thunderstorms after midnight. Lows in the lower 70s. Chance of rain 50%. Monday, mostly sunny. Highs in the lower 90s. Heat index values up to 105 in the afternoon. Monday night, mostly clear. A slight chance of showers and thunderstorms until midnight. Lows in the mid-70s. Chance of rain 20%. Heat index values up to 105 early until midnight. Tuesday, sunny. Highs in the mid-90s. Heat index values up to 105 in the afternoon. Tuesday night, mostly clear. Lows in the upper 70s. Wednesday, sunny. Highs in the mid-90s. Wednesday night, mostly clear. Lows in the upper 70s. Thursday, sunny. Highs in the mid-90s. Heat index values up to 105. 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At Stillwater, it was mostly sunny. The temperature was 75 degrees, the dew point 70, and the relative humidity 84%. The wind was south at 12 miles an hour. The pressure was 29.93 inches and rising. At Enid, it was partly sunny. The temperature was 74. The wind was south at 16. At Guthrie, it was partly sunny. The temperature was 76. The wind was south at 12. Observations from around the region. Temperatures were between 71 and 76 degrees. At Springfield, it was sunny. At Woodward, it was mostly sunny. At Wichita, it was partly sunny. It was cloudy at Oklahoma City, Dallas-Fort Worth, and Tulsa. Once again at 8 a.m., at Stillwater, it was mostly sunny. The temperature was 75. From the Norman Forecast Office, here is the forecast for Stillwater and surrounding area. Today, mostly cloudy this morning, then partly sunny with a slight chance of showers and thunderstorms this afternoon. Highs in the upper 80s. South winds 10 to 15 miles an hour. Chance of rain 20%. Tonight, mostly cloudy. A slight chance of showers and thunderstorms until midnight. Lows in the lower 70s. South winds 10 to 15 miles an hour. Chance of rain 20%. Saturday, mostly cloudy with a chance of thunderstorms. A chance of showers in the morning, then showers likely in the afternoon. Highs in the lower 80s. South winds 5 to 10 miles an hour. Chance of rain 60%. Saturday night, showers. A chance of thunderstorms until midnight, then a slight chance of thunderstorms after midnight. Lows in the upper 60s. Southeast winds 5 to 10 miles an hour. Chance of rain 90%. Sunday, showers likely with a slight chance of thunderstorms in the morning, then mostly sunny with a chance of showers and thunderstorms in the afternoon. Highs in the mid-80s. South winds 5 to 10 miles an hour. Chance of rain 70%. Sunday night, mostly clear with a chance of showers and thunderstorms until midnight, then partly cloudy with a slight chance of showers and thunderstorms after midnight. Lows in the lower 70s. Chance of rain 50%. Monday, mostly sunny. Highs in the lower 90s. Heat index values up to 105 in the afternoon. Monday night, mostly clear. A slight chance of showers and thunderstorms until midnight. Lows in the mid-70s. Chance of rain 20%. Heat index values up to 105 early until midnight. Tuesday, sunny. Highs in the mid-90s. Heat index values up to 105 in the afternoon. Tuesday night, mostly clear. Lows in the upper 70s. Wednesday,

sunny. Highs in the mid-90s. Wednesday night, mostly clear. Lows in the upper 70s. Thursday, sunny. Highs in the mid-90s. Heat index values up to 105. You're listening to Stillwater Weather Radio, and here are 9 a.m. weather observations. It's Stillwater. It was cloudy. The temperature was 77 degrees, the dew point 70, and the relative humidity 79%. The wind was south at 15 miles an hour. The pressure was 29.94 inches and steady. At Guthrie, it was partly sunny. The temperature was 79. The wind was south at 12, gusting to 23. Observations from around the region. Temperatures were between 74 and 77 degrees. It was mostly sunny at Woodward and Springfield. It was partly sunny at Wichita and Tulsa. It was cloudy at Oklahoma City and Dallas-Fort Worth. Once again at 9 a.m., at Stillwater, it was cloudy. The temperature was 77. From the Norman Forecast Office, here is the forecast for Stillwater and surrounding area. Today, mostly cloudy this morning, then partly sunny with a slight chance of showers and thunderstorms this afternoon. Highs in the upper 80s. South winds 10 to 15 miles an hour. Chance of rain 20%. Tonight, mostly cloudy. A slight chance of showers and thunderstorms until midnight. Lows in the lower 70s. South winds 10 to 15 miles an hour. Chance of rain 20%. Saturday, mostly cloudy with a chance of thunderstorms. A chance of showers in the morning, then showers likely in the afternoon. Highs in the lower 80s. South winds 5 to 10 miles an hour. Chance of rain 60%. Saturday night, showers. A chance of thunderstorms until midnight, then a slight chance of thunderstorms after midnight. Lows in the upper 60s. Southeast winds 5 to 10 miles an hour. Chance of rain 90%. Sunday, showers likely with a slight chance of thunderstorms in the morning, then mostly sunny with a chance of showers and thunderstorms in the afternoon. Highs in the mid-80s. South winds 5 to 10 miles an hour. Chance of rain 70%. Sunday night, mostly clear with a chance of showers and thunderstorms until midnight, then partly cloudy with a slight chance of showers and thunderstorms after midnight. Lows in the lower 70s. Chance of rain 50%. Monday, mostly sunny. Highs in the lower 90s. Heat index values up to 105 in the afternoon. Monday night, mostly clear. A slight chance of showers and thunderstorms until midnight. Lows in the mid-70s. Chance of rain 20%. Heat index values up to 105 early until midnight. Tuesday, sunny. Highs in the mid-90s. Heat index values up to 105 in the afternoon. Tuesday night, mostly clear. Lows in the upper 70s. Wednesday, sunny. Highs in the mid-90s. Wednesday night, mostly clear. Lows in the upper 70s. Thursday, sunny. Highs in the mid-90s. Heat index values up to 105. You're listening to Stillwater Weather Radio, and here are 9 a.m. weather observations. It's Stillwater. It was cloudy. The temperature was 77 degrees, the dew point 70, and the relative humidity 79%. The wind was south at 15 miles an hour. The pressure was 29.94 inches and steady. At Guthrie, it was partly sunny. The temperature was 79. The wind was south at 12, gusting to 23. Observations from around the region. Temperatures were between 74 and 77 degrees. It was mostly sunny at Woodward and Springfield. It was partly sunny at Wichita and Tulsa. It was cloudy at Oklahoma City and Dallas-Fort Worth. Once again at 9 a.m., at Stillwater, it was cloudy. The temperature was 77. From the Norman Forecast Office, here is the forecast for Stillwater and surrounding area. Today, mostly cloudy this morning, then partly sunny with a slight chance of showers and thunderstorms this afternoon. Highs in the upper 80s. South winds 10 to 15 miles.

miles an hour. Chance of rain 20%. Tonight, mostly cloudy. A slight chance of showers and thunderstorms until midnight. Lows in the lower 70s. South winds 10 to 15 miles an hour. Chance of rain 20%. Saturday, mostly cloudy with a chance of thunderstorms. A chance of showers in the morning, then showers likely in the afternoon. Highs in the lower 80s. South winds 5 to 10 miles an hour. Chance of rain 60%. Saturday night, showers. A chance of thunderstorms until midnight, then a slight chance of thunderstorms after midnight. Lows in the upper 60s. Southeast winds 5 to 10 miles an hour. Chance of rain 90%. Sunday, showers likely with a slight chance of thunderstorms in the morning, then mostly sunny with a chance of showers and thunderstorms in the afternoon. Highs in the mid-80s. South winds 5 to 10 miles an hour. Chance of rain 70%. Sunday night, mostly clear with a chance of showers and thunderstorms until midnight, then partly cloudy with a slight chance of showers and thunderstorms after midnight. Lows in the lower 70s. Chance of rain 50%. Monday, mostly sunny. Highs in the lower 90s. Heat index values up to 105 in the afternoon. Monday night, mostly clear. A slight chance of showers and thunderstorms until midnight. Lows in the mid-70s. Chance of rain 20%. Heat index values up to 105 early until midnight. Tuesday, sunny. Highs in the mid-90s. Heat index values up to 105 in the afternoon. Tuesday night, mostly clear. Lows in the upper 70s. Wednesday, sunny. Highs in the mid-90s. Wednesday night, mostly clear. Lows in the upper 70s. Thursday, sunny. Highs in the mid-90s. Heat index values up to 105. Listening to Stillwater Weather Radio, and here are 9 a.m. weather observations. It's Stillwater, it was cloudy. The temperature was 77 degrees, the dew point 70, and the relative humidity 79%. The wind was south at 15 miles an hour. The pressure was 29.94 inches and steady. At Guthrie, it was partly sunny. The temperature was 79. The wind was south at 12, gusting to 23. Observations from around the region. Temperatures were between 74 and 77 degrees. It was mostly sunny at Woodward and Springfield. It was partly sunny at Wichita and Tulsa. It was cloudy at Oklahoma City and Dallas-Fort Worth. Once again at 9 a.m., at Stillwater, it was cloudy. The temperature was 77. From the Norman Forecast Office, here is the forecast for Stillwater and surrounding area. Today, mostly cloudy this morning, then partly sunny with a slight chance of showers and thunderstorms this afternoon. Highs in the upper 80s. South winds 10 to 15 miles an hour. Chance of rain 20%. Tonight, mostly cloudy. A slight chance of showers and thunderstorms until midnight. Lows in the lower 70s. South winds 10 to 15 miles an hour. Chance of rain 20%. Saturday, mostly cloudy with a chance of thunderstorms. A chance of showers in the morning, then showers likely in the afternoon. Highs in the lower 80s. South winds 5 to 10 miles an hour. Chance of rain 60%. Saturday night, showers. A chance of thunderstorms until midnight, then a slight chance of thunderstorms after midnight. Lows in the upper 60s. Southeast winds 5 to 10 miles an hour. Chance of rain 90%. Sunday, showers likely with a slight chance of thunderstorms in the morning, then mostly sunny with a chance of showers and thunderstorms in the afternoon. Highs in the mid-80s. South winds 5 to 10 miles an hour. Chance of rain 70%. Sunday night, mostly clear with a chance of showers and thunderstorms until midnight, then partly cloudy with a slight chance of showers and thunderstorms after midnight. Lows in the lower 70s. Chance of rain 50%. Monday, mostly sunny. Highs in the lower 90s. Heat index values up to 105 in the afternoon. Monday night, mostly clear.

a slight chance of showers and thunderstorms until midnight. Lows in the mid-70s. Chance of rain 20%. Heat index values up to 105 early until midnight. Tuesday, sunny. Highs in the mid-90s. Heat index values up to 105 in the afternoon. Tuesday night, mostly clear. Lows in the upper 70s. Wednesday, sunny. Highs in the mid-90s. Wednesday night, mostly clear. Lows in the upper 70s. Thursday, sunny. Highs in the mid-90s. Heat index values up to 105. 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At Stillwater, it was cloudy. The temperature was 77 degrees, the dew point 70, and the relative humidity 79%. The wind was south at 15 miles an hour. The pressure was 29.94 inches and steady. At Enid, it was partly sunny. The temperature was 78. The wind was south at 18. At Guthrie, it was partly sunny. The temperature was 79. The wind was south at 12, gusting to 23. Observations from around the region. Skies ranged from partly sunny to cloudy, and temperatures were between 74 and 77 degrees. Once again at 9 a.m., at Stillwater, it was cloudy. The temperature was 77. From the Norman Forecast Office, here is the forecast for Stillwater and surrounding area. Today, mostly cloudy this morning, then partly sunny with a slight chance of showers and thunderstorms this afternoon. Highs in the upper 80s. South winds 10 to 15 miles an hour. Chance of rain 20%. Tonight, mostly cloudy. A slight chance of showers and thunderstorms until midnight. Lows in the lower 70s. South winds 10 to 15 miles an hour. Chance of rain 20%. Saturday, mostly cloudy with a chance of thunderstorms. A chance of showers in the morning, then showers likely in the afternoon. Highs in the lower 80s. South winds 5 to 10 miles an hour. Chance of rain 60%. Saturday night, showers. A chance of thunderstorms until midnight, then a slight chance of thunderstorms after midnight. Lows in the upper 60s. Southeast winds 5 to 10 miles an hour. Chance of rain 90%. Sunday, showers likely with a slight chance of thunderstorms in the morning, then mostly sunny with a chance of showers and thunderstorms in the afternoon. Highs in the mid-80s. South winds 5 to 10 miles an hour. Chance of rain 70%. Sunday night, mostly clear with a chance of showers and thunderstorms until midnight, then partly cloudy with a slight chance of showers and thunderstorms after midnight. Lows in the lower 70s. Chance of rain 50%. Monday, mostly sunny. Highs in the lower 90s. Heat index values up to 105 in the afternoon. Monday night, mostly clear. A slight chance of showers and thunderstorms until midnight. Lows in the mid-70s. Chance of rain 20%. Heat index values up to 105 early until midnight. Tuesday, sunny. Highs in the mid-90s. Heat index values up to 105 in the afternoon. Tuesday night, mostly clear. Lows in the upper 70s. Wednesday, sunny. Highs in the mid-90s. Wednesday night, mostly clear. Lows in the upper 70s. Thursday, sunny. Highs in the mid-90s. Heat index values up to 105. 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At Stillwater, it was cloudy. The temperature was 77 degrees, the dew point 70, and the relative humidity 79%. The wind was south at 15 miles an hour. The pressure was 29.94 inches and steady. At Enid, it was partly sunny. The temperature was 78. The wind was south at 18. At Guthrie, it was partly sunny.

tonight, mostly cloudy. A slight chance of showers and thunderstorms until midnight. Lows in the lower 70s. South winds 10 to 15 miles an hour. Chance of rain 20%. Saturday, mostly cloudy with a chance of thunderstorms. A chance of showers in the morning, then showers likely in the afternoon. Highs in the lower 80s. South winds 5 to 10 miles an hour. Chance of rain 60%. Saturday night, showers. A chance of thunderstorms until midnight, then a slight chance of thunderstorms after midnight. Lows in the upper 60s. Southeast winds 5 to 10 miles an hour. Chance of rain 90%. Sunday, showers likely with a slight chance of thunderstorms in the morning, then mostly sunny with a chance of showers and thunderstorms in the afternoon. Highs in the mid-80s. South winds 5 to 10 miles an hour. Chance of rain 70%. Sunday night, mostly clear with a chance of showers and thunderstorms until midnight, then partly cloudy with a slight chance of showers and thunderstorms after midnight. Lows in the lower 70s. Chance of rain 50%. Monday, mostly sunny. Highs in the lower 90s. Heat index values up to 105 in the afternoon. Monday night, mostly clear. A slight chance of showers and thunderstorms until midnight. Lows in the mid-70s. Chance of rain 20%. Heat index values up to 105 early until midnight. Tuesday, sunny. Highs in the mid-90s. Heat index values up to 105 in the afternoon. Tuesday night, mostly clear. Lows in the upper 70s. Wednesday, sunny. Highs in the mid-90s. Wednesday night, mostly clear. Lows in the upper 70s. Thursday, sunny. Highs in the mid-90s. Heat index values up to 105. You're listening to Stillwater Weather Radio, and here are 9 a.m. weather observations. It's Stillwater, it was cloudy. The temperature was 77 degrees, the dew point 70, and the relative humidity 79%. The wind was south at 15 miles an hour. The pressure was 29.94 inches and steady. At Enid, it was partly sunny. The temperature was 78. The wind was south at 18. At Guthrie, it was partly sunny. The temperature was 79. The wind was south at 12, gusting to 23. Observations from around the region. Skies ranged from partly sunny to cloudy, and temperatures were between 74 and 77 degrees. Once again at 9 a.m., at Stillwater, it was cloudy. The temperature was 77. From the Norman Forecast Office, here is the forecast for Stillwater and surrounding area. Today, mostly cloudy this morning, then partly sunny with a slight chance of showers and thunderstorms this afternoon. Highs in the upper 80s. South winds 10 to 15 miles an hour. Chance of rain 20%. Tonight, mostly cloudy. A slight chance of showers and thunderstorms until midnight. Lows in the lower 70s. South winds 10 to 15 miles an hour. Chance of rain 20%. Saturday, mostly cloudy with a chance of thunderstorms. A chance of showers in the morning, then showers likely in the afternoon. Highs in the lower 80s. South winds 5 to 10 miles an hour. Chance of rain 60%. Saturday night, showers. A chance of thunderstorms until midnight, then a slight chance of thunderstorms after midnight. Lows in the upper 60s. Southeast winds 5 to 10 miles an hour. Chance of rain 90%. Sunday, showers likely with a slight chance of thunderstorms in the morning, then mostly sunny with a chance of showers and thunderstorms in the afternoon. Highs in the mid-80s. South winds 5 to 10 miles an hour. Chance of rain 70%. Sunday night, mostly clear with a chance of showers and thunderstorms until midnight, then partly cloudy with a slight chance of showers and thunderstorms after midnight. Lows in the lower 70s. Chance of rain 50%. Monday, mostly sunny. Highs in the lower 90s. Heat index values up to 105 in the afternoon. Monday night, mostly clear. A slight chance of showers and thunderstorms until midnight.

lows in the mid-70s. Chance of rain 20%. Heat index values up to 105 early until midnight. Tuesday, sunny. Highs in the mid-90s. Heat index values up to 105 in the afternoon. Tuesday night, mostly clear. Lows in the upper 70s. Wednesday, sunny. Highs in the mid-90s. Wednesday night, mostly clear. Lows in the upper 70s. Thursday, sunny. Highs in the mid-90s. Heat index values up to 105. 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It's Stillwater, it was cloudy. The temperature was 77 degrees, the dew point 70, and the relative humidity 79%. The wind was south at 15 miles an hour. The pressure was 29.94 inches and steady. At Enid, it was partly sunny. The temperature was 78. The wind was south at 18. At Guthrie, it was partly sunny. The temperature was 79. The wind was south at 12, gusting to 23. Observations from around the region. Skies ranged from partly sunny to cloudy, and temperatures were between 74 and 77 degrees. Once again at 9 a.m., it's Stillwater, it was cloudy. The temperature was 77. From the Norman Forecast Office, here is the forecast for Stillwater and surrounding area. Today, mostly cloudy this morning, then partly sunny with a slight chance of showers and thunderstorms this afternoon. Highs in the upper 80s. South winds 10 to 15 miles an hour. Chance of rain 20%. Tonight, mostly cloudy. A slight chance of showers and thunderstorms until midnight. Lows in the lower 70s. South winds 10 to 15 miles an hour. Chance of rain 20%. Saturday, mostly cloudy with a chance of thunderstorms. A chance of showers in the morning, then showers likely in the afternoon. Highs in the lower 80s. South winds 5 to 10 miles an hour. Chance of rain 60%. Saturday night, showers. A chance of thunderstorms until midnight, then a slight chance of thunderstorms after midnight. Lows in the upper 60s. Southeast winds 5 to 10 miles an hour. Chance of rain 90%. Sunday, showers likely with a slight chance of thunderstorms in the morning, then mostly sunny with a chance of showers and thunderstorms in the afternoon. Highs in the mid-80s. South winds 5 to 10 miles an hour. Chance of rain 70%. Sunday night, mostly clear with a chance of showers and thunderstorms until midnight, then partly cloudy with a slight chance of showers and thunderstorms after midnight. Lows in the lower 70s. Chance of rain 50%. Monday, mostly sunny. Highs in the lower 90s. Heat index values up to 105 in the afternoon. Monday night, mostly clear. A slight chance of showers and thunderstorms until midnight. Lows in the mid-70s. Chance of rain 20%. Heat index values up to 105 early until midnight. Tuesday, sunny. Highs in the mid-90s. Heat index values up to 105 in the afternoon. Tuesday night, mostly clear. Lows in the upper 70s. Wednesday, sunny. Highs in the mid-90s. Wednesday night, mostly clear. Lows in the upper 70s. Thursday, sunny. Highs in the mid-90s. Heat index values up to 105. 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It's Stillwater, it was cloudy. The temperature was 77 degrees, the dew point 70, and the relative humidity 79%. The wind was south at 15 miles an hour. The pressure was 29.94 inches and steady. At Enid, it was partly sunny. The temperature was 78. The wind was south at 18. At Guthrie, it was partly sunny. The temperature was 79. The wind was south at 12, gusting to 23. Observations from around the region. Skies ranged from partly sunny to cloudy, and temperatures were between 74 and 77 degrees. Once again at 9 a.m., it's Stillwater, it was cloudy.

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From the Norman Forecast Office, here is the forecast for Stillwater and surrounding area. Today, mostly cloudy this morning, then partly sunny with a slight chance of showers and thunderstorms this afternoon. Highs in the upper 80s. South winds 10 to 15 miles an hour. Chance of rain 20%. Tonight, mostly cloudy. A slight chance of showers and thunderstorms until midnight. Lows in the lower 70s. South winds 10 to 15 miles an hour. Chance of rain 20%. Saturday, mostly cloudy with a chance of thunderstorms. A chance of showers in the morning, then showers likely in the afternoon. Highs in the lower 80s. South winds 5 to 10 miles an hour. Chance of rain 60%. Saturday night, showers. A chance of thunderstorms until midnight, then a slight chance of thunderstorms after midnight. Lows in the upper 60s. Southeast winds 5 to 10 miles an hour. Chance of rain 90%. Sunday, showers likely with a slight chance of thunderstorms in the morning, then mostly sunny with a chance of showers and thunderstorms in the afternoon. Highs in the mid-80s. South winds 5 to 10 miles an hour. Chance of rain 70%. Sunday night, mostly clear with a chance of showers and thunderstorms until midnight, then partly cloudy with a slight chance of showers and thunderstorms after midnight. Lows in the lower 70s. Chance of rain 50%. Monday, mostly sunny. Highs in the lower 90s. Heat index values up to 105 in the afternoon. Monday night, mostly clear. A slight chance of showers and thunderstorms until midnight. Lows in the mid-70s. Chance of rain 20%. Heat index values up to 105 early until midnight. Tuesday, sunny. Highs in the mid-90s. Heat index values up to 105 in the afternoon. Tuesday night, mostly clear. Lows in the upper 70s. Wednesday, sunny. Highs in the mid-90s. Wednesday night, mostly clear. Lows in the upper 70s. Thursday, sunny. Highs in the mid-90s. Heat index values up to 105. 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It's Stillwater, it was cloudy. The temperature was 77 degrees, the dew point 70, and the relative humidity 79%. The wind was south at 15 miles an hour. The pressure was 29.94 inches and steady. At Enid, it was partly sunny. The temperature was 78. The wind was south at 18. At Guthrie, it was partly sunny. The temperature was 79. The wind was south at 12, gusting to 23. The temperature was 79. The wind was south at 12, gusting to 23. Observations from around the region. Skies ranged from partly sunny to cloudy, and temperatures were between 74 and 77 degrees. Once again at 9 a.m., it's Stillwater, it was cloudy. The temperature was 77. From the Norman Forecast Office, here is the forecast for Stillwater and surrounding area. Today, mostly cloudy this morning, then partly sunny with a slight chance of showers and thunderstorms this afternoon. Highs in the upper 80s. South winds 10 to 15 miles an hour. Chance of rain 20%. Tonight, mostly cloudy. A slight chance of showers and thunderstorms until midnight. Lows in the lower 70s. South winds 10 to 15 miles an hour. Chance of rain 20%. Saturday, mostly cloudy with a chance of thunderstorms. A chance of showers in the morning, then showers likely in the afternoon. Highs in the lower 80s. South winds 5 to 10 miles an hour. Chance of rain 60%. Saturday night, showers. A chance of thunderstorms until midnight. Then a slight chance of thunderstorms after midnight. Lows in the upper 60s. Southeast winds 5 to 10.

10 miles an hour. Chance of rain 90%. Sunday, showers likely with a slight chance of thunderstorms in the morning, then mostly sunny with a chance of showers and thunderstorms in the afternoon. Highs in the mid-80s. South winds 5 to 10 miles an hour. Chance of rain 70%. Sunday night, mostly clear with a chance of showers and thunderstorms until midnight, then partly cloudy with a slight chance of showers and thunderstorms after midnight. Lows in the lower 70s. Chance of rain 50%. Monday, mostly sunny. Highs in the lower 90s. Heat index values up to 105 in the afternoon. Monday night, mostly clear. A slight chance of showers and thunderstorms until midnight. Lows in the mid-70s. Chance of rain 20%. Heat index values up to 105 early until midnight. Tuesday, sunny. Highs in the mid-90s. Heat index values up to 105 in the afternoon. Tuesday night, mostly clear. Lows in the upper 70s. Wednesday, sunny. Highs in the mid-90s. Wednesday night, mostly clear. Lows in the upper 70s. Thursday, sunny. Highs in the mid-90s. Heat index values up to 105. 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It's Stillwater, it was cloudy. The temperature was 77 degrees, the dew point 70, and the relative humidity 79%. The wind was south at 15 miles an hour. The pressure was 29.94 inches and steady. At Enid, it was partly sunny. The temperature was 78. The wind was south at 18. At Guthrie, it was partly sunny. The temperature was 79. The wind was south at 12, gusting to 23. Observations from around the region. Skies ranged from partly sunny to cloudy, and temperatures were between 74 and 77 degrees. Once again at 9 a.m., at Stillwater, it was cloudy. The temperature was 77. From the Norman Forecast Office, here is the forecast for Stillwater and surrounding area. Today, mostly cloudy this morning, then partly sunny with a slight chance of showers and thunderstorms this afternoon. Highs in the upper 80s. South winds 10 to 15 miles an hour. Chance of rain 20%. Tonight, mostly cloudy. A slight chance of showers and thunderstorms until midnight. Lows in the lower 70s. South winds 10 to 15 miles an hour. Chance of rain 20%. Saturday, mostly cloudy with a chance of thunderstorms. A chance of showers in the morning, then showers likely in the afternoon. Highs in the lower 80s. South winds 5 to 10 miles an hour. Chance of rain 60%. Saturday night, showers. A chance of thunderstorms until midnight, then a slight chance of thunderstorms after midnight. Lows in the upper 60s. Southeast winds 5 to 10 miles an hour. Chance of rain 90%. Sunday, showers likely with a slight chance of thunderstorms in the morning, then mostly sunny with a chance of showers and thunderstorms in the afternoon. Highs in the mid-80s. South winds 5 to 10 miles an hour. Chance of rain 70%. Sunday night, mostly clear with a chance of showers and thunderstorms until midnight, then partly cloudy with a slight chance of showers and thunderstorms after midnight. Lows in the lower 70s. Chance of rain 50%. Monday, mostly sunny. Highs in the lower 90s. Heat index values up to 105 in the afternoon. Monday night, mostly clear. A slight chance of showers and thunderstorms until midnight. Lows in the mid-70s. Chance of rain 20%. Heat index values up to 105 early until midnight. Tuesday, sunny. Highs in the mid-90s. Heat index values up to 105 in the afternoon. Tuesday night, mostly clear. Lows in the upper 70s. Wednesday, sunny. Highs in the mid-90s. Wednesday night, mostly clear. Lows in the upper 70s. Thursday, sunny. Highs in the mid-90s. Heat index values up to 105. 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

Here are 9 a.m. weather observations. It's still water, it was cloudy. The temperature was 77 degrees, the dew point 70, and the relative humidity 79%. The wind was south at 15 miles an hour. The pressure was 29.94 inches and steady. At Enid, it was partly sunny. The temperature was 78. The wind was south at 18. At Guthrie, it was partly sunny. The temperature was 79. The wind was south at 12, gusting to 23. Observations from around the region. Skies ranged from partly sunny to cloudy, and temperatures were between 74 and 77 degrees. Once again at 9 a.m., it's still water, it was cloudy. The temperature was 77. From the Norman Forecast Office, here is the forecast for Stillwater and surrounding area. Today, mostly cloudy this morning, then partly sunny with a slight chance of showers and thunderstorms this afternoon. Highs in the upper 80s. South winds 10 to 15 miles an hour. Chance of rain 20%. Tonight, mostly cloudy. A slight chance of showers and thunderstorms until midnight. Lows in the lower 70s. South winds 10 to 15 miles an hour. Chance of rain 20%. Saturday, mostly cloudy with a chance of thunderstorms. A chance of showers in the morning, then showers likely in the afternoon. Highs in the lower 80s. South winds 5 to 10 miles an hour. Chance of rain 60%. Saturday night, showers. A chance of thunderstorms until midnight, then a slight chance of thunderstorms after midnight. Lows in the upper 60s. Southeast winds 5 to 10 miles an hour. Chance of rain 90%. Sunday, showers likely with a slight chance of thunderstorms in the morning, then mostly sunny with a chance of showers and thunderstorms in the afternoon. Highs in the mid-80s. South winds 5 to 10 miles an hour. Chance of rain 70%. Sunday night, mostly clear with a chance of showers and thunderstorms until midnight, then partly cloudy with a slight chance of showers and thunderstorms after midnight. Lows in the lower 70s. Chance of rain 50%. Monday, mostly sunny. Highs in the lower 90s. Heat index values up to 105 in the afternoon. Monday night, mostly clear. A slight chance of showers and thunderstorms until midnight. Lows in the mid-70s. Chance of rain 20%. Heat index values up to 105 early until midnight. Tuesday, sunny. Highs in the mid-90s. Heat index values up to 105 in the afternoon. Tuesday night, mostly clear. Lows in the upper 70s. Wednesday, sunny. Highs in the mid-90s. Wednesday night, mostly clear. Lows in the upper 70s. Thursday, sunny. Highs in the mid-90s. Heat index values up to 105. 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It's Stillwater, it was cloudy. The temperature was 77 degrees, the dew point 70, and the relative humidity 79%. The wind was south at 15 miles an hour. The pressure was 29.94 inches and steady. At Enid, it was partly sunny. The temperature was 78. The wind was south at 18. At Guthrie, it was partly sunny. The temperature was 79. The wind was south at 12, gusting to 23. Observations from around the region. Skies ranged from partly sunny to cloudy, and temperatures were between 74 and 77 degrees. Once again at 9 a.m., it's still water, it was cloudy. The temperature was 77. From the Norman Forecast Office, here is the forecast for Stillwater and surrounding area. Today, mostly cloudy this morning, then partly sunny with a slight chance of showers and thunderstorms this afternoon. Highs in the upper 80s. South winds 10 to 15 miles an hour. Chance of rain 20%. Tonight, mostly cloudy. A slight chance of showers and thunderstorms until midnight. Lows in the lower 70s. South winds 10 to 15 miles an hour. Chance of rain 20%. Saturday, mostly cloudy with a chance of thunderstorms.

A chance of showers in the morning, then showers likely in the afternoon. Highs in the lower 80s. South winds 5 to 10 miles an hour. Chance of rain 60%. Saturday night, showers. A chance of thunderstorms until midnight, then a slight chance of thunderstorms after midnight. Lows in the upper 60s. Southeast winds 5 to 10 miles an hour. Chance of rain 90%. Sunday, showers likely with a slight chance of thunderstorms in the morning, then mostly sunny with a chance of showers and thunderstorms in the afternoon. Highs in the mid-80s. South winds 5 to 10 miles an hour. Chance of rain 70%. Sunday night, mostly clear with a chance of showers and thunderstorms until midnight, then partly cloudy with a slight chance of showers and thunderstorms after midnight. Lows in the lower 70s. Chance of rain 50%. Monday, mostly sunny. Highs in the lower 90s. Heat index values up to 105 in the afternoon. Monday night, mostly clear. A slight chance of showers and thunderstorms until midnight. Lows in the mid-70s. Chance of rain 20%. Heat index values up to 105 early until midnight. Tuesday, sunny. Highs in the mid-90s. Heat index values up to 105 in the afternoon. Tuesday night, mostly clear. Lows in the upper 70s. Wednesday, sunny. Highs in the mid-90s. Wednesday night, mostly clear. Lows in the upper 70s. Thursday, sunny. Highs in the mid-90s. Heat index values up to 105. 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At Stillwater, it was cloudy. The temperature was 77 degrees, the dew point 70, and the relative humidity 79%. The wind was south at 15 miles an hour. The pressure was 29.94 inches and steady. At Enid, it was partly sunny. The temperature was 78. The wind was south at 18. At Guthrie, it was partly sunny. The temperature was 79. The wind was south at 12, gusting to 23. Observations from around the region. Skies ranged from partly sunny to cloudy, and temperatures were between 74 and 77 degrees. Once again at 9 a.m., at Stillwater, it was cloudy. The temperature was 77. From the Norman Forecast Office, here is the forecast for Stillwater and surrounding area. Today, mostly cloudy this morning, then partly sunny with a slight chance of showers and thunderstorms this afternoon. Highs in the upper 80s. South winds 10 to 15 miles an hour. Chance of rain 20%. Tonight, mostly cloudy. A slight chance of showers and thunderstorms until midnight. Lows in the lower 70s. South winds 10 to 15 miles an hour. Chance of rain 20%. Saturday, mostly cloudy with a chance of thunderstorms. A chance of showers in the morning, then showers likely in the afternoon. Highs in the lower 80s. South winds 5 to 10 miles an hour. Chance of rain 60%. Saturday night, showers. A chance of thunderstorms until midnight, then a slight chance of thunderstorms after midnight. Lows in the upper 60s. Southeast winds 5 to 10 miles an hour. Chance of rain 90%. Sunday, showers likely with a slight chance of thunderstorms in the morning, then mostly sunny with a chance of showers and thunderstorms in the afternoon. Highs in the mid-80s. South winds 5 to 10 miles an hour. Chance of rain 70%. Sunday night, mostly clear with a chance of showers and thunderstorms until midnight, then partly cloudy with a slight chance of showers and thunderstorms after midnight. Lows in the lower 70s. Chance of rain 50%. Monday, mostly sunny. Highs in the lower 90s. Heat index values up to 105 in the afternoon. Monday night, mostly clear. A slight chance of showers and thunderstorms until midnight. Lows in the mid-70s.
chance of rain 20%. Heat index values up to 105 early until midnight. Tuesday, sunny. Highs in the mid-90s. Heat index values up to 105 in the afternoon. Tuesday night, mostly clear. Lows in the upper 70s. Wednesday, sunny. Highs in the mid-90s. Wednesday night, mostly clear. Lows in the upper 70s. Thursday, sunny. Highs in the mid-90s. Heat index values up to 105. You're listening to Stillwater Weather Radio, and here are 9 a.m. weather observations. It's Stillwater. It was cloudy. The temperature was 77 degrees, the dew point 70, and the relative humidity 79%. The wind was south at 15 miles an hour. The pressure was 29.94 inches and steady. At Enid, it was partly sunny. The temperature was 78. The wind was south at 18. At Guthrie, it was partly sunny. The temperature was 79. The wind was south at 12, gusting to 23. Observations from around the region. Skies ranged from partly sunny to cloudy, and temperatures were between 74 and 77 degrees. Once again at 9 a.m., it's Stillwater, it was cloudy. The temperature was 77. From the Norman Forecast Office, here is the forecast for Stillwater and surrounding area. Today, mostly cloudy this morning, then partly sunny with a slight chance of showers and thunderstorms this afternoon. Highs in the upper 80s. South winds 10 to 15 miles an hour. Chance of rain 20%. Tonight, mostly cloudy. A slight chance of showers and thunderstorms until midnight. Lows in the lower 70s. South winds 10 to 15 miles an hour. Chance of rain 20%. Saturday, mostly cloudy with a chance of thunderstorms. A chance of showers in the morning, then showers likely in the afternoon. Highs in the lower 80s. South winds 5 to 10 miles an hour. Chance of rain 60%. Saturday night, showers. A chance of thunderstorms until midnight, then a slight chance of thunderstorms after midnight. Lows in the upper 60s. Southeast winds 5 to 10 miles an hour. Chance of rain 90%. Sunday, showers likely with a slight chance of thunderstorms in the morning, then mostly sunny with a chance of showers and thunderstorms in the afternoon. Highs in the mid-80s. South winds 5 to 10 miles an hour. Chance of rain 70%. Sunday night, mostly clear with a chance of showers and thunderstorms until midnight, then partly cloudy with a slight chance of showers and thunderstorms after midnight. Lows in the lower 70s. Chance of rain 50%. Monday, mostly sunny. Highs in the lower 90s. Heat index values up to 105 in the afternoon. Monday night, mostly clear. A slight chance of showers and thunderstorms until midnight. Lows in the mid-70s. Chance of rain 20%. Heat index values up to 105 early until midnight. Tuesday, sunny. Highs in the mid-90s. Heat index values up to 105 in the afternoon. Tuesday night, mostly clear. Lows in the upper 70s. Wednesday, sunny. Highs in the mid-90s. Wednesday night, mostly clear. Lows in the upper 70s. Thursday, sunny. Highs in the mid-90s. Heat index values up to 105. You're listening to Stillwater Weather Radio, and here are 9 a.m. weather observations. It's Stillwater, it was cloudy. The temperature was 77 degrees, the dew point 70, and the relative humidity 79%. The wind was south at 15 miles an hour. The pressure was 29.94 inches and steady. At Enid, it was partly sunny. The temperature was 78. The wind was south at 18. At Guthrie, it was partly sunny. The temperature was 79. The wind was south at 12, gusting to 23. Observations from around the region. Skies ranged from partly sunny to cloudy, and temperatures were between 74 and 77 degrees. Once again at 9 a.m., it's Stillwater, it was cloudy.
the temperature was 77. From the Norman Forecast Office, here is the forecast for Stillwater and surrounding area. Today, mostly cloudy this morning, then partly sunny with a slight chance of showers and thunderstorms this afternoon. Highs in the upper 80s. South winds 10 to 15 miles an hour. Chance of rain 20%. Tonight, mostly cloudy. A slight chance of showers and thunderstorms until midnight. Lows in the lower 70s. South winds 10 to 15 miles an hour. Chance of rain 20%. Saturday, mostly cloudy with a chance of thunderstorms. A chance of showers in the morning, then showers likely in the afternoon. Highs in the lower 80s. South winds 5 to 10 miles an hour. Chance of rain 60%. Saturday night, showers. A chance of thunderstorms until midnight, then a slight chance of thunderstorms after midnight. Lows in the upper 60s. Southeast winds 5 to 10 miles an hour. Chance of rain 90%. Sunday, showers likely with a slight chance of thunderstorms in the morning, then mostly sunny with a chance of showers and thunderstorms in the afternoon. Highs in the mid-80s. South winds 5 to 10 miles an hour. Chance of rain 70%. Sunday night, mostly clear with a chance of showers and thunderstorms until midnight, then partly cloudy with a slight chance of showers and thunderstorms after midnight. Lows in the lower 70s. Chance of rain 50%. Monday, mostly sunny. Highs in the lower 90s. Heat index values up to 105 in the afternoon. Monday night, mostly clear. A slight chance of showers and thunderstorms until midnight. Lows in the mid-70s. Chance of rain 20%. Heat index values up to 105 early until midnight. Tuesday, sunny. Highs in the mid-90s. Heat index values up to 105 in the afternoon. Tuesday night, mostly clear. Lows in the upper 70s. Wednesday, sunny. Highs in the mid-90s. Wednesday night, mostly clear. Lows in the upper 70s. Thursday, sunny. Highs in the mid-90s. Heat index values up to 105. 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At Stillwater, it was cloudy. The temperature was 77 degrees, the dew point 70, and the relative humidity 79%. The wind was south at 15 miles an hour. The pressure was 29.94 inches and steady. At Enid, it was partly sunny. The temperature was 78. The wind was south at 18. At Guthrie, it was partly sunny. The temperature was 79. The wind was south at 12, gusting to 23. Observations from around the region. Skies ranged from partly sunny to cloudy, and temperatures were between 74 and 77 degrees. Once again at 9 a.m., at Stillwater, it was cloudy. The temperature was 77. From the Norman Forecast Office, here is the forecast for Stillwater and surrounding area. Today, mostly cloudy this morning, then partly sunny with a slight chance of showers and thunderstorms this afternoon. Highs in the upper 80s. South winds 10 to 15 miles an hour. Chance of rain 20%. Tonight, mostly cloudy. A slight chance of showers and thunderstorms until midnight. Lows in the lower 70s. South winds 10 to 15 miles an hour. Chance of rain 20%. Saturday, mostly cloudy with a chance of thunderstorms. A chance of showers in the morning, then showers likely in the afternoon. Highs in the lower 80s. South winds 5 to 10 miles an hour. Chance of rain 60%. Saturday night, showers. A chance of thunderstorms until midnight, then a slight chance of thunderstorms after midnight. Lows in the upper 60s. Southeast winds 5 to 10 miles an hour. Chance of rain 90%. Sunday, showers likely with a slight chance of thunderstorms in the morning, then mostly sunny with a chance of showers and thunderstorms in the afternoon. Highs in the mid-80s. South winds 5 to 10 miles an hour. Chance of rain 70%. Sunday night,
mostly clear with a chance of showers and thunderstorms until midnight, then partly cloudy.

with a slight chance of showers and thunderstorms after midnight. Lows in the lower 70s. Chance of rain 50%. Monday, mostly sunny. Highs in the lower 90s. Heat index values up to 105 in the afternoon. Monday night, mostly clear. A slight chance of showers and thunderstorms until midnight. Lows in the mid-70s. Chance of rain 20%. Heat index values up to 105 early until midnight. Tuesday, sunny. Highs in the mid-90s. Heat index values up to 105 in the afternoon. Tuesday night, mostly clear. Lows in the upper 70s. Wednesday, sunny. Highs in the mid-90s. Wednesday night, mostly clear. Lows in the upper 70s. Thursday, sunny. Highs in the mid-90s. Heat index values up to 105. 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At Stillwater, it was cloudy. The temperature was 77 degrees, the dew point 70, and the relative humidity 79%. The wind was south at 15 miles an hour. The pressure was 29.94 inches and steady. At Enid, it was partly sunny. The temperature was 78. The wind was south at 18. At Guthrie, it was partly sunny. The temperature was 79. The wind was south at 12, gusting to 23. Observations from around the region. Skies ranged from partly sunny to cloudy, and temperatures were between 74 and 77 degrees. Once again at 9 a.m., at Stillwater, it was cloudy. The temperature was 77. From the Norman Forecast Office, here is the forecast for Stillwater and surrounding area. Today, mostly cloudy this morning, then partly sunny with a slight chance of showers and thunderstorms this afternoon. Highs in the upper 80s. South winds 10 to 15 miles an hour. Chance of rain 20%. Tonight, mostly cloudy. A slight chance of showers and thunderstorms until midnight. Lows in the lower 70s. South winds 10 to 15 miles an hour. Chance of rain 20%. Saturday, mostly cloudy with a chance of thunderstorms. A chance of showers in the morning, then showers likely in the afternoon. Highs in the lower 80s. South winds 5 to 10 miles an hour. Chance of rain 60%. Saturday night, showers. A chance of thunderstorms until midnight, then a slight chance of thunderstorms after midnight. Lows in the upper 60s. Southeast winds 5 to 10 miles an hour. Chance of rain 90%. Sunday, showers likely with a slight chance of thunderstorms in the morning, then mostly sunny with a chance of showers and thunderstorms in the afternoon. Highs in the mid-80s. South winds 5 to 10 miles an hour. Chance of rain 70%. Sunday night, mostly clear with a chance of showers and thunderstorms until midnight, then partly cloudy with a slight chance of showers and thunderstorms after midnight. Lows in the lower 70s. Chance of rain 50%. Monday, mostly sunny. Highs in the lower 90s. Heat index values up to 105 in the afternoon. Monday night, mostly clear. A slight chance of showers and thunderstorms until midnight. Lows in the mid-70s. Chance of rain 20%. Heat index values up to 105 early until midnight. Tuesday, sunny. Highs in the mid-90s. Heat index values up to 105 in the afternoon. Tuesday night, mostly clear. Lows in the upper 70s. Wednesday, sunny. Highs in the mid-90s. Wednesday night, mostly clear. Lows in the upper 70s. Thursday, sunny. Highs in the mid-90s. Heat index values up to 105. 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At Stillwater, it was partly sunny. The temperature was 80 degrees, the dew point 71, and the relative humidity

the 74%. The wind was south at 16 miles an hour, gusting to 24. The pressure was 29.94 inches and steady. At Guthrie, it was partly sunny. The temperature was 81. The wind was south at 17, gusting to 23. Observations from around the region. Skies ranged from partly sunny to cloudy, and temperatures were between 74 and 79 degrees. Once again at 10 a.m., at Stillwater, it was partly sunny. The temperature was 80. From the Norman Forecast Office, here is the forecast for Stillwater and surrounding area. Today, mostly cloudy this morning, then partly sunny with a slight chance of showers and thunderstorms this afternoon. Highs in the upper 80s. South winds 10 to 15 miles an hour. Chance of rain 20%. Tonight, mostly cloudy. A slight chance of showers and thunderstorms until midnight. Lows in the lower 70s. South winds 10 to 15 miles an hour. Chance of rain 20%. Saturday, mostly cloudy with a chance of thunderstorms. A chance of showers in the morning, then showers likely in the afternoon. Highs in the lower 80s. South winds 5 to 10 miles an hour. Chance of rain 60%. Saturday night, showers. A chance of thunderstorms until midnight, then a slight chance of thunderstorms after midnight. Lows in the upper 60s. Southeast winds 5 to 10 miles an hour. Chance of rain 90%. Sunday, showers likely with a slight chance of thunderstorms in the morning, then mostly sunny with a chance of showers and thunderstorms in the afternoon. Highs in the mid-80s. South winds 5 to 10 miles an hour. Chance of rain 70%. Sunday night, mostly clear with a chance of showers and thunderstorms until midnight, then partly cloudy with a slight chance of showers and thunderstorms after midnight. Lows in the lower 70s. Chance of rain 50%. Monday, mostly sunny. Highs in the lower 90s. Heat index values up to 105 in the afternoon. Monday night, mostly clear. A slight chance of showers and thunderstorms until midnight. Lows in the mid-70s. Chance of rain 20%. Heat index values up to 105 early until midnight. Tuesday, sunny. Highs in the mid-90s. Heat index values up to 105 in the afternoon. Tuesday night, mostly clear. Lows in the upper 70s. Wednesday, sunny. Highs in the mid-90s. Wednesday night, mostly clear. Lows in the upper 70s. Thursday, sunny. Highs in the mid-90s. Heat index values up to 105. 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At Stillwater, it was partly sunny. The temperature was 80 degrees, the dew point 71, and the relative humidity 74%. The wind was south at 16 miles an hour, gusting to 24. The pressure was 29.94 inches and steady. At Guthrie, it was partly sunny. The temperature was 81. The wind was south at 17, gusting to 23. Observations from around the region. Skies ranged from partly sunny to cloudy, and temperatures were between 74 and 79 degrees. Once again at 10 a.m., at Stillwater, it was partly sunny. The temperature was 80. From the Norman Forecast Office, here is the forecast for Stillwater and surrounding area. Today, mostly cloudy this morning, then partly sunny with a slight chance of showers and thunderstorms this afternoon. Highs in the upper 80s. South winds 10 to 15 miles an hour. Chance of rain 20%. Tonight, mostly cloudy. A slight chance of showers and thunderstorms until midnight. Lows in the lower 70s. South winds 10 to 15 miles an hour. Chance of rain 20%. Saturday, mostly cloudy with a chance of thunderstorms. A chance of showers in the morning, then showers likely in the afternoon. Highs in the lower 80s. South winds 5 to 10 miles an hour. Chance of rain 60%. Saturday night, showers. A chance of thunderstorms until midnight, then a slight chance of thunderstorms after midnight. Lows in the upper 60s.

southeast winds 5 to 10 miles an hour. Chance of rain 90%. Sunday, showers likely with a slight chance of thunderstorms in the morning, then mostly sunny with a chance of showers and thunderstorms in the afternoon. Highs in the mid-80s. South winds 5 to 10 miles an hour. Chance of rain 70%. Sunday night, mostly clear with a chance of showers and thunderstorms until midnight, then partly cloudy with a slight chance of showers and thunderstorms after midnight. Lows in the lower 70s. Chance of rain 50%. Monday, mostly sunny. Highs in the lower 90s. Heat index values up to 105 in the afternoon. Monday night, mostly clear. A slight chance of showers and thunderstorms until midnight. Lows in the mid-70s. Chance of rain 20%. Heat index values up to 105 early until midnight. Tuesday, sunny. Highs in the mid-90s. Heat index values up to 105 in the afternoon. Tuesday night, mostly clear. Lows in the upper 70s. Wednesday, sunny. Highs in the mid-90s. Wednesday night, mostly clear. Lows in the upper 70s. Thursday, sunny. Highs in the mid-90s. Heat index values up to 105. 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It's Stillwater. It was partly sunny. The temperature was 80 degrees, the dew point 71, and the relative humidity 74%. The wind was south at 16 miles an hour, gusting to 24. The pressure was 29.94 inches and steady. At Guthrie, it was partly sunny. The temperature was 81. The wind was south at 17, gusting to 23. Observations from around the region. Skies ranged from partly sunny to cloudy, and temperatures were between 74 and 79 degrees. Once again at 10 a.m., it's Stillwater, it was partly sunny. The temperature was 80. From the Norman Forecast Office, here is the forecast for Stillwater and surrounding area. Today, mostly cloudy this morning, then partly sunny with a slight chance of showers and thunderstorms this afternoon. Highs in the upper 80s. South winds 10 to 15 miles an hour. Chance of rain 20%. Tonight, mostly cloudy. A slight chance of showers and thunderstorms until midnight. Lows in the lower 70s. South winds 10 to 15 miles an hour. Chance of rain 20%. Saturday, mostly cloudy with a chance of thunderstorms. A chance of showers in the morning, then showers likely in the afternoon. Highs in the lower 80s. South winds 5 to 10 miles an hour. Chance of rain 60%. Saturday night, showers. A chance of thunderstorms until midnight, then a slight chance of thunderstorms after midnight. Lows in the upper 60s. Southeast winds 5 to 10 miles an hour. Chance of rain 90%. Sunday, showers likely with a slight chance of thunderstorms in the morning, then mostly sunny with a chance of showers and thunderstorms in the afternoon. Highs in the mid-80s. South winds 5 to 10 miles an hour. Chance of rain 70%. Sunday night, mostly clear with a chance of showers and thunderstorms until midnight, then partly cloudy with a slight chance of showers and thunderstorms after midnight. Lows in the lower 70s. Chance of rain 50%. Monday, mostly sunny. Highs in the lower 90s. Heat index values up to 105 in the afternoon. Monday night, mostly clear. A slight chance of showers and thunderstorms until midnight. Lows in the mid-70s. Chance of rain 20%. Heat index values up to 105 early until midnight. Tuesday, sunny. Highs in the mid-90s. Heat index values up to 105 in the afternoon. Tuesday night, mostly clear. Lows in the upper 70s. Wednesday, sunny. Highs in the mid-90s. Wednesday night, mostly clear. Lows in the upper 70s. Thursday, sunny. Highs in the mid-90s. Heat index values up to 105. 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

0 megahertz. Programming originates from the National Weather Service Forecast Office in Norman, Oklahoma. 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It's Stillwater. It was partly sunny. The temperature was 80 degrees, the dew point 71, and the relative humidity 74%. The wind was south at 16 miles an hour, gusting to 24. The pressure was 29.94 inches and steady. At Ponca City, it was partly sunny. The temperature was 80, the dew point 71, and the relative humidity 74%. The wind was south at 9, gusting to 21. The pressure was 29.93 inches and rising. At Enid, it was partly sunny. The temperature was 80, the dew point 71, and the relative humidity 73%. The wind was south at 17. The pressure was 29.88 inches and steady. At Guthrie, it was partly sunny. The temperature was 81.69, and the relative humidity 67%. The wind was south at 17, gusting to 23. The pressure was 29.94 inches and rising. Observations from around the region. Skies ranged from partly sunny to cloudy, and temperatures were between 74 and 79 degrees. Once again at 10 a.m., it's Stillwater, it was partly sunny. The temperature was 80. From the Norman Forecast Office, here is the forecast for Stillwater and surrounding area. Today, mostly cloudy this morning, then partly sunny with a slight chance of showers and thunderstorms this afternoon. Highs in the upper 80s. South winds 10 to 15 miles an hour. Chance of rain 20%. Tonight, mostly cloudy. A slight chance of showers and thunderstorms until midnight. Lows in the lower 70s. South winds 10 to 15 miles an hour. Chance of rain 20%. Saturday, mostly cloudy with a chance of thunderstorms. A chance of showers in the morning, then showers likely in the afternoon. Highs in the lower 80s. South winds 5 to 10 miles an hour. Chance of rain 60%. Saturday night, showers. A chance of thunderstorms until midnight, then a slight chance of thunderstorms after midnight. Lows in the upper 60s. Southeast winds 5 to 10 miles an hour. Chance of rain 90%. Sunday, showers likely with a slight chance of thunderstorms in the morning, then mostly sunny with a chance of showers and thunderstorms in the afternoon. Highs in the mid-80s. South winds 5 to 10 miles an hour. Chance of rain 70%. Sunday night, mostly clear with a chance of showers and thunderstorms until midnight, then partly cloudy with a slight chance of showers and thunderstorms after midnight. Lows in the lower 70s. Chance of rain 50%. Monday, mostly sunny. Highs in the lower 90s. Heat index values up to 105 in the afternoon. Monday night, mostly clear. A slight chance of showers and thunderstorms until midnight. Lows in the mid-70s. Chance of rain 20%. Heat index values up to 105 early until midnight. Tuesday, sunny. Highs in the mid-90s. Heat index values up to 105 in the afternoon. Tuesday night, mostly clear. Lows in the upper 70s. Wednesday, sunny. Highs in the mid-90s. Wednesday night, mostly clear. Lows in the upper 70s. Thursday, sunny. Highs in the mid-90s. Heat index values up to 105. 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It's Stillwater. It was partly sunny. The temperature was 80 degrees, the dew point 71, and the relative humidity 74%. The wind was south at 16 miles an hour, gusting to 24. The pressure was 29.94 inches and steady. At Ponca City, it was partly sunny. The temperature was 80, the dew point 71, and the relative humidity 74%. The wind was south at 9, gusting to 21. The pressure was 29.93 inches and rising. At Enid, it was partly sunny. The temperature was 80, the dew point 71, and the relative humidity 73%. The wind was south at 17.

surrounding area. Today, mostly cloudy this morning, then partly sunny with a slight chance of showers and thunderstorms this afternoon. Highs in the upper 80s. South winds 10 to 15 miles an hour. Chance of rain 20%. Tonight, mostly cloudy. A slight chance of showers and thunderstorms until midnight. Lows in the lower 70s. South winds 10 to 15 miles an hour. Chance of rain 20%. Saturday, mostly cloudy with a chance of thunderstorms. A chance of showers in the morning, then showers likely in the afternoon. Highs in the lower 80s. South winds 5 to 10 miles an hour. Chance of rain 60%. Saturday night, showers. A chance of thunderstorms until midnight, then a slight chance of thunderstorms after midnight. Lows in the upper 60s. Southeast winds 5 to 10 miles an hour. Chance of rain 90%. Sunday, showers likely with a slight chance of thunderstorms in the morning, then mostly sunny with a chance of showers and thunderstorms in the afternoon. Highs in the mid-80s. South winds 5 to 10 miles an hour. Chance of rain 70%. Sunday night, mostly clear with a chance of showers and thunderstorms until midnight, then partly cloudy with a slight chance of showers and thunderstorms after midnight. Lows in the lower 70s. Chance of rain 50%. Monday, mostly sunny. Highs in the lower 90s. Heat index values up to 105 in the afternoon. Monday night, mostly clear. A slight chance of showers and thunderstorms until midnight. Lows in the mid-70s. Chance of rain 20%. Heat index values up to 105 early until midnight. Tuesday, sunny. Highs in the mid-90s. Heat index values up to 105 in the afternoon. Tuesday night, mostly clear. Lows in the upper 70s. Wednesday, sunny. Highs in the mid-90s. Wednesday night, mostly clear. Lows in the upper 70s. Thursday, sunny. Highs in the mid-90s. Heat index values up to 105. 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At Stillwater, it was partly sunny. The temperature was 80 degrees, the dew point 71, and the relative humidity 74%. The wind was south at 16 miles an hour, gusting to 24. The pressure was 29.94 inches and steady. At Ponca City, it was partly sunny. The temperature was 80, the dew point 71, and the relative humidity 74%. The wind was south at 9, gusting to 21. The pressure was 29.93 inches and rising. At Enid, it was partly sunny. The temperature was 80, the dew point 71, and the relative humidity 73%. The wind was south at 17. The pressure was 29.88 inches and steady. At Guthrie, it was partly sunny. The temperature was 81, the dew point 69, and the relative humidity 67%. The wind was south at 17, gusting to 23. The pressure was 29.94 inches and rising. Observations from around the region. Skies ranged from partly sunny to cloudy, and temperatures were between 74 and 79 degrees. Once again at 10 a.m., at Stillwater, it was partly sunny. The temperature was 80. From the Norman Forecast Office, here is the forecast for Stillwater and surrounding area. Today, mostly cloudy this morning, then partly sunny with a slight chance of showers and thunderstorms this afternoon. Highs in the upper 80s. South winds 10 to 15 miles an hour. Chance of rain 20%. Tonight, mostly cloudy. A slight chance of showers and thunderstorms until midnight. Lows in the lower 70s. South winds 10 to 15 miles an hour. Chance of rain 20%. Saturday, mostly cloudy with a chance of thunderstorms. A chance of showers in the morning, then showers likely in the afternoon. Highs in the lower 80s. South winds 5 to 10 miles an hour. Chance of rain 60%. Saturday night, showers. A chance of thunderstorms until midnight, then a slight chance of thunderstorms after midnight. Lows in the upper 60s. Southeast winds 5 to

10 miles an hour. Chance of rain 90%. Sunday, showers likely with a slight chance of thunderstorms in the morning, then mostly sunny with a chance of showers and thunderstorms in the afternoon. Highs in the mid-80s. South winds 5 to 10 miles an hour. Chance of rain 70%. Sunday night, mostly clear with a chance of showers and thunderstorms until midnight, then partly cloudy with a slight chance of showers and thunderstorms after midnight. Lows in the lower 70s. Chance of rain 50%. Monday, mostly sunny. Highs in the lower 90s. Heat index values up to 105 in the afternoon. Monday night, mostly clear. A slight chance of showers and thunderstorms until midnight. Lows in the mid-70s. Chance of rain 20%. Heat index values up to 105 early until midnight. Tuesday, sunny. Highs in the mid-90s. Heat index values up to 105 in the afternoon. Tuesday night, mostly clear. Lows in the upper 70s. Wednesday, sunny. Highs in the mid-90s. Wednesday night, mostly clear. Lows in the upper 70s. Thursday, sunny. Highs in the mid-90s. Heat index values up to 105. 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It's Stillwater. It was partly sunny. The temperature was 80 degrees, the dew point 71, and the relative humidity 74%. The wind was south at 16 miles an hour, gusting to 24. The pressure was 29.94 inches and steady. At Ponca City, it was partly sunny. The temperature was 80, the dew point 71, and the relative humidity 74%. The wind was south at 9, gusting to 21. The pressure was 29.93 inches and rising. At Enid, it was partly sunny. The temperature was 80, the dew point 71, and the relative humidity 73%. The wind was south at 17. The pressure was 29.88 inches and steady. At Guthrie, it was partly sunny. The temperature was 81, the dew point 69, and the relative humidity 67%. The wind was south at 17, gusting to 23. The pressure was 29.94 inches and rising. Observations from around the region. Skies ranged from partly sunny to cloudy, and temperatures were between 74 and 79 degrees. Once again at 10 a.m., it's Stillwater, it was partly sunny. The temperature was 80. From the Norman Forecast Office, here is the forecast for Stillwater and surrounding area. Today, mostly cloudy this morning, then partly sunny with a slight chance of showers and thunderstorms this afternoon. Highs in the upper 80s. South winds 10 to 15 miles an hour. Chance of rain 20%. Tonight, mostly cloudy. A slight chance of showers and thunderstorms until midnight. Lows in the lower 70s. South winds 10 to 15 miles an hour. Chance of rain 20%. Saturday, mostly cloudy with a chance of thunderstorms. A chance of showers in the morning, then showers likely in the afternoon. Highs in the lower 80s. South winds 5 to 10 miles an hour. Chance of rain 60%. Saturday night, showers. A chance of thunderstorms until midnight, then a slight chance of thunderstorms after midnight. Lows in the upper 60s. Southeast winds 5 to 10 miles an hour. Chance of rain 90%. Sunday, showers likely with a slight chance of thunderstorms in the morning, then mostly sunny with a chance of showers and thunderstorms in the afternoon. Highs in the mid-80s. South winds 5 to 10 miles an hour. Chance of rain 70%. Sunday night, mostly clear with a chance of showers and thunderstorms until midnight, then partly cloudy with a slight chance of showers and thunderstorms after midnight. Lows in the lower 70s. Chance of rain 50%. Monday, mostly sunny. Highs in the lower 90s. Heat index values up to 105 in the afternoon. Monday night, mostly clear. A slight chance of showers and thunderstorms until midnight. Lows in the mid-70s. Chance of rain 20%. Heat index values up to 105 early until midnight.

sunny. Highs in the mid-90s. Heat index values up to 105 in the afternoon. Tuesday night, mostly clear. Lows in the upper 70s. Wednesday, sunny. Highs in the mid-90s. Wednesday night, mostly clear. Lows in the upper 70s. Thursday, sunny. Highs in the mid-90s. Heat index values up to 105. 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It's Stillwater. It was partly sunny. The temperature was 80 degrees, the dew point 71, and the relative humidity 74%. The wind was south at 16 miles an hour, gusting to 24. The pressure was 29.94 inches and steady. At Ponca City, it was partly sunny. The temperature was 80, the dew point 71, and the relative humidity 74%. The wind was south at 9, gusting to 21. The pressure was 29.93 inches and rising. At Enid, it was partly sunny. The temperature was 80, the dew point 71, and the relative humidity 73%. The wind was south at 17. The pressure was 29.88 inches and steady. At Guthrie, it was partly sunny. The temperature was 81, the dew point 69, and the relative humidity 67%. The wind was south at 17, gusting to 23. The pressure was 29.94 inches and rising. Observations from around the region. Skies ranged from partly sunny to cloudy, and temperatures were between 74 and 79 degrees. Once again at 10 a.m., it's Stillwater, it was partly sunny. The temperature was 80. From the Norman Forecast Office, here is the forecast for Stillwater and surrounding area. Today, mostly cloudy this morning, then partly sunny with a slight chance of showers and thunderstorms this afternoon. Highs in the upper 80s. South winds 10 to 15 miles an hour. Chance of rain 20%. Tonight, mostly cloudy. A slight chance of showers and thunderstorms until midnight. Lows in the lower 70s. South winds 10 to 15 miles an hour. Chance of rain 20%. Saturday, mostly cloudy with a chance of thunderstorms. A chance of showers in the morning, then showers likely in the afternoon. Highs in the lower 80s. Saturday, mostly cloudy with a chance of thunderstorms. A chance of showers in the morning, then showers likely in the afternoon. Highs in the lower 80s. South winds 5 to 10 miles an hour. Chance of rain 60%. Saturday night, showers. A chance of thunderstorms until midnight, then a slight chance of thunderstorms after midnight. Lows in the upper 60s. Southeast winds 5 to 10 miles an hour. Chance of rain 90%. Sunday, showers likely with a slight chance of thunderstorms in the morning, then mostly sunny with a chance of showers and thunderstorms in the afternoon. Highs in the mid-80s. South winds 5 to 10 miles an hour. Chance of rain 70%. Sunday night, mostly clear with a chance of showers and thunderstorms until midnight, then partly cloudy with a slight chance of showers and thunderstorms after midnight. Lows in the lower 70s. Chance of rain 50%. Monday, mostly sunny. Highs in the lower 90s. Heat index values up to 105 in the afternoon. Monday night, mostly clear. A slight chance of showers and thunderstorms until midnight. Lows in the mid-70s. Chance of rain 20%. Heat index values up to 105 early until midnight. Tuesday, sunny. Highs in the mid-90s. Heat index values up to 105 in the afternoon. Tuesday night, mostly clear. Lows in the upper 70s. Wednesday, sunny. Highs in the mid-90s. Wednesday night, mostly clear. Lows in the upper 70s. Thursday, sunny. Highs in the mid-90s. Heat index values up to 105. 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

Here are 10 a.m. weather observations. It's still water. It was partly sunny. The temperature was 80 degrees, the dew point 71, and the relative humidity 74%. The wind was south at 16 miles an hour, gusting to 24. The pressure was 29.94 inches and steady. At Ponca City, it was partly sunny. The temperature was 80, the dew point 71, and the relative humidity 74%. The wind was south at 9, gusting to 21. The pressure was 29.93 inches and rising. At Enid, it was partly sunny. The temperature was 80, the dew point 71, and the relative humidity 73%. The wind was south at 17. The pressure was 29.88 inches and steady. At Guthrie, it was partly sunny. The temperature was 81, the dew point 69, and the relative humidity 67%. The wind was south at 17, gusting to 23. The pressure was 29.94 inches and rising. Observations from around the region. Skies ranged from partly sunny to cloudy, and temperatures were between 74 and 79 degrees. Once again at 10 a.m., it's still water, it was partly sunny. The temperature was 80. From the Norman Forecast Office, here is the forecast for Stillwater and surrounding area. Today, mostly cloudy this morning, then partly sunny with a slight chance of showers and thunderstorms this afternoon. Highs in the upper 80s. South winds 10 to 15 miles an hour. Chance of rain 20%. Tonight, mostly cloudy. A slight chance of showers and thunderstorms until midnight. Lows in the lower 70s. South winds 10 to 15 miles an hour. Chance of rain 20%. Saturday, mostly cloudy with a chance of thunderstorms. A chance of showers in the morning, then showers likely in the afternoon. Highs in the lower 80s. South winds 5 to 10 miles an hour. Chance of rain 60%. Saturday night, showers. A chance of thunderstorms until midnight, then a slight chance of thunderstorms after midnight. Lows in the upper 60s. Southeast winds 5 to 10 miles an hour. Chance of rain 90%. Sunday, showers likely with a slight chance of thunderstorms in the morning, then mostly sunny with a chance of showers and thunderstorms in the afternoon. Highs in the mid 80s. South winds 5 to 10 miles an hour. Chance of rain 70%. Sunday night, mostly clear with a chance of showers and thunderstorms until midnight, then partly cloudy with a slight chance of showers and thunderstorms after midnight. Lows in the lower 70s. Chance of rain 50%. Monday, mostly sunny. Highs in the lower 90s. Heat index values up to 105 in the afternoon. Monday night, mostly clear. A slight chance of showers and thunderstorms until midnight. Lows in the mid-70s. Chance of rain 20%. Heat index values up to 105 early until midnight. Tuesday, sunny. Highs in the mid-90s. Heat index values up to 105 in the afternoon. Tuesday night, mostly clear. Lows in the upper 70s. Wednesday, sunny. Highs in the mid-90s. Wednesday night, mostly clear. Lows in the upper 70s. Thursday, sunny. Highs in the mid-90s. Heat index values up to 105. 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It's Stillwater. It was partly sunny. The temperature was 80 degrees, the dew point 71, and the relative humidity 74%. The wind was south at 16 miles an hour, gusting to 24. The pressure was 29.94 inches and steady. At Ponca City, it was partly sunny. The temperature was 80, the dew point 71, and the relative humidity 74%. The wind was south at 9, gusting to 21. The pressure was 29.93 inches and rising. At Enid, it was partly sunny. The temperature was 80, the dew point 71, and the relative humidity 73%. The wind was south at 17. The pressure was 29.88 inches and steady. At Guthrie, it was partly sunny.
The temperature was 81, the dew point 69, and the relative humidity 67%. The wind was south at 17, gusting to 23. The pressure was 29.94 inches and rising. Observations from around the region. Skies ranged from partly sunny to cloudy, and temperatures were between 74 and 79 degrees. Once again at 10 a.m., it's still water, it was partly sunny. The temperature was 80. From the Norman Forecast Office, here is the forecast for Stillwater and surrounding area. Today, mostly cloudy this morning, then partly sunny with a slight chance of showers and thunderstorms this afternoon. Highs in the upper 80s. South winds 10 to 15 miles an hour. Chance of rain 20%. Tonight, mostly cloudy. A slight chance of showers and thunderstorms until midnight. Lows in the lower 70s. South winds 10 to 15 miles an hour. Chance of rain 20%. Saturday, mostly cloudy with a chance of thunderstorms. A chance of showers in the morning, then showers likely in the afternoon. Highs in the lower 80s. South winds 5 to 10 miles an hour. Chance of rain 60%. Saturday night, showers. A chance of thunderstorms until midnight, then a slight chance of thunderstorms after midnight. Lows in the upper 60s. Southeast winds 5 to 10 miles an hour. Chance of rain 90%. Sunday, showers likely with a slight chance of thunderstorms in the morning, then mostly sunny with a chance of showers and thunderstorms in the afternoon. Highs in the mid-80s. South winds 5 to 10 miles an hour. Chance of rain 70%. Sunday night, mostly clear with a chance of showers and thunderstorms until midnight, then partly cloudy with a slight chance of showers and thunderstorms after midnight. Lows in the lower 70s. Chance of rain 50%. Monday, mostly sunny. Highs in the lower 90s. Heat index values up to 105 in the afternoon. Monday night, mostly clear. A slight chance of showers and thunderstorms until midnight. Lows in the mid-70s. Chance of rain 20%. Heat index values up to 105 early until midnight. Tuesday, sunny. Highs in the mid-90s. Heat index values up to 105 in the afternoon. Tuesday night, mostly clear. Lows in the upper 70s. Wednesday, sunny. Highs in the mid-90s. Wednesday night, mostly clear. Lows in the upper 70s. Thursday, sunny. Highs in the mid-90s. Heat index values up to 105. 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It's Stillwater. It was partly sunny. The temperature was 80 degrees, the dew point 71, and the relative humidity 74%. The wind was south at 16 miles an hour, gusting to 24. The pressure was 29.94 inches and steady. At Ponca City, it was partly sunny. The temperature was 80, the dew point 71, and the relative humidity 74%. The wind was south at 9, gusting to 21. The pressure was 29.93 inches and rising. At Enid, it was partly sunny. The temperature was 80, the dew point 71, and the relative humidity 73%. The wind was south at 17. The pressure was 29.88 inches and steady. At Guthrie, it was partly sunny. The temperature was 81, the dew point 69, and the relative humidity 67%. The wind was south at 17, gusting to 23. The pressure was 29.94 inches and rising. Observations from around the region. Skies ranged from partly sunny to cloudy, and temperatures were between 74 and 79 degrees. Once again at 10 a.m., it's still water, it was partly sunny. The temperature was 80. This is your weather radio station WNG654 in Stillwater, operating on a frequency of 162.50 MHz. 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From the Norman Forecast Office, here is the forecast for Stillwater and surrounding area. Today, mostly cloudy this morning,
then partly sunny with a slight chance of showers and thunderstorms this afternoon. Highs in the upper 80s. South winds 10 to 15 miles an hour. Chance of rain 20%. Tonight, mostly cloudy. A slight chance of showers and thunderstorms until midnight. Lows in the lower 70s. South winds 10 to 15 miles an hour. Chance of rain 20%. Saturday, mostly cloudy with a chance of thunderstorms. A chance of showers in the morning, then showers likely in the afternoon. Highs in the lower 80s. South winds 5 to 10 miles an hour. Chance of rain 60%. Saturday night, showers. A chance of thunderstorms until midnight, then a slight chance of thunderstorms after midnight. Lows in the upper 60s. Southeast winds 5 to 10 miles an hour. Chance of rain 90%. Sunday, showers likely with a slight chance of thunderstorms in the morning, then mostly sunny with a chance of showers and thunderstorms in the afternoon. Highs in the mid-80s. South winds 5 to 10 miles an hour. Chance of rain 70%. Sunday night, mostly clear with a chance of showers and thunderstorms until midnight, then partly cloudy with a slight chance of showers and thunderstorms after midnight. Lows in the lower 70s. Chance of rain 50%. Monday, mostly sunny. Highs in the lower 90s. Heat index values up to 105 in the afternoon. Monday night, mostly clear. A slight chance of showers and thunderstorms until midnight. Lows in the mid-70s. Chance of rain 20%. Heat index values up to 105 early until midnight. Tuesday, sunny. Highs in the mid-90s. Heat index values up to 105 in the afternoon. Tuesday night, mostly clear. Lows in the upper 70s. Wednesday, sunny. Highs in the mid-90s. Wednesday night, mostly clear. Lows in the upper 70s. Thursday, sunny. Highs in the mid-90s. Heat index values up to 105. 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It's Stillwater. It was partly sunny. The temperature was 80 degrees, the dew point 71, and the relative humidity 74%. The wind was south at 16 miles an hour, gusting to 24. The pressure was 29.94 inches and steady. At Ponca City, it was partly sunny. The temperature was 80, the dew point 71, and the relative humidity 74%. The wind was south at 9, gusting to 21. The pressure was 29.93 inches and rising. At Enid, it was partly sunny. The temperature was 80, the dew point 71, and the relative humidity 73%. The wind was south at 17. The pressure was 29.88 inches and steady. At Guthrie, it was partly sunny. The temperature was 81, the dew point 69, and the relative humidity 67%. The wind was south at 17, gusting to 23. The pressure was 29.94 inches and rising. Observations from around the region. Skies ranged from partly sunny to cloudy, and temperatures were between 74 and 79 degrees. Once again at 10 a.m., it's Stillwater, it was partly sunny. The temperature was 80. From the Norman Forecast Office, here is the forecast for Stillwater and surrounding area. Today, mostly cloudy this morning, then partly sunny with a slight chance of showers and thunderstorms this afternoon. Highs in the upper 80s. South winds 10 to 15 miles an hour. Chance of rain 20%. Tonight, mostly cloudy. A slight chance of showers and thunderstorms until midnight. Lows in the lower 70s. South winds 10 to 15 miles an hour. Chance of rain 20%. Saturday, mostly cloudy with a chance of thunderstorms. A chance of showers in the morning, then showers likely in the afternoon. Highs in the lower 80s. South winds 5 to 10 miles an hour. Chance of rain 60%. Saturday night, showers. A chance of thunderstorms until midnight, then a slight chance of thunderstorms after midnight. Lows in the upper 60s. Southeast winds 5 to 10 miles an hour. Chance of rain 90%.
Sunday, showers likely with a slight chance of thunderstorms in the morning, then mostly sunny with a chance of showers and thunderstorms in the afternoon. Highs in the mid-80s. South winds 5 to 10 miles an hour. Chance of rain 70%. Sunday night, mostly clear with a chance of showers and thunderstorms until midnight, then partly cloudy with a slight chance of showers and thunderstorms after midnight. Lows in the lower 70s. Chance of rain 50%. Monday, mostly sunny. Highs in the lower 90s. Heat index values up to 105 in the afternoon. Monday night, mostly clear. A slight chance of showers and thunderstorms until midnight. Lows in the mid-70s. Chance of rain 20%. Heat index values up to 105 early until midnight. Tuesday, sunny. Highs in the mid-90s. Heat index values up to 105 in the afternoon. Tuesday night, mostly clear. Lows in the upper 70s. Wednesday, sunny. Highs in the mid-90s. Wednesday night, mostly clear. Lows in the upper 70s. Thursday, sunny. Highs in the mid-90s. Heat index values up to 105. 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It's Stillwater. It was partly sunny. The temperature was 80 degrees, the dew point 71, and the relative humidity 74%. The wind was south at 16 miles an hour, gusting to 24. The pressure was 29.94 inches and steady. At Ponca City, it was partly sunny. The temperature was 80, the dew point 71, and the relative humidity 74%. The wind was south at 9, gusting to 21. The pressure was 29.93 inches and rising. At Enid, it was partly sunny. The temperature was 80, the dew point 71, and the relative humidity 73%. The wind was south at 17. The pressure was 29.88 inches and steady. At Guthrie, it was partly sunny. The temperature was 81, the dew point 69, and the relative humidity 67%. The wind was south at 17, gusting to 23. The pressure was 29.94 inches and rising. Observations from around the region. Skies ranged from partly sunny to cloudy, and temperatures were between 74 and 79 degrees. Once again at 10 a.m., it's Stillwater, it was partly sunny. The temperature was 80. From the Norman Forecast Office, here is the forecast for Stillwater and surrounding area. Today, mostly cloudy this morning, then partly sunny with a slight chance of showers and thunderstorms this afternoon. Highs in the upper 80s. South winds 10 to 15 miles an hour. Chance of rain 20%. Tonight, mostly cloudy. A slight chance of showers and thunderstorms until midnight. Lows in the lower 70s. South winds 10 to 15 miles an hour. Chance of rain 20%. Saturday, mostly cloudy with a chance of thunderstorms. A chance of showers in the morning, then showers likely in the afternoon. Highs in the lower 80s. South winds 5 to 10 miles an hour. Chance of rain 60%. Saturday night, showers. A chance of thunderstorms until midnight, then a slight chance of thunderstorms after midnight. Lows in the upper 60s. Southeast winds 5 to 10 miles an hour. Chance of rain 90%. Sunday, showers likely with a slight chance of thunderstorms in the morning, then mostly sunny with a chance of showers and thunderstorms in the afternoon. Highs in the mid-80s. South winds 5 to 10 miles an hour. Chance of rain 70%. Sunday night, mostly clear with a chance of showers and thunderstorms until midnight, then partly cloudy with a slight chance of showers and thunderstorms after midnight. Lows in the lower 70s. Chance of rain 50%. Monday, mostly sunny. Highs in the lower 90s. Heat index values up to 105 in the afternoon. Monday night, mostly clear. A slight chance of showers and thunderstorms until midnight. Lows in the mid-70s. Chance of rain 20%. Heat index values up to 105 early until midnight. Tuesday, sunny. Highs in the mid-90s.
heat index values up to 105 in the afternoon. Tuesday night, mostly clear. Lows in

in the upper 70s. Wednesday, sunny. Highs in the mid-90s. Wednesday night, mostly clear. Lows in the upper 70s. Thursday, sunny. Highs in the mid-90s. Heat index values up to 105. 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It's Stillwater. It was partly sunny. The temperature was 80 degrees, the dew point 71, and the relative humidity 74%. The wind was south at 16 miles an hour, gusting to 24. The pressure was 29.94 inches and steady. At Ponca City, it was partly sunny. The temperature was 80, the dew point 71, and the relative humidity 74%. The wind was south at 9, gusting to 21. The pressure was 29.93 inches and rising. At Enid, it was partly sunny. The temperature was 80, the dew point 71, and the relative humidity 73%. The wind was south at 17. The pressure was 29.88 inches and steady. At Guthrie, it was partly sunny. The temperature was 81, the dew point 69, and the relative humidity 67%. The wind was south at 17, gusting to 23. The pressure was 29.94 inches and rising. Observations from around the region. Skies ranged from partly sunny to cloudy, and temperatures were between 74 and 79 degrees. Once again at 10 a.m., it's Stillwater. It was partly sunny. The temperature was 80. From the Norman Forecast Office, here is the forecast for Stillwater and surrounding area. Today, mostly cloudy this morning, then partly sunny with a slight chance of showers and thunderstorms this afternoon. Highs in the upper 80s. South winds 10 to 15 miles an hour. Chance of rain 20%. Tonight, mostly cloudy. A slight chance of showers and thunderstorms until midnight. Lows in the lower 70s. South winds 10 to 15 miles an hour. Chance of rain 20%. Saturday, mostly cloudy with a chance of thunderstorms. A chance of showers in the morning, then showers likely in the afternoon. Highs in the lower 80s. South winds 5 to 10 miles an hour. Chance of rain 60%. Saturday night, showers. A chance of thunderstorms until midnight, then a slight chance of thunderstorms after midnight. Lows in the upper 60s. Southeast winds 5 to 10 miles an hour. Chance of rain 90%. Sunday, showers likely with a slight chance of thunderstorms in the morning, then mostly sunny with a chance of showers and thunderstorms in the afternoon. Highs in the mid-80s. South winds 5 to 10 miles an hour. Chance of rain 70%. Sunday night, mostly clear with a chance of showers and thunderstorms until midnight, then partly cloudy with a slight chance of showers and thunderstorms after midnight. Lows in the lower 70s. Chance of rain 50%. Monday, mostly sunny. Highs in the lower 90s. Heat index values up to 105 in the afternoon. Monday night, mostly clear. A slight chance of showers and thunderstorms until midnight. Lows in the mid-70s. Chance of rain 20%. Heat index values up to 105 early until midnight. Tuesday, sunny. Highs in the mid-90s. Heat index values up to 105 in the afternoon. Tuesday night, mostly clear. Lows in the upper 70s. Wednesday, sunny. Highs in the mid-90s. Wednesday night, mostly clear. Lows in the upper 70s. Thursday, sunny. Highs in the mid-90s. Heat index values up to 105. 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It's Stillwater. It was partly sunny. The temperature was 80 degrees, the dew point 71, and the relative humidity 74%. The wind was south at 16 miles an hour, gusting to 24. The pressure was 29.94 inches and steady.

Ponca City, it was partly sunny. The temperature was 80, the dew point 71, and the relative humidity 74%. The wind was south at 9, gusting to 21. The pressure was 29.93 inches and rising. At Enid, it was partly sunny. The temperature was 80, the dew point 71, and the relative humidity 73%. The wind was south at 17. The pressure was 29.88 inches and steady. At Guthrie, it was partly sunny. The temperature was 81, the dew point 69, and the relative humidity 67%. The wind was south at 17, gusting to 23. The pressure was 29.94 inches and rising. Observations from around the region. Skies ranged from partly sunny to cloudy, and temperatures were between 74 and 79 degrees. Once again at 10 a.m., at Stillwater, it was partly sunny. The temperature was 80. From the Norman Forecast Office, here is the forecast for Stillwater and surrounding area. Today, mostly cloudy this morning, then partly sunny with a slight chance of showers and thunderstorms this afternoon. Highs in the upper 80s. South winds 10 to 15 miles an hour. Chance of rain 20%. Tonight, mostly cloudy. A slight chance of showers and thunderstorms until midnight. Lows in the lower 70s. South winds 10 to 15 miles an hour. Chance of rain 20%. Saturday, mostly cloudy with a chance of thunderstorms. A chance of showers in the morning, then showers likely in the afternoon. Highs in the lower 80s. South winds 5 to 10 miles an hour. Chance of rain 60%. Saturday night, showers. A chance of thunderstorms until midnight, then a slight chance of thunderstorms after midnight. Lows in the upper 60s. Southeast winds 5 to 10 miles an hour. Chance of rain 90%. Sunday, showers likely with a slight chance of thunderstorms in the morning, then mostly sunny with a chance of showers and thunderstorms in the afternoon. Highs in the mid-80s. South winds 5 to 10 miles an hour. Chance of rain 70%. Sunday night, mostly clear with a chance of showers and thunderstorms until midnight, then partly cloudy with a slight chance of showers and thunderstorms after midnight. Lows in the lower 70s. Chance of rain 50%. Monday, mostly sunny. Highs in the lower 90s. Heat index values up to 105 in the afternoon. Monday night, mostly clear. A slight chance of showers and thunderstorms until midnight. Lows in the mid-70s. Chance of rain 20%. Heat index values up to 105 early until midnight. Tuesday, sunny. Highs in the mid-90s. Heat index values up to 105 in the afternoon. Tuesday night, mostly clear. Lows in the upper 70s. Wednesday, sunny. Highs in the mid-90s. Wednesday night, mostly clear. Lows in the upper 70s. Thursday, sunny. Highs in the mid-90s. Heat index values up to 105. 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At Stillwater, it was partly sunny. The temperature was 82 degrees, the dew point 71, and the relative humidity 69%. The wind was south at 16 miles an hour. The pressure was 29.93 inches and falling. At Guthrie, it was partly sunny. The temperature was 84. The wind was south at 17, gusting to 24. Observations from around the region. Skies ranged from partly sunny to cloudy, and temperatures were between 77 and 81 degrees. Once again at 11 a.m., at Stillwater, it was partly sunny. The temperature was 82. From the Norman Forecast Office, here is the forecast for Stillwater and surrounding area. Today, mostly cloudy this morning, then partly sunny with a slight chance of showers and thunderstorms this afternoon. Highs in the upper 80s. South winds 10 to 15 miles an hour. Chance of rain 20%. Tonight, mostly cloudy. A slight chance of showers and thunderstorms until midnight. Lows in the lower 70s. South winds 10 to 15 miles an hour. Chance of rain 20%.

Saturday, mostly cloudy with a chance of thunderstorms. A chance of showers in the morning, then showers likely in the afternoon. Highs in the lower 80s. South winds 5 to 10 miles an hour. Chance of rain 60%. Saturday night, showers. A chance of thunderstorms until midnight, then a slight chance of thunderstorms after midnight. Lows in the upper 60s. Southeast winds 5 to 10 miles an hour. Chance of rain 90%. Sunday, showers likely with a slight chance of thunderstorms in the morning, then mostly sunny with a chance of showers and thunderstorms in the afternoon. Highs in the mid-80s. South winds 5 to 10 miles an hour. Chance of rain 70%. Sunday night, mostly clear with a chance of showers and thunderstorms until midnight, then partly cloudy with a slight chance of showers and thunderstorms after midnight. Lows in the lower 70s. Chance of rain 50%. Monday, mostly sunny. Highs in the lower 90s. Heat index values up to 105 in the afternoon. Monday night, mostly clear. A slight chance of showers and thunderstorms until midnight. Lows in the mid-70s. Chance of rain 20%. Heat index values up to 105 early until midnight. Tuesday, sunny. Highs in the mid-90s. Heat index values up to 105 in the afternoon. Tuesday night, mostly clear. Lows in the upper 70s. Wednesday, sunny. Highs in the mid-90s. Wednesday night, mostly clear. Lows in the upper 70s. Thursday, sunny. Highs in the mid-90s. Heat index values up to 105. 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It's Stillwater, it was partly sunny. The temperature was 82 degrees, the dew point 71, and the relative humidity 69%. The wind was south at 16 miles an hour. The pressure was 29.93 inches and falling. At Guthrie, it was partly sunny. The temperature was 84. The wind was south at 17, gusting to 24. Observations from around the region. Skies ranged from partly sunny to cloudy, and temperatures were between 77 and 81 degrees. Once again at 11 a.m., at Stillwater, it was partly sunny. The temperature was 82. From the Norman Forecast Office, here is the forecast for Stillwater and surrounding area. Today, mostly cloudy this morning, then partly sunny with a slight chance of showers and thunderstorms this afternoon. Highs in the upper 80s. South winds 10 to 15 miles an hour. Chance of rain 20%. Tonight, mostly cloudy. A slight chance of showers and thunderstorms until midnight. Lows in the lower 70s. South winds 10 to 15 miles an hour. Chance of rain 20%. Saturday, mostly cloudy with a chance of thunderstorms. A chance of showers in the morning, then showers likely in the afternoon. Highs in the lower 80s. South winds 5 to 10 miles an hour. Chance of rain 60%. Saturday night, showers. A chance of thunderstorms until midnight, then a slight chance of thunderstorms after midnight. Lows in the upper 60s. Southeast winds 5 to 10 miles an hour. Chance of rain 90%. Sunday, showers likely with a slight chance of thunderstorms in the morning, then mostly sunny with a chance of showers and thunderstorms in the afternoon. Highs in the mid-80s. South winds 5 to 10 miles an hour. Chance of rain 70%. Sunday night, mostly clear with a chance of showers and thunderstorms until midnight, then partly cloudy with a slight chance of showers and thunderstorms after midnight. Lows in the lower 70s. Chance of rain 50%. Monday, mostly sunny. Highs in the lower 90s. Heat index values up to 105 in the afternoon. Monday night, mostly clear. A slight chance of showers and thunderstorms until midnight. Lows in the mid-70s. Chance of rain 20%. Heat index values up to 105 early until midnight. Tuesday, sunny. Highs in the mid-90s. Heat index values up to 105 in the afternoon. Tuesday night, mostly clear. Lows in the upper 70s.

Wednesday, sunny. Highs in the mid-90s. Wednesday night, mostly clear. Lows in the upper 70s. Thursday, sunny. Highs in the mid-90s. Heat index values up to 105. 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It's Stillwater, it was partly sunny. The temperature was 82 degrees, the dew point 71, and the relative humidity 69%. The wind was south at 16 miles an hour. The pressure was 29.93 inches and falling. At Guthrie, it was partly sunny. The temperature was 84. The wind was south at 17, gusting to 24. Observations from around the region. Skies ranged from partly sunny to cloudy, and temperatures were between 77 and 81 degrees. Once again at 11 a.m., it's Stillwater, it was partly sunny. The temperature was 82. From the Norman Forecast Office, here is the forecast for Stillwater and surrounding area. Today, mostly cloudy this morning, then partly sunny with a slight chance of showers and thunderstorms this afternoon. Highs in the upper 80s. South winds 10 to 15 miles an hour. Chance of rain 20%. Tonight, mostly cloudy. A slight chance of showers and thunderstorms until midnight. Lows in the lower 70s. South winds 10 to 15 miles an hour. Chance of rain 20%. Saturday, mostly cloudy with a chance of thunderstorms. A chance of showers in the morning, then showers likely in the afternoon. Highs in the lower 80s. South winds 5 to 10 miles an hour. Chance of rain 60%. Saturday night, showers. A chance of thunderstorms until midnight, then a slight chance of thunderstorms after midnight. Lows in the upper 60s. Southeast winds 5 to 10 miles an hour. Chance of rain 90%. Sunday, showers likely with a slight chance of thunderstorms in the morning, then mostly sunny with a chance of showers and thunderstorms in the afternoon. Highs in the mid-80s. South winds 5 to 10 miles an hour. Chance of rain 70%. Sunday night, mostly clear with a chance of showers and thunderstorms until midnight, then partly cloudy with a slight chance of showers and thunderstorms after midnight. Lows in the lower 70s. Chance of rain 50%. Monday, mostly sunny. Highs in the lower 90s. Heat index values up to 105 in the afternoon. Monday night, mostly clear. A slight chance of showers and thunderstorms until midnight. Lows in the mid-70s. Chance of rain 20%. Heat index values up to 105 early until midnight. Tuesday, sunny. Highs in the mid-90s. Heat index values up to 105 in the afternoon. Tuesday night, mostly clear. Lows in the upper 70s. Wednesday, sunny. Highs in the mid-90s. Wednesday night, mostly clear. Lows in the upper 70s. Thursday, sunny. Highs in the mid-90s. Heat index values up to 105. 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It's Stillwater, it was partly sunny. The temperature was 82 degrees, the dew point 71, and the relative humidity 69%. The wind was south at 16 miles an hour. The pressure was 29.93 inches and falling. At Guthrie, it was partly sunny. The temperature was 84. The wind was south at 17, gusting to 24. Observations from around the region. Temperatures were between 78 and 81 degrees. At Dallas-Fort Worth, thunder was reported. It was partly sunny at Wichita, Woodward, Tulsa, and Springfield. At Oklahoma City, it was cloudy. Once again at 11 a.m., at Stillwater, it was partly sunny. The temperature was 82. This is your weather radio station WNG 654 in Stillwater, operating on a frequency of 162.50 MHz. 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From the Norman Forecast Office, here is the forecast for Stillwater and surrounding area. Today, mostly cloudy this morning, then

partly sunny with a slight chance of showers and thunderstorms this afternoon. Highs in the upper 80s. South winds 10 to 15 miles an hour. Chance of rain 20%. Tonight, mostly cloudy. A slight chance of showers and thunderstorms until midnight. Lows in the lower 70s. South winds 10 to 15 miles an hour. Chance of rain 20%. Saturday, mostly cloudy with a chance of thunderstorms. A chance of showers in the morning, then showers likely in the afternoon. Highs in the lower 80s. South winds 5 to 10 miles an hour. Chance of rain 60%. Saturday night, showers. A chance of thunderstorms until midnight, then a slight chance of thunderstorms after midnight. Lows in the upper 60s. Southeast winds 5 to 10 miles an hour. Chance of rain 90%. Sunday, showers likely with a slight chance of thunderstorms in the morning, then mostly sunny with a chance of showers and thunderstorms in the afternoon. Highs in the mid-80s. South winds 5 to 10 miles an hour. Chance of rain 70%. Sunday night, mostly clear with a chance of showers and thunderstorms until midnight, then partly cloudy with a slight chance of showers and thunderstorms after midnight. Lows in the lower 70s. Chance of rain 50%. Monday, mostly sunny. Highs in the lower 90s. Heat index values up to 105 in the afternoon. Monday night, mostly clear. A slight chance of showers and thunderstorms until midnight. Lows in the mid-70s. Chance of rain 20%. Heat index values up to 105 early until midnight. Tuesday, sunny. Highs in the mid-90s. Heat index values up to 105 in the afternoon. Tuesday night, mostly clear. Lows in the upper 70s. Wednesday, sunny. Highs in the mid-90s. Wednesday night, mostly clear. Lows in the upper 70s. Thursday, sunny. Highs in the mid-90s. Heat index values up to 105. 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It's Stillwater. It was partly sunny. The temperature was 82 degrees, the dew point 71, and the relative humidity 69%. The wind was south at 16 miles an hour. The pressure was 29.93 inches and falling. At Guthrie, it was partly sunny. The temperature was 84. The wind was south at 17, gusting to 24. Observations from around the region. Temperatures were between 78 and 81 degrees. At Dallas-Fort Worth, thunder was reported. It was partly sunny at Wichita, Woodward, Tulsa, and Springfield. At Oklahoma City, it was cloudy. Once again at 11 a.m., at Stillwater, it was partly sunny. The temperature was 82. From the Norman Forecast Office, here is the forecast for Stillwater and surrounding area. Today, mostly cloudy this morning, then partly sunny with a slight chance of showers and thunderstorms this afternoon. Highs in the upper 80s. South winds 10 to 15 miles an hour. Chance of rain 20%. Tonight, mostly cloudy. A slight chance of showers and thunderstorms until midnight. Lows in the lower 70s. South winds 10 to 15 miles an hour. Chance of rain 20%. Saturday, mostly cloudy with a chance of thunderstorms. A chance of showers in the morning, then showers likely in the afternoon. Highs in the lower 80s. South winds 5 to 10 miles an hour. Chance of rain 60%. Saturday night, showers. A chance of thunderstorms until midnight, then a slight chance of thunderstorms after midnight. Lows in the upper 60s. Southeast winds 5 to 10 miles an hour. Chance of rain 90%. Sunday, showers likely with a slight chance of thunderstorms in the morning, then mostly sunny with a chance of showers and thunderstorms in the afternoon. Highs in the mid-80s. South winds 5 to 10 miles an hour. Chance of rain 70%. Sunday night, mostly clear with a chance of showers and thunderstorms until midnight, then partly cloudy with a slight chance of showers and thunderstorms after midnight. Lows in the lower 70s. Chance of rain 50%. Monday, mostly sunny,

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You are listening to Stillwater Weather Radio, NERA 11 a.m. weather observations. It's Stillwater. It was partly sunny. The temperature was 82 degrees, the dew point 71, and the relative humidity 69%. The wind was south at 16 miles an hour. The pressure was 29.93 inches and falling. At Guthrie, it was partly sunny. The temperature was 84. The wind was south at 17, gusting to 24. Observations from around the region. Temperatures were between 78 and 81 degrees. At Dallas-Fort Worth, thunder was reported. It was partly sunny at Wichita, Woodward, Tulsa, and Springfield. At Oklahoma City, it was cloudy. Once again at 11 a.m., at Stillwater, it was partly sunny. The temperature was 82. From the Norman Forecast Office, here is the forecast for Stillwater and surrounding area. Today, mostly cloudy this morning, then partly sunny with a slight chance of showers and thunderstorms this afternoon. Highs in the upper 80s. South winds 10 to 15 miles an hour. Chance of rain 20%. Tonight, mostly cloudy. A slight chance of showers and thunderstorms until midnight. Lows in the lower 70s. South winds 10 to 15 miles an hour. Chance of rain 20%. Saturday, mostly cloudy with a chance of thunderstorms. A chance of showers in the morning, then showers likely in the afternoon. Highs in the lower 80s. South winds 5 to 10 miles an hour. Chance of rain 60%. Saturday night, showers. A chance of thunderstorms until midnight, then a slight chance of thunderstorms after midnight. Lows in the upper 60s. Southeast winds 5 to 10 miles an hour. Chance of rain 90%. Sunday, showers likely with a slight chance of thunderstorms in the morning, then mostly sunny with a chance of showers and thunderstorms in the afternoon. Highs in the mid-80s. South winds 5 to 10 miles an hour. Chance of rain 70%. Sunday night, mostly clear with a chance of showers and thunderstorms until midnight, then partly cloudy with a slight chance of showers and thunderstorms after midnight. Lows in the lower 70s. Chance of rain 50%. Monday, mostly sunny. Highs in the lower 90s. Heat index values up to 105 in the afternoon. Monday night, mostly clear. A slight chance of showers and thunderstorms until midnight. Lows in the mid-70s. Chance of rain 20%. Heat index values up to 105 early until midnight. Tuesday, sunny. Highs in the mid-90s. Heat index values up to 105 in the afternoon. Tuesday night, mostly clear. Lows in the upper 70s. Wednesday, sunny. Highs in the mid-90s. Wednesday night, mostly clear. Lows in the upper 70s. Thursday, sunny. Highs in the mid-90s. Heat index values up to 105. 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It's Stillwater. It was partly sunny. The temperature was 82 degrees, the dew point 71, and the relative humidity 69%. The wind was south at 16 miles an hour. The pressure was 29.93 inches and falling. At Guthrie, it was partly sunny. The temperature was 84. The wind was south at 17, gusting to 24. Observations from around the region. Temperatures were between 78 and 81 degrees. At Dallas-Fort Worth, thunder was reported. It was partly sunny at Wichita, Woodward, Tulsa, and Springfield. At Oklahoma City, it was cloudy. Once again at 11 a.m., at Stillwater, it was partly sunny. The temperature was 82. From the Norman Forecast Office, here is the forecast for Stillwater and surrounding area. Today, mostly cloudy this morning, then partly sunny with a slight chance of showers and thunderstorms this afternoon. Highs in the upper 80s. South winds 10 to 15 miles an hour. Chance of rain 20%. Tonight, mostly cloudy. A slight chance of showers and thunderstorms until midnight. Lows in the lower 70s. South winds 10 to 15 miles an hour.

chance of rain 20%. Saturday, mostly cloudy with a chance of thunderstorms. A chance of showers in the morning, then showers likely in the afternoon. Highs in the lower 80s. South winds 5 to 10 miles an hour. Chance of rain 60%. Saturday night, showers. A chance of thunderstorms until midnight, then a slight chance of thunderstorms after midnight. Lows in the upper 60s. Southeast winds 5 to 10 miles an hour. Chance of rain 90%. Sunday, showers likely with a slight chance of thunderstorms in the morning, then mostly sunny with a chance of showers and thunderstorms in the afternoon. Highs in the mid-80s. South winds 5 to 10 miles an hour. Chance of rain 70%. Sunday night, mostly clear with a chance of showers and thunderstorms until midnight, then partly cloudy with a slight chance of showers and thunderstorms after midnight. Lows in the lower 70s. Chance of rain 50%. Monday, mostly sunny. Highs in the lower 90s. Heat index values up to 105 in the afternoon. Monday night, mostly clear. A slight chance of showers and thunderstorms until midnight. Lows in the mid-70s. Chance of rain 20%. Heat index values up to 105 early until midnight. Tuesday, sunny. Highs in the mid-90s. Heat index values up to 105 in the afternoon. Tuesday night, mostly clear. Lows in the upper 70s. Wednesday, sunny. Highs in the mid-90s. Wednesday night, mostly clear. Lows in the upper 70s. Thursday, sunny. Highs in the mid-90s. Heat index values up to 105. 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It's Stillwater. It was partly sunny. The temperature was 82 degrees, the dew point 71, and the relative humidity 69%. The wind was south at 16 miles an hour. The pressure was 29.93 inches and falling. At Guthrie, it was partly sunny. The temperature was 84. The wind was south at 17, gusting to 24. Observations from around the region. Temperatures were between 78 and 81 degrees. At Dallas-Fort Worth, thunder was reported. It was partly sunny at Wichita, Woodward, Tulsa, and Springfield. At Oklahoma City, it was cloudy. Once again at 11 a.m., at Stillwater, it was partly sunny. The temperature was 82. From the Norman Forecast Office, here is the forecast for Stillwater and surrounding area. Today, mostly cloudy this morning, then partly sunny with a slight chance of showers and thunderstorms this afternoon. Highs in the upper 80s. South winds 10 to 15 miles an hour. Chance of rain 20%. Tonight, mostly cloudy. A slight chance of showers and thunderstorms until midnight. Lows in the lower 70s. South winds 10 to 15 miles an hour. Chance of rain 20%. Saturday, mostly cloudy with a chance of thunderstorms. A chance of showers in the morning, then showers likely in the afternoon. Highs in the lower 80s. South winds 5 to 10 miles an hour. Chance of rain 60%. Saturday night, showers. A chance of thunderstorms until midnight, then a slight chance of thunderstorms after midnight. Lows in the upper 60s. Southeast winds 5 to 10 miles an hour. Chance of rain 90%. Sunday, showers likely with a slight chance of thunderstorms in the morning, then mostly sunny with a chance of showers and thunderstorms in the afternoon. Highs in the mid-80s. South winds 5 to 10 miles an hour. Chance of rain 70%. Sunday night, mostly clear with a chance of showers and thunderstorms until midnight, then partly cloudy with a slight chance of showers and thunderstorms after midnight. Lows in the lower 70s. Chance of rain 50%. Monday, mostly sunny. Highs in the lower 90s. Heat index values up to 105 in the afternoon. Monday night, mostly clear. A slight chance of showers and thunderstorms until midnight. Lows in the mid-70s. Chance of rain 20%. Heat index values up to 105 early until midnight. Tuesday,

me. Highs in the mid-90s. Heat index values up to 105 in the afternoon. Tuesday night, mostly clear. Lows in the upper 70s. Wednesday, sunny. Highs in the mid-90s. Wednesday night, mostly clear. Lows in the upper 70s. Thursday, sunny. Highs in the mid-90s. Heat index values up to 105. 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It's Stillwater. It was partly sunny. The temperature was 82 degrees, the dew point 71, and the relative humidity 69%. The wind was south at 16 miles an hour. The pressure was 29.93 inches and falling. At Guthrie, it was partly sunny. The temperature was 84. The wind was south at 17, gusting to 24. Observations from around the region. Temperatures were between 78 and 81 degrees. At Dallas-Fort Worth, thunder was reported. It was partly sunny at Wichita, Woodward, Tulsa, and Springfield. At Oklahoma City, it was cloudy. Once again at 11 a.m., at Stillwater, it was partly sunny. The temperature was 82. From the Norman Forecast Office, here is the forecast for Stillwater and surrounding area. Today, mostly cloudy this morning, then partly sunny with a slight chance of showers and thunderstorms this afternoon. Highs in the upper 80s. South winds 10 to 15 miles an hour. Chance of rain 20%. Tonight, mostly cloudy. A slight chance of showers and thunderstorms until midnight. Lows in the lower 70s. South winds 10 to 15 miles an hour. Chance of rain 20%. Saturday, mostly cloudy with a lows in the lower 70s. South winds 10 to 15 miles an hour. Chance of rain 20%. Saturday, mostly cloudy with a chance of thunderstorms. A chance of showers in the morning, then showers likely in the afternoon. Highs in the lower 80s. South winds 5 to 10 miles an hour. Chance of rain 60%. Saturday night, showers. A chance of thunderstorms until midnight, then a slight chance of thunderstorms after midnight. Lows in the upper 60s. Southeast winds 5 to 10 miles an hour. Chance of rain 90%. Sunday, showers likely with a slight chance of thunderstorms in the morning, then mostly sunny with a chance of showers and thunderstorms in the afternoon. Highs in the mid-80s. South winds 5 to 10 miles an hour. Chance of rain 70%. Sunday night, mostly clear with a chance of showers and thunderstorms until midnight, then partly cloudy with a slight chance of showers and thunderstorms after midnight. Lows in the lower 70s. Chance of rain 50%. Monday, mostly sunny. Highs in the lower 90s. Heat index values up to 105 in the afternoon. Monday night, mostly clear. A slight chance of showers and thunderstorms until midnight. Lows in the mid-70s. Chance of rain 20%. Heat index values up to 105 early until midnight. Tuesday, sunny. Highs in the mid-90s. Heat index values up to 105 in the afternoon. Tuesday night, mostly clear. Lows in the upper 70s. Wednesday, sunny. Highs in the mid-90s. Wednesday night, mostly clear. Lows in the upper 70s. Thursday, sunny. Highs in the mid-90s. Heat index values up to 105. 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It's Stillwater. It was partly sunny. The temperature was 82 degrees, the dew point 71, and the relative humidity 69%. The wind was south at 16 miles an hour. The pressure was 29.93 inches and falling. At Guthrie, it was partly sunny. The temperature was 84. The wind was south at 17, gusting to 24. Observations from around the region. Temperatures were between 78.

and 81 degrees. At Dallas-Fort Worth, thunder was reported. It was partly sunny at Wichita, Woodward, Tulsa, and Springfield. At Oklahoma City, it was cloudy. Once again at 11 a.m., at Stillwater, it was partly sunny. The temperature was 82. From the Norman Forecast Office, here is the forecast for Stillwater and surrounding area. Today, mostly cloudy this morning, then partly sunny with a slight chance of showers and thunderstorms this afternoon. Highs in the upper 80s. South winds 10 to 15 miles an hour. Chance of rain 20%. Tonight, mostly cloudy. A slight chance of showers and thunderstorms until midnight. Lows in the lower 70s. South winds 10 to 15 miles an hour. Chance of rain 20%. Saturday, mostly cloudy with a chance of thunderstorms. A chance of showers in the morning, then showers likely in the afternoon. Highs in the lower 80s. South winds 5 to 10 miles an hour. Chance of rain 60%. Saturday night, showers. A chance of thunderstorms until midnight, then a slight chance of thunderstorms after midnight. Lows in the upper 60s. Southeast winds 5 to 10 miles an hour. Chance of rain 90%. Sunday, showers likely with a slight chance of thunderstorms in the morning, then mostly sunny with a chance of showers and thunderstorms in the afternoon. Highs in the mid-80s. South winds 5 to 10 miles an hour. Chance of rain 70%. Sunday night, mostly clear with a chance of showers and thunderstorms until midnight, then partly cloudy with a slight chance of showers and thunderstorms after midnight. Lows in the lower 70s. Chance of rain 50%. Monday, mostly sunny. Highs in the lower 90s. Heat index values up to 105 in the afternoon. Monday night, mostly clear. A slight chance of showers and thunderstorms until midnight. Lows in the mid-70s. Chance of rain 20%. Heat index values up to 105 early until midnight. Tuesday, sunny. Highs in the mid-90s. Heat index values up to 105 in the afternoon. Tuesday night, mostly clear. Lows in the upper 70s. Wednesday, sunny. Highs in the mid-90s. Wednesday night, mostly clear. Lows in the upper 70s. Thursday, sunny. Highs in the mid-90s. Heat index values up to 105. 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At Stillwater, it was partly sunny. The temperature was 82 degrees, the dew point 71, and the relative humidity 69%. The wind was south at 16 miles an hour. The pressure was 29.93 inches and falling. At Guthrie, it was partly sunny. The temperature was 84. The wind was south at 17, gusting to 24. Observations from around the region. Temperatures were between 78 and 81 degrees. At Dallas-Fort Worth, thunder was reported. It was partly sunny at Wichita, Woodward, Tulsa, and Springfield. At Oklahoma City, it was cloudy. Once again at 11 a.m., at Stillwater, it was partly sunny. The temperature was 82. From the Norman Forecast Office, here is the forecast for Stillwater and surrounding area. Today, mostly cloudy this morning, then partly sunny with a slight chance of showers and thunderstorms this afternoon. Highs in the upper 80s. South winds 10 to 15 miles an hour. Chance of rain 20%. Tonight, mostly cloudy. A slight chance of showers and thunderstorms until midnight. Lows in the lower 70s. South winds 10 to 15 miles an hour. Chance of rain 20%. Saturday, mostly cloudy with a chance of thunderstorms. A chance of showers in the morning, then showers likely in the afternoon. Highs in the lower 80s. South winds 5 to 10 miles an hour. Chance of rain 60%. Saturday night, showers. A chance of thunderstorms until midnight, then a slight chance of thunderstorms after midnight. Lows in the upper 60s. Southeast winds 5 to 10 miles an hour. Chance of rain 90%. Sunday,
Showers likely with a slight chance of thunderstorms in the morning, then mostly sunny with a chance of showers and thunderstorms in the afternoon. Highs in the mid-80s. South winds 5 to 10 miles an hour. Chance of rain 70%. Sunday night, mostly clear with a chance of showers and thunderstorms until midnight, then partly cloudy with a slight chance of showers and thunderstorms after midnight. Lows in the lower 70s. Chance of rain 50%. Monday, mostly sunny. Highs in the lower 90s. Heat index values up to 105 in the afternoon. Monday night, mostly clear. A slight chance of showers and thunderstorms until midnight. Lows in the mid-70s. Chance of rain 20%. Heat index values up to 105 early until midnight. Tuesday, sunny. Highs in the mid-90s. Heat index values up to 105 in the afternoon. Tuesday night, mostly clear. Lows in the upper 70s. Wednesday, sunny. Highs in the mid-90s. Wednesday night, mostly clear. Lows in the upper 70s. Thursday, sunny. Highs in the mid-90s. Heat index values up to 105. 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It's Stillwater. It was partly sunny. The temperature was 82 degrees, the dew point 71, and the relative humidity 69%. The wind was south at 16 miles an hour. The pressure was 29.93 inches and falling. At Guthrie, it was partly sunny. The temperature was 84. The wind was south at 17, gusting to 24. Observations from around the region. Temperatures were between 78 and 81 degrees. At Dallas-Fort Worth, thunder was reported. It was partly sunny at Wichita, Woodward, Tulsa, and Springfield. At Oklahoma City, it was cloudy. Once again at 11 a.m., at Stillwater, it was partly sunny. The temperature was 82. From the Norman Forecast Office, here is the forecast for Stillwater and surrounding area. Today, mostly cloudy this morning, then partly sunny with a slight chance of showers and thunderstorms this afternoon. Highs in the upper 80s. South winds 10 to 15 miles an hour. Chance of rain 20%. Tonight, mostly cloudy. A slight chance of showers and thunderstorms until midnight. Lows in the lower 70s. South winds 10 to 15 miles an hour. Chance of rain 20%. Saturday, mostly cloudy with a chance of thunderstorms. A chance of showers in the morning, then showers likely in the afternoon. Highs in the lower 80s. South winds 5 to 10 miles an hour. Chance of rain 60%. Saturday night, showers. A chance of thunderstorms until midnight, then a slight chance of thunderstorms after midnight. Lows in the upper 60s. Southeast winds 5 to 10 miles an hour. Chance of rain 90%. Sunday, showers likely with a slight chance of thunderstorms in the morning, then mostly sunny with a chance of showers and thunderstorms in the afternoon. Highs in the mid-80s. South winds 5 to 10 miles an hour. Chance of rain 70%. Sunday night, mostly clear with a chance of showers and thunderstorms until midnight, then partly cloudy with a slight chance of showers and thunderstorms after midnight. Lows in the lower 70s. Chance of rain 50%. Monday, mostly sunny. Highs in the lower 90s. Heat index values up to 105 in the afternoon. Monday night, mostly clear. A slight chance of showers and thunderstorms until midnight. Lows in the mid-70s. Chance of rain 20%. Heat index values up to 105 early until midnight. Tuesday, sunny. Highs in the mid-90s. Heat index values up to 105 in the afternoon. Tuesday night, mostly clear. Lows in the upper 70s. Wednesday, sunny. Highs in the mid-90s. Wednesday night, mostly clear. Lows in the upper 70s. Thursday, sunny. Highs in the mid-90s. Heat index values up to 105.
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It's Stillwater. It was partly sunny. The temperature was 82 degrees, the dew point 71, and the relative humidity 69%. The wind was south at 16 miles an hour. The pressure was 29.93 inches and falling. At Guthrie, it was partly sunny. The temperature was 84. The wind was south at 17, gusting to 24. Observations from around the region. Temperatures were between 78 and 81 degrees. At Dallas-Fort Worth, thunder was reported. It was partly sunny at Wichita, Woodward, Tulsa, and Springfield. At Oklahoma City, it was cloudy. Once again at 11 a.m., at Stillwater, it was partly sunny. The temperature was 82. From the Norman Forecast Office, here is the forecast for Stillwater and surrounding area. Today, mostly cloudy this morning, then partly sunny with a slight chance of showers and thunderstorms this afternoon. Highs in the upper 80s. South winds 10 to 15 miles an hour. Chance of rain 20%. Tonight, mostly cloudy. A slight chance of showers and thunderstorms until midnight. Lows in the lower 70s. South winds 10 to 15 miles an hour. Chance of rain 20%. Saturday, mostly cloudy with a chance of thunderstorms. A chance of showers in the morning, then showers likely in the afternoon. Highs in the lower 80s. South winds 5 to 10 miles an hour. Chance of rain 60%. Saturday night, showers. A chance of thunderstorms until midnight, then a slight chance of thunderstorms after midnight. Lows in the upper 60s. Southeast winds 5 to 10 miles an hour. Chance of rain 90%. Sunday, showers likely with a slight chance of thunderstorms in the morning, then mostly sunny with a chance of showers and thunderstorms in the afternoon. Highs in the mid-80s. South winds 5 to 10 miles an hour. Chance of rain 70%. Sunday night, mostly clear with a chance of showers and thunderstorms until midnight, then partly cloudy with a slight chance of showers and thunderstorms after midnight. Lows in the lower 70s. Chance of rain 50%. Monday, mostly sunny. Highs in the lower 90s. Heat index values up to 105 in the afternoon. Monday night, mostly clear. A slight chance of showers and thunderstorms until midnight. Lows in the mid-70s. Chance of rain 20%. Heat index values up to 105 early until midnight. Tuesday, sunny. Highs in the mid-90s. Heat index values up to 105 in the afternoon. Tuesday night, mostly clear. Lows in the upper 70s. Wednesday, sunny. Highs in the mid-90s. Wednesday night, mostly clear. Lows in the upper 70s. Thursday, sunny. Highs in the mid-90s. Heat index values up to 105. 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It's Stillwater. It was partly sunny. The temperature was 82 degrees, the dew point 71, and the relative humidity 69%. The wind was south at 16 miles an hour. The pressure was 29.93 inches and falling. At Guthrie, it was partly sunny. The temperature was 84. The wind was south at 17, gusting to 24. Observations from around the region. Temperatures were between 78 and 81 degrees. At Dallas-Fort Worth, thunder was reported. It was partly sunny at Wichita, Woodward, Tulsa, and Springfield. At Oklahoma City, it was cloudy. Once again at 11 a.m., at Stillwater, it was partly sunny. The temperature was 82. From the Norman Forecast Office, here is the forecast for Stillwater and surrounding area. Today, mostly cloudy this morning, then partly sunny with a slight chance of showers and thunderstorms this afternoon. Highs in the upper 80s. South winds 10 to 15 miles an hour.
chance of rain 20%. Tonight, mostly cloudy. A slight chance of showers and thunderstorms until midnight.

blows in the lower 70s. South winds 10 to 15 miles an hour. Chance of rain 20%. Saturday, mostly cloudy with a chance of thunderstorms. A chance of showers in the morning, then showers likely in the afternoon. Highs in the lower 80s. South winds 5 to 10 miles an hour. Chance of rain 60%. Saturday night, showers. A chance of thunderstorms until midnight, then a slight chance of thunderstorms after midnight. Lows in the upper 60s. Southeast winds 5 to 10 miles an hour. Chance of rain 90%. Sunday, showers likely with a slight chance of thunderstorms in the morning, then mostly sunny with a chance of showers and thunderstorms in the afternoon. Highs in the mid-80s. South winds 5 to 10 miles an hour. Chance of rain 70%. Sunday night, mostly clear with a chance of showers and thunderstorms until midnight, then partly cloudy with a slight chance of showers and thunderstorms after midnight. Lows in the lower 70s. Chance of rain 50%. Monday, mostly sunny. Highs in the lower 90s. Heat index values up to 105 in the afternoon. Monday night, mostly clear. A slight chance of showers and thunderstorms until midnight. Lows in the mid-70s. Chance of rain 20%. Heat index values up to 105 early until midnight. Tuesday, sunny. Highs in the mid-90s. Heat index values up to 105 in the afternoon. Tuesday night, mostly clear. Lows in the upper 70s. Wednesday, sunny. Highs in the mid-90s. Wednesday night, mostly clear. Lows in the upper 70s. Thursday, sunny. Highs in the mid-90s. Heat index values up to 105. 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It's Stillwater. It was partly sunny. The temperature was 82 degrees, the dew point 71, and the relative humidity 69%. The wind was south at 16 miles an hour. The pressure was 29.93 inches and falling. At Guthrie, it was partly sunny. The temperature was 84. The wind was south at 17, gusting to 24. Observations from around the region. Temperatures were between 78 and 81 degrees. At Dallas-Fort Worth, thunder was reported. It was partly sunny at Wichita, Woodward, Tulsa, and Springfield. At Oklahoma City, it was cloudy. Once again at 11 a.m., at Stillwater, it was partly sunny. The temperature was 82. From the Norman Forecast Office, here is the forecast for Stillwater and surrounding area. Today, mostly cloudy this morning, then partly sunny with a slight chance of showers and thunderstorms this afternoon. Highs in the upper 80s. South winds 10 to 15 miles an hour. Chance of rain 20%. Tonight, mostly cloudy. A slight chance of showers and thunderstorms until midnight. Lows in the lower 70s. South winds 10 to 15 miles an hour. Chance of rain 20%. Saturday, mostly cloudy with a chance of thunderstorms. A chance of showers in the morning, then showers likely in the afternoon. Highs in the lower 80s. South winds 5 to 10 miles an hour. Chance of rain 60%. Saturday night, showers. A chance of thunderstorms until midnight, then a slight chance of thunderstorms after midnight. Lows in the upper 60s. Southeast winds 5 to 10 miles an hour. Chance of rain 90%. Sunday, showers likely with a slight chance of thunderstorms in the morning, then mostly sunny with a chance of showers and thunderstorms in the afternoon. Highs in the mid-80s. South winds 5 to 10 miles an hour. Chance of rain 70%. Sunday night, mostly clear with a chance of showers and thunderstorms until midnight, then partly cloudy with a slight chance of showers and thunderstorms after midnight. Lows in the lower 70s. Chance of rain 50%. Monday, mostly sunny. Highs in the lower 90s. Heat index values up to 105 in the afternoon. Monday night, mostly clear. A slight chance of showers and thunderstorms until midnight. Lows in the mid-70s. Chance of rain 20%. Heat index

values up to 105 early until midnight. Tuesday, sunny. Highs in the mid-90s. Heat index values up to 105 in the afternoon. Tuesday night, mostly clear. Lows in the upper 70s. Wednesday, sunny. Highs in the mid-90s. Wednesday night, mostly clear. Lows in the upper 70s. Thursday, sunny. Highs in the mid-90s. Heat index values up to 105. 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It's Stillwater, it was partly sunny. The temperature was 82 degrees, the dew point 71, and the relative humidity 69%. The wind was south at 16 miles an hour. The pressure was 29.93 inches and falling. At Guthrie, it was partly sunny. The temperature was 84. The wind was south at 17, gusting to 24. Observations from around the region. Temperatures were between 78 and 81 degrees. At Dallas-Fort Worth, thunder was reported. It was partly sunny at Wichita, Woodward, Tulsa, and Springfield. At Oklahoma City, it was cloudy. Once again at 11 a.m., at Stillwater, it was partly sunny. The temperature was 82. From the Norman Forecast Office, here is the forecast for Stillwater and surrounding area. Today, mostly cloudy this morning, then partly sunny with a slight chance of showers and thunderstorms this afternoon. Highs in the upper 80s. South winds 10 to 15 miles an hour. Chance of rain 20%. Tonight, mostly cloudy. A slight chance of showers and thunderstorms until midnight. Lows in the lower 70s. South winds 10 to 15 miles an hour. Chance of rain 20%. Saturday, mostly cloudy with a chance of thunderstorms. A chance of showers in the morning, then showers likely in the afternoon. Highs in the lower 80s. South winds 5 to 10 miles an hour. Chance of rain 60%. Saturday night, showers. A chance of thunderstorms until midnight, then a slight chance of thunderstorms after midnight. Lows in the upper 60s. Southeast winds 5 to 10 miles an hour. Chance of rain 90%. Sunday, showers likely with a slight chance of thunderstorms in the morning, then mostly sunny with a chance of showers and thunderstorms in the afternoon. Highs in the mid-80s. South winds 5 to 10 miles an hour. Chance of rain 70%. Sunday night, mostly clear with a chance of showers and thunderstorms until midnight, then partly cloudy with a slight chance of showers and thunderstorms after midnight. Lows in the lower 70s. Chance of rain 50%. Monday, mostly sunny. Highs in the lower 90s. Heat index values up to 105 in the afternoon. Monday night, mostly clear. A slight chance of showers and thunderstorms until midnight. Lows in the mid-70s. Chance of rain 20%. Heat index values up to 105 early until midnight. Tuesday, sunny. Highs in the mid-90s. Heat index values up to 105 in the afternoon. Tuesday night, mostly clear. Lows in the upper 70s. Wednesday, sunny. Highs in the mid-90s. Wednesday night, mostly clear. Lows in the upper 70s. Thursday, sunny. Highs in the mid-90s. Heat index values up to 105. 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It's Stillwater, it was partly sunny. The temperature was 82 degrees, the dew point 71, and the relative humidity 69%. The wind was south at 16 miles an hour. The pressure was 29.93 inches and falling. At Guthrie, it was partly sunny. The temperature was 84. The wind was south at 17, gusting to 24. Observations from around the region. Temperatures were between 78 and 81 degrees. At Dallas-Fort Worth, thunder was reported.

It was partly sunny at Wichita, Woodward, Tulsa, and Springfield. At Oklahoma City, it was cloudy. Once again at 11 a.m., at Stillwater, it was partly sunny. The temperature was 82. From the Norman Forecast Office, here is the forecast for Stillwater and surrounding area. Today, mostly cloudy this morning, then partly sunny with a slight chance of showers and thunderstorms this afternoon. Highs in the upper 80s. South winds 10 to 15 miles an hour. Chance of rain 20%. Tonight, mostly cloudy. A slight chance of showers and thunderstorms until midnight. Lows in the lower 70s. South winds 10 to 15 miles an hour. Chance of rain 20%. Saturday, mostly cloudy with a chance of thunderstorms. A chance of showers in the morning, then showers likely in the afternoon. Highs in the lower 80s. South winds 5 to 10 miles an hour. Chance of rain 60%. Saturday night, showers. A chance of thunderstorms until midnight, then a slight chance of thunderstorms after midnight. Lows in the upper 60s. Southeast winds 5 to 10 miles an hour. Chance of rain 90%. Sunday, showers likely with a slight chance of thunderstorms in the morning, then mostly sunny with a chance of showers and thunderstorms in the afternoon. Highs in the mid-80s. South winds 5 to 10 miles an hour. Chance of rain 70%. Sunday night, mostly clear with a chance of showers and thunderstorms until midnight, then partly cloudy with a slight chance of showers and thunderstorms after midnight. Lows in the lower 70s. Chance of rain 50%. Monday, mostly sunny. Highs in the lower 90s. Heat index values up to 105 in the afternoon. Monday night, mostly clear. A slight chance of showers and thunderstorms until midnight. Lows in the mid-70s. Chance of rain 20%. Heat index values up to 105 early until midnight. Tuesday, sunny. Highs in the mid-90s. Heat index values up to 105 in the afternoon. Tuesday night, mostly clear. Lows in the upper 70s. Wednesday, sunny. Highs in the mid-90s. Wednesday night, mostly clear. Lows in the upper 70s. Thursday, sunny. Highs in the mid-90s. Heat index values up to 105. 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At Stillwater, it was partly sunny. The temperature was 85 degrees, the dew point 71, and the relative humidity 63%. The wind was south at 16 miles an hour. The pressure was 29.94 inches and rising. At Guthrie, it was partly sunny. The temperature was 84. The wind was south at 14, gusting to 22. Observations from around the region. Skies ranged from partly sunny to cloudy, and temperatures were between 79 and 84 degrees. Once again at noon, at Stillwater, it was partly sunny. The temperature was 85. From the Norman Forecast Office, here is the forecast for Stillwater and surrounding area. Today, mostly cloudy this morning, then partly sunny with a slight chance of showers and thunderstorms this afternoon. Highs in the upper 80s. South winds 10 to 15 miles an hour. Chance of rain 20%. Tonight, mostly cloudy. A slight chance of showers and thunderstorms until midnight. Lows in the lower 70s. South winds 10 to 15 miles an hour. Chance of rain 20%. Saturday, mostly cloudy with a chance of thunderstorms. A chance of showers in the morning, then showers likely in the afternoon. Highs in the lower 80s. South winds 5 to 10 miles an hour. Chance of rain 60%. Saturday night, showers. A chance of thunderstorms until midnight, then a slight chance of thunderstorms after midnight. Lows in the upper 60s. Southeast winds 5 to 10 miles an hour. Chance of rain 90%. Sunday, showers likely with a slight chance of thunderstorms in the morning, then mostly sunny with a chance of showers and thunderstorms in the afternoon. Highs in the mid-80s. South winds 5 to 10 miles an hour. Chance of rain 70%. Sunday night, mostly

Be clear with a chance of showers and thunderstorms until midnight, then partly cloudy with a slight chance of showers and thunderstorms after midnight. Lows in the lower 70s. Chance of rain 50%. Monday, mostly sunny. Highs in the lower 90s. Heat index values up to 105 in the afternoon. Monday night, mostly clear. A slight chance of showers and thunderstorms until midnight. Lows in the mid-70s. Chance of rain 20%. Heat index values up to 105 early until midnight. Tuesday, sunny. Highs in the mid-90s. Heat index values up to 105 in the afternoon. Tuesday night, mostly clear. Lows in the upper 70s. Wednesday, sunny. Highs in the mid-90s. Wednesday night, mostly clear. Lows in the upper 70s. Thursday, sunny. Highs in the mid-90s. Heat index values up to 105. 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It's Stillwater. It was partly sunny. The temperature was 85 degrees, the dew point 71, and the relative humidity 63%. The wind was south at 16 miles an hour. The pressure was 29.94 inches and rising. At Guthrie, it was partly sunny. The temperature was 84. The wind was south at 14, gusting to 22. Observations from around the region. Skies ranged from partly sunny to cloudy, and temperatures were between 79 and 84 degrees. Once again at noon, it's still water, it was partly sunny. The temperature was 85. From the Norman Forecast Office, here is the forecast for Stillwater and surrounding area. Today, mostly cloudy this morning, then partly sunny with a slight chance of showers and thunderstorms this afternoon. Highs in the upper 80s. South winds 10 to 15 miles an hour. Chance of rain 20%. Tonight, mostly cloudy. A slight chance of showers and thunderstorms until midnight. Lows in the lower 70s. South winds 10 to 15 miles an hour. Chance of rain 20%. Saturday, mostly cloudy with a chance of thunderstorms. A chance of showers in the morning, then showers likely in the afternoon. Highs in the lower 80s. South winds 5 to 10 miles an hour. Chance of rain 60%. Saturday night, showers. A chance of thunderstorms until midnight, then a slight chance of thunderstorms after midnight. Lows in the upper 60s. Southeast winds 5 to 10 miles an hour. Chance of rain 90%. Sunday, showers likely with a slight chance of thunderstorms in the morning, then mostly sunny with a chance of showers and thunderstorms in the afternoon. Highs in the mid-80s. South winds 5 to 10 miles an hour. Chance of rain 70%. Sunday night, mostly clear with a chance of showers and thunderstorms until midnight, then partly cloudy with a slight chance of showers and thunderstorms after midnight. Lows in the lower 70s. Chance of rain 50%. Monday, mostly sunny. Highs in the lower 90s. Heat index values up to 105 in the afternoon. Monday night, mostly clear. A slight chance of showers and thunderstorms until midnight. Lows in the mid-70s. Chance of rain 20%. Heat index values up to 105 early until midnight. Tuesday, sunny. Highs in the mid-90s. Heat index values up to 105 in the afternoon. Tuesday night, mostly clear. Lows in the upper 70s. Wednesday, sunny. Highs in the mid-90s. Wednesday night, mostly clear. Lows in the upper 70s. Thursday, sunny. Highs in the mid-90s. Heat index values up to 105. 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It's Stillwater. It was partly sunny. The temperature was 85 degrees, the dew point 71, and the relative humidity 63%. The wind was south at 16 miles an hour. The pressure was 29.94 inches and rising. At Guthrie, it was partly sunny. The temperature was 84. The wind was south at 14, gusting to 22. Observations from around the region.

skies ranged from partly sunny to cloudy, and temperatures were between 79 and 84 degrees. Once again at noon, at Stillwater, it was partly sunny. The temperature was 85. From the Norman Forecast Office, here is the forecast for Stillwater and surrounding area. Today, mostly cloudy this morning, then partly sunny with a slight chance of showers and thunderstorms this afternoon. Highs in the upper 80s. South winds 10 to 15 miles an hour. Chance of rain 20%. Tonight, mostly cloudy. A slight chance of showers and thunderstorms until midnight. Lows in the lower 70s. South winds 10 to 15 miles an hour. Chance of rain 20%. Saturday, mostly cloudy with a chance of thunderstorms. A chance of showers in the morning, then showers likely in the afternoon. Highs in the lower 80s. South winds 5 to 10 miles an hour. Chance of rain 60%. Saturday night, showers. A chance of thunderstorms until midnight, then a slight chance of thunderstorms after midnight. Lows in the upper 60s. Southeast winds 5 to 10 miles an hour. Chance of rain 90%. Sunday, showers likely with a slight chance of thunderstorms in the morning, then mostly sunny with a chance of showers and thunderstorms in the afternoon. Highs in the mid-80s. South winds 5 to 10 miles an hour. Chance of rain 70%. Sunday night, mostly clear with a chance of showers and thunderstorms until midnight, then partly cloudy with a slight chance of showers and thunderstorms after midnight. Lows in the lower 70s. Chance of rain 50%. Monday, mostly sunny. Highs in the lower 90s. Heat index values up to 105 in the afternoon. Monday night, mostly clear. A slight chance of showers and thunderstorms until midnight. Lows in the mid-70s. Chance of rain 20%. Heat index values up to 105 early until midnight. Tuesday, sunny. Highs in the mid-90s. Heat index values up to 105 in the afternoon. Tuesday night, mostly clear. Lows in the upper 70s. Wednesday, sunny. Highs in the mid-90s. Wednesday night, mostly clear. Lows in the upper 70s. Thursday, sunny. Highs in the mid-90s. Heat index values up to 105. 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At Stillwater, it was partly sunny. The temperature was 85 degrees, the dew point 71, and the relative humidity 63%. The wind was south at 15 miles an hour, gusting to 21. The pressure was 29.93 inches and steady. At Guthrie, it was partly sunny. The temperature was 84. The wind was south at 14, gusting to 22. Observations from around the region. Skies ranged from partly sunny to cloudy, and temperatures were between 79 and 84 degrees. Once again at noon, at Stillwater, it was partly sunny. The temperature was 85. This is your weather radio station WNG654 in Stillwater, operating on a frequency of 162.50 MHz. 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From the Norman Forecast Office, here is the forecast for Stillwater and surrounding area. Today, mostly cloudy this morning, then partly sunny with a slight chance of showers and thunderstorms this afternoon. Highs in the upper 80s. South winds 10 to 15 miles an hour. Chance of rain 20%. Tonight, mostly cloudy. A slight chance of showers and thunderstorms until midnight. Lows in the lower 70s. South winds 10 to 15 miles an hour. Chance of rain 20%. Saturday, mostly cloudy with a chance of thunderstorms. A chance of showers in the morning, then showers likely in the afternoon. Highs in the lower 80s. South winds 5 to 10 miles an hour. Chance of rain 60%. Saturday night, showers. A chance of thunderstorms until midnight, then a slight chance of thunderstorms after midnight. Lows in the upper 60s. Southeast winds 5 to 10 miles an hour. Chance of rain 90%. Sunday, showers.

Likely with a slight chance of thunderstorms in the morning, then mostly sunny with a chance of showers and thunderstorms in the afternoon. Highs in the mid-80s. South winds 5 to 10 miles an hour. Chance of rain 70%. Sunday night, mostly clear with a chance of showers and thunderstorms until midnight, then partly cloudy with a slight chance of showers and thunderstorms after midnight. Lows in the lower 70s. Chance of rain 50%. Monday, mostly sunny. Highs in the lower 90s. Heat index values up to 105 in the afternoon. Monday night, mostly clear. A slight chance of showers and thunderstorms until midnight. Lows in the mid-70s. Chance of rain 20%. Heat index values up to 105 early until midnight. Tuesday, sunny. Highs in the mid-90s. Heat index values up to 105 in the afternoon. Tuesday night, mostly clear. Lows in the upper 70s. Wednesday, sunny. Highs in the mid-90s. Wednesday night, mostly clear. Lows in the upper 70s. Thursday, sunny. Highs in the mid-90s. Heat index values up to 105. You're listening to Stillwater Weather Radio, and here are noon weather observations. It's Stillwater. It was partly sunny. The temperature was 85 degrees, the dew point 71, and the relative humidity 63%. The wind was south at 15 miles an hour, gusting to 21. The pressure was 29.93 inches and steady. At Guthrie, it was partly sunny. The temperature was 84. The wind was south at 14, gusting to 22. Observations from around the region. Skies ranged from partly sunny to cloudy, and temperatures were between 79 and 84 degrees. Once again at noon, it's Stillwater, it was partly sunny. The temperature was 85. From the Norman Forecast Office, here is the forecast for Stillwater and surrounding area. Today, mostly cloudy this morning, then partly sunny with a slight chance of showers and thunderstorms this afternoon. Highs in the upper 80s. South winds 10 to 15 miles an hour. Chance of rain 20%. Tonight, mostly cloudy. A slight chance of showers and thunderstorms until midnight. Lows in the lower 70s. South winds 10 to 15 miles an hour. Chance of rain 20%. Saturday, mostly cloudy with a chance of thunderstorms. A chance of showers in the morning, then showers likely in the afternoon. Highs in the lower 80s. South winds 5 to 10 miles an hour. Chance of rain 60%. Saturday night, showers. A chance of thunderstorms until midnight, then a slight chance of thunderstorms after midnight. Lows in the upper 60s. Southeast winds 5 to 10 miles an hour. Chance of rain 90%. Sunday, showers likely with a slight chance of thunderstorms in the morning, then mostly sunny with a chance of showers and thunderstorms in the afternoon. Highs in the mid-80s. South winds 5 to 10 miles an hour. Chance of rain 70%. Sunday night, mostly clear with a chance of showers and thunderstorms until midnight, then partly cloudy with a slight chance of showers and thunderstorms after midnight. Lows in the lower 70s. Chance of rain 50%. Monday, mostly sunny. Highs in the lower 90s. Heat index values up to 105 in the afternoon. Monday night, mostly clear. A slight chance of showers and thunderstorms until midnight. Lows in the mid-70s. Chance of rain 20%. Heat index values up to 105 early until midnight. Tuesday, sunny. Highs in the mid-90s. Heat index values up to 105 in the afternoon. Tuesday night, mostly clear. Lows in the upper 70s. Wednesday, sunny. Highs in the mid-90s. Wednesday night, mostly clear. Lows in the upper 70s. Thursday, sunny. Highs in the mid-90s. Heat index values up to 105. 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It's Stillwater, it was partly sunny. The temperature was 85 degrees, the dew point 71, and the relative humidity 63%. The wind was south.

This afternoon. Highs in the upper 80s. South winds 10 to 15 miles an hour. Chance of rain 20%. Tonight, mostly cloudy. A slight chance of showers and thunderstorms until midnight. Lows in the lower 70s. South winds 10 to 15 miles an hour. Chance of rain 20%. Saturday, mostly cloudy with a chance of thunderstorms. A chance of showers in the morning, then showers likely in the afternoon. Highs in the lower 80s. South winds 5 to 10 miles an hour. Chance of rain 60%. Saturday night, showers. A chance of thunderstorms until midnight, then a slight chance of thunderstorms after midnight. Lows in the upper 60s. Southeast winds 5 to 10 miles an hour. Chance of rain 90%. Sunday, showers likely with a slight chance of thunderstorms in the morning, then mostly sunny with a chance of showers and thunderstorms in the afternoon. Highs in the mid-80s. South winds 5 to 10 miles an hour. Chance of rain 70%. Sunday night, mostly clear with a chance of showers and thunderstorms until midnight, then partly cloudy with a slight chance of showers and thunderstorms after midnight. Lows in the lower 70s. Chance of rain 50%. Monday, mostly sunny. Highs in the lower 90s. Heat index values up to 105 in the afternoon. Monday night, mostly clear. A slight chance of showers and thunderstorms until midnight. Lows in the mid-70s. Chance of rain 20%. Heat index values up to 105 early until midnight. Tuesday, sunny. Highs in the mid-90s. Heat index values up to 105 in the afternoon. Tuesday night, mostly clear. Lows in the upper 70s. Wednesday, sunny. Highs in the mid-90s. Wednesday night, mostly clear. Lows in the upper 70s. Thursday, sunny. Highs in the mid-90s. Heat index values up to 105. 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It's Stillwater. It was partly sunny. The temperature was 85 degrees, the dew point 71, and the relative humidity 63%. The wind was south at 15 miles an hour, gusting to 21. The pressure was 29.93 inches and steady. At Guthrie, it was partly sunny. The temperature was 84. The wind was south at 14, gusting to 22. Observations from around the region. Skies ranged from partly sunny to cloudy, and temperatures were between 79 and 84 degrees. Once again at noon, it's Stillwater, it was partly sunny. The temperature was 85. From the Norman Forecast Office, here is the forecast for Stillwater and surrounding area. Today, mostly cloudy this morning, then partly sunny with a slight chance of showers and thunderstorms this afternoon. Highs in the upper 80s. South winds 10 to 15 miles an hour. Chance of rain 20%. Tonight, mostly cloudy. A slight chance of showers and thunderstorms until midnight. Lows in the lower 70s. South winds 10 to 15 miles an hour. Chance of rain 20%. Saturday, mostly cloudy with a chance of thunderstorms. A chance of showers in the morning, then showers likely in the afternoon. Highs in the lower 80s. South winds 5 to 10 miles an hour. Chance of rain 60%. Saturday night, showers. A chance of thunderstorms until midnight, then a slight chance of thunderstorms after midnight. Lows in the upper 60s. Southeast winds 5 to 10 miles an hour. Chance of rain 90%. Sunday, showers likely with a slight chance of thunderstorms in the morning, then mostly sunny with a chance of showers and thunderstorms in the afternoon. Highs in the mid-80s. South winds 5 to 10 miles an hour. Chance of rain 70%. Sunday night, mostly clear with a chance of showers and thunderstorms until midnight, then partly cloudy with a slight chance of showers and thunderstorms after midnight. Lows in the lower 70s. Chance of rain 50%. Monday, mostly sunny. Highs in the lower 90s. Heat index values up to 105 in the afternoon. Monday night, mostly clear. A slight chance of showers

and thunderstorms until midnight. Lows in the mid-70s. Chance of rain 20%. Heat index values up to 105 early until midnight. Tuesday, sunny. Highs in the mid-90s. Heat index values up to 105 in the afternoon. Tuesday night, mostly clear. Lows in the upper 70s. Wednesday, sunny. Highs in the mid-90s. Wednesday night, mostly clear. Lows in the upper 70s. Thursday, sunny. Highs in the mid-90s. Heat index values up to 105. You're listening to Stillwater Weather Radio, and here are noon weather observations. It's Stillwater. It was partly sunny. The temperature was 85 degrees, the dew point 71, and the relative humidity 63%. The wind was south at 15 miles an hour, gusting to 21. The pressure was 29.93 inches and steady. At Guthrie, it was partly sunny. The temperature was 84. The wind was south at 14, gusting to 22. Observations from around the region. Skies ranged from partly sunny to cloudy, and temperatures were between 79 and 84 degrees. Once again at noon, it's Stillwater, it was partly sunny. The temperature was 85. From the Norman Forecast Office, here is the forecast for Stillwater and surrounding area. Today, mostly cloudy this morning, then partly sunny with a slight chance of showers and thunderstorms this afternoon. Highs in the upper 80s. South winds 10 to 15 miles an hour. Chance of rain 20%. Tonight, mostly cloudy. A slight chance of showers and thunderstorms until midnight. Lows in the lower 70s. South winds 10 to 15 miles an hour. Chance of rain 20%. Saturday, mostly cloudy with a chance of thunderstorms. A chance of showers in the morning, then showers likely in the afternoon. Highs in the lower 80s. South winds 5 to 10 miles an hour. Chance of rain 60%. Saturday night, showers. A chance of thunderstorms until midnight, then a slight chance of thunderstorms after midnight. Lows in the upper 60s. Southeast winds 5 to 10 miles an hour. Chance of rain 90%. Sunday, showers likely with a slight chance of thunderstorms in the morning, then mostly sunny with a chance of showers and thunderstorms in the afternoon. Highs in the mid-80s. South winds 5 to 10 miles an hour. Chance of rain 70%. Sunday night, mostly clear with a chance of showers and thunderstorms until midnight, then partly cloudy with a slight chance of showers and thunderstorms after midnight. Lows in the lower 70s. Chance of rain 50%. Monday, mostly sunny. Highs in the lower 90s. Heat index values up to 105 in the afternoon. Monday night, mostly clear. A slight chance of showers and thunderstorms until midnight. Lows in the mid-70s. Chance of rain 20%. Heat index values up to 105 early until midnight. Tuesday, sunny. Highs in the mid-90s. Heat index values up to 105 in the afternoon. Tuesday night, mostly clear. Lows in the upper 70s. Wednesday, sunny. Highs in the mid-90s. Wednesday night, mostly clear. Lows in the upper 70s. Thursday, sunny. Highs in the mid-90s. Heat index values up to 105. 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It's Stillwater, it was partly sunny. The temperature was 85 degrees, the dew point 71, and the relative humidity 63%. The wind was south at 15 miles an hour, gusting to 21. The pressure was 29.93 inches and steady. At Guthrie, it was partly sunny. The temperature was 84. The wind was south at 14, gusting to 22. Observations from around the region. Skies ranged from partly sunny to cloudy, and temperatures were between 79 and 84 degrees.

once again at noon. It's still water. It was partly sunny. The temperature was 85. From the Norman Forecast Office, here is the forecast for Stillwater and surrounding area. Today, mostly cloudy this morning, then partly sunny with a slight chance of showers and thunderstorms this afternoon. Highs in the upper 80s. South winds 10 to 15 miles an hour. Chance of rain 20%. Tonight, mostly cloudy. A slight chance of showers and thunderstorms until midnight. Lows in the lower 70s. South winds 10 to 15 miles an hour. Chance of rain 20%. Saturday, mostly cloudy with a chance of thunderstorms. A chance of showers in the morning, then showers likely in the afternoon. Highs in the lower 80s. South winds 5 to 10 miles an hour. Chance of rain 60%. Saturday night, showers. A chance of thunderstorms until midnight, then a slight chance of thunderstorms after midnight. Lows in the upper 60s. Southeast winds 5 to 10 miles an hour. Chance of rain 90%. Sunday, showers likely with a slight chance of thunderstorms in the morning, then mostly sunny with a chance of showers and thunderstorms in the afternoon. Highs in the mid 80s. South winds 5 to 10 miles an hour. Chance of rain 70%. Sunday night, mostly clear with a chance of showers and thunderstorms until midnight, then partly cloudy with a slight chance of showers and thunderstorms after midnight. Lows in the lower 70s. Chance of rain 50%. Monday, mostly sunny. Highs in the lower 90s. Heat index midnight. Lows in the lower 70s. Chance of rain 50%. Monday, mostly sunny. Highs in the lower 90s. Heat index values up to 105 in the afternoon. Monday night, mostly clear. A slight chance of showers and thunderstorms until midnight. Lows in the mid 70s. Chance of rain 20%. Heat index values up to 105 early until midnight. Tuesday, sunny. Highs in the mid 90s. Heat index values up to 105 in the afternoon. Tuesday night, mostly clear. Lows in the upper 70s. Wednesday, sunny. Highs in the mid-90s. Wednesday night, mostly clear. Lows in the upper 70s. Thursday, sunny. Highs in the mid-90s. Heat index values up to 105. You're listening to Stillwater Weather Radio, and here are noon weather observations. It's Stillwater. It was partly sunny. The temperature was 85 degrees. The dew point 71, and the relative humidity 63%. The wind was south at 15 miles an hour, gusting to 21. The pressure was 29.93 inches and steady. At Guthrie, it was partly sunny. The temperature was 84. The wind was south at 14, gusting to 22. Observations from around the region. Skies ranged from partly sunny to cloudy, and temperatures were between 79 and 84 degrees. Once again at noon, it's still water, it was partly sunny. The temperature was 85. From the Norman Forecast Office, here is the forecast for Stillwater and surrounding area. Today, mostly cloudy this morning, then partly sunny with a slight chance of showers and thunderstorms this afternoon. Highs in the upper 80s. South winds 10 to 15 miles an hour. Chance of rain 20%. Tonight, mostly cloudy. A slight chance of showers and thunderstorms until midnight. Lows in the lower 70s. South winds 10 to 15 miles an hour. Chance of rain 20%. Saturday, mostly cloudy with a chance of thunderstorms. A chance of showers in the morning, then showers likely in the afternoon. Highs in the lower 80s. South winds 5 to 10 miles an hour. Chance of rain 60%. Saturday night, showers. A chance of thunderstorms until midnight, then a slight chance of thunderstorms after midnight. Lows in the upper 60s. Southeast winds 5 to 10 miles an hour. Chance of rain 90%. Sunday, showers likely with a slight chance of thunderstorms in the morning, then mostly sunny with a chance of showers and thunderstorms in the afternoon. Highs in the mid 80s. South winds 5 to 10 miles an hour.

chance of rain 70%. Sunday night, mostly clear with a chance of showers and thunderstorms until midnight, then partly cloudy with a slight chance of showers and thunderstorms after midnight. Lows in the lower 70s. Chance of rain 50%. Monday, mostly sunny. Highs in the lower 90s. Heat index values up to 105 in the afternoon. Monday night, mostly clear. A slight chance of showers and thunderstorms until midnight. Lows in the mid-70s. Chance of rain 20%. Heat index values up to 105 early until midnight. Tuesday, sunny. Highs in the mid-90s. Heat index values up to 105 in the afternoon. Tuesday night, mostly clear. Lows in the upper 70s. Wednesday, sunny. Highs in the mid-90s. Wednesday night, mostly clear. Lows in the upper 70s. Thursday, sunny. Highs in the mid-90s. Heat index values up to 105. 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It's Stillwater. It was partly sunny. The temperature was 85 degrees, the dew point 71, and the relative humidity 63%. The wind was south at 15 miles an hour, gusting to 21. The pressure was 29.93 inches and steady. At Guthrie, it was partly sunny. The temperature was 84. The wind was south at 14, gusting to 22. Observations from around the region. Skies ranged from partly sunny to cloudy, and temperatures were between 79 and 84 degrees. Once again at noon, it's Stillwater, it was partly sunny. The temperature was 85. From the Norman Forecast Office, here is the forecast for Stillwater and surrounding area. Today, mostly cloudy this morning, then partly sunny with a slight chance of showers and thunderstorms this afternoon. Highs in the upper 80s. South winds 10 to 15 miles an hour. Chance of rain 20%. Tonight, mostly cloudy. A slight chance of showers and thunderstorms until midnight. Lows in the lower 70s. South winds 10 to 15 miles an hour. Chance of rain 20%. Saturday, mostly cloudy with a chance of thunderstorms. A chance of showers in the morning, then showers likely in the afternoon. Highs in the lower 80s. South winds 5 to 10 miles an hour. Chance of rain 60%. Saturday night, showers. A chance of thunderstorms until midnight, then a slight chance of thunderstorms after midnight. Lows in the upper 60s. Southeast winds 5 to 10 miles an hour. Chance of rain 90%. Sunday, showers likely with a slight chance of thunderstorms in the morning, then mostly sunny with a chance of showers and thunderstorms in the afternoon. Highs in the mid-80s. South winds 5 to 10 miles an hour. Chance of rain 70%. Sunday night, mostly clear with a chance of showers and thunderstorms until midnight, then partly cloudy with a slight chance of showers and thunderstorms after midnight. Lows in the lower 70s. Chance of rain 50%. Monday, mostly sunny. Highs in the lower 90s. Heat index values up to 105 in the afternoon. Monday night, mostly clear. A slight chance of showers and thunderstorms until midnight. Lows in the mid-70s. Chance of rain 20%. Heat index values up to 105 early until midnight. Tuesday, sunny. Highs in the mid-90s. Heat index values up to 105 in the afternoon. Tuesday night, mostly clear. Lows in the upper 70s. Wednesday, sunny. Highs in the mid-90s. Wednesday night, mostly clear. Lows in the upper 70s. Thursday, sunny. Highs in the mid-90s. Heat index values up to 105. 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It's Stillwater. It was partly sunny. The temperature was 85 degrees, the dew point 71, and the relative humidity 63%. The wind was south at 15 miles an hour, gusting to 21. The pressure was 29.93 inches and steady. At Guthrie, it was partly sunny. The temperature was 84.

The wind was south at 14, gusting to 22. Observations from around the region. Skies ranged from partly sunny to cloudy, and temperatures were between 79 and 84 degrees. Once again at noon, at Stillwater, it was partly sunny. The temperature was 85. From the Norman Forecast Office, here is the forecast for Stillwater and surrounding area. Today, mostly cloudy this morning, then partly sunny with a slight chance of showers and thunderstorms this afternoon. Highs in the upper 80s. South winds 10 to 15 miles an hour. Chance of rain 20%. Tonight, mostly cloudy. A slight chance of showers and thunderstorms until midnight. Lows in the lower 70s. South winds 10 to 15 miles an hour. Chance of rain 20%. Saturday, mostly cloudy with a chance of thunderstorms. A chance of showers in the morning, then showers likely in the afternoon. Highs in the lower 80s. South winds 5 to 10 miles an hour. Chance of rain 60%. Saturday night, showers. A chance of thunderstorms until midnight, then a slight chance of thunderstorms after midnight. Lows in the upper 60s. Southeast winds 5 to 10 miles an hour. Chance of rain 90%. Sunday, showers likely with a slight chance of thunderstorms in the morning, then mostly sunny with a chance of showers and thunderstorms in the afternoon. Highs in the mid-80s. South winds 5 to 10 miles an hour. Chance of rain 70%. Sunday night, mostly clear with a chance of showers and thunderstorms until midnight, then partly cloudy with a slight chance of showers and thunderstorms after midnight. Lows in the lower 70s. Chance of rain 50%. Monday, mostly sunny. Highs in the lower 90s. Heat index values up to 105 in the afternoon. Monday night, mostly clear. A slight chance of showers and thunderstorms until midnight. Lows in the mid-70s. Chance of rain 20%. Heat index values up to 105 early until midnight. Tuesday, sunny. Highs in the mid-90s. Heat index values up to 105 in the afternoon. Tuesday night, mostly clear. Lows in the upper 70s. Wednesday, sunny. Highs in the mid-90s. Wednesday night, mostly clear. Lows in the upper 70s. Thursday, sunny. Highs in the mid-90s. Heat index values up to 105. 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At Stillwater, it was partly sunny. The temperature was 85 degrees, the dew point 71, and the relative humidity 63%. The wind was south at 15 miles an hour, gusting to 21. The pressure was 29.93 inches and steady. At Guthrie, it was partly sunny. The temperature was 84. The wind was south at 14, gusting to 22. Observations from around the region. Skies ranged from partly sunny to cloudy, and temperatures were between 79 and 84 degrees. Once again at noon, at Stillwater, it was partly sunny. The temperature was 85. From the Norman Forecast Office, here is the forecast for Stillwater and surrounding area. Today, mostly cloudy this morning, then partly sunny with a slight chance of showers and thunderstorms this afternoon. Highs in the upper 80s. South winds 10 to 15 miles an hour. Chance of rain 20%. Tonight, mostly cloudy. A slight chance of showers and thunderstorms until midnight. Lows in the lower 70s. South winds 10 to 15 miles an hour. Chance of rain 20%. Saturday, mostly cloudy with a chance of thunderstorms. A chance of showers in the morning, then showers likely in the afternoon. Highs in the lower 80s. South winds 5 to 10 miles an hour. Chance of rain 60%. Saturday night, showers. A chance of thunderstorms until midnight, then a slight chance of thunderstorms after midnight. Lows in the upper 60s. Southeast wind.

5 to 10 miles an hour. Chance of rain 90%. Sunday, showers likely with a slight chance of thunderstorms in the morning, then mostly sunny with a chance of showers and thunderstorms in the afternoon. Highs in the mid-80s. South winds 5 to 10 miles an hour. Chance of rain 70%. Sunday night, mostly clear with a chance of showers and thunderstorms until midnight, then partly cloudy with a slight chance of showers and thunderstorms after midnight. Lows in the lower 70s. Chance of rain 50%. Monday, mostly sunny. Highs in the lower 90s. Heat index values up to 105 in the afternoon. Monday night, mostly clear. A slight chance of showers and thunderstorms until midnight. Lows in the mid-70s. Chance of rain 20%. Heat index values up to 105 early until midnight. Tuesday, sunny. Highs in the mid-90s. Heat index values up to 105 in the afternoon. Tuesday night, mostly clear. Lows in the upper 70s. Wednesday, sunny. Highs in the mid-90s. Wednesday night, mostly clear. Lows in the upper 70s. Thursday, sunny. Highs in the mid-90s. Heat index values up to 105. 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It's Stillwater. It was partly sunny. The temperature was 85 degrees, the dew point 71, and the relative humidity 63%. The wind was south at 15 miles an hour, gusting to 21. The pressure was 29.93 inches and steady. At Guthrie, it was partly sunny. The temperature was 84. The wind was south at 14, gusting to 22. Observations from around the region. Skies ranged from partly sunny to cloudy, and temperatures were between 79 and 84 degrees. Once again at noon, it's Stillwater, it was partly sunny. The temperature was 85. From the Norman Forecast Office, here is the forecast for Stillwater and surrounding area. Today, mostly cloudy this morning, then partly sunny with a slight chance of showers and thunderstorms this afternoon. Highs in the upper 80s. South winds 10 to 15 miles an hour. Chance of rain 20%. Tonight, mostly cloudy. A slight chance of showers and thunderstorms until midnight. Lows in the lower 70s. South winds 10 to 15 miles an hour. Chance of rain 20%. Saturday, mostly cloudy with a chance of thunderstorms. A chance of showers in the morning, then showers likely in the afternoon. Highs in the lower 80s. South winds 5 to 10 miles an hour. Chance of rain 60%. Saturday night, showers. A chance of thunderstorms until midnight, then a slight chance of thunderstorms after midnight. Lows in the upper 60s. Southeast winds 5 to 10 miles an hour. Chance of rain 90%. Sunday, showers likely with a slight chance of thunderstorms in the morning, then mostly sunny with a chance of showers and thunderstorms in the afternoon. Highs in the mid-80s. South winds 5 to 10 miles an hour. Chance of rain 70%. Sunday night, mostly clear with a chance of showers and thunderstorms until midnight, then partly cloudy with a slight chance of showers and thunderstorms after midnight. Lows in the lower 70s. Chance of rain 50%. Monday, mostly sunny. Highs in the lower 90s. Heat index values up to 105 in the afternoon. Monday night, mostly clear. A slight chance of showers and thunderstorms until midnight. Lows in the mid-70s. Chance of rain 20%. Heat index values up to 105 early until midnight. Tuesday, sunny. Highs in the mid-90s. Heat index values up to 105 in the afternoon. Tuesday night, mostly clear. Lows in the upper 70s. Wednesday, sunny. Highs in the mid-90s. Wednesday night, mostly clear. Lows in the upper 70s. Thursday, sunny. Highs in the mid-90s. Heat index values up to 105. You're listening to Stillwater Weather Radio, and here are noon weather observations. It's Stillwater. It was partly sunny. The temperature was 85.

degrees, the dew point 71, and the relative humidity 63%. The wind was south at 15 miles an hour, gusting to 21. The pressure was 29.93 inches and steady. At Guthrie, it was partly sunny. The temperature was 84. The wind was south at 14, gusting to 22. Observations from around the region. Skies ranged from partly sunny to cloudy, and temperatures were between 79 and 84 degrees. Once again at noon, at Stillwater, it was partly sunny. The temperature was 85. From the Norman Forecast Office, here is the forecast for Stillwater and surrounding area. Today, mostly cloudy this morning, then partly sunny with a slight chance of showers and thunderstorms this afternoon. Highs in the upper 80s. South winds 10 to 15 miles an hour. Chance of rain 20%. Mostly cloudy. A slight chance of showers and thunderstorms until midnight. Lows in the lower 70s. South winds 10 to 15 miles an hour. Chance of rain 20%. Saturday, mostly cloudy with a chance of thunderstorms. A chance of showers in the morning, then showers likely in the afternoon. Highs in the lower 80s. South winds 5 to 10 miles an hour. Chance of rain 60%. Saturday night, showers. A chance of thunderstorms until midnight, then a slight chance of thunderstorms after midnight. Lows in the upper 60s. Southeast winds 5 to 10 miles an hour. Chance of rain 90%. Sunday, showers likely with a slight chance of thunderstorms in the morning, then mostly sunny with a chance of showers and thunderstorms in the afternoon. Highs in the mid-80s. South winds 5 to 10 miles an hour. Chance of rain 70%. Sunday night, mostly clear with a chance of showers and thunderstorms until midnight, then partly cloudy with a slight chance of showers and thunderstorms after midnight. Lows in the lower 70s. Chance of rain 50%. Monday, mostly sunny. Highs in the lower 90s. Heat index values up to 105 in the afternoon. Monday night, mostly clear. A slight chance of showers and thunderstorms until midnight. Lows in the mid-70s. Chance of rain 20%. Heat index values up to 105 early until midnight. Tuesday, sunny. Highs in the mid-90s. Heat index values up to 105 in the afternoon. Tuesday night, mostly clear. Lows in the upper 70s. Wednesday, sunny. Highs in the mid-90s. Wednesday night, mostly clear. Lows in the upper 70s. Thursday, sunny. Highs in the mid-90s. Heat index values up to 105. 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At Stillwater, it was partly sunny. The temperature was 85 degrees, the dew point 71, and the relative humidity 63%. The wind was south at 15 miles an hour, gusting to 21. The pressure was 29.93 inches and steady. At Guthrie, it was partly sunny. The temperature was 84. The wind was south at 14, gusting to 22. Observations from around the region. Skies ranged from partly sunny to cloudy, and temperatures were between 79 and 84 degrees. Once again at noon, at Stillwater, it was partly sunny. The temperature was 85. From the Norman Forecast Office, here is the forecast for Stillwater and surrounding area. Today, mostly cloudy this morning, then partly sunny with a slight chance of showers and thunderstorms this afternoon. Highs in the upper 80s. South winds 10 to 15 miles an hour. Chance of rain 20%. Tonight, mostly cloudy. A slight chance of showers and thunderstorms until midnight. Lows in the lower 70s. South winds 10 to 15 miles an hour. Chance of rain 20%. Saturday, mostly cloudy with a chance of thunderstorms. A chance of showers in the morning, then showers likely in the afternoon. Highs in the lower 80s. South winds 5 to 10 miles an hour. Chance of rain 60%. Saturday night, showers. A chance of thunderstorms until midnight, then a slight chance of thunderstorms after midnight.

lows in the upper 60s. Southeast winds 5 to 10 miles an hour. Chance of rain 90%. Sunday, showers likely with a slight chance of thunderstorms in the morning, then mostly sunny with a chance of showers and thunderstorms in the afternoon. Highs in the mid-80s. South winds 5 to 10 miles an hour. Chance of rain 70%. Sunday night, mostly clear with a chance of showers and thunderstorms until midnight, then partly cloudy with a slight chance of showers and thunderstorms after midnight. Lows in the lower 70s. Chance of rain 50%. Monday, mostly sunny. Highs in the lower 90s. Heat index values up to 105 in the afternoon. Monday night, mostly clear. A slight chance of showers and thunderstorms until midnight. Lows in the mid-70s. Chance of rain 20%. Heat index values up to 105 early until midnight. Tuesday, sunny. Highs in the mid-90s. Heat index values up to 105 in the afternoon. Tuesday night, mostly clear. Lows in the upper 70s. Wednesday, sunny. Highs in the mid-90s. Wednesday night, mostly clear. Lows in the upper 70s. Thursday, sunny. Highs in the mid-90s. Heat index values up to 105. 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It's Stillwater. It was partly sunny. The temperature was 85 degrees, the dew point 71, and the relative humidity 63%. The wind was south at 15 miles an hour, gusting to 21. The pressure was 29.93 inches and steady. At Guthrie, it was partly sunny. The temperature was 84. The wind was south at 14, gusting to 22. Observations from around the region. Skies ranged from partly sunny to cloudy, and temperatures were between 79 and 84 degrees. Once again at noon, it's Stillwater, it was partly sunny. The temperature was 85. From the Norman Forecast Office, here is the forecast for Stillwater and surrounding area. Today, mostly cloudy this morning, then partly sunny with a slight chance of showers and thunderstorms this afternoon. Highs in the upper 80s. South winds 10 to 15 miles an hour. Chance of rain 20%. Tonight, mostly cloudy. A slight chance of showers and thunderstorms until midnight. Lows in the lower 70s. South winds 10 to 15 miles an hour. Chance of rain 20%. Saturday, mostly cloudy with a chance of thunderstorms. A chance of showers in the morning, then showers likely in the afternoon. Highs in the lower 80s. South winds 5 to 10 miles an hour. Chance of rain 60%. Saturday night, showers. A chance of thunderstorms until midnight, then a slight chance of thunderstorms after midnight. Lows in the upper 60s. Southeast winds 5 to 10 miles an hour. Chance of rain 90%. Sunday, showers likely with a slight chance of thunderstorms in the morning, then mostly sunny with a chance of showers and thunderstorms in the afternoon. Highs in the mid-80s. South winds 5 to 10 miles an hour. Chance of rain 70%. Sunday night, mostly clear with a chance of showers and thunderstorms until midnight, then partly cloudy with a slight chance of showers and thunderstorms after midnight. Lows in the lower 70s. Chance of rain 50%. Monday, mostly sunny. Highs in the lower 90s. Heat index values up to 105 in the afternoon. Monday night, mostly clear. A slight chance of showers and thunderstorms until midnight. Lows in the mid-70s. Chance of rain 20%. Heat index values up to 105 early until midnight. Tuesday, sunny. Highs in the mid-90s. Heat index values up to 105 in the afternoon. Tuesday night, mostly clear. Lows in the upper 70s. Wednesday, sunny. Highs in the mid-90s. Wednesday night, mostly clear. Lows in the upper 70s. Thursday, sunny. Highs in the mid-90s. Heat index values up to 105. 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

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It's Stillwater. It was partly sunny. The temperature was 85 degrees, the dew point 71, and the relative humidity 63%. The wind was south at 15 miles an hour, gusting to 21. The pressure was 29.93 inches and steady. At Guthrie, it was partly sunny. The temperature was 84. The wind was south at 14, gusting to 22. Observations from around the region. Skies ranged from partly sunny to cloudy, and temperatures were between 79 and 84 degrees. Once again at noon, at Stillwater, it was partly sunny. The temperature was 85. From the Norman Forecast Office, here is the forecast for Stillwater and surrounding area. Today, mostly cloudy this morning, then partly sunny with a slight chance of showers and thunderstorms this afternoon. Highs in the upper 80s. South winds 10 to 15 miles an hour. Chance of rain 20%. Tonight, mostly cloudy. A slight chance of showers and thunderstorms until midnight. Lows in the lower 70s. South winds 10 to 15 miles an hour. Chance of rain 20%. Saturday, mostly cloudy with a chance of thunderstorms. A chance of showers in the morning, then showers likely in the afternoon. Highs in the lower 80s. South winds 5 to 10 miles an hour. Chance of rain 60%. Saturday night, showers. A chance of thunderstorms until midnight, then a slight chance of thunderstorms after midnight. Lows in the upper 60s. Southeast winds 5 to 10 miles an hour. Chance of rain 90%. Sunday, showers likely with a slight chance of thunderstorms in the morning, then mostly sunny with a chance of showers and thunderstorms in the afternoon. Highs in the mid-80s. South winds 5 to 10 miles an hour. Chance of rain 70%. Sunday night, mostly clear with a chance of showers and thunderstorms until midnight, then partly cloudy with a slight chance of showers and thunderstorms after midnight. Lows in the lower 70s. Chance of rain 50%. Monday, mostly sunny. Highs in the lower 90s. Heat index values up to 105 in the afternoon. Monday night, mostly clear. A slight chance of showers and thunderstorms until midnight. Lows in the mid-70s. Chance of rain 20%. Heat index values up to 105 early until midnight. Tuesday, sunny. Highs in the mid-90s. Heat index values up to 105 in the afternoon. Tuesday night, mostly clear. Lows in the upper 70s. Wednesday, sunny. Highs in the mid-90s. Wednesday night, mostly clear. Lows in the upper 70s. Thursday, sunny. Highs in the mid-90s. Heat index values up to 105. 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It's Stillwater. It was partly sunny. The temperature was 85 degrees, the dew point 71, and the relative humidity 63%. The wind was south at 14 miles an hour. The pressure was 29.92 inches and falling. At Guthrie, it was partly sunny. The temperature was 86. The wind was south at 12. Observations from around the region. Temperatures were between 79 and 85 degrees. At Dallas-Fort Worth, rain was falling. It was partly sunny at Wichita, Oklahoma City, and Tulsa. It was cloudy at Woodward and Springfield. Once again at 1 p.m., at Stillwater, it was partly sunny. The temperature was 85. From the Norman Forecast Office, here is the forecast for Stillwater and surrounding area. Today, mostly cloudy this morning, then partly sunny with a slight chance of showers and thunderstorms this afternoon. Highs in the upper 80s. South winds 10 to 15 miles an hour. Chance of rain 20%. Tonight, mostly cloudy. A slight chance of showers and thunderstorms until midnight. Lows in the lower 70s. South winds 10 to 15 miles an hour. Chance of rain 20%.

Saturday, mostly cloudy with a chance of thunderstorms. A chance of showers in the morning, then showers likely in the afternoon. Highs in the lower 80s. South winds 5 to 10 miles an hour. Chance of rain 60%. Saturday night, showers. A chance of thunderstorms until midnight, then a slight chance of thunderstorms after midnight. Lows in the upper 60s. Southeast winds 5 to 10 miles an hour. Chance of rain 90%. Sunday, showers likely with a slight chance of thunderstorms in the morning, then mostly sunny with a chance of showers and thunderstorms in the afternoon. Highs in the mid-80s. South winds 5 to 10 miles an hour. Chance of rain 70%. Sunday night, mostly clear with a chance of showers and thunderstorms until midnight, then partly cloudy with a slight chance of showers and thunderstorms after midnight. Lows in the lower 70s. Chance of rain 50%. Monday, mostly sunny. Highs in the lower 90s. Heat index values up to 105 in the afternoon. Monday night, mostly clear. A slight chance of showers and thunderstorms until midnight. Lows in the mid-70s. Chance of rain 20%. Heat index values up to 105 early until midnight. Tuesday, sunny. Highs in the mid-90s. Heat index values up to 105 in the afternoon. Tuesday night, mostly clear. Lows in the upper 70s. Wednesday, sunny. Highs in the mid-90s. Wednesday night, mostly clear. Lows in the upper 70s. Thursday, sunny. Highs in the mid-90s. Heat index values up to 105. You're listening to Stillwater Weather Radio, and here are 1 p.m. weather observations. It's Stillwater, it was partly sunny. The temperature was 85 degrees, the dew point 71, and the relative humidity 63%. The wind was south at 14 miles an hour. The pressure was 29.92 inches and falling. At Guthrie, it was partly sunny. The temperature was 86. The wind was south at 12. Observations from around the region. Temperatures were between 79 and 85 degrees. At Dallas-Fort Worth, rain was falling. It was partly sunny at Wichita, Oklahoma City, and Tulsa. It was cloudy at Woodward and Springfield. Once again at 1 p.m., at Stillwater, it was partly sunny. The temperature was 85. From the Norman Forecast Office, here is the forecast for Stillwater and surrounding area. Today, mostly cloudy this morning, then partly sunny with a slight chance of showers and thunderstorms this afternoon. Highs in the upper 80s. South winds 10 to 15 miles an hour. Chance of rain 20%. Tonight, mostly cloudy. A slight chance of showers and thunderstorms until midnight. Lows in the lower 70s. South winds 10 to 15 miles an hour. Chance of rain 20%. Saturday, mostly cloudy with a chance of thunderstorms. A chance of likely in the afternoon. Highs in the lower 80s. South winds 5 to 10 miles an hour. Chance of rain 60%. Saturday night, showers. A chance of thunderstorms until midnight, then a slight chance of thunderstorms after midnight. Lows in the upper 60s. Southeast winds 5 to 10 miles an hour. Chance of rain 90%. Sunday, showers likely with a slight chance of thunderstorms in the morning, then mostly sunny with a chance of showers and thunderstorms in the afternoon. Highs in the mid-80s. South winds 5 to 10 miles an hour. Chance of rain 70%. Sunday night, mostly clear with a chance of showers and thunderstorms until midnight, then partly cloudy with a slight chance of showers and thunderstorms after midnight. Lows in the lower 70s. Chance of rain 50%. Monday, mostly sunny. Highs in the lower 90s. Heat index values up to 105 in the afternoon. Monday night, mostly clear. A slight chance of showers and thunderstorms until midnight. Lows in the mid-70s. Chance of rain 20%. Heat index values up to 105 early until midnight. Tuesday, sunny. Highs in the mid-90s. Heat index values up to 100.

5 in the afternoon. Tuesday night, mostly clear. Lows in the upper 70s. Wednesday, sunny. Highs in the mid-90s. Wednesday night, mostly clear. Lows in the upper 70s. Thursday, sunny. Highs in the mid-90s. Heat index values up to 105. 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It's Stillwater. It was partly sunny. The temperature was 85 degrees, the dew point 71, and the relative humidity 63%. The wind was south at 14 miles an hour. The pressure was 29.92 inches and falling. At Guthrie, it was partly sunny. The temperature was 86. The wind was south at 12. Observations from around the region. Temperatures were between 79 and 85 degrees. At Dallas-Fort Worth, rain was falling. It was partly sunny at Wichita, Oklahoma City, and Tulsa. It was cloudy at Woodward and Springfield. Once again at 1 p.m., at Stillwater, it was partly sunny. The temperature was 85. You are listening to Stillwater Weather Radio, and here are 1 p.m. weather observations. At Stillwater, it was partly sunny. The temperature was 85 degrees, the dew point 71, and the relative humidity 63%. The wind was south at 14 miles an hour. The pressure was 29.92 inches and falling. At Enid, it was mostly sunny. The temperature was 87. The wind was south at 9, gusting to 22. At Guthrie, it was partly sunny. The temperature was 86. The wind was south at 12. Observations from around the region. Temperatures were between 79 and 85 degrees. At Dallas-Fort Worth, rain was falling. It was partly sunny at Wichita, Oklahoma City, and Tulsa. It was cloudy at Woodward and Springfield. Once again at 1 p.m., at Stillwater, it was partly sunny. The temperature was 85. From the Norman Forecast Office, here is the forecast for Stillwater and surrounding area. Today, mostly cloudy this morning, then partly sunny with a slight chance of showers and thunderstorms this afternoon. Highs in the upper 80s. South winds 10 to 15 miles an hour. Chance of rain 20%. Tonight, mostly cloudy. A slight chance of showers and thunderstorms until midnight. Lows in the lower 70s. South winds 10 to 15 miles an hour. Chance of rain 20%. Saturday, mostly cloudy with a chance of thunderstorms. A chance of showers in the morning, then showers likely in the afternoon. Highs in the lower 80s. South winds 5 to 10 miles an hour. Chance of rain 60%. Saturday night, showers. A chance of thunderstorms until midnight, then a slight chance of thunderstorms after midnight. Lows in the upper 60s. Southeast winds 5 to 10 miles an hour. Chance of rain 90%. Sunday, showers likely with a slight chance of thunderstorms in the morning, then mostly sunny with a chance of showers and thunderstorms in the afternoon. Highs in the mid-80s. South winds 5 to 10 miles an hour. Chance of rain 70%. Sunday night, mostly clear with a chance of showers and thunderstorms until midnight, then partly cloudy with a slight chance of showers and thunderstorms after midnight. Lows in the lower 70s. Chance of rain 50%. Monday, mostly sunny. Highs in the lower 90s. Heat index values up to 105 in the afternoon. Monday night, mostly clear. A slight chance of showers and thunderstorms until midnight. Lows in the mid-70s. Chance of rain 20%. Heat index values up to 105 early until midnight. Tuesday, sunny. Highs in the mid-90s. Heat index values up to 105 in the afternoon. Tuesday night, mostly clear. Lows in the upper 70s. Wednesday, sunny. Highs in the mid-90s. Wednesday night, mostly clear. Lows in the upper 70s. Thursday, sunny. Highs in the mid-90s. Heat index values up to 105. 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

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It's Stillwater. It was partly sunny. The temperature was 85 degrees, the dew point 71, and the relative humidity 63%. The wind was south at 14 miles an hour. The pressure was 29.92 inches and falling. At Enid, it was mostly sunny. The temperature was 87. The wind was south at 9, gusting to 22. At Guthrie, it was partly sunny. The temperature was 86. The wind was south at 12. Observations from around the region. Temperatures were between 79 and 85 degrees. At Dallas-Fort Worth, rain was falling. It was partly sunny at Wichita, Oklahoma City, and Tulsa. It was cloudy at Woodward and Springfield. Once again at 1 p.m., it's still water. It was partly sunny. The temperature was 85. From the Norman Forecast Office, here is the forecast for Stillwater and surrounding area. Today, mostly cloudy this morning, then partly sunny with a slight chance of showers and thunderstorms this afternoon. Highs in the upper 80s. South winds 10 to 15 miles an hour. Chance of rain 20%. Tonight, mostly cloudy. A slight chance of showers and thunderstorms until midnight. Lows in the lower 70s. South winds 10 to 15 miles an hour. Chance of rain 20%. Saturday, mostly cloudy with a chance of thunderstorms. A chance of showers in the morning, then showers likely in the afternoon. Highs in the lower 80s. South winds 5 to 10 miles an hour. Chance of rain 60%. Saturday night, showers. A chance of thunderstorms until midnight, then a slight chance of thunderstorms after midnight. Lows in the upper 60s. Southeast winds 5 to 10 miles an hour. Chance of rain 90%. Sunday, showers likely with a slight chance of thunderstorms in the morning, then mostly sunny with a chance of showers and thunderstorms in the afternoon. Highs in the mid-80s. South winds 5 to 10 miles an hour. Chance of rain 70%. Sunday night, mostly clear with a chance of showers and thunderstorms until midnight, then partly cloudy with a slight chance of showers and thunderstorms after midnight. Lows in the lower 70s. Chance of rain 50%. Monday, mostly sunny. Highs in the lower 90s. Heat index values up to 105 in the afternoon. Monday night, mostly clear. A slight chance of showers and thunderstorms until midnight. Lows in the mid-70s. Chance of rain 20%. Heat index values up to 105 early until midnight. Tuesday, sunny. Highs in the mid-90s. Heat index values up to 105 in the afternoon. Tuesday night, mostly clear. Lows in the upper 70s. Wednesday, sunny. Highs in the mid-90s. Wednesday night, mostly clear. Lows in the upper 70s. Thursday, sunny. Highs in the mid-90s. Heat index values up to 105. 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It's Stillwater. It was partly sunny. The temperature was 85 degrees, the dew point 71, and the relative humidity 63%. The wind was south at 14 miles an hour. The pressure was 29.92 inches and falling. At Enid, it was mostly sunny. The temperature was 87. The wind was south at 9, gusting to 22. At Guthrie, it was partly sunny. The temperature was 86. The wind was south at 12. Observations from around the region. Temperatures were between 79 and 85 degrees. At Dallas-Fort Worth, rain was falling. It was partly sunny at Wichita, Oklahoma City, and Tulsa. It was cloudy at Woodward and Springfield. Once again at 1 p.m., at Stillwater, it was partly sunny. The temperature was 85. From the Norman Forecast Office, here is the forecast for Stillwater and surrounding area. Today, mostly cloudy this morning, then partly sunny with a slight chance of

Light chance of thunderstorms after midnight. Lows in the upper 60s. Southeast winds 5 to 10 miles an hour. Chance of rain 90%. Sunday, showers likely with a slight chance of thunderstorms in the morning, then mostly sunny with a chance of showers and thunderstorms in the afternoon. Highs in the mid-80s. South winds 5 to 10 miles an hour. Chance of rain 70%. Sunday night, mostly clear with a chance of showers and thunderstorms until midnight, then partly cloudy with a slight chance of showers and thunderstorms after midnight. Lows in the lower 70s. Chance of rain 50%. Monday, mostly sunny. Highs in the lower 90s. Heat index values up to 105 in the afternoon. Monday night, mostly clear. A slight chance of showers and thunderstorms until midnight. Lows in the mid-70s. Chance of rain 20%. Heat index values up to 105 early until midnight. Tuesday, sunny. Highs in the mid-90s. Heat index values up to 105 in the afternoon. Tuesday night, mostly clear. Lows in the upper 70s. Wednesday, sunny. Highs in the mid-90s. Wednesday night, mostly clear. Lows in the upper 70s. Thursday, sunny. Highs in the mid-90s. Heat index values up to 105. 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It's Stillwater. It was partly sunny. The temperature was 85 degrees, the dew point 71, and the relative humidity 63%. The wind was south at 14 miles an hour. The pressure was 29.92 inches and falling. At Enid, it was mostly sunny. The temperature was 87. The wind was south at 9, gusting to 22. At Guthrie, it was partly sunny. The temperature was 86. The wind was south at 12. Observations from around the region. Temperatures were between 79 and 85 degrees. At Dallas-Fort Worth, rain was falling. It was partly sunny at Wichita, Oklahoma City, and Tulsa. It was cloudy at Woodward and Springfield. Once again at 1 p.m., at Stillwater, it was partly sunny. The temperature was 85. From the Norman Forecast Office, here is the forecast for Stillwater and surrounding area. Today, mostly cloudy this morning, then partly sunny with a slight chance of showers and thunderstorms this afternoon. Highs in the upper 80s. South winds 10 to 15 miles an hour. Chance of rain 20%. Tonight, mostly cloudy. A slight chance of showers and thunderstorms until midnight. Lows in the lower 70s. South winds 10 to 15 miles an hour. Chance of rain 20%. Saturday, mostly cloudy with a chance of thunderstorms. A chance of showers in the morning, then showers likely in the afternoon. Highs in the lower 80s. South winds 5 to 10 miles an hour. Chance of rain 60%. Saturday night, showers. A chance of thunderstorms until midnight, then a slight chance of thunderstorms after midnight. Lows in the upper 60s. Southeast winds 5 to 10 miles an hour. Chance of rain 90%. Sunday, showers likely with a slight chance of thunderstorms in the morning, then mostly sunny with a chance of showers and thunderstorms in the afternoon. Highs in the mid-80s. South winds 5 to 10 miles an hour. Chance of rain 70%. Sunday night, mostly clear with a chance of showers and thunderstorms until midnight, then partly cloudy with a slight chance of showers and thunderstorms after midnight. Lows in the lower 70s. Chance of rain 50%. Monday, mostly sunny. Highs in the lower 90s. Heat index values up to 105 in the afternoon. Monday night, mostly clear. A slight chance of showers and thunderstorms until midnight. Lows in the mid-70s. Chance of rain 20%. Heat index values up to 105 early until midnight. Tuesday, sunny. Highs in the mid-90s. Heat index values up to 105 in the afternoon. Tuesday night, mostly clear. Lows in the upper 70s. Wednesday, sunny. Highs in the mid-90s. Wednesday night, mostly

clear. Lows in the upper 70s. Thursday, sunny. Highs in the mid-90s. Heat index values up to 105. 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It's Stillwater. It was partly sunny. The temperature was 85 degrees, the dew point 71, and the relative humidity 63%. The wind was south at 14 miles an hour. The pressure was 29.92 inches and falling. At Enid, it was mostly sunny. The temperature was 87. The wind was south at 9, gusting to 22. At Guthrie, it was partly sunny. The temperature was 86. The wind was south at 12. Observations from around the region. Temperatures were between 79 and 85 degrees. At Dallas-Fort Worth, rain was falling. It was partly sunny at Wichita, Oklahoma City, and Tulsa. It was cloudy at Woodward and Springfield. Once again at 1 p.m., it's still water. It was partly sunny. The temperature was 85. From the Norman Forecast Office, here is the forecast for Stillwater and surrounding area. Today, mostly cloudy this morning, then partly sunny with a slight chance of showers and thunderstorms this afternoon. Highs in the upper 80s. South winds 10 to 15 miles an hour. Chance of rain 20%. Tonight, mostly cloudy. A slight chance of showers and thunderstorms until midnight. Lows in the lower 70s. South winds 10 to 15 miles an hour. Chance of rain 20%. Saturday, mostly cloudy with a chance of thunderstorms. A chance of showers in the morning, then showers likely in the afternoon. Highs in the lower 80s. South winds 5 to 10 miles an hour. Chance of rain 60%. Saturday night, showers. A chance of thunderstorms until midnight, then a slight chance of thunderstorms after midnight. Lows in the upper 60s. Southeast winds 5 to 10 miles an hour. Chance of rain 90%. Sunday, showers likely with a slight chance of thunderstorms in the morning, then mostly sunny with a chance of showers and thunderstorms in the afternoon. Highs in the mid-80s. South winds 5 to 10 miles an hour. Chance of rain 70%. Sunday night, mostly clear with a chance of showers and thunderstorms until midnight, then partly cloudy with a slight chance of showers and thunderstorms after midnight. Lows in the lower 70s. Chance of rain 50%. Monday, mostly sunny. Highs in the lower 90s. Heat index values up to 105 in the afternoon. Monday night, mostly clear. A slight chance of showers and thunderstorms until midnight. Lows in the mid-70s. Chance of rain 20%. Heat index values up to 105 early until midnight. Tuesday, sunny. Highs in the mid-90s. Heat index values up to 105 in the afternoon. Tuesday night, mostly clear. Lows in the upper 70s. Wednesday, sunny. Highs in the mid-90s. Wednesday night, mostly clear. Lows in the upper 70s. Thursday, sunny. Highs in the mid-90s. Heat index values up to 105. 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It's Stillwater. It was partly sunny. The temperature was 85 degrees, the dew point 71, and the relative humidity 63%. The wind was south at 14 miles an hour. The pressure was 29.92 inches and falling. At Enid, it was mostly sunny. The temperature was 87. The wind was south at 9, gusting to 22. At Guthrie, it was partly sunny. The temperature was 86. The wind was south at 12. Observations from around the region. Temperatures were between 79 and 85 degrees. At Dallas-Fort Worth, rain was falling. It was partly sunny at Wichita, Oklahoma City, and Tulsa. It was cloudy at Woodward and Springfield.

Then at 1 p.m., it's still water. It was partly sunny. The temperature was 85. From the Norman Forecast Office, here is the forecast for Stillwater and surrounding area. Today, mostly cloudy this morning, then partly sunny with a slight chance of showers and thunderstorms this afternoon. Highs in the upper 80s. South winds 10 to 15 miles an hour. Chance of rain 20%. Tonight, mostly cloudy. A slight chance of showers and thunderstorms until midnight. Lows in the lower 70s. South winds 10 to 15 miles an hour. Chance of rain 20%. Saturday, mostly cloudy with a chance of thunderstorms. A chance of showers in the morning, then showers likely in the afternoon. Highs in the lower 80s. South winds 5 to 10 miles an hour. Chance of rain 60%. Saturday night, showers. A chance of thunderstorms until midnight, then a slight chance of thunderstorms after midnight. Lows in the upper 60s. Southeast winds 5 to 10 miles an hour. Chance of rain 90%. Thunderstorms until midnight, then a slight chance of thunderstorms after midnight. Lows in the upper 60s. Southeast winds 5 to 10 miles an hour. Chance of rain 90%. Sunday, showers likely with a slight chance of thunderstorms in the morning, then mostly sunny with a chance of showers and thunderstorms in the afternoon. Highs in the mid-80s. South winds 5 to 10 miles an hour. Chance of rain 70%. Sunday night, mostly clear with a chance of showers and thunderstorms until midnight, then partly cloudy with a slight chance of showers and thunderstorms after midnight. Lows in the lower 70s. Chance of rain 50%. Monday, mostly sunny. Highs in the lower 90s. Heat index values up to 105 in the afternoon. Monday night, mostly clear. A slight chance of showers and thunderstorms until midnight. Lows in the mid-70s. Chance of rain 20%. Heat index values up to 105 early until midnight. Tuesday, sunny. Highs in the mid-90s. Heat index values up to 105 in the afternoon. Tuesday night, mostly clear. Lows in the upper 70s. Wednesday, sunny. Highs in the mid-90s. Wednesday night, mostly clear. Lows in the upper 70s. Thursday, sunny. Highs in the mid-90s. Heat index values up to 105. From the Norman Forecast Office, here is the forecast for Stillwater and surrounding area. Rest of today, partly sunny with a slight chance of showers and thunderstorms. Near steady temperature in the mid-80s. South winds 10 to 15 miles an hour. Chance of rain 20%. Tonight, a slight chance of thunderstorms until midnight. Mostly cloudy with a slight chance of showers. Lows in the lower 70s. South winds 10 to 15 miles an hour. Chance of rain 20%. Saturday, mostly cloudy with a chance of showers with a slight chance of thunderstorms in the morning, then partly sunny with showers likely with a chance of thunderstorms in the afternoon. Highs in the lower 80s. South winds 5 to 10 miles an hour. Chance of rain 70%. Saturday night, a chance of thunderstorms. Showers. Lows in the upper 60s. Southeast winds 5 to 10 miles an hour. Chance of rain 90%. Sunday, showers likely with a slight chance of thunderstorms in the morning, then partly sunny with a chance of showers and thunderstorms in the afternoon. Highs in the mid-80s. South winds 5 to 10 miles an hour. Chance of rain 70%. Sunday night, partly cloudy. A chance of showers with a slight chance of thunderstorms until midnight. Lows in the lower 70s. Chance of rain 50%. Monday, mostly sunny. Highs in the lower 90s. Heat index values up to 105 in the afternoon. Monday night, mostly clear. A slight chance of showers and thunderstorms until midnight. Lows in the mid-70s. Chance of rain 20%. Heat index values up to 105 early until midnight. Tuesday, sunny. Highs in the lower 90s. Heat index values up to 105. Tuesday night, clear. Lows in the mid-70s.

Wednesday, sunny. Highs in the mid-90s. Wednesday night, mostly clear. Lows in the upper 70s. Thursday, sunny. Highs in the mid-90s. Heat index values up to 105 in the afternoon. You're listening to Stillwater Weather Radio, and here are 1 p.m. weather observations. It's Stillwater. It was partly sunny. The temperature was 85 degrees, the dew point 71, and the relative humidity 63%. The wind was south at 14 miles an hour. The pressure was 29.92 inches and falling. At Enid, it was mostly sunny. The temperature was 87. The wind was south at 9, gusting to 22. At Guthrie, it was partly sunny. The temperature was 86. The wind was south at 12. Observations from around the region. Temperatures were between 79 and 85 degrees. At Dallas-Fort Worth, rain was falling. It was partly sunny at Wichita, Oklahoma City, and Tulsa. It was cloudy at Woodward and Springfield. Once again at 1 p.m., at Stillwater, it was partly sunny. The temperature was 85. From the Norman Forecast Office, here is the forecast for Stillwater and surrounding area. Rest of today, partly sunny with a slight chance of showers and thunderstorms. Near steady temperature in the mid-80s. South winds 10 to 15 miles an hour. Chance of rain 20%. Tonight, a slight chance of thunderstorms until midnight. Mostly cloudy with a slight chance of showers. Lows in the lower 70s. South winds 10 to 15 miles an hour. Chance of rain 20%. Saturday, mostly cloudy with a chance of showers with a slight chance of thunderstorms in the morning, then partly sunny with showers likely with a chance of thunderstorms in the afternoon. Highs in the lower 80s. South winds 5 to 10 miles an hour. Chance of rain 70%. Saturday night, a chance of thunderstorms. Showers. Lows in the upper 60s. Southeast winds 5 to 10 miles an hour. Chance of rain 90%. Sunday, showers likely with a slight chance of thunderstorms in the morning, then partly sunny with a chance of showers and thunderstorms in the afternoon. Highs in the mid-80s. South winds 5 to 10 miles an hour. Chance of rain 70%. Sunday night, partly cloudy. A chance of showers with a slight chance of thunderstorms until midnight. Lows in the lower 70s. Chance of rain 50%. Monday, mostly sunny. Highs in the lower 90s. Heat index values up to 105 in the afternoon. Monday night, mostly clear. A slight chance of showers and thunderstorms until midnight. Lows in the mid 70s. Chance of rain 20%. Heat index values up to 105 early until midnight. Tuesday, sunny. Highs in the lower 90s. Heat index values up to 105. Tuesday night, clear. Lows in the mid-70s. Wednesday, sunny. Highs in the mid-90s. Wednesday night, mostly clear. Lows in the upper 70s. Thursday, sunny. Highs in the mid-90s. Heat index values up to 105 in the afternoon. You're listening to Stillwater Weather Radio, and here are 1 p.m. weather observations. It's Stillwater. It was partly sunny. The temperature was 85 degrees, the dew point 71, and the relative humidity 63%. The wind was south at 14 miles an hour. The pressure was 29.92 inches and falling. At Enid, it was mostly sunny. The temperature was 87. The wind was south at 9, gusting to 22. At Guthrie, it was partly sunny. The temperature was 86. The wind was south at 12. Observations from around the region. Temperatures were between 79 and 85 degrees. At Dallas-Fort Worth, rain was falling. It was partly sunny at Wichita, Oklahoma City, and Tulsa. It was cloudy at Woodward and Springfield. Once again at 1 p.m., at Stillwater, it was partly sunny. The temperature was 85. From the Norman Forecast Office, here is the forecast for Stillwater and surrounding area. Rest of today, partly sunny with a slight chance.

chance of showers and thunderstorms. Near steady temperature in the mid-80s. South winds 10 to 15 miles an hour. Chance of rain 20%. Tonight, a slight chance of thunderstorms until midnight. Mostly cloudy with a slight chance of showers. Lows in the lower 70s. South winds 10 to 15 miles an hour. Chance of rain 20%. Saturday, mostly cloudy with a chance of showers with a slight chance of thunderstorms in the morning, then partly sunny with showers likely with a chance of thunderstorms in the afternoon. Highs in the lower 80s. South winds 5 to 10 miles an hour. Chance of rain 70%. Saturday night, a chance of thunderstorms. Showers. Lows in the upper 60s. Southeast winds 5 to 10 miles an hour. Chance of rain 90%. Sunday, showers likely with a slight chance of thunderstorms in the morning, then partly sunny with a chance of showers and thunderstorms in the afternoon. Highs in the mid-80s. South winds 5 to 10 miles an hour. Chance of rain 70%. Sunday night, partly cloudy. A chance of showers with a slight chance of thunderstorms until midnight. Lows in the lower 70s. Chance of rain 50%. Monday, mostly sunny. Highs in the lower 90s. Heat index values up to 105 in the afternoon. Monday night, mostly clear. A slight chance of showers and thunderstorms until midnight. Lows in the mid-70s. Chance of rain 20%. Heat index values up to 105 early until midnight. Tuesday, sunny. Highs in the lower 90s. Heat index values up to 105. Tuesday night, clear. Lows in the mid-70s. Wednesday, sunny. Highs in the mid-90s. Wednesday night, mostly clear. Lows in the upper 70s. Thursday, sunny. Highs in the mid-90s. Heat index values up to 105 in the afternoon. 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It's Stillwater. It was partly sunny. The temperature was 85 degrees, the dew point 71, and the relative humidity 63%. The wind was south at 14 miles an hour. The pressure was 29.92 inches and falling. At Enid, it was mostly sunny. The temperature was 87. The wind was south at 9, gusting to 22. At Guthrie, it was partly sunny. The temperature was 86. The wind was south at 12. Observations from around the region. Temperatures were between 79 and 85 degrees. At Dallas-Fort Worth, rain was falling. It was partly sunny at Wichita, Oklahoma City, and Tulsa. It was cloudy at Woodward and Springfield. Once again at 1 p.m., at Stillwater, it was partly sunny. The temperature was 85. From the Norman Forecast Office, here is the forecast for Stillwater and surrounding area. Rest of today, partly sunny with a slight chance of showers and thunderstorms. Near steady temperature in the mid-80s. South winds 10 to 15 miles an hour. Chance of rain 20%. Tonight, a slight chance of thunderstorms until midnight. Mostly cloudy with a slight chance of showers. Lows in the lower 70s. South winds 10 to 15 miles an hour. Chance of rain 20%. Saturday, mostly cloudy with a chance of showers with a slight chance of thunderstorms in the morning, then partly sunny with showers likely with a chance of thunderstorms in the afternoon. Highs in the lower 80s. South winds 5 to 10 miles an hour. Chance of rain 70%. Saturday night, a chance of thunderstorms. Showers. Lows in the upper 60s. Southeast winds 5 to 10 miles an hour. Chance of rain 90%. Sunday, showers likely with a slight chance of thunderstorms in the morning, then partly sunny with a chance of showers and thunderstorms in the afternoon. Highs in the mid-80s. South winds 5 to 10 miles an hour. Chance of rain 70%. Sunday night,

cloudy. A chance of showers with a slight chance of thunderstorms until midnight. Lows in the lower 70s. Chance of rain 50%. Monday, mostly sunny. Highs in the lower 90s. Heat index values up to 105 in the afternoon. Monday night, mostly clear. A slight chance of showers and thunderstorms until midnight. Lows in the mid-70s. Chance of rain 20%. Heat index values up to 105 early until midnight. Tuesday, sunny. Highs in the lower 90s. Heat index values up to 105. Tuesday night, clear. Lows in the mid-70s. Wednesday, sunny. Highs in the mid-90s. Wednesday night, mostly clear. Lows in the upper 70s. Thursday, sunny. Highs in the mid-90s. Heat index values up to 105 in the afternoon. You're listening to Stillwater Weather Radio, and here are 1 p.m. weather observations. It's Stillwater. It was partly sunny. The temperature was 85 degrees, the dew point 71, and the relative humidity 63%. The wind was south at 14 miles an hour. The pressure was 29.92 inches and falling. At Enid, it was mostly sunny. The temperature was 87. The wind was south at 9, gusting to 22. At Guthrie, it was partly sunny. The temperature was 86. The wind was south at 12. Observations from around the region. Temperatures were between 79 and 85 degrees. At Dallas-Fort Worth, rain was falling. It was partly sunny at Wichita, Oklahoma City, and Tulsa. It was cloudy at Woodward and Springfield. Once again at 1 p.m., at Stillwater, it was partly sunny. The temperature was 85. From the Norman Forecast Office, here is the forecast for Stillwater and surrounding area. Rest of today, partly sunny with a slight chance of showers and thunderstorms. Near steady temperature in the mid-80s. South winds 10 to 15 miles an hour. Chance of rain 20%. Tonight, a slight chance of thunderstorms until midnight. Mostly cloudy with a slight chance of showers. Lows in the lower 70s. South winds 10 to 15 miles an hour. Chance of rain 20%. Saturday, mostly cloudy with a chance of showers with a slight chance of thunderstorms in the morning, then partly sunny with showers likely with a chance of thunderstorms in the afternoon. Highs in the lower 80s. South winds 5 to 10 miles an hour. Chance of rain 70%. Saturday night, a chance of thunderstorms. Showers. Lows in the upper 60s. Southeast winds 5 to 10 miles an hour. Chance of rain 90%. Sunday, showers likely with a slight chance of thunderstorms in the morning, then partly sunny with a chance of showers and thunderstorms in the afternoon. Highs in the mid-80s. South winds 5 to 10 miles an hour. Chance of rain 70%. Sunday night, partly cloudy. A chance of showers with a slight chance of thunderstorms until midnight. Lows in the lower 70s. Chance of rain 50%. Monday, mostly sunny. Highs in the lower 90s. Heat index values up to 105 in the afternoon. Monday night, mostly clear. A slight chance of showers and thunderstorms until midnight. Lows in the mid-70s. Chance of rain 20%. Heat index values up to 105 early until midnight. Tuesday, sunny. Highs in the lower 90s. Heat index values up to 105. Tuesday night, clear. Lows in the mid-70s. Wednesday, sunny. Highs in the mid-90s. Wednesday night, mostly clear. Lows in the upper 70s. Thursday, sunny. Highs in the mid-90s. Heat index values up to 105 in the afternoon. You're listening to Stillwater Weather Radio, and here are 1 p.m. weather observations. It's Stillwater. It was partly sunny. The temperature was 85 degrees, the dew point 71, and the relative humidity 63%. The wind was south at 14 miles an hour. The pressure was 29.92 inches and falling. At Enid, it was mostly sunny. The temperature was

87. The wind was south at 9, gusting to 22. At Guthrie, it was partly sunny. The temperature was 86. The wind was south at 12. Observations from around the region. Temperatures were between 79 and 85 degrees. At Dallas-Fort Worth, rain was falling. It was partly sunny at Wichita, Oklahoma City, and Tulsa. It was cloudy at Woodward and Springfield. Once again at 1 p.m., at Stillwater, it was partly sunny. The temperature was 85. From the Norman Forecast Office, here is the forecast for Stillwater and surrounding area. Rest of today, partly sunny with a slight chance of showers and thunderstorms. Near steady temperature in the mid-80s. South winds 10 to 15 miles an hour. Chance of rain 20%. Tonight, a slight chance of thunderstorms until midnight. Mostly cloudy with a slight chance of showers. Lows in the lower 70s. South winds 10 to 15 miles an hour. Chance of rain 20%. Saturday, mostly cloudy with a chance of showers with a slight chance of thunderstorms in the morning, then partly sunny with showers likely with a chance of thunderstorms in the afternoon. Highs in the lower 80s. South winds 5 to 10 miles an hour. Chance of rain 70%. Saturday night, a chance of thunderstorms. Showers. Lows in the upper 60s. Southeast winds 5 to 10 miles an hour. Chance of rain 90%. Sunday, showers likely with a slight chance of thunderstorms in the morning, then partly sunny with a chance of showers and thunderstorms in the afternoon. Highs in the mid-80s. South winds 5 to 10 miles an hour. Chance of rain 70%. Sunday night, partly cloudy. A chance of showers with a slight chance of thunderstorms until midnight. Lows in the lower 70s. Chance of rain 50%. Monday, mostly sunny. Highs in the lower 90s. Heat index values up to 105 in the afternoon. Monday night, mostly clear. A slight chance of showers and thunderstorms until midnight. Lows in the mid-70s. Chance of rain 20%. Heat index values up to 105 early until midnight. Tuesday, sunny. Highs in the lower 90s. Heat index values up to 105. Tuesday night, clear. Lows in the mid-70s. Wednesday, sunny. Highs in the mid-90s. Wednesday night, mostly clear. Lows in the upper 70s. Thursday, sunny. Highs in the mid-90s. Heat index values up to 105 in the afternoon. 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At Stillwater, it was partly sunny. The temperature was 85 degrees, the dew point 71, and the relative humidity 63%. The wind was south at 14 miles an hour. The pressure was 29.92 inches and falling. At Enid, it was mostly sunny. The temperature was 87. The wind was south at 9, gusting to 22. At Guthrie, it was partly sunny. The temperature was 86. The wind was south at 12. Observations from around the region. Temperatures were between 79 and 85 degrees. At Dallas-Fort Worth, rain was falling. It was partly sunny at Wichita, Oklahoma City, and Tulsa. It was cloudy at Woodward and Springfield. Once again at 1 p.m., at Stillwater, it was partly sunny. The temperature was 85. From the Norman Forecast Office, here is the forecast for Stillwater and surrounding area. Rest of today, partly sunny with a slight chance of showers and thunderstorms. Near steady temperature in the mid-80s. South winds 10 to 15 miles an hour. Chance of rain 20%. Tonight, a slight chance of thunderstorms until midnight. Mostly cloudy with a slight chance of showers. Lows in the lower 70s. South winds 10 to 15 miles an hour. Chance of rain 20%. Saturday, mostly cloudy with a chance of showers with a slight chance of thunderstorms in the morning, then partly sunny with showers likely with a chance of thunderstorms in the afternoon. Highs in the lower 80s. South winds 5 to 10 miles an hour. Chance of rain 70%. Saturday.

Night, a chance of thunderstorms. Showers. Lows in the upper 60s. Southeast winds 5 to 10 miles an hour. Chance of rain 90%. Sunday, showers likely with a slight chance of thunderstorms in the morning, then partly sunny with a chance of showers and thunderstorms in the afternoon. Highs in the mid-80s. South winds 5 to 10 miles an hour. Chance of rain 70%. Sunday night, partly cloudy. A chance of showers with a slight chance of thunderstorms until midnight. Lows in the lower 70s. Chance of rain 50%. Monday, mostly sunny. Highs in the lower 90s. Heat index values up to 105 in the afternoon. Monday night, mostly clear. A slight chance of showers and thunderstorms until midnight. Lows in the mid-70s. Chance of rain 20%. Heat index values up to 105 early until midnight. Tuesday, sunny. Highs in the lower 90s. Heat index values up to 105. Tuesday night, clear. Lows in the mid-70s. Wednesday, sunny. Highs in the mid-90s. Wednesday night, mostly clear. Lows in the upper 70s. Thursday, sunny. Highs in the mid-90s. Heat index values up to 105 in the afternoon. 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It's Stillwater. It was partly sunny. The temperature was 85 degrees, the dew point 71, and the relative humidity 63%. The wind was south at 14 miles an hour. The pressure was 29.92 inches and falling. At Enid, it was mostly sunny. The temperature was 87. The wind was south at 9, gusting to 22. At Guthrie, it was partly sunny. The temperature was 86. The wind was south at 12. Observations from around the region. Temperatures were between 79 and 85 degrees. At Dallas-Fort Worth, rain was falling. It was partly sunny at Wichita, Oklahoma City, and Tulsa. It was cloudy at Woodward and Springfield. Once again at 1 p.m., at Stillwater, it was partly sunny. The temperature was 85. This is your weather radio station WNG 654 in Stillwater, operating on a frequency of 162.50 MHz. 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From the Norman Forecast Office, here is the forecast for Stillwater and surrounding area. Rest of today, partly sunny with a slight chance of showers and thunderstorms. Near steady temperature in the mid-80s. South winds 10 to 15 miles an hour. Chance of rain 20%. Tonight, a slight chance of thunderstorms until midnight. Mostly cloudy with a slight chance of showers. Lows in the lower 70s. South winds 10 to 15 miles an hour. Chance of rain 20%. Saturday, mostly cloudy with a chance of showers with a slight chance of thunderstorms in the morning, then partly sunny with showers likely with a chance of thunderstorms in the afternoon. Highs in the lower 80s. South winds 5 to 10 miles an hour. Chance of rain 70%. Saturday night, a chance of thunderstorms. Showers. Lows in the upper 60s. Southeast winds 5 to 10 miles an hour. Chance of rain 90%. Sunday, showers likely with a slight chance of thunderstorms in the morning, then partly sunny with a chance of showers and thunderstorms in the afternoon. Highs in the mid-80s. South winds 5 to 10 miles an hour. Chance of rain 70%. Sunday night, partly cloudy. A chance of showers with a slight chance of thunderstorms until midnight. Lows in the lower 70s. Chance of rain 50%. Monday, mostly sunny. Highs in the lower 90s. Heat index values up to 105 in the afternoon. Monday night, mostly clear. A slight chance of showers and thunderstorms until midnight. Lows in the mid-70s. Chance of rain 20%. Heat index values up to 105 early until midnight. Tuesday, sunny. Highs in the lower 90s. Heat index values up to 105. Tuesday night, clear. Lows in the mid-

70s. Wednesday, sunny. Highs in the mid-90s. Wednesday night, mostly clear. Lows in the upper 70s. Thursday, sunny. Highs in the mid-90s. Heat index values up to 105 in the afternoon. 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It's Stillwater. It was partly sunny. The temperature was 85 degrees, the dew point 71, and the relative humidity 63%. The wind was south at 14 miles an hour. The pressure was 29.92 inches and falling. At Enid, it was mostly sunny. The temperature was 87. The wind was south at 9, gusting to 22. At Guthrie, it was partly sunny. The temperature was 86. The wind was south at 12. Observations from around the region. Temperatures were between 79 and 85 degrees. At Dallas-Fort Worth, rain was falling. It was partly sunny at Wichita, Oklahoma City, and Tulsa. It was cloudy at Woodward and Springfield. Once again at 1 p.m., it's Stillwater. It was partly sunny. The temperature was 85. 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It's Stillwater. It was partly sunny. The temperature was 86 degrees, the dew point 71, and the relative humidity 60%. The wind was south at 13 miles an hour. The pressure was 29.90 inches and falling. At Guthrie, it was partly sunny. The temperature was 89. The wind was south at 14. Observations from around the region. Skies ranged from partly sunny to cloudy, and temperatures were between 79 and 87 degrees. Once again at 2 p.m., at Stillwater, it was partly sunny. The temperature was 86. From the Norman Forecast Office, here is the forecast for Stillwater and surrounding area. Rest of today, partly sunny with a slight chance of showers and thunderstorms. Near steady temperature in the mid-80s. South winds 10 to 15 miles an hour. Chance of rain 20%. Tonight, a slight chance of thunderstorms until midnight. Mostly cloudy with a slight chance of showers. Lows in the lower 70s. South winds 10 to 15 miles an hour. Chance of rain 20%. Saturday, mostly cloudy with a chance of showers with a slight chance of thunderstorms in the morning, then partly sunny with showers likely with a chance of thunderstorms in the afternoon. Highs in the lower 80s. South winds 5 to 10 miles an hour. Chance of rain 70%. Saturday night, a chance of thunderstorms. Showers. Lows in the upper 60s. Southeast winds 5 to 10 miles an hour. Chance of rain 90%. Sunday, showers likely with a slight chance of thunderstorms in the morning, then partly sunny with a chance of showers and thunderstorms in the afternoon. Highs in the mid-80s. South winds 5 to 10 miles an hour. Chance of rain 70%. Sunday night, partly cloudy. A chance of showers with a slight chance of thunderstorms until midnight. Lows in the lower 70s. Chance of rain 50%. Monday, mostly sunny. Highs in the lower 90s. Heat index values up to 105 in the afternoon. Monday night, mostly clear. A slight chance of showers and thunderstorms until midnight. Lows in the mid-70s. Chance of rain 20%. Heat index values up to 105 early until midnight. Tuesday, sunny. Highs in the lower 90s. Heat index values up to 105. Tuesday night, clear. Lows in the mid-70s. Wednesday, sunny. Highs in the mid-90s. Wednesday night, mostly clear. Lows in the upper 70s. Thursday, sunny. Highs in the mid-90s. Heat index values up to 105 in the afternoon. You're listening to Stillwater Weather Radio, and here are 2 p.m. weather observations. It's Stillwater. It was partly sunny. The temperature was 86 degrees, the dew point 71, and the relative humidity 60%. The wind was south at 13 miles an hour. The pressure was 29.90 inches and falling. At Guthrie, it was partly sunny.

The temperature was 89. The wind was south at 14. Observations from around the region. Skies ranged from partly sunny to cloudy, and temperatures were between 79 and 87 degrees. Once again at 2 p.m., at Stillwater, it was partly sunny. The temperature was 86. From the Norman Forecast Office, here is the forecast for Stillwater and surrounding area. Rest of today, partly sunny with a slight chance of showers and thunderstorms. Near steady temperature in the mid-80s. South winds 10 to 15 miles an hour. Chance of rain 20%. Tonight, a slight chance of thunderstorms until midnight. Mostly cloudy with a slight chance of showers. Lows in the lower 70s. South winds 10 to 15 miles an hour. Chance of rain 20%. Saturday, mostly cloudy with a chance of showers with a slight chance of thunderstorms in the morning, then partly sunny with showers likely with a chance of thunderstorms in the afternoon. Highs in the lower 80s. South winds 5 to 10 miles an hour. Chance of rain 70%. Saturday night, a chance of thunderstorms. Showers. Lows in the upper 60s. Southeast winds 5 to 10 miles an hour. Chance of rain 90%. Sunday, showers likely with a slight chance of thunderstorms in the morning, then partly sunny with a chance of showers and thunderstorms in the afternoon. Highs in the mid-80s. South winds 5 to 10 miles an hour. Chance of rain 70%. Sunday night, partly cloudy. A chance of showers with a slight chance of thunderstorms until midnight. Lows in the lower 70s. Chance of rain 50%. Monday, mostly sunny. Highs in the lower 90s. Heat index values up to 105 in the afternoon. Monday night, mostly clear. A slight chance of showers and thunderstorms until midnight. Lows in the mid-70s. Chance of rain 20%. Heat index values up to 105 early until midnight. Tuesday, sunny. Highs in the lower 90s. Heat index values up to 105. Tuesday night, clear. Lows in the mid-70s. Wednesday, sunny. Highs in the mid-90s. Wednesday night, mostly clear. Lows in the upper 70s. Thursday, sunny. Highs in the mid-90s. Heat index values up to 105 in the afternoon. You're listening to Stillwater Weather Radio, and here are 2 p.m. weather observations. It's Stillwater, it was partly sunny. The temperature was 86 degrees, the dew point 71, and the relative humidity 60%. The wind was south at 13 miles an hour. The pressure was 29.90 inches and falling. At Guthrie, it was partly sunny. The temperature was 89. The wind was south at 14. Observations from around the region. Skies ranged from partly sunny to cloudy, and temperatures were between 79 and 87 degrees. Once again at 2 p.m., at Stillwater, it was partly sunny. The temperature was 86. From the Norman Forecast Office, here is the forecast for Stillwater and surrounding area. Rest of today, partly sunny with a slight chance of showers and thunderstorms. Near steady temperature in the mid-80s. South winds 10 to 15 miles an hour. Chance of rain 20%. Tonight, a slight chance of thunderstorms until midnight. Mostly cloudy with a slight chance of showers. Lows in the lower 70s. South winds 10 to 15 miles an hour. Chance of rain 20%. Saturday, mostly cloudy with a chance of showers with a slight chance of thunderstorms in the morning, then partly sunny with showers likely with a chance of thunderstorms in the afternoon. Highs in the lower 80s. South winds 5 to 10 miles an hour. Chance of rain 70%. Saturday night, a chance of thunderstorms. Showers. Lows in the upper 60s. Southeast winds 5 to 10 miles an hour. Chance of rain 90%. Sunday, showers likely with a slight chance of thunderstorms in the morning, then partly sunny with a chance of showers and thunderstorms in the afternoon. Highs in the mid-80s. South winds 5 to 10 miles an hour. Chance of rain 70%. Sunday night, partly cloudy. A chance of showers with a slight

Chance of thunderstorms until midnight. Lows in the lower 70s. Chance of rain 50%. Monday, mostly sunny. Highs in the lower 90s. Heat index values up to 105 in the afternoon. Monday night, mostly clear. A slight chance of showers and thunderstorms until midnight. Lows in the mid-70s. Chance of rain 20%. Heat index values up to 105 early until midnight. Tuesday, sunny. Highs in the lower 90s. Heat index values up to 105. Tuesday night, clear. Lows in the mid-70s. Wednesday, sunny. Highs in the mid-90s. Wednesday night, mostly clear. Lows in the upper 70s. Thursday, sunny. Highs in the mid-90s. Heat index values up to 105 in the afternoon. 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It's Stillwater. It was partly sunny. The temperature was 86 degrees, the dew point 71, and the relative humidity 60%. The wind was south at 13 miles an hour. The pressure was 29.90 inches and falling. At Enid, it was mostly sunny. The temperature was 88. The wind was south at 16. At Guthrie, it was cloudy. The temperature was 89. The wind was south at 14. Observations from around the region. Skies ranged from partly sunny to cloudy, and temperatures were between 79 and 87 degrees. Once again at 2 p.m., at Stillwater, it was partly sunny. The temperature was 86. From the Norman Forecast Office, here is the forecast for Stillwater and surrounding area. Rest of today, partly sunny with a slight chance of showers and thunderstorms. Near steady temperature in the mid-80s. South winds 10 to 15 miles an hour. Chance of rain 20%. Tonight, a slight chance of thunderstorms until midnight. Mostly cloudy with a slight chance of showers. Lows in the lower 70s. South winds 10 to 15 miles an hour. Chance of rain 20%. Saturday, mostly cloudy with a chance of showers with a slight chance of thunderstorms in the morning, then partly sunny with showers likely with a chance of thunderstorms in the afternoon. Highs in the lower 80s. South winds 5 to 10 miles an hour. Chance of rain 70%. Saturday night, a chance of thunderstorms. Showers. Lows in the upper 60s. Southeast winds 5 to 10 miles an hour. Chance of rain 90%. Sunday, showers likely with a slight chance of thunderstorms in the morning, then partly sunny with a chance of showers and thunderstorms in the afternoon. Highs in the mid-80s. South winds 5 to 10 miles an hour. Chance of rain 70%. Sunday night, partly cloudy. A chance of showers with a slight chance of thunderstorms until midnight. Lows in the lower 70s. Chance of rain 50%. Monday, mostly sunny. Highs in the lower 90s. Heat index values up to 105 in the afternoon. Monday night, mostly clear. A slight chance of showers and thunderstorms until midnight. Lows in the mid-70s. Chance of rain 20%. Heat index values up to 105 early until midnight. Tuesday, sunny. Highs in the lower 90s. Heat index values up to 105. Tuesday night, clear. Lows in the mid-70s. Wednesday, sunny. Highs in the mid-90s. Wednesday night, mostly clear. Lows in the upper 70s. Thursday, sunny. Highs in the mid-90s. Heat index values up to 105 in the afternoon. 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It's Stillwater. It was partly sunny. The temperature was 86 degrees, the dew point 71, and the relative humidity 60%. The wind was south at 13 miles an hour. The pressure was 29.90 inches and falling.
at Enid, it was mostly sunny. The temperature was 88. The wind was south at 16. At Guthrie, it was cloudy. The temperature was 89. The wind was south at 14. Observations from around the region. Skies ranged from partly sunny to cloudy, and temperatures were between 79 and 87 degrees. Once again at 2 p.m., at Stillwater, it was partly sunny. The temperature was 86. From the Norman Forecast Office, here is the forecast for Stillwater and surrounding area. Rest of today, partly sunny with a slight chance of showers and thunderstorms. Near steady temperature in the mid-80s. South winds 10 to 15 miles an hour. Chance of rain 20%. Tonight, a slight chance of thunderstorms until midnight. Mostly cloudy with a slight chance of showers. Lows in the lower 70s. South winds 10 to 15 miles an hour. Chance of rain 20%. Saturday, mostly cloudy with a chance of showers with a slight chance of thunderstorms in the morning, then partly sunny with showers likely with a chance of thunderstorms in the afternoon. Highs in the lower 80s. South winds 5 to 10 miles an hour. Chance of rain 70%. Saturday night, a chance of thunderstorms. Showers. Lows in the upper 60s. Southeast winds 5 to 10 miles an hour. Chance of rain 90%. Sunday, showers likely with a slight chance of thunderstorms in the morning, then partly sunny with a chance of showers and thunderstorms in the afternoon. Highs in the mid-80s. South winds 5 to 10 miles an hour. Chance of rain 70%. Sunday night, partly cloudy. A chance of showers with a slight chance of thunderstorms until midnight. Lows in the lower 70s. Chance of rain 50%. Monday, mostly sunny. Highs in the lower 90s. Heat index values up to 105 in the afternoon. Monday night, mostly clear. A slight chance of showers and thunderstorms until midnight. Lows in the mid-70s. Chance of rain 20%. Heat index values up to 105 early until midnight. Tuesday, sunny. Highs in the lower 90s. Heat index values up to 105. Tuesday night, clear. Lows in the mid-70s. Wednesday, sunny. Highs in the mid-90s. Wednesday night, mostly clear. Lows in the upper 70s. Thursday, sunny. Highs in the mid-90s. Heat index values up to 105 in the afternoon. You're listening to Stillwater Weather Radio, and here are 2 p.m. weather observations. At Stillwater, it was partly sunny. The temperature was 86 degrees, the dew point 71, and the relative humidity 60%. The wind was south at 13 miles an hour. The pressure was 29.90 inches and falling. At Enid, it was mostly sunny. The temperature was 88. The wind was south at 16. At Guthrie, it was cloudy. The temperature was 89. The wind was south at 14. Observations from around the region. Skies ranged from partly sunny to cloudy, and temperatures were between 79 and 87 degrees. Once again at 2 p.m., at Stillwater, it was partly sunny. The temperature was 86. From the Norman Forecast Office, here is the forecast for Stillwater and surrounding area. Rest of today, partly sunny with a slight chance of showers and thunderstorms. Near steady temperature in the mid-80s. South winds 10 to 15 miles an hour. Chance of rain 20%. Tonight, a slight chance of thunderstorms until midnight. Mostly cloudy with a slight chance of showers. Lows in the lower 70s. South winds 10 to 15 miles an hour. Chance of rain 20%. Saturday, mostly cloudy with a chance of showers with a slight chance of thunderstorms in the morning, then partly sunny with showers likely with a chance of thunderstorms in the afternoon. Highs in the lower 80s. South winds 5 to 10 miles an hour. Chance of rain 70%. Saturday night, a chance of thunderstorms. Showers. Lows in the upper 60s. Southeast winds 5 to 10 miles an hour. Chance of rain 90%. Sunday,
showers likely with a slight chance of thunderstorms in the morning.

sunny. Highs in the lower 90s. Heat index values up to 105. Tuesday night, clear. Lows in the mid-70s. Wednesday, sunny. Highs in the mid-90s. Wednesday night, mostly clear. Lows in the upper 70s. Thursday, sunny. Highs in the mid-90s. Heat index values up to 105 in the afternoon. You're listening to Stillwater Weather Radio, and here are 2 p.m. weather observations. At Stillwater, it was partly sunny. The temperature was 86 degrees, the dew point 71, and the relative humidity 60%. The wind was south at 13 miles an hour. The pressure was 29.90 inches and falling. At Enid, it was mostly sunny. The temperature was 88. The wind was south at 16. At Guthrie, it was cloudy. The temperature was 89. The wind was south at 14. Observations from around the region. Skies ranged from partly sunny to cloudy, and temperatures were between 79 and 87 degrees. Once again at 2 p.m., at Stillwater, it was partly sunny. The temperature was 86. From the Norman Forecast Office, here is the forecast for Stillwater and surrounding area. Rest of today, partly sunny with a slight chance of showers and thunderstorms. Near steady temperature in the mid-80s. South winds 10 to 15 miles an hour. Chance of rain 20%. Tonight, a slight chance of thunderstorms until midnight. Mostly cloudy with a slight chance of showers. Lows in the lower 70s. South winds 10 to 15 miles an hour. Chance of rain 20%. Saturday, mostly cloudy with a chance of showers with a slight chance of thunderstorms in the morning, then partly sunny with showers likely with a chance of thunderstorms in the afternoon. Highs in the lower 80s. South winds 5 to 10 miles an hour. Chance of rain 70%. Saturday night, a chance of thunderstorms. Showers. Lows in the upper 60s. Southeast winds 5 to 10 miles an hour. Chance of rain 90%. Sunday, showers likely with a slight chance of thunderstorms in the morning, then partly sunny with a chance of showers and thunderstorms in the afternoon. Highs in the mid-80s. South winds 5 to 10 miles an hour. Chance of rain 70%. Sunday night, partly cloudy. A chance of showers with a slight chance of thunderstorms until midnight. Lows in the lower 70s. Chance of rain 50%. Monday, mostly sunny. Highs in the lower 90s. Heat index values up to 105 in the afternoon. Monday night, mostly clear. A slight chance of showers and thunderstorms until midnight. Lows in the mid-70s. Chance of rain 20%. Heat index values up to 105 early until midnight. Tuesday, sunny. Highs in the lower 90s. Heat index values up to 105. Tuesday night, clear. Lows in the mid-70s. Wednesday, sunny. Highs in the mid-90s. Wednesday night, mostly clear. Lows in the upper 70s. Thursday, sunny. Highs in the mid-90s. Heat index values up to 105 in the afternoon. You're listening to Stillwater Weather Radio, and here are 2 p.m. weather observations. At Stillwater, it was partly sunny. The temperature was 86 degrees, the dew point 71, and the relative humidity 60%. The wind was south at 13 miles an hour. The pressure was 29.90 inches and falling. At Enid, it was mostly sunny. The temperature was 88. The wind was south at 16. At Guthrie, it was cloudy. The temperature was 89. The wind was south at 14. Observations from around the region. Skies ranged from partly sunny to cloudy, and temperatures were between 79 and 87 degrees. Once again at 2 p.m., at Stillwater, it was partly sunny. The temperature was 86. From the Norman Forecast Office, here is the forecast for Stillwater and surrounding area. Rest of today, partly sunny with a slight chance of showers and thunderstorms. Near steady temperature in the mid-80s. South winds 10 to 15 miles an hour.

chance of rain 20%. Tonight, a slight chance of thunderstorms until midnight. Mostly cloudy with a slight chance of showers. Lows in the lower 70s. South winds 10 to 15 miles an hour. Chance of rain 20%. Saturday, mostly cloudy with a chance of showers with a slight chance of thunderstorms in the morning, then partly sunny with showers likely with a chance of thunderstorms in the afternoon. Highs in the lower 80s. South winds 5 to 10 miles an hour. Chance of rain 70%. Saturday night, a chance of thunderstorms. Showers. Lows in the upper 60s. Southeast winds 5 to 10 miles an hour. Chance of rain 90%. Sunday, showers likely with a slight chance of thunderstorms in the morning, then partly sunny with a chance of showers and thunderstorms in the afternoon. Highs in the mid-80s. South winds 5 to 10 miles an hour. Chance of rain 70%. Sunday night, partly cloudy. A chance of showers with a slight chance of thunderstorms until midnight. Lows in the lower 70s. Chance of rain 50%. Monday, mostly sunny. Highs in the lower 90s. Heat index values up to 105 in the afternoon. Monday night, mostly clear. A slight chance of showers and thunderstorms until midnight. Lows in the mid-70s. Chance of rain 20%. Heat index values up to 105 early until midnight. Tuesday, sunny. Highs in the lower 90s. Heat index values up to 105. Tuesday night, clear. Lows in the mid-70s. Wednesday, sunny. Highs in the mid-90s. Wednesday night, mostly clear. Lows in the upper 70s. Thursday, sunny. Highs in the mid-90s. Heat index values up to 105 in the afternoon. 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It's Stillwater. It was partly sunny. The temperature was 86 degrees. The dew point 71, and the relative humidity 60%. The wind was south at 13 miles an hour. The pressure was 29.90 inches and falling. At Enid, it was mostly sunny. The temperature was 88. The wind was south at 16. At Guthrie, it was cloudy. The temperature was 89. The wind was south at 14. Observations from around the region. Skies ranged from partly sunny to cloudy, and temperatures were between 79 and 87 degrees. Once again at 2 p.m., it's Stillwater, it was partly sunny. The temperature was 86. From the Norman Forecast Office, here is the forecast for Stillwater and surrounding area. Rest of today, partly sunny with a slight chance of showers and thunderstorms. Near steady temperature in the mid-80s. South winds 10 to 15 miles an hour. Chance of rain 20%. Tonight, a slight chance of thunderstorms until midnight. Mostly cloudy with a slight chance of showers. Lows in the lower 70s. South winds 10 to 15 miles an hour. Chance of rain 20%. Saturday, mostly cloudy with a chance of showers with a slight chance of thunderstorms in the morning, then partly sunny with showers likely with a chance of thunderstorms in the afternoon. Highs in the lower 80s. South winds 5 to 10 miles an hour. Chance of rain 70%. Saturday night, a chance of thunderstorms. Showers. Lows in the upper 60s. Southeast winds 5 to 10 miles an hour. Chance of rain 90%. Sunday, showers likely with a slight chance of thunderstorms in the morning, then partly sunny with a chance of showers and thunderstorms in the afternoon. Highs in the mid-80s. South winds 5 to 10 miles an hour. Chance of rain 70%. Sunday night, partly cloudy. A chance of showers with a slight chance of thunderstorms until midnight. Lows in the lower 70s. Chance of rain 50%. Monday, mostly sunny. Highs in the lower 90s. Heat index values up to 105 in the afternoon.

Monday night, mostly clear. A slight chance of showers and thunderstorms until midnight. Lows in the mid-70s. Chance of rain 20%. Heat index values up to 105 early until midnight. Tuesday, sunny. Highs in the lower 90s. Heat index values up to 105. Tuesday night, clear. Lows in the mid-70s. Wednesday, sunny. Highs in the mid-90s. Wednesday night, mostly clear. Lows in the upper 70s. Clear. Lows in the mid-70s. Wednesday, sunny. Highs in the mid-90s. Wednesday night, mostly clear. Lows in the upper 70s. Thursday, sunny. Highs in the mid-90s. Heat index values up to 105 in the afternoon. 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It's Stillwater. It was partly sunny. The temperature was 86 degrees, the dew point 71, and the relative humidity 60%. The wind was south at 13 miles an hour. The pressure was 29.90 inches and falling. At Enid, it was mostly sunny. The temperature was 88. The wind was south at 16. At Guthrie, it was cloudy. The temperature was 89. The wind was south at 14. Observations from around the region. Skies ranged from partly sunny to cloudy, and temperatures were between 79 and 87 degrees. Once again at 2 p.m., it's Stillwater, it was partly sunny. The temperature was 86. From the Norman Forecast Office, here is the forecast for Stillwater and surrounding area. Rest of today, partly sunny with a slight chance of showers and thunderstorms. Near steady temperature in the mid-80s. South winds 10 to 15 miles an hour. Chance of rain 20%. Tonight, a slight chance of thunderstorms until midnight. Mostly cloudy with a slight chance of showers. Lows in the lower 70s. South winds 10 to 15 miles an hour. Chance of rain 20%. Saturday, mostly cloudy with a chance of showers with a slight chance of thunderstorms in the morning, then partly sunny with showers likely with a chance of thunderstorms in the afternoon. Highs in the lower 80s. South winds 5 to 10 miles an hour. Chance of rain 70%. Saturday night, a chance of thunderstorms. Showers. Lows in the upper 60s. Southeast winds 5 to 10 miles an hour. Chance of rain 90%. Sunday, showers likely with a slight chance of thunderstorms in the morning, then partly sunny with a chance of showers and thunderstorms in the afternoon. Highs in the mid-80s. South winds 5 to 10 miles an hour. Chance of rain 70%. Sunday night, partly cloudy. A chance of showers with a slight chance of thunderstorms until midnight. Lows in the lower 70s. Chance of rain 50%. Monday, mostly sunny. Highs in the lower 90s. Heat index values up to 105 in the afternoon. Monday night, mostly clear. A slight chance of showers and thunderstorms until midnight. Lows in the mid-70s. Chance of rain 20%. Heat index values up to 105 early until midnight. Tuesday, sunny. Highs in the lower 90s. Heat index values up to 105. Tuesday night, clear. Lows in the mid-70s. Wednesday, sunny. Highs in the mid-90s. Wednesday night, mostly clear. Lows in the upper 70s. Thursday, sunny. Highs in the mid-90s. Heat index values up to 105 in the afternoon. 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It's Stillwater. It was partly sunny. The temperature was 86 degrees, the dew point 71, and the relative humidity 60%. The wind was south at 13 miles an hour. The pressure was 29.90 inches and falling. At Enid, it was mostly sunny. The temperature was 88. The wind was south at 16. At Guthrie, it was cloudy. The temperature was 89. The wind was south at 14. Observations from around the region. Skies ranged from partly sunny to

cloudy, and temperatures were between 79 and 87 degrees. Once again at 2 p.m., it's still water, it was partly sunny. The temperature was 86. From the Norman Forecast Office, here is the forecast for Stillwater and surrounding area. Rest of today, partly sunny with a slight chance of showers and thunderstorms. Near steady temperature in the mid-80s. South winds 10 to 15 miles an hour. Chance of rain 20%. Tonight, a slight chance of thunderstorms until midnight. Mostly cloudy with a slight chance of showers. Lows in the lower 70s. South winds 10 to 15 miles an hour. Chance of rain 20%. Saturday, mostly cloudy with a chance of showers with a slight chance of thunderstorms in the morning, then partly sunny with showers likely with a chance of thunderstorms in the afternoon. Highs in the lower 80s. South winds 5 to 10 miles an hour. Chance of rain 70%. Saturday night, a chance of thunderstorms. Showers. Lows in the upper 60s. Southeast winds 5 to 10 miles an hour. Chance of rain 90%. Sunday, showers likely with a slight chance of thunderstorms in the morning, then partly sunny with a chance of showers and thunderstorms in the afternoon. Highs in the mid-80s. South winds 5 to 10 miles an hour. Chance of rain 70%. Sunday night, partly cloudy. A chance of showers with a slight chance of thunderstorms until midnight. Lows in the lower 70s. Chance of rain 50%. Monday, mostly sunny. Highs in the lower 90s. Heat index values up to 105 in the afternoon. Monday night, mostly clear. A slight chance of showers and thunderstorms until midnight. Lows in the mid 70s. Chance of rain 20%. Heat index values up to 105 early until midnight. Tuesday, sunny. Highs in the lower 90s. Heat index values up to 105. Tuesday night, clear. Lows in the mid-70s. Wednesday, sunny. Highs in the mid-90s. Wednesday night, mostly clear. Lows in the upper 70s. Thursday, sunny. Highs in the mid-90s. Heat index values up to 105 in the afternoon. You're listening to Stillwater Weather Radio, and here are 2 p.m. weather observations. It's Stillwater, it was partly sunny. The temperature was 86 degrees, the dew point 71, and the relative humidity 60%. The wind was south at 13 miles an hour. The pressure was 29.90 inches and falling. At Enid, it was mostly sunny. The temperature was 88. The wind was south at 16. At Guthrie, it was cloudy. The temperature was 89. The wind was south at 14. Observations from around the region. Skies ranged from partly sunny to cloudy, and temperatures were between 79 and 87 degrees. Once again at 2 p.m., it's still water, it was partly sunny. The temperature was 86. From the Norman Forecast Office, here is the forecast for Stillwater and surrounding area. Rest of today, partly sunny with a slight chance of showers and thunderstorms. Near steady temperature in the mid-80s. South winds 10 to 15 miles an hour. Chance of rain 20%. Tonight, a slight chance of thunderstorms until midnight. Mostly cloudy with a slight chance of showers. Lows in the lower 70s. South winds 10 to 15 miles an hour. Chance of rain 20%. Saturday, mostly cloudy with a chance of showers with a slight chance of thunderstorms in the morning, then partly sunny with showers likely with a chance of thunderstorms in the afternoon. Highs in the lower 80s. South winds 5 to 10 miles an hour. Chance of rain 70%. Saturday night, a chance of thunderstorms. Showers. Lows in the upper 60s. Southeast winds 5 to 10 miles an hour. Chance of rain 90%. Sunday, showers likely with a slight chance of thunderstorms in the morning, then partly sunny with a chance of showers and thunderstorms in the afternoon. Highs in the mid-80s. South winds 5 to 10 miles an hour. Chance of rain 70%. Sunday night, partly cloudy. A chance of showers with a slight chance of thunderstorms until midnight.

lows in the lower 70s. Chance of rain 50%. Monday, mostly sunny. Highs in the lower 90s. Heat index values up to 105 in the afternoon. Monday night, mostly clear. A slight chance of showers and thunderstorms until midnight. Lows in the mid-70s. Chance of rain 20%. Heat index values up to 105 early until midnight. Tuesday, sunny. Highs in the lower 90s. Heat index values up to 105. Tuesday night, clear. Lows in the mid-70s. Wednesday, sunny. Highs in the mid-90s. Wednesday night, mostly clear. Lows in the upper 70s. Thursday, sunny. Highs in the mid-90s. Heat index values up to 105 in the afternoon. 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It's Stillwater. It was partly sunny. The temperature was 86 degrees, the dew point 71, and the relative humidity 60%. The wind was south at 13 miles an hour. The pressure was 29.90 inches and falling. At Enid, it was mostly sunny. The temperature was 88. The wind was south at 16. At Guthrie, it was cloudy. The temperature was 89. The wind was south at 14. Observations from around the region. Skies ranged from partly sunny to cloudy, and temperatures were between 79 and 87 degrees. Once again at 2 p.m., it's Stillwater, it was partly sunny. The temperature was 86. This is your weather radio station WNG 654 in Stillwater, operating on a frequency of 162.50 MHz. 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From the Norman Forecast Office, here is the forecast for Stillwater and surrounding area. Rest of today, partly sunny with a slight chance of showers and thunderstorms. Near steady temperature in the mid-80s. South winds 10 to 15 miles an hour. Chance of rain 20%. Tonight, a slight chance of thunderstorms until midnight. Mostly cloudy with a slight chance of showers. Lows in the lower 70s. South winds 10 to 15 miles an hour. Chance of rain 20%. Saturday, mostly cloudy with a chance of showers with a slight chance of thunderstorms in the morning, then partly sunny with showers likely with a chance of thunderstorms in the afternoon. Highs in the lower 80s. South winds 5 to 10 miles an hour. Chance of rain 70%. Saturday night, a chance of thunderstorms. Showers. Lows in the upper 60s. Southeast winds 5 to 10 miles an hour. Chance of rain 90%. Sunday, showers likely with a slight chance of thunderstorms in the morning, then partly sunny with a chance of showers and thunderstorms in the afternoon. Highs in the mid-80s. South winds 5 to 10 miles an hour. Chance of rain 70%. Sunday night, partly cloudy. A chance of showers with a slight chance of thunderstorms until midnight. Lows in the lower 70s. Chance of rain 50%. Monday, mostly sunny. Highs in the lower 90s. Heat index values up to 105 in the afternoon. Monday night, mostly clear. A slight chance of showers and thunderstorms until midnight. Lows in the mid-70s. Chance of rain 20%. Heat index values up to 105 early until midnight. Tuesday, sunny. Highs in the lower 90s. Heat index values up to 105. Tuesday night, clear. Lows in the mid-70s. Wednesday, sunny. Highs in the mid-90s. Wednesday night, mostly clear. Lows in the upper 70s. Thursday, sunny. Highs in the mid-90s. Heat index values up to 105 in the afternoon. You're listening to Stillwater Weather Radio, and here are 2 p.m. weather observations. It's Stillwater, it was partly sunny. The temperature was 86 degrees, the dew point 71, and the relative humidity 60%. The wind was south at 13 miles an hour. The pressure was 29.90 inches and falling. At Enid, it was mostly sunny. The temperature

temperature was 88. The wind was south at 16. At Guthrie, it was cloudy. The temperature was 89. The wind was south at 14. Observations from around the region. Skies ranged from partly sunny to cloudy, and temperatures were between 79 and 87 degrees. Once again at 2 p.m., at Stillwater, it was partly sunny. The temperature was 86. From the Norman Forecast Office, here is the forecast for Stillwater and surrounding area. Rest of today, partly sunny with a slight chance of showers and thunderstorms. Near steady temperature in the mid-80s. South winds 10 to 15 miles an hour. Chance of rain 20%. Tonight, a slight chance of thunderstorms until midnight. Mostly cloudy with a slight chance of showers. Lows in the lower 70s. South winds 10 to 15 miles an hour. Chance of rain 20%. Saturday, mostly cloudy with a chance of showers with a slight chance of thunderstorms in the morning, then partly sunny with showers likely with a chance of thunderstorms in the afternoon. Highs in the lower 80s. South winds 5 to 10 miles an hour. Chance of rain 70%. Saturday night, a chance of thunderstorms. Showers. Lows in the upper 60s. Southeast winds 5 to 10 miles an hour. Chance of rain 90%. Sunday, showers likely with a slight chance of thunderstorms in the morning, then partly sunny with a chance of showers and thunderstorms in the afternoon. Highs in the mid-80s. South winds 5 to 10 miles an hour. Chance of rain 70%. Sunday night, partly cloudy. A chance of showers with a slight chance of thunderstorms until midnight. Lows in the lower 70s. Chance of rain 50%. Monday, mostly sunny. Highs in the lower 90s. Heat index values up to 105 in the afternoon. Monday night, mostly clear. A slight chance of showers and thunderstorms until midnight. Lows in the mid-70s. Chance of rain 20%. Heat index values up to 105 early until midnight. Tuesday, sunny. Highs in the lower 90s. Heat index values up to 105. Tuesday night, clear. Lows in the mid-70s. Wednesday, sunny. Highs in the mid-90s. Wednesday night, mostly clear. Lows in the upper 70s. Thursday, sunny. Highs in the mid-90s. Heat index values up to 105 in the afternoon. 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At Stillwater, it was partly sunny. The temperature was 86 degrees, the dew point 71, and the relative humidity 60%. The wind was south at 13 miles an hour. The pressure was 29.90 inches and falling. At Enid, it was mostly sunny. The temperature was 88. The wind was south at 16. At Guthrie, it was cloudy. The temperature was 89. The wind was south at 14. Observations from around the region. Skies ranged from partly sunny to cloudy, and temperatures were between 79 and 87 degrees. Once again at 2 p.m., at Stillwater, it was partly sunny. The temperature was 86. From the Norman Forecast Office, here is the forecast for Stillwater and surrounding area. Rest of today, partly sunny with a slight chance of showers and thunderstorms. Near steady temperature in the mid-80s. South winds 10 to 15 miles an hour. Chance of rain 20%. Tonight, a slight chance of thunderstorms until midnight. Mostly cloudy with a slight chance of showers. Lows in the lower 70s. South winds 10 to 15 miles an hour. Chance of rain 20%. Saturday, mostly cloudy with a chance of showers with a slight chance of thunderstorms in the morning, then partly sunny with showers likely with a chance of thunderstorms in the afternoon. Highs in the lower 80s. South winds 5 to 10 miles an hour. Chance of rain 70%. Saturday night, a chance of thunderstorms. Showers. Lows in the upper 60s. Southeast winds 5 to 10 miles an hour. Chance of rain 90%. Sunday, showers likely with a slight chance of thunderstorms in the morning, then partly sunny with a chance of showers and thunderstorms.

storms in the afternoon. Highs in the mid-80s. South winds 5 to 10 miles an hour. Chance of rain 70%. Sunday night, partly cloudy. A chance of showers with a slight chance of thunderstorms until midnight. Lows in the lower 70s. Chance of rain 50%. Monday, mostly sunny. Highs in the lower 90s. Heat index values up to 105 in the afternoon. Monday night, mostly clear. A slight chance of showers and thunderstorms until midnight. Lows in the mid-70s. Chance of rain 20%. Heat index values up to 105 early until midnight. Tuesday, sunny. Highs in the lower 90s. Heat index values up to 105. Tuesday night, clear. Lows in the mid-70s. Wednesday, sunny. Highs in the mid-90s. Wednesday night, mostly clear. Lows in the upper 70s. Thursday, sunny. Highs in the mid-90s. Heat index values up to 105 in the afternoon. You're listening to Stillwater Weather Radio, and here are 2 p.m. weather observations. It's Stillwater. It was partly sunny. The temperature was 86 degrees, the dew point 71, and the relative humidity 60%. The wind was south at 13 miles an hour. The pressure was 29.90 inches and falling. At evening, it was mostly sunny. The temperature was 88. The wind was south at 16. At Guthrie, it was cloudy. The temperature was 89. The wind was south at 14. Observations from around the region. Skies ranged from partly sunny to cloudy, and temperatures were between 79 and 87 degrees. Once again at 2 p.m., it's Stillwater, it was partly sunny. The temperature was 86. From the Norman Forecast Office, here is the forecast for Stillwater and surrounding area. Rest of today, partly sunny with a slight chance of showers and thunderstorms. Near steady temperature in the mid-80s. South winds 10 to 15 miles an hour. Chance of rain 20%. Tonight, a slight chance of thunderstorms until midnight. Mostly cloudy with a slight chance of showers. Lows in the lower 70s. South winds 10 to 15 miles an hour. Chance of rain 20%. Saturday, mostly cloudy with a chance of showers with a slight chance of thunderstorms in the morning, then partly sunny with showers likely with a chance of thunderstorms in the afternoon. Highs in the lower 80s. South winds 5 to 10 miles an hour. Chance of rain 70%. Saturday night, a chance of thunderstorms. Showers. Lows in the upper 60s. Southeast winds 5 to 10 miles an hour. Chance of rain 90%. Sunday, showers likely with a slight chance of thunderstorms in the morning, then partly sunny with a chance of showers and thunderstorms in the afternoon. Highs in the mid-80s. South winds 5 to 10 miles an hour. Chance of rain 70%. Sunday night, partly cloudy. A chance of showers with a slight chance of thunderstorms until midnight. Lows in the lower 70s. Chance of rain 50%. Monday, mostly sunny. Highs in the lower 90s. Heat index values up to 105 in the afternoon. Monday night, mostly clear. A slight chance of showers and thunderstorms until midnight. Lows in the mid-70s. Chance of rain 20%. Heat index values up to 105 early until midnight. Tuesday, sunny. Highs in the lower 90s. Heat index values up to 105. Tuesday night, clear. Lows in the mid-70s. Wednesday, sunny. Highs in the mid-90s. Wednesday night, mostly clear. Lows in the upper 70s. Thursday, sunny. Highs in the mid-90s. Heat index values up to 105 in the afternoon. You're listening to Stillwater Weather Radio, and here are 2 p.m. weather observations. It's Stillwater. It was partly sunny. The temperature was 86 degrees, the dew point 71, and the relative humidity 60%. The wind was south at 13 miles an hour. The pressure was 29.90 inches and falling. At evening, it was mostly sunny. The temperature

Temperature was 88. The wind was south at 16. At Guthrie, it was cloudy. The temperature was 89. The wind was south at 14. Observations from around the region. Skies ranged from partly sunny to cloudy, and temperatures were between 79 and 87 degrees. Once again at 2 p.m., at Stillwater, it was partly sunny. The temperature was 86. From the Norman Forecast Office, here is the forecast for Stillwater and surrounding area. Rest of today, partly sunny with a slight chance of showers and thunderstorms. Near steady temperature in the mid-80s. South winds 10 to 15 miles an hour. Chance of rain 20%. Tonight, a slight chance of thunderstorms until midnight. Mostly cloudy with a slight chance of showers. Lows in the lower 70s. South winds 10 to 15 miles an hour. Chance of rain 20%. Saturday, mostly cloudy with a chance of showers with a slight chance of thunderstorms in the morning, then partly sunny with showers likely with a chance of thunderstorms in the afternoon. Highs in the lower 80s. South winds 5 to 10 miles an hour. Chance of rain 70%. Saturday night, a chance of thunderstorms. Showers. Lows in the upper 60s. Southeast winds 5 to 10 miles an hour. Chance of rain 90%. Sunday, showers likely with a slight chance of thunderstorms in the morning, then partly sunny with a chance of showers and thunderstorms in the afternoon. Highs in the mid-80s. South winds 5 to 10 miles an hour. Chance of rain 70%. Sunday night, partly cloudy. A chance of showers with a slight chance of thunderstorms until midnight. Lows in the lower 70s. Chance of rain 50%. Monday, mostly sunny. Highs in the lower 90s. Heat index values up to 105 in the afternoon. Monday night, mostly clear. A slight chance of showers and thunderstorms until midnight. Lows in the mid 70s. Chance of rain 20%. Heat index values up to 105 early until midnight. Tuesday, sunny. Highs in the lower 90s. Heat index values up to 105. Tuesday night, clear. Lows in the mid-70s. Wednesday, sunny. Highs in the mid-90s. Wednesday night, mostly clear. Lows in the upper 70s. Thursday, sunny. Highs in the mid-90s. Heat index values up to 105 in the afternoon. 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At Stillwater, it was partly sunny. The temperature was 86 degrees, the dew point 71, and the relative humidity 60%. The wind was south at 13 miles an hour. The pressure was 29.90 inches and falling. At Enid, it was mostly sunny. The temperature was 88. The wind was south at 16. At Guthrie, it was cloudy. The temperature was 89. The wind was south at 14. Observations from around the region. Skies ranged from partly sunny to cloudy, and temperatures were between 79 and 87 degrees. Once again at 2 p.m., at Stillwater, it was partly sunny. The temperature was 86. From the Norman Forecast Office, here is the forecast for Stillwater and surrounding area. Rest of today, partly sunny with a slight chance of showers and thunderstorms. Near steady temperature in the mid-80s. South winds 10 to 15 miles an hour. Chance of rain 20%. Tonight, a slight chance of thunderstorms until midnight. Mostly cloudy with a slight chance of showers. Lows in the lower 70s. South winds 10 to 15 miles an hour. Chance of rain 20%. Saturday, mostly cloudy with a chance of showers with a slight chance of thunderstorms in the morning, then partly sunny with showers likely with a chance of thunderstorms in the afternoon. Highs in the lower 80s. South winds 5 to 10 miles an hour. Chance of rain 70%. Saturday night, a chance of thunderstorms.

showers. Lows in the upper 60s. Southeast winds 5 to 10 miles an hour. Chance of rain 90%. Sunday, showers likely with a slight chance of thunderstorms in the morning, then partly sunny with a chance of showers and thunderstorms in the afternoon. Highs in the mid-80s. South winds 5 to 10 miles an hour. Chance of rain 70%. Sunday night, partly cloudy. A chance of showers with a slight chance of thunderstorms until midnight. Lows in the lower 70s. Chance of rain 50%. Monday, mostly sunny. Highs in the lower 90s. Heat index values up to 105 in the afternoon. Monday night, mostly clear. A slight chance of showers and thunderstorms until midnight. Lows in the mid-70s. Chance of rain 20%. Heat index values up to 105 early until midnight. Tuesday, sunny. Highs in the lower 90s. Heat index values up to 105. Tuesday night, clear. Lows in the mid-70s. Wednesday, sunny. Highs in the mid-90s. Wednesday night, mostly clear. Lows in the upper 70s. Thursday, sunny. Highs in the mid-90s. Heat index values up to 105 in the afternoon. You are listening to Stillwater Weather Radio, and here are 3 p.m. weather observations. At Stillwater, it was partly sunny. The temperature was 86 degrees, the dew point 70, and the relative humidity 58%. The wind was south at 13 miles an hour. The pressure was 29.87 inches and falling. At Guthrie, it was cloudy. The temperature was 86. The wind was south at 12. Observations from around the region. Skies ranged from partly sunny to cloudy, and temperatures were between 81 and 89 degrees. Once again at 3 p.m., at Stillwater, it was partly sunny. The temperature was 86. From the Norman Forecast Office, here is the forecast for Stillwater and surrounding area. Rest of today, partly sunny with a slight chance of showers and thunderstorms. Near steady temperature in the mid-80s. South winds 10 to 15 miles an hour. Chance of rain 20%. Tonight, a slight chance of thunderstorms until midnight. Mostly cloudy with a slight chance of showers. Lows in the lower 70s. South winds 10 to 15 miles an hour. Chance of rain 20%. Saturday, mostly cloudy with a chance of showers with a slight chance of thunderstorms in the morning, then partly sunny with showers likely with a chance of thunderstorms in the afternoon. Highs in the lower 80s. South winds 5 to 10 miles an hour. Chance of rain 70%. Saturday night, a chance of thunderstorms. Showers. Lows in the upper 60s. Southeast winds 5 to 10 miles an hour. Chance of rain 90%. Sunday, showers likely with a slight chance of thunderstorms in the morning, then partly sunny with a chance of showers and thunderstorms in the afternoon. Highs in the mid-80s. South winds 5 to 10 miles an hour. Chance of rain 70%. Sunday night, partly cloudy. A chance of showers with a slight chance of thunderstorms until midnight. Lows in the lower 70s. Chance of rain 50%. Monday, mostly sunny. Highs in the lower 90s. Heat index values up to 105 in the afternoon. Monday night, mostly clear. A slight chance of showers and thunderstorms until midnight. Lows in the mid-70s. Chance of rain 20%. Heat index values up to 105 early until midnight. Tuesday, sunny. Highs in the lower 90s. Heat index values up to 105. Tuesday night, clear. Lows in the mid-70s. Wednesday, sunny. Highs in the mid-90s. Wednesday night, mostly clear. Lows in the upper 70s. Thursday, sunny. Highs in the mid-90s. Heat index values up to 105 in the afternoon. You are listening to Stillwater Weather Radio, and here are 3 p.m. weather observations. At Stillwater, it was partly sunny. The temperature was 86 degrees, the dew point 70, and the relative humidity 58%. The wind was south at

13 miles an hour. The pressure was 29.87 inches and falling. At Guthrie, it was cloudy. The temperature was 86. The wind was south at 12. Observations from around the region. Skies ranged from partly sunny to cloudy, and temperatures were between 81 and 89 degrees. Once again at 3 p.m., at Stillwater, it was partly sunny. The temperature was 86. From the Norman Forecast Office, here is the forecast for Stillwater and surrounding area. Rest of today, partly sunny with a slight chance of showers and thunderstorms. Near steady temperature in the mid-80s. South winds 10 to 15 miles an hour. Chance of rain 20%. Tonight, a slight chance of thunderstorms until midnight. Mostly cloudy with a slight chance of showers. Lows in the lower 70s. South winds 10 to 15 miles an hour. Chance of rain 20%. Saturday, mostly cloudy with a chance of showers with a slight chance of thunderstorms in the morning, then partly sunny with showers likely with a chance of thunderstorms in the afternoon. Highs in the lower 80s. South winds 5 to 10 miles an hour. Chance of rain 70%. Saturday night, a chance of thunderstorms. Showers. Lows in the upper 60s. Southeast winds 5 to 10 miles an hour. Chance of rain 90%. Sunday, showers likely with a slight chance of thunderstorms in the morning, then partly sunny with a chance of showers and thunderstorms in the afternoon. Highs in the mid-80s. South winds 5 to 10 miles an hour. Chance of rain 70%. Sunday night, partly cloudy. A chance of showers with a slight chance of thunderstorms until midnight. Lows in the lower 70s. Chance of rain 50%. Monday, mostly sunny. Highs in the lower 90s. Heat index values up to 105 in the afternoon. Monday night, mostly clear. A slight chance of showers and thunderstorms until midnight. Lows in the mid-70s. Chance of rain 20%. Heat index values up to 105 early until midnight. Tuesday, sunny. Highs in the lower 90s. Heat index values up to 105. Tuesday night, clear. Lows in the mid-70s. Wednesday, sunny. Highs in the mid-90s. Wednesday night, mostly clear. Lows in the upper 70s. Thursday, sunny. Highs in the mid-90s. Heat index values up to 105 in the afternoon. You are listening to Stillwater Weather Radio, and here are 3 p.m. weather observations. At Stillwater, it was partly sunny. The temperature was 86 degrees, the dew point 70, and the relative humidity 58%. The wind was south at 13 miles an hour. The pressure was 29.87 inches and falling. At Guthrie, it was cloudy. The temperature was 86. The wind was south at 12. Observations from around the region. Skies ranged from partly sunny to cloudy, and temperatures were between 81 and 89 degrees. Once again at 3 p.m., at Stillwater, it was partly sunny. The temperature was 86. From the Norman Forecast Office, here is the forecast for Stillwater and surrounding area. Rest of today, partly sunny with a slight chance of showers and thunderstorms. Near steady temperature in the mid-80s. South winds 10 to 15 miles an hour. Chance of rain 20%. Tonight, a slight chance of thunderstorms until midnight. Mostly cloudy with a slight chance of showers. Lows in the lower 70s. South winds 10 to 15 miles an hour. Chance of rain 20%. Saturday, mostly cloudy with a chance of showers with a slight chance of thunderstorms in the morning, then partly sunny with showers likely with a chance of thunderstorms in the afternoon. Highs in the lower 80s. South winds 5 to 10 miles an hour. Chance of rain 70%. Saturday night, a chance of thunderstorms. Showers. Lows in the upper 60s. Southeast winds 5 to 10 miles an hour. Chance of rain 90%. Sunday, showers likely with a slight chance of thunderstorms in the morning, then partly sunny with a chance of showers and thunderstorms in the afternoon. Highs in the mid-80s. South winds 5 to 10 miles.

an hour. Chance of rain 70%. Sunday night, partly cloudy. A chance of showers with a slight chance of thunderstorms until midnight. Lows in the lower 70s. Chance of rain 50%. Monday, mostly sunny. Highs in the lower 90s. Heat index values up to 105 in the afternoon. Monday night, mostly clear. A slight chance of showers and thunderstorms until midnight. Lows in the mid-70s. Chance of rain 20%. Heat index values up to 105 early until midnight. Tuesday, sunny. Highs in the lower 90s. Heat index values up to 105. Tuesday night, clear. Lows in the mid-70s. Wednesday, sunny. Highs in the mid-90s. Wednesday night, mostly clear. Lows in the upper 70s. Thursday, sunny. Highs in the mid-90s. Heat index values up to 105 in the afternoon. You're listening to Stillwater Weather Radio, and here are 3 p.m. weather observations. It's Stillwater, it was cloudy. The temperature was 86 degrees, the dew point 70, and the relative humidity 58%. The wind was south at 13 miles an hour. The pressure was 29.87 inches and falling. At evening, it was mostly sunny. The temperature was 86. The wind was southeast at 16. At Guthrie, it was cloudy. The temperature was 86. The wind was south at 12. Observations from around the region. Temperatures were between 81 and 89 degrees. At Woodward, it was mostly sunny. It was partly sunny at Wichita, Oklahoma City, and Tulsa. It was cloudy at Dallas-Fort Worth and Springfield. Once again at 3 p.m., at Stillwater, it was cloudy. The temperature was 86. 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From the Norman Forecast Office, here is the forecast for Stillwater and surrounding area. Rest of today, partly sunny with a slight chance of showers and thunderstorms. Near steady temperature in the mid-80s. South winds 10 to 15 miles an hour. Chance of rain 20%. Tonight, a slight chance of thunderstorms until midnight. Mostly cloudy with a slight chance of showers. Lows in the lower 70s. South winds 10 to 15 miles an hour. Chance of rain 20%. Saturday, mostly cloudy with a chance of showers with a slight chance of thunderstorms in the morning, then partly sunny with showers likely with a chance of thunderstorms in the afternoon. Highs in the lower 80s. South winds 5 to 10 miles an hour. Chance of rain 70%. Saturday night, a chance of thunderstorms. Showers. Lows in the upper 60s. Southeast winds 5 to 10 miles an hour. Chance of rain 90%. Sunday, showers likely with a slight chance of thunderstorms in the morning, then partly sunny with a chance of showers and thunderstorms in the afternoon. Highs in the mid-80s. South winds 5 to 10 miles an hour. Chance of rain 70%. Sunday night, partly cloudy. A chance of showers with a slight chance of thunderstorms until midnight. Lows in the lower 70s. Chance of rain 50%. Monday, mostly sunny. Highs in the lower 90s. Heat index values up to 105 in the afternoon. Monday night, mostly clear. A slight chance of showers and thunderstorms until midnight. Lows in the mid-70s. Chance of rain 20%. Heat index values up to 105 early until midnight. Tuesday, sunny. Highs in the lower 90s. Heat index values up to 105. Tuesday night, clear. Lows in the mid-70s. Wednesday, sunny. Highs in the mid-90s. Wednesday night, mostly clear. Lows in the upper 70s. Thursday, sunny. Highs in the mid-90s. Heat index values up to 105 in the afternoon. 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

Stillwater, it was cloudy. The temperature was 86 degrees, the dew point 70, and the relative humidity 58%. The wind was south at 13 miles an hour. The pressure was 29.87 inches and falling. At Enid, it was mostly sunny. The temperature was 86. The wind was southeast at 16. At Guthrie, it was cloudy. The temperature was 86. The wind was south at 12. Observations from around the region. Temperatures were between 81 and 89 degrees. At Woodward, it was mostly sunny. It was partly sunny at Wichita, Oklahoma City, and Tulsa. It was cloudy at Dallas-Fort Worth and Springfield. Once again at 3 p.m., at Stillwater, it was cloudy. The temperature was 86. From the Norman Forecast Office, here is the forecast for Stillwater and surrounding area. Rest of today, partly sunny with a slight chance of showers and thunderstorms. Near steady temperature in the mid-80s. South winds 10 to 15 miles an hour. Chance of rain 20%. Tonight, a slight chance of thunderstorms until midnight. Mostly cloudy with a slight chance of showers. Lows in the lower 70s. South winds 10 to 15 miles an hour. Chance of rain 20%. Saturday, mostly cloudy with a chance of showers with a slight chance of thunderstorms in the morning, then partly sunny with showers likely with a chance of thunderstorms in the afternoon. Highs in the lower 80s. South winds 5 to 10 miles an hour. Chance of rain 70%. Saturday night, a chance of thunderstorms. Showers. Lows in the upper 60s. Southeast winds 5 to 10 miles an hour. Chance of rain 90%. Sunday, showers likely with a slight chance of thunderstorms in the morning, then partly sunny with a chance of showers and thunderstorms in the afternoon. Highs in the mid-80s. South winds 5 to 10 miles an hour. Chance of rain 70%. Sunday night, partly cloudy. A chance of showers with a slight chance of thunderstorms until midnight. Lows in the lower 70s. Chance of rain 50%. Monday, mostly sunny. Highs in the lower 90s. Heat index values up to 105 in the afternoon. Monday night, mostly clear. A slight chance of showers and thunderstorms until midnight. Lows in the mid-70s. Chance of rain 20%. Heat index values up to 105 early until midnight. Tuesday, sunny. Highs in the lower 90s. Heat index values up to 105. Tuesday night, clear. Lows in the mid-70s. Wednesday, sunny. Highs in the mid-90s. Wednesday night, mostly clear. Lows in the upper 70s. Thursday, sunny. Highs in the mid-90s. Heat index values up to 105 in the afternoon. 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At Stillwater, it was cloudy. The temperature was 86 degrees, the dew point 70, and the relative humidity 58%. The wind was south at 13 miles an hour. The pressure was 29.87 inches and falling. At Enid, it was mostly sunny. The temperature was 86. The wind was southeast at 16. At Guthrie, it was cloudy. The temperature was 86. The wind was south at 12. Observations from around the region. Temperatures were between 81 and 89 degrees. At Woodward, it was mostly sunny. It was partly sunny at Wichita, Oklahoma City, and Tulsa. It was cloudy at Dallas-Fort Worth and Springfield. Once again at 3 p.m., at Stillwater, it was cloudy. The temperature was 86. From the Norman Forecast Office, here is the forecast for Stillwater and surrounding area. Rest of today, partly sunny with a slight chance of showers and thunderstorms. Near steady temperature in the mid-80s. South winds 10 to 15 miles an hour. Chance of rain 20%. Tonight, a slight chance of thunderstorms until midnight. Mostly cloudy with a slight chance of showers. Lows in the lower 70s. South winds 10 to 15 miles an hour. Chance of rain 20%.

5 chance of thunderstorms until midnight. Lows in the lower 70s. Chance of rain 50%. Monday, mostly sunny. Highs in the lower 90s. Heat index values up to 105 in the afternoon. Monday night, mostly clear. A slight chance of showers and thunderstorms until midnight. Lows in the mid-70s. Chance of rain 20%. Heat index values up to 105 early until midnight. Tuesday, sunny. Highs in the lower 90s. Heat index values up to 105. Tuesday night, clear. Lows in the mid-70s. Wednesday, sunny. Highs in the mid-90s. Wednesday night, mostly clear. Lows in the upper 70s. Thursday, sunny. Highs in the mid-90s. Heat index values up to 105 in the afternoon. You're listening to Stillwater Weather Radio, and here are 3 p.m. weather observations. It's Stillwater, it was cloudy. The temperature was 86 degrees, the dew point 70, and the relative humidity 58%. The wind was south at 13 miles an hour. The pressure was 29.87 inches and falling. At Enid, it was mostly sunny. The temperature was 86. The wind was southeast at 16. At Guthrie, it was cloudy. The temperature was 86. The wind was south at 12. Observations from around the region. Temperatures were between 81 and 89 degrees. At Woodward, it was mostly sunny. It was partly sunny at Wichita, Oklahoma City, and Tulsa. It was cloudy at Dallas-Fort Worth and Springfield. Once again at 3 p.m., at Stillwater, it was cloudy. The temperature was 86. From the Norman Forecast Office, here is the forecast for Stillwater and surrounding area. Rest of today, partly sunny with a slight chance of showers and thunderstorms. Near steady temperature in the mid-80s. South winds 10 to 15 miles an hour. Chance of rain 20%. Tonight, a slight chance of thunderstorms until midnight. Mostly cloudy with a slight chance of showers. Lows in the lower 70s. South winds 10 to 15 miles an hour. Chance of rain 20%. Saturday, mostly cloudy with a chance of showers with a slight chance of thunderstorms in the morning, then partly sunny with showers likely with a chance of thunderstorms in the afternoon. Highs in the lower 80s. South winds 5 to 10 miles an hour. Chance of rain 70%. Saturday night, a chance of thunderstorms. Showers. Lows in the upper 60s. Southeast winds 5 to 10 miles an hour. Chance of rain 90%. Sunday, showers likely with a slight chance of thunderstorms in the morning, then partly sunny with a chance of showers and thunderstorms in the afternoon. Highs in the mid-80s. South winds 5 to 10 miles an hour. Chance of rain 70%. Sunday night, partly cloudy. A chance of showers with a slight chance of thunderstorms until midnight. Lows in the lower 70s. Chance of rain 50%. Monday, mostly sunny. Highs in the lower 90s. Heat index values up to 105 in the afternoon. Monday night, mostly clear. A slight chance of showers and thunderstorms until midnight. Lows in the mid-70s. Chance of rain 20%. Heat index values up to 105 early until midnight. Tuesday, sunny. Highs in the lower 90s. Heat index values up to 105. Tuesday night, clear. Lows in the mid-70s. Wednesday, sunny. Highs in the mid-90s. Wednesday night, mostly clear. Lows in the upper 70s. Thursday, sunny. Highs in the mid-90s. Heat index values up to 105 in the afternoon. You're listening to Stillwater Weather Radio, and here are 3 p.m. weather observations. It's Stillwater, it was cloudy. The temperature was 86 degrees, the dew point 70, and the relative humidity 58%. The wind was south at 13 miles an hour. The pressure was 29.87 inches and falling. At Enid, it was mostly sunny. The temperature was 86. The wind was southeast at 16.

At Guthrie, it was cloudy. The temperature was 86. The wind was south at 12. Observations from around the region. Temperatures were between 81 and 89 degrees. At Woodward, it was mostly sunny. It was partly sunny at Wichita, Oklahoma City, and Tulsa. It was cloudy at Dallas-Fort Worth and Springfield. Once again at 3 p.m., at Stillwater, it was cloudy. The temperature was 86. From the Norman Forecast Office, here is the forecast for Stillwater and surrounding area. Rest of today, partly sunny with a slight chance of showers and thunderstorms. Near steady temperature in the mid-80s. South winds 10 to 15 miles an hour. Chance of rain 20%. Tonight, a slight chance of thunderstorms until midnight. Mostly cloudy with a slight chance of showers. Lows in the lower 70s. South winds 10 to 15 miles an hour. Chance of rain 20%. Saturday, mostly cloudy with a chance of showers with a slight chance of thunderstorms in the morning, then partly sunny with showers likely with a chance of thunderstorms in the afternoon. Highs in the lower 80s. South winds 5 to 10 miles an hour. Chance of rain 70%. Saturday night, a chance of thunderstorms. Showers. Lows in the upper 60s. Southeast winds 5 to 10 miles an hour. Chance of rain 90%. Sunday, showers likely with a slight chance of thunderstorms in the morning, then partly sunny with a chance of showers and thunderstorms in the afternoon. Highs in the mid-80s. South winds 5 to 10 miles an hour. Chance of rain 70%. Sunday night, partly cloudy. A chance of showers with a slight chance of thunderstorms until midnight. Lows in the lower 70s. Chance of rain 50%. Monday, mostly sunny. Highs in the lower 90s. Heat index values up to 105 in the afternoon. Monday night, mostly clear. A slight chance of showers and thunderstorms until midnight. Lows in the mid-70s. Chance of rain 20%. Heat index values up to 105 early until midnight. Tuesday, sunny. Highs in the lower 90s. Heat index values up to 105. Tuesday night, clear. Lows in the mid-70s. Wednesday, sunny. Highs in the mid-90s. Wednesday night, mostly clear. Lows in the upper 70s. Thursday, sunny. Highs in the mid-90s. Heat index values up to 105 in the afternoon. 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At Stillwater, it was cloudy. The temperature was 86 degrees. The dew point 70, and the relative humidity 58%. The wind was south at 13 miles an hour. The pressure was 29.87 inches and falling. At Enid, it was mostly sunny. The temperature was 86. The wind was southeast at 16. At Guthrie, it was cloudy. The temperature was 86. The wind was south at 12. Observations from around the region. Temperatures were between 81 and 89 degrees. At Woodward, it was mostly sunny. It was partly sunny at Wichita, Oklahoma City, and Tulsa. It was cloudy at Dallas-Fort Worth and Springfield. Once again at 3 p.m., at Stillwater, it was cloudy. The temperature was 86. From the Norman Forecast Office, here is the forecast for Stillwater and surrounding area. Rest of today, partly sunny with a slight chance of showers and thunderstorms. Near steady temperature in the mid-80s. South winds 10 to 15 miles an hour. Chance of rain 20%. Tonight, a slight chance of thunderstorms until midnight. Mostly cloudy with a slight chance of showers. Lows in the lower 70s. South winds 10 to 15 miles an hour. Chance of rain 20%. Saturday, mostly cloudy with a chance of showers with a slight chance of thunderstorms in the morning, then partly sunny with showers likely with a chance of thunderstorms.

rain 20%. Saturday, mostly cloudy with a chance of showers with a slight chance of thunderstorms in the morning, then partly sunny with showers likely with a chance of thunderstorms in the afternoon. Highs in the lower 80s. South winds 5 to 10 miles an hour. Chance of rain 70%. Saturday night, a chance of thunderstorms. Showers. Lows in the upper 60s. Southeast winds 5 to 10 miles an hour. Chance of rain 90%. Sunday, showers likely with a slight chance of thunderstorms in the morning, then partly sunny with a chance of showers and thunderstorms in the afternoon. Highs in the mid-80s. South winds 5 to 10 miles an hour. Chance of rain 70%. Sunday night, partly cloudy. A chance of showers with a slight chance of thunderstorms until midnight. Lows in the lower 70s. Chance of rain 50%. Monday, mostly sunny. Highs in the lower 90s. Heat index values up to 105 in the afternoon. Monday night, mostly clear. A slight chance of showers and thunderstorms until midnight. Lows in the mid-70s. Chance of rain 20%. Heat index values up to 105 early until midnight. Tuesday, sunny. Highs in the lower 90s. Heat index values up to 105. Tuesday night, clear. Lows in the mid-70s. Wednesday, sunny. Highs in the mid-90s. Wednesday night, mostly clear. Lows in the upper 70s. Thursday, sunny. Highs in the mid-90s. Heat index values up to 105 in the afternoon. You're listening to Stillwater Weather Radio, and here are 3 p.m. weather observations. It's Stillwater, it was cloudy. The temperature was 86 degrees, the dew point 70, and the relative humidity 58%. The wind was south at 13 miles an hour. The pressure was 29.87 inches and falling. At Enid, it was mostly sunny. The temperature was 86. The wind was southeast at 16. At Guthrie, it was cloudy. The temperature was 86. The wind was south at 12. Observations from around the region. Temperatures were between 81 and 89 degrees. At Woodward, it was mostly sunny. It was partly sunny at Wichita, Oklahoma City, and Tulsa. It was cloudy at Dallas-Fort Worth and Springfield. Once again at 3 p.m., at Stillwater, it was cloudy. The temperature was 86. From the Norman Forecast Office, here is the forecast for Stillwater and surrounding area. Rest of today, partly sunny with a slight chance of showers and thunderstorms. Near steady temperature in the mid-80s. South winds 10 to 15 miles an hour. Chance of rain 20%. Tonight, a slight chance of thunderstorms until midnight. Mostly cloudy with a slight chance of showers. Lows in the lower 70s. South winds 10 to 15 miles an hour. Chance of rain 20%. Saturday, mostly cloudy with a chance of showers with a slight chance of thunderstorms in the morning, then partly sunny with showers likely with a chance of thunderstorms in the afternoon. Highs in the lower 80s. South winds 5 to 10 miles an hour. Chance of rain 70%. Saturday night, a chance of thunderstorms. Showers. Lows in the upper 60s. Southeast winds 5 to 10 miles an hour. Chance of rain 90%. Sunday, showers likely with a slight chance of thunderstorms in the morning, then partly sunny with a chance of showers and thunderstorms in the afternoon. Highs in the mid-80s. South winds 5 to 10 miles an hour. Chance of rain 70%. Sunday night, partly cloudy. A chance of showers with a slight chance of thunderstorms until midnight. Lows in the lower 70s. Chance of rain 50%. Monday, mostly sunny. Highs in the lower 90s. Heat index values up to 105 in the afternoon. Monday night, mostly clear. A slight chance of showers and thunderstorms until midnight. Lows in the mid-70s. Chance of rain 20%. Heat index values up to 105 early until midnight. Tuesday, sunny. Highs in the lower 90s. Heat index values up to 105.

Tuesday night, clear. Lows in the mid-70s. Wednesday, sunny. Highs in the mid-90s. Wednesday night, mostly clear. Lows in the upper 70s. Thursday, sunny. Highs in the mid-90s. Heat index values up to 105 in the afternoon. You're listening to Stillwater Weather Radio, and here are 3 p.m. weather observations. At Stillwater, it was cloudy. The temperature was 86 degrees, the dew point 70, and the relative humidity 58%. The wind was south at 13 miles an hour. The pressure was 29.87 inches and falling. At Enid, it was mostly sunny. The temperature was 86. The wind was southeast at 16. At Guthrie, it was cloudy. The temperature was 86. The wind was south at 12. Observations from around the region. Temperatures were between 81 and 89 degrees. At Woodward, it was mostly sunny. It was partly sunny at Wichita, Oklahoma City, and Tulsa. It was cloudy at Dallas-Fort Worth and Springfield. Once again at 3 p.m., at Stillwater, it was cloudy. The temperature was 86. From the Norman Forecast Office, here is the forecast for Stillwater and surrounding area. Rest of today, partly sunny with a slight chance of showers and thunderstorms. Near steady temperature in the mid-80s. South winds 10 to 15 miles an hour. Chance of rain 20%. Tonight, a slight chance of thunderstorms until midnight. Mostly cloudy with a slight chance of showers. Lows in the lower 70s. South winds 10 to 15 miles an hour. Chance of rain 20%. Saturday, mostly cloudy with a chance of showers with a slight chance of thunderstorms in the morning, then partly sunny with showers likely with a chance of thunderstorms in the afternoon. Highs in the lower 80s. South winds 5 to 10 miles an hour. Chance of rain 70%. Saturday night, a chance of thunderstorms. Showers. Lows in the upper 60s. Southeast winds 5 to 10 miles an hour. Chance of rain 90%. Sunday, showers likely with a slight chance of thunderstorms in the morning, then partly sunny with a chance of showers and thunderstorms in the afternoon. Highs in the mid-80s. South winds 5 to 10 miles an hour. Chance of rain 70%. Sunday night, partly cloudy. A chance of showers with a slight chance of thunderstorms until midnight. Lows in the lower 70s. Chance of rain 50%. Monday, mostly sunny. Highs in the lower 90s. Heat index values up to 105 in the afternoon. Monday night, mostly clear. A slight chance of showers and thunderstorms until midnight. Lows in the mid-70s. Chance of rain 20%. Heat index values up to 105 early until midnight. Tuesday, sunny. Highs in the lower 90s. Heat index values up to 105. Tuesday night, clear. Lows in the mid-70s. Wednesday, sunny. Highs in the mid-90s. Wednesday night, mostly clear. Lows in the upper 70s. Thursday, sunny. Highs in the mid-90s. Heat index values up to 105 in the afternoon. You're listening to Stillwater Weather Radio, and here are 3 p.m. weather observations. At Stillwater, it was cloudy. The temperature was 86 degrees, the dew point 70, and the relative humidity 58%. The wind was south at 13 miles an hour. The pressure was 29.87 inches and falling. At Enid, it was mostly sunny. The temperature was 86. The wind was southeast at 16. At Guthrie, it was cloudy. The temperature was 86. The wind was south at 12. Observations from around the region. Temperatures were between 81 and 89 degrees. At Woodward, it was mostly sunny. It was partly sunny at Wichita, Oklahoma City, and Tulsa. It was cloudy at Dallas-Fort Worth and Springfield. Once again at 3 p.m., at Stillwater, it was cloudy. The temperature was 86. From the Norman Forecast Office, here is the forecast for Stillwater and surrounding area.

Rest of today, partly sunny with a slight chance of showers and thunderstorms. Near steady temperature in the mid-80s. South winds 10 to 15 miles an hour. Chance of rain 20%. Tonight, a slight chance of thunderstorms until midnight. Mostly cloudy with a slight chance of showers. Lows in the lower 70s. South winds 10 to 15 miles an hour. Chance of rain 20%. Saturday, mostly cloudy with a chance of showers with a slight chance of thunderstorms in the morning, then partly sunny with showers likely with a chance of thunderstorms in the afternoon. Highs in the lower 80s. South winds 5 to 10 miles an hour. Chance of rain 70%. Saturday night, a chance of thunderstorms. Showers. Lows in the upper 60s. Southeast winds 5 to 10 miles an hour. Chance of rain 90%. Sunday, showers likely with a slight chance of thunderstorms in the morning, then partly sunny with a chance of showers and thunderstorms in the afternoon. Highs in the mid-80s. South winds 5 to 10 miles an hour. Chance of rain 70%. Sunday night, partly cloudy. A chance of showers with a slight chance of thunderstorms until midnight. Lows in the lower 70s. Chance of rain 50%. Monday, mostly sunny. Highs in the lower 90s. Heat index values up to 105 in the afternoon. Monday night, mostly clear. A slight chance of showers and thunderstorms until midnight. Lows in the mid-70s. Chance of rain 20%. Heat index values up to 105 early until midnight. Tuesday, sunny. Highs in the lower 90s. Heat index values up to 105. Tuesday night, clear. Lows in the mid-70s. Wednesday, sunny. Highs in the mid-90s. Wednesday night, mostly clear. Lows in the upper 70s. Thursday, sunny. Highs in the mid-90s. Heat index values up to 105 in the afternoon. 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At Stillwater, it was cloudy. The temperature was 86 degrees, the dew point 70, and the relative humidity 58%. The wind was south at 13 miles an hour. The pressure was 29.87 inches and falling. At Enid, it was mostly sunny. The temperature was 86. The wind was southeast at 16. At Guthrie, it was cloudy. The temperature was 86. The wind was south at 12. Observations from around the region. Temperatures were between 81 and 89 degrees. At Woodward, it was mostly sunny. It was partly sunny at Wichita, Oklahoma City, and Tulsa. It was cloudy at Dallas-Fort Worth and Springfield. Once again at 3 p.m., at Stillwater, it was cloudy. The temperature was 86. From the Norman Forecast Office, here is the forecast for Stillwater and surrounding area. Rest of today, partly sunny with a slight chance of showers and thunderstorms. Near steady temperature in the mid-80s. South winds 10 to 15 miles an hour. Chance of rain 20%. Tonight, a slight chance of thunderstorms until midnight. Mostly cloudy with a slight chance of showers. Lows in the lower 70s. South winds 10 to 15 miles an hour. Chance of rain 20%. Saturday, mostly cloudy with a chance of showers with a slight chance of thunderstorms in the morning, then partly sunny with showers likely with a chance of thunderstorms in the afternoon. Highs in the lower 80s. South winds 5 to 10 miles an hour. Chance of rain 70%. Saturday night, a chance of thunderstorms. Showers. Lows in the upper 60s. Southeast winds 5 to 10 miles an hour. Chance of rain 90%. Sunday, showers likely with a slight chance of thunderstorms in the morning, then partly sunny with a chance of showers and thunderstorms in the afternoon. Highs in the mid-80s. South winds 5 to 10 miles an hour. Chance of rain 70%.

Sunday night, partly cloudy. A chance of showers with a slight chance of thunderstorms until midnight. Lows in the lower 70s. Chance of rain 50%. Monday, mostly sunny. Highs in the lower 90s. Heat index values up to 105 in the afternoon. Monday night, mostly clear. A slight chance of showers and thunderstorms until midnight. Lows in the mid-70s. Chance of rain 20%. Heat index values up to 105 early until midnight. Tuesday, sunny. Highs in the lower 90s. Heat index values up to 105. Tuesday night, clear. Lows in the mid-70s. Wednesday, sunny. Highs in the mid-90s. Wednesday night, mostly clear. Lows in the upper 70s. Thursday, sunny. Highs in the mid-90s. Heat index values up to 105 in the afternoon. You're listening to Stillwater Weather Radio, and here are 3 p.m. weather observations. It's Stillwater, it was cloudy. The temperature was 86 degrees, the dew point 70, and the relative humidity 58%. The wind was south at 13 miles an hour. The pressure was 29.87 inches and falling. At evening, it was mostly sunny. The temperature was 86. The wind was southeast at 16. At Guthrie, it was cloudy. The temperature was 86. The wind was south at 12. Observations from around the region. Temperatures were between 81 and 89 degrees. At Woodward, it was mostly sunny. It was partly sunny at Wichita, Oklahoma City, and Tulsa. It was cloudy at Dallas-Fort Worth and Springfield. Once again at 3 p.m., at Stillwater, it was cloudy. The temperature was 86. From the Norman Forecast Office, here is the forecast for Stillwater and surrounding area. Rest of today, partly sunny with a slight chance of showers and thunderstorms. Near steady temperature in the mid-80s. South winds 10 to 15 miles an hour. Chance of rain 20%. Tonight, a slight chance of thunderstorms until midnight. Mostly cloudy with a slight chance of showers. Lows in the lower 70s. South winds 10 to 15 miles an hour. Chance of rain 20%. Saturday, mostly cloudy with a chance of showers with a slight chance of thunderstorms in the morning, then partly sunny with showers likely with a chance of thunderstorms in the afternoon. Highs in the lower 80s. South winds 5 to 10 miles an hour. Chance of rain 70%. Saturday night, a chance of thunderstorms. Showers. Lows in the upper 60s. Southeast winds 5 to 10 miles an hour. Chance of rain 90%. Sunday, showers likely with a slight chance of thunderstorms in the morning, then partly sunny with a chance of showers and thunderstorms in the afternoon. Highs in the mid-80s. South winds 5 to 10 miles an hour. Chance of rain 70%. Sunday night, partly cloudy. A chance of showers with a slight chance of thunderstorms until midnight. Lows in the lower 70s. Chance of rain 50%. Monday, mostly sunny. Highs in the lower 90s. Heat index values up to 105 in the afternoon. Monday night, mostly clear. A slight chance of showers and thunderstorms until midnight. Lows in the mid-70s. Chance of rain 20%. Heat index values up to 105 early until midnight. Tuesday, sunny. Highs in the lower 90s. Heat index values up to 105. Tuesday night, clear. Lows in the mid-70s. Wednesday, sunny. Highs in the mid-90s. Wednesday night, mostly clear. Lows in the upper 70s. Thursday, sunny. Highs in the mid-90s. Heat index values up to 105 in the afternoon. You're listening to Stillwater Weather Radio, and here are 3 p.m. weather observations. It's Stillwater, it was cloudy. The temperature was 86 degrees, the dew point 70, and the relative humidity 58%. The wind was south at 13 miles an hour. The pressure was 29.87 inches and falling. At evening, it was mostly sunny.

The temperature was 86. The wind was southeast at 16. At Guthrie, it was cloudy. The temperature was 86. The wind was south at 12. Observations from around the region. Temperatures were between 81 and 89 degrees. At Woodward, it was mostly sunny. It was partly sunny at Wichita, Oklahoma City, and Tulsa. It was cloudy at Dallas-Fort Worth and Springfield. Once again at 3 p.m., at Stillwater, it was cloudy. The temperature was 86. From the Norman Forecast Office, here is the forecast for Stillwater and surrounding area. Rest of today, partly sunny with a slight chance of showers and thunderstorms. Near steady temperature in the mid-80s. South winds 10 to 15 miles an hour. Chance of rain 20%. Tonight, a slight chance of thunderstorms until midnight. Mostly cloudy with a slight chance of showers. Lows in the lower 70s. South winds 10 to 15 miles an hour. Chance of rain 20%. Saturday, mostly cloudy with a chance of showers with a slight chance of thunderstorms in the morning, then partly sunny with showers likely with a chance of thunderstorms in the afternoon. Highs in the lower 80s. South winds 5 to 10 miles an hour. Chance of rain 70%. Saturday night, a chance of thunderstorms. Showers. Lows in the upper 60s. Southeast winds 5 to 10 miles an hour. Chance of rain 90%. Sunday, showers likely with a slight chance of thunderstorms in the morning, then partly sunny with a chance of showers and thunderstorms in the afternoon. Highs in the mid-80s. South winds 5 to 10 miles an hour. Chance of rain 70%. Sunday night, partly cloudy. A chance of showers with a slight chance of thunderstorms until midnight. Lows in the lower 70s. Chance of rain 50%. Monday, mostly sunny. Highs in the lower 90s. Heat index values up to 105 in the afternoon. Monday night, mostly clear. A slight chance of showers and thunderstorms until midnight. Lows in the mid-70s. Chance of rain 20%. Heat index values up to 105 early until midnight. Tuesday, sunny. Highs in the lower 90s. Heat index values up to 105. Tuesday night, clear. Lows in the mid-70s. Wednesday, sunny. Highs in the mid-90s. Wednesday night, mostly clear. Lows in the upper 70s. Thursday, sunny. Highs in the mid-90s. Heat index values up to 105 in the afternoon. You're listening to Stillwater Weather Radio, and here are 3 p.m. weather observations. At Stillwater, it was cloudy. The temperature was 86 degrees, the dew point 70, and the relative humidity 58%. The wind was south at 13 miles an hour. The pressure was 29.87 inches and falling. At Enid, it was mostly sunny. The temperature was 86. The wind was southeast at 16. At Guthrie, it was cloudy. The temperature was 86. The wind was south at 12. Observations from around the region. Temperatures were between 81 and 89 degrees. At Woodward, it was mostly sunny. It was partly sunny at Wichita, Oklahoma City, and Tulsa. It was cloudy at Dallas-Fort Worth and Springfield. Once again at 3 p.m., at Stillwater, it was cloudy. The temperature was 86. From the Norman Forecast Office, here is the forecast for Stillwater and surrounding area. Rest of today, partly sunny with a slight chance of showers and thunderstorms. Near steady temperature in the mid-80s. South winds 10 to 15 miles an hour. Chance of rain 20%. Tonight, a slight chance of thunderstorms until midnight. Mostly cloudy with a slight chance of showers. Lows in the lower 70s. South winds 10 to 15 miles an hour. Chance of rain 20%. Saturday, mostly cloudy with a chance of showers with a slight chance of thunderstorms in the morning, then partly sunny with showers likely with a chance of thunderstorms in the afternoon. Highs in the lower 80s. South winds 5 to 10 miles an hour. Chance of rain 70%. Saturday night,

chance of thunderstorms, showers, lows in the upper 60s, southeast winds 5 to 10 miles an hour, chance of rain 90%. Sunday, showers likely with a slight chance of thunderstorms in the morning, then partly sunny with a chance of showers and thunderstorms in the afternoon. Highs in the mid-80s. South winds 5 to 10 miles an hour. Chance of rain 70%. Sunday night, partly cloudy. A chance of showers with a slight chance of thunderstorms until midnight. Lows in the lower 70s. Chance of rain 50%. Monday, mostly sunny. Highs in the lower 90s. Heat index values up to 105 in the afternoon. Monday night, mostly clear. A slight chance of showers and thunderstorms until midnight. Lows in the mid-70s. Chance of rain 20%. Heat index values up to 105 early until midnight. Tuesday, sunny. Highs in the lower 90s. Heat index values up to 105. Tuesday night, clear. Lows in the mid-70s. Wednesday, sunny. Highs in the mid-90s. Wednesday night, mostly clear. Lows in the upper 70s. Thursday, sunny. Highs in the mid-90s. Heat index values up to 105 in the afternoon. 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It's Stillwater, it was cloudy. The temperature was 86 degrees, the dew point 70, and the relative humidity 58%. The wind was south at 13 miles an hour. The pressure was 29.87 inches and falling. At evening, it was mostly sunny. The temperature was 86. The wind was southeast at 16. At Guthrie, it was cloudy. The temperature was 86. The wind was south at 12. Observations from around the region. Temperatures were between 81 and 89 degrees. At Woodward, it was mostly sunny. It was partly sunny at Wichita, Oklahoma City, and Tulsa. It was cloudy at Dallas-Fort Worth and Springfield. Once again at 3 p.m., at Stillwater, it was cloudy. The temperature was 86. From the Norman Forecast Office, here is the forecast for Stillwater and surrounding area. Rest of today, partly sunny with a slight chance of showers and thunderstorms. Near steady temperature in the mid-80s. South winds 10 to 15 miles an hour. Chance of rain 20%. Tonight, a slight chance of thunderstorms until midnight. Mostly cloudy with a slight chance of showers. Lows in the lower 70s. South winds 10 to 15 miles an hour. Chance of rain 20%. Saturday, mostly cloudy with a chance of showers with a slight chance of thunderstorms in the morning, then partly sunny with showers likely with a chance of thunderstorms in the afternoon. Highs in the lower 80s. South winds 5 to 10 miles an hour. Chance of rain 70%. Saturday night, a chance of thunderstorms. Showers. Lows in the upper 60s. Southeast winds 5 to 10 miles an hour. Chance of rain 90%. Sunday, showers likely with a slight chance of thunderstorms in the morning, then partly sunny with a chance of showers and thunderstorms in the afternoon. Highs in the mid-80s. South winds 5 to 10 miles an hour. Chance of rain 70%. Sunday night, partly cloudy. A chance of showers with a slight chance of thunderstorms until midnight. Lows in the lower 70s. Chance of rain 50%. Monday, mostly sunny. Highs in the lower 90s. Heat index values up to 105 in the afternoon. Monday night, mostly clear. A slight chance of showers and thunderstorms until midnight. Lows in the mid-70s. Chance of rain 20%. Heat index values up to 105 early until midnight. Tuesday, sunny. Highs in the lower 90s. Heat index values up to 105. Tuesday night, clear. Lows in the mid-70s.

Tuesday, sunny. Highs in the mid-90s. Wednesday night, mostly clear. Lows in the upper 70s. Thursday, sunny. Highs in the mid-90s. Heat index values up to 105 in the afternoon. You're listening to Stillwater Weather Radio, and here are 4 p.m. weather observations. At Stillwater, it was cloudy. The temperature was 85 degrees, the dew point 70, and the relative humidity 60%. The wind was south at 15 miles an hour. The pressure was 29.86 inches and falling. At Guthrie, it was cloudy. The temperature was 85. The wind was south at 10. Observations from around the region. Temperatures were between 83 and 89 degrees. At Woodward, it was mostly sunny. It was partly sunny at Wichita, Tulsa, and Springfield. It was cloudy at Oklahoma City and Dallas-Fort Worth. Once again at 4 p.m., at Stillwater, it was cloudy. The temperature was 85. From the Norman Forecast Office, here is the forecast for Stillwater and surrounding area. Rest of today, partly sunny with a slight chance of showers and thunderstorms. Near steady temperature in the mid-80s. South winds 10 to 15 miles an hour. Chance of rain 20%. Tonight, a slight chance of thunderstorms until midnight. Mostly cloudy with a slight chance of showers. Lows in the lower 70s. South winds 10 to 15 miles an hour. Chance of rain 20%. Saturday, mostly cloudy with a chance of showers with a slight chance of thunderstorms in the morning, then partly sunny with showers likely with a chance of thunderstorms in the afternoon. Highs in the lower 80s. South winds 5 to 10 miles an hour. Chance of rain 70%. Saturday night, a chance of thunderstorms. Showers. Lows in the upper 60s. Southeast winds 5 to 10 miles an hour. Chance of rain 90%. Sunday, showers likely with a slight chance of thunderstorms in the morning, then partly sunny with a chance of showers and thunderstorms in the afternoon. Highs in the mid-80s. South winds 5 to 10 miles an hour. Chance of rain 70%. Sunday night, partly cloudy. A chance of showers with a slight chance of thunderstorms until midnight. Lows in the lower 70s. Chance of rain 50%. Monday, mostly sunny. Highs in the lower 90s. Heat index values up to 105 in the afternoon. Monday night, mostly clear. A slight chance of showers and thunderstorms until midnight. Lows in the mid-70s. Chance of rain 20%. Heat index values up to 105 early until midnight. Tuesday, sunny. Highs in the lower 90s. Heat index values up to 105. Tuesday night, clear. Lows in the mid-70s. Wednesday, sunny. Highs in the mid-90s. Wednesday night, mostly clear. Lows in the upper 70s. Thursday, sunny. Highs in the mid-90s. Heat index values up to 105 in the afternoon. You're listening to Stillwater Weather Radio, and here are 4 p.m. weather observations. At Stillwater, it was cloudy. The temperature was 85 degrees, the dew point 70, and the relative humidity 60%. The wind was south at 15 miles an hour. The pressure was 29.86 inches and falling. At Guthrie, it was cloudy. The temperature was 85. The wind was south at 10. Observations from around the region. Temperatures were between 83 and 89 degrees. At Woodward, it was mostly sunny. It was partly sunny at Wichita, Tulsa, and Springfield. It was cloudy at Oklahoma City and Dallas-Fort Worth. Once again at 4 p.m., at Stillwater, it was cloudy. The temperature was 85. From the Norman Forecast Office, here is the forecast for Stillwater and surrounding area. Rest of today, partly sunny with a slight chance of showers and thunderstorms. Near steady temperature in the mid-80s. South winds 10 to 15 miles an hour. Chance of rain 20%. Tonight, a slight chance of thunderstorms until midnight. Mostly cloudy with a slight chance of showers. Lows in the lower 70s.

South winds 10 to 15 miles an hour. Chance of rain 20%. Saturday, mostly cloudy with a chance of showers with a slight chance of thunderstorms in the morning, then partly sunny with showers likely with a chance of thunderstorms in the afternoon. Highs in the lower 80s. South winds 5 to 10 miles an hour. Chance of rain 70%. Saturday night, a chance of thunderstorms. Showers. Lows in the upper 60s. Southeast winds 5 to 10 miles an hour. Chance of rain 90%. Sunday, showers likely with a slight chance of thunderstorms in the morning, then partly sunny with a chance of showers and thunderstorms in the afternoon. Highs in the mid-80s. South winds 5 to 10 miles an hour. Chance of rain 70%. Sunday night, partly cloudy. A chance of showers with a slight chance of thunderstorms until midnight. Lows in the lower 70s. Chance of rain 50%. Monday, mostly sunny. Highs in the lower 90s. Heat index values up to 105 in the afternoon. Monday night, mostly clear. A slight chance of showers and thunderstorms until midnight. Lows in the mid-70s. Chance of rain 20%. Heat index values up to 105 early until midnight. Tuesday, sunny. Highs in the lower 90s. Heat index values up to 105. Tuesday night, clear. Lows in the mid-70s. Wednesday, sunny. Highs in the mid-90s. Wednesday night, mostly clear. Lows in the upper 70s. Thursday, sunny. Highs in the mid-90s. Heat index values up to 105 in the afternoon. You're listening to Stillwater Weather Radio, and here are 4 p.m. weather observations. It's Stillwater, it was cloudy. The temperature was 85 degrees, the dew point 70, and the relative humidity 60%. The wind was south at 15 miles an hour. The pressure was 29.86 inches and falling. At Guthrie, it was cloudy. The temperature was 85. The wind was south at 10. Observations from around the region. Temperatures were between 83 and 89 degrees. At Woodward, it was mostly sunny. It was partly sunny at Wichita, Tulsa, and Springfield. It was cloudy at Oklahoma City and Dallas-Fort Worth. Once again at 4 p.m., at Stillwater, it was cloudy. The temperature was 85. From the Norman Forecast Office, here is the forecast for Stillwater and surrounding area. Rest of today, partly sunny with a slight chance of showers and thunderstorms. Near steady temperature in the mid-80s. South winds 10 to 15 miles an hour. Chance of rain 20%. Tonight, a slight chance of thunderstorms until midnight. Mostly cloudy with a slight chance of showers. Lows in the lower 70s. South winds 10 to 15 miles an hour. Chance of rain 20%. Saturday, mostly cloudy with a chance of showers with a slight chance of thunderstorms in the morning, then partly sunny with showers likely with a chance of thunderstorms in the afternoon. Highs in the lower 80s. South winds 5 to 10 miles an hour. Chance of rain 70%. Saturday night, a chance of thunderstorms. Showers. Lows in the upper 60s. Southeast winds 5 to 10 miles an hour. Chance of rain 90%. Sunday, showers likely with a slight chance of thunderstorms in the morning, then partly sunny with a chance of showers and thunderstorms in the afternoon. Highs in the mid-80s. South winds 5 to 10 miles an hour. Chance of rain 70%. Sunday night, partly cloudy. A chance of showers with a slight chance of thunderstorms until midnight. Lows in the lower 70s. Chance of rain 50%. Monday, mostly sunny. Highs in the lower 90s. Heat index values up to 105 in the afternoon. Monday night, mostly clear. A slight chance of showers and thunderstorms until midnight. Lows in the mid-70s. Chance of rain 20%. Heat index values up to 105 early until midnight. Tuesday, sunny. Highs in the lower 90s. Heat index values up to 105. Tuesday night, clear. Lows in the mid-70s.
Wednesday, sunny. Highs in the mid-90s. Wednesday night, mostly clear. Lows in the upper 70s. Thursday, sunny. Highs in the mid-90s. Heat index values up to 105 in the afternoon. You're listening to Stillwater Weather Radio, and here are 4 p.m. weather observations. It's Stillwater. It was cloudy. The temperature was 85 degrees, the dew point 70, and the relative humidity 60%. The wind was south at 15 miles an hour. The pressure was 29.86 inches and falling. At Ponca City, it was cloudy. The temperature was 84, the dew point 71, and the relative humidity 65%. The wind was south at 13, gusting to 22. The pressure was 29.85 inches and steady. At Enid, it was partly sunny. The temperature was 84, the dew point 71, and the relative humidity 64%. The wind was south at 15. The pressure was 29.82 inches and steady. At Guthrie, it was partly sunny. The temperature was 85, the dew point 71, and the relative humidity 63%. The wind was south at 10. The pressure was 29.86 inches and steady. Observations from around the region. Skies ranged from partly sunny to cloudy, and temperatures were between 83 and 89 degrees. Once again at 4 p.m., it's Stillwater, it was cloudy. The temperature was 85. This is your weather radio station WNG 654 in Stillwater, operating on a frequency of 162.50 MHz. 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From the Norman Forecast Office, here is the forecast for Stillwater and surrounding area. Rest of today, partly sunny with a slight chance of showers and thunderstorms. Near steady temperature in the mid-80s. South winds 10 to 15 miles an hour. Chance of rain 20%. Tonight, a slight chance of thunderstorms until midnight. Mostly cloudy with a slight chance of showers. Lows in the lower 70s. South winds 10 to 15 miles an hour. Chance of rain 20%. Saturday, mostly cloudy with a chance of showers with a slight chance of thunderstorms in the morning, then partly sunny with showers likely with a chance of thunderstorms in the afternoon. Highs in the lower 80s. South winds 5 to 10 miles an hour. Chance of rain 70%. Saturday night, a chance of thunderstorms. Showers. Lows in the upper 60s. Southeast winds 5 to 10 miles an hour. Chance of rain 90%. Sunday, showers likely with a slight chance of thunderstorms in the morning, then partly sunny with a chance of showers and thunderstorms in the afternoon. Highs in the mid-80s. South winds 5 to 10 miles an hour. Chance of rain 70%. Sunday night, partly cloudy. A chance of showers with a slight chance of thunderstorms until midnight. Lows in the lower 70s. Chance of rain 50%. Monday, mostly sunny. Highs in the lower 90s. Heat index values up to 105 in the afternoon. Monday night, mostly clear. A slight chance of showers and thunderstorms until midnight. Lows in the mid-70s. Chance of rain 20%. Heat index values up to 105 early until midnight. Tuesday, sunny. Highs in the lower 90s. Heat index values up to 105. Tuesday night, clear. Lows in the mid-70s. Wednesday, sunny. Highs in the mid-90s. Wednesday night, mostly clear. Lows in the upper 70s. Thursday, sunny. Highs in the mid-90s. Heat index values up to 105 in the afternoon. You're listening to Stillwater Weather Radio, and here are 4 p.m. weather observations. It's Stillwater, it was cloudy. The temperature was 85 degrees, the dew point 70, and the relative humidity 60%. The wind was south at 15 miles an hour. The pressure was 29.86 inches and falling. At Ponca City, it was cloudy. The temperature was 84, the dew point 71, and the relative humidity 65%. The wind was south at 13, gusting to 22.
The pressure was 29.85 inches and steady. At Enid, it was partly sunny. The temperature was 84, the dew point 71, and the relative humidity 64%. The wind was south at 15. The pressure was 29.82 inches and steady. At Guthrie, it was partly sunny. The temperature was 85, the dew point 71, and the relative humidity 63%. The wind was south at 10. The pressure was 29.86 inches and steady. Observations from around the region. Skies ranged from partly sunny to cloudy, and temperatures were between 83 and 89 degrees. Once again at 4 p.m., at Stillwater, it was cloudy. The temperature was 85. From the Norman Forecast Office, here is the forecast for Stillwater and surrounding area. Rest of today, partly sunny with a slight chance of showers and thunderstorms. Near steady temperature in the mid-80s. South winds 10 to 15 miles an hour. Chance of rain 20%. Tonight, a slight chance of thunderstorms until midnight. Mostly cloudy with a slight chance of showers. Lows in the lower 70s. South winds 10 to 15 miles an hour. Chance of rain 20%. Saturday, mostly cloudy with a chance of showers with a slight chance of thunderstorms in the morning, then partly sunny with showers likely with a chance of thunderstorms in the afternoon. Highs in the lower 80s. South winds 5 to 10 miles an hour. Chance of rain 70%. Saturday night, a chance of thunderstorms. Showers. Lows in the upper 60s. Southeast winds 5 to 10 miles an hour. Chance of rain 90%. Sunday, showers likely with a slight chance of thunderstorms in the morning, then partly sunny with a chance of showers and thunderstorms in the afternoon. Highs in the mid-80s. South winds 5 to 10 miles an hour. Chance of rain 70%. Sunday night, partly cloudy. A chance of showers with a slight chance of thunderstorms until midnight. Lows in the lower 70s. Chance of rain 50%. Monday, mostly sunny. Highs in the lower 90s. Heat index values up to 105 in the afternoon. Monday night, mostly clear. A slight chance of showers and thunderstorms until midnight. Lows in the mid-70s. Chance of rain 20%. Heat index values up to 105 early until midnight. Tuesday, sunny. Highs in the lower 90s. Heat index values up to 105. Tuesday night, clear. Lows in the mid-70s. Wednesday, sunny. Highs in the mid-90s. Wednesday night, mostly clear. Lows in the upper 70s. Thursday, sunny. Highs in the mid-90s. Heat index values up to 105 in the afternoon. You're listening to Stillwater Weather Radio, and here are 4 p.m. weather observations. At Stillwater, it was cloudy. The temperature was 85 degrees, the dew point 70, and the relative humidity 60%. The wind was south at 15 miles an hour. The pressure was 29.86 inches and falling. At Ponca City, it was cloudy. The temperature was 84, the dew point 71, and the relative humidity 65%. The wind was south at 13, gusting to 22. The pressure was 29.85 inches and steady. At Enid, it was partly sunny. The temperature was 84, the dew point 71, and the relative humidity 64%. The wind was south at 15. The pressure was 29.82 inches and steady. At Guthrie, it was partly sunny. The temperature was 85, the dew point 71, and the relative humidity 63%. The wind was south at 10. The pressure was 29.86 inches and steady. Observations from around the region. Skies ranged from partly sunny to cloudy, and temperatures were between 83 and 89 degrees. Once again at 4 p.m., at Stillwater, it was cloudy. The temperature was 85. From the Norman Forecast Office, here is the forecast for Stillwater and surrounding area. Rest of today, partly sunny with a slight chance of showers and thunderstorms. Near steady temperature in the mid-80s. South winds 10 to 15 miles an hour. Chance of rain 20%.

chance of rain 90%. Sunday, showers likely with a slight chance of thunderstorms in the morning, then partly sunny with a chance of showers and thunderstorms in the afternoon. Highs in the mid-80s. South winds 5 to 10 miles an hour. Chance of rain 70%. Sunday night, partly cloudy. A chance of showers with a slight chance of thunderstorms until midnight. Lows in the lower 70s. Chance of rain 50%. Monday, mostly sunny. Highs in the lower 90s. Heat index values up to 105 in the afternoon. Monday night, mostly clear. A slight chance of showers and thunderstorms until midnight. Lows in the mid-70s. Chance of rain 20%. Heat index values up to 105 early until midnight. Tuesday, sunny. Highs in the lower 90s. Heat index values up to 105. Tuesday night, clear. Lows in the mid-70s. Wednesday, sunny. Highs in the mid-90s. Wednesday night, mostly clear. Lows in the upper 70s. Thursday, sunny. Highs in the mid-90s. Heat index values up to 105 in the afternoon. You're listening to Stillwater Weather Radio, and here are 4 p.m. weather observations. It's Stillwater, it was cloudy. The temperature was 85 degrees, the dew point 70, and the relative humidity 60%. The wind was south at 15 miles an hour. The pressure was 29.86 inches and falling. At Ponca City, it was cloudy. The temperature was 84, the dew point 71, and the relative humidity 65%. The wind was south at 13, gusting to 22. The pressure was 29.85 inches and steady. At Enid, it was partly sunny. The temperature was 84, the dew point 71, and the relative humidity 64%. The wind was south at 15. The pressure was 29.82 inches and steady. At Guthrie, it was partly sunny. The temperature was 85, the dew point 71, and the relative humidity 63%. The wind was south at 10. The pressure was 29.86 inches and steady. Observations from around the region. Skies ranged from partly sunny to cloudy, and temperatures were between 83 and 89 degrees. Once again at 4 p.m., it's Stillwater, it was cloudy. The temperature was 85. From the Norman Forecast Office, here is the forecast for Stillwater and surrounding area. Rest of today, partly sunny with a slight chance of showers and thunderstorms. Near steady temperature in the mid-80s. South winds 10 to 15 miles an hour. Chance of rain 20%. Tonight, a slight chance of thunderstorms until midnight. Mostly cloudy with a slight chance of showers. Lows in the lower 70s. South winds 10 to 15 miles an hour. Chance of rain 20%. Saturday, mostly cloudy with a chance of showers with a slight chance of thunderstorms in the morning, then partly sunny with showers likely with a chance of thunderstorms in the afternoon. Highs in the lower 80s. South winds 5 to 10 miles an hour. Chance of rain 70%. Saturday night, a chance of thunderstorms. Showers. Lows in the upper 60s. Southeast winds 5 to 10 miles an hour. Chance of rain 90%. Sunday, showers likely with a slight chance of thunderstorms in the morning, then partly sunny with a chance of showers and thunderstorms in the afternoon. Highs in the mid-80s. South winds 5 to 10 miles an hour. Chance of rain 70%. Sunday night, partly cloudy. A chance of showers with a slight chance of thunderstorms until midnight. Lows in the lower 70s. Chance of rain 50%. Monday, mostly sunny. Highs in the lower 90s. Heat index values up to 105 in the afternoon. Monday night, mostly clear. A slight chance of showers and thunderstorms until midnight. Lows in the mid-70s. Chance of rain 20%. Heat index values up to 105 early until midnight. Tuesday, sunny. Highs in the lower 90s. Heat index values up to 105. Tuesday night, clear. Lows in the mid-70s. Wednesday, sunny.

Highs in the mid-90s. Wednesday night, mostly clear. Lows in the upper 70s. Thursday, sunny. Highs in the mid-90s. Heat index values up to 105 in the afternoon. 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At Stillwater, it was cloudy. The temperature was 85 degrees, the dew point 70, and the relative humidity 60%. The wind was south at 15 miles an hour. The pressure was 29.86 inches and falling. At Ponca City, it was cloudy. The temperature was 84, the dew point 71, and the relative humidity 65%. The wind was south at 13, gusting to 22. The pressure was 29.85 inches and steady. At Enid, it was partly sunny. The temperature was 84, the dew point 71, and the relative humidity 64%. The wind was south at 15. The pressure was 29.82 inches and steady. At Guthrie, it was partly sunny. The temperature was 85, the dew point 71, and the relative humidity 63%. The wind was south at 10. The pressure was 29.86 inches and steady. Observations from around the region. Skies ranged from partly sunny to cloudy, and temperatures were between 83 and 89 degrees. Once again at 4 p.m., at Stillwater, it was cloudy. The temperature was 85. From the Norman Forecast Office, here is the forecast for Stillwater and surrounding area. Rest of today, partly sunny with a slight chance of showers and thunderstorms. Near steady temperature in the mid-80s. South winds 10 to 15 miles an hour. Chance of rain 20%. Tonight, a slight chance of thunderstorms until midnight. Mostly cloudy with a slight chance of showers. Lows in the lower 70s. South winds 10 to 15 miles an hour. Chance of rain 20%. Saturday, mostly cloudy with a chance of showers with a slight chance of thunderstorms in the morning, then partly sunny with showers likely with a chance of thunderstorms in the afternoon. Highs in the lower 80s. South winds 5 to 10 miles an hour. Chance of rain 70%. Saturday night, a chance of thunderstorms. Showers. Lows in the upper 60s. Southeast winds 5 to 10 miles an hour. Chance of rain 90%. Sunday, showers likely with a slight chance of thunderstorms in the morning, then partly sunny with a chance of showers and thunderstorms in the afternoon. Highs in the mid-80s. South winds 5 to 10 miles an hour. Chance of rain 70%. Sunday night, partly cloudy. A chance of showers with a slight chance of thunderstorms until midnight. Lows in the lower 70s. Chance of rain 50%. Monday, mostly sunny. Highs in the lower 90s. Heat index values up to 105 in the afternoon. Monday night, mostly clear. A slight chance of showers and thunderstorms until midnight. Lows in the mid-70s. Chance of rain 20%. Heat index values up to 105 early until midnight. Tuesday, sunny. Highs in the lower 90s. Heat index values up to 105. Tuesday night, clear. Lows in the mid-70s. Wednesday, sunny. Highs in the mid-90s. Wednesday night, mostly clear. Lows in the upper 70s. Thursday, sunny. Highs in the mid-90s. Heat index values up to 105 in the afternoon. You are listening to Stillwater Weather Radio, and here are 4 p.m. weather observations in the mid-90s. Heat index values up to 105 in the afternoon. You are listening to Stillwater Weather Radio, and here are 4 p.m. weather observations. At Stillwater, it was cloudy. The temperature was 85 degrees, the dew point 70, and the relative humidity 60%. The wind was south at 15 miles an hour. The pressure was 29.86 inches and falling. At Ponca City, it was cloudy. The temperature was 84.

chance of rain 70%. Sunday night, partly cloudy. A chance of showers with a slight chance of thunderstorms until midnight. Lows in the lower 70s. Chance of rain 50%. Monday, mostly sunny. Highs in the lower 90s. Heat index values up to 105 in the afternoon. Monday night, mostly clear. A slight chance of showers and thunderstorms until midnight. Lows in the mid-70s. Chance of rain 20%. Heat index values up to 105 early until midnight. Tuesday, sunny. Highs in the lower 90s. Heat index values up to 105. Tuesday night, clear. Lows in the mid-70s. Wednesday, sunny. Highs in the mid-90s. Wednesday night, mostly clear. Lows in the upper 70s. Thursday, sunny. Highs in the mid-90s. Heat index values up to 105 in the afternoon. 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At Stillwater, it was cloudy. The temperature was 85 degrees, the dew point 70, and the relative humidity 60%. The wind was south at 15 miles an hour. The pressure was 29.86 inches and falling. At Ponca City, it was cloudy. The temperature was 84, the dew point 71, and the relative humidity 65%. The wind was south at 13, gusting to 22. The pressure was 29.85 inches and steady. At Enid, it was partly sunny. The temperature was 84, the dew point 71, and the relative humidity 64%. The wind was south at 15. The pressure was 29.82 inches and steady. At Guthrie, it was partly sunny. The temperature was 85, the dew point 71, and the relative humidity 63%. The wind was south at 10. The pressure was 29.86 inches and steady. Observations from around the region. Skies ranged from partly sunny to cloudy, and temperatures were between 83 and 89 degrees. Once again at 4 p.m., at Stillwater, it was cloudy. The temperature was 85. From the Norman Forecast Office, here is the forecast for Stillwater and surrounding area. Rest of today, partly sunny with a slight chance of showers and thunderstorms. Near steady temperature in the mid-80s. South winds 10 to 15 miles an hour. Chance of rain 20%. Tonight, a slight chance of thunderstorms until midnight. Mostly cloudy with a slight chance of showers. Lows in the lower 70s. South winds 10 to 15 miles an hour. Chance of rain 20%. Saturday, mostly cloudy with a chance of showers with a slight chance of thunderstorms in the morning, then partly sunny with showers likely with a chance of thunderstorms in the afternoon. Highs in the lower 80s. South winds 5 to 10 miles an hour. Chance of rain 70%. Saturday night, a chance of thunderstorms. Showers. Lows in the upper 60s. Southeast winds 5 to 10 miles an hour. Chance of rain 90%. Sunday, showers likely with a slight chance of thunderstorms in the morning, then partly sunny with a chance of showers and thunderstorms in the afternoon. Highs in the mid-80s. South winds 5 to 10 miles an hour. Chance of rain 70%. Sunday night, partly cloudy. A chance of showers with a slight chance of thunderstorms until midnight. Lows in the lower 70s. Chance of rain 50%. Monday, mostly sunny. Highs in the lower 90s. Heat index values up to 105 in the afternoon. Monday night, mostly clear. A slight chance of showers and thunderstorms until midnight. Lows in the mid-70s. Chance of rain 20%. Heat index values up to 105 early until midnight. Tuesday, sunny. Highs in the lower 90s. Heat index values up to 105. Tuesday night, clear. Lows in the mid-70s. Wednesday, sunny.

Highs in the mid-90s. Wednesday night, mostly clear. Lows in the upper 70s. Thursday, sunny. Highs in the mid-90s. Heat index values up to 105 in the afternoon. You're listening to Stillwater Weather Radio, and here are 4 p.m. weather observations. It's Stillwater, it was cloudy. The temperature was 85 degrees, the dew point 70, and the relative humidity 60%. The wind was south at 15 miles an hour. The pressure was 29.86 inches and falling. At Ponca City, it was cloudy. The temperature was 84, the dew point 71, and the relative humidity 65%. The wind was south at 13, gusting to 22. The pressure was 29.85 inches and steady. At Enid, it was partly sunny. The temperature was 84, the dew point 71, and the relative humidity 64%. The wind was south at 15. The pressure was 29.82 inches and steady. At Guthrie, it was partly sunny. The temperature was 85, the dew point 71, and the relative humidity 63%. The wind was south at 10. The pressure was 29.86 inches and steady. Observations from around the region. Skies ranged from partly sunny to cloudy, and temperatures were between 83 and 89 degrees. Once again at 4 p.m., it's Stillwater, it was cloudy. The temperature was 85. From the Norman Forecast Office, here is the forecast for Stillwater and surrounding area. Rest of today, partly sunny with a slight chance of showers and thunderstorms. Near steady temperature in the mid-80s. South winds 10 to 15 miles an hour. Chance of rain 20%. Tonight, a slight chance of thunderstorms until midnight. Mostly cloudy with a slight chance of showers. Lows in the lower 70s. South winds 10 to 15 miles an hour. Chance of rain 20%. Saturday, mostly cloudy with a chance of showers with a slight chance of thunderstorms in the morning, then partly sunny with showers likely with a chance of thunderstorms in the afternoon. Highs in the lower 80s. South winds 5 to 10 miles an hour. Chance of rain 70%. Saturday night, a chance of thunderstorms. Showers. Lows in the upper 60s. Southeast winds 5 to 10 miles an hour. Chance of rain 90%. Sunday, showers likely with a slight chance of thunderstorms in the morning, then partly sunny with a chance of showers and thunderstorms in the afternoon. Highs in the mid-80s. South winds 5 to 10 miles an hour. Chance of rain 70%. Sunday night, partly cloudy. A chance of showers with a slight chance of thunderstorms until midnight. Lows in the lower 70s. Chance of rain 50%. Monday, mostly sunny. Highs in the lower 90s. Heat index values up to 105 in the afternoon. Monday night, mostly clear. A slight chance of showers and thunderstorms until midnight. Lows in the mid-70s. Chance of rain 20%. Heat index values up to 105 early until midnight. Tuesday, sunny. Highs in the lower 90s. Heat index values up to 105. Tuesday night, clear. Lows in the mid-70s. Wednesday, sunny. Highs in the mid-90s. Wednesday night, mostly clear. Lows in the upper 70s. Thursday, sunny. Highs in the mid-90s. Heat index values up to 105 in the afternoon. You're listening to Stillwater Weather Radio, and here are 4 p.m. weather observations. It's Stillwater, it was cloudy. The temperature was 85 degrees, the dew point 70, and the relative humidity 60%. The wind was south at 15 miles an hour. The pressure was 29.86 inches and falling. At Ponca City, it was cloudy. The temperature was 84, the dew point 71, and the relative humidity 65%. The wind was south at 13, gusting to 22. The pressure was 29.85 inches and steady. At Enid, it was partly sunny. The temperature was 84, the dew point 71, and the relative humidity 64%. The wind was south at 15. The pressure was 29.82 inches and steady.

At Guthrie, it was partly sunny. The temperature was 85, the dew point 71, and the relative humidity 63%. The wind was south at 10. The pressure was 29.86 inches and steady. Observations from around the region. Skies ranged from partly sunny to cloudy, and temperatures were between 83 and 89 degrees. Once again at 4 p.m., at Stillwater, it was cloudy. The temperature was 85. From the Norman Forecast Office, here is the forecast for Stillwater and surrounding area. Rest of today, partly sunny with a slight chance of showers and thunderstorms. Near steady temperature in the mid-80s. South winds 10 to 15 miles an hour. Chance of rain 20%. Tonight, a slight chance of thunderstorms until midnight. Mostly cloudy with a slight chance of showers. Lows in the lower 70s. South winds 10 to 15 miles an hour. Chance of rain 20%. Saturday, mostly cloudy with a chance of showers with a slight chance of thunderstorms in the morning, then partly sunny with showers likely with a chance of thunderstorms in the afternoon. Highs in the lower 80s. South winds 5 to 10 miles an hour. Chance of rain 70%. Saturday night, a chance of thunderstorms. Showers. Lows in the upper 60s. Southeast winds 5 to 10 miles an hour. Chance of rain 90%. Sunday, showers likely with a slight chance of thunderstorms in the morning, then partly sunny with a chance of showers and thunderstorms in the afternoon. Highs in the mid-80s. South winds 5 to 10 miles an hour. Chance of rain 70%. Sunday night, partly cloudy. A chance of showers with a slight chance of thunderstorms until midnight. Lows in the lower 70s. Chance of rain 50%. Monday, mostly sunny. Highs in the lower 90s. Heat index values up to 105 in the afternoon. Monday night, mostly clear. A slight chance of showers and thunderstorms until midnight. Lows in the mid-70s. Chance of rain 20%. Heat index values up to 105 early until midnight. Tuesday, sunny. Highs in the lower 90s. Heat index values up to 105. Tuesday night, clear. Lows in the mid-70s. Wednesday, sunny. Highs in the mid-90s. Wednesday night, mostly clear. Lows in the upper 70s. Thursday, sunny. Highs in the mid-90s. Heat index values up to 105 in the afternoon. You're listening to Stillwater Weather Radio, and here are 4 p.m. weather observations. At Stillwater, it was cloudy. The temperature was 85 degrees, the dew point 70, and the relative humidity 60%. The wind was south at 15 miles an hour. The pressure was 29.86 inches and falling. At Ponca City, it was cloudy. The temperature was 84, the dew point 71, and the relative humidity 65%. The wind was south at 13, gusting to 22. The pressure was 29.85 inches and steady. At Enid, it was partly sunny. The temperature was 84, the dew point 71, and the relative humidity 64%. The wind was south at 15. The pressure was 29.82 inches and steady. At Guthrie, it was partly sunny. The temperature was 85, the dew point 71, and the relative humidity 63%. The wind was south at 10. The pressure was 29.86 inches and steady. Observations from around the region. Skies ranged from partly sunny to cloudy, and temperatures were between 83 and 89 degrees. Once again at 4 p.m., at Stillwater, it was cloudy. The temperature was 85. From the Norman Forecast Office, here is the forecast for Stillwater and surrounding area. Rest of today, partly sunny with a slight chance of showers and thunderstorms. Near steady temperature in the mid-80s. South winds 10 to 15 miles an hour. Chance of rain 20%. Tonight, a slight chance of thunderstorms until midnight. Mostly cloudy with a slight chance of showers. Lows in the lower 70s. South winds 10 to 15 miles an hour. Chance of rain 20%. Saturday, mostly cloudy with a

Chance of showers with a slight chance of thunderstorms in the morning, then partly sunny with showers likely with a chance of thunderstorms in the afternoon. Highs in the lower 80s. South winds 5 to 10 miles an hour. Chance of rain 70%. Saturday night, a chance of thunderstorms. Showers. Lows in the upper 60s. Southeast winds 5 to 10 miles an hour. Chance of rain 90%. Sunday, showers likely with a slight chance of thunderstorms in the morning, then partly sunny with a chance of showers and thunderstorms in the afternoon. Highs in the mid-80s. South winds 5 to 10 miles an hour. Chance of rain 70%. Sunday night, partly cloudy. A chance of showers with a slight chance of thunderstorms until midnight. Lows in the lower 70s. Chance of rain 50%. Monday, mostly sunny. Highs in the lower 90s. Heat index values up to 105 in the afternoon. Monday night, mostly clear. A slight chance of showers and thunderstorms until midnight. Lows in the mid-70s. Chance of rain 20%. Heat index values up to 105 early until midnight. Tuesday, sunny. Highs in the lower 90s. Heat index values up to 105. Tuesday night, clear. Lows in the mid-70s. Wednesday, sunny. Highs in the mid-90s. Wednesday night, mostly clear. Lows in the upper 70s. Thursday, sunny. Highs in the mid-90s. Heat index values up to 105 in the afternoon. 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At Stillwater, it was cloudy. The temperature was 85 degrees, the dew point 70, and the relative humidity 60%. The wind was south at 15 miles an hour. The pressure was 29.86 inches and falling. At Ponca City, it was cloudy. The temperature was 84, the dew point 71, and the relative humidity 65%. The wind was south at 13, gusting to 22. The pressure was 29.85 inches and steady. At Enid, it was partly sunny. The temperature was 84, the dew point 71, and the relative humidity 64%. The wind was south at 15. The pressure was 29.82 inches and steady. At Guthrie, it was partly sunny. The temperature was 85, the dew point 71, and the relative humidity 63%. The wind was south at 10. The pressure was 29.86 inches and steady. Observations from around the region. Skies ranged from partly sunny to cloudy, and temperatures were between 83 and 89 degrees. Once again at 4 p.m., at Stillwater, it was cloudy. The temperature was 85. From the Norman Forecast Office, here is the forecast for Stillwater and surrounding area. Rest of today, partly sunny with a slight chance of showers and thunderstorms. Near steady temperature in the mid-80s. South winds 10 to 15 miles an hour. Chance of rain 20%. Tonight, a slight chance of thunderstorms until midnight. Mostly cloudy with a slight chance of showers. Lows in the lower 70s. South winds 10 to 15 miles an hour. Chance of rain 20%. Saturday, mostly cloudy with a chance of showers with a slight chance of thunderstorms in the morning, then partly sunny with showers likely with a chance of thunderstorms in the afternoon. Highs in the lower 80s. South winds 5 to 10 miles an hour. Chance of rain 70%. Saturday night, a chance of thunderstorms. Showers. Lows in the upper 60s. Southeast winds 5 to 10 miles an hour. Chance of rain 90%. Sunday, showers likely with a slight chance of thunderstorms in the morning, then partly sunny with a chance of showers and thunderstorms in the afternoon. Highs in the mid-80s. South winds 5 to 10 miles an hour. Chance of rain 70%. Sunday night, partly cloudy. A chance of showers with a slight chance of thunderstorms until midnight. Lows in the

or 70s. Chance of rain 50%. Monday, mostly sunny. Highs in the lower 90s. Heat index values up to 105 in the afternoon. Monday night, mostly clear. A slight chance of showers and thunderstorms until midnight. Lows in the mid-70s. Chance of rain 20%. Heat index values up to 105 early until midnight. Tuesday, sunny. Highs in the lower 90s. Heat index values up to 105. Tuesday night, clear. Lows in the mid-70s. Wednesday, sunny. Highs in the mid-90s. Wednesday night, mostly clear. Lows in the upper 70s. Thursday, sunny. Highs in the mid-90s. Heat index values up to 105 in the afternoon. You're listening to Stillwater Weather Radio, and here are 4 p.m. weather observations. It's Stillwater. It was cloudy. The temperature was 85 degrees, the dew point 70, and the relative humidity 60%. The wind was south at 15 miles an hour. The pressure was 29.86 inches and falling. At Ponca City, it was cloudy. The temperature was 84, the dew point 71, and the relative humidity 65%. The wind was south at 13, gusting to 22. The pressure was 29.85 inches and steady. At Enid, it was partly sunny. The temperature was 84, the dew point 71, and the relative humidity 64%. The wind was south at 15. The pressure was 29.82 inches and steady. At Guthrie, it was partly sunny. The temperature was 85, the dew point 71, and the relative humidity 63%. The wind was south at 10. The pressure was 29.86 inches and steady. Observations from around the region. Skies ranged from partly sunny to cloudy, and temperatures were between 83 and 89 degrees. Once again at 4 p.m., at Stillwater, it was cloudy. The temperature was 85. From the Norman Forecast Office, here is the forecast for Stillwater and surrounding area. Rest of today, partly sunny with a slight chance of showers and thunderstorms. Near steady temperature in the mid-80s. South winds 10 to 15 miles an hour. Chance of rain 20%. Tonight, a slight chance of thunderstorms until midnight. Mostly cloudy with a slight chance of showers. Lows in the lower 70s. South winds 10 to 15 miles an hour. Chance of rain 20%. Saturday, mostly cloudy with a chance of showers with a slight chance of thunderstorms in the morning, then partly sunny with showers likely with a chance of thunderstorms in the afternoon. Highs in the lower 80s. South winds 5 to 10 miles an hour. Chance of rain 70%. Saturday night, a chance of thunderstorms. Showers. Lows in the upper 60s. Southeast winds 5 to 10 miles an hour. Chance of rain 90%. Sunday, showers likely with a slight chance of thunderstorms in the morning, then partly sunny with a chance of showers and thunderstorms in the afternoon. Highs in the mid-80s. South winds 5 to 10 miles an hour. Chance of rain 70%. Sunday night, partly cloudy. A chance of showers with a slight chance of thunderstorms until midnight. Lows in the lower 70s. Chance of rain 50%. Monday, mostly sunny. Highs in the lower 90s. Heat index values up to 105 in the afternoon. Monday night, mostly clear. A slight chance of showers and thunderstorms until midnight. Lows in the mid-70s. Chance of rain 20%. Heat index values up to 105 early until midnight. Tuesday, sunny. Highs in the lower 90s. Heat index values up to 105. Tuesday night, clear. Lows in the mid-70s. Wednesday, sunny. Highs in the mid-90s. Wednesday night, mostly clear. Lows in the upper 70s. Thursday, sunny. Highs in the mid-90s. Heat index values up to 105 in the afternoon. You're listening to Stillwater Weather Radio, and here are 4 p.m. weather observations. It's Stillwater. It was cloudy. The temperature was 85 degrees. The dew

point 70 and the relative humidity 60%. The wind was south at 15 miles an hour. The pressure was 29.86 inches and falling. At Ponca City, it was cloudy. The temperature was 84, the dew point 71, and the relative humidity 65%. The wind was south at 13, gusting to 22. The pressure was 29.85 inches and steady. At Inud, it was partly sunny. The temperature was 84, the dew point 71, and the relative humidity 64%. The wind was south at 15. The pressure was 29.82 inches and steady. At Guthrie, it was partly sunny. The temperature was 85, the dew point 71, and the relative humidity 63%. The wind was south at 10. The pressure was 29.86 inches and steady. Observations from around the region. Skies ranged from partly sunny to cloudy, and temperatures were between 83 and 89 degrees. Once again at 4 p.m., at Stillwater, it was cloudy. The temperature was 85. From the Norman Forecast Office, here is the forecast for Stillwater and surrounding area. Rest of today, partly sunny with a slight chance of showers and thunderstorms. Near steady temperature in the mid-80s. South winds 10 to 15 miles an hour. Chance of rain 20%. Tonight, a slight chance of thunderstorms until midnight. Mostly cloudy with a slight chance of showers. Lows in the lower 70s. South winds 10 to 15 miles an hour. Chance of rain 20%. Saturday, mostly cloudy with a chance of showers with a slight chance of thunderstorms in the morning, then partly sunny with showers likely with a chance of thunderstorms in the afternoon. Highs in the lower 80s. South winds 5 to 10 miles an hour. Chance of rain 70%. Saturday night, a chance of thunderstorms. Showers. Lows in the upper 60s. Southeast winds 5 to 10 miles an hour. Chance of rain 90%. Sunday, showers likely with a slight chance of thunderstorms in the morning, then partly sunny with a chance of showers and thunderstorms in the afternoon. Highs in the mid-80s. South winds 5 to 10 miles an hour. Chance of rain 70%. Sunday night, partly cloudy. A chance of showers with a slight chance of thunderstorms until midnight. Lows in the lower 70s. Chance of rain 50%. Monday, mostly sunny. Highs in the lower 90s. Heat index values up to 105 in the afternoon. Monday night, mostly clear. A slight chance of showers and thunderstorms until midnight. Lows in the mid-70s. Chance of rain 20%. Heat index values up to 105 early until midnight. Tuesday, sunny. Highs in the lower 90s. Heat index values up to 105. Tuesday night, clear. Lows in the mid-70s. Wednesday, sunny. Highs in the mid-90s. Wednesday night, mostly clear. Lows in the upper 70s. Thursday, sunny. Highs in the mid-90s. Heat index values up to 105 in the afternoon. 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At Stillwater, it was cloudy. The temperature was 85 degrees, the dew point 70, and the relative humidity 60%. The wind was south at 15 miles an hour. The pressure was 29.86 inches and falling. At Ponca City, it was cloudy. The temperature was 84, the dew point 71, and the relative humidity 65%. The wind was south at 13, gusting to 22. The pressure was 29.85 inches and steady. At Inud, it was partly sunny. The temperature was 84, the dew point 71, and the relative humidity 64%. The wind was south at 15. The pressure was 29.82 inches and steady. At Guthrie, it was partly sunny. The temperature was 85, the dew point 71, and the relative humidity 63%. The wind was south at 10. The pressure was 29.86 inches and steady. Observations from around the region. Skies ranged from partly sunny to cloudy, and temperatures were between 83 and 89 degrees. Once again at 4 p.m.,

It's still water. It was cloudy. The temperature was 85. You're listening to Stillwater Weather Radio, NERR 5 p.m. weather observations. It's still water. It was partly sunny. The temperature was 84 degrees, the dew point 71, and the relative humidity 65%. The wind was south at 8 miles an hour. The pressure was 29.87 inches and rising. At Guthrie, it was partly sunny. The temperature was 84. The wind was south at 7. Observations from around the region. Skies ranged from partly sunny to cloudy, and temperatures were between 81 and 87 degrees. Once again at 5 p.m., at Stillwater, it was partly sunny. The temperature was 84. From the Norman Forecast Office, here is the forecast for Stillwater and surrounding area. Rest of today, partly sunny with a slight chance of showers and thunderstorms. Near steady temperature in the mid-80s. South winds 10 to 15 miles an hour. Chance of rain 20%. Tonight, a slight chance of thunderstorms until midnight. Mostly cloudy with a slight chance of showers. Lows in the lower 70s. South winds 10 to 15 miles an hour. Chance of rain 20%. Saturday, mostly cloudy with a chance of showers with a slight chance of thunderstorms in the morning, then partly sunny with showers likely with a chance of thunderstorms in the afternoon. Highs in the lower 80s. South winds 5 to 10 miles an hour. Chance of rain 70%. Saturday night, a chance of thunderstorms. Showers. Lows in the upper 60s. Southeast winds 5 to 10 miles an hour. Chance of rain 90%. Sunday, showers likely with a slight chance of thunderstorms in the morning, then partly sunny with a chance of showers and thunderstorms in the afternoon. Highs in the mid-80s. South winds 5 to 10 miles an hour. Chance of rain 70%. Sunday night, partly cloudy. A chance of showers with a slight chance of thunderstorms until midnight. Lows in the lower 70s. Chance of rain 50%. Monday, mostly sunny. Highs in the lower 90s. Heat index values up to 105 in the afternoon. Monday night, mostly clear. A slight chance of showers and thunderstorms until midnight. Lows in the mid-70s. Chance of rain 20%. Heat index values up to 105 early until midnight. Tuesday, sunny. Highs in the lower 90s. Heat index values up to 105. Tuesday night, clear. Lows in the mid-70s. Wednesday, sunny. Highs in the mid-90s. Wednesday night, mostly clear. Lows in the upper 70s. Thursday, sunny. Highs in the mid-90s. Heat index values up to 105 in the afternoon. 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It's Stillwater. It was partly sunny. The temperature was 84 degrees. The dew point 71, and the relative humidity 65%. The wind was south at 8 miles an hour. The pressure was 29.87 inches and rising. At Guthrie, it was partly sunny. The temperature was 84. The wind was south at 7. Observations from around the region. Skies ranged from partly sunny to cloudy, and temperatures were between 81 and 87 degrees. Once again at 5 p.m., at Stillwater, it was partly sunny. The temperature was 84. From the Norman Forecast Office, here is the forecast for Stillwater and surrounding area. Rest of today, partly sunny with a slight chance of showers and thunderstorms. Near steady temperature in the mid-80s. South winds 10 to 15 miles an hour. Chance of rain 20%. Tonight, a slight chance of thunderstorms until midnight. Mostly cloudy with a slight chance of showers. Lows in the lower 70s. South winds 10 to 15 miles an hour. Chance of rain 20%. Saturday, mostly cloudy with a chance of showers with a slight chance of thunderstorms in the morning.

then partly sunny with showers likely with a chance of thunderstorms in the afternoon. Highs in the lower 80s. South winds 5 to 10 miles an hour. Chance of rain 70%. Saturday night, a chance of thunderstorms. Showers. Lows in the upper 60s. Southeast winds 5 to 10 miles an hour. Chance of rain 90%. Sunday, showers likely with a slight chance of thunderstorms in the morning, then partly sunny with a chance of showers and thunderstorms in the afternoon. Highs in the mid-80s. South winds 5 to 10 miles an hour. Chance of rain 70%. Sunday night, partly cloudy. A chance of showers with a slight chance of thunderstorms until midnight. Lows in the lower 70s. Chance of rain 50%. Monday, mostly sunny. Highs in the lower 90s. Heat index values up to 105 in the afternoon. Monday night, mostly clear. A slight chance of showers and thunderstorms until midnight. Lows in the mid-70s. Chance of rain 20%. Heat index values up to 105 early until midnight. Tuesday, sunny. Highs in the lower 90s. Heat index values up to 105. Tuesday night, clear. Lows in the mid-70s. Wednesday, sunny. Highs in the mid-90s. Wednesday night, mostly clear. Lows in the upper 70s. Thursday, sunny. Highs in the mid-90s. Heat index values up to 105 in the afternoon. 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At Stillwater, it was partly sunny. The temperature was 84 degrees, the dew point 71, and the relative humidity 65%. The wind was south at 8 miles an hour. The pressure was 29.87 inches and rising. At Guthrie, it was partly sunny. The temperature was 84. The wind was south at 7. Observations from around the region. Skies ranged from partly sunny to cloudy, and temperatures were between 81 and 87 degrees. Once again at 5 p.m., at Stillwater, it was partly sunny. The temperature was 84. From the Norman Forecast Office, here is the forecast for Stillwater and surrounding area. Rest of today, partly sunny with a slight chance of showers and thunderstorms. Near steady temperature in the mid-80s. South winds 10 to 15 miles an hour. Chance of rain 20%. Tonight, a slight chance of thunderstorms until midnight. Mostly cloudy with a slight chance of showers. Lows in the lower 70s. South winds 10 to 15 miles an hour. Chance of rain 20%. Saturday, mostly cloudy with a chance of showers with a slight chance of thunderstorms in the morning, then partly sunny with showers likely with a chance of thunderstorms in the afternoon. Highs in the lower 80s. South winds 5 to 10 miles an hour. Chance of rain 70%. Saturday night, a chance of thunderstorms. Showers. Lows in the upper 60s. Southeast winds 5 to 10 miles an hour. Chance of rain 90%. Sunday, showers likely with a slight chance of thunderstorms in the morning, then partly sunny with a chance of showers and thunderstorms in the afternoon. Highs in the mid-80s. South winds 5 to 10 miles an hour. Chance of rain 70%. Sunday night, partly cloudy. A chance of showers with a slight chance of thunderstorms until midnight. Lows in the lower 70s. Chance of rain 50%. Monday, mostly sunny. Highs in the lower 90s. Heat index values up to 105 in the afternoon. Monday night, mostly clear. A slight chance of showers and thunderstorms until midnight. Lows in the mid-70s. Chance of rain 20%. Heat index values up to 105 early until midnight. Tuesday, sunny. Highs in the lower 90s. Heat index values up to 105. Tuesday night, clear. Lows in the mid-70s. Wednesday, sunny. Highs in the mid-90s. Wednesday night, mostly clear. Lows in the upper 70s. Thursday, sunny. Highs in the mid-90s. Heat index values up to 105 in the afternoon.

was 84. From the Norman Forecast Office, here is the forecast for Stillwater and surrounding area. Rest of today, partly sunny with a slight chance of showers and thunderstorms. Near steady temperature in the mid-80s. South winds 10 to 15 miles an hour. Chance of rain 20%. Tonight, a slight chance of thunderstorms until midnight. Mostly cloudy with a slight chance of showers. Lows in the lower 70s. South winds 10 to 15 miles an hour. Chance of rain 20%. Saturday, mostly cloudy with a chance of showers with a slight chance of thunderstorms in the morning, then partly sunny with showers likely with a chance of thunderstorms in the afternoon. Highs in the lower 80s. South winds 5 to 10 miles an hour. Chance of rain 70%. Saturday night, a chance of thunderstorms. Showers. Lows in the upper 60s. Southeast winds 5 to 10 miles an hour. Chance of rain 90%. Sunday, showers likely with a slight chance of thunderstorms in the morning, then partly sunny with a chance of showers and thunderstorms in the afternoon. Highs in the mid-80s. South winds 5 to 10 miles an hour. Chance of rain 70%. Sunday night, partly cloudy. A chance of showers with a slight chance of thunderstorms until midnight. Lows in the lower 70s. Chance of rain 50%. Monday, mostly sunny. Highs in the lower 90s. Heat index values up to 105 in the afternoon. Monday night, mostly clear. A slight chance of showers and thunderstorms until midnight. Lows in the mid-70s. Chance of rain 20%. Heat index values up to 105 early until midnight. Tuesday, sunny. Highs in the lower 90s. Heat index values up to 105. Tuesday night, clear. Lows in the mid-70s. Wednesday, sunny. Highs in the mid-90s. Wednesday night, mostly clear. Lows in the upper 70s. Thursday, sunny. Highs in the mid-90s. Heat index values up to 105 in the afternoon. 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It's Stillwater, it was partly sunny. The temperature was 84 degrees, the dew point 71, and the relative humidity 65%. The wind was south at 8 miles an hour. The pressure was 29.87 inches and rising. At Guthrie, it was partly sunny. The temperature was 84. The wind was south at 7. Observations from around the region. Skies ranged from partly sunny to cloudy, and temperatures were between 81 and 87 degrees. Once again at 5 p.m., at Stillwater, it was partly sunny. The temperature was 84. From the Norman Forecast Office, here is the forecast for Stillwater and surrounding area. Rest of today, partly sunny with a slight chance of showers and thunderstorms. Near steady temperature in the mid-80s. South winds 10 to 15 miles an hour. Chance of rain 20%. Tonight, a slight chance of thunderstorms until midnight. Mostly cloudy with a slight chance of showers. Lows in the lower 70s. South winds 10 to 15 miles an hour. Chance of rain 20%. Saturday, mostly cloudy with a chance of showers with a slight chance of thunderstorms in the morning, then partly sunny with showers likely with a chance of thunderstorms in the afternoon. Highs in the lower 80s. South winds 5 to 10 miles an hour. Chance of rain 70%. Saturday night, a chance of thunderstorms. Showers. Lows in the upper 60s. Southeast winds 5 to 10 miles an hour. Chance of rain 90%. Sunday, showers likely with a slight chance of thunderstorms in the morning, then partly sunny with a chance of showers and thunderstorms in the afternoon. Highs in the mid-80s. South winds 5 to 10 miles an hour. Chance of rain 70%. Sunday night, partly cloudy. A chance of showers with a slight chance of thunderstorms until midnight. Lows in the lower 70s. Chance of rain 50%. Monday, mostly sunny. Highs in the lower 90s. Heat index values up to 105 in the afternoon. Monday night, mostly clear. A slight chance of showers.

and thunderstorms until midnight. Lows in the mid-70s. Chance of rain 20%. Heat index values up to 105 early until midnight. Tuesday, sunny. Highs in the lower 90s. Heat index values up to 105. Tuesday night, clear. Lows in the mid-70s. Wednesday, sunny. Highs in the mid-90s. Wednesday night, mostly clear. Lows in the upper 70s. Thursday, sunny. Highs in the mid-90s. Heat index values up to 105 in the afternoon. 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It's Stillwater. It was partly sunny. The temperature was 84 degrees, the dew point 71, and the relative humidity 65%. The wind was south at 8 miles an hour. The pressure was 29.87 inches and rising. At Guthrie, it was partly sunny. The temperature was 84. The wind was south at 7. Observations from around the region. Skies ranged from partly sunny to cloudy, and temperatures were between 81 and 87 degrees. Once again at 5 p.m., it's Stillwater. It was partly sunny. The temperature was 84. From the Norman Forecast Office, here is the forecast for Stillwater and surrounding area. Rest of today, partly sunny with a slight chance of showers and thunderstorms. Near steady temperature in the mid-80s. South winds 10 to 15 miles an hour. Chance of rain 20%. Tonight, a slight chance of thunderstorms until midnight. Mostly cloudy with a slight chance of showers. Lows in the lower 70s. South winds 10 to 15 miles an hour. Chance of rain 20%. Saturday, mostly cloudy with a chance of showers with a slight chance of thunderstorms in the morning, then partly sunny with showers likely with a chance of thunderstorms in the afternoon. Highs in the lower 80s. South winds 5 to 10 miles an hour. Chance of rain 70%. Saturday night, a chance of thunderstorms. Showers. Lows in the upper 60s. Southeast winds 5 to 10 miles an hour. Chance of rain 90%. Sunday, showers likely with a slight chance of thunderstorms in the morning, then partly sunny with a chance of showers and thunderstorms in the afternoon. Highs in the mid-80s. South winds 5 to 10 miles an hour. Chance of rain 70%. Sunday night, partly cloudy. A chance of showers with a slight chance of thunderstorms until midnight. Lows in the lower 70s. Chance of rain 50%. Monday, mostly sunny. Highs in the lower 90s. Heat index values up to 105 in the afternoon. Monday night, mostly clear. A slight chance of showers and thunderstorms until midnight. Lows in the mid-70s. Chance of rain 20%. Heat index values up to 105 early until midnight. Tuesday, sunny. Highs in the lower 90s. Heat index values up to 105. Tuesday night, clear. Lows in the mid-70s. Wednesday, sunny. Highs in the lower 90s. Heat index values up to 105. Tuesday night, clear. Lows in the mid-70s. Wednesday, sunny. Highs in the mid-90s. Wednesday night, mostly clear. Lows in the upper 70s. Thursday, sunny. Highs in the mid-90s. Heat index values up to 105 in the afternoon. You are listening to Stillwater Weather Radio, NERR 5 p.m. weather observations. It's Stillwater. It was partly sunny. The temperature was 84 degrees, the dew point 71, and the relative humidity 65%. The wind was south at 8 miles an hour. The pressure was 29.87 inches and rising. At Guthrie, it was partly sunny. The temperature was 84. The wind was south at 7. Observations from around the region. Skies ranged from partly sunny to cloudy, and temperatures were between 80

81 and 87 degrees. Once again at 5 p.m., it's still water. It was partly sunny. The temperature was 84. From the Norman Forecast Office, here is the forecast for Stillwater and surrounding area. Rest of today, partly sunny with a slight chance of showers and thunderstorms. Near steady temperature in the mid-80s. South winds 10 to 15 miles an hour. Chance of rain 20%. Tonight, a slight chance of thunderstorms until midnight. Mostly cloudy with a slight chance of showers. Lows in the lower 70s. South winds 10 to 15 miles an hour. Chance of rain 20%. Saturday, mostly cloudy with a chance of showers with a slight chance of thunderstorms in the morning, then partly sunny with showers likely with a chance of thunderstorms in the afternoon. Highs in the lower 80s. South winds 5 to 10 miles an hour. Chance of rain 70%. Saturday night, a chance of thunderstorms. Showers. Lows in the upper 60s. Southeast winds 5 to 10 miles an hour. Chance of rain 90%. Sunday, showers likely with a slight chance of thunderstorms in the morning, then partly sunny with a chance of showers and thunderstorms in the afternoon. Highs in the mid-80s. South winds 5 to 10 miles an hour. Chance of rain 70%. Sunday night, partly cloudy. A chance of showers with a slight chance of thunderstorms until midnight. Lows in the lower 70s. Chance of rain 50%. Monday, mostly sunny. Highs in the lower 90s. Heat index values up to 105 in the afternoon. Monday night, mostly clear. A slight chance of showers and thunderstorms until midnight. Lows in the mid-70s. Chance of rain 20%. Heat index values up to 105 early until midnight. Tuesday, sunny. Highs in the lower 90s. Heat index values up to 105. Tuesday night, clear. Lows in the mid-70s. Wednesday, sunny. Highs in the mid-90s. Wednesday night, mostly clear. Lows in the upper 70s. Thursday, sunny. Highs in the mid-90s. Heat index values up to 105 in the afternoon. 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It's Stillwater. It was partly sunny. The temperature was 84 degrees, the dew point 71, and the relative humidity 65%. The wind was south at 8 miles an hour. The pressure was 29.87 inches and rising. At Guthrie, it was partly sunny. The temperature was 84. The wind was south at 7. Observations from around the region. Skies ranged from partly sunny to cloudy, and temperatures were between 81 and 87 degrees. Once again at 5 p.m., at Stillwater, it was partly sunny. The temperature was 84. From the Norman Forecast Office, here is the forecast for Stillwater and surrounding area. Rest of today, partly sunny with a slight chance of showers and thunderstorms. Near steady temperature in the mid-80s. South winds 10 to 15 miles an hour. Chance of rain 20%. Tonight, a slight chance of thunderstorms until midnight. Mostly cloudy with a slight chance of showers. Lows in the lower 70s. South winds 10 to 15 miles an hour. Chance of rain 20%. Saturday, mostly cloudy with a chance of showers with a slight chance of thunderstorms in the morning, then partly sunny with showers likely with a chance of thunderstorms in the afternoon. Highs in the lower 80s. South winds 5 to 10 miles an hour. Chance of rain 70%. Saturday night, a chance of thunderstorms. Showers. Lows in the upper 60s. Southeast winds 5 to 10 miles an hour. Chance of rain 90%. Sunday, showers likely with a slight chance of thunderstorms in the morning, then partly sunny with a chance of showers and thunderstorms in the afternoon. Highs in the mid-80s. South winds 5 to 10 miles an hour. Chance of rain 70%. Sunday night, partly cloudy. A chance of showers with a slight chance of thunderstorms until midnight. Lows in the lower 70s. Chance of rain 50%. Monday, mostly sunny. Highs in the lower 90s.

Heat index values up to 105 in the afternoon. Monday night, mostly clear. A slight chance of showers and thunderstorms until midnight. Lows in the mid-70s. Chance of rain 20%. Heat index values up to 105 early until midnight. Tuesday, sunny. Highs in the lower 90s. Heat index values up to 105. Tuesday night, clear. Lows in the mid-70s. Wednesday, sunny. Highs in the mid-90s. Wednesday night, mostly clear. Lows in the upper 70s. Thursday, sunny. Highs in the mid-90s. Heat index values up to 105 in the afternoon. From the Norman Forecast Office, here is the forecast for Stillwater and surrounding area. Tonight, a slight chance of thunderstorms until midnight. Mostly cloudy with a slight chance of showers. Lows in the lower 70s. South winds 10 to 15 miles an hour. Chance of rain 20%. Saturday, mostly cloudy with a chance of showers with a slight chance of thunderstorms in the morning, then partly sunny with showers likely with a chance of thunderstorms in the afternoon. Highs in the lower 80s. South winds 5 to 10 miles an hour. Chance of rain 70%. Saturday night, a chance of thunderstorms. Showers. Lows in the upper 60s. Southeast winds 5 to 10 miles an hour. Chance of rain 90%. Sunday, showers likely with a slight chance of thunderstorms in the morning, then partly sunny with a chance of showers and thunderstorms in the afternoon. Highs in the mid-80s. South winds 5 to 10 miles an hour. Chance of rain 70%. Sunday night, partly cloudy. A chance of showers with a slight chance of thunderstorms until midnight. Lows in the lower 70s. South winds 10 to 15 miles an hour. Chance of rain 50%. Monday, mostly sunny. Highs in the lower 90s. Heat index values up to 105 in the afternoon. Monday night, mostly clear. A slight chance of showers and thunderstorms until midnight. Lows in the mid-70s. Chance of rain 20%. Heat index values up to 105 early until midnight. Tuesday, sunny. Highs in the lower 90s. Heat index values up to 105. Tuesday night, clear. Lows in the mid-70s. Wednesday, sunny. Highs in the mid-90s. Wednesday night, mostly clear. Lows in the upper 70s. Thursday, sunny. Highs in the mid-90s. Heat index values up to 105 in the afternoon. Thursday night, mostly clear until midnight, then becoming partly cloudy. A slight chance of showers and thunderstorms. Lows in the upper 70s. Chance of rain 20%. Heat index values up to 105 early until midnight. Friday, mostly sunny with a slight chance of showers and thunderstorms. Highs in the mid-90s. Chance of rain 20%. You're listening to Stillwater Weather Radio, NERR 5 p.m. weather observations. It's Stillwater, it was partly sunny. The temperature was 84 degrees, the dew point 71, and the relative humidity 65%. The wind was south at 8 miles an hour. The pressure was 29.87 inches and rising. At Guthrie, it was partly sunny. The temperature was 84. The wind was south at 7. Observations from around the region. Skies ranged from partly sunny to cloudy, and temperatures were between 81 and 87 degrees. Once again at 5 p.m., at Stillwater, it was partly sunny. The temperature was 84. From the Norman Forecast Office, here is the forecast for Stillwater and surrounding area. Tonight, a slight chance of thunderstorms until midnight. Mostly cloudy with a slight chance of showers. Lows in the lower 70s. South winds 10 to 15 miles an hour. Chance of rain 20%. Saturday, mostly cloudy with a chance of showers with a slight chance of thunderstorms in the morning, then partly sunny with showers likely with a chance of thunderstorms in the afternoon. Highs in the lower 80s. South winds 5 to 10 miles an hour. Chance of rain 70%. Saturday night, a chance of thunderstorms.

showers. Lows in the upper 60s. Southeast winds 5 to 10 miles an hour. Chance of rain 90%. Sunday, showers likely with a slight chance of thunderstorms in the morning, then partly sunny with a chance of showers and thunderstorms in the afternoon. Highs in the mid-80s. South winds 5 to 10 miles an hour. Chance of rain 70%. Sunday night, partly cloudy. A chance of showers with a slight chance of thunderstorms until midnight. Lows in the lower 70s. South winds 10 to 15 miles an hour. Chance of rain 50%. Monday, mostly sunny. Highs in the lower 90s. Heat index values up to 105 in the afternoon. Monday night, mostly clear. A slight chance of showers and thunderstorms until midnight. Lows in the mid-70s. Chance of rain 20%. Heat index values up to 105 early until midnight. Tuesday, sunny. Highs in the lower 90s. Heat index values up to 105. Tuesday night, clear. Lows in the mid-70s. Wednesday, sunny. Highs in the mid-90s. Wednesday night, mostly clear. Lows in the upper 70s. Thursday, sunny. Highs in the mid-90s. Heat index values up to 105 in the afternoon. Thursday night, mostly clear until midnight, then becoming partly cloudy. A slight chance of showers and thunderstorms. Lows in the upper 70s. Chance of rain 20%. Heat index values up to 105 early until midnight. Friday, mostly sunny with a slight chance of showers and thunderstorms. Highs in the mid-90s. Chance of rain 20%. 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It's Stillwater. It was partly sunny. The temperature was 84 degrees, the dew point 71, and the relative humidity 65%. The wind was south at 8 miles an hour. The pressure was 29.87 inches and rising. At Guthrie, it was partly sunny. The temperature was 84. The wind was south at 7. Observations from around the region. Skies ranged from partly sunny to cloudy, and temperatures were between 81 and 87 degrees. Once again at 5 p.m., it's Stillwater, it was partly sunny. The temperature was 84. From the Norman Forecast Office, here is the forecast for Stillwater and surrounding area. Tonight, a slight chance of thunderstorms until midnight. Mostly cloudy with a slight chance of showers. Lows in the lower 70s. South winds 10 to 15 miles an hour. Chance of rain 20%. Saturday, mostly cloudy with a chance of showers with a slight chance of thunderstorms in the morning, then partly sunny with showers likely with a chance of thunderstorms in the afternoon. Highs in the lower 80s. South winds 5 to 10 miles an hour. Chance of rain 70%. Saturday night, a chance of thunderstorms. Showers. Lows in the upper 60s. Southeast winds 5 to 10 miles an hour. Chance of rain 90%. Sunday, showers likely with a slight chance of thunderstorms in the morning, then partly sunny with a chance of showers and thunderstorms in the afternoon. Highs in the mid-80s. South winds 5 to 10 miles an hour. Chance of rain 70%. Sunday night, partly cloudy. A chance of showers with a slight chance of thunderstorms until midnight. Lows in the lower 70s. South winds 10 to 15 miles an hour. Chance of rain 50%. Monday, mostly sunny. Highs in the lower 90s. Heat index values up to 105 in the afternoon. Monday night, mostly clear. A slight chance of showers and thunderstorms until midnight. Lows in the mid-70s. Chance of rain 20%. Heat index values up to 105 early until midnight. Tuesday, sunny. Highs in the lower 90s. Heat index values up to 105. Tuesday night, clear. Lows in the mid

70s. Wednesday, sunny. Highs in the mid-90s. Wednesday night, mostly clear. Lows in the upper 70s. Thursday, sunny. Highs in the mid-90s. Heat index values up to 105 in the afternoon. Thursday night, mostly clear until midnight, then becoming partly cloudy. A slight chance of showers and thunderstorms. Lows in the upper 70s. Chance of rain 20%. Heat index values up to 105 early until midnight. Friday, mostly sunny with a slight chance of showers and thunderstorms. Highs in the mid-90s. Chance of rain 20%. 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NERR 5 p.m. weather observations. It's Stillwater. It was partly sunny. The temperature was 84 degrees, the dew point 71, and the relative humidity 65%. The wind was south at 8 miles an hour. The pressure was 29.87 inches and rising. At Guthrie, it was partly sunny. The temperature was 84. The wind was south at 7. Observations from around the region. Skies ranged from partly sunny to cloudy, and temperatures were between 81 and 87 degrees. Once again at 5 p.m., it's still water, it was partly sunny. The temperature was 84. From the Norman Forecast Office, here is the forecast for Stillwater and surrounding area. Tonight, a slight chance of thunderstorms until midnight. Mostly cloudy with a slight chance of showers. Lows in the lower 70s. South winds 10 to 15 miles an hour. Chance of rain 20%. Saturday, mostly cloudy with a chance of showers with a slight chance of thunderstorms in the morning, then partly sunny with showers likely with a chance of thunderstorms in the afternoon. Highs in the lower 80s. South winds 5 to 10 miles an hour. Chance of rain 70%. Saturday night, a chance of thunderstorms. Showers. Lows in the upper 60s. Southeast winds 5 to 10 miles an hour. Chance of rain 90%. Sunday, showers likely with a slight chance of thunderstorms in the morning, then partly sunny with a chance of showers and thunderstorms in the afternoon. Highs in the mid-80s. South winds 5 to 10 miles an hour. Chance of rain 70%. Sunday night, partly cloudy. A chance of showers with a slight chance of thunderstorms until midnight. Lows in the lower 70s. South winds 10 to 15 miles an hour. Chance of rain 50%. Monday, mostly sunny. Highs in the lower 90s. Heat index values up to 105 in the afternoon. Monday night, mostly clear. A slight chance of showers and thunderstorms until midnight. Lows in the mid-70s. Chance of rain 20%. Heat index values up to 105 early until midnight. Tuesday, sunny. Highs in the lower 90s. Heat index values up to 105. Tuesday night, clear. Lows in the mid-70s. Wednesday, sunny. Highs in the mid-90s. Wednesday night, mostly clear. Lows in the upper 70s. Thursday, sunny. Highs in the mid-90s. Heat index values up to 105 in the afternoon. Thursday night, mostly clear until midnight, then becoming partly cloudy. A slight chance of showers and thunderstorms. Lows in the upper 70s. Chance of rain 20%. Heat index values up to 105 early until midnight. Friday, mostly sunny with a slight chance of showers and thunderstorms. Highs in the mid-90s. Chance of rain 20%. 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NERR 5 p.m. weather observations. It's Stillwater. It was partly sunny. The temperature was 84 degrees, the dew point 71, and the relative humidity 65%. The wind was south at 8 miles an hour. The pressure was 29.87 inches and rising. At Guthrie, it was partly sunny. The temperature was 84. The wind was south at 7. Observations from around the region. Skies ranged from partly sunny to cloudy, and temperatures were between 81 and 87 degrees. Once again at 5 p.m., it's still water, it was partly sunny. The temperature was 84.

From the Norman Forecast Office, here is the forecast for Stillwater and surrounding area. Tonight, a slight chance of thunderstorms until midnight. Mostly cloudy with a slight chance of showers. Lows in the lower 70s. South winds 10 to 15 miles an hour. Chance of rain 20%. Saturday, mostly cloudy with a chance of showers with a slight chance of thunderstorms in the morning, then partly sunny with showers likely with a chance of thunderstorms in the afternoon. Highs in the lower 80s. South winds 5 to 10 miles an hour. Chance of rain 70%. Saturday night, a chance of thunderstorms. Showers. Lows in the upper 60s. Southeast winds 5 to 10 miles an hour. Chance of rain 90%. Sunday, showers likely with a slight chance of thunderstorms in the morning, then partly sunny with a chance of showers and thunderstorms in the afternoon. Highs in the mid-80s. South winds 5 to 10 miles an hour. Chance of rain 70%. Sunday night, partly cloudy. A chance of showers with a slight chance of thunderstorms until midnight. Lows in the lower 70s. South winds 10 to 15 miles an hour. Chance of rain 50%. Monday, mostly sunny. Highs in the lower 90s. Heat index values up to 105 in the afternoon. Monday night, mostly clear. A slight chance of showers and thunderstorms until midnight. Lows in the mid-70s. Chance of rain 20%. Heat index values up to 105 early until midnight. Tuesday, sunny. Highs in the lower 90s. Heat index values up to 105. Tuesday night, clear. Lows in the mid-70s. Wednesday, sunny. Highs in the mid-90s. Wednesday night, mostly clear. Lows in the upper 70s. Thursday, sunny. Highs in the mid-90s. Heat index values up to 105 in the afternoon. Thursday night, mostly clear until midnight, then becoming partly cloudy. A slight chance of showers and thunderstorms. Lows in the upper 70s. Chance of rain 20%. Heat index values up to 105 early until midnight. Friday, mostly sunny with a slight chance of showers and thunderstorms. Highs in the mid-90s. Chance of rain 20%. 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It's Stillwater. It was partly sunny. The temperature was 84 degrees, the dew point 71, and the relative humidity 65%. The wind was south at 8 miles an hour. The pressure was 29.87 inches and rising. At Guthrie, it was partly sunny. The temperature was 84. The wind was south at 7. Observations from around the region. Skies ranged from partly sunny to cloudy, and temperatures were between 81 and 87 degrees. Once again at 5 p.m., it's Stillwater, it was partly sunny. The temperature was 84. From the Norman Forecast Office, here is the forecast for Stillwater and surrounding area. Tonight, a slight chance of thunderstorms until midnight. Mostly cloudy with a slight chance of showers. Lows in the lower 70s. South winds 10 to 15 miles an hour. Chance of rain 20%. Saturday, mostly cloudy with a chance of showers with a slight chance of thunderstorms in the morning, then partly sunny with showers likely with a chance of thunderstorms in the afternoon. Highs in the lower 80s. South winds 5 to 10 miles an hour. Chance of rain 70%. Saturday night, a chance of thunderstorms. Showers. Lows in the upper 60s. Southeast winds 5 to 10 miles an hour. Chance of rain 90%. Sunday, showers likely with a slight chance of thunderstorms in the morning, then partly sunny with a chance of showers and thunderstorms in the afternoon. Highs in the mid-80s. South winds 5 to 10 miles an hour. Chance of rain 70%. Sunday night, partly cloudy. A chance of showers with a slight chance of thunderstorms until midnight. Lows in the lower 70s. South winds 10 to 15 miles an hour. Chance of rain 50%. Monday, mostly sunny. Highs in the lower 90s. Heat index values up to 105 in the afternoon.
Monday night, mostly clear. A slight chance of showers and thunderstorms until midnight. Lows in the mid-70s. Chance of rain 20%. Heat index values up to 105 early until midnight. Tuesday, sunny. Highs in the lower 90s. Heat index values up to 105. Tuesday night, clear. Lows in the mid-70s. Wednesday, sunny. Highs in the mid-90s. Wednesday night, mostly clear. Lows in the upper 70s. Thursday, sunny. Highs in the mid-90s. Heat index values up to 105 in the afternoon. Thursday night, mostly clear until midnight, then becoming partly cloudy. A slight chance of showers and thunderstorms. Lows in the upper 70s. Chance of rain 20%. Heat index values up to 105 early until midnight. Friday, mostly sunny with a slight chance of showers and thunderstorms. Highs in the mid-90s. Chance of rain 20%. 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It's Stillwater. It was partly sunny. The temperature was 84 degrees, the dew point 71, and the relative humidity 65%. The wind was south at 8 miles an hour. The pressure was 29.87 inches and rising. At Guthrie, it was partly sunny. The temperature was 84. The wind was south at 7. Observations from around the region. Skies ranged from partly sunny to cloudy, and temperatures were between 81 and 87 degrees. Once again at 5 p.m., it's Stillwater, it was partly sunny. The temperature was 84. From the Norman Forecast Office, here is the forecast for Stillwater and surrounding area. Tonight, a slight chance of thunderstorms until midnight. Mostly cloudy with a slight chance of showers. Lows in the lower 70s. South winds 10 to 15 miles an hour. Chance of rain 20%. Saturday, mostly cloudy with a chance of showers with a slight chance of thunderstorms in the morning, then partly sunny with showers likely with a chance of thunderstorms in the afternoon. Highs in the lower 80s. South winds 5 to 10 miles an hour. Chance of rain 70%. Saturday night, a chance of thunderstorms. Showers. Lows in the upper 60s. Southeast winds 5 to 10 miles an hour. Chance of rain 90%. Sunday, showers likely with a slight chance of thunderstorms in the morning, then partly sunny with a chance of showers and thunderstorms in the afternoon. Highs in the mid-80s. South winds 5 to 10 miles an hour. Chance of rain 70%. Sunday night, partly cloudy. A chance of showers with a slight chance of thunderstorms until midnight. Lows in the lower 70s. South winds 10 to 15 miles an hour. Chance of rain 50%. Monday, mostly sunny. Highs in the lower 90s. Heat index values up to 105 in the afternoon. Monday night, mostly clear. A slight chance of showers and thunderstorms until midnight. Lows in the mid-70s. Chance of rain 20%. Heat index values up to 105 early until midnight. Tuesday, sunny. Highs in the lower 90s. Heat index values up to 105. Tuesday night, clear. Lows in the mid-70s. Wednesday, sunny. Highs in the mid-90s. Wednesday night, mostly clear. Lows in the upper 70s. Thursday, sunny. Highs in the mid-90s. Heat index values up to 105 in the afternoon. Thursday night, mostly clear until midnight, then becoming partly cloudy. A slight chance of showers and thunderstorms. Lows in the upper 70s. Chance of rain 20%. Heat index values up to 105 early until midnight. Friday, mostly sunny with a slight chance of showers and thunderstorms. Highs in the mid-90s. Chance of rain 20%. 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
and here are 6 p.m. weather observations. It's Stillwater. It was partly sunny. The temperature was 83 degrees, the dew point 71, and the relative humidity 67%. The wind was south at 12 miles an hour. The pressure was 29.88 inches and rising. At Guthrie, it was partly sunny. The temperature was 83. The wind was south at 8. Observations from around the region. Skies ranged from partly sunny to cloudy, and temperatures were between 76 and 82 degrees. Once again at 6 p.m., it's still water, it was partly sunny. The temperature was 83. From the Norman Forecast Office, here is the forecast for Stillwater and surrounding area. Tonight, a slight chance of thunderstorms until midnight. Mostly cloudy with a slight chance of showers. Lows in the lower 70s. South winds 10 to 15 miles an hour. Chance of rain 20%. Saturday, mostly cloudy with a chance of showers with a slight chance of thunderstorms in the morning, then partly sunny with showers likely with a chance of thunderstorms in the afternoon. Highs in the lower 80s. South winds 5 to 10 miles an hour. Chance of rain 70%. Saturday night, a chance of thunderstorms. Showers. Lows in the upper 60s. Southeast winds 5 to 10 miles an hour. Chance of rain 90%. Sunday, showers likely with a slight chance of thunderstorms in the morning, then partly sunny with a chance of showers and thunderstorms in the afternoon. Highs in the mid-80s. South winds 5 to 10 miles an hour. Chance of rain 70%. Sunday night, partly cloudy. A chance of showers with a slight chance of thunderstorms until midnight. Lows in the lower 70s. South winds 10 to 15 miles an hour. Chance of rain 50%. Monday, mostly sunny. Highs in the lower 90s. Heat index values up to 105 in the afternoon. Monday night, mostly clear. A slight chance of showers and thunderstorms until midnight. Lows in the mid-70s. Chance of rain 20%. Heat index values up to 105 early until midnight. Tuesday, sunny. Highs in the lower 90s. Heat index values up to 105. Tuesday night, clear. Lows in the mid-70s. Wednesday, sunny. Highs in the mid-90s. Wednesday night, mostly clear. Lows in the upper 70s. Thursday, sunny. Highs in the mid-90s. Heat index values up to 105 in the afternoon. Thursday night, mostly clear until midnight, then becoming partly cloudy. A slight chance of showers and thunderstorms. Lows in the upper 70s. Chance of rain 20%. Heat index values up to 105 early until midnight. Friday, mostly sunny with a slight chance of showers and thunderstorms. Highs in the mid-90s. Chance of rain 20%. You're listening to Stillwater Weather Radio, and here are 6 p.m. weather observations. It's Stillwater. It was partly sunny. The temperature was 83 degrees, the dew point 71, and the relative humidity 67%. The wind was south at 12 miles an hour. The pressure was 29.88 inches and rising. At Guthrie, it was partly sunny. The temperature was 83. The wind was south at 8. Observations from around the region. Skies ranged from partly sunny to cloudy, and temperatures were between 76 and 82 degrees. Once again at 6 p.m., it's still water, it was partly sunny. The temperature was 83. From the Norman Forecast Office, here is the forecast for Stillwater and surrounding area. Tonight, a slight chance of thunderstorms until midnight. Mostly cloudy with a slight chance of showers. Lows in the lower 70s. South winds 10 to 15 miles an hour. Chance of rain 20%. Saturday, mostly cloudy with a chance of showers with a slight chance of thunderstorms in the morning, then partly sunny with showers likely with a chance of thunderstorms in the afternoon. Highs in the lower 80s. South winds 5 to 10 miles an hour. Chance of rain 70%. Saturday night, a chance of thunderstorms. Showers. Lows in the upper 60s.
southeast winds 5 to 10 miles an hour. Chance of rain 90%. Sunday, showers likely with a slight chance of thunderstorms in the morning, then partly sunny with a chance of showers and thunderstorms in the afternoon. Highs in the mid-80s. South winds 5 to 10 miles an hour. Chance of rain 70%. Sunday night, partly cloudy. A chance of showers with a slight chance of thunderstorms until midnight. Lows in the lower 70s. South winds 10 to 15 miles an hour. Chance of rain 50%. Monday, mostly sunny. Highs in the lower 90s. Heat index values up to 105 in the afternoon. Monday night, mostly clear. A slight chance of showers and thunderstorms until midnight. Lows in the mid-70s. Chance of rain 20%. Heat index values up to 105 early until midnight. Tuesday, sunny. Highs in the lower 90s. Heat index values up to 105. Tuesday night, clear. Lows in the mid-70s. Wednesday, sunny. Highs in the mid-90s. Wednesday night, mostly clear. Lows in the upper 70s. Thursday, sunny. Highs in the mid-90s. Heat index values up to 105 in the afternoon. Thursday night, mostly clear until midnight, then becoming partly cloudy. A slight chance of showers and thunderstorms. Lows in the upper 70s. Chance of rain 20%. Heat index values up to 105 early until midnight. Friday, mostly sunny with a slight chance of showers and thunderstorms. Highs in the mid-90s. Chance of rain 20%. 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It's Stillwater. It was partly sunny. The temperature was 83 degrees, the dew point 71, and the relative humidity 67%. The wind was south at 12 miles an hour. The pressure was 29.88 inches and rising. At Guthrie, it was partly sunny. The temperature was 83. The wind was south at 8. Observations from around the region. Skies ranged from partly sunny to cloudy, and temperatures were between 76 and 82 degrees. Once again at 6 p.m., it's still water, it was partly sunny. The temperature was 83. From the Norman Forecast Office, here is the forecast for Stillwater and surrounding area. Tonight, a slight chance of thunderstorms until midnight. Mostly cloudy with a slight chance of showers. Lows in the lower 70s. South winds 10 to 15 miles an hour. Chance of rain 20%. Saturday, mostly cloudy with a chance of showers with a slight chance of thunderstorms in the morning, then partly sunny with showers likely with a chance of thunderstorms in the afternoon. Highs in the lower 80s. South winds 5 to 10 miles an hour. Chance of rain 70%. Saturday night, a chance of thunderstorms. Showers. Lows in the upper 60s. Southeast winds 5 to 10 miles an hour. Chance of rain 90%. Sunday, showers likely with a slight chance of thunderstorms in the morning, then partly sunny with a chance of showers and thunderstorms in the afternoon. Highs in the mid-80s. South winds 5 to 10 miles an hour. Chance of rain 70%. Sunday night, partly cloudy. A chance of showers with a slight chance of thunderstorms until midnight. Lows in the lower 70s. South winds 10 to 15 miles an hour. Chance of rain 50%. Monday, mostly sunny. Highs in the lower 90s. Heat index values up to 105 in the afternoon. Monday night, mostly clear. A slight chance of showers and thunderstorms until midnight. Lows in the mid-70s. Chance of rain 20%. Heat index values up to 105 early until midnight. Tuesday, sunny. Highs in the lower 90s. Heat index values up to 105. Tuesday night, clear. Lows in the mid-70s. Wednesday, sunny. Highs in the mid-90s. Wednesday night, mostly clear. Lows in the upper 70s. Thursday, sunny. Highs in the mid-90s. Heat index values up to 105 in the afternoon. Thursday night,
mostly clear until midnight, then becoming partly cloudy. A slight chance of showers and thunderstorms. Lows in the upper 70s. Chance of rain 20%. Heat index values up to 105 early until midnight. Friday, mostly sunny with a slight chance of showers and thunderstorms. Highs in the mid-90s. Chance of rain 20%. 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At Stillwater, it was cloudy. The temperature was 83 degrees, the dew point 71, and the relative humidity 67%. The wind was south at 12 miles an hour. The pressure was 29.88 inches and rising. At Ponca City, it was cloudy. The temperature was 84, the dew point 70, and the relative humidity 62%. The wind was south at 10. The pressure was 29.86 inches and rising. At Enid, it was mostly sunny. The temperature was 82, the dew point 71, and the relative humidity 68%. The wind was south at 15. The pressure was 29.82 inches and falling. At Guthrie, it was partly sunny. The temperature was 83, the dew point 71, and the relative humidity 67%. The wind was south at 8. The pressure was 29.87 inches and rising. Observations from around the region. Skies ranged from partly sunny to cloudy, and temperatures were between 76 and 82 degrees. Once again at 6 p.m., at Stillwater, it was cloudy. The temperature was 83. From the Norman Forecast Office, here is the forecast for Stillwater and surrounding area. Tonight, a slight chance of thunderstorms until midnight. Mostly cloudy with a slight chance of showers. Lows in the lower 70s. South winds 10 to 15 miles an hour. Chance of rain 20%. Saturday, mostly cloudy with a chance of showers with a slight chance of thunderstorms in the morning, then partly sunny with showers likely with a chance of thunderstorms in the afternoon. Highs in the lower 80s. South winds 5 to 10 miles an hour. Chance of rain 70%. Saturday night, a chance of thunderstorms. Showers. Lows in the upper 60s. Southeast winds 5 to 10 miles an hour. Chance of rain 90%. Sunday, showers likely with a slight chance of thunderstorms in the morning, then partly sunny with a chance of showers and thunderstorms in the afternoon. Highs in the mid-80s. South winds 5 to 10 miles an hour. Chance of rain 70%. Sunday night, partly cloudy. A chance of showers with a slight chance of thunderstorms until midnight. Lows in the lower 70s. South winds 10 to 15 miles an hour. Chance of rain 50%. Monday, mostly sunny. Highs in the lower 90s. Heat index values up to 105 in the afternoon. Monday night, mostly clear. A slight chance of showers and thunderstorms until midnight. Lows in the mid-70s. Chance of rain 20%. Heat index values up to 105 early until midnight. Tuesday, sunny. Highs in the lower 90s. Heat index values up to 105. Tuesday night, clear. Lows in the mid-70s. Wednesday, sunny. Highs in the mid-90s. Wednesday night, mostly clear. Lows in the upper 70s. Thursday, sunny. Highs in the mid-90s. Heat index values up to 105 in the afternoon. Thursday night, mostly clear until midnight, then becoming partly cloudy. A slight chance of showers and thunderstorms. Lows in the upper 70s. Chance of rain 20%. Heat index values up to 105 early until midnight. Friday, mostly sunny with a slight chance of showers and thunderstorms. Highs in the mid-90s. Chance of rain 20%. You are listening to Stillwater Weather Radio, and here are 6 p.m. weather observations. At Stillwater, it was cloudy.
The temperature was 83 degrees, the dew point 71, and the relative humidity 67%.

wind was south at 12 miles an hour. The pressure was 29.88 inches and rising. At Ponca City, it was cloudy. The temperature was 84, the dew point 70, and the relative humidity 62%. The wind was south at 10. The pressure was 29.86 inches and rising. At Enid, it was mostly sunny. The temperature was 82, the dew point 71, and the relative humidity 68%. The wind was south at 15. The pressure was 29.82 inches and falling. At Guthrie, it was partly sunny. The temperature was 83, the dew point 71, and the relative humidity 67%. The wind was south at 8. The pressure was 29.87 inches and rising. Observations from around the region. Skies ranged from partly sunny to cloudy, and temperatures were between 76 and 82 degrees. Once again at 6 p.m., at Stillwater, it was cloudy. The temperature was 83. From the Norman Forecast Office, here is the forecast for Stillwater and surrounding area. Tonight, a slight chance of thunderstorms until midnight. Mostly cloudy with a slight chance of showers. Lows in the lower 70s. South winds 10 to 15 miles an hour. Chance of rain 20%. Saturday, mostly cloudy with a chance of showers with a slight chance of thunderstorms in the morning, then partly sunny with showers likely with a chance of thunderstorms in the afternoon. Highs in the lower 80s. South winds 5 to 10 miles an hour. Chance of rain 70%. Saturday night, a chance of thunderstorms. Showers. Lows in the upper 60s. Southeast winds 5 to 10 miles an hour. Chance of rain 90%. Sunday, showers likely with a slight chance of thunderstorms in the morning, then partly sunny with a chance of showers and thunderstorms in the afternoon. Highs in the mid-80s. South winds 5 to 10 miles an hour. Chance of rain 70%. Sunday night, partly cloudy. A chance of showers with a slight chance of thunderstorms until midnight. Lows in the lower 70s. South winds 10 to 15 miles an hour. Chance of rain 50%. Monday, mostly sunny. Highs in the lower 90s. Heat index values up to 105 in the afternoon. Monday night, mostly clear. A slight chance of showers and thunderstorms until midnight. Lows in the mid-70s. Chance of rain 20%. Heat index values up to 105 early until midnight. Tuesday, sunny. Highs in the lower 90s. Heat index values up to 105. Tuesday night, clear. Lows in the mid-70s. Wednesday, sunny. Highs in the mid-90s. Wednesday night, mostly clear. Lows in the upper 70s. Thursday, sunny. Highs in the mid-90s. Heat index values up to 105 in the afternoon. Thursday night, mostly clear until midnight, then becoming partly cloudy. A slight chance of showers and thunderstorms. Lows in the upper 70s. Chance of rain 20%. Heat index values up to 105 early until midnight. Friday, mostly sunny with a slight chance of showers and thunderstorms. Highs in the mid-90s. Chance of rain 20%. You're listening to Stillwater Weather Radio, and here are 6 p.m. weather observations. At Stillwater, it was cloudy. The temperature was 83 degrees, the dew point 71, and the relative humidity 67%. The wind was south at 12 miles an hour. The pressure was 29.88 inches and rising. At Ponca City, it was cloudy. The temperature was 84, the dew point 70, and the relative humidity 62%. The wind was south at 10. The pressure was 29.86 inches and rising. At Enid, it was mostly sunny. The temperature was 82, the dew point 71, and the relative humidity 68%. The wind was south at 15. The pressure was 29.82 inches and falling. At Guthrie, it was partly sunny. The temperature was 83, the dew point 71, and the relative humidity 67%. The wind was south at 8. The pressure was 29.87 inches and rising. Observations from around the region.

10 miles an hour. Chance of rain 70%. Saturday night, a chance of thunderstorms. Showers. Lows in the upper 60s. Southeast winds 5 to 10 miles an hour. Chance of rain 90%. Sunday, showers likely with a slight chance of thunderstorms in the morning, then partly sunny with a chance of showers and thunderstorms in the afternoon. Highs in the mid-80s. South winds 5 to 10 miles an hour. Chance of rain 70%. Sunday night, partly cloudy. A chance of showers with a slight chance of thunderstorms until midnight. Lows in the lower 70s. South winds 10 to 15 miles an hour. Chance of rain 50%. Monday, mostly sunny. Highs in the lower 90s. Heat index values up to 105 in the afternoon. Monday night, mostly clear. A slight chance of showers and thunderstorms until midnight. Lows in the mid-70s. Chance of rain 20%. Heat index values up to 105 early until midnight. Tuesday, sunny. Highs in the lower 90s. Heat index values up to 105. Tuesday night, clear. Lows in the mid-70s. Wednesday, sunny. Highs in the mid-90s. Wednesday night, mostly clear. Lows in the upper 70s. Thursday, sunny. Highs in the mid-90s. Heat index values up to 105 in the afternoon. Thursday night, mostly clear until midnight, then becoming partly cloudy. A slight chance of showers and thunderstorms. Lows in the upper 70s. Chance of rain 20%. Heat index values up to 105 early until midnight. Friday, mostly sunny with a slight chance of showers and thunderstorms. Highs in the mid-90s. Chance of rain 20%. You're listening to Stillwater Weather Radio, and here are 6 p.m. weather observations. At Stillwater, it was cloudy. The temperature was 83 degrees, the dew point 71, and the relative humidity 67%. The wind was south at 12 miles an hour. The pressure was 29.88 inches and rising. At Ponca City, it was cloudy. The temperature was 84, the dew point 70, and the relative humidity 62%. The wind was south at 10. The pressure was 29.86 inches and rising. At Enid, it was mostly sunny. The temperature was 82, the dew point 71, and the relative humidity 68%. The wind was south at 15. The pressure was 29.82 inches and falling. At Guthrie, it was partly sunny. The temperature was 83, the dew point 71, and the relative humidity 67%. The wind was south at 8. The pressure was 29.87 inches and rising. Observations from around the region. Skies ranged from partly sunny to cloudy, and temperatures were between 76 and 82 degrees. Once again at 6 p.m., at Stillwater, it was cloudy. The temperature was 83. From the Norman Forecast Office, here is the forecast for Stillwater and surrounding area. Tonight, a slight chance of thunderstorms until midnight. Mostly cloudy with a slight chance of showers. Lows in the lower 70s. South winds 10 to 15 miles an hour. Chance of rain 20%. Saturday, mostly cloudy with a chance of showers with a slight chance of thunderstorms in the morning, then partly sunny with showers likely with a chance of thunderstorms in the afternoon. Highs in the lower 80s. South winds 5 to 10 miles an hour. Chance of rain 70%. Saturday night, a chance of thunderstorms. Showers. Lows in the upper 60s. Southeast winds 5 to 10 miles an hour. Chance of rain 90%. Sunday, showers likely with a slight chance of thunderstorms in the morning, then partly sunny with a chance of showers and thunderstorms in the afternoon. Highs in the mid-80s. South winds 5 to 10 miles an hour. Chance of rain 70%. Sunday night, partly cloudy. A chance of showers with a slight chance of thunderstorms until midnight. Lows in the lower 70s. South winds 10 to 15 miles an hour. Chance of rain 50%. Monday, mostly sunny. Highs in the lower 90s. Heat index values up to

105 in the afternoon. Monday night, mostly clear. A slight chance of showers and thunderstorms until midnight. Lows in the mid-70s. Chance of rain 20%. Heat index values up to 105 early until midnight. Tuesday, sunny. Highs in the lower 90s. Heat index values up to 105. Tuesday night, clear. Lows in the mid-70s. Wednesday, sunny. Highs in the mid-90s. Wednesday night, mostly clear. Lows in the upper 70s. Thursday, sunny. Highs in the mid-90s. Heat index values up to 105 in the afternoon. Thursday night, mostly clear until midnight, then becoming partly cloudy. A slight chance of showers and thunderstorms. Lows in the upper 70s. Chance of rain 20%. Heat index values up to 105 early until midnight. Friday, mostly sunny with a slight chance of showers and thunderstorms. Highs in the mid-90s. Chance of rain 20%. 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At Stillwater, it was cloudy. The temperature was 83 degrees, the dew point 71, and the relative humidity 67%. The wind was south at 12 miles an hour. The pressure was 29.88 inches and rising. At Ponca City, it was cloudy. The temperature was 84, the dew point 70, and the relative humidity 62%. The wind was south at 10. The pressure was 29.86 inches and rising. At Enid, it was mostly sunny. The temperature was 82, the dew point 71, and the relative humidity 68%. The wind was south at 15. The pressure was 29.82 inches and falling. At Guthrie, it was partly sunny. The temperature was 83, the dew point 71, and the relative humidity 67%. The wind was south at 8. The pressure was 29.87 inches and rising. Observations from around the region. Skies ranged from partly sunny to cloudy, and temperatures were between 76 and 82 degrees. Once again at 6 p.m., at Stillwater, it was cloudy. The temperature was 83. From the Norman Forecast Office, here is the forecast for Stillwater and surrounding area. Tonight, a slight chance of thunderstorms until midnight. Mostly cloudy with a slight chance of showers. Lows in the lower 70s. South winds 10 to 15 miles an hour. Chance of rain 20%. Saturday, mostly cloudy with a chance of showers with a slight chance of in the lower 70s. South winds 10 to 15 miles an hour. Chance of rain 20%. Saturday, mostly cloudy with a chance of showers with a slight chance of thunderstorms in the morning, then partly sunny with showers likely with a chance of thunderstorms in the afternoon. Highs in the lower 80s. South winds 5 to 10 miles an hour. Chance of rain 70%. Saturday night, a chance of thunderstorms. Showers. Lows in the upper 60s. Southeast winds 5 to 10 miles an hour. Chance of rain 90%. Sunday, showers likely with a slight chance of thunderstorms in the morning, then partly sunny with a chance of showers and thunderstorms in the afternoon. Highs in the mid-80s. South winds 5 to 10 miles an hour. Chance of rain 70%. Sunday night, partly cloudy. A chance of showers with a slight chance of thunderstorms until midnight. Lows in the lower 70s. South winds 10 to 15 miles an hour. Chance of rain 50%. Monday, mostly sunny. Highs in the lower 90s. Heat index values up to 105 in the afternoon. Monday night, mostly clear. A slight chance of showers and thunderstorms until midnight. Lows in the mid-70s. Chance of rain 20%. Heat index values up to 105 early until midnight. Tuesday, sunny. Highs in the lower 90s. Heat index values up to 105. Tuesday night, clear.

The wind was south at 8. The pressure was 29.87 inches and rising. Observations from around the region. Skies ranged from partly sunny to cloudy, and temperatures were between 76 and 82 degrees. Once again at 6 p.m., it's still water, it was cloudy. The temperature was 83. This is your weather radio station WNG654 in Stillwater, operating on a frequency of 162.50 MHz. 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From the Norman Forecast Office, here is the forecast for Stillwater and surrounding area. Tonight, a slight chance of thunderstorms until midnight. Mostly cloudy with a slight chance of showers. Lows in the lower 70s. South winds 10 to 15 miles an hour. Chance of rain 20%. Saturday, mostly cloudy with a chance of showers with a slight chance of thunderstorms in the morning, then partly sunny with showers likely with a chance of thunderstorms in the afternoon. Highs in the lower 80s. South winds 5 to 10 miles an hour. Chance of rain 70%. Saturday night, a chance of thunderstorms. Showers. Lows in the upper 60s. Southeast winds 5 to 10 miles an hour. Chance of rain 90%. Sunday, showers likely with a slight chance of thunderstorms in the morning, then partly sunny with a chance of showers and thunderstorms in the afternoon. Highs in the mid-80s. South winds 5 to 10 miles an hour. Chance of rain 70%. Sunday night, partly cloudy. A chance of showers with a slight chance of thunderstorms until midnight. Lows in the lower 70s. South winds 10 to 15 miles an hour. Chance of rain 50%. Monday, mostly sunny. Highs in the lower 90s. Heat index values up to 105 in the afternoon. Monday night, mostly clear. A slight chance of showers and thunderstorms until midnight. Lows in the mid-70s. Chance of rain 20%. Heat index values up to 105 early until midnight. Tuesday, sunny. Highs in the lower 90s. Heat index values up to 105. Tuesday night, clear. Lows in the mid-70s. Wednesday, sunny. Highs in the mid-90s. Wednesday night, mostly clear. Lows in the upper 70s. Thursday, sunny. Highs in the mid-90s. Heat index values up to 105 in the afternoon. Thursday night, mostly clear until midnight, then becoming partly cloudy. A slight chance of showers and thunderstorms. Lows in the upper 70s. Chance of rain 20%. Heat index values up to 105 early until midnight. Friday, mostly sunny with a slight chance of showers and thunderstorms. Highs in the mid-90s. Chance of rain 20%. 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It's Stillwater, it was cloudy. The temperature was 83 degrees, the dew point 71, and the relative humidity 67%. The wind was south at 12 miles an hour. The pressure was 29.88 inches and rising. At Ponca City, it was cloudy. The temperature was 84, the dew point 70, and the relative humidity 62%. The wind was south at 10. The pressure was 29.86 inches and rising. At Enid, it was mostly sunny. The temperature was 82, the dew point 71, and the relative humidity 68%. The wind was south at 15. The pressure was 29.82 inches and falling. At Guthrie, it was partly sunny. The temperature was 83, the dew point 71, and the relative humidity 67%. The wind was south at 8. The pressure was 29.87 inches and rising. Observations from around the region. Skies ranged from partly sunny to cloudy, and temperatures were between 76 and 82 degrees. Once again at 6 p.m., it's still water, it was cloudy. The temperature was 83. From the Norman Forecast Office, here is the forecast for Stillwater and surrounding area. Tonight, a slight chance of thunderstorms until midnight. Mostly cloudy with a slight chance of showers. Lows in the lower 70s.

south winds 10 to 15 miles an hour. Chance of rain 20%. Saturday, mostly cloudy with a chance of showers with a slight chance of thunderstorms in the morning, then partly sunny with showers likely with a chance of thunderstorms in the afternoon. Highs in the lower 80s. South winds 5 to 10 miles an hour. Chance of rain 70%. Saturday night, a chance of thunderstorms. Showers. Lows in the upper 60s. Southeast winds 5 to 10 miles an hour. Chance of rain 90%. Sunday, showers likely with a slight chance of thunderstorms in the morning, then partly sunny with a chance of showers and thunderstorms in the afternoon. Highs in the mid-80s. South winds 5 to 10 miles an hour. Chance of rain 70%. Sunday night, partly cloudy. A chance of showers with a slight chance of thunderstorms until midnight. Lows in the lower 70s. South winds 10 to 15 miles an hour. Chance of rain 50%. Monday, mostly sunny. Highs in the lower 90s. Heat index values up to 105 in the afternoon. Monday night, mostly clear. A slight chance of showers and thunderstorms until midnight. Lows in the mid-70s. Chance of rain 20%. Heat index values up to 105 early until midnight. Tuesday, sunny. Highs in the lower 90s. Heat index values up to 105. Tuesday night, clear. Lows in the mid-70s. Wednesday, sunny. Highs in the mid-90s. Wednesday night, mostly clear. Lows in the upper 70s. Thursday, sunny. Highs in the mid-90s. Heat index values up to 105 in the afternoon. Thursday night, mostly clear until midnight, then becoming partly cloudy. A slight chance of showers and thunderstorms. Lows in the upper 70s. Chance of rain 20%. Heat index values up to 105 early until midnight. Friday, mostly sunny with a slight chance of showers and thunderstorms. Highs in the mid-90s. Chance of rain 20%. You're listening to Stillwater Weather Radio, and here are 6 p.m. weather observations. At Stillwater, it was cloudy. The temperature was 83 degrees, the dew point 71, and the relative humidity 67%. The wind was south at 12 miles an hour. The pressure was 29.88 inches and rising. At Ponca City, it was cloudy. The temperature was 84, the dew point 70, and the relative humidity 62%. The wind was south at 10. The pressure was 29.86 inches and rising. At Enid, it was mostly sunny. The temperature was 82, the dew point 71, and the relative humidity 68%. The wind was south at 15. The pressure was 29.82 inches and falling. At Guthrie, it was partly sunny. The temperature was 83, the dew point 71, and the relative humidity 67%. The wind was south at 8. The pressure was 29.87 inches and rising. Observations from around the region. Skies ranged from partly sunny to cloudy, and temperatures were between 76 and 82 degrees. Once again at 6 p.m., at Stillwater, it was cloudy. The temperature was 83. From the Norman Forecast Office, here is the forecast for Stillwater and surrounding area. Tonight, a slight chance of thunderstorms until midnight. Mostly cloudy with a slight chance of showers. Lows in the lower 70s. South winds 10 to 15 miles an hour. Chance of rain 20%. Saturday, mostly cloudy with a chance of showers with a slight chance of thunderstorms in the morning, then partly sunny with showers likely with a chance of thunderstorms in the afternoon. Highs in the lower 80s. South winds 5 to 10 miles an hour. Chance of rain 70%. Saturday night, a chance of thunderstorms. Showers. Lows in the upper 60s. Southeast winds 5 to 10 miles an hour. Chance of rain 90%. Sunday, showers likely with a slight chance of thunderstorms in the morning, then partly sunny with a chance of showers and thunderstorms in the afternoon. Highs in the mid-80s. South winds 5 to 10 miles an hour. Chance of rain 70%. Sunday night,

Partly cloudy. A chance of showers with a slight chance of thunderstorms until midnight. Lows in the lower 70s. South winds 10 to 15 miles an hour. Chance of rain 50%. Monday, mostly sunny. Highs in the lower 90s. Heat index values up to 105 in the afternoon. Monday night, mostly clear. A slight chance of showers and thunderstorms until midnight. Lows in the mid-70s. Chance of rain 20%. Heat index values up to 105 early until midnight. Tuesday, sunny. Highs in the lower 90s. Heat index values up to 105. Tuesday night, clear. Lows in the mid-70s. Wednesday, sunny. Highs in the mid-90s. Wednesday night, mostly clear. Lows in the upper 70s. Thursday, sunny. Highs in the mid-90s. Heat index values up to 105 in the afternoon. Thursday night, mostly clear until midnight, then becoming partly cloudy. A slight chance of showers and thunderstorms. Lows in the upper 70s. Chance of rain 20%. Heat index values up to 105 early until midnight. Friday, mostly sunny with a slight chance of showers and thunderstorms. Highs in the mid-90s. Chance of rain 20%. You're listening to Stillwater Weather Radio, and here are 6 p.m. weather observations. It's Stillwater. It was cloudy. The temperature was 83 degrees, the dew point 71, and the relative humidity 67%. The wind was south at 12 miles an hour. The pressure was 29.88 inches and rising. At Ponca City, it was cloudy. The temperature was 84, the dew point 70, and the relative humidity 62%. The wind was south at 10. The pressure was 29.86 inches and rising. At Enid, it was mostly sunny. The temperature was 82, the dew point 71, and the relative humidity 68%. The wind was south at 15. The pressure was 29.82 inches and falling. At Guthrie, it was partly sunny. The temperature was 83, the dew point 71, and the relative humidity 67%. The wind was south at 8. The pressure was 29.87 inches and rising. Observations from around the region. Skies ranged from partly sunny to cloudy, and temperatures were between 76 and 82 degrees. Once again at 6 p.m., it's Stillwater, it was cloudy. The temperature was 83. From the Norman Forecast Office, here is the forecast for Stillwater and surrounding area. Tonight, a slight chance of thunderstorms until midnight. Mostly cloudy with a slight chance of showers. Lows in the lower 70s. South winds 10 to 15 miles an hour. Chance of rain 20%. Saturday, mostly cloudy with a chance of showers with a slight chance of thunderstorms in the morning, then partly sunny with showers likely with a chance of thunderstorms in the afternoon. Highs in the lower 80s. South winds 5 to 10 miles an hour. Chance of rain 70%. Saturday night, a chance of thunderstorms. Showers. Lows in the upper 60s. Southeast winds 5 to 10 miles an hour. Chance of rain 90%. Sunday, showers likely with a slight chance of thunderstorms in the morning, then partly sunny with a chance of showers and thunderstorms in the afternoon. Highs in the mid-80s. South winds 5 to 10 miles an hour. Chance of rain 70%. Sunday night, partly cloudy. A chance of showers with a slight chance of thunderstorms until midnight. Lows in the lower 70s. South winds 10 to 15 miles an hour. Chance of rain 50%. Monday, mostly sunny. Highs in the lower 90s. Heat index values up to 105 in the afternoon. Monday night, mostly clear. A slight chance of showers and thunderstorms until midnight. Lows in the mid-70s. Chance of rain 20%. Heat index values up to 105 early until midnight. Tuesday, sunny. Highs in the lower 90s. Heat index values up to 105. Tuesday night, clear. Lows in the mid-70s. Wednesday, sunny. Highs in the mid-90s. Wednesday.

Friday night, mostly clear. Lows in the upper 70s. Thursday, sunny. Highs in the mid-90s. Heat index values up to 105 in the afternoon. Thursday night, mostly clear until midnight, then becoming partly cloudy. A slight chance of showers and thunderstorms. Lows in the upper 70s. Chance of rain 20%. Heat index values up to 105 early until midnight. Friday, mostly sunny with a slight chance of showers and thunderstorms. Highs in the mid-90s. Chance of rain 20%. 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At Stillwater, it was cloudy. The temperature was 83 degrees, the dew point 71, and the relative humidity 67%. The wind was south at 12 miles an hour. The pressure was 29.88 inches and rising. At Ponca City, it was cloudy. The temperature was 84, the dew point 70, and the relative humidity 62%. The wind was south at 10. The pressure was 29.86 inches and rising. At Enid, it was mostly sunny. The temperature was 82, the dew point 71, and the relative humidity 68%. The wind was south at 15. The pressure was 29.82 inches and falling. At Guthrie, it was partly sunny. The temperature was 83, the dew point 71, and the relative humidity 67%. The wind was south at 8. The pressure was 29.87 inches and rising. Observations from around the region. Skies ranged from partly sunny to cloudy, and temperatures were between 76 and 82 degrees. Once again at 6 p.m., at Stillwater, it was cloudy. The temperature was 83. From the Norman Forecast Office, here is the forecast for Stillwater and surrounding area. Tonight, a slight chance of thunderstorms until midnight. Mostly cloudy with a slight chance of showers. Lows in the lower 70s. South winds 10 to 15 miles an hour. Chance of rain 20%. Saturday, mostly cloudy with a chance of showers with a slight chance of thunderstorms in the morning, then partly sunny with showers likely with a chance of thunderstorms in the afternoon. Highs in the lower 80s. South winds 5 to 10 miles an hour. Chance of rain 70%. Saturday night, a chance of thunderstorms. Showers. Lows in the upper 60s. Southeast winds 5 to 10 miles an hour. Chance of rain 90%. Sunday, showers likely with a slight chance of thunderstorms in the morning, then partly sunny with a chance of showers and thunderstorms in the afternoon. Highs in the mid-80s. South winds 5 to 10 miles an hour. Chance of rain 70%. Sunday night, partly cloudy. A chance of showers with a slight chance of thunderstorms until midnight. Lows in the lower 70s. South winds 10 to 15 miles an hour. Chance of rain 50%. Monday, mostly sunny. Highs in the lower 90s. Heat index values up to 105 in the afternoon. Monday night, mostly clear. A slight chance of showers and thunderstorms until midnight. Lows in the mid-70s. Chance of rain 20%. Heat index values up to 105 early until midnight. Tuesday, sunny. Highs in the lower 90s. Heat index values up to 105. Tuesday night, clear. Lows in the mid-70s. Wednesday, sunny. Highs in the mid-90s. Wednesday night, mostly clear. Lows in the upper 70s. Thursday, sunny. Highs in the mid-90s. Heat index values up to 105 in the afternoon. Thursday night, mostly clear until midnight, then becoming partly cloudy. A slight chance of showers and thunderstorms. Lows in the upper 70s. Chance of rain 20%. Heat index values up to 105 early until midnight. Friday, mostly sunny with a slight chance of showers and thunderstorms. Highs in the mid-90s. Chance of rain 20%.